highs in the upper 80s. East winds 5 to 10 miles an hour, becoming west in the afternoon. Saturday night, partly cloudy. Lows in the upper 60s. Light and variable winds. Sunday, mostly sunny. A slight chance of showers in the morning, then a chance of showers and thunderstorms in the afternoon. Highs in the upper 80s. Southwest winds 5 to 10 miles an hour. Chance of rain 40%. Sunday night, partly cloudy in the evening, then becoming mostly cloudy. A chance of thunderstorms in the evening. A chance of showers. Lows in the lower 70s. Southwest winds up to 10 miles an hour. Chance of rain 30%. And now the extended forecast. Monday through Tuesday night, partly cloudy with a chance of showers and thunderstorms. Highs in the upper 80s. Lows in the lower 70s. Wednesday and Wednesday night, partly cloudy. A chance of showers and thunderstorms. Highs in the mid 80s. Lows in the upper 60s. Thursday and Thursday night, partly cloudy. A slight chance of showers and thunderstorms. Highs in the upper 80s. Lows in the upper 60s. Friday and Friday night, partly cloudy. A chance of showers and thunderstorms. Highs in the upper 80s. Lows in the upper 60s. For more detailed weather, water, and climate information, please visit our website at weather.gov/Atlanta. The current time is 8:05 p.m. Eastern Daylight Time. Here are the 8 p.m. weather observations from around the area. At Athens, it was mostly cloudy, the temperature was 85 degrees, dew point 69 degrees, relative humidity 58%, wind northwest at 7 miles an hour, pressure was 29.96 inches and rising. At Gainesville, it was mostly cloudy and 81, wind west at 7. At Winder, it was mostly cloudy, the temperature was 82. At Greensboro, it was mostly cloudy and 84, wind southwest at 6. At Jefferson, it was mostly cloudy and 82, wind northwest at 5. At Monroe, it was mostly cloudy, the temperature was 84. At Albertton, it was mostly cloudy and 82, wind southwest at 5. At Canyon, it was mostly cloudy and 82, wind west at 5. At Clemson, it was partly cloudy and 83, wind west at 6. Elsewhere across Georgia, at Atlanta it was mostly cloudy and 85, wind northwest at 6. At Cartersville, it was mostly cloudy and 82, wind north at 5. At Lawrenceville, it was mostly cloudy and 82, wind west at 7. At Macon, it was mostly cloudy and 80, wind west at 10. At Rome, it was cloudy and 82, wind northwest at 5. At Augusta, it was mostly cloudy and 85, wind southwest at 7. At Savannah, it was cloudy and 77, wind west at 9. Elsewhere across the region, at Chattanooga, it was mostly cloudy and 82, wind north at 9. At Asheville, it was partly cloudy and 75, wind north at 13 gusting to 21. At Greenville-Spartanburg, it was partly cloudy and 82, wind north at 5. Here is the hazardous weather outlook. This hazardous weather outlook is for north and central Georgia. For this afternoon and tonight, a flood watch remains in effect for portions of central Georgia through early tonight. Afternoon thunderstorms could bring an additional 1 to 3 of rain to the area, and flash flooding and some river flooding will be possible as a result. Isolated strong to severe thunderstorms are possible this afternoon and early evening across central Georgia. The primary threat is damaging wind gusts in addition to frequent lightning and heavy rainfall. And now the extended outlook for the period Saturday through Thursday. Daily thunderstorm chances will continue through most of next week. A few storms could become strong to severe and bring the risk for heavy rainfall, gusty winds, and frequent lightning. Spotter information statement. Spotter activation is not requested, but spotters are encouraged.

urge to submit reports of severe weather through the web by going to weather.gov/Atlanta. Here is the official forecast from your National Weather Service for the Athens listening area. Tonight, partly cloudy. Lows in the mid-60s. Light northwest winds. Saturday, mostly sunny. Highs in the upper 80s. East winds 5 to 10 miles an hour, becoming west in the afternoon. Saturday night, partly cloudy. Lows in the upper 60s. Light and variable winds. Sunday, mostly sunny. A slight chance of showers in the morning, then a chance of showers and thunderstorms in the afternoon. Highs in the upper 80s. Southwest winds 5 to 10 miles an hour. Chance of rain 40%. Sunday night, partly cloudy in the evening, then becoming mostly cloudy. A chance of thunderstorms in the evening. A chance of showers. Lows in the lower 70s. Southwest winds up to 10 miles an hour. Chance of rain 30%. And now the extended forecast. Monday through Tuesday night, partly cloudy with a chance of showers and thunderstorms. Highs in the upper 80s. Lows in the lower 70s. Wednesday and Wednesday night, partly cloudy. A chance of showers and thunderstorms. Highs in the mid-80s. Lows in the upper 60s. Thursday and Thursday night, partly cloudy. A slight chance of showers and thunderstorms. Highs in the upper 80s. Lows in the upper 60s. Friday and Friday night, partly cloudy. A chance of showers and thunderstorms. Highs in the upper 80s. Lows in the upper 60s. For more detailed weather, water, and climate information, please visit our website at weather.gov/Atlanta. The current time is 8:11 p.m. Eastern Daylight Time. Here are the 8 p.m. weather observations from around the area. At Athens, it was mostly cloudy, the temperature was 85 degrees, dew point 69 degrees, relative humidity 58%, wind northwest at 7 miles an hour, pressure was 29.96 inches and rising. At Gainesville, it was mostly cloudy and 81, wind west at 7. At Winder, it was mostly cloudy, the temperature was 82. At Greensboro, it was mostly cloudy and 84, wind southwest at 6. At Jefferson, it was mostly cloudy and 82, wind northwest at 5. At Monroe, it was mostly cloudy, the temperature was 84. At Albertton, it was mostly cloudy and 82, wind southwest at 5. At Canyon, it was mostly cloudy and 82, wind west at 5. At Clemson, it was partly cloudy and 83, wind west at 6. Elsewhere across Georgia, at Atlanta it was mostly cloudy and 85, wind northwest at 6. At Cartersville, it was mostly cloudy and 82, wind north at 5. At Lawrenceville, it was mostly cloudy and 82, wind west at 7. At Macon, it was mostly cloudy and 80, wind west at 10. At Rome, it was cloudy and 82, wind northwest at 5. At Augusta, it was mostly cloudy and 85, wind southwest at 7. At Savannah, it was cloudy and 77, wind west at 9. Elsewhere across the region, at Chattanooga, it was mostly cloudy and 82, wind north at 9. At Asheville, it was partly cloudy and 75, wind north at 13 gusting to 21. At Greenville-Spartanburg, it was partly cloudy and 82, wind north at 5. Here are the 8 p.m. weather observations from around the area. At Athens, it was mostly cloudy, the temperature was 85 degrees, dew point 69 degrees, relative humidity 58%, wind northwest at 7 miles an hour, pressure was 29.96 inches and rising. At Gainesville, it was partly cloudy and 81, wind west at 7. At Winder, it was partly cloudy, the temperature was 82. At Greensboro, it was mostly cloudy and 84, wind south.

west at 6. At Jefferson, it was partly cloudy and 82, wind northwest at 5. At Monroe, it was mostly cloudy, the temperature was 84. At Albertton, it was mostly cloudy and 82, wind southwest at 5. At Canyon, it was partly cloudy and 82, wind west at 5. At Clemson, it was mostly cloudy and 83, wind west at 6. Elsewhere across Georgia, at Atlanta it was mostly cloudy and 85, wind northwest at 6. At Cartersville, it was mostly cloudy and 82, wind north at 5. At Lawrenceville, it was partly cloudy and 82, wind west at 7. At Macon, it was cloudy and 80, wind west at 10. At Rome, it was cloudy and 82, wind northwest at 5. At Augusta, it was mostly cloudy and 85, wind southwest at 7. At Savannah, it was cloudy and 77, wind west at 9. Elsewhere across the region, at Chattanooga, it was mostly cloudy and 82, wind north at 9. At Asheville, it was mostly cloudy and 75, wind north at 13, gusting to 21. At Greenville-Spartanburg, it was partly cloudy and 82, wind north at 5. Here is the hazardous weather outlook. This hazardous weather outlook is for north and central Georgia. For this afternoon and tonight, a flood watch remains in effect for portions of central Georgia through early tonight. Afternoon thunderstorms could bring an additional 1 to 3 of rain to the area, and flash flooding and some river flooding will be possible as a result. Isolated strong to severe thunderstorms are possible this afternoon and early evening across central Georgia. The primary threat is damaging wind gusts in addition to frequent lightning and heavy rainfall. And now the extended outlook for the period Saturday through Thursday. Daily thunderstorm chances will continue through most of next week. A few storms could become strong to severe and bring the risk for heavy rainfall, gusty winds, and frequent lightning. Spotter information statement. Spotter activation is not requested, but spotters are encouraged to submit reports of severe weather through the web by going to weather.gov/Atlanta. Here is the official forecast from your National Weather Service for the Athens listening area. Tonight, partly cloudy. Lows in the mid-60s. Light northwest winds. Saturday, mostly sunny. Highs in the upper 80s. East winds 5 to 10 miles an hour, becoming west in the afternoon. Saturday night, partly cloudy. Lows in the upper 60s. Light and variable winds. Sunday, mostly sunny. A slight chance of showers in the morning, then a chance of showers and thunderstorms in the afternoon. Highs in the upper 80s. Southwest winds 5 to 10 miles an hour. Chance of rain 40%. Sunday night, partly cloudy in the evening, then becoming mostly cloudy. A chance of thunderstorms in the evening. A chance of showers. Lows in the lower 70s. Southwest winds up to 10 miles an hour. Chance of rain 30%. And now the extended forecast. Monday through Tuesday night, partly cloudy with a chance of showers and thunderstorms. Highs in the upper 80s. Lows in the lower 70s. Wednesday and Wednesday night, partly cloudy. A chance of showers and thunderstorms. Highs in the mid-80s. Lows in the upper 60s. Thursday and Thursday night, partly cloudy. A slight chance of showers and thunderstorms. Highs in the upper 80s. Lows in the upper 60s. Friday and Friday night, partly cloudy. A chance of showers and thunderstorms. Highs in the upper 80s. Lows in the upper 60s. 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The current time is 8:18 p.m. Eastern Daylight Time. Here are the 8 p.m. weather observations from around the area. At Athens, it was mostly cloudy, the temperature was 85 degrees, dew point 69 degrees, relative humidity.

humidity 58%. Wind northwest at 7 miles an hour. Pressure was 29.96 inches and rising. At Gainesville, it was partly cloudy and 81. Wind west at 7. At Winder, it was partly cloudy. The temperature was 82. At Greensboro, it was mostly cloudy and 84. Wind southwest at 6. At Jefferson, it was partly cloudy and 82, wind northwest at 5. At Monroe, it was mostly cloudy, the temperature was 84. At Albertton, it was mostly cloudy and 82, wind southwest at 5. At Canyon, it was partly cloudy and 82, wind west at 5. At Clemson, it was mostly cloudy and 83, wind west at 6. Elsewhere across Georgia, at Atlanta it was mostly cloudy and 85, wind northwest at 6. At Cartersville, it was mostly cloudy and 82, wind north at 5. At Lawrenceville, it was partly cloudy and 82, wind west at 7. At Macon, it was cloudy and 80, wind west at 10. At Rome, it was cloudy and 82, wind northwest at 5. At Augusta, it was mostly cloudy and 85, wind southwest at 7. At Savannah, it was cloudy and 77, wind west at 9. Elsewhere across the region, at Chattanooga, it was mostly cloudy and 82, wind north at 9. At Asheville, it was mostly cloudy and 75, wind north at 13 gusting to 21. At Greenville-Spartanburg, it was partly cloudy and 82, wind north at 5. Here is the hazardous weather outlook. This hazardous weather outlook is for north and central Georgia. For this afternoon and tonight, a flood watch remains in effect for portions of central Georgia through early tonight. Afternoon thunderstorms could bring an additional 1 to 3 of rain to the area, and flash flooding and some river flooding will be possible as a result. Isolated strong to severe thunderstorms are possible this afternoon and early evening across central Georgia. The primary threat is damaging wind gusts in addition to frequent lightning and heavy rainfall. And now the extended outlook for the period Saturday through Thursday. Daily thunderstorm chances will continue through most of next week. A few storms could become strong to severe and bring the risk for heavy rainfall, gusty winds, and frequent lightning. Spotter information statement. Spotter activation is not requested, but spotters are encouraged to submit reports of severe weather through the web by going to weather.gov/Atlanta. Here is the official forecast from your National Weather Service for the Athens listening area. Tonight, partly cloudy. Lows in the mid-60s. Light northwest winds. Saturday, mostly sunny. Highs in the upper 80s. East winds 5 to 10 miles an hour, becoming west in the afternoon. Saturday night, partly cloudy. Lows in the upper 60s. Light and variable winds. Sunday, mostly sunny. A slight chance of showers in the morning, then a chance of showers and thunderstorms in the afternoon. Highs in the upper 80s. Southwest winds 5 to 10 miles an hour. Chance of rain 40%. Sunday night, partly cloudy in the evening, then becoming mostly cloudy. A chance of thunderstorms in the evening. A chance of showers. Lows in the lower 70s. Southwest winds up to 10 miles an hour. Chance of rain 30%. And now the extended forecast. Monday through Tuesday night, partly cloudy with a chance of showers and thunderstorms. Highs in the upper 80s. Lows in the lower 70s. Wednesday and Wednesday night, partly cloudy. A chance of showers and thunderstorms. Highs in the mid 80s. Lows in the upper 60s. Thursday and Thursday night, partly cloudy. A slight chance of showers and thunderstorms. Highs in the upper 80s. Lows in the upper 60s. Friday and Friday night, partly cloudy. A chance of showers and thunderstorms. Highs in the upper 80s. Lows in the upper 60s. For more detailed weather, water,
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The current time is 8:23 p.m. Eastern Daylight Time. Here are the 8 p.m. weather observations from around the area. At Athens, it was mostly cloudy. The temperature was 85 degrees, dew point 69 degrees, relative humidity 58%, wind northwest at 7 miles an hour, pressure was 29.96 inches and rising. At Gainesville, it was partly cloudy and 81, wind west at 7. At Winder, it was partly cloudy, the temperature was 82. At Greensboro, it was mostly cloudy and 84, wind southwest at 6. At Jefferson, it was partly cloudy and 82, wind northwest at 5. At Monroe, it was mostly cloudy, the temperature was 84. At Alberton, it was mostly cloudy and 82, wind southwest at 5. At Canyon, it was partly cloudy and 82, wind west at 5. At Clemson, it was mostly cloudy and 83, wind west at 6. Elsewhere across Georgia, at Atlanta it was mostly cloudy and 85, wind northwest at 6. At Cartersville, it was mostly cloudy and 82, wind north at 5. At Lawrenceville, it was partly cloudy and 82, wind west at 7. At Macon, it was cloudy and 80, wind west at 10. At Rome, it was cloudy and 82, wind northwest at 5. At Augusta, it was mostly cloudy and 85, wind southwest at 7. At Savannah, it was cloudy and 77, wind west at 9. Elsewhere across the region, at Chattanooga, it was mostly cloudy and 82, wind north at 9. At Asheville, it was mostly cloudy and 75, wind north at 13, gusting to 21. At Greenville-Spartanburg, it was partly cloudy and 82, wind north at 5. Here is the hazardous weather outlook. This hazardous weather outlook is for north and central Georgia. For this afternoon and tonight, a flood watch remains in effect for portions of central Georgia through early tonight. Afternoon thunderstorms could bring an additional 1 to 3 of rain to the area, and flash flooding and some river flooding will be possible as a result. Isolated strong to severe thunderstorms are possible this afternoon and early evening across central Georgia. The primary threat is damaging wind gusts in addition to frequent lightning and heavy rainfall. And now the extended outlook for the period Saturday through Thursday. Daily thunderstorm chances will continue through most of next week. A few storms could become strong to severe and bring the risk for heavy rainfall, gusty winds, and frequent lightning. Spotter information statement. Spotter activation is not requested, but spotters are encouraged to submit reports of severe weather through the web by going to weather.gov/Atlanta. Here is the official forecast from your National Weather Service for the Athens listening area. Tonight, partly cloudy. Lows in the mid-60s. Light northwest winds. Saturday, mostly sunny. Highs in the upper 80s. East winds 5 to 10 miles an hour, becoming west in the afternoon. Saturday night, partly cloudy. Lows in the upper 60s. Light and variable winds. Sunday, mostly sunny. A slight chance of showers in the morning, then a chance of showers and thunderstorms in the afternoon. Highs in the upper 80s. Southwest winds 5 to 10 miles an hour. Chance of rain 40%. Sunday night, partly cloudy in the evening, then becoming mostly cloudy. A chance of thunderstorms in the evening. A chance of showers. Lows in the lower 70s. Southwest winds up to 10 miles an hour. Chance of rain 30%. And now the extended forecast. Monday through Tuesday night, partly cloudy with a chance of showers and thunderstorms. Highs in the upper 80s. Lows in the lower 70s. Wednesday and Wednesday night, partly cloudy. A chance of showers and thunderstorms. Highs in the mid 80s. Lows in the upper 60s. Thursday and Thursday night, partly cloudy.
a slight chance of showers and thunder.

storms. Highs in the upper 80s. Lows in the upper 60s. Friday and Friday night, partly cloudy. A chance of showers and thunderstorms. Highs in the upper 80s. Lows in the upper 60s. 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The current time is 8:29 p.m. Eastern Daylight Time. Here are the 8 p.m. weather observations from around the area. At Athens, it was mostly cloudy. The temperature was 85 degrees, dew point 69 degrees, relative humidity 58%, wind northwest at 7 miles an hour, pressure was 29.96 inches and rising. At Gainesville, it was partly cloudy and 81, wind west at 7. At Winder, it was partly cloudy, the temperature was 82. At Greensboro, it was mostly cloudy and 84, wind southwest at 6. At Jefferson, it was partly cloudy and 82, wind northwest at 5. At Monroe, it was mostly cloudy, the temperature was 84. At Albertton, it was mostly cloudy and 82, wind southwest at 5. At Canyon, it was partly cloudy and 82, wind west at 5. At Clemson, it was mostly cloudy and 83, wind west at 6. Elsewhere across Georgia, at Atlanta it was mostly cloudy and 85, wind northwest at 6. At Cartersville, it was mostly cloudy and 82, wind north at 5. At Lawrenceville, it was partly cloudy and 82, wind west at 7. At Macon, it was cloudy and 80, wind west at 10. At Rome, it was cloudy and 82, wind northwest at 5. At Augusta, it was mostly cloudy and 85, wind southwest at 7. At Savannah, it was cloudy and 77, wind west at 9. Elsewhere across the region, at Chattanooga, it was mostly cloudy and 82, wind north at 9. At Asheville, it was mostly cloudy and 75, wind north at 13 gusting to 21. At Greenville-Spartanburg, it was partly cloudy and 82, wind north at 5. Here is the hazardous weather outlook. This hazardous weather outlook is for North and Central Georgia. For this afternoon and tonight, a flood watch remains in effect for portions of Central Georgia through early tonight. Afternoon thunderstorms could bring an additional 1 to 3 of rain to the area, and flash flooding and some river flooding will be possible as a result. Isolated strong to severe thunderstorms are possible this afternoon and early evening across Central Georgia. The primary threat is damaging wind gusts in addition to frequent lightning and heavy rainfall. And now the extended outlook for the period Saturday through Thursday. Daily thunderstorm chances will continue through most of next week. A few storms could become strong to severe and bring the risk for heavy rainfall, gusty winds, and frequent lightning. Spotter information statement. Spotter activation is not requested, but spotters are encouraged to submit reports of severe weather through the web by going to weather.gov/Atlanta. Here is the official forecast from your National Weather Service for the Athens listening area. Tonight, partly cloudy. Lows in the mid-60s. Light northwest winds. Saturday, mostly sunny. Highs in the upper 80s. East winds 5 to 10 miles an hour, becoming west in the afternoon. Saturday night, partly cloudy. Lows in the upper 60s. Light and variable winds. Sunday, mostly sunny. A slight chance of showers in the morning, then a chance of showers and light and variable winds. Sunday, mostly sunny. A slight chance of showers in the morning, then a chance of showers and thunderstorms in the afternoon. Highs in the upper 80s. Southwest winds 5 to 10 miles an hour. Chance of rain 40%. Sunday night, partly cloudy in the evening, then becoming mostly cloudy. A chance of thunderstorms in the evening. A chance of showers. Lows in the lower 70s. Southwest winds up to 10 miles an hour. Chance of rain.

30%. And now the extended forecast. Monday through Tuesday night, partly cloudy with a chance of showers and thunderstorms. Highs in the upper 80s. Lows in the lower 70s. Wednesday and Wednesday night, partly cloudy. A chance of showers and thunderstorms. Highs in the mid-80s. Lows in the upper 60s. Thursday and Thursday night, partly cloudy. A slight chance of showers and thunderstorms. Highs in the upper 80s. Lows in the upper 60s. Friday and Friday night, partly cloudy. A chance of showers and thunderstorms. Highs in the upper 80s. Lows in the upper 60s. 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The current time is 8:34 p.m. Eastern Daylight Time. Here are the 8 p.m. weather observations from around the area. At Athens, it was mostly cloudy. The temperature was 85 degrees, dew point 69 degrees, relative humidity 58%, wind northwest at 7 miles an hour, pressure was 29.96 inches and rising. At Gainesville, it was partly cloudy and 81, wind west at 7. At Winder, it was partly cloudy, the temperature was 82. At Greensboro, it was mostly cloudy and 84, wind southwest at 6. At Jefferson, it was partly cloudy and 82, wind northwest at 5. At Monroe, it was mostly cloudy, the temperature was 84. At Albertton, it was mostly cloudy and 82, wind southwest at 5. At Canyon, it was partly cloudy and 82, wind west at 5. At Clemson, it was mostly cloudy and 83, wind west at 6. Elsewhere across Georgia, at Atlanta it was mostly cloudy and 85, wind northwest at 6. At Cartersville, it was mostly cloudy and 82, wind north at 5. At Lawrenceville, it was partly cloudy and 82, wind west at 7. At Macon, it was cloudy and 80, wind west at 10. At Rome, it was cloudy and 82, wind northwest at 5. At Augusta, it was mostly cloudy and 85, wind southwest at 7. At Savannah, it was cloudy and 77, wind west at 9. Elsewhere across the region, at Chattanooga, it was mostly cloudy and 82, wind north at 9. At Asheville, it was mostly cloudy and 75, wind north at 13 gusting to 21. At Greenville-Spartanburg, it was partly cloudy and 82, wind north at 5. Here is the hazardous weather outlook. This hazardous weather outlook is for north and central Georgia. For this afternoon and tonight, a flood watch remains in effect for portions of central Georgia through early tonight. Afternoon thunderstorms could bring an additional 1 to 3 of rain to the area, and flash flooding and some river flooding will be possible as a result. Isolated strong to severe thunderstorms are possible this afternoon and early evening across central Georgia. The primary threat is damaging wind gusts in addition to frequent lightning and heavy rainfall. And now the extended outlook for the period Saturday through Thursday. Daily thunderstorm chances will continue through most of next week. A few storms could become strong to severe and bring the risk for heavy rainfall, gusty winds, and frequent lightning. Spotter information statement. Spotter activation is not requested, but spotters are encouraged to submit reports of severe weather through the web by going to weather.gov/Atlanta. Here is the official forecast from your National Weather Service for the Athens listening area. Tonight, partly cloudy. Lows in the mid-60s. Light northwest winds. Saturday, mostly sunny. Highs in the upper 80s. East winds 5 to 10 miles an hour, becoming west in the afternoon. Saturday night, partly cloudy. Lows in the upper 60s. Light and variable winds. Sunday, mostly sunny. A slight chance of showers in the morning, then a chance of showers and thunderstorms in the afternoon. Highs in the upper 80s. Southwest

lows in the upper 60s. Thursday and Thursday night, partly cloudy. A slight chance of showers and thunderstorms. Highs in the upper 80s. Lows in the upper 60s. Friday and Friday night, partly cloudy. A chance of showers and thunderstorms. Highs in the upper 80s. Lows in the upper 60s. For more detailed weather, water, and climate information, please visit our website at weather.gov/Atlanta. 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The current time is 8:40 p.m. Eastern Daylight Time. Here are the 8 p.m. weather observations from around the area. At Athens, it was mostly cloudy. The temperature was 85 degrees, dew point 69 degrees, relative humidity 58%, wind northwest at 7 miles an hour, pressure was 29.96 inches and rising. At Gainesville, it was partly cloudy and 81, wind west at 7. At Winder, it was partly cloudy, the temperature was 82. At Greensboro, it was mostly cloudy and 84, wind southwest at 6. At Jefferson, it was partly cloudy and 82, wind northwest at 5. At Monroe, it was mostly cloudy, the temperature was 84. At Albertton, it was mostly cloudy and 82, wind southwest at 5. At Canyon, it was partly cloudy and 82, wind west at 5. At Clemson, it was mostly cloudy and 83, wind west at 6. Elsewhere across Georgia, at Atlanta it was mostly cloudy and 85, wind northwest at 6. At Cartersville, it was mostly cloudy and 82, wind north at 5. At Lawrenceville, it was partly cloudy and 82, wind west at 7. At Macon, it was cloudy and 80, wind west at 10. At Rome, it was cloudy and 82, wind northwest at 5. At Augusta, it was mostly cloudy and 85, wind southwest at 7. At Savannah, it was cloudy and 77, wind west at 9. Elsewhere across the region, at Chattanooga, it was mostly cloudy and 82, wind north at 9. At Asheville, it was mostly cloudy and 75, wind north at 13 gusting to 21. At Greenville-Spartanburg, it was partly cloudy and 82, wind north at 5. Here is the hazardous weather outlook. This hazardous weather outlook is for north and central Georgia. For this afternoon and tonight, a flood watch remains in effect for portions of central Georgia through early tonight. Afternoon thunderstorms could bring an additional 1 to 3 of rain to the area, and flash flooding and some river flooding will be possible as a result. Isolated strong to severe thunderstorms are possible this afternoon and early evening across central Georgia. The primary threat is damaging wind gusts in addition to frequent lightning and heavy rainfall. And now the extended outlook for the period Saturday through Thursday. Daily thunderstorm chances will continue through most of next week. A few storms could become strong to severe and bring the risk for heavy rainfall, gusty winds, and frequent lightning. Spotter information statement. Spotter activation is not requested, but spotters are encouraged to submit reports of severe weather through the web by going to weather.gov/Atlanta. Here is the official forecast from your National Weather Service for the Athens listening area. Tonight, partly cloudy. Lows in the mid-60s. Light northwest winds. Saturday, mostly sunny. Highs in the upper 80s.

northeast winds 5 to 10 miles an hour, becoming west in the afternoon. Saturday night, partly cloudy. Lows in the upper 60s. Light and variable winds. Sunday, mostly sunny. A slight chance of showers in the morning, then a chance of showers and thunderstorms in the afternoon. Highs in the upper 80s. Southwest winds 5 to 10 miles an hour. Chance of rain 40%. Sunday night, partly cloudy in the evening, then becoming mostly cloudy. A chance of thunderstorms in the evening. A chance of showers. Lows in the lower 70s. Southwest winds up to 10 miles an hour. Chance of rain 30%. And now the extended forecast. Monday through Tuesday night, partly cloudy with a chance of showers and thunderstorms. Highs in the upper 80s. Lows in the lower 70s. Wednesday and Wednesday night, partly cloudy. A chance of showers and thunderstorms. Highs in the mid 80s. Lows in the upper 60s. Thursday and Thursday night, partly cloudy. A slight chance of showers and thunderstorms. Highs in the upper 80s. Lows in the upper 60s. Friday and Friday night, partly cloudy. A chance of showers and thunderstorms. Highs in the upper 80s. Lows in the upper 60s. For more detailed weather, water, and climate information, please visit our website at weather.gov/Atlanta. The current time is 8:46 p.m. Eastern Daylight Time. Here are the 8 p.m. weather observations from around the area. At Athens, it was mostly cloudy, the temperature was 85 degrees, dew point 69 degrees, relative humidity 58%, wind northwest at 7 miles an hour, pressure was 29.96 inches and rising. At Gainesville, it was partly cloudy and 81, wind west at 7. At Winder, it was partly cloudy, the temperature was 82. At Greensboro, it was mostly cloudy and 84, wind southwest at 6. At Jefferson, it was partly cloudy and 82, wind northwest at 5. At Monroe, it was mostly cloudy, the temperature was 84. At Albertton, it was mostly cloudy and 82, wind southwest at 5. At Canyon, it was partly cloudy and 82, wind west at 5. At Clemson, it was mostly cloudy and 83, wind west at 6. Elsewhere across Georgia, at Atlanta it was mostly cloudy and 85, wind northwest at 6. At Cartersville, it was mostly cloudy and 82, wind north at 5. At Lawrenceville, it was partly cloudy and 82, wind west at 7. At Macon, it was cloudy and 80, wind west at 10. At Rome, it was cloudy and 82, wind northwest at 5. At Augusta, it was mostly cloudy and 85, wind southwest at 7. At Savannah, it was cloudy and 77, wind west at 9. Elsewhere across the region, at Chattanooga, it was mostly cloudy and 82, wind north at 9. At Asheville, it was mostly cloudy and 75, wind north at 13 gusting to 21. At Greenville-Spartanburg, it was partly cloudy and 82, wind north at 5. Here is the hazardous weather outlook. This hazardous weather outlook is for North and Central Georgia. For this afternoon and tonight, a flood watch remains in effect for portions of Central Georgia through early tonight. Afternoon thunderstorms could bring an additional 1 to 3 of rain to the area and flash flooding and some river flooding will be possible as a result. Isolated strong to severe thunderstorms are possible this afternoon and early evening across Central Georgia. The primary threat is damaging wind gusts in addition to frequent lightning and heavy rainfall. And now the extended outlook for the period Saturday through Thursday. Daily thunderstorm chances will continue through most of next week. A few storms could become strong to severe and bring the risk for heavy rainfall, gusty winds, and frequent lightning. Spotter information statement. Spotter activation is not requested, but spotters are encouraged to submit reports of severe weather through the web by going to

NASA.gov/Atlanta. Here is the official forecast from your National Weather Service for the Athens listening area. Tonight, partly cloudy. Lows in the mid-60s. Light northwest winds. Saturday, mostly sunny. Highs in the upper 80s. East winds 5 to 10 miles an hour, becoming west in the afternoon. Saturday night, partly cloudy. Lows in the upper 60s. Light and variable winds. Sunday, mostly sunny. A slight chance of showers in the morning, then a chance of showers and thunderstorms in the afternoon. Highs in the upper 80s. Southwest winds 5 to 10 miles an hour. Chance of rain 40%. Sunday night, partly cloudy in the evening, then becoming mostly cloudy. A chance of thunderstorms in the evening. A chance of showers. Lows in the lower 70s. Southwest winds up to 10 miles an hour. Chance of rain 30%. And now the extended forecast. Monday through Tuesday night, partly cloudy with a chance of showers and thunderstorms. Highs in the upper 80s. Lows in the lower 70s. Wednesday and Wednesday night, partly cloudy. A chance of showers and thunderstorms. Highs in the mid-80s. Lows in the upper 60s. Thursday and Thursday night, partly cloudy. A slight chance of showers and thunderstorms. Highs in the upper 80s. Lows in the upper 60s. Friday and Friday night, partly cloudy. A chance of showers and thunderstorms. Highs in the upper 80s. Lows in the upper 60s. 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The current time is 8:51 p.m. Eastern Daylight Time. Here are the 8 p.m. weather observations from around the area. At Athens, it was mostly cloudy, the temperature was 85 degrees, dew point 69 degrees, relative humidity 58%, wind northwest at 7 miles an hour, pressure was 29.96 inches and rising. At Gainesville, it was partly cloudy and 81, wind west at 7. At Winder, it was partly cloudy, the temperature was 82. At Greensboro, it was mostly cloudy and 84, wind southwest at 6. At Jefferson, it was partly cloudy and 82, wind northwest at 5. At Monroe, it was mostly cloudy, the temperature was 84. At Elberton, it was mostly cloudy and 82, wind southwest at 5. At Canyon, it was partly cloudy and 82, wind west at 5. At Clemson, it was mostly cloudy and 83, wind west at 6. Elsewhere across Georgia, at Atlanta it was mostly cloudy and 85, wind northwest at 6. At Cartersville, it was mostly cloudy and 82, wind north at 5. At Lawrenceville, it was partly cloudy and 82, wind west at 7. At Macon, it was cloudy and 80, wind west at 10. At Rome, it was cloudy and 82, wind northwest at 5. At Augusta, it was mostly cloudy and 85, wind southwest at 7. At Savannah, it was cloudy and 77, wind west at 9. Elsewhere across the region, at Chattanooga, it was mostly cloudy and 82, wind north at 9. At Asheville, it was mostly cloudy and 75, wind north at 13, gusting to 21. At Greenville-Spartanburg, it was partly cloudy and 82, wind north at 5. Here is the hazardous weather outlook. This hazardous weather outlook is for north and central Georgia. For this afternoon and tonight, a flood watch remains in effect for portions of central Georgia through early tonight. Afternoon thunderstorms could bring an additional 1 to 3 of rain to the area, and flash flooding and some river flooding will be possible as a result. Isolated strong to severe thunderstorms are possible this afternoon and early evening across central Georgia. The primary threat is damaging wind gusts in addition to frequent lightning and heavy rainfall. And now the extended outlook for the period.

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Daily thunderstorm chances will continue through most of next week. A few storms could become strong to severe and bring the risk for heavy rainfall, gusty winds, and frequent lightning. 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Here is the official forecast from your National Weather Service for the Athens listening area. Tonight, partly cloudy. Lows in the mid-60s. Light northwest winds. Saturday, mostly sunny. Highs in the upper 80s. East winds 5 to 10 miles an hour, becoming west in the afternoon. Saturday night, partly cloudy. Lows in the upper 60s. Light and variable winds. Sunday, mostly sunny. A slight chance of showers in the morning, then a chance of showers and thunderstorms in the afternoon. Highs in the upper 80s. Southwest winds 5 to 10 miles an hour. Chance of rain 40%. Sunday night, partly cloudy in the evening, then becoming mostly cloudy. A chance of thunderstorms in the evening. A chance of showers. Lows in the lower 70s. Southwest winds up to 10 miles an hour. Chance of rain 30%. And now the extended forecast. Monday through Tuesday night, partly cloudy with a chance of showers and thunderstorms. Highs in the upper 80s. Lows in the lower 70s. Wednesday and Wednesday night, partly cloudy. A chance of showers and thunderstorms. Highs in the mid-80s. Lows in the upper 60s. Thursday and Thursday night, partly cloudy. A slight chance of showers and thunderstorms. Highs in the upper 80s. Lows in the upper 60s. Friday and Friday night, partly cloudy. A chance of showers and thunderstorms. Highs in the upper 80s. Lows in the upper 60s. 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The current time is 8:57 p.m. Eastern Daylight Time. Here are the 8 p.m. weather observations from around the area. At Athens, it was mostly cloudy, the temperature was 85 degrees, dew point 69 degrees, relative humidity 58%, wind northwest at 7 miles an hour, pressure was 29.96 inches and rising. At Gainesville, it was partly cloudy and 81, wind west at 7. At Winder, it was partly cloudy, the temperature was 82. At Greensboro, it was mostly cloudy and 84, wind southwest at 6. At Jefferson, it was partly cloudy and 82, wind northwest at 5. At Monroe, it was mostly cloudy, the temperature was 84. At Albertton, it was mostly cloudy and 82, wind southwest at 5. At Canyon, it was partly cloudy and 82, wind west at 5. At Clemson, it was mostly cloudy and 83, wind west at 6. Elsewhere across Georgia, at Atlanta it was mostly cloudy and 85, wind northwest at 6. At Cartersville, it was mostly cloudy and 82, wind north at 5. At Lawrenceville, it was partly cloudy and 82, wind west at 7. At Macon, it was cloudy and 80, wind west at 10. At Rome, it was cloudy and 82, wind northwest at 5. At Augusta, it was mostly cloudy and 85, wind southwest at 7. At Savannah, it was cloudy and 77, wind west at 9. Elsewhere across the region, at Chattanooga, it was mostly cloudy and 82, wind north at 9. At Asheville, it was mostly cloudy and 75, wind north at 13, gusting to 21. At Greenville-Spartanburg, it was partly cloudy and 82, wind north at 5. Here is the hazardous weather outlook. This hazardous weather outlook is for north and central Georgia. For this afternoon and tonight, a flood watch remains in effect for portions of central Georgia through early tonight.
Afternoon thunderstorms could bring an additional 1 to 3 of rain to the area, and flash flooding and some river flooding will be possible as a result. Isolated strong to severe thunderstorms are possible this afternoon and early evening across central Georgia. The primary threat is damaging wind gusts in addition to frequent lightning and heavy rainfall. And now the extended outlook for the period Saturday through Thursday. Daily thunderstorm chances will continue through most of next week. A few storms could become strong to severe and bring the risk for heavy rainfall, gusty winds, and frequent lightning. Spotter information statement. Spotter activation is not requested, but spotters are encouraged to submit reports of severe weather through the web by going to weather.gov/Atlanta. Here is the official forecast from your National Weather Service for the Athens listening area. Tonight, partly cloudy. Lows in the mid-60s. Light northwest winds. Saturday, mostly sunny. Highs in the upper 80s. East winds 5 to 10 miles an hour, becoming west in the afternoon. Saturday night, partly cloudy. Lows in the upper 60s. Light and variable winds. Sunday, mostly sunny. A slight chance of showers in the morning, then a chance of showers and thunderstorms in the afternoon. Highs in the upper 80s. Southwest winds 5 to 10 miles an hour. Chance of rain 40%. Sunday night, partly cloudy in the evening, then becoming mostly cloudy. A chance of thunderstorms in the evening. A chance of showers. Lows in the lower 70s. Southwest winds up to 10 miles an hour. Chance of rain 30%. And now the extended forecast. Monday through Tuesday night, partly cloudy with a chance of showers and thunderstorms. Highs in the upper 80s. Lows in the lower 70s. Wednesday and Wednesday night, partly cloudy. A chance of showers and thunderstorms. Highs in the mid-80s. Lows in the upper 60s. Thursday and Thursday night, partly cloudy. A slight chance of showers and thunderstorms. Highs in the upper 80s. Lows in the upper 60s. Friday and Friday night, partly cloudy. A chance of showers and thunderstorms. Highs in the upper 80s. Lows in the upper 60s. 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The current time is 9:02 p.m. Eastern Daylight Time. Here are the 8 p.m. weather observations from around the area. At Athens, it was mostly cloudy, the temperature was 85 degrees, dew point 69 degrees, relative humidity 58%, wind northwest at 7 miles an hour, pressure was 29.96 inches and rising. At Gainesville, it was partly cloudy and 81, wind west at 7. At Winder, it was partly cloudy, the temperature was 82. At Greensboro, it was mostly cloudy and 84, wind southwest at 6. At Jefferson, it was partly cloudy and 82, wind northwest at 5. At Monroe, it was mostly cloudy, the temperature was 84. At Elberton, it was mostly cloudy and 82, wind southwest at 5. At Canyon, it was partly cloudy and 82, wind west at 5. At Clemson, it was mostly cloudy and 83, wind west at 6. Elsewhere across Georgia, at Atlanta it was mostly cloudy and 85, wind northwest at 6. At Cartersville, it was mostly cloudy and 82, wind north at 5. At Lawrenceville, it was partly cloudy and 82, wind west at 7. At Macon, it was cloudy and 80, wind west at 10. At Rome, it was cloudy and 82, wind northwest at 5. At Augusta, it was mostly cloudy and 85, wind southwest at 7. At Savannah, it was cloudy and 77, wind west at 9. Elsewhere across the region, at Chattanooga, it was mostly cloudy and 82, wind north at 9. At Asheville,
It was mostly cloudy and 75. Wind north at 13 gusting to 21.

at Greenville Spartanburg. It was partly cloudy and 82, wind north at 5. Here are the 9 p.m. weather observations from around the area. At Athens, it was mostly cloudy. The temperature was 81 degrees, dew point 69 degrees, relative humidity 67%, wind west at 3 miles an hour, pressure was 29.97 inches and rising. At Gainesville, it was partly cloudy and 78, wind west at 6. At Winder, it was mostly cloudy, the temperature was 79. At Greensboro, it was mostly cloudy and 81, wind west at 5. At Jefferson, it was partly cloudy and 77, wind northwest at 7. At Monroe, it was cloudy, the temperature was 81. At Alberton, it was mostly cloudy and 81, wind west at 5. At Canyon, it was partly cloudy and 77, wind calm. At Clemson, it was mostly cloudy and 80, wind west at 10. Elsewhere across Georgia, at Atlanta with light rain it was 83, wind northwest at 6. At Cartersville, it was mostly cloudy and 81, wind calm. At Lawrenceville, it was partly cloudy and 80, wind west at 6. At Macon, it was cloudy and 78, wind west at 8. At Rome, it was mostly cloudy and 79, wind northwest at 3. At Augusta, it was mostly cloudy and 83, wind west at 6. At Savannah, it was mostly cloudy and 76, wind west at 9. Elsewhere across the region, at Chattanooga, it was mostly cloudy and 79, wind north at 7. At Asheville, it was mostly cloudy and 73, wind north at 10 gusting to 18. At Greenville Spartanburg, it was mostly cloudy and 79, wind north at 6. Here is the hazardous weather outlook. This hazardous weather outlook is for north and central Georgia. For this afternoon and tonight, a flood watch remains in effect for portions of central Georgia through early tonight. Afternoon thunderstorms could bring an additional 1 to 3 of rain to the area and flash flooding and some river flooding will be possible as a result. Isolated strong to severe thunderstorms are possible this afternoon and early evening across central Georgia. The primary threat is damaging wind gusts in addition to frequent lightning and heavy rainfall. And now the extended outlook for the period Saturday through Thursday. Daily thunderstorm chances will continue through most of next week. A few storms could become strong to severe and bring the risk for heavy rainfall, gusty winds, and frequent lightning. Spotter information statement. Spotter activation is not requested, but spotters are encouraged to submit reports of severe weather through the web by going to weather.gov/Atlanta. Here is the official forecast from your National Weather Service for the Athens listening area. Tonight, partly cloudy. Lows in the mid-60s. Light northwest winds. Saturday, mostly sunny. Highs in the upper 80s. East winds 5 to 10 miles an hour, becoming west in the afternoon. Saturday night, partly cloudy. Lows in the upper 60s. Light and variable winds. Sunday, mostly sunny. A slight chance of showers in the morning, then a chance of showers and thunderstorms in the afternoon. Highs in the upper 80s. Southwest winds 5 to 10 miles an hour. Chance of rain 40%. Sunday night, partly cloudy in the evening, then becoming mostly cloudy. A chance of thunderstorms in the evening. A chance of showers. Lows in the lower 70s. Southwest winds up to 10 miles an hour. Chance of rain 30%. And now the extended forecast. Monday through Tuesday night, partly cloudy with a chance of showers and thunderstorms. Highs in the upper 80s. Lows in the lower 70s. Wednesday and Wednesday night, partly cloudy. A chance of showers and thunderstorms. Highs in the mid 80s. Lows in the upper 60s. Thursday and Thursday night, partly cloudy. A slight chance of showers and thunderstorms. Highs in the upper 80s. Lows

in the upper 60s. Friday and Friday night, partly cloudy. A chance of showers and thunderstorms. Highs in the upper 80s. Lows in the upper 60s. For more detailed weather, water, and climate information, please visit our website at weather.gov/Atlanta. The current time is 9:09 p.m. Eastern Daylight Time. Here are the 9 p.m. weather observations from around the area. At Athens, it was mostly cloudy. The temperature was 81 degrees, dew point 69 degrees, relative humidity 67%, wind west at 3 miles an hour, pressure was 29.97 inches and rising. At Gainesville, it was partly cloudy and 78, wind west at 6. At Winder, it was mostly cloudy, the temperature was 79. At Greensboro, it was mostly cloudy and 81, wind west at 5. At Jefferson, it was partly cloudy and 77, wind northwest at 7. At Monroe, it was cloudy, the temperature was 81. At Albertton, it was mostly cloudy and 81, wind west at 5. At Canyon, it was partly cloudy and 77, wind calm. At Clemson, it was mostly cloudy and 80, wind west at 10. Elsewhere across Georgia, at Atlanta with light rain it was 83, wind northwest at 6. At Cartersville, it was mostly cloudy and 81, wind calm. At Lawrenceville, it was partly cloudy and 80, wind west at 6. At Macon, it was cloudy and 78, wind west at 8. At Rome, it was mostly cloudy and 79, wind northwest at 3. At Augusta, it was mostly cloudy and 83, wind west at 6. At Savannah, it was mostly cloudy and 76, wind west at 9. Elsewhere across the region, at Chattanooga, it was mostly cloudy and 79, wind north at 7. At Asheville, it was mostly cloudy and 73, wind north at 10 gusting to 18. At Greenville-Spartanburg, it was mostly cloudy and 79, wind north at 6. Here are the 9 p.m. weather observations from around the area. At Athens, it was mostly cloudy, the temperature was 81 degrees, dew point 69 degrees, relative humidity 67%, wind west at 3 miles an hour, pressure was 29.97 inches and rising. At Gainesville, it was mostly cloudy and 78, wind west at 6. At Winder, it was mostly cloudy, the temperature was 79. At Greensboro, it was mostly cloudy and 81, wind west at 5. At Jefferson, it was mostly cloudy and 77, wind northwest at 7. At Monroe, it was cloudy, the temperature was 81. At Albertton, it was mostly cloudy and 81, wind west at 5. At Canyon, it was mostly cloudy and 77, wind calm. At Clemson, it was partly cloudy and 80, wind west at 10. Elsewhere across Georgia, at Atlanta with light rain it was 83, wind northwest at 6. At Cartersville, it was mostly cloudy and 81, wind calm. At Lawrenceville, it was mostly cloudy and 80, wind west at 6. At Macon, it was mostly cloudy and 78, wind west at 8. At Rome, it was mostly cloudy and 79, wind northwest at 3. At Augusta, it was mostly cloudy and 83, wind west at 6. At Savannah, it was mostly cloudy and 76, wind west at 9. Elsewhere across the region, at Chattanooga, it was mostly cloudy and 79, wind north at 7. At Asheville, it was mostly cloudy and 73, wind north at 10 gusting to 18. At Greenville-Spartanburg, it was mostly cloudy and 79, wind north at 6. Here is the hazardous weather outlook. This hazardous weather outlook is for North and Central Georgia. For this afternoon and tonight, a flood watch remains in effect for portions of Central Georgia through early tonight. Afternoon thunderstorms could bring an additional 1 to 3 of rain to the area and flash flooding and some river flooding will be possible as

result. Isolated strong to severe thunderstorms are possible this afternoon and early evening across central Georgia. The primary threat is damaging wind gusts in addition to frequent lightning and heavy rainfall. And now the extended outlook for the period Saturday through Thursday. Daily thunderstorm chances will continue through most of next week. A few storms could become strong to severe and bring the risk for heavy rainfall, gusty winds, and frequent lightning. Spotter information statement. 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Here is the official forecast from your National Weather Service for the Athens listening area. Tonight, partly cloudy. Lows in the mid-60s. Light northwest winds. Saturday, mostly sunny. Highs in the upper 80s. East winds 5 to 10 miles an hour, becoming west in the afternoon. Saturday night, partly cloudy. Lows in the upper 60s. Light and variable winds. Sunday, mostly sunny. A slight chance of showers in the morning, then a chance of showers and thunderstorms in the afternoon. Highs in the upper 80s. Southwest winds 5 to 10 miles an hour. Chance of rain 40%. Sunday night, partly cloudy in the evening, then becoming mostly cloudy. A chance of thunderstorms in the evening. A chance of showers. Lows in the lower 70s. Southwest winds up to 10 miles an hour. Chance of rain 30%. And now the extended forecast. Monday through Tuesday night, partly cloudy with a chance of showers and thunderstorms. Highs in the upper 80s. Lows in the lower 70s. Wednesday and Wednesday night, partly cloudy. A chance of showers and thunderstorms. Highs in the mid-80s. Lows in the upper 60s. Thursday and Thursday night, partly cloudy. A slight chance of showers and thunderstorms. Highs in the upper 80s. Lows in the upper 60s. Friday and Friday night, partly cloudy. A chance of showers and thunderstorms. Highs in the upper 80s. Lows in the upper 60s. 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The current time is 9:17 p.m. Eastern Daylight Time. Here are the 9 p.m. weather observations from around the area. At Athens, it was mostly cloudy, the temperature was 81 degrees, dew point 69 degrees, relative humidity 67%, wind west at 3 miles an hour, pressure was 29.97 inches and rising. At Gainesville, it was mostly cloudy and 78, wind west at 6. At Winder, it was mostly cloudy, the temperature was 79. At Greensboro, it was mostly cloudy and 81, wind west at 5. At Jefferson, it was mostly cloudy and 77, wind northwest at 7. At Monroe, it was cloudy, the temperature was 81. At Albertton, it was mostly cloudy and 81, wind west at 5. At Canyon, it was mostly cloudy and 77, wind calm. At Clemson, it was partly cloudy and 80, wind west at 10. Elsewhere across Georgia, at Atlanta with light rain it was 83, wind northwest at 6. At Cartersville, it was mostly cloudy and 81, wind calm. At Lawrenceville, it was mostly cloudy and 80, wind west at 6. At Macon, it was mostly cloudy and 78, wind west at 8. At Rome, it was mostly cloudy and 79, wind northwest at 3. At Augusta, it was mostly cloudy and 83, wind west at 6. At Savannah, it was mostly cloudy and 76, wind west at 9. Elsewhere across the region, at Chattanooga, it was mostly cloudy and 79, wind north at 7. At Asheville, it was mostly cloudy and 73, wind north at 10 gusting to 18. At Greenville-Spartanburg, it was mostly cloudy and 79, wind north at 6.

Here is the hazardous weather outlook. This hazardous weather outlook is for North and Central Georgia. For this afternoon and tonight, a flood watch remains in effect for portions of Central Georgia through early tonight. Afternoon thunderstorms could bring an additional 1 to 3 of rain to the area, and flash flooding and some river flooding will be possible as a result. Isolated strong to severe thunderstorms are possible this afternoon and early evening across Central Georgia. The primary threat is damaging wind gusts in addition to frequent lightning and heavy rainfall. And now the extended outlook for the period Saturday through Thursday. Daily thunderstorm chances will continue through most of next week. A few storms could become strong to severe and bring the risk for heavy rainfall, gusty winds, and frequent lightning. Spotter information statement. 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Here is the official forecast from your National Weather Service for the Athens listening area. Tonight, partly cloudy. Lows in the mid-60s. Light northwest winds. Saturday, mostly sunny. Highs in the upper 80s. East winds 5 to 10 miles an hour, becoming west in the afternoon. Saturday night, partly cloudy. Lows in the upper 60s. Light and variable winds. Sunday, mostly sunny. A slight chance of showers in the morning, then a chance of showers and thunderstorms in the afternoon. Highs in the upper 80s. Southwest winds 5 to 10 miles an hour. Chance of rain 40%. Sunday night, partly cloudy in the evening, then becoming mostly cloudy. A chance of thunderstorms in the evening. A chance of showers. Lows in the lower 70s. Southwest winds up to 10 miles an hour. Chance of rain 30%. And now the extended forecast. Monday through Tuesday night, partly cloudy with a chance of showers and thunderstorms. Highs in the upper 80s. Lows in the lower 70s. Wednesday and Wednesday night, partly cloudy. A chance of showers and thunderstorms. Highs in the mid 80s. Lows in the upper 60s. Thursday and Thursday night, partly cloudy. A slight chance of showers and thunderstorms. Highs in the upper 80s. Lows in the upper 60s. Friday and Friday night, partly cloudy. A chance of showers and thunderstorms. Highs in the upper 80s. Lows in the upper 60s. 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The current time is 9:22 p.m. Eastern Daylight Time. Here are the 9 p.m. weather observations from around the area. At Athens, it was mostly cloudy, the temperature was 81 degrees, dew point 69 degrees, relative humidity 67%, wind west at 3 miles an hour, pressure was 29.97 inches and rising. At Gainesville, it was mostly cloudy and 78, wind west at 6. At Winder, it was mostly cloudy, the temperature was 79. At Greensboro, it was mostly cloudy and 81, wind west at 5. At Jefferson, it was mostly cloudy and 77, wind northwest at 7. At Monroe, it was cloudy, the temperature was 81. At Albertton, it was mostly cloudy and 81, wind west at 5. At Canyon, it was mostly cloudy and 77, wind calm. At Clemson, it was partly cloudy and 80, wind west at 10. Elsewhere across Georgia, at Atlanta with light rain it was 83, wind northwest at 6. At Cartersville, it was mostly cloudy and 81, wind calm. At Lawrenceville, it was mostly cloudy and 80, wind west at 6. At Macon, it was mostly cloudy and 78, wind west at 8. At Rome, it was mostly cloudy and 79, wind northwest at 3. At Augusta, it was mostly cloudy and 83, wind west at 6. At Savannah, it was mostly cloudy and

76, Winwest at 9. Elsewhere across the region, at Chattanooga, it was mostly cloudy and 79, wind north at 7. At Asheville, it was mostly cloudy and 73, wind north at 10 gusting to 18. At Greenville-Spartanburg, it was mostly cloudy and 79, wind north at 6. Here is the hazardous weather outlook. This hazardous weather outlook is for North and Central Georgia. For this afternoon and tonight, a flood watch remains in effect for portions of Central Georgia through early tonight. Afternoon thunderstorms could bring an additional 1 to 3 of rain to the area, and flash flooding and some river flooding will be possible as a result. Isolated strong to severe thunderstorms are possible this afternoon and early evening across Central Georgia. The primary threat is damaging wind gusts in addition to frequent lightning and heavy rainfall. And now the extended outlook for the period Saturday through Thursday. Daily thunderstorm chances will continue through most of next week. A few storms could become strong to severe and bring the risk for heavy rainfall, gusty winds, and frequent lightning. Spotter information statement. 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Here is the official forecast from your National Weather Service for the Athens listening area. Tonight, partly cloudy. Lows in the mid-60s. Light northwest winds. Saturday, mostly sunny. Highs in the upper 80s. East winds 5 to 10 miles an hour, becoming west in the afternoon. Saturday night, partly cloudy. Lows in the upper 60s. Light and variable winds. Sunday, mostly sunny. A slight chance of showers in the morning, then a chance of showers and thunderstorms in the afternoon. Highs in the upper 80s. Southwest winds 5 to 10 miles an hour. Chance of rain 40%. Sunday night, partly cloudy in the evening, then becoming mostly cloudy. A chance of thunderstorms in the evening. A chance of showers. Lows in the lower 70s. Southwest winds up to 10 miles an hour. Chance of rain 30%. And now the extended forecast. Monday through Tuesday night, partly cloudy with a chance of showers and thunderstorms. Highs in the upper 80s. Lows in the lower 70s. Wednesday and Wednesday night, partly cloudy. A chance of showers and thunderstorms. Highs in the mid-80s. Lows in the upper 60s. Thursday and Thursday night, partly cloudy. A slight chance of showers and thunderstorms. Highs in the upper 80s. Lows in the upper 60s. Friday and Friday night, partly cloudy. A chance of showers and thunderstorms. Highs in the upper 80s. Lows in the upper 60s. For more detailed weather, water, and climate information, please visit our website at weather.gov/Atlanta. The current time is 9:28 p.m. Eastern Daylight Time. Here are the 9 p.m. weather observations from around the area. At Athens, it was mostly cloudy, the temperature was 81 degrees, dew point 69 degrees, relative humidity 67%, wind west at 3 miles an hour, pressure was 29.97 inches and rising. At Gainesville, it was mostly cloudy and 78, wind west at 6. At Winder, it was mostly cloudy, the temperature was 79. At Greensboro, it was mostly cloudy and 81, wind west at 5. At Jefferson, it was mostly cloudy and 77, wind northwest at 7. At Monroe, it was cloudy, the temperature was 81. At Elberton, it was mostly cloudy and 81, wind west at 5. At Canyon, it was mostly cloudy and 77, wind calm. At Clemson, it was partly cloudy and 80, wind west at 10. Elsewhere across Georgia, at Atlanta with light rain it was 83, wind northwest at 6. At Cartersville, it was mostly cloudy and 81, wind calm. At Lawrenceville, it was mostly cloudy.
cloudy and 80. Wind west at 6. At Macon, it was mostly cloudy and 78. Wind west at 8. At Rome, it was mostly cloudy and 79. Wind northwest at 3. At Augusta, it was mostly cloudy and 83. Wind west at 6. At Savannah, it was mostly cloudy and 76. Wind west at 9. Elsewhere across the region, at Chattanooga, it was mostly cloudy and 79, wind north at 7. At Asheville, it was mostly cloudy and 73, wind north at 10 gusting to 18. At Greenville-Spartanburg, it was mostly cloudy and 79, wind north at 6. Here is the hazardous weather outlook. This hazardous weather outlook is for north and central Georgia. For this afternoon and tonight, a flood watch remains in effect for portions of central Georgia through early tonight. Afternoon thunderstorms could bring an additional 1 to 3 of rain to the area, and flash flooding and some river flooding will be possible as a result. Isolated strong to severe thunderstorms are possible this afternoon and early evening across central Georgia. The primary threat is damaging wind gusts in addition to frequent lightning and heavy rainfall. And now the extended outlook for the period Saturday through Thursday. Daily thunderstorm chances will continue through most of next week. A few storms could become strong to severe and bring the risk for heavy rainfall, gusty winds, and frequent lightning. Spotter information statement. Spotter activation is not requested, but spotters are encouraged to submit reports of severe weather through the web by going to weather.gov/Atlanta. Here is the official forecast from your National Weather Service for the Athens listening area. Tonight, partly cloudy. Lows in the mid-60s. Light northwest winds. Saturday, mostly sunny. Highs in the upper 80s. East winds 5 to 10 miles an hour, becoming west in the afternoon. Saturday night, partly cloudy. Lows in the upper 60s. Light and variable winds. Sunday, mostly sunny. A slight chance of showers in the morning, then a chance of showers and thunderstorms in the afternoon. Highs in the upper 80s. Southwest winds 5 to 10 miles an hour. Chance of rain 40%. Sunday night, partly cloudy in the evening, then becoming mostly cloudy. A chance of thunderstorms in the evening. A chance of showers. Lows in the lower 70s. Southwest winds up to 10 miles an hour. Chance of rain 30%. And now the extended forecast. Monday through Tuesday night, partly cloudy with a chance of showers and thunderstorms. Highs in the upper 80s. Lows in the lower 70s. Wednesday and Wednesday night, partly cloudy. A chance of showers and thunderstorms. Highs in the mid-80s. Lows in the upper 60s. Thursday and Thursday night, partly cloudy. A slight chance of showers and thunderstorms. Highs in the upper 80s. Lows in the upper 60s. Friday and Friday night, partly cloudy. A chance of showers and thunderstorms. Highs in the upper 80s. Lows in the upper 60s. Friday and Friday night, partly cloudy. A chance of showers and thunderstorms. Highs in the upper 80s. Lows in the upper 60s. For more detailed weather, water, and climate information, please visit our website at weather.gov/Atlanta. The current time is 9:33 p.m. Eastern Daylight Time. Here are the 9 p.m. weather observations from around the area. At Athens, it was mostly cloudy, the temperature was 81 degrees, dew point 69 degrees, relative humidity 67%, wind west at 3 miles an hour, pressure was 29.97 inches and rising. At Gainesville, it was mostly cloudy and 78, wind west at 6. At Winder, it was mostly cloudy, the temperature was 79. At Greensboro, it was mostly cloudy and 81, wind west at 5. At Jefferson, it was mostly cloudy and 77, wind northwest at 7. At Monroe, it was

cloudy. The temperature was 81. At Alberton, it was mostly cloudy and 81. Wind west at 5. At Canyon, it was mostly cloudy and 77. Wind calm. At Clemson, it was partly cloudy and 80. Wind west at 10. Elsewhere across Georgia, at Atlanta with light rain it was 83, wind northwest at 6. At Cartersville, it was mostly cloudy and 81, wind calm. At Lawrenceville, it was mostly cloudy and 80, wind west at 6. At Macon, it was mostly cloudy and 78, wind west at 8. At Rome, it was mostly cloudy and 79, wind northwest at 3. At Augusta, it was mostly cloudy and 83, wind west at 6. At Savannah, it was mostly cloudy and 76, wind west at 9. Elsewhere across the region, at Chattanooga, it was mostly cloudy and 79, wind north at 7. At Asheville, it was mostly cloudy and 73, wind north at 10 gusting to 18. At Greenville-Spartanburg, it was mostly cloudy and 79, wind north at 6. Here is the hazardous weather outlook. This hazardous weather outlook is for north and central Georgia. For this afternoon and tonight, a flood watch remains in effect for portions of central Georgia through early tonight. Afternoon thunderstorms could bring an additional 1 to 3 of rain to the area and flash flooding and some river flooding will be possible as a result. Isolated strong to severe thunderstorms are possible this afternoon and early evening across central Georgia. The primary threat is damaging wind gusts in addition to frequent lightning and heavy rainfall. And now the extended outlook for the period Saturday through Thursday. Daily thunderstorm chances will continue through most of next week. A few storms could become strong to severe and bring the risk for heavy rainfall, gusty winds, and frequent lightning. Spotter information statement. 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Here is the official forecast from your National Weather Service for the Athens listening area. Tonight, partly cloudy. Lows in the mid-60s. Light northwest winds. Saturday, mostly sunny. Highs in the upper 80s. East winds 5 to 10 miles an hour, becoming west in the afternoon. Saturday night, partly cloudy. Lows in the upper 60s. Light and variable winds. Sunday, mostly sunny. A slight chance of showers in the morning, then a chance of showers and thunderstorms in the afternoon. Highs in the upper 80s. Southwest winds 5 to 10 miles an hour. Chance of rain 40%. Sunday night, partly cloudy in the evening, then becoming mostly cloudy. A chance of thunderstorms in the evening. A chance of showers. Lows in the lower 70s. Southwest winds up to 10 miles an hour. Chance of rain 30%. And now the extended forecast. Monday through Tuesday night, partly cloudy with a chance of showers and thunderstorms. Highs in the upper 80s. Lows in the lower 70s. Wednesday and Wednesday night, partly cloudy. A chance of showers and thunderstorms. Highs in the mid 80s. Lows in the upper 60s. Thursday and Thursday night, partly cloudy. A slight chance of showers and thunderstorms. Highs in the upper 80s. Lows in the upper 60s. Friday and Friday night, partly cloudy. A chance of showers and thunderstorms. Highs in the upper 80s. Lows in the upper 60s. 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The current time is 9:38 p.m. Eastern Daylight Time. Here are the 9 p.m. weather observations from around the area. At Athens, it was mostly cloudy, the temperature was 81 degrees, dew point 69 degrees, relative humidity 67%, wind west at 3 miles an hour, pressure was 29.97 inches and rising. At Gainesville,

Like rain it was 83, wind northwest at 6. At Cartersville, it was mostly cloudy and 81, wind calm. At Lawrenceville, it was mostly cloudy and 80, wind west at 6. At Macon, it was mostly cloudy and 78, wind west at 8. At Rome, it was mostly cloudy and 79, wind northwest at 3. At Augusta, it was mostly cloudy and 83, wind west at 6. At Savannah, it was mostly cloudy and 76, wind west at 9. Elsewhere across the region, at Chattanooga, it was mostly cloudy and 79, wind north at 7. At Asheville, it was mostly cloudy and 73, wind north at 10 gusting to 18. At Greenville-Spartanburg, it was mostly cloudy and 79, wind north at 6. Here is the hazardous weather outlook. This hazardous weather outlook is for North and Central Georgia. For this afternoon and tonight, a flood watch remains in effect for portions of Central Georgia through early tonight. Afternoon thunderstorms could bring an additional 1 to 3 of rain to the area, and flash flooding and some river flooding will be possible as a result. Isolated strong to severe thunderstorms are possible this afternoon and early evening across Central Georgia. The primary threat is damaging wind gusts in addition to frequent lightning and heavy rainfall. And now the extended outlook for the period Saturday through Thursday. Daily thunderstorm chances will continue through most of next week. A few storms could become strong to severe and bring the risk for heavy rainfall, gusty winds, and frequent lightning. Spotter information statement. 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Here is the official forecast from your National Weather Service for the Athens listening area. Tonight, partly cloudy. Lows in the mid-60s. Light northwest winds. Saturday, mostly sunny. Highs in the upper 80s. East winds 5 to 10 miles an hour, becoming west in the afternoon. Saturday night, partly cloudy. Lows in the upper 60s. Light and variable winds. Sunday, mostly sunny. A slight chance of showers in the morning, then a chance of showers and thunderstorms in the afternoon. Highs in the upper 80s. Southwest winds 5 to 10 miles an hour. Chance of rain 40%. Sunday night, partly cloudy in the evening, then becoming mostly cloudy. A chance of thunderstorms in the evening. A chance of showers. Lows in the lower 70s. Southwest winds up to 10 miles an hour. Chance of rain 30%. And now the extended forecast. Monday through Tuesday night, partly cloudy with a chance of showers and thunderstorms. Highs in the upper 80s. Lows in the lower 70s. Wednesday and Wednesday night, partly cloudy. A chance of showers and thunderstorms. Highs in the mid-80s. Lows in the upper 60s. Thursday and Thursday night, partly cloudy. A slight chance of showers and thunderstorms. Highs in the upper 80s. Lows in the upper 60s. Friday and Friday night, partly cloudy. A chance of showers and thunderstorms. Highs in the upper 80s. Lows in the upper 60s. 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

The current time is 9:45 p.m. Eastern Daylight Time. Here are the 9 p.m. weather observations from around the area. At Athens, it was mostly cloudy. The temperature was 81 degrees, dew point 69 degrees, relative humidity 67%, wind west at 3 miles an hour, pressure was 29.97 inches and rising. At Gainesville, it was mostly cloudy and 78, wind west at 6. At Winder, it was mostly cloudy, the temperature was 79. At Greensboro, it was mostly cloudy and 81, wind west at 5. At Jefferson, it was mostly cloudy and 77, wind northwest at 7. At Monroe, it was cloudy, the temperature was 81. At Albertton, it was mostly cloudy and 81, wind west at 5. At Canyon, it was mostly cloudy and 77, wind calm. At Clemson, it was partly cloudy and 80, wind west at 10. Elsewhere across Georgia, at Atlanta with light rain it was 83, wind northwest at 6. At Cartersville, it was mostly cloudy and 81, wind calm. At Lawrenceville, it was mostly cloudy and 80, wind west at 6. At Macon, it was mostly cloudy and 78, wind west at 8. At Rome, it was mostly cloudy and 79, wind northwest at 3. At Augusta, it was mostly cloudy and 83, wind west at 6. At Savannah, it was mostly cloudy and 76, wind west at 9. Elsewhere across the region, at Chattanooga, it was mostly cloudy and 79, wind north at 7. At Asheville, it was mostly cloudy and 73, wind north at 10 gusting to 18. At Greenville-Spartanburg, it was mostly cloudy and 79, wind north at 6. Here is the hazardous weather outlook. This hazardous weather outlook is for North and Central Georgia. For this afternoon and tonight, a flood watch remains in effect for portions of Central Georgia through early tonight. Afternoon thunderstorms could bring an additional 1 to 3 of rain to the area and flash flooding and some river flooding will be possible as a result. Isolated strong to severe thunderstorms are possible this afternoon and early evening across Central Georgia. The primary threat is damaging wind gusts in addition to frequent lightning and heavy rainfall. And now the extended outlook for the period Saturday through Thursday. Daily thunderstorm chances will continue through most of next week. A few storms could become strong to severe and bring the risk for heavy rainfall, gusty winds, and frequent lightning. Spotter information statement. Spotter activation is not requested, but spotters are encouraged to submit reports of severe weather through the web by going to weather.gov/Atlanta. Here is the official forecast from your National Weather Service for the Athens listening area. Tonight, partly cloudy. Lows in the mid-60s. Light northwest winds. Saturday, mostly sunny. Highs in the upper 80s. East winds 5 to 10 miles an hour, becoming west in the afternoon. Saturday night, partly cloudy. Lows in the upper 60s. Light and variable winds. Sunday, mostly sunny. A slight chance of showers in the morning, then a chance of showers and thunderstorms in the afternoon. Highs in the upper 80s. Southwest winds 5 to 10 miles an hour. Chance of rain 40%. Sunday night, partly cloudy in the evening, then becoming mostly cloudy. A chance of thunderstorms in the evening. A chance of showers. Lows in the lower 70s. Southwest winds up to 10 miles an hour. Chance of rain 30%. And now the extended forecast. Monday through Tuesday night, partly cloudy with a chance of showers and thunderstorms. Highs in the upper 80s. Lows in the lower 70s. Wednesday and Wednesday night, partly cloudy. A chance of showers and thunderstorms. Highs in the mid 80s. Lows in the upper 60s. Thursday and Thursday night, partly cloudy. A slight chance of showers and thunderstorms. Highs in the upper 80s.

lows in the upper 60s. Friday and Friday night, partly cloudy. A chance of showers and thunderstorms. Highs in the upper 80s. Lows in the upper 60s. 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The current time is 9:50 p.m. Eastern Daylight Time. Here are the 9 p.m. weather observations from around the area. At Athens, it was mostly cloudy. The temperature was 81 degrees, dew point 69 degrees, relative humidity 67%, wind west at 3 miles an hour, pressure was 29.97 inches and rising. At Gainesville, it was mostly cloudy and 78, wind west at 6. At Winder, it was mostly cloudy, the temperature was 79. At Greensboro, it was mostly cloudy and 81, wind west at 5. At Jefferson, it was mostly cloudy and 77, wind northwest at 7. At Monroe, it was cloudy, the temperature was 81. At Albertton, it was mostly cloudy and 81, wind west at 5. At Canyon, it was mostly cloudy and 77, wind calm. At Clemson, it was partly cloudy and 80, wind west at 10. Elsewhere across Georgia, at Atlanta with light rain it was 83, wind northwest at 6. At Cartersville, it was mostly cloudy and 81, wind calm. At Lawrenceville, it was mostly cloudy and 80, wind west at 6. At Macon, it was mostly cloudy and 78, wind west at 8. At Rome, it was mostly cloudy and 79, wind northwest at 3. At Augusta, it was mostly cloudy and 83, wind west at 6. At Savannah, it was mostly cloudy and 76, wind west at 9. Elsewhere across the region, at Chattanooga, it was mostly cloudy and 79, wind north at 7. At Asheville, it was mostly cloudy and 73, wind north at 10 gusting to 18. At Greenville-Spartanburg, it was mostly cloudy and 79, wind north at 6. Here is the hazardous weather outlook. This hazardous weather outlook is for North and Central Georgia. For this afternoon and tonight, a flood watch remains in effect for portions of Central Georgia through early tonight. Afternoon thunderstorms could bring an additional 1 to 3 of rain to the area and flash flooding and some river flooding will be possible as a result. Isolated strong to severe thunderstorms are possible this afternoon and early evening across Central Georgia. The primary threat is damaging wind gusts in addition to frequent lightning and heavy rainfall. And now the extended outlook for the period Saturday through Thursday. Daily thunderstorm chances will continue through most of next week. A few storms could become strong to severe and bring the risk for heavy rainfall, gusty winds, and frequent lightning. Spotter information statement. Spotter activation is not requested, but spotters are encouraged to submit reports of severe weather through the web by going to weather.gov/Atlanta. Here is the official forecast from your National Weather Service for the Athens listening area. Tonight, partly cloudy. Lows in the mid-60s. Light northwest winds. Saturday, mostly sunny. Highs in the upper 80s. East winds 5 to 10 miles an hour, becoming west in the afternoon. Saturday night, partly cloudy. Lows in the upper 60s. Light and variable winds. Sunday, mostly sunny. A slight chance of showers in the morning, then a chance of showers and thunderstorms in the afternoon. Highs in the upper 80s. Southwest winds 5 to 10 miles an hour. Chance of rain 40%. Sunday night, partly cloudy in the evening, then becoming mostly cloudy. A chance of thunderstorms in the evening. A chance of showers. Lows in the lower 70s. Southwest winds up to 10 miles an hour. Chance of rain 30%. And now the extended forecast. Monday through Tuesday night, partly cloudy with a chance of showers and thunderstorms. Highs in the upper 80s.

lows in the lower 70s. Wednesday and Wednesday night, partly cloudy. A chance of showers and thunderstorms. Highs in the mid-80s. Lows in the upper 60s. Thursday and Thursday night, partly cloudy. A slight chance of showers and thunderstorms. Highs in the upper 80s. Lows in the upper 60s. Friday and Friday night, partly cloudy. A chance of showers and thunderstorms. Highs in the upper 80s. Lows in the upper 60s. 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The current time is 9:55 p.m. Eastern Daylight Time. Here are the 9 p.m. weather observations from around the area. At Athens, it was mostly cloudy. The temperature was 81 degrees, dew point 69 degrees, relative humidity 67%, wind west at 3 miles an hour, pressure was 29.97 inches and rising. At Gainesville, it was mostly cloudy and 78, wind west at 6. At Winder, it was mostly cloudy, the temperature was 79. At Greensboro, it was mostly cloudy and 81, wind west at 5. At Jefferson, it was mostly cloudy and 77, wind northwest at 7. At Monroe, it was cloudy, the temperature was 81. At Albertton, it was mostly cloudy and 81, wind west at 5. At Canyon, it was mostly cloudy and 77, wind calm. At Clemson, it was partly cloudy and 80, wind west at 10. Elsewhere across Georgia, at Atlanta with light rain it was 83, wind northwest at 6. At Cartersville, it was mostly cloudy and 81, wind calm. At Lawrenceville, it was mostly cloudy and 80, wind west at 6. At Macon, it was mostly cloudy and 78, wind west at 8. At Rome, it was mostly cloudy and 79, wind northwest at 3. At Augusta, it was mostly cloudy and 83, wind west at 6. At Savannah, it was mostly cloudy and 76, wind west at 9. Elsewhere across the region, at Chattanooga, it was mostly cloudy and 79, wind north at 7. At Asheville, it was mostly cloudy and 73, wind north at 10 gusting to 18. At Greenville-Spartanburg, it was mostly cloudy and 79, wind north at 6. Here is the hazardous weather outlook. This hazardous weather outlook is for north and central Georgia. For this afternoon and tonight, a flood watch remains in effect for portions of central Georgia through early tonight. Afternoon thunderstorms could bring an additional 1 to 3 of rain to the area and flash flooding and some river flooding will be possible as a result. Isolated strong to severe thunderstorms are possible this afternoon and early evening across central Georgia. The primary threat is damaging wind gusts in addition to frequent lightning and heavy rainfall. And now the extended outlook for the period Saturday through Thursday. Daily thunderstorm chances will continue through most of next week. A few storms could become strong to severe and bring the risk for heavy rainfall, gusty winds, and frequent lightning. Spotter information statement. Spotter activation is not requested, but spotters are encouraged to submit reports of severe weather through the web by going to weather.gov/Atlanta. Here is the official forecast from your National Weather Service for the Athens listening area. Tonight, partly cloudy. Lows in the mid-60s. Light northwest winds. Saturday, mostly sunny. Highs in the upper 80s. East winds 5 to 10 miles an hour, becoming west in the afternoon. Saturday night, partly cloudy. Lows in the upper 60s. Light and variable winds. Sunday, mostly sunny. A slight chance of showers in the morning, then a chance of showers and thunderstorms in the afternoon. Highs in the upper 80s. Southwest winds 5 to 10 miles an hour. Chance of rain 40%. Sunday night, partly cloudy in the evening, then becoming mostly cloudy. A chance of thunderstorms.

storms in the evening. A chance of showers. Lows in the lower 70s. Southwest winds up to 10 miles an hour. Chance of rain 30%. And now the extended forecast. Monday through Tuesday night, partly cloudy with a chance of showers and thunderstorms. Highs in the upper 80s. Lows in the lower 70s. Wednesday and Wednesday night, partly cloudy. A chance of showers and thunderstorms. Highs in the mid-80s. Lows in the upper 60s. Thursday and Thursday night, partly cloudy. A slight chance of showers and thunderstorms. Highs in the upper 80s. Lows in the upper 60s. Friday and Friday night, partly cloudy. A chance of showers and thunderstorms. Highs in the upper 80s. Lows in the upper 60s. For more detailed weather, water, and climate information, please visit our website at weather.gov/Atlanta. The current time is 10:01 p.m. Eastern Daylight Time. Here are the 9 p.m. weather observations from around the area. At Athens, it was mostly cloudy, the temperature was 81 degrees, dew point 69 degrees, relative humidity 67%, wind west at 3 miles an hour, pressure was 29.97 inches and rising. At Gainesville, it was mostly cloudy and 78, wind west at 6. At Winder, it was mostly cloudy, the temperature was 79. At Greensboro, it was mostly cloudy and 81, wind west at 5. At Jefferson, it was mostly cloudy and 77, wind northwest at 7. At Monroe, it was cloudy, the temperature was 81. At Albertton, it was mostly cloudy and 81, wind west at 5. At Canyon, it was mostly cloudy and 77, wind calm. At Clemson, it was partly cloudy and 80, wind west at 10. Elsewhere across Georgia, at Atlanta with light rain it was 83, wind northwest at 6. At Cartersville, it was mostly cloudy and 81, wind calm. At Lawrenceville, it was mostly cloudy and 80, wind west at 6. At Macon, it was mostly cloudy and 78, wind west at 8. At Rome, it was mostly cloudy and 79, wind northwest at 3. At Augusta, it was mostly cloudy and 83, wind west at 6. At Savannah, it was mostly cloudy and 76, wind west at 9. Elsewhere across the region, at Chattanooga, it was mostly cloudy and 79, wind north at 7. At Asheville, it was mostly cloudy and 73, wind north at 10 gusting to 18. At Greenville-Spartanburg, it was mostly cloudy and 79, wind north at 6. Here is the hazardous weather outlook. This hazardous weather outlook is for North and Central Georgia. For this afternoon and tonight, a flood watch remains in effect for portions of Central Georgia through early tonight. Afternoon thunderstorms could bring an additional 1 to 3 of rain to the area and flash flooding and some river flooding will be possible as a result. Isolated strong to severe thunderstorms are possible this afternoon and early evening across Central Georgia. The primary threat is damaging wind gusts in addition to frequent lightning and heavy rainfall. And now the extended outlook for the period Saturday through Thursday. Daily thunderstorm chances will continue through most of next week. A few storms could become strong to severe and bring the risk for heavy rainfall, gusty winds, and frequent lightning. Spotter information statement. Spotter activation is not requested, but spotters are encouraged to submit reports of severe weather through the web by going to weather.gov/Atlanta. Here is the official forecast from your National Weather Service for the Athens listening area. Tonight, partly cloudy. Lows in the mid-60s. Light northwest winds. Saturday, mostly sunny. Highs in the upper 80s. East winds 5 to 10 miles an hour, becoming west in the afternoon. Saturday night, partly cloudy. Lows in the upper 60s. Light and variable winds. Sunday,

Mostly sunny. A slight chance of showers in the morning, then a chance of showers and thunderstorms in the afternoon. Highs in the upper 80s. Southwest winds 5 to 10 miles an hour. Chance of rain 40%. Sunday night, partly cloudy in the evening, then becoming mostly cloudy. A chance of thunderstorms in the evening. A chance of showers. Lows in the lower 70s. Southwest winds up to 10 miles an hour. Chance of rain 30%. And now the extended forecast. Monday through Tuesday night, partly cloudy with a chance of showers and thunderstorms. Highs in the upper 80s. Lows in the lower 70s. Wednesday and Wednesday night, partly cloudy. A chance of showers and thunderstorms. Highs in the mid 80s. Lows in the upper 60s. Thursday and Thursday night, partly cloudy. A slight chance of showers and thunderstorms. Highs in the upper 80s. Lows in the upper 60s. Friday and Friday night, partly cloudy. A chance of showers and thunderstorms. Highs in the upper 80s. Lows in the upper 60s. For more detailed weather, water, and climate information, please visit our website at weather.gov/Atlanta. The current time is 10:06 p.m. Eastern Daylight Time. Here are the 10 p.m. weather observations from around the area. At Athens, it was mostly cloudy. The temperature was 79 degrees, dew point 69 degrees, relative humidity 71%, wind northwest at 5 miles an hour, pressure was 29.97 inches and steady. At Gainesville, it was mostly cloudy and 75, wind southwest at 6. At Winder, it was mostly cloudy, the temperature was 77. At Greensboro, it was mostly cloudy and 81, wind west at 3. At Jefferson, it was mostly cloudy and 75, wind west at 6. At Monroe, it was mostly cloudy, the temperature was 80. At Albertton, it was mostly cloudy and 78, wind calm. At Canyon, it was mostly cloudy and 74, wind northwest at 3. At Clemson, it was partly cloudy and 77, wind west at 9. Elsewhere across Georgia, at Atlanta it was mostly cloudy and 82, wind north at 7. At Cartersville, it was mostly cloudy and 79, wind calm. At Lawrenceville, it was mostly cloudy and 78, wind west at 3. At Macon, it was mostly cloudy and 77, wind west at 8. At Rome, it was mostly cloudy and 77, wind east at 3. At Augusta, it was mostly cloudy and 81, wind west at 6. At Savannah, it was cloudy and 75, wind west at 8. Elsewhere across the region, at Chattanooga, it was mostly cloudy and 74, wind northwest at 5. At Asheville, it was mostly cloudy and 70, wind north at 10. At Greenville-Spartanburg, it was mostly cloudy and 74, wind north at 6. Here is the hazardous weather outlook. This hazardous weather outlook is for North and Central Georgia. For this afternoon and tonight, a flood watch remains in effect for portions of Central Georgia through early tonight. Afternoon thunderstorms could bring an additional 1 to 3 of rain to the area, and flash flooding and some river flooding will be possible as a result. Isolated strong to severe thunderstorms are possible this afternoon and early evening across Central Georgia. The primary threat is damaging wind gusts in addition to frequent lightning and heavy rainfall. And now the extended outlook for the period Saturday through Thursday. Daily thunderstorm chances will continue through most of next week. A few storms could become strong to severe and bring the risk for heavy rainfall, gusty winds, and frequent lightning. Spotter information statement. Spotter activation is not requested, but spotters are encouraged to submit reports of severe weather through the web by going to weather.gov/Atlanta. Here is the official forecast from your National Weather Service for the Athens listening area. Tonight, partly cloudy. Lows in the mid-60s.

light northwest winds. Saturday, mostly sunny. Highs in the upper 80s. East winds 5 to 10 miles an hour, becoming west in the afternoon. Saturday night, partly cloudy. Lows in the upper 60s. Light and variable winds. Sunday, mostly sunny. A slight chance of showers in the morning, then a chance of showers and thunderstorms in the afternoon. Highs in the upper 80s. Southwest winds 5 to 10 miles an hour. Chance of rain 40%. Sunday night, partly cloudy in the evening, then becoming mostly cloudy. A chance of thunderstorms in the evening. A chance of showers. Lows in the lower 70s. Southwest winds up to 10 miles an hour. Chance of rain 30%. And now the extended forecast. Monday through Tuesday night, partly cloudy with a chance of showers and thunderstorms. Highs in the upper 80s. Lows in the lower 70s. Wednesday and Wednesday night, partly cloudy. A chance of showers and thunderstorms. Highs in the mid 80s. Lows in the upper 60s. Thursday and Thursday night, partly cloudy. A slight chance of showers and thunderstorms. Highs in the upper 80s. Lows in the upper 60s. Friday and Friday night, partly cloudy. A chance of showers and thunderstorms. Highs in the upper 80s. Lows in the upper 60s. 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The current time is 10:11 p.m. Eastern Daylight Time. Here are the 10 p.m. weather observations from around the area. At Athens, it was mostly cloudy, the temperature was 79 degrees, dew point 69 degrees, relative humidity 71%, wind northwest at 5 miles an hour, pressure was 29.97 inches and steady. At Gainesville, it was mostly cloudy and 75, wind southwest at 6. At Winder, it was mostly cloudy, the temperature was 77. At Greensboro, it was mostly cloudy and 81, wind west at 3. At Jefferson, it was mostly cloudy and 75, wind west at 6. At Monroe, it was mostly cloudy, the temperature was 80. At Albertton, it was mostly cloudy and 78, wind calm. At Canyon, it was mostly cloudy and 74, wind northwest at 3. At Clemson, it was partly cloudy and 77, wind west at 9. Elsewhere across Georgia, at Atlanta it was mostly cloudy and 82, wind north at 7. At Cartersville, it was mostly cloudy and 79, wind calm. At Lawrenceville, it was mostly cloudy and 78, wind west at 3. At Macon, it was mostly cloudy and 77, wind west at 8. At Rome, it was mostly cloudy and 77, wind east at 3. At Augusta, it was partly cloudy and 81, wind west at 6. At Savannah, it was cloudy and 75, wind west at 8. Elsewhere across the region, at Chattanooga, it was mostly cloudy and 74, wind northwest at 5. At Asheville, it was mostly cloudy and 70, wind north at 10. At Greenville-Spartanburg, it was mostly cloudy and 74, wind north at 6. Here is the hazardous weather outlook. This hazardous weather outlook is for north and central Georgia. For this afternoon and tonight, a flood watch remains in effect for portions of central Georgia through early tonight. Afternoon thunderstorms could bring an additional 1 to 3 of rain to the area, and flash flooding and some river flooding will be possible as a result. Isolated strong to severe thunderstorms are possible this afternoon and early evening across central Georgia. The primary threat is damaging wind gusts in addition to frequent lightning and heavy rainfall. And now the extended outlook for the period Saturday through Thursday. Daily thunderstorm chances will continue through most of next week. A few storms could become strong to severe and bring the risk for heavy rainfall, gusty winds, and frequent lightning. Spotter information states

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Here is the official forecast from your National Weather Service for the Athens listening area. Tonight, partly cloudy. Lows in the mid-60s. Light northwest winds. Saturday, mostly sunny. Highs in the upper 80s. East winds 5 to 10 miles an hour, becoming west in the afternoon. Saturday night, partly cloudy. Lows in the upper 60s. Light and variable winds. Sunday, mostly sunny. A slight chance of showers in the morning, then a chance of showers and thunderstorms in the afternoon. Highs in the upper 80s. Southwest winds 5 to 10 miles an hour. Chance of rain 40%. Sunday night, partly cloudy in the evening, then becoming mostly cloudy. A chance of thunderstorms in the evening. A chance of showers. Lows in the lower 70s. Southwest winds up to 10 miles an hour. Chance of rain 30%. And now the extended forecast. Monday through Tuesday night, partly cloudy with a chance of showers and thunderstorms. Highs in the upper 80s. Lows in the lower 70s. Wednesday and Wednesday night, partly cloudy. A chance of showers and thunderstorms. Highs in the mid-80s. Lows in the upper 60s. Thursday and Thursday night, partly cloudy. A slight chance of showers and thunderstorms. Highs in the upper 80s. Lows in the upper 60s. Friday and Friday night, partly cloudy. A chance of showers and thunderstorms. Highs in the upper 80s. Lows in the upper 60s. 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The current time is 10:17 p.m. Eastern Daylight Time. Here are the 10 p.m. weather observations from around the area. At Athens, it was mostly cloudy, the temperature was 79 degrees, dew point 69 degrees, relative humidity 71%, wind northwest at 5 miles an hour, pressure was 29.97 inches and steady. At Gainesville, it was mostly cloudy and 75, wind southwest at 6. At Winder, it was mostly cloudy, the temperature was 77. At Greensboro, it was mostly cloudy and 81, wind west at 3. At Jefferson, it was mostly cloudy and 75, wind west at 6. At Monroe, it was mostly cloudy, the temperature was 80. At Albertton, it was mostly cloudy and 78, wind calm. At Canyon, it was mostly cloudy and 74, wind northwest at 3. At Clemson, it was partly cloudy and 77, wind west at 9. Elsewhere across Georgia, at Atlanta it was mostly cloudy and 82, wind north at 7. At Cartersville, it was mostly cloudy and 79, wind calm. At Lawrenceville, it was mostly cloudy and 78, wind west at 3. At Macon, it was mostly cloudy and 77, wind west at 8. At Rome, it was mostly cloudy and 77, wind east at 3. At Augusta, it was partly cloudy and 81, wind west at 6. At Savannah, it was cloudy and 75, wind west at 8. Elsewhere across the region, at Chattanooga, it was mostly cloudy and 74, wind northwest at 5. At Asheville, it was mostly cloudy and 70, wind north at 10. At Greenville-Spartanburg, it was mostly cloudy and 74, wind north at 6. Here is the hazardous weather outlook. This hazardous weather outlook is for north and central Georgia. For this afternoon and tonight, a flood watch remains in effect for portions of central Georgia through early tonight. Afternoon thunderstorms could bring an additional 1 to 3 of rain to the area, and flash flooding and some river flooding will be possible as a result. Isolated strong to severe thunderstorms are possible this afternoon and early evening across central Georgia. The primary threat is damage.

damaging wind gusts in addition to frequent lightning and heavy rainfall. And now the extended outlook for the period Saturday through Thursday. Daily thunderstorm chances will continue through most of next week. A few storms could become strong to severe and bring the risk for heavy rainfall, gusty winds, and frequent lightning. Spotter information statement. 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Here is the official forecast from your National Weather Service for the Athens listening area. Tonight, partly cloudy. Lows in the mid-60s. Light northwest winds. Saturday, mostly sunny. Highs in the upper 80s. East winds 5 to 10 miles an hour, becoming west in the afternoon. Saturday night, partly cloudy. Lows in the upper 60s. Light and variable winds. Sunday, mostly sunny. A slight chance of showers in the morning, then a chance of showers and thunderstorms in the afternoon. Highs in the upper 80s. Southwest winds 5 to 10 miles an hour. Chance of rain 40%. Sunday night, partly cloudy in the evening, then becoming mostly cloudy. A chance of thunderstorms in the evening. A chance of showers. Lows in the lower 70s. Southwest winds up to 10 miles an hour. Chance of rain 30%. And now the extended forecast. Monday through Tuesday night, partly cloudy with a chance of showers and thunderstorms. Highs in the upper 80s. Lows in the lower 70s. Wednesday and Wednesday night, partly cloudy. A chance of showers and thunderstorms. Highs in the mid-80s. Lows in the upper 60s. Thursday and Thursday night, partly cloudy. A slight chance of showers and thunderstorms. Highs in the upper 80s. Lows in the upper 60s. Friday and Friday night, partly cloudy. A chance of showers and thunderstorms. Highs in the upper 80s. Lows in the upper 60s. 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The current time is 10:22 p.m. Eastern Daylight Time. Here are the 10 p.m. weather observations from around the area. At Athens, it was mostly cloudy, the temperature was 79 degrees, dew point 69 degrees, relative humidity 71%, wind northwest at 5 miles an hour, pressure was 29.97 inches and steady. At Gainesville, it was mostly cloudy and 75, wind southwest at 6. At Winder, it was mostly cloudy, the temperature was 77. At Greensboro, it was mostly cloudy and 81, wind west at 3. At Jefferson, it was mostly cloudy and 75, wind west at 6. At Monroe, it was mostly cloudy, the temperature was 80. At Albertton, it was mostly cloudy and 78, wind calm. At Canyon, it was mostly cloudy and 74, wind northwest at 3. At Clemson, it was partly cloudy and 77, wind west at 9. Elsewhere across Georgia, at Atlanta it was mostly cloudy and 82, wind north at 7. At Cartersville, it was mostly cloudy and 79, wind calm. At Lawrenceville, it was mostly cloudy and 78, wind west at 3. At Macon, it was mostly cloudy and 77, wind west at 8. At Rome, it was mostly cloudy and 77, wind east at 3. At Augusta, it was partly cloudy and 81, wind west at 6. At Savannah, it was cloudy and 75, wind west at 8. Elsewhere across the region, at Chattanooga, it was mostly cloudy and 74, wind northwest at 5. At Asheville, it was mostly cloudy and 70, wind north at 10. At Greenville-Spartanburg, it was mostly cloudy and 74, wind north at 6. Here is the hazardous weather outlook. This hazardous weather outlook is for North and Central Georgia. For this afternoon and tonight, a flood

watch remains in effect for portions of central Georgia through early tonight. Afternoon thunderstorms could bring an additional 1 to 3 of rain to the area, and flash flooding and some river flooding will be possible as a result. Isolated strong to severe thunderstorms are possible this afternoon and early evening across central Georgia. The primary threat is damaging wind gusts in addition to frequent lightning and heavy rainfall. And now the extended outlook for the period Saturday through Thursday. Daily thunderstorm chances will continue through most of next week. A few storms could become strong to severe and bring the risk for heavy rainfall, gusty winds, and frequent lightning. Spotter information statement. Spotter activation is not requested, but spotters are encouraged to submit reports of severe weather through the web by going to weather.gov/Atlanta. Here is the official forecast from your National Weather Service for the Athens listening area. Tonight, partly cloudy. Lows in the mid-60s. Light northwest winds. Saturday, mostly sunny. Highs in the upper 80s. East winds 5 to 10 miles an hour, becoming west in the afternoon. Saturday night, partly cloudy. Lows in the upper 60s. Light and variable winds. Sunday, mostly sunny. A slight chance of showers in the morning, then a chance of showers and thunderstorms in the afternoon. Highs in the upper 80s. Southwest winds 5 to 10 miles an hour. Chance of rain 40%. Sunday night, partly cloudy in the evening, then becoming mostly cloudy. A chance of thunderstorms in the evening. A chance of showers. Lows in the lower 70s. Southwest winds up to 10 miles an hour. Chance of rain 30%. And now the extended forecast. Monday through Tuesday night, partly cloudy with a chance of showers and thunderstorms. Highs in the upper 80s. Lows in the lower 70s. Wednesday and Wednesday night, partly cloudy. A chance of showers and thunderstorms. Highs in the mid-80s. Lows in the upper 60s. Thursday and Thursday night, partly cloudy. A slight chance of showers and thunderstorms. Highs in the upper 80s. Lows in the upper 60s. Friday and Friday night, partly cloudy. A chance of showers and thunderstorms. Highs in the upper 80s. Lows in the upper 60s. For more detailed weather, water, and climate information, please visit our website at weather.gov/Atlanta. The current time is 10:28 p.m. Eastern Daylight Time. Here are the 10 p.m. weather observations from around the area. At Athens, it was mostly cloudy, the temperature was 79 degrees, dew point 69 degrees, relative humidity 71%, wind northwest at 5 miles an hour, pressure was 29.97 inches and steady. At Gainesville, it was mostly cloudy and 75, wind southwest at 6. At Winder, it was mostly cloudy, the temperature was 77. At Greensboro, it was mostly cloudy and 81, wind west at 3. At Jefferson, it was mostly cloudy and 75, wind west at 6. At Monroe, it was mostly cloudy, the temperature was 80. At Albertton, it was mostly cloudy and 78, wind calm. At Canyon, it was mostly cloudy and 74, wind northwest at 3. At Clemson, it was partly cloudy and 77, wind west at 9. Elsewhere across Georgia, at Atlanta it was mostly cloudy and 82, wind north at 7. At Cartersville, it was mostly cloudy and 79, wind calm. At Lawrenceville, it was mostly cloudy and 78, wind west at 3. At Macon, it was mostly cloudy and 77, wind west at 8. At Rome, it was mostly cloudy and 77, wind east at 3. At Augusta, it was partly cloudy and 81, wind west at 6. At Savannah, it was cloudy and 75, wind west at 8. Elsewhere across the region, at Chattanooga, it was mostly cloudy and 74, wind northwest at 5.
At Asheville, it was mostly cloudy and 70, wind north at 10. At Greenville-Spartanburg, it was mostly cloudy and 74, wind north at 6. Here is the hazardous weather outlook. This hazardous weather outlook is for north and central Georgia. For this afternoon and tonight, a flood watch remains in effect for portions of central Georgia through early tonight. Afternoon thunderstorms could bring an additional 1 to 3 of rain to the area, and flash flooding and some river flooding will be possible as a result. Isolated strong to severe thunderstorms are possible this afternoon and early evening across central Georgia. The primary threat is damaging wind gusts in addition to frequent lightning and heavy rainfall. And now the extended outlook for the period Saturday through Thursday. Daily thunderstorm chances will continue through most of next week. A few storms could become strong to severe and bring the risk for heavy rainfall, gusty winds, and frequent lightning. Spotter information statement. Spotter activation is not requested, but spotters are encouraged to submit reports of severe weather through the web by going to weather.gov/Atlanta. Here is the official forecast from your National Weather Service for the Athens listening area. Tonight, partly cloudy. Lows in the mid-60s. Light northwest winds. Saturday, mostly sunny. Highs in the upper 80s. East winds 5 to 10 miles an hour, becoming west in the afternoon. Saturday night, partly cloudy. Lows in the upper 60s. Light and variable winds. Sunday, mostly sunny. A slight chance of showers in the morning, then a chance of showers and thunderstorms in the afternoon. Highs in the upper 80s. Southwest winds 5 to 10 miles an hour. Chance of rain 40%. Sunday night, partly cloudy in the evening, then becoming mostly cloudy. A chance of thunderstorms in the evening. A chance of showers. Lows in the lower 70s. Southwest winds up to 10 miles an hour. Chance of rain 30%. And now the extended forecast. Monday through Tuesday night, partly cloudy with a chance of showers and thunderstorms. Highs in the upper 80s. Lows in the lower 70s. Wednesday and Wednesday night, partly cloudy. A chance of showers and thunderstorms. Highs in the mid-80s. Lows in the upper 60s. Thursday and Thursday night, partly cloudy. A slight chance of showers and thunderstorms. Highs in the upper 80s. Lows in the upper 60s. Friday and Friday night, partly cloudy. A chance of showers and thunderstorms. Highs in the upper 80s. Lows in the upper 60s. Friday and Friday night, partly cloudy. A chance of showers and thunderstorms. Highs in the upper 80s. Lows in the upper 60s. For more detailed weather, water, and climate information, please visit our website at weather.gov/Atlanta. The current time is 10:33 p.m. Eastern Daylight Time. Here are the 10 p.m. weather observations from around the area. At Athens, it was mostly cloudy, the temperature was 79 degrees, dew point 69 degrees, relative humidity 71%, wind northwest at 5 miles an hour, pressure was 29.97 inches and steady. At Gainesville, it was mostly cloudy and 75, wind southwest at 6. At Winder, it was mostly cloudy, the temperature was 77. At Greensboro, it was mostly cloudy and 81, wind west at 3. At Jefferson, it was mostly cloudy and 75, wind west at 6. At Monroe, it was mostly cloudy, the temperature was 80. At Albertton, it was mostly cloudy and 78, wind calm. At Canyon, it was mostly cloudy and 74, wind northwest at 3. At Clemson, it was partly cloudy and 77, wind west at 9. Elsewhere across Georgia, at Atlanta it was mostly cloudy and 82, wind north at 7. At Cartersville, it was mostly cloudy and 79, wind calm.

landfill. It was mostly cloudy and 78. Wind west at 3. At Macon, it was mostly cloudy and 77. Wind west at 8. At Rome, it was mostly cloudy and 77. Wind east at 3. At Augusta, it was partly cloudy and 81. Wind west at 6. At Savannah, it was cloudy and 75. Wind west at 8. Elsewhere across the region, at Chattanooga, it was mostly cloudy and 74, wind northwest at 5. At Asheville, it was mostly cloudy and 70, wind north at 10. At Greenville-Spartanburg, it was mostly cloudy and 74, wind north at 6. Here is the hazardous weather outlook. This hazardous weather outlook is for North and Central Georgia. For this afternoon and tonight, a flood watch remains in effect for portions of central Georgia through early tonight. Afternoon thunderstorms could bring an additional 1 to 3 of rain to the area, and flash flooding and some river flooding will be possible as a result. Isolated strong to severe thunderstorms are possible this afternoon and early evening across central Georgia. The primary threat is damaging wind gusts in addition to frequent lightning and heavy rainfall. And now the extended outlook for the period Saturday through Thursday. Daily thunderstorm chances will continue through most of next week. A few storms could become strong to severe and bring the risk for heavy rainfall, gusty winds, and frequent lightning. Spotter information statement. Spotter activation is not requested, but spotters are encouraged to submit reports of severe weather through the web by going to weather.gov/Atlanta. Here is the official forecast from your National Weather Service for the Athens listening area. Tonight, partly cloudy. Lows in the mid-60s. Light northwest winds. Saturday, mostly sunny. Highs in the upper 80s. East winds 5 to 10 miles an hour, becoming west in the afternoon. Saturday night, partly cloudy. Lows in the upper 60s. Light and variable winds. Sunday, mostly sunny. A slight chance of showers in the morning, then a chance of showers and thunderstorms in the afternoon. Highs in the upper 80s. Southwest winds 5 to 10 miles an hour. Chance of rain 40%. Sunday night, partly cloudy in the evening, then becoming mostly cloudy. A chance of thunderstorms in the evening. A chance of showers. Lows in the lower 70s. Southwest winds up to 10 miles an hour. Chance of rain 30%. And now the extended forecast. Monday through Tuesday night, partly cloudy with a chance of showers and thunderstorms. Highs in the upper 80s. Lows in the lower 70s. Wednesday and Wednesday night, partly cloudy. A chance of showers and thunderstorms. Highs in the mid-80s. Lows in the upper 60s. Thursday and Thursday night, partly cloudy. A slight chance of showers and thunderstorms. Highs in the upper 80s. Lows in the upper 60s. Friday and Friday night, partly cloudy. A chance of showers and thunderstorms. Highs in the upper 80s. Lows in the upper 60s. 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The current time is 10:38 p.m. Eastern Daylight Time. Here are the 10 p.m. weather observations from around the area. At Athens, it was mostly cloudy. The temperature was 79 degrees, dew point 69 degrees, relative humidity 71%, wind northwest at 5 miles an hour, pressure was 29.97 inches and steady. At Gainesville, it was mostly cloudy and 75, wind southwest at 6. At Winder, it was mostly cloudy, the temperature was 77. At Greensboro, it was mostly cloudy and 81, wind west at 3. At Jefferson, it was mostly cloudy and 75, wind west at 6. At Monroe, it was mostly cloudy, the temperature was 80. At Albertton, it was mostly cloudy and 78, wind calm. At Canyon, it was mostly cloudy

elsewhere across the region. At Chattanooga, it was mostly cloudy and 74, wind northwest at 5. At Asheville, it was mostly cloudy and 70, wind north at 10. At Greenville-Spartanburg, it was mostly cloudy and 74, wind north at 6. 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You can also like your Peachtree City National Weather Service on Facebook or follow NWS Atlanta on Twitter. Here is the hazardous weather outlook. This hazardous weather outlook is for North and Central Georgia. For this afternoon and tonight, a flood watch remains in effect for portions of Central Georgia through early tonight. Afternoon thunderstorms could bring an additional 1 to 3 of rain to the area, and flash flooding and some river flooding will be possible as a result. Isolated strong to severe thunderstorms are possible this afternoon and early evening across Central Georgia. The primary threat is damaging wind gusts in addition to frequent lightning and heavy rainfall. And now the extended outlook for the period Saturday through Thursday. Daily thunderstorm chances will continue through most of next week. A few storms could become strong to severe and bring the risk for heavy rainfall, gusty winds, and frequent lightning. Spotter information statement. 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Here is the official forecast from your National Weather Service for the Athens listening area. Tonight, partly cloudy. Lows in the mid-60s. Light northwest winds. Saturday, mostly sunny. Highs in the upper 80s. East winds 5 to 10 miles an hour, becoming west in the afternoon. Saturday night, partly cloudy. Lows in the upper 60s. Light and variable winds. Sunday, mostly sunny. A slight chance of showers in the morning, then a chance of showers and thunderstorms in the afternoon. Highs in the upper 80s. Southwest winds 5 to 10 miles an hour. Chance of rain 40%. Sunday night, partly cloudy in the evening, then becoming mostly cloudy. A chance of thunderstorms in the evening. A chance of showers. Lows in the lower 70s. Southwest winds up to 10 miles an hour. Chance of rain 30%. And now the extended forecast. Monday through Tuesday night, partly cloudy with a chance of showers and thunderstorms. Highs in the upper 80s. Lows in the lower 70s. Wednesday and Wednesday night, partly cloudy. A chance of showers and thunderstorms. Highs in the mid-80s. Lows in the upper 60s. Thursday and Thursday night, partly cloudy. A slight chance of showers and thunderstorms. Highs in the upper 80s. Lows in the upper 60s. Friday and Friday night, partly cloudy. A chance of showers and thunderstorms. Highs in the upper 80s. Lows in the upper 60s. For more detailed weather, water, and climate information, please visit our website at weather.gov/Atlanta. The current time is 10:45 p.m. Eastern Daylight Time. Here are the 10 p.m. weather observations from around the area. At Athens, it was mostly cloudy, the temperature was 79 degrees, dew point 69 degrees, relative humidity 71%, wind northwest at 5 miles an hour, pressure was 29.97 inches and steady. At Gainesville, it was mostly cloudy and 75, wind southwest at 6. At Winder, it was mostly cloudy, the temperature was 77,

At Greensboro, it was mostly cloudy and 81, wind west at 3. At Jefferson, it was mostly cloudy and 75, wind west at 6. At Monroe, it was mostly cloudy, the temperature was 80. At Albertton, it was mostly cloudy and 78, wind calm. At Canyon, it was mostly cloudy and 74, wind northwest at 3. At Clemson, it was partly cloudy and 77, wind west at 9. Elsewhere across Georgia, at Atlanta it was mostly cloudy and 82, wind north at 7. At Cartersville, it was mostly cloudy and 79, wind calm. At Lawrenceville, it was mostly cloudy and 78, wind west at 3. At Macon, it was mostly cloudy and 77, wind west at 8. At Rome, it was mostly cloudy and 77, wind east at 3. At Augusta, it was partly cloudy and 81, wind west at 6. At Savannah, it was cloudy and 75, wind west at 8. Elsewhere across the region, at Chattanooga, it was mostly cloudy and 74, wind northwest at 5. At Asheville, it was mostly cloudy and 70, wind north at 10. At Greenville-Spartanburg, it was mostly cloudy and 74, wind north at 6. Here is the hazardous weather outlook. This hazardous weather outlook is for North and Central Georgia. For this afternoon and tonight, a flood watch remains in effect for portions of Central Georgia through early tonight. Afternoon thunderstorms could bring an additional 1 to 3 of rain to the area, and flash flooding and some river flooding will be possible as a result. Isolated strong to severe thunderstorms are possible this afternoon and early evening across Central Georgia. The primary threat is damaging wind gusts in addition to frequent lightning and heavy rainfall. And now the extended outlook for the period Saturday through Thursday. Daily thunderstorm chances will continue through most of next week. A few storms could become strong to severe and bring the risk for heavy rainfall, gusty winds, and frequent lightning. Spotter information statement. Spotter activation is not requested, but spotters are encouraged to submit reports of severe weather through the web by going to weather.gov/Atlanta. Here is the official forecast from your National Weather Service for the Athens listening area. Tonight, partly cloudy. Lows in the mid-60s. Light northwest winds. Saturday, mostly sunny. Highs in the upper 80s. East winds 5 to 10 miles an hour, becoming west in the afternoon. Saturday night, partly cloudy. Lows in the upper 60s. Light and variable winds. Sunday, mostly sunny. A slight chance of showers in the morning, then a chance of showers and thunderstorms in the afternoon. Highs in the upper 80s. Southwest winds 5 to 10 miles an hour. Chance of rain 40%. Sunday night, partly cloudy in the evening, then becoming mostly cloudy. A chance of thunderstorms in the evening. A chance of showers. Lows in the lower 70s. Southwest winds up to 10 miles an hour. Chance of rain 30%. And now the extended forecast. Monday through Tuesday night, partly cloudy with a chance of showers and thunderstorms. Highs in the upper 80s. Lows in the lower 70s. Wednesday and Wednesday night, partly cloudy. A chance of showers and thunderstorms. Highs in the mid-80s. Lows in the upper 60s. Thursday and Thursday night, partly cloudy. A slight chance of showers and thunderstorms. Highs in the upper 80s. Lows in the upper 60s. Friday and Friday night, partly cloudy. A chance of showers and thunderstorms. Highs in the upper 80s. Lows in the upper 60s. For more detailed weather, water, and climate information, please visit our website at weather.gov/Atlanta. The current time is 10:50 p.m. Eastern Daylight Time. Here are the 10 p.m. weather observations from around the area. At Athens, it was mostly cloudy, the temperature was 79 degrees,

Dew point 69 degrees. Relative humidity 71%. Wind northwest at 5 miles an hour. Pressure was 29.97 inches and steady. At Gainesville, it was mostly cloudy and 75. Wind southwest at 6. At Winder, it was mostly cloudy. The temperature was 77. At Greensboro, it was mostly cloudy and 81. Wind west at 3. At Jefferson, it was mostly cloudy and 75. Wind west at 6. At Monroe, it was mostly cloudy. The temperature was 80. At Albertton, it was mostly cloudy and 78. Wind calm. At Canyon, it was mostly cloudy and 74. Wind northwest at 3. At Clemson, it was partly cloudy and 77. Wind west at 9. Elsewhere across Georgia, at Atlanta it was mostly cloudy and 82, wind north at 7. At Cartersville, it was mostly cloudy and 79, wind calm. At Lawrenceville, it was mostly cloudy and 78, wind west at 3. At Macon, it was mostly cloudy and 77, wind west at 8. At Rome, it was mostly cloudy and 77, wind east at 3. At Augusta, it was partly cloudy and 81, wind west at 6. At Savannah, it was cloudy and 75, wind west at 8. Elsewhere across the region, at Chattanooga, it was mostly cloudy and 74, wind northwest at 5. At Asheville, it was mostly cloudy and 70, wind north at 10. At Greenville-Spartanburg, it was mostly cloudy and 74, wind north at 6. Here is the hazardous weather outlook. This hazardous weather outlook is for North and Central Georgia. For this afternoon and tonight, a flood watch remains in effect for portions of Central Georgia through early tonight. Afternoon thunderstorms could bring an additional 1 to 3 of rain to the area, and flash flooding and some river flooding will be possible as a result. Isolated strong to severe thunderstorms are possible this afternoon and early evening across Central Georgia. The primary threat is damaging wind gusts in addition to frequent lightning and heavy rainfall. And now the extended outlook for the period Saturday through Thursday. Daily thunderstorm chances will continue through most of next week. A few storms could become strong to severe and bring the risk for heavy rainfall, gusty winds, and frequent lightning. Spotter information statement. Spotter activation is not requested, but spotters are encouraged to submit reports of severe weather through the web by going to weather.gov/Atlanta. Here is the official forecast from your National Weather Service for the Athens listening area. Tonight, partly cloudy. Lows in the mid-60s. Light northwest winds. Saturday, mostly sunny. Highs in the upper 80s. East winds 5 to 10 miles an hour, becoming west in the afternoon. Saturday night, partly cloudy. Lows in the upper 60s. Light and variable winds. Sunday, mostly sunny. A slight chance of showers in the morning, then a chance of showers and thunderstorms in the afternoon. Highs in the upper 80s. Southwest winds 5 to 10 miles an hour. Chance of rain 40%. Sunday night, partly cloudy in the evening, then becoming mostly cloudy. A chance of thunderstorms in the evening. A chance of showers. Lows in the lower 70s. Southwest winds up to 10 miles an hour. Chance of rain 30%. And now the extended forecast. Monday through Tuesday night, partly cloudy with a chance of showers and thunderstorms. Highs in the upper 80s. Lows in the lower 70s. Wednesday and Wednesday night, partly cloudy. A chance of showers and thunderstorms. Highs in the mid-80s. Lows in the upper 60s. Thursday and Thursday night, partly cloudy. A slight chance of showers and thunderstorms. Highs in the upper 80s. Lows in the upper 60s. Friday and Friday night, partly cloudy. A chance of showers and thunderstorms. Highs in the upper 80s. Lows in the upper 60s. For more detailed weather,

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The current time is 10:55 p.m. Eastern Daylight Time. Here are the 10 p.m. weather observations from around the area. At Athens, it was mostly cloudy. The temperature was 79 degrees, dew point 69 degrees, relative humidity 71%, wind northwest at 5 miles an hour, pressure was 29.97 inches and steady. At Gainesville, it was mostly cloudy and 75, wind southwest at 6. At Winder, it was mostly cloudy, the temperature was 77. At Greensboro, it was mostly cloudy and 81, wind west at 3. At Jefferson, it was mostly cloudy and 75, wind west at 6. At Monroe, it was mostly cloudy, the temperature was 80. At Albertton, it was mostly cloudy and 78, wind calm. At Canyon, it was mostly cloudy and 74, wind northwest at 3. At Clemson, it was partly cloudy and 77, wind west at 9. Elsewhere across Georgia, at Atlanta it was mostly cloudy and 82, wind north at 7. At Cartersville, it was mostly cloudy and 79, wind calm. At Lawrenceville, it was mostly cloudy and 78, wind west at 3. At Macon, it was mostly cloudy and 77, wind west at 8. At Rome, it was mostly cloudy and 77, wind east at 3. At Augusta, it was partly cloudy and 81, wind west at 6. At Savannah, it was cloudy and 75, wind west at 8. Elsewhere across the region, at Chattanooga, it was mostly cloudy and 74, wind northwest at 5. At Asheville, it was mostly cloudy and 70, wind north at 10. At Greenville-Spartanburg, it was mostly cloudy and 74, wind north at 6. Here is the hazardous weather outlook. This hazardous weather outlook is for North and Central Georgia. For this afternoon and tonight, a flood watch remains in effect for portions of Central Georgia through early tonight. Afternoon thunderstorms could bring an additional 1 to 3 of rain to the area, and flash flooding and some river flooding will be possible as a result. Isolated strong to severe thunderstorms are possible this afternoon and early evening across Central Georgia. The primary threat is damaging wind gusts in addition to frequent lightning and heavy rainfall. And now the extended outlook for the period Saturday through Thursday. Daily thunderstorm chances will continue through most of next week. A few storms could become strong to severe and bring the risk for heavy rainfall, gusty winds, and frequent lightning. Spotter information statement. Spotter activation is not requested, but spotters are encouraged to submit reports of severe weather through the web by going to weather.gov/Atlanta. Here is the official forecast from your National Weather Service for the Athens listening area. Tonight, partly cloudy. Lows in the mid-60s. Light northwest winds. Saturday, mostly sunny. Highs in the upper 80s. East winds 5 to 10 miles an hour, becoming west in the afternoon. Saturday night, partly cloudy. Lows in the upper 60s. Light and variable winds. Sunday, mostly sunny. A slight chance of showers in the morning, then a chance of showers and thunderstorms in the afternoon. Highs in the upper 80s. Southwest winds 5 to 10 miles an hour. Chance of rain 40%. Sunday night, partly cloudy in the evening, then becoming mostly cloudy. A chance of thunderstorms in the evening. A chance of showers. Lows in the lower 70s. Southwest winds up to 10 miles an hour. Chance of rain 30%. And now the extended forecast. Monday through Tuesday night, partly cloudy with a chance of showers and thunderstorms. Highs in the upper 80s. Lows in the lower 70s. Wednesday and Wednesday night, partly cloudy. A chance of showers and thunderstorms. Highs in the mid 80s. Lows in the upper 60s. Thursday and Thursday night, partly cloudy.
a slight chance of showers and thunderstorms. Highs in the upper 80s. Lows in the upper 60s. Friday and Friday night, partly cloudy. A chance of showers and thunderstorms. Highs in the upper 80s. Lows in the upper 60s. 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The current time is 11:01 p.m. Eastern Daylight Time. Here are the 10 p.m. weather observations from around the area. At Athens, it was mostly cloudy. The temperature was 79 degrees, dew point 69 degrees, relative humidity 71%, wind northwest at 5 miles an hour, pressure was 29.97 inches and steady. At Gainesville, it was mostly cloudy and 75, wind southwest at 6. At Winder, it was mostly cloudy, the temperature was 77. At Greensboro, it was mostly cloudy and 81, wind west at 3. At Jefferson, it was mostly cloudy and 75, wind west at 6. At Monroe, it was mostly cloudy, the temperature was 80. At Albertton, it was mostly cloudy and 78, wind calm. At Canyon, it was mostly cloudy and 74, wind northwest at 3. At Clemson, it was partly cloudy and 77, wind west at 9. Elsewhere across Georgia, at Atlanta it was mostly cloudy and 82, wind north at 7. At Cartersville, it was mostly cloudy and 79, wind calm. At Lawrenceville, it was mostly cloudy and 78, wind west at 3. At Macon, it was mostly cloudy and 77, wind west at 8. At Rome, it was mostly cloudy and 77, wind east at 3. At Augusta, it was partly cloudy and 81, wind west at 6. At Savannah, it was cloudy and 75, wind west at 8. Elsewhere across the region, at Chattanooga, it was mostly cloudy and 74, wind northwest at 5. At Asheville, it was mostly cloudy and 70, wind north at 10. At Greenville-Spartanburg, it was mostly cloudy and 74, wind north at 6. Here is the hazardous weather outlook. This hazardous weather outlook is for North and Central Georgia. For this afternoon and tonight, a flood watch remains in effect for portions of Central Georgia through early tonight. Afternoon thunderstorms could bring an additional 1 to 3 of rain to the area, and flash flooding and some river flooding will be possible as a result. Isolated strong to severe thunderstorms are possible this afternoon and early evening across Central Georgia. The primary threat is damaging wind gusts in addition to frequent lightning and heavy rainfall. And now the extended outlook for the period Saturday through Thursday. Daily thunderstorm chances will continue through most of next week. A few storms could become strong to severe and bring the risk for heavy rainfall, gusty winds, and frequent lightning. Spotter information statement. 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Here is the official forecast from your National Weather Service for the Athens listening area. Tonight, partly cloudy. Lows in the mid-60s. Light northwest winds. Saturday, mostly sunny. Highs in the upper 80s. East winds 5 to 10 miles an hour, becoming west in the afternoon. Saturday night, partly cloudy. Lows in the upper 60s. Light and variable winds. Sunday, mostly sunny. A slight chance of showers in the morning, then a chance of showers and thunderstorms in the afternoon. Highs in the upper 80s. Southwest winds 5 to 10 miles an hour. Chance of rain 40%. Sunday night, partly cloudy in the evening, then becoming mostly cloudy. A chance of thunderstorms in the evening. A chance of showers. Lows in the lower 70s. Southwest winds up to 10 miles an hour. Chance of rain 30%. And now the extended forecast. Monday through Tuesday night, partly cloudy with a

chance of showers and thunderstorms. Highs in the upper 80s. Lows in the lower 70s. Wednesday and Wednesday night, partly cloudy. A chance of showers and thunderstorms. Highs in the mid-80s. Lows in the upper 60s. Thursday and Thursday night, partly cloudy. A slight chance of showers and thunderstorms. Highs in the upper 80s. Lows in the upper 60s. Friday and Friday night, partly cloudy. A chance of showers and thunderstorms. Highs in the upper 80s. Lows in the upper 60s. 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The current time is 11:06 p.m. Eastern Daylight Time. Here are the 11 p.m. weather observations from around the area. At Athens, it was mostly cloudy. The temperature was 79 degrees, dew point 67 degrees, relative humidity 66%, wind northwest at 5 miles an hour, pressure was 29.98 inches and rising. At Gainesville, it was mostly cloudy and 75, wind northwest at 5. At Winder, it was mostly cloudy, the temperature was 77. At Greensboro, it was mostly cloudy and 77, wind southwest at 5. At Jefferson, it was mostly cloudy and 75, wind northwest at 6. At Clemson, it was partly cloudy and 75, wind north at 3. Elsewhere across Georgia, at Atlanta it was mostly cloudy and 81, wind northwest at 5. At Cartersville, it was mostly cloudy and 75, wind calm. At Lawrenceville, it was mostly cloudy and 77, wind calm. At Macon, it was mostly cloudy and 76, wind west at 5. At Rome, it was mostly cloudy and 76, wind north at 3. At Augusta, it was partly cloudy and 80, wind west at 6. At Savannah, it was cloudy and 74, wind west at 8. Elsewhere across the region, at Chattanooga, it was mostly cloudy and 73, wind calm. At Asheville, it was mostly cloudy and 68, wind north at 7. At Greenville-Spartanburg, it was mostly cloudy and 72, wind northeast at 5. Here is the hazardous weather outlook. This hazardous weather outlook is for North and Central Georgia. For this afternoon and tonight, a flood watch remains in effect for portions of Central Georgia through early tonight. Afternoon thunderstorms could bring an additional 1 to 3 of rain to the area, and flash flooding and some river flooding will be possible as a result. Isolated strong to severe thunderstorms are possible this afternoon and early evening across Central Georgia. The primary threat is damaging wind gusts in addition to frequent lightning and heavy rainfall. And now the extended outlook for the period Saturday through Thursday. Daily thunderstorm chances will continue through most of next week. A few storms could become strong to severe and bring the risk for heavy rainfall, gusty winds, and frequent lightning. Spotter information statement. Spotter activation is not requested, but spotters are encouraged to submit reports of severe weather through the web by going to weather.gov/Atlanta. Here is the official forecast from your National Weather Service for the Athens listening area. Tonight, partly cloudy. Lows in the mid-60s. Light northwest winds. Saturday, mostly sunny. Highs in the upper 80s. East winds 5 to 10 miles an hour, becoming west in the afternoon. Saturday night, partly cloudy. Lows in the upper 60s. Light and variable winds. Sunday, mostly sunny. A slight chance of showers in the morning, then a chance of showers and thunderstorms in the afternoon. Highs in the upper 80s. Southwest winds 5 to 10 miles an hour. Chance of rain 40%. Sunday night, partly cloudy in the evening, then becoming mostly cloudy. A chance of thunderstorms in the evening. A chance of showers. Lows in the lower 70s. Southwest winds up to 10 miles an hour. Chance of rain

30%. And now the extended forecast. Monday through Tuesday night, partly cloudy with a chance of showers and thunderstorms. Highs in the upper 80s. Lows in the lower 70s. Wednesday and Wednesday night, partly cloudy. A chance of showers and thunderstorms. Highs in the mid-80s. Lows in the upper 60s. Thursday and Thursday night, partly cloudy. A slight chance of showers and thunderstorms. Highs in the upper 80s. Lows in the upper 60s. Friday and Friday night, partly cloudy. A chance of showers and thunderstorms. Highs in the upper 80s. Lows in the upper 60s. 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The current time is 11:11 p.m. Eastern Daylight Time. Here are the 11 p.m. weather observations from around the area. At Athens, it was mostly cloudy. The temperature was 79 degrees, dew point 67 degrees, relative humidity 66%, wind northwest at 5 miles an hour, pressure was 29.98 inches and rising. At Gainesville, it was mostly cloudy and 75, wind northwest at 5. At Winder, it was mostly cloudy, the temperature was 77. At Greensboro, it was mostly cloudy and 77, wind southwest at 5. At Jefferson, it was mostly cloudy and 75, wind northwest at 6. At Clemson, it was partly cloudy and 75, wind north at 3. Elsewhere across Georgia, at Atlanta it was mostly cloudy and 81, wind northwest at 5. At Cartersville, it was mostly cloudy and 75, wind calm. At Lawrenceville, it was mostly cloudy and 77, wind calm. At Macon, it was partly cloudy and 76, wind west at 5. At Rome, it was cloudy and 76, wind north at 3. At Augusta, it was partly cloudy and 80, wind west at 6. At Savannah, it was cloudy and 74, wind west at 8. Elsewhere across the region, at Chattanooga, it was mostly cloudy and 73, wind calm. At Asheville, it was partly cloudy and 68, wind north at 7. At Greenville-Spartanburg, it was partly cloudy and 72, wind northeast at 5. Here is the hazardous weather outlook. This hazardous weather outlook is for north and central Georgia. For this afternoon and tonight, a flood watch remains in effect for portions of central Georgia through early tonight. Afternoon thunderstorms could bring an additional 1 to 3 of rain to the area, and flash flooding and some river flooding will be possible as a result. Isolated strong to severe thunderstorms are possible this afternoon and early evening across central Georgia. The primary threat is damaging wind gusts in addition to frequent lightning and heavy rainfall. And now the extended outlook for the period Saturday through Thursday. Daily thunderstorm chances will continue through most of next week. A few storms could become strong to severe and bring the risk for heavy rainfall, gusty winds, and frequent lightning. Spotter information statement. Spotter activation is not requested, but spotters are encouraged to submit reports of severe weather through the web by going to weather.gov/Atlanta. Here is the official forecast from your National Weather Service for the Athens listening area. Tonight, partly cloudy. Lows in the mid-60s. Light northwest winds. Saturday, mostly sunny. Highs in the upper 80s. East winds 5 to 10 miles an hour, becoming west in the afternoon. Saturday night, partly cloudy. Lows in the upper 60s. Light and variable winds. Sunday, mostly sunny. A slight chance of showers in the morning, then a chance of showers and thunderstorms in the afternoon. Highs in the upper 80s. Southwest winds 5 to 10 miles an hour. Chance of rain 40%. Sunday night, partly cloudy in the evening, then becoming mostly cloudy. A chance of thunderstorms in the evening. A chance of showers. Lows in the lower

70s. Southwest winds up to 10 miles an hour. Chance of rain 30%. And now the extended forecast. Monday through Tuesday night, partly cloudy with a chance of showers and thunderstorms. Highs in the upper 80s. Lows in the lower 70s. Wednesday and Wednesday night, partly cloudy. A chance of showers and thunderstorms. Highs in the mid-80s. Lows in the upper 60s. Thursday and Thursday night, partly cloudy. A slight chance of showers and thunderstorms. Highs in the upper 80s. Lows in the upper 60s. Friday and Friday night, partly cloudy. A chance of showers and thunderstorms. Highs in the upper 80s. Lows in the upper 60s. For more detailed weather, water, and climate information, please visit our website at weather.gov/Atlanta. The current time is 11:16 p.m. Eastern Daylight Time. Here are the 11 p.m. weather observations from around the area. At Athens, it was mostly cloudy. The temperature was 79 degrees, dew point 67 degrees, relative humidity 66%, wind northwest at 5 miles an hour, pressure was 29.98 inches and rising. At Gainesville, it was mostly cloudy and 75, wind northwest at 5. At Winder, it was mostly cloudy, the temperature was 77. At Greensboro, it was mostly cloudy and 77, wind southwest at 5. At Jefferson, it was mostly cloudy and 75, wind northwest at 6. At Clemson, it was partly cloudy and 75, wind north at 3. Elsewhere across Georgia, at Atlanta it was mostly cloudy and 81, wind northwest at 5. At Cartersville, it was mostly cloudy and 75, wind calm. At Lawrenceville, it was mostly cloudy and 77, wind calm. At Macon, it was partly cloudy and 76, wind west at 5. At Rome, it was cloudy and 76, wind north at 3. At Augusta, it was partly cloudy and 80, wind west at 6. At Savannah, it was cloudy and 74, wind west at 8. Elsewhere across the region, at Chattanooga, it was mostly cloudy and 73, wind calm. At Asheville, it was partly cloudy and 68, wind north at 7. At Greenville-Spartanburg, it was partly cloudy and 72, wind northeast at 5. Here is the hazardous weather outlook. This hazardous weather outlook is for north and central Georgia. For this afternoon and tonight, a flood watch remains in effect for portions of central Georgia through early tonight. Afternoon thunderstorms could bring an additional 1 to 3 of rain to the area, and flash flooding and some river flooding will be possible as a result. Isolated strong to severe thunderstorms are possible this afternoon and early evening across central Georgia. The primary threat is damaging wind gusts in addition to frequent lightning and heavy rainfall. And now the extended outlook for the period Saturday through Thursday. Daily thunderstorm chances will continue through most of next week. A few storms could become strong to severe and bring the risk for heavy rainfall, gusty winds, and frequent lightning. Spotter information statement. Spotter activation is not requested, but spotters are encouraged to submit reports of severe weather through the web by going to weather.gov/Atlanta. Here is the official forecast from your National Weather Service for the Athens listening area. Tonight, partly cloudy. Lows in the mid-60s. Light northwest winds. Saturday, mostly sunny. Highs in the upper 80s. East winds 5 to 10 miles an hour, becoming west in the afternoon. Saturday night, partly cloudy. Lows in the upper 60s. Light and variable winds. Sunday, mostly sunny. A slight chance of showers in the morning, then a chance of showers and thunderstorms in the afternoon. Highs in the upper 80s. Southwest winds 5 to 10 miles an hour. Chance of rain 40%. Sunday night, partly cloudy in the evening, then becoming mostly cloudy.

A chance of thunderstorms in the evening. A chance of showers. Lows in the lower 70s. Southwest winds up to 10 miles an hour. Chance of rain 30%. And now the extended forecast. Monday through Tuesday night, partly cloudy with a chance of showers and thunderstorms. Highs in the upper 80s. Lows in the lower 70s. Wednesday and Wednesday night, partly cloudy. A chance of showers and thunderstorms. Highs in the mid-80s. Lows in the upper 60s. Thursday and Thursday night, partly cloudy. A slight chance of showers and thunderstorms. Highs in the upper 80s. Lows in the upper 60s. Friday and Friday night, partly cloudy. A chance of showers and thunderstorms. Highs in the upper 80s. Lows in the upper 60s. For more detailed weather, water, and climate information, please visit our website at weather.gov/Atlanta. The current time is 11:21 p.m. Eastern Daylight Time. Here are the 11 p.m. weather observations from around the area. At Athens, it was mostly cloudy, the temperature was 79 degrees, dew point 67 degrees, relative humidity 66%, wind northwest at 5 miles an hour, pressure was 29.98 inches and rising. At Gainesville, it was mostly cloudy and 75, wind northwest at 5. At Winder, it was mostly cloudy, the temperature was 77. At Greensboro, it was mostly cloudy and 77, wind southwest at 5. At Jefferson, it was mostly cloudy and 75, wind northwest at 6. At Clemson, it was partly cloudy and 75, wind north at 3. Elsewhere across Georgia, at Atlanta it was mostly cloudy and 81, wind northwest at 5. At Cartersville, it was mostly cloudy and 75, wind calm. At Lawrenceville, it was mostly cloudy and 77, wind calm. At Macon, it was partly cloudy and 76, wind west at 5. At Rome, it was cloudy and 76, wind north at 3. At Augusta, it was partly cloudy and 80, wind west at 6. At Savannah, it was cloudy and 74, wind west at 8. Elsewhere across the region, at Chattanooga, it was mostly cloudy and 73, wind calm. At Asheville, it was partly cloudy and 68, wind north at 7. At Greenville-Spartanburg, it was partly cloudy and 72, wind northeast at 5. Here is the hazardous weather outlook. This hazardous weather outlook is for North and Central Georgia. For this afternoon and tonight, a flood watch remains in effect for portions of Central Georgia through early tonight. Afternoon thunderstorms could bring an additional 1 to 3 of rain to the area, and flash flooding and some river flooding will be possible as a result. Isolated strong to severe thunderstorms are possible this afternoon and early evening across Central Georgia. The primary threat is damaging wind gusts in addition to frequent lightning and heavy rainfall. And now the extended outlook for the period Saturday through Thursday. Daily thunderstorm chances will continue through most of next week. A few storms could become strong to severe and bring the risk for heavy rainfall, gusty winds, and frequent lightning. Spotter information statement. Spotter activation is not requested, but spotters are encouraged to submit reports of severe weather through the web by going to weather.gov/Atlanta. Here is the official forecast from your National Weather Service for the Athens listening area. Tonight, partly cloudy. Lows in the mid-60s. Light northwest winds. Saturday, mostly sunny. Highs in the upper 80s. East winds 5 to 10 miles an hour, becoming west in the afternoon. Saturday night, partly cloudy. Lows in the upper 60s. Light and variable winds. Sunday, mostly sunny. A slight chance of showers in the morning, then a chance of showers and thunderstorms in the afternoon. Highs in the upper 80s. Southwest winds 5 to 10 miles an hour.
Chance of rain 40%. Sunday night, partly cloudy in the evening, then becoming mostly cloudy. A chance of thunderstorms in the evening. A chance of showers. Lows in the lower 70s. Southwest winds up to 10 miles an hour. Chance of rain 30%. And now the extended forecast. Monday through Tuesday night, partly cloudy with a chance of showers and thunderstorms. Highs in the upper 80s. Lows in the lower 70s. Wednesday and Wednesday night, partly cloudy. A chance of showers and thunderstorms. Highs in the mid-80s. Lows in the upper 60s. Thursday and Thursday night, partly cloudy. A slight chance of showers and thunderstorms. Highs in the upper 80s. Lows in the upper 60s. Friday and Friday night, partly cloudy. A chance of showers and thunderstorms. Highs in the upper 80s. Lows in the upper 60s. 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The current time is 11:26 p.m. Eastern Daylight Time. Here are the 11 p.m. weather observations from around the area. At Athens, it was mostly cloudy, the temperature was 79 degrees, dew point 67 degrees, relative humidity 66%, wind northwest at 5 miles an hour, pressure was 29.98 inches and rising. At Gainesville, it was mostly cloudy and 75, wind northwest at 5. At Winder, it was mostly cloudy, the temperature was 77. At Greensboro, it was mostly cloudy and 77, wind southwest at 5. At Jefferson, it was mostly cloudy and 75, wind northwest at 6. At Clemson, it was partly cloudy and 75, wind north at 3. Elsewhere across Georgia, at Atlanta it was mostly cloudy and 81, wind northwest at 5. At Cartersville, it was mostly cloudy and 75, wind calm. At Lawrenceville, it was mostly cloudy and 77, wind calm. At Macon, it was partly cloudy and 76, wind west at 5. At Rome, it was cloudy and 76, wind north at 3. At Augusta, it was partly cloudy and 80, wind west at 6. At Savannah, it was cloudy and 74, wind west at 8. Elsewhere across the region, at Chattanooga, it was mostly cloudy and 73, wind calm. At Asheville, it was partly cloudy and 68, wind north at 7. At Greenville-Spartanburg, it was partly cloudy and 72, wind northeast at 5. Here is the hazardous weather outlook. This hazardous weather outlook is for North and Central Georgia. For this afternoon and tonight, a flood watch remains in effect for portions of Central Georgia through early tonight. Afternoon thunderstorms could bring an additional 1 to 3 of rain to the area, and flash flooding and some river flooding will be possible as a result. Isolated strong to severe thunderstorms are possible this afternoon and early evening across Central Georgia. The primary threat is damaging wind gusts in addition to frequent lightning and heavy rainfall. And now the extended outlook for the period Saturday through Thursday. Daily thunderstorm chances will continue through most of next week. A few storms could become strong to severe and bring the risk for heavy rainfall, gusty winds, and frequent lightning. Spotter information statement. 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Here is the official forecast from your National Weather Service for the Athens listening area. Tonight, partly cloudy. Lows in the mid-60s. Light northwest winds. Saturday, mostly sunny. Highs in the upper 80s. East winds 5 to 10 miles an hour, becoming west in the afternoon. Saturday night, partly cloudy. Lows in the upper 60s. Light and variable winds. Sunday, mostly sunny. A slight chance of showers in the morning, then a chance of showers and thunderstorms in the afternoon.
Highs in the upper 80s. Southwest winds 5 to 10 miles an hour. Chance of rain 40%. Sunday night, partly cloudy in the evening, then becoming mostly cloudy. A chance of thunderstorms in the evening. A chance of showers. Lows in the lower 70s. Southwest winds up to 10 miles an hour. Chance of rain 30%. And now the extended forecast. Monday through Tuesday night, partly cloudy with a chance of showers and thunderstorms. Highs in the upper 80s. Lows in the lower 70s. Wednesday and Wednesday night, partly cloudy. A chance of showers and thunderstorms. Highs in the mid-80s. Lows in the upper 60s. Thursday and Thursday night, partly cloudy. A slight chance of showers and thunderstorms. Highs in the upper 80s. Lows in the upper 60s. Friday and Friday night, partly cloudy. A chance of showers and thunderstorms. Highs in the upper 80s. Lows in the upper 60s. 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The current time is 11:32 p.m. Eastern Daylight Time. Here are the 11 p.m. weather observations from around the area. At Athens, it was mostly cloudy. The temperature was 79 degrees, dew point 67 degrees. Relative humidity 66%, wind northwest at 5 miles an hour, pressure was 29.98 inches and rising. At Gainesville, it was mostly cloudy and 75, wind northwest at 5. At Winder, it was mostly cloudy, the temperature was 77. At Greensboro, it was mostly cloudy and 77, wind southwest at 5. At Jefferson, it was mostly cloudy and 75, wind northwest at 6. At Clemson, it was partly cloudy and 75, wind north at 3. Elsewhere across Georgia, at Atlanta it was mostly cloudy and 81, wind northwest at 5. At Cartersville, it was mostly cloudy and 75, wind calm. At Lawrenceville, it was mostly cloudy and northwest at 5. At Cartersville, it was mostly cloudy and 75, wind calm. At Lawrenceville, it was mostly cloudy and 77, wind calm. At Macon, it was partly cloudy and 76, wind west at 5. At Rome, it was cloudy and 76, wind north at 3. At Augusta, it was partly cloudy and 80, wind west at 6. At Savannah, it was cloudy and 74, wind west at 8. Elsewhere across the region, at Chattanooga, it was mostly cloudy and 73, wind calm. At Asheville, it was partly cloudy and 68, wind north at 7. At Greenville-Spartanburg, it was partly cloudy and 72, wind northeast at 5. Here is the hazardous weather outlook. This hazardous weather outlook is for North and Central Georgia. For this afternoon and tonight, a flood watch remains in effect for portions of Central Georgia through early tonight. Afternoon thunderstorms could bring an additional 1 to 3 of rain to the area, and flash flooding and some river flooding will be possible as a result. Isolated strong to severe thunderstorms are possible this afternoon and early evening across Central Georgia. The primary threat is damaging wind gusts in addition to frequent lightning and heavy rainfall. And now the extended outlook for the period Saturday through Thursday. Daily thunderstorm chances will continue through most of next week. A few storms could become strong to severe and bring the risk for heavy rainfall, gusty winds, and frequent lightning. Spotter information statement. Spotter activation is not requested, but spotters are encouraged to submit reports of severe weather through the web by going to weather.gov/Atlanta. Here is the official forecast from your National Weather Service for the Athens listening area. Tonight, partly cloudy. Lows in the mid-60s. Light northwest winds. Saturday, mostly sunny. Highs in the upper 80s. East winds 5 to 10 miles an hour, becoming west in the afternoon.
Saturday night, partly

cloudy. Lows in the upper 60s. Light and variable winds. Sunday, mostly sunny. A slight chance of showers in the morning, then a chance of showers and thunderstorms in the afternoon. Highs in the upper 80s. Southwest winds 5 to 10 miles an hour. Chance of rain 40%. Sunday night, partly cloudy in the evening, then becoming mostly cloudy. A chance of thunderstorms in the evening. A chance of showers. Lows in the lower 70s. Southwest winds up to 10 miles an hour. Chance of rain 30%. And now the extended forecast. Monday through Tuesday night, partly cloudy with a chance of showers and thunderstorms. Highs in the upper 80s. Lows in the lower 70s. Wednesday and Wednesday night, partly cloudy. A chance of showers and thunderstorms. Highs in the mid-80s. Lows in the upper 60s. Thursday and Thursday night, partly cloudy. A slight chance of showers and thunderstorms. Highs in the upper 80s. Lows in the upper 60s. Friday and Friday night, partly cloudy. A chance of showers and thunderstorms. Highs in the upper 80s. Lows in the upper 60s. For more detailed weather, water, and climate information, please visit our website at weather.gov/Atlanta. The current time is 11:37 p.m. Eastern Daylight Time. Here are the 11 p.m. weather observations from around the area. At Athens, it was mostly cloudy. The temperature was 79 degrees, dew point 67 degrees, relative humidity 66%, wind northwest at 5 miles an hour, pressure was 29.98 inches and rising. At Gainesville, it was mostly cloudy and 75, wind northwest at 5. At Winder, it was mostly cloudy, the temperature was 77. At Greensboro, it was mostly cloudy and 77, wind southwest at 5. At Jefferson, it was mostly cloudy and 75, wind northwest at 6. At Clemson, it was partly cloudy and 75, wind north at 3. Elsewhere across Georgia, at Atlanta it was mostly cloudy and 81, wind northwest at 5. At Cartersville, it was mostly cloudy and 75, wind calm. At Lawrenceville, it was mostly cloudy and 77, wind calm. At Macon, it was partly cloudy and 76, wind west at 5. At Rome, it was cloudy and 76, wind north at 3. At Augusta, it was partly cloudy and 80, wind west at 6. At Savannah, it was cloudy and 74, wind west at 8. Elsewhere across the region, at Chattanooga, it was mostly cloudy and 73, wind calm. At Asheville, it was partly cloudy and 68, wind north at 7. At Greenville-Spartanburg, it was partly cloudy and 72, wind northeast at 5. Here is the hazardous weather outlook. This hazardous weather outlook is for north and central Georgia. For this afternoon and tonight, a flood watch remains in effect for portions of central Georgia through early tonight. Afternoon thunderstorms could bring an additional 1 to 3 of rain to the area, and flash flooding and some river flooding will be possible as a result. Isolated strong to severe thunderstorms are possible this afternoon and early evening across central Georgia. The primary threat is damaging wind gusts in addition to frequent lightning and heavy rainfall. And now the extended outlook for the period Saturday through Thursday. Daily thunderstorm chances will continue through most of next week. A few storms could become strong to severe and bring the risk for heavy rainfall, gusty winds, and frequent lightning. Spotter information statement. Spotter activation is not requested, but spotters are encouraged to submit reports of severe weather through the web by going to weather.gov/Atlanta. 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

sunny. Highs in the upper 80s. East winds 5 to 10 miles an hour, becoming west in the afternoon. Saturday night, partly cloudy. Lows in the upper 60s. Light and variable winds. Sunday, mostly sunny. A slight chance of showers in the morning, then a chance of showers and thunderstorms in the afternoon. Highs in the upper 80s. Southwest winds 5 to 10 miles an hour. Chance of rain 40%. Sunday night, partly cloudy in the evening, then becoming mostly cloudy. A chance of thunderstorms in the evening. A chance of showers. Lows in the lower 70s. Southwest winds up to 10 miles an hour. Chance of rain 30%. And now the extended forecast. Monday through Tuesday night, partly cloudy with a chance of showers and thunderstorms. Highs in the upper 80s. Lows in the lower 70s. Wednesday and Wednesday night, partly cloudy. A chance of showers and thunderstorms. Highs in the mid 80s. Lows in the upper 60s. Thursday and Thursday night, partly cloudy. A slight chance of showers and thunderstorms. Highs in the upper 80s. Lows in the upper 60s. Friday and Friday night, partly cloudy. A chance of showers and thunderstorms. Highs in the upper 80s. Lows in the upper 60s. 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The current time is 11:43 p.m. Eastern Daylight Time. Here are the 11 p.m. weather observations from around the area. At Athens, it was mostly cloudy. The temperature was 79 degrees, dew point 67 degrees, relative humidity 66%, wind northwest at 5 miles an hour, pressure was 29.98 inches and rising. At Gainesville, it was mostly cloudy and 75, wind northwest at 5. At Winder, it was mostly cloudy, the temperature was 77. At Greensboro, it was mostly cloudy and 77, wind southwest at 5. At Jefferson, it was mostly cloudy and 75, wind northwest at 6. At Clemson, it was partly cloudy and 75, wind north at 3. Elsewhere across Georgia, at Atlanta it was mostly cloudy and 81, wind northwest at 5. At Cartersville, it was mostly cloudy and 75, wind calm. At Lawrenceville, it was mostly cloudy and 77, wind calm. At Macon, it was partly cloudy and 76, wind west at 5. At Rome, it was cloudy and 76, wind north at 3. At Augusta, it was partly cloudy and 80, wind west at 6. At Savannah, it was cloudy and 74, wind west at 8. Elsewhere across the region, at Chattanooga, it was mostly cloudy and 73, wind calm. At Asheville, it was partly cloudy and 68, wind north at 7. At Greenville-Spartanburg, it was partly cloudy and 72, wind northeast at 5. Here is the hazardous weather outlook. This hazardous weather outlook is for north and central Georgia. For this afternoon and tonight, a flood watch remains in effect for portions of central Georgia through early tonight. Afternoon thunderstorms could bring an additional 1 to 3 of rain to the area, and flash flooding and some river flooding will be possible as a result. Isolated strong to severe thunderstorms are possible this afternoon and early evening across central Georgia. The primary threat is damaging wind gusts in addition to frequent lightning and heavy rainfall. And now the extended outlook for the period Saturday through Thursday. Daily thunderstorm chances will continue through most of next week. A few storms could become strong to severe and bring the risk for heavy rainfall, gusty winds, and frequent lightning. Spotter information statement. Spotter activation is not requested, but spotters are encouraged to submit reports of severe weather through the web by going to weather.gov/Atlanta. Here is the official forecast from your National Weather Service for the Athens listening area. Tonight, partly cloudy.

lows in the mid-60s. Light northwest winds. Saturday, mostly sunny. Highs in the upper 80s. East winds 5 to 10 miles an hour, becoming west in the afternoon. Saturday night, partly cloudy. Lows in the upper 60s. Light and variable winds. Sunday, mostly sunny. A slight chance of showers in the morning, then a chance of showers and thunderstorms in the afternoon. Highs in the upper 80s. Southwest winds 5 to 10 miles an hour. Chance of rain 40%. Sunday night, partly cloudy in the evening, then becoming mostly cloudy. A chance of thunderstorms in the evening. A chance of showers. Lows in the lower 70s. Southwest winds up to 10 miles an hour. Chance of rain 30%. And now the extended forecast. Monday through Tuesday night, partly cloudy with a chance of showers and thunderstorms. Highs in the upper 80s. Lows in the lower 70s. Wednesday and Wednesday night, partly cloudy. A chance of showers and thunderstorms. Highs in the mid-80s. Lows in the upper 60s. Thursday and Thursday night, partly cloudy. A slight chance of showers and thunderstorms. Highs in the upper 80s. Lows in the upper 60s. Friday and Friday night, partly cloudy. A chance of showers and thunderstorms. Highs in the upper 80s. Lows in the upper 60s. For more detailed weather, water, and climate information, please visit our website at weather.gov/Atlanta. The current time is 11:48 p.m. Eastern Daylight Time. Here are the 11 p.m. weather observations from around the area. At Athens, it was mostly cloudy, the temperature was 79 degrees, dew point 67 degrees, relative humidity 66%, wind northwest at 5 miles an hour, pressure was 29.98 inches and rising. At Gainesville, it was mostly cloudy and 75, wind northwest at 5. At Winder, it was mostly cloudy, the temperature was 77. At Greensboro, it was mostly cloudy and 77, wind southwest at 5. At Jefferson, it was mostly cloudy and 75, wind northwest at 6. At Clemson, it was partly cloudy and 75, wind north at 3. Elsewhere across Georgia, at Atlanta it was mostly cloudy and 81, wind northwest at 5. At Cartersville, it was mostly cloudy and 75, wind calm. At Lawrenceville, it was mostly cloudy and 77, wind calm. At Macon, it was partly cloudy and 76, wind west at 5. At Rome, it was cloudy and 76, wind north at 3. At Augusta, it was partly cloudy and 80, wind west at 6. At Savannah, it was cloudy and 74, wind west at 8. Elsewhere across the region, at Chattanooga, it was mostly cloudy and 73, wind calm. At Asheville, it was partly cloudy and 68, wind north at 7. At Greenville-Spartanburg, it was partly cloudy and 72, wind northeast at 5. Here is the hazardous weather outlook. This hazardous weather outlook is for north and central Georgia. For this afternoon and tonight, a flood watch remains in effect for portions of central Georgia through early tonight. Afternoon thunderstorms could bring an additional 1 to 3 of rain to the area, and flash flooding and some river flooding will be possible as a result. Isolated strong to severe thunderstorms are possible this afternoon and early evening across central Georgia. The primary threat is damaging wind gusts in addition to frequent lightning and heavy rainfall. And now the extended outlook for the period Saturday through Thursday. Daily thunderstorm chances will continue through most of next week. A few storms could become strong to severe and bring the risk for heavy rainfall, gusty winds, and frequent lightning. Spotter information statement. Spotter activation is not requested, but spotters are encouraged to submit reports of severe weather through the web by going to weather.gov/Atlanta. Here is the official forecast from your National

Weather service for the Athens listening area. Tonight, partly cloudy. Lows in the mid-60s. Light northwest winds. Saturday, mostly sunny. Highs in the upper 80s. East winds 5 to 10 miles an hour, becoming west in the afternoon. Saturday night, partly cloudy. Lows in the upper 60s. Light and variable winds. Sunday, mostly sunny. A slight chance of showers in the morning, then a chance of showers and thunderstorms in the afternoon. Highs in the upper 80s. Southwest winds 5 to 10 miles an hour. Chance of rain 40%. Sunday night, partly cloudy in the evening, then becoming mostly cloudy. A chance of thunderstorms in the evening. A chance of showers. Lows in the lower 70s. Southwest winds up to 10 miles an hour. Chance of rain 30%. And now the extended forecast. Monday through Tuesday night, partly cloudy with a chance of showers and thunderstorms. Highs in the upper 80s. Lows in the lower 70s. Wednesday and Wednesday night, partly cloudy. A chance of showers and thunderstorms. Highs in the mid 80s. Lows in the upper 60s. Thursday and Thursday night, partly cloudy. A slight chance of showers and thunderstorms. Highs in the upper 80s. Lows in the upper 60s. Friday and Friday night, partly cloudy. A chance of showers and thunderstorms. Highs in the upper 80s. Lows in the upper 60s. For more detailed weather, water, and climate information, please visit our website at weather.gov/Atlanta. The current time is 11:53 p.m. Eastern Daylight Time. Here are the 11 p.m. weather observations from around the area. At Athens, it was mostly cloudy, the temperature was 79 degrees, dew point 67 degrees, relative humidity 66%, wind northwest at 5 miles an hour, pressure was 29.98 inches and rising. At Gainesville, it was mostly cloudy and 75, wind northwest at 5. At Winder, it was mostly cloudy, the temperature was 77. At Greensboro, it was mostly cloudy and 77, wind southwest at 5. At Jefferson, it was mostly cloudy and 75, wind northwest at 6. At Clemson, it was partly cloudy and 75, wind north at 3. Elsewhere across Georgia, at Atlanta it was mostly cloudy and 81, wind northwest at 5. At Cartersville, it was mostly cloudy and 75, wind calm. At Lawrenceville, it was mostly cloudy and 77, wind calm. At Macon, it was partly cloudy and 76, wind west at 5. At Rome, it was cloudy and 76, wind north at 3. At Augusta, it was partly cloudy and 80, wind west at 6. At Savannah, it was cloudy and 74, wind west at 8. Elsewhere across the region, at Chattanooga, it was mostly cloudy and 73, wind calm. At Asheville, it was partly cloudy and 68, wind north at 7. At Greenville-Spartanburg, it was partly cloudy and 72, wind northeast at 5. Here is the hazardous weather outlook. This hazardous weather outlook is for north and central Georgia. For this afternoon and tonight, a flood watch remains in effect for portions of central Georgia through early tonight. Afternoon thunderstorms could bring an additional 1 to 3 of rain to the area, and flash flooding and some river flooding will be possible as a result. Isolated strong to severe thunderstorms are possible this afternoon and early evening across central Georgia. The primary threat is damaging wind gusts in addition to frequent lightning and heavy rainfall. And now the extended outlook for the period Saturday through Thursday. Daily thunderstorm chances will continue through most of next week. A few storms could become strong to severe and bring the risk for heavy rainfall, gusty winds, and frequent lightning. Spotter information statement. Spotter activation is not requested, but spotters are encouraged to submit reports of severe weather through the web by going to weather.

nasa.gov/Atlanta. Here is the official forecast from your National Weather Service for the Athens listening area. Tonight, partly cloudy. Lows in the mid-60s. Light northwest winds. Saturday, mostly sunny. Highs in the upper 80s. East winds 5 to 10 miles an hour, becoming west in the afternoon. Saturday night, partly cloudy. Lows in the upper 60s. Light and variable winds. Sunday, mostly sunny. A slight chance of showers in the morning, then a chance of showers and thunderstorms in the afternoon. Highs in the upper 80s. Southwest winds 5 to 10 miles an hour. Chance of rain 40%. Sunday night, partly cloudy in the evening, then becoming mostly cloudy. A chance of thunderstorms in the evening. A chance of showers. Lows in the lower 70s. Southwest winds up to 10 miles an hour. Chance of rain 30%. And now the extended forecast. Monday through Tuesday night, partly cloudy with a chance of showers and thunderstorms. Highs in the upper 80s. Lows in the lower 70s. Wednesday and Wednesday night, partly cloudy. A chance of showers and thunderstorms. Highs in the mid-80s. Lows in the upper 60s. Thursday and Thursday night, partly cloudy. A slight chance of showers and thunderstorms. Highs in the upper 80s. Lows in the upper 60s. Friday and Friday night, partly cloudy. A chance of showers and thunderstorms. Highs in the upper 80s. Lows in the upper 60s. For more detailed weather, water, and climate information, please visit our website at weather.gov/Atlanta. The current time is 11:58 p.m. Eastern Daylight Time. Here are the 11 p.m. weather observations from around the area. At Athens, it was mostly cloudy, the temperature was 79 degrees, dew point 67 degrees, relative humidity 66%, wind northwest at 5 miles an hour, pressure was 29.98 inches and rising. At Gainesville, it was mostly cloudy and 75, wind northwest at 5. At Winder, it was mostly cloudy, the temperature was 77. At Greensboro, it was mostly cloudy and 77, wind southwest at 5. At Jefferson, it was mostly cloudy and 75, wind northwest at 6. At Clemson, it was partly cloudy and 75, wind north at 3. Elsewhere across Georgia, at Atlanta it was mostly cloudy and 81, wind northwest at 5. At Cartersville, it was mostly cloudy and 75, wind calm. At Lawrenceville, it was mostly cloudy and 77, wind calm. At Macon, it was partly cloudy and 76, wind west at 5. At Rome, it was cloudy and 76, wind north at 3. At Augusta, it was partly cloudy and 80, wind west at 6. At Savannah, it was cloudy and 74, wind west at 8. Elsewhere across the region, at Chattanooga, it was mostly cloudy and 73, wind calm. At Asheville, it was partly cloudy and 68, wind north at 7. At Greenville-Spartanburg, it was partly cloudy and 72, wind northeast at 5. Here is the hazardous weather outlook. This hazardous weather outlook is for north and central Georgia. For this afternoon and tonight, a flood watch remains in effect for portions of central Georgia through early tonight. Afternoon thunderstorms could bring an additional 1 to 3 of rain to the area, and flash flooding and some river flooding will be possible as a result. Isolated strong to severe thunderstorms are possible this afternoon and early evening across central Georgia. The primary threat is damaging wind gusts in addition to frequent lightning and heavy rainfall. And now the extended outlook for the period Saturday through Thursday. Daily thunderstorm chances will continue through most of next week. A few storms could become strong to severe and bring the risk for heavy rainfall, gusty winds, and frequent lightning. Spotter Information Statement, Spotter Act

organization is not requested, but spotters are encouraged to submit reports of severe weather through the web by going to weather.gov/Atlanta. Here is the official forecast from your National Weather Service for the Athens listening area. Tonight, partly cloudy. Lows in the mid-60s. Light northwest winds. Saturday, mostly sunny. Highs in the upper 80s. East winds 5 to 10 miles an hour, becoming west in the afternoon. Saturday night, partly cloudy. Lows in the upper 60s. Light and variable winds. Sunday, mostly sunny. A slight chance of showers in the morning, then a chance of showers and thunderstorms in the afternoon. Highs in the upper 80s. Southwest winds 5 to 10 miles an hour. Chance of rain 40%. Sunday night, partly cloudy in the evening, then becoming mostly cloudy. A chance of thunderstorms in the evening. A chance of showers. Lows in the lower 70s. Southwest winds up to 10 miles an hour. Chance of rain 30%. And now the extended forecast. Monday through Tuesday night, partly cloudy with a chance of showers and thunderstorms. Highs in the upper 80s. Lows in the lower 70s. Wednesday and Wednesday night, partly cloudy. A chance of showers and thunderstorms. Highs in the mid-80s. Lows in the upper 60s. Thursday and Thursday night, partly cloudy. A slight chance of showers and thunderstorms. Highs in the upper 80s. Lows in the upper 60s. Friday and Friday night, partly cloudy. A chance of showers and thunderstorms. Highs in the upper 80s. Lows in the upper 60s. 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The current time is 12:03 a.m. Eastern Daylight Time. Here are the 11 p.m. weather observations from around the area. At Athens, it was mostly cloudy. The temperature was 79 degrees, dew point 67 degrees, relative humidity 66%, wind northwest at 5 miles an hour. Pressure was 29.98 inches and rising. At Gainesville, it was mostly cloudy and 75, wind northwest at 5. At Winder, it was mostly cloudy, the temperature was 77. At Greensboro, it was mostly cloudy and 77, wind southwest at 5. At Jefferson, it was mostly cloudy and 75, wind northwest at 6. At Clemson, it was partly cloudy and 75, wind north at 3. Elsewhere across Georgia, at Atlanta it was mostly cloudy and 81, wind northwest at 5. At Cartersville, it was mostly cloudy and 75, wind calm. At Lawrenceville, it was mostly cloudy and 77, wind calm. At Macon, it was partly cloudy and 76, wind west at 5. At Rome, it was cloudy and 76, wind north at 3. At Augusta, it was partly cloudy and 80, wind west at 6. At Savannah, it was cloudy and 74, wind west at 8. Elsewhere across the region, at Chattanooga, it was mostly cloudy and 73, wind calm. At Asheville, it was partly cloudy and 68, wind north at 7. At Greenville-Spartanburg, it was partly cloudy and 72, wind northeast at 5. Here are the midnight weather observations from around the area. At Athens, it was mostly cloudy, the temperature was 76 degrees, dew point 68 degrees, relative humidity 76%, wind variable at 5 miles an hour, pressure was 29.98 inches and steady. At Gainesville, it was mostly cloudy and 74, wind northwest at 5. At Winder, it was mostly cloudy, the temperature was 75. At Greensboro, it was mostly cloudy and 77, wind calm. At Jefferson, it was mostly cloudy and 74, wind northwest at 5. At Monroe, it was mostly cloudy, the temperature was 78. At Albert

Sun. It was mostly cloudy and 75. Wind calm. At Canyon. It was mostly cloudy and 71. Wind calm. At Clemson. It was partly cloudy and 75. Wind northwest at 5. Elsewhere across Georgia. At Atlanta it was mostly cloudy and 78. Wind calm. At Cartersville, it was mostly cloudy and 75, wind calm. At Lawrenceville, it was mostly cloudy and 75, wind calm. At Macon, it was partly cloudy and 74, wind calm. At Rome, it was cloudy and 75, wind calm. At Augusta, it was partly cloudy and 79, wind southwest at 3. At Savannah, it was mostly cloudy and 73, wind southwest at 5. Elsewhere across the region, at Chattanooga, it was mostly cloudy and 71, wind calm. At Asheville, it was partly cloudy and 67, wind calm. At Greenville-Spartanburg, it was partly cloudy and 70, wind northeast at 6. Here is the hazardous weather outlook. This hazardous weather outlook is for North and Central Georgia. For this afternoon and tonight, a flood watch remains in effect for portions of Central Georgia through early tonight. Afternoon thunderstorms could bring an additional 1 to 3 of rain to the area, and flash flooding and some river flooding will be possible as a result. Isolated strong to severe thunderstorms are possible this afternoon and early evening across Central Georgia. The primary threat is damaging wind gusts in addition to frequent lightning and heavy rainfall. And now the extended outlook for the period Saturday through Thursday. Daily thunderstorm chances will continue through most of next week. A few storms could become strong to severe and bring the risk for heavy rainfall, gusty winds, and frequent lightning. Spotter information statement. Spotter activation is not requested, but spotters are encouraged to submit reports of severe weather through the web by going to weather.gov/Atlanta. Here is the official forecast from your National Weather Service for the Athens listening area. Tonight, partly cloudy. Lows in the mid-60s. Light northwest winds. Saturday, mostly sunny. Highs in the upper 80s. East winds 5 to 10 miles an hour, becoming west in the afternoon. Saturday night, partly cloudy. Lows in the upper 60s. Light and variable winds. Sunday, mostly sunny. A slight chance of showers in the morning, then a chance of showers and thunderstorms in the afternoon. Highs in the upper 80s. Southwest winds 5 to 10 miles an hour. Chance of rain 40%. Sunday night, partly cloudy in the evening, then becoming mostly cloudy. A chance of thunderstorms in the evening. A chance of showers. Lows in the lower 70s. Southwest winds up to 10 miles an hour. Chance of rain 30%. And now the extended forecast. Monday through Tuesday night, partly cloudy with a chance of showers and thunderstorms. Highs in the upper 80s. Lows in the lower 70s. Wednesday and Wednesday night, partly cloudy. A chance of showers and thunderstorms. Highs in the mid-80s. Lows in the upper 60s. Thursday and Thursday night, partly cloudy. A slight chance of showers and thunderstorms. Highs in the upper 80s. Lows in the upper 60s. Friday and Friday night, partly cloudy. A chance of showers and thunderstorms. Highs in the upper 80s. Lows in the upper 60s. For more detailed weather, water, and climate information, please visit our website at weather.gov/Atlanta. The current time is 12:10 a.m. Eastern Daylight Time. Here are the midnight weather observations from around the area. At Athens, it was mostly cloudy. The temperature was 76 degrees, dew point 68 degrees, relative humidity 76%, wind variable at 5 miles an hour, pressure was 29.98 inches and steady. At Gainesville, it was mostly cloudy and 74, wind northwest at 5. At Winder, it was mostly cloudy,

temperature was 75. At Greensboro, it was mostly cloudy and 77, wind calm. At Jefferson, it was mostly cloudy and 74, wind northwest at 5. At Monroe, it was mostly cloudy, the temperature was 78. At Alberton, it was mostly cloudy and 75, wind calm. At Canyon, it was mostly cloudy and 71, wind calm. At Clemson, it was partly cloudy and 75, wind northwest at 5. Elsewhere across Georgia, at Atlanta it was mostly cloudy and 78, wind calm. At Cartersville, it was mostly cloudy and 75, wind calm. At Lawrenceville, it was mostly cloudy and 75, wind calm. At Macon, it was partly cloudy and 74, wind calm. At Rome, it was cloudy and 75, wind calm. At Augusta, it was partly cloudy and 79, wind southwest at 3. At Savannah, it was mostly cloudy and 73, wind southwest at 5. Elsewhere across the region, at Chattanooga, it was mostly cloudy and 71, wind calm. At Asheville, it was partly cloudy and 67, wind calm. At Greenville-Spartanburg, it was partly cloudy and 70, wind northeast at 6. Here are the midnight weather observations from around the area. At Athens, it was mostly cloudy, the temperature was 76 degrees, dew point 68 degrees, relative humidity 76%, wind variable at 5 miles an hour, pressure was 29.98 inches and steady. At Gainesville, it was mostly cloudy and 74, wind northwest at 5. At Winder, it was mostly cloudy, the temperature was 75. At Greensboro, it was mostly cloudy and 77, wind calm. At Jefferson, it was mostly cloudy and 74, wind northwest at 5. At Monroe, it was mostly cloudy, the temperature was 78. At Alberton, it was mostly cloudy and 75, wind calm. At Canyon, it was mostly cloudy and 71, wind calm. At Clemson, it was mostly cloudy and 75, wind northwest at 5. Elsewhere across Georgia, at Atlanta it was mostly cloudy and 78, wind calm. At Cartersville, it was mostly cloudy and 75, wind calm. At Lawrenceville, it was mostly cloudy and 75, wind calm. At Macon, it was mostly cloudy and 75, wind calm. At Rome, it was cloudy and 75, wind calm. At Augusta, it was partly cloudy and 79, wind southwest at 3. At Savannah, it was mostly cloudy and 73, wind southwest at 5. Elsewhere across the region, at Chattanooga, it was mostly cloudy and 71, wind calm. At Asheville, it was mostly cloudy and 67, wind calm. At Greenville-Spartanburg, it was mostly cloudy and 70, wind northeast at 6. Here is the hazardous weather outlook. This hazardous weather outlook is for north and central Georgia. For this afternoon and tonight, a flood watch remains in effect for portions of central Georgia through early tonight. Afternoon thunderstorms could bring an additional 1 to 3 of rain to the area, and flash flooding and some river flooding will be possible as a result. Isolated strong to severe thunderstorms are possible this afternoon and early evening across central Georgia. The primary threat is damaging wind gusts in addition to frequent lightning and heavy rainfall. And now the extended outlook for the period Saturday through Thursday. Daily thunderstorm chances will continue through most of next week. A few storms could become strong to severe and bring the risk for heavy rainfall, gusty winds, and frequent lightning. Spotter information statement. Spotter activation is not requested, but spotters are encouraged to submit reports of severe weather through the web by going to weather.gov/Atlanta. Here is the official forecast from your National Weather Service for the Athens listening area. Tonight, partly cloudy. Lows in the mid-60s. Light northwest winds. Saturday, mostly sunny. Highs in

upper 80s. East winds 5 to 10 miles an hour, becoming west in the afternoon. Saturday night, partly cloudy. Lows in the upper 60s. Light and variable winds. Sunday, mostly sunny. A slight chance of showers in the morning, then a chance of showers and thunderstorms in the afternoon. Highs in the upper 80s. Southwest winds 5 to 10 miles an hour. Chance of rain 40%. Sunday night, partly cloudy in the evening, then becoming mostly cloudy. A chance of thunderstorms in the evening. A chance of showers. Lows in the lower 70s. Southwest winds up to 10 miles an hour. Chance of rain 30%. And now the extended forecast. Monday through Tuesday night, partly cloudy with a chance of showers and thunderstorms. Highs in the upper 80s. Lows in the lower 70s. Wednesday and Wednesday night, partly cloudy. A chance of showers and thunderstorms. Highs in the mid 80s. Lows in the upper 60s. Thursday and Thursday night, partly cloudy. A slight chance of showers and thunderstorms. Highs in the upper 80s. Lows in the upper 60s. Friday and Friday night, partly cloudy. A chance of showers and thunderstorms. Highs in the upper 80s. Lows in the upper 60s. For more detailed weather, water, and climate information, please visit our website at weather.gov/Atlanta. The current time is 12:18 a.m. Eastern Daylight Time. Here are the midnight weather observations from around the area. At Athens, it was mostly cloudy, the temperature was 76 degrees, dew point 68 degrees, relative humidity 76%, wind variable at 5 miles an hour, pressure was 29.98 inches and steady. At Gainesville, it was mostly cloudy and 74, wind northwest at 5. At Winder, it was mostly cloudy, the temperature was 75. At Greensboro, it was mostly cloudy and 77, wind calm. At Jefferson, it was mostly cloudy and 74, wind northwest at 5. At Monroe, it was mostly cloudy, the temperature was 78. At Elberton, it was mostly cloudy and 75, wind calm. At Canyon, it was mostly cloudy and 71, wind calm. At Clemson, it was mostly cloudy and 75, wind northwest at 5. Elsewhere across Georgia, at Atlanta it was mostly cloudy and 78, wind calm. At Cartersville, it was mostly cloudy and 75, wind calm. At Lawrenceville, it was mostly cloudy and 75, wind calm. At Macon, it was mostly cloudy and 75, wind calm. At Rome, it was cloudy and 75, wind calm. At Augusta, it was partly cloudy and 79, wind southwest at 3. At Savannah, it was mostly cloudy and 73, wind southwest at 5. Elsewhere across the region, at Chattanooga, it was mostly cloudy and 71, wind calm. At Asheville, it was mostly cloudy and 67, wind calm. At Greenville-Spartanburg, it was mostly cloudy and 70, wind northeast at 6. Here is the hazardous weather outlook. This hazardous weather outlook is for north and central Georgia. For this afternoon and tonight, a flood watch remains in effect for portions of central Georgia through early tonight. Afternoon thunderstorms could bring an additional 1 to 3 of rain to the area, and flash flooding and some river flooding will be possible as a result. Isolated strong to severe thunderstorms are possible this afternoon and early evening across central Georgia. The primary threat is damaging wind gusts in addition to frequent lightning and heavy rainfall. And now the extended outlook for the period Saturday through Thursday. Daily thunderstorm chances will continue through most of next week. A few storms could become strong to severe and bring the risk for heavy rainfall, gusty winds, and frequent lightning. Spotter information statement. Spotter activation is not requested, but spotters are encouraged to submit reports of severe weather through the web.

into weather.gov/Atlanta. Here is the official forecast from your National Weather Service for the Athens listening area. Tonight, partly cloudy. Lows in the mid-60s. Light northwest winds. Saturday, mostly sunny. Highs in the upper 80s. East winds 5 to 10 miles an hour, becoming west in the afternoon. Saturday night, partly cloudy. Lows in the upper 60s. Light and variable winds. Sunday, mostly sunny. A slight chance of showers in the morning, then a chance of showers and thunderstorms in the afternoon. Highs in the upper 80s. Southwest winds 5 to 10 miles an hour. Chance of rain 40%. Sunday night, partly cloudy in the evening, then becoming mostly cloudy. A chance of thunderstorms in the evening. A chance of showers. Lows in the lower 70s. Southwest winds up to 10 miles an hour. Chance of rain 30%. And now the extended forecast. Monday through Tuesday night, partly cloudy with a chance of showers and thunderstorms. Highs in the upper 80s. Lows in the lower 70s. Wednesday and Wednesday night, partly cloudy. A chance of showers and thunderstorms. Highs in the mid-80s. Lows in the upper 60s. Thursday and Thursday night, partly cloudy. A slight chance of showers and thunderstorms. Highs in the upper 80s. Lows in the upper 60s. Friday and Friday night, partly cloudy. A chance of showers and thunderstorms. Highs in the upper 80s. Lows in the upper 60s. 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The current time is 12:23 a.m. Eastern Daylight Time. Here are the midnight weather observations from around the area. At Athens, it was mostly cloudy, the temperature was 76 degrees, dew point 68 degrees, relative humidity 76%, wind variable at 5 miles an hour, pressure was 29.98 inches and steady. At Gainesville, it was mostly cloudy and 74, wind northwest at 5. At Winder, it was mostly cloudy, the temperature was 75. At Greensboro, it was mostly cloudy and 77, wind calm. At Jefferson, it was mostly cloudy and 74, wind northwest at 5. At Monroe, it was mostly cloudy, the temperature was 78. At Albertton, it was mostly cloudy and 75, wind calm. At Canyon, it was mostly cloudy and 71, wind calm. At Clemson, it was mostly cloudy and 75, wind northwest at 5. Elsewhere across Georgia, at Atlanta it was mostly cloudy and 78, wind calm. At Cartersville, it was mostly cloudy and 75, wind calm. At Lawrenceville, it was mostly cloudy and 75, wind calm. At Macon, it was mostly cloudy and 75, wind calm. At Rome, it was cloudy and 75, wind calm. At Augusta, it was partly cloudy and 79, wind southwest at 3. At Savannah, it was mostly cloudy and 73, wind southwest at 5. Elsewhere across the region, at Chattanooga, it was mostly cloudy and 71, wind calm. At Asheville, it was mostly cloudy and 67, wind calm. At Greenville-Spartanburg, it was mostly cloudy and 70, wind northeast at 6. Here is the hazardous weather outlook. This hazardous weather outlook is for north and central Georgia. For this afternoon and tonight, a flood watch remains in effect for portions of central Georgia through early tonight. Afternoon thunderstorms could bring an additional 1 to 3 of rain to the area, and flash flooding and some river flooding will be possible as a result. Isolated strong to severe thunderstorms are possible this afternoon and early evening across central Georgia. The primary threat is damaging wind gusts in addition to frequent lightning and heavy rainfall. And now the extended outlook for the period Saturday through Thursday.

Wednesday. Daily thunderstorm chances will continue through most of next week. A few storms could become strong to severe and bring the risk for heavy rainfall, gusty winds, and frequent lightning. Spotter information statement. 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Here is the official forecast from your National Weather Service for the Athens listening area. Tonight, partly cloudy. Lows in the mid-60s. Light northwest winds. Saturday, mostly sunny. Highs in the upper 80s. East winds 5 to 10 miles an hour, becoming west in the afternoon. Saturday night, partly cloudy. Lows in the upper 60s. Light and variable winds. Sunday, mostly sunny. A slight chance of showers in the morning, then a chance of showers and thunderstorms in the afternoon. Highs in the upper 80s. Southwest winds 5 to 10 miles an hour. Chance of rain 40%. Sunday night, partly cloudy in the evening, then becoming mostly cloudy. A chance of thunderstorms in the evening. A chance of showers. Lows in the lower 70s. Southwest winds up to 10 miles an hour. Chance of rain 30%. And now the extended forecast. Monday through Tuesday night, partly cloudy with a chance of showers and thunderstorms. Highs in the upper 80s. Lows in the lower 70s. Wednesday and Wednesday night, partly cloudy. A chance of showers and thunderstorms. Highs in the mid-80s. Lows in the upper 60s. Thursday and Thursday night, partly cloudy. A slight chance of showers and thunderstorms. Highs in the upper 80s. Lows in the upper 60s. Friday and Friday night, partly cloudy. A chance of shower and thunderstorms. Highs in the upper 80s. Lows in the upper 60s. 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The current time is 12:28 a.m. Eastern Daylight Time. Here are the midnight weather observations from around the area. At Athens, it was mostly cloudy, the temperature was 76 degrees, dew point 68 degrees, relative humidity 76%, wind variable at 5 miles an hour, pressure was 29.98 inches and steady. At Gainesville, it was mostly cloudy and 74, wind northwest at 5. At Winder, it was mostly cloudy, the temperature was 75. At Greensboro, it was mostly cloudy and 77, wind calm. At Jefferson, it was mostly cloudy and 74, wind northwest at 5. At Monroe, it was mostly cloudy, the temperature was 78. At Elberton, it was mostly cloudy and 75, wind calm. At Canyon, it was mostly cloudy and 71, wind calm. At Clemson, it was mostly cloudy and 75, wind northwest at 5. Elsewhere across Georgia, at Atlanta it was mostly cloudy and 78, wind calm. At Cartersville, it was mostly cloudy and 75, wind calm. At Lawrenceville, it was mostly cloudy and 75, wind calm. At Macon, it was mostly cloudy and 75, wind calm. At Rome, it was cloudy and 75, wind calm. At Augusta, it was partly cloudy and 79, wind southwest at 3. At Savannah, it was mostly cloudy and 73, wind southwest at 5. Elsewhere across the region, at Chattanooga, it was mostly cloudy and 71, wind calm. At Asheville, it was mostly cloudy and 67, wind calm. At Greenville-Spartanburg, it was mostly cloudy and 70, wind northeast at 6. Here is the hazardous weather outlook. This hazardous weather outlook is for north and central Georgia. For this afternoon and tonight, a flood watch remains in effect for portions of central Georgia through early tonight.
Afternoon thunderstorms could bring an additional 1 to 3 of rain to the area, and flash flooding and some river flooding will be possible as a result. Isolated strong to severe thunderstorms are possible this afternoon and early evening across central Georgia. The primary threat is damaging wind gusts in addition to frequent lightning and heavy rainfall. And now the extended outlook for the period Saturday through Thursday. Daily thunderstorm chances will continue through most of next week. A few storms could become strong to severe and bring the risk for heavy rainfall, gusty winds, and frequent lightning. Spotter information statement. Spotter activation is not requested, but spotters are encouraged to submit reports of severe weather through the web by going to weather.gov/Atlanta. Here is the official forecast from your National Weather Service for the Athens listening area. Tonight, partly cloudy. Lows in the mid-60s. Light northwest winds. Saturday, mostly sunny. Highs in the upper 80s. East winds 5 to 10 miles an hour, becoming west in the afternoon. Saturday night, partly cloudy. Lows in the upper 60s. Light and variable winds. Sunday, mostly sunny. A slight chance of showers in the morning, then a chance of showers and thunderstorms in the afternoon. Highs in the upper 80s. Southwest winds 5 to 10 miles an hour. Chance of rain 40%. Sunday night, partly cloudy in the evening, then becoming mostly cloudy. A chance of thunderstorms in the evening. A chance of showers. Lows in the lower 70s. Southwest winds up to 10 miles an hour. Chance of rain 30%. And now the extended forecast. Monday through Tuesday night, partly cloudy with a chance of showers and thunderstorms. Chance of rain 30%. And now the extended forecast. Monday through Tuesday night, partly cloudy with a chance of showers and thunderstorms. Highs in the upper 80s. Lows in the lower 70s. Wednesday and Wednesday night, partly cloudy. A chance of showers and thunderstorms. Highs in the mid-80s. Lows in the upper 60s. Thursday and Thursday night, partly cloudy. A slight chance of showers and thunderstorms. Highs in the upper 80s. Lows in the upper 60s. Friday and Friday night, partly cloudy. A chance of showers and thunderstorms. Highs in the upper 80s. Lows in the upper 60s. 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The current time is 12:34 a.m. Eastern Daylight Time. Here are the midnight weather observations from around the area. At Athens, it was mostly cloudy. The temperature was 76 degrees, dew point 68 degrees, relative humidity 76%, wind variable at 5 miles an hour, pressure was 29.98 inches and steady. At Gainesville, it was mostly cloudy and 74, wind northwest at 5. At Winder, it was mostly cloudy, the temperature was 75. At Greensboro, it was mostly cloudy and 77, wind calm. At Jefferson, it was mostly cloudy and 74, wind northwest at 5. At Monroe, it was mostly cloudy, the temperature was 78. At Elberton, it was mostly cloudy and 75, wind calm. At Canyon, it was mostly cloudy and 71, wind calm. At Clemson, it was mostly cloudy and 75, wind northwest at 5. Elsewhere across Georgia, at Atlanta it was mostly cloudy and 78, wind calm. At Cartersville, it was mostly cloudy and 75, wind calm. At Lawrenceville, it was mostly cloudy and 75, wind calm. At Macon, it was mostly cloudy and 75, wind calm. At Rome, it was cloudy and 75, wind calm. At Augusta, it was partly cloudy and 79, wind southwest at 3. At Savannah, it was mostly cloudy and 73, wind southwest at 5.
Elsewhere across the region, at Chattanooga, it was mostly cloudy and 71.

calm. At Asheville, it was mostly cloudy and 67, wind calm. At Greenville Spartanburg, it was mostly cloudy and 70, wind northeast at 6. Here is the hazardous weather outlook. This hazardous weather outlook is for North and Central Georgia. For this afternoon and tonight, a flood watch remains in effect for portions of Central Georgia through early tonight. Afternoon thunderstorms could bring an additional 1 to 3 of rain to the area, and flash flooding and some river flooding will be possible as a result. Isolated strong to severe thunderstorms are possible this afternoon and early evening across Central Georgia. The primary threat is damaging wind gusts in addition to frequent lightning and heavy rainfall. And now the extended outlook for the period Saturday through Thursday. Daily thunderstorm chances will continue through most of next week. A few storms could become strong to severe and bring the risk for heavy rainfall, gusty winds, and frequent lightning. Spotter information statement. Spotter activation is not requested, but spotters are encouraged to submit reports of severe weather through the web by going to weather.gov/Atlanta. Here is the official forecast from your National Weather Service for the Athens listening area. Tonight, partly cloudy. Lows in the mid-60s. Light northwest winds. Saturday, mostly sunny. Highs in the upper 80s. East winds 5 to 10 miles an hour, becoming west in the afternoon. Saturday night, partly cloudy. Lows in the upper 60s. Light and variable winds. Sunday, mostly sunny. A slight chance of showers in the morning, then a chance of showers and thunderstorms in the afternoon. Highs in the upper 80s. Southwest winds 5 to 10 miles an hour. Chance of rain 40%. Sunday night, partly cloudy in the evening, then becoming mostly cloudy. A chance of thunderstorms in the evening. A chance of showers. Lows in the lower 70s. Southwest winds up to 10 miles an hour. Chance of rain 30%. And now the extended forecast. Monday through Tuesday night, partly cloudy with a chance of showers and thunderstorms. Highs in the upper 80s. Lows in the lower 70s. Wednesday and Wednesday night, partly cloudy. A chance of showers and thunderstorms. Highs in the mid 80s. Lows in the upper 60s. Thursday and Thursday night, partly cloudy. A slight chance of showers and thunderstorms. Highs in the upper 80s. Lows in the upper 60s. Friday and Friday night, partly cloudy. A chance of showers and thunderstorms. Highs in the upper 80s. Lows in the upper 60s. 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The current time is 12:39 a.m. Eastern Daylight Time. Here are the midnight weather observations from around the area. At Athens, it was mostly cloudy. The temperature was 76 degrees, dew point 68 degrees, relative humidity 76%, wind variable at 5 miles an hour, pressure was 29.98 inches and steady. At Gainesville, it was mostly cloudy and 74, wind northwest at 5. At Winder, it was mostly cloudy, the temperature was 75. At Greensboro, it was mostly cloudy and 77, wind calm. At Jefferson, it was mostly cloudy and 74, wind northwest at 5. At Monroe, it was mostly cloudy, the temperature was 78. At Elberton, it was mostly cloudy and 75, wind calm. At Canyon, it was mostly cloudy and 71, wind calm. At Clemson, it was mostly cloudy and 75, wind northwest at 5. Elsewhere across Georgia, at Atlanta it was mostly cloudy and 78, wind calm. At Cartersville, it was mostly cloudy and 75, wind calm. At Lawrenceville, it was mostly cloudy and 75, wind calm. At Macon, it was mostly cloudy and 75, wind calm. At Rome,

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You can also like your Peachtree City National Weather Service on Facebook or follow NWS Atlanta on Twitter. Here is the hazardous weather outlook. This hazardous weather outlook is for North and Central Georgia. For this afternoon and tonight, a flood watch remains in effect for portions of Central Georgia through early tonight. Afternoon thunderstorms could bring an additional 1 to 3 of rain to the area, and flash flooding and some river flooding will be possible as a result. Isolated strong to severe thunderstorms are possible this afternoon and early evening across Central Georgia. The primary threat is damaging wind gusts in addition to frequent lightning and heavy rainfall. And now the extended outlook for the period Saturday through Thursday. Daily thunderstorm chances will continue through most of next week. A few storms could become strong to severe and bring the risk for heavy rainfall, gusty winds, and frequent lightning. Spotter information statement. 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Here is the official forecast from your National Weather Service for the Athens listening area. Tonight, partly cloudy. Lows in the mid-60s. Light northwest winds. Saturday, mostly sunny. Highs in the upper 80s. East winds 5 to 10 miles an hour, becoming west in the afternoon. Saturday night, partly cloudy. Lows in the upper 60s. Light and variable winds. Sunday, mostly sunny. A slight chance of showers in the morning, then a chance of showers and thunderstorms in the afternoon. Highs in the upper 80s. Southwest winds 5 to 10 miles an hour. Chance of rain 40%. Sunday night, partly cloudy in the evening, then becoming mostly cloudy. A chance of thunderstorms in the evening. A chance of showers. Lows in the lower 70s. Southwest winds up to 10 miles an hour. Chance of rain 30%. And now the extended forecast. Monday through Tuesday night, partly cloudy with a chance of showers and thunderstorms. Highs in the upper 80s. Lows in the lower 70s. Wednesday and Wednesday night, partly cloudy. A chance of showers and thunderstorms. Highs in the mid-80s. Lows in the upper 60s. Thursday and Thursday night, partly cloudy. A slight chance of showers and thunderstorms. Highs in the upper 80s. Lows in the upper 60s. Friday and Friday night, partly cloudy. A chance of showers and thunderstorms. Highs in the upper 80s. Lows in the upper 60s. 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The current time is 12:45 a.m. Eastern Daylight Time. Here are the midnight weather observations from around the area. At Athens, it was mostly cloudy, the temperature was 76 degrees, dew point 68 degrees, relative humidity 76%, wind variable at 5 miles an hour, pressure was 29.98 inches and steady. At Gainesville, it was mostly cloudy and 74, wind northwest at 5. At Winder, it was mostly cloudy, the temperature was 75. At Greensboro, it was mostly cloudy and 77, wind calm. At Jefferson, it was mostly cloudy and 74, wind northwest at 5. At Monroe, it was mostly cloudy, the temperature was 78. At Albertton, it was mostly cloudy and 75, wind calm. At Canyon, it was mostly cloudy and 71, wind calm. At Clemson, it was mostly cloudy and 75, wind northwest at 5. Elsewhere across Georgia,

Atlanta, it was mostly cloudy and 78, wind calm. At Cartersville, it was mostly cloudy and 75, wind calm. At Lawrenceville, it was mostly cloudy and 75, wind calm. At Macon, it was mostly cloudy and 75, wind calm. At Rome, it was cloudy and 75, wind calm. At Augusta, it was partly cloudy and 79, wind southwest at 3. At Savannah, it was mostly cloudy and 73, wind southwest at 5. Elsewhere across the region, at Chattanooga, it was mostly cloudy and 71, wind calm. At Asheville, it was mostly cloudy and 67, wind calm. At Greenville-Spartanburg, it was mostly cloudy and 70, wind northeast at 6. Here is the hazardous weather outlook. This hazardous weather outlook is for north and central Georgia. For this afternoon and tonight, a flood watch remains in effect for portions of central Georgia through early tonight. Afternoon thunderstorms could bring an additional 1 to 3 of rain to the area, and flash flooding and some river flooding will be possible as a result. Isolated strong to severe thunderstorms are possible this afternoon and early evening across central Georgia. The primary threat is damaging wind gusts in addition to frequent lightning and heavy rainfall. And now the extended outlook for the period Saturday through Thursday. Daily thunderstorm chances will continue through most of next week. A few storms could become strong to severe and bring the risk for heavy rainfall, gusty winds, and frequent lightning. Spotter information statement. Spotter activation is not requested, but spotters are encouraged to submit reports of severe weather through the web by going to weather.gov/Atlanta. Here is the official forecast from your National Weather Service for the Athens listening area. Tonight, partly cloudy. Lows in the mid-60s. Light northwest winds. Saturday, mostly sunny. Highs in the upper 80s. East winds 5 to 10 miles an hour, becoming west in the afternoon. Saturday night, partly cloudy. Lows in the upper 60s. Light and variable winds. Sunday, mostly sunny. A slight chance of showers in the morning, then a chance of showers and thunderstorms in the afternoon. Highs in the upper 80s. Southwest winds 5 to 10 miles an hour. Chance of rain 40%. Sunday night, partly cloudy in the evening, then becoming mostly cloudy. A chance of thunderstorms in the evening. A chance of showers. Lows in the lower 70s. Southwest winds up to 10 miles an hour. Chance of rain 30%. And now the extended forecast. Monday through Tuesday night, partly cloudy with a chance of showers and thunderstorms. Highs in the upper 80s. Lows in the lower 70s. Wednesday and Wednesday night, partly cloudy. A chance of showers and thunderstorms. Highs in the mid-80s. Lows in the upper 60s. Thursday and Thursday night, partly cloudy. A slight chance of showers and thunderstorms. Highs in the upper 80s. Lows in the upper 60s. Friday and Friday night, partly cloudy. A chance of showers and thunderstorms. Highs in the upper 80s. Lows in the upper 60s. 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The current time is 12:51 a.m. Eastern Daylight Time. Here are the midnight weather observations from around the area. At Athens, it was mostly cloudy, the temperature was 76 degrees, dew point 68 degrees, relative humidity 76%, wind variable at 5 miles an hour, pressure was 29.98 inches and steady. At Gainesville, it was mostly cloudy and 74, wind northwest at 5. At Winder, it was mostly cloudy, the temperature was 75. At Greensboro, it was mostly cloudy and 77, wind calm. At Jefferson, it was mostly cloudy and 74, wind northwest at 5. At Monroe, it was mostly cloudy,

The temperature was 78. At Alberton, it was mostly cloudy and 75, wind calm. At Canyon, it was mostly cloudy and 71, wind calm. At Clemson, it was mostly cloudy and 75, wind northwest at 5. Elsewhere across Georgia, at Atlanta it was mostly cloudy and 78, wind calm. At Cartersville, it was mostly cloudy and 75, wind calm. At Lawrenceville, it was mostly cloudy and 75, wind calm. At Macon, it was mostly cloudy and 75, wind calm. At Rome, it was cloudy and 75, wind calm. At Augusta, it was partly cloudy and 79, wind southwest at 3. At Savannah, it was mostly cloudy and 73, wind southwest at 5. Elsewhere across the region, at Chattanooga, it was mostly cloudy and 71, wind calm. At Asheville, it was mostly cloudy and 67, wind calm. At Greenville-Spartanburg, it was mostly cloudy and 70, wind northeast at 6. Here is the hazardous weather outlook. This hazardous weather outlook is for north and central Georgia. For this afternoon and tonight, a flood watch remains in effect for portions of central Georgia through early tonight. Afternoon thunderstorms could bring an additional 1 to 3 of rain to the area, and flash flooding and some river flooding will be possible as a result. Isolated strong to severe thunderstorms are possible this afternoon and early evening across central Georgia. The primary threat is damaging wind gusts in addition to frequent lightning and heavy rainfall. And now the extended outlook for the period Saturday through Thursday. Daily thunderstorm chances will continue through most of next week. A few storms could become strong to severe and bring the risk for heavy rainfall, gusty winds, and frequent lightning. Spotter information statement. Spotter activation is not requested, but spotters are encouraged to submit reports of severe weather through the web by going to weather.gov/Atlanta. Here is the official forecast from your National Weather Service for the Athens listening area. Tonight, partly cloudy. Lows in the mid-60s. Light northwest winds. Saturday, mostly sunny. Highs in the upper 80s. East winds 5 to 10 miles an hour, becoming west in the afternoon. Saturday night, partly cloudy. Lows in the upper 60s. Light and variable winds. Sunday, mostly sunny. A slight chance of showers in the morning, then a chance of showers and thunderstorms in the afternoon. Highs in the upper 80s. Southwest winds 5 to 10 miles an hour. Chance of rain 40%. Sunday night, partly cloudy in the evening, then becoming mostly cloudy. A chance of thunderstorms in the evening. A chance of showers. Lows in the lower 70s. Southwest winds up to 10 miles an hour. Chance of rain 30%. And now the extended forecast. Monday through Tuesday night, partly cloudy with a chance of showers and thunderstorms. Highs in the upper 80s. Lows in the lower 70s. Wednesday and Wednesday night, partly cloudy. A chance of showers and thunderstorms. Highs in the mid 80s. Lows in the upper 60s. Thursday and Thursday night, partly cloudy. A slight chance of showers and thunderstorms. Highs in the upper 80s. Lows in the upper 60s. Friday and Friday night, partly cloudy. A chance of showers and thunderstorms. Highs in the upper 80s. Lows in the upper 60s. 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The current time is 12:56 a.m. Eastern Daylight Time. Here are the midnight weather observations from around the area. At Athens, it was mostly cloudy, the temperature was 76 degrees, dew point 68 degrees, relative humidity 76%, wind variable at 5 miles an hour, pressure was 29.98 inches and steady. At Gainesville, it was mostly cloudy and 74, wind north.

just at 5. At Winder, it was mostly cloudy. The temperature was 75. At Greensboro, it was mostly cloudy and 77, wind calm. At Jefferson, it was mostly cloudy and 74, wind northwest at 5. At Monroe, it was mostly cloudy, the temperature was 78. At Alberton, it was mostly cloudy and 75, wind calm. At Canyon, it was mostly cloudy and 71, wind calm. At Clemson, it was mostly cloudy and 75, wind northwest at 5. Elsewhere across Georgia, at Atlanta it was mostly cloudy and 78, wind calm. At Cartersville, it was mostly cloudy and 75, wind calm. At Lawrenceville, it was mostly cloudy and 75, wind calm. At Macon, it was mostly cloudy and 75, wind calm. At Rome, it was cloudy and 75, wind calm. At Augusta, it was partly cloudy and 79, wind southwest at 3. At Savannah, it was mostly cloudy and 73, wind southwest at 5. Elsewhere across the region, at Chattanooga, it was mostly cloudy and 71, wind calm. At Asheville, it was mostly cloudy and 67, wind calm. At Greenville-Spartanburg, it was mostly cloudy and 70, wind northeast at 6. Here is the hazardous weather outlook. This hazardous weather outlook is for north and central Georgia. For this afternoon and tonight, a flood watch remains in effect for portions of central Georgia through early tonight. Afternoon thunderstorms could bring an additional 1 to 3 of rain to the area, and flash flooding and some river flooding will be possible as a result. Isolated strong to severe thunderstorms are possible this afternoon and early evening across central Georgia. The primary threat is damaging wind gusts in addition to frequent lightning and heavy rainfall. And now the extended outlook for the period Saturday through Thursday. Daily thunderstorm chances will continue through most of next week. A few storms could become strong to severe and bring the risk for heavy rainfall, gusty winds, and frequent lightning. Spotter information statement. Spotter activation is not requested, but spotters are encouraged to submit reports of severe weather through the web by going to weather.gov/Atlanta. Here is the official forecast from your National Weather Service for the Athens listening area. Tonight, partly cloudy. Lows in the mid-60s. Light northwest winds. Saturday, mostly sunny. Highs in the upper 80s. East winds 5 to 10 miles an hour, becoming west in the afternoon. Saturday night, partly cloudy. Lows in the upper 60s. Light and variable winds. Sunday, mostly sunny. A slight chance of showers in the morning, then a chance of showers and thunderstorms in the afternoon. Highs in the upper 80s. Southwest winds 5 to 10 miles an hour. Chance of rain 40%. Sunday night, partly cloudy in the evening, then becoming mostly cloudy. A chance of thunderstorms in the evening. A chance of showers. Lows in the lower 70s. Southwest winds up to 10 miles an hour. Chance of rain 30%. And now the extended forecast. Monday through Tuesday night, partly cloudy with a chance of showers and thunderstorms. Highs in the upper 80s. Lows in the lower 70s. Wednesday and Wednesday night, partly cloudy. A chance of showers and thunderstorms. Highs in the mid 80s. Lows in the upper 60s. Thursday and Thursday night, partly cloudy. A slight chance of showers and thunderstorms. Highs in the upper 80s. Lows in the upper 60s. Friday and Friday night, partly cloudy. A chance of showers and thunderstorms. Highs in the upper 80s. Lows in the upper 60s. 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The current time is 1:01 a.m. Eastern Daylight Time. Here are the midnight weather observations from around the area.

at Athens. It was mostly cloudy. The temperature was 76 degrees, dew point 68 degrees, relative humidity 76%, wind variable at 5 miles an hour, pressure was 29.98 inches and steady. At Gainesville, it was mostly cloudy and 74, wind northwest at 5. At Winder, it was mostly cloudy, the temperature was 75. At Greensboro, it was mostly cloudy and 77, wind calm. At Jefferson, it was mostly cloudy and 74, wind northwest at 5. At Monroe, it was mostly cloudy, the temperature was 78. At Albertton, it was mostly cloudy and 75, wind calm. At Canyon, it was mostly cloudy and 71, wind calm. At Clemson, it was mostly cloudy and 75, wind northwest at 5. Elsewhere across Georgia, at Atlanta it was mostly cloudy and 78, wind calm. At Cartersville, it was mostly cloudy and 75, wind calm. At Lawrenceville, it was mostly cloudy and 75, wind calm. At Macon, it was mostly cloudy and 75, wind calm. At Rome, it was cloudy and 75, wind calm. At Augusta, it was partly cloudy and 79, wind southwest at 3. At Savannah, it was mostly cloudy and 73, wind southwest at 5. Elsewhere across the region, at Chattanooga, it was mostly cloudy and 71, wind calm. At Asheville, it was mostly cloudy and 67, wind calm. At Greenville-Spartanburg, it was mostly cloudy and 70, wind northeast at 6. Here is the hazardous weather outlook. This hazardous weather outlook is for north and central Georgia. For this afternoon and tonight, a flood watch remains in effect for portions of central Georgia through early tonight. Afternoon thunderstorms could bring an additional 1 to 3 of rain to the area, and flash flooding and some river flooding will be possible as a result. Isolated strong to severe thunderstorms are possible this afternoon and early evening across central Georgia. The primary threat is damaging wind gusts in addition to frequent lightning and heavy rainfall. And now the extended outlook for the period Saturday through Thursday. Daily thunderstorm chances will continue through most of next week. A few storms could become strong to severe and bring the risk for heavy rainfall, gusty winds, and frequent lightning. Spotter information statement. Spotter activation is not requested, but spotters are encouraged to submit reports of severe weather through the web by going to weather.gov/Atlanta. The current time is 1:04 a.m. Eastern Daylight Time. Here are the 1 a.m. weather observations from around the area. At Athens, it was mostly cloudy, the temperature was 75. At Gainesville, it was mostly cloudy and 74, wind northwest at 3. At Winder, it was mostly cloudy, the temperature was 73. At Greensboro, it was mostly cloudy and 75, wind calm. At Jefferson, it was mostly cloudy and 71, wind north at 5. At Monroe, it was mostly cloudy, the temperature was 73. At Albertton, it was mostly cloudy and 73, wind northwest at 3. At Canyon, it was mostly cloudy and 69, wind northeast at 3. At Clemson, it was mostly cloudy and 72, wind calm. Elsewhere across Georgia, at Atlanta it was mostly cloudy and 77, wind west at 3. At Cartersville, it was mostly cloudy and 75, wind calm. At Lawrenceville, it was mostly cloudy and 74, wind calm. At Macon, it was partly cloudy and 74, wind northwest at 3. At Rome, it was cloudy and 74, wind north at 3. At Augusta, it was partly cloudy and 78, wind west at 5. At Savannah, it was partly cloudy and 73, wind southwest at 5. Elsewhere across the region, at Chattanooga, it was mostly cloudy and 71, wind calm. At Asheville, it was mostly cloudy and 66, wind calm. At Greenville-Spartanburg,

It was mostly cloudy and 68. Wind north at 3. Here is the hazardous weather outlook. This hazardous weather outlook is for north and central Georgia. For this afternoon and tonight, a flood watch remains in effect for portions of central Georgia through early tonight. Afternoon thunderstorms could bring an additional 1 to 3 of rain to the area, and flash flooding and some river flooding will be possible as a result. Isolated strong to severe thunderstorms are possible this afternoon and early evening across central Georgia. The primary threat is damaging wind gusts in addition to frequent lightning and heavy rainfall. And now the extended outlook for the period Saturday through Thursday. Daily thunderstorm chances will continue through most of next week. A few storms could become strong to severe and bring the risk for heavy rainfall, gusty winds, and frequent lightning. Spotter information statement. Spotter activation is not requested, but spotters are encouraged to submit reports of severe weather through the web by going to weather.gov/Atlanta. The current time is 1:08 a.m. Eastern Daylight Time. Here are the 1 a.m. weather observations from around the area. At Athens, it was mostly cloudy, the temperature was 75. At Gainesville, it was mostly cloudy and 74, wind northwest at 3. At Winder, it was mostly cloudy, the temperature was 73. At Greensboro, it was mostly cloudy and 75, wind calm. At Jefferson, it was mostly cloudy and 71, wind north at 5. At Monroe, it was mostly cloudy, the temperature was 73. At Elberton, it was mostly cloudy and 73, wind northwest at 3. At Canyon, it was mostly cloudy and 69, wind northeast at 3. At Clemson, it was mostly cloudy and 72, wind calm. Elsewhere across Georgia, at Atlanta it was mostly cloudy and 77, wind west at 3. At Cartersville, it was mostly cloudy and 75, wind calm. At Lawrenceville, it was mostly cloudy and 74, wind calm. At Macon, it was partly cloudy and 74, wind northwest at 3. At Rome, it was cloudy and 74, wind north at 3. At Augusta, it was partly cloudy and 78, wind west at 5. At Savannah, it was partly cloudy and 73, wind southwest at 5. Elsewhere across the region, at Chattanooga, it was mostly cloudy and 71, wind calm. At Asheville, it was mostly cloudy and 66, wind calm. At Greenville-Spartanburg, it was mostly cloudy and 68, wind north at 3. Here is the hazardous weather outlook. This hazardous weather outlook is for north and central Georgia. For this afternoon and tonight, a flood watch remains in effect for portions of central Georgia through early tonight. Afternoon thunderstorms could bring an additional 1 to 3 of rain to the area, and flash flooding and some river flooding will be possible as a result. Isolated strong to severe thunderstorms are possible this afternoon and early evening across central Georgia. The primary threat is damaging wind gusts in addition to frequent lightning and heavy rainfall. And now the extended outlook for the period Saturday through Thursday. Daily thunderstorm chances will continue through most of next week. A few storms could become strong to severe and bring the risk for heavy rainfall, gusty winds, and frequent lightning. Spotter information statement. Spotter activation is not requested, but spotters are encouraged to submit reports of severe weather through the web by going to weather.gov/Atlanta. The current time is 1:11 a.m. Eastern Daylight Time. Here are the 1 a.m. weather observations from around the area. At Athens, it was mostly cloudy, the temperature was 75. At Gainesville, it was mostly cloudy and 74, wind northwest at 3. At Winder, it was mostly cloudy, the temperature was 73. At Greensboro, it was mostly cloudy and 75, wind calm. At Jefferson, it was mostly cloudy and 71, wind north at 5. At Monroe, it was mostly cloudy, the temperature was 73. At Elberton, it was mostly cloudy.

property and 73, wind northwest at 3. At Canyon, it was mostly cloudy and 69, wind northeast at 3. At Clemson, it was mostly cloudy and 72, wind calm. Elsewhere across Georgia, at Atlanta it was mostly cloudy and 77, wind west at 3. At Cartersville, it was mostly cloudy and 75, wind calm. At Lawrenceville, it was mostly cloudy and 74, wind calm. At Macon, it was partly cloudy and 74, wind northwest at 3. At Rome, it was cloudy and 74, wind north at 3. At Augusta, it was partly cloudy and 78, wind west at 5. At Savannah, it was partly cloudy and 73, wind southwest at 5. Elsewhere across the region, at Chattanooga, it was mostly cloudy and 71, wind calm. At Asheville, it was mostly cloudy and 66, wind calm. At Greenville-Spartanburg, it was mostly cloudy and 68, wind north at 3. Here are the 1 a.m. weather observations from around the area. At Athens, it was mostly cloudy, the temperature was 75. At Gainesville, it was mostly cloudy and 74, wind northwest at 3. At Winder, it was mostly cloudy, the temperature was 73. At Greensboro, it was partly cloudy and 75, wind calm. At Jefferson, it was mostly cloudy and 71, wind north at 5. At Monroe, it was mostly cloudy, the temperature was 73. At Albertton, it was mostly cloudy and 73, wind northwest at 3. At Canyon, it was mostly cloudy and 69, wind northeast at 3. At Clemson, it was mostly cloudy and 72, wind calm. Elsewhere across Georgia, at Atlanta it was mostly cloudy and 77, wind west at 3. At Cartersville, it was cloudy and 75, wind calm. At Lawrenceville, it was mostly cloudy and 74, wind calm. At Macon, it was mostly cloudy and 74, wind calm. At Rome, it was cloudy and 74, wind north at 3. At Augusta, it was partly cloudy and 78, wind west at 5. At Savannah, it was partly cloudy and 73, wind southwest at 5. Elsewhere across the region, at Chattanooga, it was cloudy and 71, wind calm. At Asheville, it was mostly cloudy and 66, wind calm. At Greenville-Spartanburg, it was mostly cloudy and 68, wind north at 3. Here is the hazardous weather outlook. This hazardous weather outlook is for North and Central Georgia. For this afternoon and tonight, a flood watch remains in effect for portions of Central Georgia through early tonight. Afternoon thunderstorms could bring an additional 1 to 3 of rain to the area, and flash flooding and some river flooding will be possible as a result. Isolated strong to severe thunderstorms are possible this afternoon and early evening across Central Georgia. The primary threat is damaging wind gusts in addition to frequent lightning and heavy rainfall. And now the extended outlook for the period Saturday through Thursday. Daily thunderstorm chances will continue through most of next week. A few storms could become strong to severe and bring the risk for heavy rainfall, gusty winds, and frequent lightning. Spotter information statement. Spotter activation is not requested, but spotters are encouraged to submit reports of severe weather through the web by going to weather.gov/Atlanta. The current time is 1:16 a.m. Eastern Daylight Time. Here are the 1 a.m. weather observations from around the area. At Athens, it was mostly cloudy, the temperature was 75. At Gainesville, it was mostly cloudy and 74, wind northwest at 3. At Winder, it was mostly cloudy, the temperature was 73. At Greensboro, it was partly cloudy and 75, wind calm. At Jefferson, it was mostly cloudy and 71, wind north at 5. At Monroe, it was mostly cloudy, the temperature was 73. At Albertton, it was mostly cloudy and 73, wind northwest at 3.

at Canyon. It was mostly cloudy and 69, wind northeast at 3. At Clemson, it was mostly cloudy and 72, wind calm. Elsewhere across Georgia, at Atlanta it was mostly cloudy and 77, wind west at 3. At Cartersville, it was cloudy and 75, wind calm. At Lawrenceville, it was mostly cloudy and 74, wind calm. At Macon, it was mostly cloudy and 74, wind calm. At Rome, it was cloudy and 74, wind north at 3. At Augusta, it was partly cloudy and 78, wind west at 5. At Savannah, it was partly cloudy and 73, wind southwest at 5. Elsewhere across the region, at Chattanooga, it was cloudy and 71, wind calm. At Asheville, it was mostly cloudy and 66, wind calm. At Greenville-Spartanburg, it was mostly cloudy and 68, wind north at 3. Here is the hazardous weather outlook. This hazardous weather outlook is for North and Central Georgia. For this afternoon and tonight, a flood watch remains in effect for portions of Central Georgia through early tonight. Afternoon thunderstorms could bring an additional 1 to 3 of rain to the area, and flash flooding and some river flooding will be possible as a result. Isolated strong to severe thunderstorms are possible this afternoon and early evening across Central Georgia. The primary threat is damaging wind gusts in addition to frequent lightning and heavy rainfall. And now the extended outlook for the period Saturday through Thursday. Daily thunderstorm chances will continue through most of next week. A few storms could become strong to severe and bring the risk for heavy rainfall, gusty winds, and frequent lightning. Spotter information statement. Spotter activation is not requested, but spotters are encouraged to submit reports of severe weather through the web by going to weather.gov/Atlanta. The current time is 1:19 a.m. Eastern Daylight Time. Here are the 1 a.m. weather observations from around the area. At Athens, it was mostly cloudy, the temperature was 75. At Gainesville, it was mostly cloudy and 74, wind northwest at 3. At Winder, it was mostly cloudy, the temperature was 73. At Greensboro, it was partly cloudy and 75, wind calm. At Jefferson, it was mostly cloudy and 71, wind north at 5. At Monroe, it was mostly cloudy, the temperature was 73. At Elberton, it was mostly cloudy and 73, wind northwest at 3. At Canyon, it was mostly cloudy and 69, wind northeast at 3. At Clemson, it was mostly cloudy and 72, wind calm. Elsewhere across Georgia, at Atlanta it was mostly cloudy and 77, wind west at 3. At Cartersville, it was cloudy and 75, wind calm. At Lawrenceville, it was mostly cloudy and 74, wind calm. At Macon, it was mostly cloudy and 74, wind calm. At Rome, it was cloudy and 74, wind north at 3. At Augusta, it was partly cloudy and 78, wind west at 5. At Savannah, it was partly cloudy and 73, wind southwest at 5. Elsewhere across the region, at Chattanooga, it was cloudy and 71, wind calm. At Asheville, it was mostly cloudy and 66, wind calm. At Greenville-Spartanburg, it was mostly cloudy and 68, wind north at 3. Here is the hazardous weather outlook. This hazardous weather outlook is for North and Central Georgia. For this afternoon and tonight, a flood watch remains in effect for portions of Central Georgia through early tonight. Afternoon thunderstorms could bring an additional 1 to 3 of rain to the area, and flash flooding and some river flooding will be possible as a result. Isolated strong to severe thunderstorms are possible this afternoon and early evening across Central Georgia. The primary threat is damaging wind gusts in addition to frequent lightning and heavy rainfall. And now the extended outlook for the period Saturday through Thursday. Daily thunderstorm chances will continue through most of next week. A few storms could become strong to severe and bring the risk for heavy rain.

rainfall, gusty winds, and frequent lightning. Spotter information statement. 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The current time is 1:22 a.m. Eastern Daylight Time. Here are the 1 a.m. weather observations from around the area. At Athens, it was mostly cloudy, the temperature was 75. At Gainesville, it was mostly cloudy and 74, wind northwest at 3. At Winder, it was mostly cloudy, the temperature was 73. At Greensboro, it was partly cloudy and 75, wind calm. At Jefferson, it was mostly cloudy and 71, wind north at 5. At Monroe, it was mostly cloudy, the temperature was 73. At Albertton, it was mostly cloudy and 73, wind northwest at 3. At Canyon, it was mostly cloudy and 69, wind northeast at 3. At Clemson, it was mostly cloudy and 72, wind calm. Elsewhere across Georgia, at Atlanta it was mostly cloudy and 77, wind west at 3. At Cartersville, it was cloudy and 75, wind calm. At Lawrenceville, it was mostly cloudy and 74, wind calm. At Macon, it was mostly cloudy and 74, wind calm. At Rome, it was cloudy and 74, wind north at 3. At Augusta, it was partly cloudy and 78, wind west at 5. At Savannah, it was partly cloudy and 73, wind southwest at 5. Elsewhere across the region, at Chattanooga, it was cloudy and 71, wind calm. At Asheville, it was mostly cloudy and 66, wind calm. At Greenville-Spartanburg, it was mostly cloudy and 68, wind north at 3. Here is the hazardous weather outlook. This hazardous weather outlook is for north and central Georgia. For this afternoon and tonight, a flood watch remains in effect for portions of central Georgia through early tonight. Afternoon thunderstorms could bring an additional 1 to 3 of rain to the area, and flash flooding and some river flooding will be possible as a result. Isolated strong to severe thunderstorms are possible this afternoon and early evening across central Georgia. The primary threat is damaging wind gusts in addition to frequent lightning and heavy rainfall. And now the extended outlook for the period Saturday through Thursday. Daily thunderstorm chances will continue through most of next week. A few storms could become strong to severe and bring the risk for heavy rainfall, gusty winds, and frequent lightning. Spotter information statement. Spotter activation is not requested, but spotters are encouraged to submit reports of severe weather through the web by going to weather.gov/Atlanta. The current time is 1:25 a.m. Eastern Daylight Time. Here are the 1 a.m. weather observations from around the area. At Athens, it was mostly cloudy, the temperature was 75. At Gainesville, it was mostly cloudy and 74, wind northwest at 3. At Winder, it was mostly cloudy, the temperature was 73. At Greensboro, it was partly cloudy and 75, wind calm. At Jefferson, it was mostly cloudy and 71, wind north at 5. At Monroe, it was mostly cloudy, the temperature was 73. At Albertton, it was mostly cloudy and 73, wind northwest at 3. At Canyon, it was mostly cloudy and 69, wind northeast at 3. At Clemson, it was mostly cloudy and 72, wind calm. Elsewhere across Georgia, at Atlanta it was mostly cloudy and 77, wind west at 3. At Cartersville, it was cloudy and 75, wind calm. At Lawrenceville, it was mostly cloudy and 74, wind calm. At Macon, it was mostly cloudy and 74, wind calm. At Rome, it was cloudy and 74, wind north at 3. At Augusta, it was partly cloudy and 78, wind west at 5. At Savannah, it was partly cloudy and 73, wind southwest at 5. Elsewhere across the region,

Chattanooga, it was cloudy and 71, wind calm. At Asheville, it was mostly cloudy and 66, wind calm. At Greenville-Spartanburg, it was mostly cloudy and 68, wind north at 3. Here is the hazardous weather outlook. This hazardous weather outlook is for north and central Georgia. For this afternoon and tonight, a flood watch remains in effect for portions of central Georgia through early tonight. Afternoon thunderstorms could bring an additional 1 to 3 of rain to the area, and flash flooding and some river flooding will be possible as a result. Isolated strong to severe thunderstorms are possible this afternoon and early evening across central Georgia. The primary threat is damaging wind gusts in addition to frequent lightning and heavy rainfall. And now the extended outlook for the period Saturday through Thursday. Daily thunderstorm chances will continue through most of next week. A few storms could become strong to severe and bring the risk for heavy rainfall, gusty winds, and frequent lightning. Spotter information statement. Spotter activation is not requested, but spotters are encouraged to submit reports of severe weather through the web by going to weather.gov/Atlanta. The current time is 1:28 a.m. Eastern Daylight Time. Here are the 1 a.m. weather observations from around the area. At Athens, it was mostly cloudy, the temperature was 75. At Gainesville, it was mostly cloudy and 74, wind northwest at 3. At Winder, it was mostly cloudy, the temperature was 73. At Greensboro, it was partly cloudy and 75, wind calm. At Jefferson, it was mostly cloudy and 71, wind north at 5. At Monroe, it was mostly cloudy, the temperature was 73. At Albertton, it was mostly cloudy and 73, wind northwest at 3. At Canyon, it was mostly cloudy and 69, wind northeast at 3. At Clemson, it was mostly cloudy and 72, wind calm. Elsewhere across Georgia, at Atlanta it was mostly cloudy and 77, wind west at 3. At Cartersville, it was cloudy and 75, wind calm. At Lawrenceville, it was mostly cloudy and 74, wind calm. At Macon, it was mostly cloudy and 74, wind calm. At Rome, it was cloudy and 74, wind north at 3. At Augusta, it was partly cloudy and 78, wind west at 5. At Savannah, it was partly cloudy and 73, wind southwest at 5. Elsewhere across the region, at Chattanooga, it was cloudy and 71, wind calm. At Asheville, it was mostly cloudy and 66, wind calm. At Greenville-Spartanburg, it was mostly cloudy and 68, wind north at 3. Here is the hazardous weather outlook. This hazardous weather outlook is for north and central Georgia. For this afternoon and tonight, a flood watch remains in effect for portions of central Georgia through early tonight. Afternoon thunderstorms could bring an additional 1 to 3 of rain to the area, and flash flooding and some river flooding will be possible as a result. Isolated strong to severe thunderstorms are possible this afternoon and early evening across central Georgia. The primary threat is damaging wind gusts in addition to frequent lightning and heavy rainfall. And now the extended outlook for the period Saturday through Thursday. Daily thunderstorm chances will continue through most of next week. A few storms could become strong to severe and bring the risk for heavy rainfall, gusty winds, and frequent lightning. Spotter information statement. Spotter activation is not requested, but spotters are encouraged to submit reports of severe weather through the web by going to weather.gov/Atlanta. The current time is 1:31 a.m. Eastern Daylight Time. Here are the 1 a.m. weather observations from around the area. At Athens, it was mostly cloudy, the temperature was 75. At Gainesville, it was mostly cloudy and 74, wind northwest at 3. At Winder, it was mostly cloudy, the temperature was 73. At Greensboro, it was partly cloudy and 75, wind calm.
At Jefferson, it was mostly cloudy and 71, wind north at 5. At Monroe, it was mostly cloudy, the temperature was 73. At Alberton, it was mostly cloudy and 73, wind northwest at 3. At Canyon, it was mostly cloudy and 69, wind northeast at 3. At Clemson, it was mostly cloudy and 72, wind calm. Elsewhere across Georgia, at Atlanta it was mostly cloudy and 77, wind west at 3. At Cartersville, it was cloudy and 75, wind calm. At Lawrenceville, it was mostly cloudy and 74, wind calm. At Macon, it was mostly cloudy and 74, wind calm. At Rome, it was cloudy and 74, wind north at 3. At Augusta, it was partly cloudy and 78, wind west at 5. At Savannah, it was partly cloudy and 73, wind southwest at 5. Elsewhere across the region, at Chattanooga, it was cloudy and 71, wind calm. At Asheville, it was mostly cloudy and 66, wind calm. At Greenville-Spartanburg, it was mostly cloudy and 68, wind north at 3. Here is the hazardous weather outlook. This hazardous Spartanburg, it was mostly cloudy and 68, wind north at 3. Here is the hazardous weather outlook. This hazardous weather outlook is for north and central Georgia. For this afternoon and tonight, a flood watch remains in effect for portions of central Georgia through early tonight. Afternoon thunderstorms could bring an additional 1 to 3 of rain to the area, and flash flooding and some river flooding will be possible as a result. Isolated strong to severe thunderstorms are possible this afternoon and early evening across central Georgia. The primary threat is damaging wind gusts in addition to frequent lightning and heavy rainfall. And now the extended outlook for the period Saturday through Thursday. Daily thunderstorm chances will continue through most of next week. A few storms could become strong to severe and bring the risk for heavy rainfall, gusty winds, and frequent lightning. Spotter information statement. Spotter activation is not requested, but spotters are encouraged to submit reports of severe weather through the web by going to weather.gov/Atlanta. The current time is 1:34 a.m. Eastern Daylight Time. Here are the 1 a.m. weather observations from around the area. At Athens, it was mostly cloudy, the temperature was 75. At Gainesville, it was mostly cloudy and 74, wind northwest at 3. At Winder, it was mostly cloudy, the temperature was 73. At Greensboro, it was partly cloudy and 75, wind calm. At Jefferson, it was mostly cloudy and 71, wind north at 5. At Monroe, it was mostly cloudy, the temperature was 73. At Alberton, it was mostly cloudy and 73, wind northwest at 3. At Canyon, it was mostly cloudy and 69, wind northeast at 3. At Clemson, it was mostly cloudy and 72, wind calm. Elsewhere across Georgia, at Atlanta it was mostly cloudy and 77, wind west at 3. At Cartersville, it was cloudy and 75, wind calm. At Lawrenceville, it was mostly cloudy and 74, wind calm. At Macon, it was mostly cloudy and 74, wind calm. At Rome, it was cloudy and 74, wind north at 3. At Augusta, it was partly cloudy and 78, wind west at 5. At Savannah, it was partly cloudy and 73, wind southwest at 5. Elsewhere across the region, at Chattanooga, it was cloudy and 71, wind calm. At Asheville, it was mostly cloudy and 66, wind calm. At Greenville-Spartanburg, it was mostly cloudy and 68, wind north at 3. Here is the hazardous weather outlook. This hazardous weather outlook is for north and central Georgia. For this afternoon and tonight, a flood watch remains in effect for portions of central Georgia through early tonight.
afternoon thunderstorms could bring an additional 1 to 3 of rain to the area, and flash flooding and some river flooding will be possible as a result. Isolated strong to severe thunderstorms.

Storms are possible this afternoon and early evening across central Georgia. The primary threat is damaging wind gusts in addition to frequent lightning and heavy rainfall. And now the extended outlook for the period Saturday through Thursday. Daily thunderstorm chances will continue through most of next week. A few storms could become strong to severe and bring the risk for heavy rainfall, gusty winds, and frequent lightning. Spotter information statement. Spotter activation is not requested, but spotters are encouraged to submit reports of severe weather through the web by going to weather.gov/Atlanta. The current time is 1:37 a.m. Eastern Daylight Time. Here are the 1 a.m. weather observations from around the area. At Athens, it was mostly cloudy, the temperature was 75. At Gainesville, it was mostly cloudy and 74, wind northwest at 3. At Winder, it was mostly cloudy, the temperature was 73. At Greensboro, it was partly cloudy and 75, wind calm. At Jefferson, it was mostly cloudy and 71, wind north at 5. At Monroe, it was mostly cloudy, the temperature was 73. At Alberton, it was mostly cloudy and 73, wind northwest at 3. At Canyon, it was mostly cloudy and 69, wind northeast at 3. At Clemson, it was mostly cloudy and 72, wind calm. Elsewhere across Georgia, at Atlanta it was mostly cloudy and 77, wind west at 3. At Cartersville, it was cloudy and 75, wind calm. At Lawrenceville, it was mostly cloudy and 74, wind calm. At Macon, it was mostly cloudy and 74, wind calm. At Rome, it was cloudy and 74, wind north at 3. At Augusta, it was partly cloudy and 78, wind west at 5. At Savannah, it was partly cloudy and 73, wind southwest at 5. Elsewhere across the region, at Chattanooga, it was cloudy and 71, wind calm. At Asheville, it was mostly cloudy and 66, wind calm. At Greenville-Spartanburg, it was mostly cloudy and 68, wind north at 3. Here is the hazardous weather outlook. This hazardous weather outlook is for north and central Georgia. For this afternoon and tonight, a flood watch remains in effect for portions of central Georgia through early tonight. Afternoon thunderstorms could bring an additional 1 to 3 of rain to the area, and flash flooding and some river flooding will be possible as a result. Isolated strong to severe thunderstorms are possible this afternoon and early evening across central Georgia. The primary threat is damaging wind gusts in addition to frequent lightning and heavy rainfall. And now the extended outlook for the period Saturday through Thursday. Daily thunderstorm chances will continue through most of next week. A few storms could become strong to severe and bring the risk for heavy rainfall, gusty winds, and frequent lightning. Spotter information statement. Spotter activation is not requested, but spotters are encouraged to submit reports of severe weather through the web by going to weather.gov/Atlanta. 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The current time is 1:41 a.m. Eastern Daylight Time. Here are the 1 a.m. weather observations from around the area. At Athens, it was mostly cloudy, the temperature was 75. At Gainesville, it was mostly cloudy and 74, wind northwest at 3. At Winder, it was mostly cloudy, the temperature was 73. At Greensboro,

was cloudy and 75, wind calm. At Lawrenceville, it was mostly cloudy and 74, wind calm. At Macon, it was mostly cloudy and 74, wind calm. At Rome, it was cloudy and 74, wind north at 3. At Augusta, it was partly cloudy and 78, wind west at 5. At Savannah, it was partly cloudy and 73, wind southwest at 5. Elsewhere across the region, at Chattanooga, it was cloudy and 71, wind calm. At Asheville, it was mostly cloudy and 66, wind calm. At Greenville-Spartanburg, it was mostly cloudy and 68, wind north at 3. Here is the hazardous weather outlook. This hazardous weather outlook is for North and Central Georgia. For this afternoon and tonight, a flood watch remains in effect for portions of Central Georgia through early tonight. Afternoon thunderstorms could bring an additional 1 to 3 of rain to the area, and flash flooding and some river flooding will be possible as a result. Isolated strong to severe thunderstorms are possible this afternoon and early evening across Central Georgia. The primary threat is damaging wind gusts in addition to frequent lightning and heavy rainfall. And now the extended outlook for the period Saturday through Thursday. Daily thunderstorm chances will continue through most of next week. A few storms could become strong to severe and bring the risk for heavy rainfall, gusty winds, and frequent lightning. Spotter information statement. Spotter activation is not requested, but spotters are encouraged to submit reports of severe weather through the web by going to weather.gov/Atlanta. The current time is 1:44 a.m. Eastern Daylight Time. Here are the 1 a.m. weather observations from around the area. At Athens, it was mostly cloudy, the temperature was 75. At Gainesville, it was mostly cloudy and 74, wind northwest at 3. At Winder, it was mostly cloudy, the temperature was 73. At Greensboro, it was partly cloudy and 75, wind calm. At Jefferson, it was mostly cloudy and 71, wind north at 5. At Monroe, it was mostly cloudy, the temperature was 73. At Albertton, it was mostly cloudy and 73, wind northwest at 3. At Canyon, it was mostly cloudy and 69, wind northeast at 3. At Clemson, it was mostly cloudy and 72, wind calm. Elsewhere across Georgia, at Atlanta it was mostly cloudy and 77, wind west at 3. At Cartersville, it was cloudy and 75, wind calm. At Lawrenceville, it was mostly cloudy and 74, wind calm. At Macon, it was mostly cloudy and 74, wind calm. At Rome, it was cloudy and 74, wind north at 3. At Augusta, it was partly cloudy and 78, wind west at 5. At Savannah, it was partly cloudy and 73, wind southwest at 5. Elsewhere across the region, at Chattanooga, it was cloudy and 71, wind calm. At Asheville, it was mostly cloudy and 66, wind calm. At Greenville-Spartanburg, it was mostly cloudy and 68, wind north at 3. Here is the hazardous weather outlook. This hazardous weather outlook is for North and Central Georgia. For this afternoon and tonight, a flood watch remains in effect for portions of Central Georgia through early tonight. Afternoon thunderstorms could bring an additional 1 to 3 of rain to the area, and flash flooding and some river flooding will be possible as a result. Isolated strong to severe thunderstorms are possible this afternoon and early evening across Central Georgia. The primary threat is damaging wind gusts in addition to frequent lightning and heavy rainfall. And now the extended outlook for the period Saturday through Thursday. Daily thunderstorm chances will continue through most of next week. A few storms could become strong to severe and bring the risk for heavy rainfall, gusty winds, and frequent lightning. Spotter information statement. 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The current time is 1:47 a.m.

Eastern Daylight Time. Here are the 1 a.m. weather observations from around the area. At Athens, it was mostly cloudy. The temperature was 75. At Gainesville, it was mostly cloudy and 74, wind northwest at 3. At Winder, it was mostly cloudy. The temperature was 73. At Greensboro, it was partly cloudy and 75, wind calm. At Jefferson, it was mostly cloudy and 71, wind north at 5. At Monroe, it was mostly cloudy, the temperature was 73. At Albertton, it was mostly cloudy and 73, wind northwest at 3. At Canyon, it was mostly cloudy and 69, wind northeast at 3. At Clemson, it was mostly cloudy and 72, wind calm. Elsewhere across Georgia, at Atlanta it was mostly cloudy and 77, wind west at 3. At Cartersville, it was cloudy and 75, wind calm. At Lawrenceville, it was mostly cloudy and 74, wind calm. At Macon, it was mostly cloudy and 74, wind calm. At Rome, it was cloudy and 74, wind north at 3. At Augusta, it was partly cloudy and 78, wind west at 5. At Savannah, it was partly cloudy and 73, wind southwest at 5. Elsewhere across the region, at Chattanooga, it was cloudy and 71, wind calm. At Asheville, it was mostly cloudy and 66, wind calm. At Greenville-Spartanburg, it was mostly cloudy and 68, wind north at 3. Here is the hazardous weather outlook. This hazardous weather outlook is for North and Central Georgia. For this afternoon and tonight, a flood watch remains in effect for portions of Central Georgia through early tonight. Afternoon thunderstorms could bring an additional 1 to 3 of rain to the area, and flash flooding and some river flooding will be possible as a result. Isolated strong to severe thunderstorms are possible this afternoon and early evening across Central Georgia. The primary threat is damaging wind gusts in addition to frequent lightning and heavy rainfall. And now the extended outlook for the period Saturday through Thursday. Daily thunderstorm chances will continue through most of next week. A few storms could become strong to severe and bring the risk for heavy rainfall, gusty winds, and frequent lightning. Spotter information statement. Spotter activation is not requested, but spotters are encouraged to submit reports of severe weather through the web by going to weather.gov/Atlanta. The current time is 1:50 a.m. Eastern Daylight Time. Here are the 1 a.m. weather observations from around the area. At Athens, it was mostly cloudy. The temperature was 75. At Gainesville, it was mostly cloudy and 74, wind northwest at 3. At Winder, it was mostly cloudy, the temperature was 73. At Greensboro, it was partly cloudy and 75, wind calm. At Jefferson, it was mostly cloudy and 71, wind north at 5. At Monroe, it was mostly cloudy, the temperature was 73. At Albertton, it was mostly cloudy and 73, wind northwest at 3. At Canyon, it was mostly cloudy and 69, wind northeast at 3. At Clemson, it was mostly cloudy and 72, wind calm. Elsewhere across Georgia, at Atlanta it was mostly cloudy and 77, wind west at 3. At Cartersville, it was cloudy and 75, wind calm. At Lawrenceville, it was mostly cloudy and 74, wind calm. At Macon, it was mostly cloudy and 74, wind calm. At Rome, it was cloudy and 74, wind north at 3. At Augusta, it was partly cloudy and 78, wind west at 5. At Savannah, it was partly cloudy and 73, wind southwest at 5. Elsewhere across the region, at Chattanooga, it was cloudy and 71, wind calm. At Asheville, it was mostly cloudy and 66, wind calm. At Greenville-Spartanburg, it was mostly cloudy and 68, wind north at 3. Here is the hazardous weather outlook.

This hazardous weather outlook is for north and central Georgia. For this afternoon and tonight, a flood watch remains in effect for portions of central Georgia through early tonight. Afternoon thunderstorms could bring an additional 1 to 3 of rain to the area, and flash flooding and some river flooding will be possible as a result. Isolated strong to severe thunderstorms are possible this afternoon and early evening across central Georgia. The primary threat is damaging wind gusts in addition to frequent lightning and heavy rainfall. And now the extended outlook for the period Saturday through Thursday. Daily thunderstorm chances will continue through most of next week. A few storms could become strong to severe and bring the risk for heavy rainfall, gusty winds, and frequent lightning. Spotter information statement. Spotter activation is not requested, but spotters are encouraged to submit reports of severe weather through the web by going to weather.gov/Atlanta. The current time is 1:53 a.m. Eastern Daylight Time. Here are the 1 a.m. weather observations from around the area. At Athens, it was mostly cloudy, the temperature was 75. At Gainesville, it was mostly cloudy and 74, wind northwest at 3. At Winder, it was mostly cloudy, the temperature was 73. At Greensboro, it was partly cloudy and 75, wind calm. At Jefferson, it was mostly cloudy and 71, wind north at 5. At Monroe, it was mostly cloudy, the temperature was 73. At Albertton, it was mostly cloudy and 73, wind northwest at 3. At Canyon, it was mostly cloudy and 69, wind northeast at 3. At Clemson, it was mostly cloudy and 72, wind calm. Elsewhere across Georgia, at Atlanta it was mostly cloudy and 77, wind west at 3. At Cartersville, it was cloudy and 75, wind calm. At Lawrenceville, it was mostly cloudy and 74, wind calm. At Macon, it was mostly cloudy and 74, wind calm. At Rome, it was cloudy and 74, wind north at 3. At Augusta, it was partly cloudy and 78, wind west at 5. At Savannah, it was partly cloudy and 73, wind southwest at 5. Elsewhere across the region, at Chattanooga, it was cloudy and 71, wind calm. At Asheville, it was mostly cloudy and 66, wind calm. At Greenville-Spartanburg, it was mostly cloudy and 68, wind north at 3. Here is the hazardous weather outlook. This hazardous weather outlook is for north and central Georgia. For this afternoon and tonight, a flood watch remains in effect for portions of central Georgia through early tonight. Afternoon thunderstorms could bring an additional 1 to 3 of rain to the area, and flash flooding and some river flooding will be possible as a result. Isolated strong to severe thunderstorms are possible this afternoon and early evening across central Georgia. The primary threat is damaging wind gusts in addition to frequent lightning and heavy rainfall. And now the extended outlook for the period Saturday through Thursday. Daily thunderstorm chances will continue through most of next week. A few storms could become strong to severe and bring the risk for heavy rainfall, gusty winds, and frequent lightning. Spotter information statement. Spotter activation is not requested, but spotters are encouraged to submit reports of severe weather through the web by going to weather.gov/Atlanta. The current time is 1:56 a.m. Eastern Daylight Time. Here are the 1 a.m. weather observations from around the area. At Athens, it was mostly cloudy, the temperature was 75. At Gainesville, it was mostly cloudy and 74, wind northwest at 3. At Winder, it was mostly cloudy, the temperature was 73. At Greensboro, it was partly cloudy and 75, wind calm. At Jefferson, it was mostly cloudy and 71, wind north at 5. At Monroe, it was mostly cloudy, the temperature was 73. At Albertton, it was mostly cloudy and 73, wind northwest at 3. At Canyon, it was mostly cloudy and 69, wind northeast at 3.

Wisconsin, it was mostly cloudy and 72, wind calm. Elsewhere across Georgia, at Atlanta it was mostly cloudy and 77, wind west at 3. At Cartersville, it was cloudy and 75, wind calm. At Lawrenceville, it was mostly cloudy and 74, wind calm. At Macon, it was mostly cloudy and 74, wind calm. At Rome, it was cloudy and 74, wind north at 3. At Augusta, it was partly cloudy and 78, wind west at 5. At Savannah, it was partly cloudy and 73, wind southwest at 5. Elsewhere across the region, at Chattanooga, it was cloudy and 71, wind calm. At Asheville, it was mostly cloudy and 66, wind calm. At Greenville-Spartanburg, it was mostly cloudy and 68, wind north at 3. Here is the hazardous weather outlook. This hazardous weather outlook is for North and Central Georgia. For this afternoon and tonight, a flood watch remains in effect for portions of Central Georgia through early tonight. Afternoon thunderstorms could bring an additional 1 to 3 of rain to the area, and flash flooding and some river flooding will be possible as a result. Isolated strong to severe thunderstorms are possible this afternoon and early evening across Central Georgia. The primary threat is damaging wind gusts in addition to frequent lightning and heavy rainfall. And now the extended outlook for the period Saturday through Thursday. Daily thunderstorm chances will continue through most of next week. A few storms could become strong to severe and bring the risk for heavy rainfall, gusty winds, and frequent lightning. Spotter information statement. Spotter activation is not requested, but spotters are encouraged to submit reports of severe weather through the web by going to weather.gov/Atlanta. The current time is 1:59 a.m. Eastern Daylight Time. Here are the 1 a.m. weather observations from around the area. At Athens, it was mostly cloudy, the temperature was 75. At Gainesville, it was mostly cloudy and 74, wind northwest at 3. At Winder, it was mostly cloudy, the temperature was 73. At Greensboro, it was partly cloudy and 75, wind calm. At Jefferson, it was mostly cloudy and 71, wind north at 5. At Monroe, it was mostly cloudy, the temperature was 73. At Elberton, it was mostly cloudy and 73, wind northwest at 3. At Canyon, it was mostly cloudy and 69, wind northeast at 3. At Clemson, it was mostly cloudy and 72, wind calm. Elsewhere across Georgia, at Atlanta it was mostly cloudy and 77, wind west at 3. At Cartersville, it was cloudy and 75, wind calm. At Lawrenceville, it was mostly cloudy and 74, wind calm. At Macon, it was mostly cloudy and 74, wind calm. At Rome, it was cloudy and 74, wind north at 3. At Augusta, it was partly cloudy and 78, wind west at 5. At Savannah, it was partly cloudy and 73, wind southwest at 5. Elsewhere across the region, at Chattanooga, it was cloudy and 71, wind calm. At Asheville, it was mostly cloudy and 66, wind calm. At Greenville-Spartanburg, it was mostly cloudy and 68, wind north at 3. Here is the hazardous weather outlook. This hazardous weather outlook is for North and Central Georgia. For this afternoon and tonight, a flood watch remains in effect for portions of Central Georgia through early tonight. Afternoon thunderstorms could bring an additional 1 to 3 of rain to the area, and flash flooding and some river flooding will be possible as a result. Isolated strong to severe thunderstorms are possible this afternoon and early evening across Central Georgia. The primary threat is damaging wind gusts in addition to frequent lightning and heavy rainfall. And now the extended outlook for the period Saturday through Thursday. Daily thunderstorm chances will continue through most of next week. A few storms could become strong to severe and bring the risk for heavy rainfall, gusty winds, and frequent lightning. Spotter information statement. Spotter

activation is not requested, but spotters are encouraged to submit reports of severe weather through the web by going to weather.gov/Atlanta. The current time is 2:02 a.m. Eastern Daylight Time. Here are the 1 a.m. weather observations from around the area. At Athens, it was mostly cloudy, the temperature was 75. At Gainesville, it was mostly cloudy and 74, wind northwest at 3. At Winder, it was mostly cloudy, the temperature was 73. At Greensboro, it was partly cloudy and 75, wind calm. At Jefferson, it was mostly cloudy and 71, wind north at 5. At Monroe, it was mostly cloudy, the temperature was 73. At Alberton, it was mostly cloudy and 73, wind northwest at 3. At Canyon, it was mostly cloudy and 69, wind northeast at 3. At Clemson, it was mostly cloudy and 72, wind calm. Elsewhere across Georgia, at Atlanta it was mostly cloudy and 77, wind west at 3. At Cartersville, it was cloudy and 75, wind calm. At Lawrenceville, it was mostly cloudy and 74, wind calm. At Macon, it was mostly cloudy and 74, wind calm. At Rome, it was cloudy and 74, wind north at 3. At Augusta, it was partly cloudy and 78, wind west at 5. At Savannah, it was partly cloudy and 73, wind southwest at 5. Elsewhere across the region, at Chattanooga, it was cloudy and 71, wind calm. At Asheville, it was mostly cloudy and 66, wind calm. At Greenville-Spartanburg, it was mostly cloudy and 68, wind north at 3. Here are the 2 a.m. weather observations from around the area. At Athens, it was mostly cloudy, the temperature was 74 degrees, dew point 68 degrees, relative humidity 81%, wind north at 3 miles an hour, pressure was 29.99 inches and steady. At Gainesville, it was mostly cloudy and 73, wind north at 3. At Winder, it was mostly cloudy, the temperature was 72. At Greensboro, it was partly cloudy and 73, wind calm. At Jefferson, it was mostly cloudy and 70, wind north at 8. At Monroe, it was mostly cloudy, the temperature was 72. At Alberton, it was mostly cloudy and 72, wind calm. At Canyon, it was mostly cloudy and 69, wind calm. At Clemson, it was mostly cloudy and 72, wind calm. Elsewhere across Georgia, at Atlanta it was mostly cloudy and 78, wind north at 6. At Cartersville, it was cloudy and 73, wind calm. At Lawrenceville, it was mostly cloudy and 72, wind calm. At Macon, it was cloudy and 74, wind calm. At Rome, it was cloudy and 73, wind north at 6. At Augusta, it was partly cloudy and 78, wind west at 6. At Savannah, it was partly cloudy and 72, wind west at 5. Elsewhere across the region, at Chattanooga, it was cloudy and 69, wind calm. At Asheville, it was mostly cloudy and 64, wind calm. At Greenville-Spartanburg, it was mostly cloudy and 68, wind north at 3. Here is the hazardous weather outlook. This hazardous weather outlook is for North and Central Georgia. For this afternoon and tonight, a flood watch remains in effect for portions of Central Georgia through early tonight. Afternoon thunderstorms could bring an additional 1 to 3 of rain to the area, and flash flooding and some river flooding will be possible as a result. Isolated strong to severe thunderstorms are possible this afternoon and early evening across Central Georgia. The primary threat is damaging wind gusts in addition to frequent lightning and heavy rainfall. And now the extended outlook for the period Saturday through Thursday. Daily thunderstorm chances will continue through most of next week. A few storms could become strong to severe and bring the risk for heavy rainfall, gusty winds, and frequent lightning.

spotter information statement. Spotter activation is not requested, but spotters are encouraged to submit reports of severe weather through the web by going to weather.gov/Atlanta. The current time is 2:07 a.m. Eastern Daylight Time. Here are the 2 a.m. weather observations from around the area. At Athens, it was mostly cloudy. The temperature was 74 degrees, dew point 68 degrees, relative humidity 81%, wind north at 3 miles an hour, pressure was 29.99 inches and steady. At Gainesville, it was mostly cloudy and 73, wind north at 3. At Winder, it was mostly cloudy, the temperature was 72. At Greensboro, it was partly cloudy and 73, wind calm. At Jefferson, it was mostly cloudy and 70, wind north at 8. At Monroe, it was mostly cloudy, the temperature was 72. At Albertton, it was mostly cloudy and 72, wind calm. At Canyon, it was mostly cloudy and 69, wind calm. At Clemson, it was mostly cloudy and 72, wind calm. Elsewhere across Georgia, at Atlanta it was mostly cloudy and 78, wind north at 6. At Cartersville, it was cloudy and 73, wind calm. At Lawrenceville, it was mostly cloudy and 72, wind calm. At Macon, it was cloudy and 74, wind calm. At Rome, it was cloudy and 73, wind north at 6. At Augusta, it was partly cloudy and 78, wind west at 6. At Savannah, it was partly cloudy and 72, wind west at 5. Elsewhere across the region, at Chattanooga, it was cloudy and 69, wind calm. At Asheville, it was mostly cloudy and 64, wind calm. At Greenville-Spartanburg, it was mostly cloudy and 68, wind north at 3. Here is the hazardous weather outlook. This hazardous weather outlook is for North and Central Georgia. For this afternoon and tonight, a flood watch remains in effect for portions of Central Georgia through early tonight. Afternoon thunderstorms could bring an additional 1 to 3 of rain to the area, and flash flooding and some river flooding will be possible as a result. Isolated strong to severe thunderstorms are possible this afternoon and early evening across Central Georgia. The primary threat is damaging wind gusts in addition to frequent lightning and heavy rainfall. And now the extended outlook for the period Saturday through Thursday. Daily thunderstorm chances will continue through most of next week. A few storms could become strong to severe and bring the risk for heavy rainfall, gusty winds, and frequent lightning. Spotter information statement. Spotter activation is not requested, but spotters are encouraged to submit reports of severe weather through the web by going to weather.gov/Atlanta. The current time is 2:10 a.m. Eastern Daylight Time. Here are the 2 a.m. weather observations from around the area. At Athens, it was mostly cloudy. The temperature was 74 degrees, dew point 68 degrees. Relative humidity 81%, wind north at 3 miles an hour, pressure was 29.99 inches and steady. At Gainesville, it was mostly cloudy and 73, wind north at 3. At Winder, it was mostly cloudy, the temperature was 72. At Greensboro, it was partly cloudy and 73, wind calm. At Jefferson, it was mostly cloudy and 70, wind north at 8. At Monroe, it was mostly cloudy, the temperature was 72. At Albertton, it was mostly cloudy and 72, wind calm. At Canyon, it was mostly cloudy and 69, wind calm. At Clemson, it was mostly cloudy and 72, wind calm. Elsewhere across Georgia, at Atlanta it was mostly cloudy and 78, wind north at 6. At Cartersville, it was cloudy and 73, wind calm. At Lawrenceville, it was mostly cloudy and 72, wind calm. At Macon, it was cloudy and 74, wind calm. At Rome, it was cloudy and 73, wind north at 6. At Augusta, it was partly cloudy.

Cloudy and 78. Wind west at 6. At Savannah, it was partly cloudy and 72. Wind west at 5. Elsewhere across the region, at Chattanooga, it was cloudy and 69. Wind calm. At Asheville, it was mostly cloudy and 64. Wind calm. At Greenville-Spartanburg, it was mostly cloudy and 68. Wind north at 3. Here are the 2 a.m. weather observations from around the area. At Athens, it was mostly cloudy. The temperature was 74 degrees, dew point 68 degrees, relative humidity 81%, wind north at 3 miles an hour, pressure was 29.99 inches and steady. At Gainesville, it was mostly cloudy and 73, wind north at 3. At Winder, it was mostly cloudy, the temperature was 72. At Greensboro, it was mostly cloudy and 73, wind calm. At Jefferson, it was mostly cloudy and 70, wind north at 8. At Monroe, it was mostly cloudy, the temperature was 72. At Albertton, it was mostly cloudy and 72, wind calm. At Canyon, it was mostly cloudy and 69, wind calm. At Clemson, it was cloudy and 72, wind calm. Elsewhere across Georgia, at Atlanta it was mostly cloudy and 78, wind north at 6. At Cartersville, it was mostly cloudy and 73, wind calm. At Lawrenceville, it was mostly cloudy and 72, wind calm. At Macon, it was cloudy and 74, wind calm. At Rome, it was mostly cloudy and 73, wind north at 6. At Augusta, it was partly cloudy and 78, wind west at 6. At Savannah, it was partly cloudy and 72, wind west at 5. Elsewhere across the region, at Chattanooga, it was mostly cloudy and 69, wind calm. At Asheville, it was mostly cloudy and 64, wind calm. At Greenville-Spartanburg, it was cloudy and 68, wind north at 3. Here is the hazardous weather outlook. This hazardous weather outlook is for North and Central Georgia. For this afternoon and tonight, a flood watch remains in effect for portions of Central Georgia through early tonight. Afternoon thunderstorms could bring an additional 1 to 3 of rain to the area, and flash flooding and some river flooding will be possible as a result. Isolated strong to severe thunderstorms are possible this afternoon and early evening across Central Georgia. The primary threat is damaging wind gusts in addition to frequent lightning and heavy rainfall. And now the extended outlook for the period Saturday through Thursday. Daily thunderstorm chances will continue through most of next week. A few storms could become strong to severe and bring the risk for heavy rainfall, gusty winds, and frequent lightning. Spotter information statement. Spotter activation is not requested, but spotters are encouraged to submit reports of severe weather through the web by going to weather.gov/Atlanta. The current time is 2:15 a.m. Eastern Daylight Time. Here are the 2 a.m. weather observations from around the area. At Athens, it was mostly cloudy, the temperature was 74 degrees, dew point 68 degrees, relative humidity 81%, wind north at 3 miles an hour, pressure was 29.99 inches and steady. At Gainesville, it was mostly cloudy and 73, wind north at 3. At Winder, it was mostly cloudy, the temperature was 72. At Greensboro, it was mostly cloudy and 73, wind calm. At Jefferson, it was mostly cloudy and 70, wind north at 8. At Monroe, it was mostly cloudy, the temperature was 72. At Albertton, it was mostly cloudy and 72, wind calm. At Canyon, it was mostly cloudy and 69, wind calm. At Clemson, it was cloudy and 72, wind calm. Elsewhere across Georgia, at Atlanta it was mostly cloudy and 78, wind north at 6. At Cartersville, it was mostly cloudy and 73, wind calm. At Lawrenceville, it was mostly cloudy and 72, wind calm. At Macon,

it was cloudy and 74, wind calm. At Rome, it was mostly cloudy and 73, wind north at 6. At Augusta, it was partly cloudy and 78, wind west at 6. At Savannah, it was partly cloudy and 72, wind west at 5. Elsewhere across the region, at Chattanooga, it was mostly cloudy and 69, wind calm. At Asheville, it was mostly cloudy and 64, wind calm. At Greenville-Spartanburg, it was cloudy and 68, wind north at 3. Here is the hazardous weather outlook. This hazardous weather outlook is for North and Central Georgia. For this afternoon and tonight, a flood watch remains in effect for portions of Central Georgia through early tonight. Afternoon thunderstorms could bring an additional 1 to 3 of rain to the area, and flash flooding and some river flooding will be possible as a result. Isolated strong to severe thunderstorms are possible this afternoon and early evening across Central Georgia. The primary threat is damaging wind gusts in addition to frequent lightning and heavy rainfall. And now the extended outlook for the period Saturday through Thursday. Daily thunderstorm chances will continue through most of next week. A few storms could become strong to severe and bring the risk for heavy rainfall, gusty winds, and frequent lightning. Spotter information statement. Spotter activation is not requested, but spotters are encouraged to submit reports of severe weather through the web by going to weather.gov/Atlanta. The current time is 2:19 a.m. Eastern Daylight Time. Here are the 2 a.m. weather observations from around the area. At Athens, it was mostly cloudy, the temperature was 74 degrees, dew point 68 degrees, relative humidity 81%, wind north at 3 miles an hour, pressure was 29.99 inches and steady. At Gainesville, it was mostly cloudy and 73, wind north at 3. At Winder, it was mostly cloudy, the temperature was 72. At Greensboro, it was mostly cloudy and 73, wind calm. At Jefferson, it was mostly cloudy and 70, wind north at 8. At Monroe, it was mostly cloudy, the temperature was 72. At Elberton, it was mostly cloudy and 72, wind calm. At Canyon, it was mostly cloudy and 69, wind calm. At Clemson, it was cloudy and 72, wind calm. Elsewhere across Georgia, at Atlanta it was mostly cloudy and 78, wind north at 6. At Cartersville, it was mostly cloudy and 73, wind calm. At Lawrenceville, it was mostly cloudy and 72, wind calm. At Macon, it was cloudy and 74, wind calm. At Rome, it was mostly cloudy and 73, wind north at 6. At Augusta, it was partly cloudy and 78, wind west at 6. At Savannah, it was partly cloudy and 72, wind west at 5. Elsewhere across the region, at Chattanooga, it was mostly cloudy and 69, wind calm. At Asheville, it was mostly cloudy and 64, wind calm. At Greenville-Spartanburg, it was cloudy and 68, wind north at 3. Here is the hazardous weather outlook. This hazardous weather outlook is for North and Central Georgia. For this afternoon and tonight, a flood watch remains in effect for portions of Central Georgia through early tonight. Afternoon thunderstorms could bring an additional 1 to 3 of rain to the area, and flash flooding and some river flooding will be possible as a result. Isolated strong to severe thunderstorms are possible this afternoon and early evening across Central Georgia. The primary threat is damaging wind gusts in addition to frequent lightning and heavy rainfall. And now the extended outlook for the period Saturday through Thursday. Daily thunderstorm chances will continue through most of next week. A few storms could become strong to severe and bring the risk for heavy rainfall, gusty winds, and frequent lightning. Spotter information statement. Spotter activation is not requested, but spotters are encouraged to submit reports of severe weather through the web by going to weather.gov/Atlanta. The current time is 2:22 a.m. Eastern Daylight Time.

Here are the 2 a.m. weather observations from around the area. At Athens, it was mostly cloudy. The temperature was 74 degrees, dew point 68 degrees, relative humidity 81%, wind north at 3 miles an hour, pressure was 29.99 inches and steady. At Gainesville, it was mostly cloudy and 73, wind north at 3. At Winder, it was mostly cloudy, the temperature was 72. At Greensboro, it was mostly cloudy and 73, wind calm. At Jefferson, it was mostly cloudy and 70, wind north at 8. At Monroe, it was mostly cloudy, the temperature was 72. At Albertton, it was mostly cloudy and 72, wind calm. At Canyon, it was mostly cloudy and 69, wind calm. At Clemson, it was cloudy and 72, wind calm. Elsewhere across Georgia, at Atlanta it was mostly cloudy and 78, wind north at 6. At Cartersville, it was mostly cloudy and 73, wind calm. At Lawrenceville, it was mostly cloudy and 72, wind calm. At Macon, it was cloudy and 74, wind calm. At Rome, it was mostly cloudy and 73, wind north at 6. At Augusta, it was partly cloudy and 78, wind west at 6. At Savannah, it was partly cloudy and 72, wind west at 5. Elsewhere across the region, at Chattanooga, it was mostly cloudy and 69, wind calm. At Asheville, it was mostly cloudy and 64, wind calm. At Greenville-Spartanburg, it was cloudy and 68, wind north at 3. Here is the hazardous weather outlook. This hazardous weather outlook is for north and central Georgia. For this afternoon and tonight, a flood watch remains in effect for portions of central Georgia through early tonight. Afternoon thunderstorms could bring an additional 1 to 3 of rain to the area and flash flooding and some river flooding will be possible as a result. Isolated strong to severe thunderstorms are possible this afternoon and early evening across central Georgia. The primary threat is damaging wind gusts in addition to frequent lightning and heavy rainfall. And now the extended outlook for the period Saturday through Thursday. Daily thunderstorm chances will continue through most of next week. A few storms could become strong to severe and bring the risk for heavy rainfall, gusty winds, and frequent lightning. Spotter information statement. Spotter activation is not requested, but spotters are encouraged to submit reports of severe weather through the web by going to weather.gov/Atlanta. The current time is 2:25 a.m. Eastern Daylight Time. Here are the 2 a.m. weather observations from around the area. At Athens, it was mostly cloudy, the temperature was 74 degrees, dew point 68 degrees, relative humidity 81%, wind north at 3 miles an hour, pressure was 29.99 inches and steady. At Gainesville, it was mostly cloudy and 73, wind north at 3. At Winder, it was mostly cloudy, the temperature was 72. At Greensboro, it was mostly cloudy and 73, wind calm. At Jefferson, it was mostly cloudy and 70, wind north at 8. At Monroe, it was mostly cloudy, the temperature was 72. At Albertton, it was mostly cloudy and 72, wind calm. At Canyon, it was mostly cloudy and 69, wind calm. At Clemson, it was cloudy and 72, wind calm. Elsewhere across Georgia, at Atlanta it was mostly cloudy and 78, wind north at 6. At Cartersville, it was mostly cloudy and 73, wind calm. At Lawrenceville, it was mostly cloudy and 72, wind calm. At Macon, it was cloudy and 74, wind calm. At Rome, it was mostly cloudy and 73, wind north at 6. At Augusta, it was partly cloudy and 78, wind west at 6. At Savannah, it was partly cloudy and 72, wind west at 5. Elsewhere across the region, at Chattanooga, it was mostly cloudy and 69, wind calm.

at Asheville, it was mostly cloudy and 64, wind calm. At Greenville Spartanburg, it was cloudy and 68, wind north at 3. Here is the hazardous weather outlook. This hazardous weather outlook is for North and Central Georgia. For this afternoon and tonight, a flood watch remains in effect for portions of Central Georgia through early tonight. Afternoon thunderstorms could bring an additional 1 to 3 of rain to the area, and flash flooding and some river flooding will be possible as a result. Isolated strong to severe thunderstorms are possible this afternoon and early evening across Central Georgia. The primary threat is damaging wind gusts in addition to frequent lightning and heavy rainfall. And now the extended outlook for the period Saturday through Thursday. Daily thunderstorm chances will continue through most of next week. A few storms could become strong to severe and bring the risk for heavy rainfall, gusty winds, and frequent lightning. Spotter information statement. Spotter activation is not requested, but spotters are encouraged to submit reports of severe weather through the web by going to weather.gov/Atlanta. The current time is 2:28 a.m. Eastern Daylight Time. Here are the 2 a.m. weather observations from around the area. At Athens, it was mostly cloudy, the temperature was 74 degrees, dew point 68 degrees. Relative humidity 81%, wind north at 3 miles an hour, pressure was 29.99 inches and steady. At Gainesville, it was mostly cloudy and 73, wind north at 3. At Winder, it was mostly cloudy, the temperature was 72. At Greensboro, it was mostly cloudy and 73, wind calm. At Jefferson, it was mostly cloudy and 70, wind north at 8. At Monroe, it was mostly cloudy, the temperature was 72. At Albertton, it was mostly cloudy and 72, wind calm. At Canyon, it was mostly cloudy and 69, wind calm. At Clemson, it was cloudy and 72, wind calm. Elsewhere across Georgia, at Atlanta it was mostly cloudy and 78, wind north at 6. At Cartersville, it was mostly cloudy and 73, wind calm. At Lawrenceville, it was mostly cloudy and 72, wind calm. At Macon, it was cloudy and 74, wind calm. At Rome, it was mostly cloudy and 73, wind north at 6. At Augusta, it was partly cloudy and 78, wind west at 6. At Savannah, it was partly cloudy and 72, wind west at 5. Elsewhere across the region, at Chattanooga, it was mostly cloudy and 69, wind calm. At Asheville, it was mostly cloudy and 64, wind calm. At Greenville Spartanburg, it was cloudy and 68, wind north at 3. Here is the hazardous weather outlook. This hazardous weather outlook is for North and Central Georgia. For this afternoon and tonight, a flood watch remains in effect for portions of Central Georgia through early tonight. Afternoon thunderstorms could bring an additional 1 to 3 of rain to the area, and flash flooding and some river flooding will be possible as a result. Isolated strong to severe thunderstorms are possible this afternoon and early evening across Central Georgia. The primary threat is damaging wind gusts in addition to frequent lightning and heavy rainfall. And now the extended outlook for the period Saturday through Thursday. Daily thunderstorm chances will continue through most of next week. A few storms could become strong to severe and bring the risk for heavy rainfall, gusty winds, and frequent lightning. Spotter information statement. Spotter activation is not requested, but spotters are encouraged to submit reports of severe weather through the web by going to weather.gov/Atlanta. Here is the official forecast from your National Weather Service for the Athens listening area. Rest of tonight, partly cloudy. Lows in the mid-60s. Light north winds. Saturday, partly sunny. Highs in the mid-80s. East winds 5 to 10 miles an hour, becoming southwest in the afternoon. Saturday night, partly cloudy in the evening, then clearing. Lows in the upper 60s.
light and variable winds, becoming west around 5 miles an hour after midnight. Sunday, sunny. Highs in the upper 80s. Southwest winds 5 to 10 miles an hour. Sunday night, partly cloudy in the evening, then becoming mostly cloudy. A slight chance of thunderstorms. A slight chance of showers in the evening, then a chance of showers after midnight. Lows in the lower 70s. Southwest winds up to 10 miles an hour. Chance of rain 30%. And now the extended forecast. Monday through Tuesday night, partly cloudy with a chance of showers and thunderstorms. Highs in the upper 80s. Lows in the lower 70s. Wednesday and Wednesday night, partly cloudy. A chance of showers and highs in the upper 80s. Lows in the lower 70s. Wednesday and Wednesday night, partly cloudy. A chance of showers and thunderstorms. Highs in the upper 80s. Lows in the upper 60s. Thursday and Thursday night, partly cloudy. A slight chance of showers and thunderstorms. Highs in the upper 80s. Lows in the upper 60s. Friday and Friday night, partly cloudy. A chance of showers and thunderstorms. Highs in the upper 80s. Lows in the upper 60s. 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The current time is 2:33 a.m. Eastern Daylight Time. Here are the 2 a.m. weather observations from around the area. At Athens, it was mostly cloudy. The temperature was 74 degrees, dew point 68 degrees, relative humidity 81%, wind north at 3 miles an hour, pressure was 29.99 inches and steady. At Gainesville, it was mostly cloudy and 73, wind north at 3. At Winder, it was mostly cloudy, the temperature was 72. At Greensboro, it was mostly cloudy and 73, wind calm. At Jefferson, it was mostly cloudy and 70, wind north at 8. At Monroe, it was mostly cloudy, the temperature was 72. At Albertton, it was mostly cloudy and 72, wind calm. At Canyon, it was mostly cloudy and 69, wind calm. At Clemson, it was cloudy and 72, wind calm. Elsewhere across Georgia, at Atlanta it was mostly cloudy and 78, wind north at 6. At Cartersville, it was mostly cloudy and 73, wind calm. At Lawrenceville, it was mostly cloudy and 72, wind calm. At Macon, it was cloudy and 74, wind calm. At Rome, it was mostly cloudy and 73, wind north at 6. At Augusta, it was partly cloudy and 78, wind west at 6. At Savannah, it was partly cloudy and 72, wind west at 5. Elsewhere across the region, at Chattanooga, it was mostly cloudy and 69, wind calm. At Asheville, it was mostly cloudy and 64, wind calm. At Greenville-Spartanburg, it was cloudy and 68, wind north at 3. Here is the hazardous weather outlook. This hazardous weather outlook is for north and central Georgia. For this afternoon and tonight, a flood watch remains in effect for portions of central Georgia through early tonight. Afternoon thunderstorms could bring an additional 1 to 3 of rain to the area, and flash flooding and some river flooding will be possible as a result. Isolated strong to severe thunderstorms are possible this afternoon and early evening across central Georgia. The primary threat is damaging wind gusts in addition to frequent lightning and heavy rainfall. And now the extended outlook for the period Saturday through Thursday. Daily thunderstorm chances will continue through most of next week. A few storms could become strong to severe and bring the risk for heavy rainfall, gusty winds, and frequent lightning. Spotter information statement. 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Here is the official forecast from your National Weather Service
for the Athens listening area.

Rest of tonight, partly cloudy. Lows in the mid-60s. Light north winds. Saturday, partly sunny. Highs in the mid-80s. East winds 5 to 10 miles an hour, becoming southwest in the afternoon. Saturday night, partly cloudy in the evening then clearing. Lows in the upper 60s. Light and variable winds, becoming west around 5 miles an hour after midnight. Sunday, sunny. Highs in the upper 80s. Southwest winds 5 to 10 miles an hour. Sunday night, partly cloudy in the evening, then becoming mostly cloudy. A slight chance of thunderstorms. A slight chance of showers in the evening, then a chance of showers after midnight. Lows in the lower 70s. Southwest winds up to 10 miles an hour. Chance of rain 30%. And now the extended forecast. Monday through Tuesday night, partly cloudy with a chance of showers and thunderstorms. Highs in the upper 80s. Lows in the lower 70s. Wednesday and Wednesday night, partly cloudy. A chance of showers and thunderstorms. Highs in the upper 80s. Lows in the upper 60s. Thursday and Thursday night, partly cloudy. A slight chance of showers and thunderstorms. Highs in the upper 80s. Lows in the upper 60s. Friday and Friday night, partly cloudy. A chance of showers and thunderstorms. Highs in the upper 80s. Lows in the upper 60s. For more detailed weather, water, and climate information, please visit our website at weather.gov/Atlanta. The current time is 2:39 a.m. Eastern Daylight Time. Here are the 2 a.m. weather observations from around the area. At Athens, it was mostly cloudy. The temperature was 74 degrees, dew point 68 degrees, relative humidity 81%, wind north at 3 miles an hour, pressure was 29.99 inches and steady. At Gainesville, it was mostly cloudy and 73, wind north at 3. At Winder, it was mostly cloudy, the temperature was 72. At Greensboro, it was mostly cloudy and 73, wind calm. At Jefferson, it was mostly cloudy and 70, wind north at 8. At Monroe, it was mostly cloudy, the temperature was 72. At Albertton, it was mostly cloudy and 72, wind calm. At Canyon, it was mostly cloudy and 69, wind calm. At Clemson, it was cloudy and 72, wind calm. Elsewhere across Georgia, at Atlanta it was mostly cloudy and 78, wind north at 6. At Cartersville, it was mostly cloudy and 73, wind calm. At Lawrenceville, it was mostly cloudy and 72, wind calm. At Macon, it was cloudy and 74, wind calm. At Rome, it was mostly cloudy and 73, wind north at 6. At Augusta, it was partly cloudy and 78, wind west at 6. At Savannah, it was partly cloudy and 72, wind west at 5. Elsewhere across the region, at Chattanooga, it was mostly cloudy and 69, wind calm. At Asheville, it was mostly cloudy and 64, wind calm. At Greenville-Spartanburg, it was cloudy and 68, wind north at 3. 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Here is the hazardous weather outlook. This hazardous weather outlook

with lightning. 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Here is the official forecast from your National Weather Service for the Athens listening area. Rest of tonight, partly cloudy. Lows in the mid-60s. Light north winds. Saturday, partly sunny. Highs in the mid-80s. East winds 5 to 10 miles an hour, becoming southwest in the afternoon. Saturday night, partly cloudy in the evening then clearing. Lows in the upper 60s. Light and variable winds, becoming west around 5 miles an hour after midnight. Sunday, sunny. Highs in the upper 80s. Southwest winds 5 to 10 miles an hour. Sunday night, partly cloudy in the evening, then becoming mostly cloudy. A slight chance of thunderstorms. A slight chance of showers in the evening, then a chance of showers after midnight. Lows in the lower 70s. Southwest winds up to 10 miles an hour. Chance of rain 30%. And now the extended forecast. Monday through Tuesday night, partly cloudy with a chance of showers and thunderstorms. Highs in the upper 80s. Lows in the lower 70s. Wednesday and Wednesday night, partly cloudy. A chance of showers and thunderstorms. Highs in the upper 80s. Lows in the upper 60s. Thursday and Thursday night, partly cloudy. A slight chance of showers and thunderstorms. Highs in the upper 80s. Lows in the upper 60s. Friday and Friday night, partly cloudy. A chance of showers and thunderstorms. Highs in the upper 80s. Lows in the upper 60s. For more detailed weather, water, and climate information, please visit our website at weather.gov/Atlanta. The current time is 2:45 a.m. Eastern Daylight Time. Here are the 2 a.m. weather observations from around the area. At Athens, it was mostly cloudy, the temperature was 74 degrees, dew point 68 degrees, relative humidity 81%, wind north at 3 miles an hour, pressure was 29.99 inches and steady. At Gainesville, it was mostly cloudy and 73, wind north at 3. At Winder, it was mostly cloudy, the temperature was 72. At Greensboro, it was mostly cloudy and 73, wind calm. At Jefferson, it was mostly cloudy and 70, wind north at 8. At Monroe, it was mostly cloudy, the temperature was 72. At Elberton, it was mostly cloudy and 72, wind calm. At Canyon, it was mostly cloudy and 69, wind calm. At Clemson, it was cloudy and 72, wind calm. Elsewhere across Georgia, at Atlanta it was mostly cloudy and 78, wind north at 6. At Cartersville, it was mostly cloudy and 73, wind calm. At Lawrenceville, it was mostly cloudy and 72, wind calm. At Macon, it was cloudy and 74, wind calm. At Rome, it was mostly cloudy and 73, wind north at 6. At Augusta, it was partly cloudy and 78, wind west at 6. At Savannah, it was partly cloudy and 72, wind west at 5. Elsewhere across the region, at Chattanooga, it was mostly cloudy and 69, wind calm. At Asheville, it was mostly cloudy and 64, wind calm. At Greenville-Spartanburg, it was cloudy and 68, wind north at 3. Here is the hazardous weather outlook. This hazardous weather outlook is for north and central Georgia. For this afternoon and tonight, a flood watch remains in effect for portions of central Georgia through early tonight. Afternoon thunderstorms could bring an additional 1 to 3 of rain to the area, and flash flooding and some river flooding will be possible as a result. Isolated strong to severe thunderstorms are possible this afternoon and early evening across central Georgia. The primary threat is damaging wind gusts in addition to frequent lightning and heavy rainfall.

And now the extended outlook for the period Saturday through Thursday. Daily thunderstorm chances will continue through most of next week. A few storms could become strong to severe and bring the risk for heavy rainfall, gusty winds, and frequent lightning. Spotter information statement. 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Here is the official forecast from your National Weather Service for the Athens listening area. Rest of tonight, partly cloudy. Lows in the mid-60s. Light north winds. Saturday, partly sunny. Highs in the mid-80s. East winds 5 to 10 miles an hour, becoming southwest in the afternoon. Saturday night, partly cloudy in the evening, then clearing. Lows in the upper 60s. Light and variable winds, becoming west around 5 miles an hour after midnight. Sunday, sunny. Highs in the upper 80s. Southwest winds 5 to 10 miles an hour. Sunday night, partly cloudy in the evening, then becoming mostly cloudy. A slight chance of thunderstorms. A slight chance of showers in the evening, then a chance of showers after midnight. Lows in the lower 70s. Southwest winds up to 10 miles an hour. Chance of rain 30%. And now the extended forecast. Monday through Tuesday night, partly cloudy with a chance of showers and thunderstorms. Highs in the upper 80s. Lows in the lower 70s. Wednesday and Wednesday night, partly cloudy. A chance of showers and thunderstorms. Highs in the upper 80s. Lows in the upper 60s. Thursday and Thursday night, partly cloudy. A slight chance of showers and thunderstorms. Highs in the upper 80s. Lows in the upper 60s. Friday and Friday night, partly cloudy. A chance of showers and thunderstorms. Highs in the upper 80s. Lows in the upper 60s. 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The current time is 2:50 a.m. Eastern Daylight Time. Here are the 2 a.m. weather observations from around the area. At Athens, it was mostly cloudy. The temperature was 74 degrees, dew point 68 degrees, relative humidity 81%, wind north at 3 miles an hour, pressure was 29.99 inches and steady. At Gainesville, it was mostly cloudy and 73, wind north at 3. At Winder, it was mostly cloudy, the temperature was 72. At Greensboro, it was mostly cloudy and 73, wind calm. At Jefferson, it was mostly cloudy and 70, wind north at 8. At Monroe, it was mostly cloudy, the temperature was 72. At Albertton, it was mostly cloudy and 72, wind calm. At Canyon, it was mostly cloudy and 69, wind calm. At Clemson, it was cloudy and 72, wind calm. Elsewhere across Georgia, at Atlanta it was mostly cloudy and 78, wind north at 6. At Cartersville, it was mostly cloudy and 73, wind calm. At Lawrenceville, it was mostly cloudy and 72, wind calm. At Macon, it was cloudy and 74, wind calm. At Rome, it was mostly cloudy and 73, wind north at 6. At Augusta, it was partly cloudy and 78, wind west at 6. At Savannah, it was partly cloudy and 72, wind west at 5. Elsewhere across the region, at Chattanooga, it was mostly cloudy and 69, wind calm. At Asheville, it was mostly cloudy and 64, wind calm. At Greenville-Spartanburg, it was cloudy and 68, wind north at 3. Here is the hazardous weather outlook. This hazardous weather outlook is for North and Central Georgia. For this afternoon and tonight, a flood watch remains in effect for portions of Central Georgia through early tonight. Afternoon thunderstorms could bring an additional 1 to 3 of rain to the area and flash flooding and

River flooding will be possible as a result. Isolated strong to severe thunderstorms are possible this afternoon and early evening across central Georgia. The primary threat is damaging wind gusts in addition to frequent lightning and heavy rainfall. And now the extended outlook for the period Saturday through Thursday. Daily thunderstorm chances will continue through most of next week. A few storms could become strong to severe and bring the risk for heavy rainfall, gusty winds, and frequent lightning. Spotter information statement. Spotter activation is not requested, but spotters are encouraged to submit reports of severe weather through the web by going to weather.gov/Atlanta. Here is the official forecast from your National Weather Service for the Athens listening area. Rest of tonight, partly cloudy. Lows in the mid-60s. Light north winds. Saturday, partly sunny. Highs in the mid-80s. East winds 5 to 10 miles an hour, becoming southwest in the afternoon. Saturday night, partly cloudy in the evening then clearing. Lows in the upper 60s. Light and variable winds, becoming west around 5 miles an hour after midnight. Sunday, sunny. Highs in the upper 80s. Southwest winds 5 to 10 miles an hour. Sunday night, partly cloudy in the evening, then becoming mostly cloudy. A slight chance of thunderstorms. A slight chance of showers in the evening, then a chance of showers after midnight. Lows in the lower 70s. Southwest winds up to 10 miles an hour. Chance of rain 30%. And now the extended forecast. Monday through Tuesday night, partly cloudy with a chance of showers and thunderstorms. Highs in the upper 80s. Lows in the lower 70s. Wednesday and Wednesday night, partly cloudy. A chance of showers and thunderstorms. Highs in the upper 80s. Lows in the upper 60s. Thursday and Thursday night, partly cloudy. A slight chance of showers and thunderstorms. Highs in the upper 80s. Lows in the upper 60s. Friday and Friday night, partly cloudy. A chance of showers and thunderstorms. Highs in the upper 80s. Lows in the upper 60s. 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The current time is 2:55 a.m. Eastern Daylight Time. Here are the 2 a.m. weather observations from around the area. At Athens, it was mostly cloudy, the temperature was 74 degrees, dew point 68 degrees, relative humidity 81%, wind north at 3 miles an hour, pressure was 29.99 inches and steady. At Gainesville, it was mostly cloudy and 73, wind north at 3. At Winder, it was mostly cloudy, the temperature was 72. At Greensboro, it was mostly cloudy and 73, wind calm. At Jefferson, it was mostly cloudy and 70, wind north at 8. At Monroe, it was mostly cloudy, the temperature was 72. At Elberton, it was mostly cloudy and 72, wind calm. At Canyon, it was mostly cloudy and 69, wind calm. At Clemson, it was cloudy and 72, wind calm. Elsewhere across Georgia, at Atlanta it was mostly cloudy and 78, wind north at 6. At Cartersville, it was mostly cloudy and 73, wind calm. At Lawrenceville, it was mostly cloudy and 72, wind calm. At Macon, it was cloudy and 74, wind calm. At Rome, it was mostly cloudy and 73, wind north at 6. At Augusta, it was partly cloudy and 78, wind west at 6. At Savannah, it was partly cloudy and 72, wind west at 5. Elsewhere across the region, at Chattanooga, it was mostly cloudy and 69, wind calm. At Asheville, it was mostly cloudy and 64, wind calm. At Greenville-Spartanburg, it was cloudy and 68, wind north at 3. Here is the hazardous weather outlook. This hazardous weather

outlook is for north and central Georgia. For this afternoon and tonight, a flood watch remains in effect for portions of central Georgia through early tonight. Afternoon thunderstorms could bring an additional 1 to 3 of rain to the area, and flash flooding and some river flooding will be possible as a result. Isolated strong to severe thunderstorms are possible this afternoon and early evening across central Georgia. The primary threat is damaging wind gusts in addition to frequent lightning and heavy rainfall. And now the extended outlook for the period Saturday through Thursday. Daily thunderstorm chances will continue through most of next week. A few storms could become strong to severe and bring the risk for heavy rainfall, gusty winds, and frequent lightning. Spotter information statement. Spotter activation is not requested, but spotters are encouraged to submit reports of severe weather through the web by going to weather.gov/Atlanta. Here is the official forecast from your National Weather Service for the Athens listening area. Rest of tonight, partly cloudy. Lows in the mid-60s. Light north winds. Saturday, partly sunny. Highs in the mid-80s. East winds 5 to 10 miles an hour, becoming southwest in the afternoon. Saturday night, partly cloudy in the evening, then clearing. Lows in the upper 60s. Light and variable winds, becoming west around 5 miles an hour after midnight. Sunday, sunny. Highs in the upper 80s. Southwest winds 5 to 10 miles an hour. Sunday night, partly cloudy in the evening, then becoming mostly cloudy. A slight chance of thunderstorms. A slight chance of showers in the evening, then a chance of showers after midnight. Lows in the lower 70s. Southwest winds up to 10 miles an hour. Chance of rain 30%. And now the extended forecast. Monday through Tuesday night, partly cloudy with a chance of showers and thunderstorms. Highs in the upper 80s. Lows in the lower 70s. Wednesday and Wednesday night, partly cloudy. A chance of showers and thunderstorms. Highs in the upper 80s. Lows in the upper 60s. Thursday and Thursday night, partly cloudy. A slight chance of showers and thunderstorms. Highs in the upper 80s. Lows in the upper 60s. Friday and Friday night, partly cloudy. A chance of showers and thunderstorms. Highs in the upper 80s. Lows in the upper 60s. For more detailed weather, water, and climate information, please visit our website at weather.gov/Atlanta. The current time is 3:01 a.m. Eastern Daylight Time. Here are the 2 a.m. weather observations from around the area. At Athens, it was mostly cloudy, the temperature was 74 degrees, dew point 68 degrees, relative humidity 81%, wind north at 3 miles an hour, pressure was 29.99 inches and steady. At Gainesville, it was mostly cloudy and 73, wind north at 3. At Winder, it was mostly cloudy, the temperature was 72. At Greensboro, it was mostly cloudy and 73, wind calm. At Jefferson, it was mostly cloudy and 70, wind north at 8. At Monroe, it was mostly cloudy, the temperature was 72. At Elberton, it was mostly cloudy and 72, wind calm. At Canyon, it was mostly cloudy and 69, wind calm. At Clemson, it was cloudy and 72, wind calm. Elsewhere across Georgia, at Atlanta it was mostly cloudy and 78, wind north at 6. At Cartersville, it was mostly cloudy and 73, wind calm. At Lawrenceville, it was mostly cloudy and 72, wind calm. At Macon, it was cloudy and 74, wind calm. At Rome, it was mostly cloudy and 73, wind north at 6. At Augusta, it was partly cloudy and 78, wind west at 6. At Savannah, it was partly cloudy and 72, wind west at 5. Elsewhere across the region, at Chattanooga, it was mostly cloudy and 69, wind calm.

Asheville, it was mostly cloudy and 64, wind calm. At Greenville Spartanburg, it was cloudy and 68, wind north at 3. Here is the hazardous weather outlook. This hazardous weather outlook is for north and central Georgia. For this afternoon and tonight, a flood watch remains in effect for portions of central Georgia through early tonight. Afternoon thunderstorms could bring an additional 1 to 3 of rain to the area, and flash flooding and some river flooding will be possible as a result. Isolated strong to severe thunderstorms are possible this afternoon and early evening across central Georgia. The primary threat is damaging wind gusts in addition to frequent lightning and heavy rainfall. And now the extended outlook for the period Saturday through Thursday. Daily thunderstorm chances will continue through most of next week. A few storms could become strong to severe and bring the risk for heavy rainfall, gusty winds, and frequent lightning. Spotter information statement. Spotter activation is not requested, but spotters are encouraged to submit reports of severe weather through the web by going to weather.gov/Atlanta. Here is the official forecast from your National Weather Service for the Athens listening area. Rest of tonight, partly cloudy. Lows in the mid-60s. Light north winds. Saturday, partly sunny. Highs in the mid-80s. East winds 5 to 10 miles an hour, becoming southwest in the afternoon. Saturday night, partly cloudy in the evening, then clearing. Lows in the upper 60s. Light and variable winds, becoming west around 5 miles an hour after midnight. Sunday, sunny. Highs in the upper 80s. Southwest winds 5 to 10 miles an hour. Sunday night, partly cloudy in the evening, then becoming mostly cloudy. A slight chance of thunderstorms. A slight chance of showers in the evening, then a chance of showers after midnight. Lows in the lower 70s. Southwest winds up to 10 miles an hour. Chance of rain 30%. And now the extended forecast. Monday through Tuesday night, partly cloudy with a chance of showers and thunderstorms. Highs in the upper 80s. Lows in the lower 70s. Wednesday and Wednesday night, partly cloudy. A chance of showers and thunderstorms. Highs in the upper 80s. Lows in the upper 60s. Thursday and Thursday night, partly cloudy. A slight chance of showers and thunderstorms. Highs in the upper 80s. Lows in the upper 60s. Friday and Friday night, partly cloudy. A chance of showers and thunderstorms. Highs in the upper 80s. Lows in the upper 60s. For more detailed weather, water, and climate information, please visit our website at weather.gov/Atlanta. The current time is 3:06 a.m. Eastern Daylight Time. Here are the 3 a.m. weather observations from around the area. At Athens, it was mostly cloudy, the temperature was 72 degrees, dew point 65 degrees, relative humidity 78%, wind north at 3 miles an hour, pressure was 29.99 inches and steady. At Gainesville, it was mostly cloudy and 71, wind calm. At Winder, it was mostly cloudy, the temperature was 72. At Greensboro, it was partly sunny and 73, wind north at 3. At Jefferson, it was mostly cloudy and 70, wind northeast at 5. At Monroe, it was mostly cloudy, the temperature was 70. At Alberton, it was mostly cloudy and 70, wind calm. At Canyon, it was mostly cloudy and 68, wind calm. At Clemson, it was cloudy and 70, wind calm. Elsewhere across Georgia, at Atlanta it was mostly cloudy and 77, wind north at 6. At Cartersville, it was mostly cloudy and 72, wind calm. At Lawrenceville, it was mostly cloudy and 71, wind calm. At Macon, it was mostly cloudy and 73, wind west at 3. At Rome, it was mostly cloudy and 71, wind north at 3. At Augusta, it was partly cloudy.

Cloudy and 78. Wind northwest at 7. At Savannah, it was partly cloudy and 72. Wind southwest at 5. Elsewhere across the region, at Chattanooga, it was mostly cloudy and 68. Wind calm. At Asheville, it was mostly cloudy and 61. Wind calm. At Greenville-Spartanburg, it was cloudy and 67. Wind calm. Here is the hazardous weather outlook. This hazardous weather outlook is for North and Central Georgia. For this afternoon and tonight, a flood watch remains in effect for portions of Central Georgia through early tonight. Afternoon thunderstorms could bring an additional 1 to 3 of rain to the area, and flash flooding and some river flooding will be possible as a result. Isolated strong to severe thunderstorms are possible this afternoon and early evening across Central Georgia. The primary threat is damaging wind gusts in addition to frequent lightning and heavy rainfall. And now the extended outlook for the period Saturday through Thursday. Daily thunderstorm chances will continue through most of next week. A few storms could become strong to severe and bring the risk for heavy rainfall, gusty winds, and frequent lightning. Spotter information statement. Spotter activation is not requested, but spotters are encouraged to submit reports of severe weather through the web by going to weather.gov/Atlanta. Here is the official forecast from your National Weather Service for the Athens listening area. Rest of tonight, partly cloudy. Lows in the mid-60s. Light north winds. Saturday, partly sunny. Highs in the mid-80s. East winds 5 to 10 miles an hour, becoming southwest in the afternoon. Saturday night, partly cloudy in the evening, then clearing. Lows in the upper 60s. Light and variable winds, becoming west around 5 miles an hour after midnight. Sunday, sunny. Highs in the upper 80s. Southwest winds 5 to 10 miles an hour. Sunday night, partly cloudy in the evening, then becoming mostly cloudy. A slight chance of thunderstorms. A slight chance of showers in the evening, then a chance of showers after midnight. Lows in the lower 70s. Southwest winds up to 10 miles an hour. Chance of rain 30%. And now the extended forecast. Monday through Tuesday night, partly cloudy with a chance of showers and thunderstorms. Highs in the upper 80s. Lows in the lower 70s. Wednesday and Wednesday night, partly cloudy. A chance of showers and thunderstorms. Highs in the upper 80s. Lows in the upper 60s. Thursday and Thursday night, partly cloudy. A slight chance of showers and thunderstorms. Highs in the upper 80s. Lows in the upper 60s. Friday and Friday night, partly cloudy. A chance of showers and thunderstorms. Highs in the upper 80s. Lows in the upper 60s. For more detailed weather, water, and climate information, please visit our website at weather.gov/Atlanta. The current time is 3:11 a.m. Eastern Daylight Time. Here are the 3 a.m. weather observations from around the area. At Athens, it was partly cloudy, the temperature was 72 degrees, dew point 65 degrees, relative humidity 78%, wind north at 3 miles an hour, pressure was 29.99 inches and steady. At Gainesville, it was mostly cloudy and 71, wind calm. At Winder, it was mostly cloudy, the temperature was 72. At Greensboro, it was mostly sunny and 73, wind north at 3. At Jefferson, it was partly cloudy and 70, wind northeast at 5. At Monroe, it was mostly cloudy, the temperature was 70. At Albertton, it was partly cloudy and 70, wind calm. At Canyon, it was mostly cloudy and 68, wind calm. At Clemson, it was mostly cloudy and 70, wind calm. Elsewhere across Georgia, at Atlanta it was mostly cloudy and 77, wind north at 6. At Cartersville, it was mostly cloudy and 72, wind calm. At Lawrenceville, it was mostly cloudy.

71, wind calm. At Macon, it was partly cloudy and 73, wind west at 3. At Rome, it was cloudy and 71, wind north at 3. At Augusta, it was mostly cloudy and 78, wind northwest at 7. At Savannah, it was partly cloudy and 72, wind southwest at 5. Elsewhere across the region, at Chattanooga, it was cloudy and 68, wind calm. At Asheville, it was mostly cloudy and 61, wind calm. At Greenville-Spartanburg, it was mostly cloudy and 67, wind calm. Here is the hazardous weather outlook. This hazardous weather outlook is for North and Central Georgia. For this afternoon and tonight, a flood watch remains in effect for portions of Central Georgia through early tonight. Afternoon thunderstorms could bring an additional 1 to 3 of rain to the area, and flash flooding and some river flooding will be possible as a result. Isolated strong to severe thunderstorms are possible this afternoon and early evening across Central Georgia. The primary threat is damaging wind gusts in addition to frequent lightning and heavy rainfall. And now the extended outlook for the period Saturday through Thursday. Daily thunderstorm chances will continue through most of next week. A few storms could become strong to severe and bring the risk for heavy rainfall, gusty winds, and frequent lightning. Spotter information statement. Spotter activation is not requested, but spotters are encouraged to submit reports of severe weather through the web by going to weather.gov/Atlanta. Here is the official forecast from your National Weather Service for the Athens listening area. Rest of tonight, partly cloudy. Lows in the mid-60s. Light north winds. Saturday, partly sunny. Highs in the mid-80s. East winds 5 to 10 miles an hour, becoming southwest in the afternoon. Saturday night, partly cloudy in the evening, then clearing. Lows in the upper 60s. Light and variable winds, becoming west around 5 miles an hour after midnight. Sunday, sunny. Highs in the upper 80s. Southwest winds 5 to 10 miles an hour. Sunday night, partly cloudy in the evening, then becoming mostly cloudy. A slight chance of thunderstorms. A slight chance of showers in the evening, then a chance of showers after midnight. Lows in the lower 70s. Southwest winds up to 10 miles an hour. Chance of rain 30%. And now the extended forecast. Monday through Tuesday night, partly cloudy with a chance of showers and thunderstorms. Highs in the upper 80s. Lows in the lower 70s. Wednesday and Wednesday night, partly cloudy. A chance of showers and thunderstorms. Highs in the upper 80s. Lows in the upper 60s. Thursday and Thursday night, partly cloudy. A slight chance of showers and thunderstorms. Highs in the upper 80s. Lows in the upper 60s. Friday and Friday night, partly cloudy. A chance of showers and thunderstorms. Highs in the upper 80s. Lows in the upper 60s. For more detailed weather, water, and climate information, please visit our website at weather.gov/Atlanta. The current time is 3:16 a.m. Eastern Daylight Time. Here are the 3 a.m. weather observations from around the area. At Athens, it was partly cloudy, the temperature was 72 degrees, dew point 65 degrees, relative humidity 78%, wind north at 3 miles an hour, pressure was 29.99 inches and steady. At Gainesville, it was mostly cloudy and 71, wind calm. At Winder, it was mostly cloudy, the temperature was 72. At Greensboro, it was mostly sunny and 73, wind north at 3. At Jefferson, it was partly cloudy and 70, wind northeast at 5. At Monroe, it was mostly cloudy, the temperature was 70. At Alberton, it was partly cloudy and 70, wind calm. At Canyon, it was mostly cloudy and 68, wind calm. At Clemson, it was mostly cloudy and 70, wind calm.

elsewhere across Georgia. At Atlanta, it was mostly cloudy and 77, wind north at 6. At Cartersville, it was mostly cloudy and 72, wind calm. At Lawrenceville, it was mostly cloudy and 71, wind calm. At Macon, it was partly cloudy and 73, wind west at 3. At Rome, it was cloudy and 71, wind north at 3. At Augusta, it was mostly cloudy and 78, wind northwest at 7. At Savannah, it was partly cloudy and 72, wind southwest at 5. Elsewhere across the region, at Chattanooga, it was cloudy and 68, wind calm. At Asheville, it was mostly cloudy and 61, wind calm. At Greenville-Spartanburg, it was mostly cloudy and 67, wind calm. Here is the hazardous weather outlook. This hazardous weather outlook is for North and Central Georgia. For today and tonight, scattered storms will develop from late morning through the evening across Central Georgia, capable of producing gusty winds, frequent lightning, and heavy rainfall. Localized flash flooding will be possible, especially in areas that were hit with heavy rain in recent days. And now the extended outlook for the period Sunday through Friday. Daily thunderstorm chances will continue through most of next week. A few storms could become strong to severe and bring the risk for heavy rainfall, gusty winds, and frequent lightning. Spotter information statement. Spotter activation is not requested, but spotters are encouraged to submit reports of severe weather through the web by going to weather.gov/Atlanta. Here is the official forecast from your National Weather Service for the Athens listening area. Rest of tonight, partly cloudy. Lows in the mid-60s. Light north winds. Saturday, partly sunny. Highs in the mid-80s. East winds 5 to 10 miles an hour, becoming southwest in the afternoon. Saturday night, partly cloudy in the evening then clearing. Lows in the upper 60s. Light and variable winds, becoming west around 5 miles an hour after midnight. Sunday, sunny. Highs in the upper 80s. Southwest winds 5 to 10 miles an hour. Sunday night, partly cloudy in the evening, then becoming mostly cloudy. A slight chance of thunderstorms. A slight chance of showers in the evening, then a chance of showers after midnight. Lows in the lower 70s. Southwest winds up to 10 miles an hour. Chance of rain 30%. And now the extended forecast. Monday through Tuesday night, partly cloudy with a chance of showers and thunderstorms. Highs in the upper 80s. Lows in the lower 70s. Wednesday and Wednesday night, partly cloudy. A chance of showers and thunderstorms. Highs in the upper 80s. Lows in the upper 60s. Thursday and Thursday night, partly cloudy. A slight chance of showers and thunderstorms. Highs in the upper 80s. Lows in the upper 60s. Friday and Friday night, partly cloudy. A chance of showers and thunderstorms. Highs in the upper 80s. Lows in the upper 60s. For more detailed weather, water, and climate information, please visit our website at weather.gov/Atlanta. The current time is 3:21 a.m. Eastern Daylight Time. Here are the 3 a.m. weather observations from around the area. At Athens, it was partly cloudy. The temperature was 72 degrees, dew point 65 degrees, relative humidity 78%, wind north at 3 miles an hour. Pressure was 29.99 inches and steady. At Gainesville, it was mostly cloudy and 71, wind calm. At Winder, it was mostly cloudy, the temperature was 72. At Greensboro, it was mostly sunny and 73, wind north at 3. At Jefferson, it was partly cloudy and 70, wind northeast at 5. At Monroe, it was mostly cloudy, the temperature was 70. At Albertton, it was partly cloudy and 70, wind calm. At Canyon, it was mostly cloudy and 68, wind calm.

at Clemson, it was mostly cloudy and 70, wind calm. Elsewhere across Georgia, at Atlanta, it was mostly cloudy and 77, wind north at 6. At Cartersville, it was mostly cloudy and 72, wind calm. At Lawrenceville, it was mostly cloudy and 71, wind calm. At Macon, it was partly cloudy and 73, wind west at 3. At Rome, it was cloudy and 71, wind north at 3. At Augusta, it was mostly cloudy and 78, wind northwest at 7. At Savannah, it was partly cloudy and 72, wind southwest at 5. Elsewhere across the region, at Chattanooga, it was cloudy and 68, wind calm. At Asheville, it was mostly cloudy and 61, wind calm. At Greenville-Spartanburg, it was mostly cloudy and 67, wind calm. Here is the hazardous weather outlook. This hazardous weather outlook is for North and Central Georgia. For today and tonight, scattered storms will develop from late morning through the evening across Central Georgia, capable of producing gusty winds, frequent lightning, and heavy rainfall. Localized flash flooding will be possible, especially in areas that were hit with heavy rain in recent days. And now the extended outlook for the period Sunday through Friday. Daily thunderstorm chances will continue through most of next week. A few storms could become strong to severe and bring the risk for heavy rainfall, gusty winds, and frequent lightning. Spotter information statement. Spotter activation is not requested, but spotters are encouraged to submit reports of severe weather through the web by going to weather.gov/Atlanta. Here is the official forecast from your National Weather Service for the Athens listening area. Rest of tonight, partly cloudy. Lows in the mid-60s. Light north winds. Saturday, partly sunny. Highs in the mid-80s. East winds 5 to 10 miles an hour, becoming southwest in the afternoon. Saturday night, partly cloudy in the evening then clearing. Lows in the upper 60s. Light and variable winds, becoming west around 5 miles an hour after midnight. Sunday, sunny. Highs in the upper 80s. Southwest winds 5 to 10 miles an hour. Sunday night, partly cloudy in the evening, then becoming mostly cloudy. A slight chance of thunderstorms. A slight chance of showers in the evening, then a chance of showers after midnight. Lows in the lower 70s. Southwest winds up to 10 miles an hour. Chance of rain 30%. And now the extended forecast. Monday through Tuesday night, partly cloudy with a chance of showers and thunderstorms. Highs in the upper 80s. Lows in the lower 70s. Wednesday and Wednesday night, partly cloudy. A chance of showers and thunderstorms. Highs in the upper 80s. Lows in the upper 60s. Thursday and Thursday night, partly cloudy. A slight chance of showers and thunderstorms. Highs in the upper 80s. Lows in the upper 60s. Friday and Friday night, partly cloudy. A chance of showers and thunderstorms. Highs in the upper 80s. Lows in the upper 60s. For more detailed weather, water, and climate information, please visit our website at weather.gov/Atlanta. The current time is 3:27 a.m. Eastern Daylight Time. Here are the 3 a.m. weather observations from around the area. At Athens, it was partly cloudy, the temperature was 72 degrees, dew point 65 degrees, relative humidity 78%, wind north at 3 miles an hour. Pressure was 29.99 inches and steady. At Gainesville, it was mostly cloudy and 71, wind calm. At Winder, it was mostly cloudy, the temperature was 72. At Greensboro, it was mostly sunny and 73, wind north at 3. At Jefferson, it was partly cloudy and 70, wind northeast at 5. At Monroe, it was mostly cloudy, the temperature was 70. At Albertton, it was partly cloudy and 70, wind calm.

at Canyon, it was mostly cloudy and 68. Wind calm. At Clemson, it was mostly cloudy and 70. Wind calm. Elsewhere across Georgia, at Atlanta, it was mostly cloudy and 77. Wind north at 6. At Cartersville, it was mostly cloudy and 72. Wind calm. At Lawrenceville, it was mostly cloudy and 71. Wind calm. At Macon, it was partly cloudy and 73. Wind west at 3. At Rome, it was cloudy and 71. Wind north at 3. At Augusta, it was mostly cloudy and 78. Wind northwest at 7. At Savannah, it was partly cloudy and 72. Wind southwest at 5. Elsewhere across the region, at Chattanooga, it was cloudy and 68. Wind calm. At Asheville, it was mostly cloudy and 61. Wind calm. At Greenville-Spartanburg, it was mostly cloudy and 67. Wind calm. Here is the hazardous weather outlook. This hazardous weather outlook is for North and Central Georgia. For today and tonight, scattered storms will develop from late morning through the evening across Central Georgia, capable of producing gusty winds, frequent lightning, and heavy rainfall. Localized flash flooding will be possible, especially in areas that were hit with heavy rain in recent days. And now the extended outlook for the period Sunday through Friday. Daily thunderstorm chances will continue through most of next week. A few storms could become strong to severe and bring the risk for heavy rainfall, gusty winds, and frequent lightning. Spotter information statement. Spotter activation is not requested, but spotters are encouraged to submit reports of severe weather through the web by going to weather.gov/Atlanta. Here is the official forecast from your National Weather Service for the Athens listening area. Rest of tonight, partly cloudy. Lows in the mid-60s. Light north winds. Saturday, partly sunny. Highs in the mid-80s. East winds 5 to 10 miles an hour, becoming southwest in the afternoon. Saturday night, partly cloudy in the evening, then clearing. Lows in the upper 60s. Light and variable winds, becoming west around 5 miles an hour after midnight. Sunday, sunny. Highs in the upper 80s. Southwest winds 5 to 10 miles an hour. Sunday night, partly cloudy in the evening, then becoming mostly cloudy. A slight chance of thunderstorms. A slight chance of showers in the evening, then a chance of showers after midnight. Lows in the lower 70s. Southwest winds up to 10 miles an hour. Chance of rain 30%. And now the extended forecast. Monday through Tuesday night, partly cloudy with a chance of showers and thunderstorms. Highs in the upper 80s. Lows in the lower 70s. Wednesday and Wednesday night, partly cloudy. A chance of showers and thunderstorms. Highs in the upper 80s. Lows in the upper 60s. Thursday and Thursday night, partly cloudy. A slight chance of showers and thunderstorms. Highs in the upper 80s. Lows in the upper 60s. Friday and Friday night, partly cloudy. A chance of showers and thunderstorms. Highs in the upper 80s. Lows in the upper 60s. 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The current time is 3:32 a.m. Eastern Daylight Time. Here are the 3 a.m. weather observations from around the area. At Athens, it was partly cloudy. The temperature was 72 degrees, dew point 65 degrees, relative humidity 78%, wind north at 3 miles an hour. Pressure was 29.99 inches and steady. At Gainesville, it was mostly cloudy and 71, wind calm. At Winder, it was mostly cloudy, the temperature was 72. At Greensboro, it was mostly sunny and 73, wind north at 3. At Jefferson, it was partly cloudy and 70, wind northeast at 5. At Monroe, it was mostly cloudy, the temperature was 70.
At Albertton, it was partly cloudy and 70, wind calm. At Canyon, it was mostly cloudy and 68, wind calm. At Clemson, it was mostly cloudy, wind calm. At Canyon, it was mostly cloudy and 68, wind calm. At Clemson, it was mostly cloudy and 70, wind calm. Elsewhere across Georgia, at Atlanta it was mostly cloudy and 77, wind north at 6. At Cartersville, it was mostly cloudy and 72, wind calm. At Lawrenceville, it was mostly cloudy and 71, wind calm. At Macon, it was partly cloudy and 73, wind west at 3. At Rome, it was cloudy and 71, wind north at 3. At Augusta, it was mostly cloudy and 78, wind northwest at 7. At Savannah, it was partly cloudy and 72, wind southwest at 5. Elsewhere across the region, at Chattanooga, it was cloudy and 68, wind calm. At Asheville, it was mostly cloudy and 61, wind calm. At Greenville-Spartanburg, it was mostly cloudy and 67, wind calm. Here is the hazardous weather outlook. This hazardous weather outlook is for North and Central Georgia. For today and tonight, scattered storms will develop from late morning through the evening across Central Georgia, capable of producing gusty winds, frequent lightning, and heavy rainfall. Localized flash flooding will be possible, especially in areas that were hit with heavy rain in recent days. And now the extended outlook for the period Sunday through Friday. Daily thunderstorm chances will continue through most of next week. A few storms could become strong to severe and bring the risk for heavy rainfall, gusty winds, and frequent lightning. Spotter information statement. 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Here is the official forecast from your National Weather Service for the Athens listening area. Rest of tonight, partly cloudy. Lows in the mid-60s. Light north winds. Saturday, partly sunny. Highs in the mid-80s. East winds 5 to 10 miles an hour, becoming southwest in the afternoon. Saturday night, partly cloudy in the evening then clearing. Lows in the upper 60s. Light and variable winds, becoming west around 5 miles an hour after midnight. Sunday, sunny. Highs in the upper 80s. Southwest winds 5 to 10 miles an hour. Sunday night, partly cloudy in the evening, then becoming mostly cloudy. A slight chance of thunderstorms. A slight chance of showers in the evening, then a chance of showers after midnight. Lows in the lower 70s. Southwest winds up to 10 miles an hour. Chance of rain 30%. And now the extended forecast. Monday through Tuesday night, partly cloudy with a chance of showers and thunderstorms. Highs in the upper 80s. Lows in the lower 70s. Wednesday and Wednesday night, partly cloudy. A chance of showers and thunderstorms. Highs in the upper 80s. Lows in the upper 60s. Thursday and Thursday night, partly cloudy. A slight chance of showers and thunderstorms. Highs in the upper 80s. Lows in the upper 60s. Friday and Friday night, partly cloudy. A chance of showers and thunderstorms. Highs in the upper 80s. Lows in the upper 60s. For more detailed weather, water, and climate information, please visit our website at weather.gov/Atlanta. The current time is 3:37 a.m. Eastern Daylight Time. Here are the 3 a.m. weather observations from around the area. At Athens, it was partly cloudy. The temperature was 72 degrees, dew point 65 degrees, relative humidity 78%, wind north at 3 miles an hour, pressure was 29.99 inches and steady. At Gainesville, it was mostly cloudy and 71, wind calm. At Winder, it was mostly cloudy, the temperature was 72. At Greensboro, it was mostly

mostly sunny and 73, wind north at 3. At Jefferson, it was partly cloudy and 70, wind northeast at 5. At Monroe, it was mostly cloudy, the temperature was 70. At Albertton, it was partly cloudy and 70, wind calm. At Canyon, it was mostly cloudy and 68, wind calm. At Clemson, it was mostly cloudy and 70, wind calm. Elsewhere across Georgia, at Atlanta it was mostly cloudy and 77, wind north at 6. At Cartersville, it was mostly cloudy and 72, wind calm. At Lawrenceville, it was mostly cloudy and 71, wind calm. At Macon, it was partly cloudy and 73, wind west at 3. At Rome, it was cloudy and 71, wind north at 3. At Augusta, it was mostly cloudy and 78, wind northwest at 7. At Savannah, it was partly cloudy and 72, wind southwest at 5. Elsewhere across the region, at Chattanooga, it was cloudy and 68, wind calm. At Asheville, it was mostly cloudy and 61, wind calm. At Greenville-Spartanburg, it was mostly cloudy and 67, wind calm. Here is the hazardous weather outlook. This hazardous weather outlook is for north and central Georgia. For today and tonight, scattered storms will develop from late morning through the evening across central Georgia, capable of producing gusty winds, frequent lightning, and heavy rainfall. Localized flash flooding will be possible, especially in areas that were hit with heavy rain in recent days. And now the extended outlook for the period Sunday through Friday. Daily thunderstorm chances will continue through most of next week. A few storms could become strong to severe and bring the risk for heavy rainfall, gusty winds, and frequent lightning. Spotter information statement. Spotter activation is not requested, but spotters are encouraged to submit reports of severe weather through the web by going to weather.gov/Atlanta. 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Here is the official forecast from your National Weather Service for the Athens listening area. Rest of tonight, partly cloudy. Lows in the mid-60s. Light north winds. Saturday, partly sunny. Highs in the mid-80s. East winds 5 to 10 miles an hour, becoming southwest in the afternoon. Saturday night, partly cloudy in the evening then clearing. Lows in the upper 60s. Light and variable winds, becoming west around 5 miles an hour after midnight. Sunday, sunny. Highs in the upper 80s. Southwest winds 5 to 10 miles an hour. Sunday night, partly cloudy in the evening, then becoming mostly cloudy. A slight chance of thunderstorms. A slight chance of showers in the evening, then a chance of showers after midnight. Lows in the lower 70s. Southwest winds up to 10 miles an hour. Chance of rain 30%. And now the extended forecast. Monday through Tuesday night, partly cloudy with a chance of showers and thunderstorms. Highs in the upper 80s. Lows in the lower 70s. Wednesday and Wednesday night, partly cloudy. A chance of showers and thunderstorms. Highs in the upper 80s. Lows in the upper 60s. Thursday and Thursday night, partly cloudy. A slight chance of showers and thunderstorms. Highs in the upper 80s. Lows in the upper 60s. Friday and Friday night, partly cloudy.

71, wind calm. At Winder, it was mostly cloudy, the temperature was 72. At Greensboro, it was mostly sunny and 73, wind north at 3. At Jefferson, it was partly cloudy and 70, wind northeast at 5. At Monroe, it was mostly cloudy, the temperature was 70. At Albertton, it was partly cloudy and 70, wind calm. At Canyon, it was mostly cloudy and 68, wind calm. At Clemson, it was mostly cloudy and 70, wind calm. Elsewhere across Georgia, at Atlanta it was mostly cloudy and 77, wind north at 6. At Cartersville, it was mostly cloudy and 72, wind calm. At Lawrenceville, it was mostly cloudy and 71, wind calm. At Macon, it was partly cloudy and 73, wind west at 3. At Rome, it was cloudy and 71, wind north at 3. At Augusta, it was mostly cloudy and 78, wind northwest at 7. At Savannah, it was partly cloudy and 72, wind southwest at 5. Elsewhere across the region, at Chattanooga, it was cloudy and 68, wind calm. At Asheville, it was mostly cloudy and 61, wind calm. At Greenville-Spartanburg, it was mostly cloudy and 67, wind calm. Here is the hazardous weather outlook. This hazardous weather outlook is for North and Central Georgia. For today and tonight, scattered storms will develop from late morning through the evening across Central Georgia, capable of producing gusty winds, frequent lightning, and heavy rainfall. Localized flash flooding will be possible, especially in areas that were hit with heavy rain in recent days. And now the extended outlook for the period Sunday through Friday. Daily thunderstorm chances will continue through most of next week. A few storms could become strong to severe and bring the risk for heavy rainfall, gusty winds, and frequent lightning. Spotter information statement. Spotter activation is not requested, but spotters are encouraged to submit reports of severe weather through the web by going to weather.gov/Atlanta. Here is the official forecast from your National Weather Service for the Athens listening area. Rest of tonight, partly cloudy. Lows in the mid-60s. Light north winds. Saturday, partly sunny. Highs in the mid-80s. East winds 5 to 10 miles an hour, becoming southwest in the afternoon. Saturday night, partly cloudy in the evening then clearing. Lows in the upper 60s. Light and variable winds, becoming west around 5 miles an hour after midnight. Sunday, sunny. Highs in the upper 80s. Southwest winds 5 to 10 miles an hour. Sunday night, partly cloudy in the evening, then becoming mostly cloudy. A slight chance of thunderstorms. A slight chance of showers in the evening, then a chance of showers after midnight. Lows in the lower 70s. Southwest winds up to 10 miles an hour. Chance of rain 30%. And now the extended forecast. Monday through Tuesday night, partly cloudy with a chance of showers and thunderstorms. Highs in the upper 80s. Lows in the lower 70s. Wednesday and Wednesday night, partly cloudy. A chance of showers and thunderstorms. Highs in the upper 80s. Lows in the upper 60s. Thursday and Thursday night, partly cloudy. A slight chance of showers and thunderstorms. Highs in the upper 80s. Lows in the upper 60s. Friday and Friday night, partly cloudy. A chance of showers and thunderstorms. Highs in the upper 80s. Lows in the upper 60s. For more detailed weather, water, and climate information, please visit our website at weather.gov/Atlanta. The current time is 3:48 a.m. Eastern Daylight Time. Here are the 3 a.m. weather observations from around the area. At Athens, it was partly cloudy, the temperature was 72 degrees, dew point 65 degrees, relative humidity 78%, wind north at 3 miles an hour, pressure was 29.9.

9 inches and steady. At Gainesville, it was mostly cloudy and 71, wind calm. At Winder, it was mostly cloudy, the temperature was 72. At Greensboro, it was mostly sunny and 73, wind north at 3. At Jefferson, it was partly cloudy and 70, wind northeast at 5. At Monroe, it was mostly cloudy, the temperature was 70. At Albertton, it was partly cloudy and 70, wind calm. At Canyon, it was mostly cloudy and 68, wind calm. At Clemson, it was mostly cloudy and 70, wind calm. Elsewhere across Georgia, at Atlanta it was mostly cloudy and 77, wind north at 6. At Cartersville, it was mostly cloudy and 72, wind calm. At Lawrenceville, it was mostly cloudy and 71, wind calm. At Macon, it was partly cloudy and 73, wind west at 3. At Rome, it was cloudy and 71, wind north at 3. At Augusta, it was mostly cloudy and 78, wind northwest at 7. At Savannah, it was partly cloudy and 72, wind southwest at 5. Elsewhere across the region, at Chattanooga, it was cloudy and 68, wind calm. At Asheville, it was mostly cloudy and 61, wind calm. At Greenville-Spartanburg, it was mostly cloudy and 67, wind calm. Here is the hazardous weather outlook. This hazardous weather outlook is for North and Central Georgia. For today and tonight, scattered storms will develop from late morning through the evening across Central Georgia, capable of producing gusty winds, frequent lightning, and heavy rainfall. Localized flash flooding will be possible, especially in areas that were hit with heavy rain in recent days. And now the extended outlook for the period Sunday through Friday. Daily thunderstorm chances will continue through most of next week. A few storms could become strong to severe and bring the risk for heavy rainfall, gusty winds, and frequent lightning. Spotter information statement. 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Here is the official forecast from your National Weather Service for the Athens listening area. Rest of tonight, partly cloudy. Lows in the mid-60s. Light north winds. Saturday, partly sunny. Highs in the mid-80s. East winds 5 to 10 miles an hour, becoming southwest in the afternoon. Saturday night, partly cloudy in the evening then clearing. Lows in the upper 60s. Light and variable winds, becoming west around 5 miles an hour after midnight. Sunday, sunny. Highs in the upper 80s. Southwest winds 5 to 10 miles an hour. Sunday night, partly cloudy in the evening, then becoming mostly cloudy. A slight chance of thunderstorms. A slight chance of showers in the evening, then a chance of showers after midnight. Lows in the lower 70s. Southwest winds up to 10 miles an hour. Chance of rain 30%. And now the extended forecast. Monday through Tuesday night, partly cloudy with a chance of showers and thunderstorms. Highs in the upper 80s. Lows in the lower 70s. Wednesday and Wednesday night, partly cloudy. A chance of showers and thunderstorms. Highs in the upper 80s. Lows in the upper 60s. Thursday and Thursday night, partly cloudy. A slight chance of showers and thunderstorms. Highs in the upper 80s. Lows in the upper 60s. Friday and Friday night, partly cloudy. A chance of showers and thunderstorms. Highs in the upper 80s. Lows in the upper 60s. For more detailed weather, water, and climate information, please visit our website at weather.gov/Atlanta. The current time is 3:53 a.m. Eastern Daylight Time. Here are the 3 a.m. weather observations from around the area. At Athens, it was partly cloudy, the temperature was 72 degrees, dew point 65 degrees, relative humidity 70.

10%. Wind north at 3 miles an hour. Pressure was 29.99 inches and steady. At Gainesville, it was mostly cloudy and 71, wind calm. At Winder, it was mostly cloudy, the temperature was 72. At Greensboro, it was mostly sunny and 73, wind north at 3. At Jefferson, it was partly cloudy and 70, wind northeast at 5. At Monroe, it was mostly cloudy, the temperature was 70. At Albertton, it was partly cloudy and 70, wind calm. At Canyon, it was mostly cloudy and 68, wind calm. At Clemson, it was mostly cloudy and 70, wind calm. Elsewhere across Georgia, at Atlanta it was mostly cloudy and 77, wind north at 6. At Cartersville, it was mostly cloudy and 72, wind calm. At Lawrenceville, it was mostly cloudy and 71, wind calm. At Macon, it was partly cloudy and 73, wind west at 3. At Rome, it was cloudy and 71, wind north at 3. At Augusta, it was mostly cloudy and 78, wind northwest at 7. At Savannah, it was partly cloudy and 72, wind southwest at 5. Elsewhere across the region, at Chattanooga, it was cloudy and 68, wind calm. At Asheville, it was mostly cloudy and 61, wind calm. At Greenville-Spartanburg, it was mostly cloudy and 67, wind calm. Here is the hazardous weather outlook. This hazardous weather outlook is for north and central Georgia. For today and tonight, scattered storms will develop from late morning through the evening across central Georgia, capable of producing gusty winds, frequent lightning, and heavy rainfall. Localized flash flooding will be possible, especially in areas that were hit with heavy rain in recent days. And now the extended outlook for the period Sunday through Friday. Daily thunderstorm chances will continue through most of next week. A few storms could become strong to severe and bring the risk for heavy rainfall, gusty winds, and frequent lightning. Spotter information statement. 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Here is the official forecast from your National Weather Service for the Athens listening area. Rest of tonight, partly cloudy. Lows in the mid-60s. Light north winds. Saturday, partly sunny. Highs in the mid-80s. East winds 5 to 10 miles an hour, becoming southwest in the afternoon. Saturday night, partly cloudy in the evening then clearing. Lows in the upper 60s. Light and variable winds, becoming west around 5 miles an hour after midnight. Sunday, sunny. Highs in the upper 80s. Southwest winds 5 to 10 miles an hour. Sunday night, partly cloudy in the evening, then becoming mostly cloudy. A slight chance of thunderstorms. A slight chance of showers in the evening, then a chance of showers after midnight. Lows in the lower 70s. Southwest winds up to 10 miles an hour. Chance of rain 30%. And now the extended forecast. Monday through Tuesday night, partly cloudy with a chance of showers and thunderstorms. Highs in the upper 80s. Lows in the lower 70s. Wednesday and Wednesday night, partly cloudy. A chance of showers and thunderstorms. Highs in the upper 80s. Lows in the upper 60s. Thursday and Thursday night, partly cloudy. A slight chance of showers and thunderstorms. Highs in the upper 80s. Lows in the upper 60s. Friday and Friday night, partly cloudy. A chance of showers and thunderstorms. Highs in the upper 80s. Lows in the upper 60s. For more detailed weather, water, and climate information, please visit our website at weather.gov/Atlanta. The current time is 3:58 a.m. Eastern Daylight Time. Here are the 3 a.m. weather observations from around the area. At Athens, it was partly cloudy, the temperature was

72 degrees, dew point 65 degrees, relative humidity 78%, wind north at 3 miles an hour, pressure was 29.99 inches and steady. At Gainesville, it was mostly cloudy and 71, wind calm. At Winder, it was mostly cloudy, the temperature was 72. At Greensboro, it was mostly sunny and 73, wind north at 3. At Jefferson, it was partly cloudy and 70, wind northeast at 5. At Monroe, it was mostly cloudy, the temperature was 70. At Albertton, it was partly cloudy and 70, wind calm. At Canyon, it was mostly cloudy and 68, wind calm. At Clemson, it was mostly cloudy and 70, wind calm. Elsewhere across Georgia, at Atlanta it was mostly cloudy and 77, wind north at 6. At Cartersville, it was mostly cloudy and 72, wind calm. At Lawrenceville, it was mostly cloudy and 71, wind calm. At Macon, it was partly cloudy and 73, wind west at 3. At Rome, it was cloudy and 71, wind north at 3. At Augusta, it was mostly cloudy and 78, wind northwest at 7. At Savannah, it was partly cloudy and 72, wind southwest at 5. Elsewhere across the region, at Chattanooga, it was cloudy and 68, wind calm. At Asheville, it was mostly cloudy and 61, wind calm. At Greenville-Spartanburg, it was mostly cloudy and 67, wind calm. Here is the hazardous weather outlook. This hazardous weather outlook is for north and central Georgia. For today and tonight, scattered storms will develop from late morning through the evening across central Georgia, capable of producing gusty winds, frequent lightning, and heavy rainfall. Localized flash flooding will be possible, especially in areas that were hit with heavy rain in recent days. And now the extended outlook for the period Sunday through Friday. Daily thunderstorm chances will continue through most of next week. A few storms could become strong to severe and bring the risk for heavy rainfall, gusty winds, and frequent lightning. Spotter information statement. Spotter activation is not requested, but spotters are encouraged to submit reports of severe weather through the web by going to weather.gov/Atlanta. Here is the official forecast from your National Weather Service for the Athens listening area. Rest of tonight, partly cloudy. Lows in the mid-60s. Light north winds. Saturday, partly sunny. Highs in the mid-80s. East winds 5 to 10 miles an hour, becoming southwest in the afternoon. Saturday night, partly cloudy in the evening then clearing. Lows in the upper 60s. Light and variable winds, becoming west around 5 miles an hour after midnight. Sunday, sunny. Highs in the upper 80s. Southwest winds 5 to 10 miles an hour. Sunday night, partly cloudy in the evening, then becoming mostly cloudy. A slight chance of thunderstorms. A slight chance of showers in the evening, then a chance of showers after midnight. Lows in the lower 70s. Southwest winds up to 10 miles an hour. Chance of rain 30%. And now the extended forecast. Monday through Tuesday night, partly cloudy with a chance of showers and thunderstorms. Highs in the upper 80s. Lows in the lower 70s. Wednesday and Wednesday night, partly cloudy. A chance of showers and thunderstorms. Highs in the upper 80s. Lows in the upper 60s. Thursday and Thursday night, partly cloudy. A slight chance of showers and thunderstorms. Highs in the upper 80s. Lows in the upper 60s. Friday and Friday night, partly cloudy. A chance of showers and thunderstorms. Highs in the upper 80s. Lows in the upper 60s. For more detailed weather, water, and climate information, please visit our website at weather.gov/Atlanta. The current time is 4:03 a.m. Eastern Daylight Time. Here are the 3 a.m. weather observations from around

area. At Athens, it was partly cloudy. The temperature was 72 degrees, dew point 65 degrees, relative humidity 78%, wind north at 3 miles an hour, pressure was 29.99 inches and steady. At Gainesville, it was mostly cloudy and 71, wind calm. At Winder, it was mostly cloudy, the temperature was 72. At Greensboro, it was mostly sunny and 73, wind north at 3. At Jefferson, it was partly cloudy and 70, wind northeast at 5. At Monroe, it was mostly cloudy, the temperature was 70. At Albertton, it was partly cloudy and 70, wind calm. At Canyon, it was mostly cloudy and 68, wind calm. At Clemson, it was mostly cloudy and 70, wind calm. Elsewhere across Georgia, at Atlanta it was mostly cloudy and 77, wind north at 6. At Cartersville, it was mostly cloudy and 72, wind calm. At Lawrenceville, it was mostly cloudy and 71, wind calm. At Macon, it was partly cloudy and 73, wind west at 3. At Rome, it was cloudy and 71, wind north at 3. At Augusta, it was mostly cloudy and 78, wind northwest at 7. At Savannah, it was partly cloudy and 72, wind southwest at 5. Elsewhere across the region, at Chattanooga, it was cloudy and 68, wind calm. At Asheville, it was mostly cloudy and 61, wind calm. At Greenville-Spartanburg, it was mostly cloudy and 67, wind calm. Here are the 4 a.m. weather observations from around the area. At Athens, it was partly cloudy, the temperature was 71 degrees, dew point 65 degrees, relative humidity 81%, wind north at 3 miles an hour, pressure was 29.99 inches and steady. At Gainesville, it was mostly cloudy and 69, wind calm. At Winder, it was mostly cloudy, the temperature was 68. At Greensboro, it was mostly sunny and 72, wind calm. At Jefferson, it was partly cloudy and 66, wind calm. At Monroe, it was mostly cloudy, the temperature was 68. At Albertton, it was partly cloudy and 68, wind calm. At Canyon, it was mostly cloudy and 66, wind calm. At Clemson, it was mostly cloudy and 68, wind calm. Elsewhere across Georgia, at Atlanta it was mostly cloudy and 76, wind northeast at 5. At Cartersville, it was mostly cloudy and 70, wind calm. At Lawrenceville, it was mostly cloudy and 69, wind calm. At Macon, it was partly cloudy and 73, wind calm. At Rome, it was cloudy and 68, wind calm. At Augusta, it was mostly cloudy and 75, wind north at 6. At Savannah, it was cloudy and 73, wind southwest at 7. Elsewhere across the region, at Chattanooga, it was cloudy and 69, wind calm. At Asheville, it was mostly cloudy and 59, wind calm. At Greenville-Spartanburg, it was mostly cloudy and 65, wind northeast at 3. Here is the hazardous weather outlook. This hazardous weather outlook is for North and Central Georgia. For today and tonight, scattered storms will develop from late morning through the evening across Central Georgia, capable of producing gusty winds, frequent lightning, and heavy rainfall. Localized flash flooding will be possible, especially in areas that were hit with heavy rain in recent days. And now the extended outlook for the period Sunday through Friday. Daily thunderstorm chances will continue through most of next week. A few storms could become strong to severe and bring the risk for heavy rainfall, gusty winds, and frequent lightning. Spotter information statement. Spotter activation is not requested, but spotters are encouraged to submit reports of severe weather through the web by going to weather.gov/Atlanta. Here is the official forecast from your National Weather Service for the Athens listening area. Rest of tonight, partly cloudy,

lows in the mid-60s. Light north winds. Saturday, partly sunny. Highs in the mid-80s. East winds 5 to 10 miles an hour, becoming southwest in the afternoon. Saturday night, partly cloudy in the evening, then clearing. Lows in the upper 60s. Light and variable winds, becoming west around 5 miles an hour after midnight. Sunday, sunny. Highs in the upper 80s. Southwest winds 5 to 10 miles an hour. Sunday night, partly cloudy in the evening, then becoming mostly cloudy. A slight chance of thunderstorms. A slight chance of showers in the evening, then a chance of showers after midnight. Lows in the lower 70s. Southwest winds up to 10 miles an hour. Chance of rain 30%. And now the extended forecast. Monday through Tuesday night, partly cloudy with a chance of showers and thunderstorms. Highs in the upper 80s. Lows in the lower 70s. Wednesday and Wednesday night, partly cloudy. A chance of showers and thunderstorms. Highs in the upper 80s. Lows in the upper 60s. Thursday and Thursday night, partly cloudy. A slight chance of showers and thunderstorms. Highs in the upper 80s. Lows in the upper 60s. Friday and Friday night, partly cloudy. A chance of showers and thunderstorms. Highs in the upper 80s. Lows in the upper 60s. 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The current time is 4:10 a.m. Eastern Daylight Time. Here are the 4 a.m. weather observations from around the area. At Athens, it was partly cloudy. The temperature was 71 degrees, dew point 65 degrees, relative humidity 81%, wind north at 3 miles an hour, pressure was 29.99 inches and steady. At Gainesville, it was mostly cloudy and 69, wind calm. At Winder, it was mostly cloudy, the temperature was 68. At Greensboro, it was mostly sunny and 72, wind calm. At Jefferson, it was partly cloudy and 66, wind calm. At Monroe, it was mostly cloudy, the temperature was 68. At Albertton, it was partly cloudy and 68, wind calm. At Canyon, it was mostly cloudy and 66, wind calm. At Clemson, it was mostly cloudy and 68, wind calm. Elsewhere across Georgia, at Atlanta it was mostly cloudy and 76, wind northeast at 5. At Cartersville, it was mostly cloudy and 70, wind calm. At Lawrenceville, it was mostly cloudy and 69, wind calm. At Macon, it was partly cloudy and 73, wind calm. At Rome, it was cloudy and 68, wind calm. At Augusta, it was mostly cloudy and 75, wind north at 6. At Savannah, it was cloudy and 73, wind southwest at 7. Elsewhere across the region, at Chattanooga, it was cloudy and 69, wind calm. At Asheville, it was mostly cloudy and 59, wind calm. At Greenville-Spartanburg, it was mostly cloudy and 65, wind northeast at 3. Here are the 4 a.m. weather observations from around the area. At Athens, it was mostly cloudy, the temperature was 71 degrees, dew point 65 degrees, relative humidity 81%, wind north at 3 miles an hour, pressure was 29.99 inches and steady. At Gainesville, it was mostly cloudy and 69, wind calm. At Winder, it was mostly cloudy, the temperature was 68. At Greensboro, it was mostly sunny and 72, wind calm. At Jefferson, it was mostly cloudy and 66, wind calm. At Monroe, it was mostly cloudy, the temperature was 68. At Albertton, it was partly cloudy and 68, wind calm. At Canyon, it was partly cloudy and 66, wind calm. At Clemson, it was partly cloudy and 68,

wind calm. Elsewhere across Georgia, at Atlanta it was mostly cloudy and 76, wind northeast at 5. At Cartersville, it was cloudy and 70, wind calm. At Lawrenceville, it was mostly cloudy and 69, wind calm. At Macon, it was mostly cloudy and 73, wind calm. At Rome, it was cloudy and 68, wind calm. At Augusta, it was partly cloudy and 75, wind north at 6. At Savannah, it was cloudy and 73, wind southwest at 7. Elsewhere across the region, at Chattanooga, it was cloudy and 69, wind calm. At Asheville, it was partly cloudy and 59, wind calm. At Greenville-Spartanburg, it was partly cloudy and 65, wind northeast at 3. Here is the hazardous weather outlook. This hazardous weather outlook is for north and central Georgia. For today and tonight, scattered storms will develop from late morning through the evening across central Georgia, capable of producing gusty winds, frequent lightning, and heavy rainfall. Localized flash flooding will be possible, especially in areas that were hit with heavy rain in recent days. And now the extended outlook for the period Sunday through Friday, daily thunderstorm chances will continue through most of next week. A few storms could become strong to severe and bring the risk for heavy rainfall, gusty winds, and frequent lightning. Spotter information statement. Spotter activation is not requested, but spotters are encouraged to submit reports of severe weather through the web by going to weather.gov/Atlanta. Here is the official forecast from your National Weather Service for the Athens listening area. Rest of tonight, partly cloudy. Lows in the mid-60s. Light north winds. Saturday, partly sunny. Highs in the mid-80s. East winds 5 to 10 miles an hour, becoming southwest in the afternoon. Saturday night, partly cloudy in the evening then clearing. Lows in the upper 60s. Light and variable winds, becoming west around 5 miles an hour after midnight. Sunday, sunny. Highs in the upper 80s. Southwest winds 5 to 10 miles an hour. Sunday night, partly cloudy in the evening, then becoming mostly cloudy. A slight chance of thunderstorms. A slight chance of showers in the evening, then a chance of showers after midnight. Lows in the lower 70s. Southwest winds up to 10 miles an hour. Chance of rain 30%. And now the extended forecast. Monday through Tuesday night, partly cloudy with a chance of showers and thunderstorms. Highs in the upper 80s. Lows in the lower 70s. Wednesday and Wednesday night, partly cloudy. A chance of showers and thunderstorms. Highs in the upper 80s. Lows in the upper 60s. Thursday and Thursday night, partly cloudy. A slight chance of showers and thunderstorms. Highs in the upper 80s. Lows in the upper 60s. Friday and Friday night, partly cloudy. A chance of showers and thunderstorms. Highs in the upper 80s. Lows in the upper 60s. 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The current time is 4:17 a.m. Eastern Daylight Time. Here are the 4 a.m. weather observations from around the area. At Athens, it was mostly cloudy, the temperature was 71 degrees, dew point 65 degrees, relative humidity 81%, wind north at 3 miles an hour, pressure was 29.99 inches and steady. At Gainesville, it was mostly cloudy and 69, wind calm. At Winder, it was mostly cloudy, the temperature was 68. At Greensboro, it was mostly sunny and 72, wind calm. At Jefferson, it was mostly cloudy and 66, wind calm. At Monroe, it was mostly cloudy, the temperature was 68. At Albertton, it was partly cloudy and 68, wind calm. At Canyon, it was partly cloudy and 66, wind calm.

Clemson, it was partly cloudy and 68, wind calm. Elsewhere across Georgia, at Atlanta it was mostly cloudy and 76, wind northeast at 5. At Cartersville, it was cloudy and 70, wind calm. At Lawrenceville, it was mostly cloudy and 69, wind calm. At Macon, it was mostly cloudy and 73, wind calm. At Rome, it was cloudy and 68, wind calm. At Augusta, it was partly cloudy and 75, wind north at 6. At Savannah, it was cloudy and 73, wind southwest at 7. Elsewhere across the region, at Chattanooga, it was cloudy and 69, wind calm. At Asheville, it was partly cloudy and 59, wind calm. At Greenville-Spartanburg, it was partly cloudy and 65, wind northeast at 3. Here is the hazardous weather outlook. This hazardous weather outlook is for north and central Georgia. For today and tonight, scattered storms will develop from late morning through the evening across central Georgia, capable of producing gusty winds, frequent lightning, and heavy rainfall. Localized flash flooding will be possible, especially in areas that were hit with heavy rain in recent days. And now the extended outlook for the period Sunday through Friday. Daily thunderstorm chances will continue through most of next week. A few storms could become strong to severe and bring the risk for heavy rainfall, gusty winds, and frequent lightning. Spotter information statement. 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Here is the official forecast from your National Weather Service for the Athens listening area. Rest of tonight, partly cloudy. Lows in the mid-60s. Light north winds. Saturday, partly sunny. Highs in the mid-80s. East winds 5 to 10 miles an hour, becoming southwest in the afternoon. Saturday night, partly cloudy in the evening then clearing. Lows in the upper 60s. Light and variable winds, becoming west around 5 miles an hour after midnight. Sunday, sunny. Highs in the upper 80s. Southwest winds 5 to 10 miles an hour. Sunday night, partly cloudy in the evening, then becoming mostly cloudy. A slight chance of thunderstorms. A slight chance of showers in the evening, then a chance of showers after midnight. Lows in the lower 70s. Southwest winds up to 10 miles an hour. Chance of rain 30%. And now the extended forecast. Monday through Tuesday night, partly cloudy with a chance of showers and thunderstorms. Highs in the upper 80s. Lows in the lower 70s. Wednesday and Wednesday night, partly cloudy. A chance of showers and thunderstorms. Highs in the upper 80s. Lows in the upper 60s. Thursday and Thursday night, partly cloudy. A slight chance of showers and thunderstorms. Highs in the upper 80s. Lows in the upper 60s. Friday and Friday night, partly cloudy. A chance of showers and thunderstorms. Highs in the upper 80s. Lows in the upper 60s. For more detailed weather, water, and climate information, please visit our website at weather.gov/Atlanta. The current time is 4:22 a.m. Eastern Daylight Time. Here are the 4 a.m. weather observations from around the area. At Athens, it was mostly cloudy, the temperature was 71 degrees, dew point 65 degrees, relative humidity 81%, wind north at 3 miles an hour, pressure was 29.99 inches and steady. At Gainesville, it was mostly cloudy and 69, wind calm. At Winder, it was mostly cloudy, the temperature was 68. At Greensboro, it was mostly sunny and 72, wind calm. At Jefferson, it was mostly cloudy and 66, wind calm. At Monroe, it was mostly cloudy, the temperature was 68. At Elberton, it was partly cloudy and 68, wind calm. At Canyon, it was partly cloudy.

and 66. Wind calm. At Clemson, it was partly cloudy and 68. Wind calm. Elsewhere across Georgia, at Atlanta, it was mostly cloudy and 76. Wind northeast at 5. At Cartersville, it was cloudy and 70. Wind calm. At Lawrenceville, it was mostly cloudy and 69. Wind calm. At Macon, it was mostly cloudy and 73. Wind calm. At Rome, it was cloudy and 68. Wind calm. At Augusta, it was partly cloudy and 75. Wind north at 6. At Savannah, it was cloudy and 73. Wind southwest at 7. Elsewhere across the region, at Chattanooga, it was cloudy and 69, wind calm. At Asheville, it was partly cloudy and 59, wind calm. At Greenville-Spartanburg, it was partly cloudy and 65, wind northeast at 3. Here is the hazardous weather outlook. This hazardous weather outlook is for north and central Georgia. For today and tonight, scattered storms will develop from late morning through the evening across central Georgia, capable of producing gusty winds, frequent lightning, and heavy rainfall. Localized flash flooding will be possible, especially in areas that were hit with heavy rain in recent days. And now the extended outlook for the period Sunday through Friday. Daily thunderstorm chances will continue through most of next week. A few storms could become strong to severe and bring the risk for heavy rainfall, gusty winds, and frequent lightning. Spotter information statement. Spotter activation is not requested, but spotters are encouraged to submit reports of severe weather through the web by going to weather.gov/Atlanta. The Athens climate summary for yesterday, June 19, 2026. Yesterday's high temperature of 89 degrees occurred at 4:10 p.m. The normal high is 90. The record high is 104 degrees, which was set in 1933. Yesterday's low temperature of 70 degrees occurred at 2:23 a.m. The normal low is 67. The record low is 56 degrees, which was set in 1927. 0.41 inches of precipitation fell yesterday, which brings the monthly total to 3.64 inches. This is 0.64 inches above the normal amount of 3.00 inches for June. The total precipitation for the year now stands at 22.46 inches, which is 0.43 inches below normal. Sunrise today is at 6:22 a.m. and sunset is at 8:47 p.m. Here is the official forecast from your National Weather Service for the Athens listening area. Rest of tonight, partly cloudy. Lows in the mid-60s. Light north winds. Saturday, partly sunny. Highs in the mid-80s. East winds 5 to 10 miles an hour, becoming southwest in the afternoon. Saturday night, partly cloudy in the evening then clearing. Lows in the upper 60s. Light and variable winds, becoming west around 5 miles an hour after midnight. Sunday, sunny. Highs in the upper 80s. Southwest winds 5 to 10 miles an hour. Sunday night, partly cloudy in the evening, then becoming mostly cloudy. A slight chance of thunderstorms. A slight chance of showers in the evening, then a chance of showers after midnight. Lows in the lower 70s. Southwest winds up to 10 miles an hour. Chance of rain 30%. And now the extended forecast. Monday through Tuesday night, partly cloudy with a chance of showers and thunderstorms. Highs in the upper 80s. Lows in the lower 70s. Wednesday and Wednesday night, partly cloudy. A chance of showers and thunderstorms. Highs in the upper 80s. Lows in the upper 60s. Thursday and Thursday night, partly cloudy. A slight chance of showers and thunderstorms. Highs in the upper 80s. Lows in the upper 60s. Friday and Friday night, partly cloudy. A chance of showers and thunderstorms. Highs in the upper 80s. Lows in the upper 60s. For more detailed weather, water, and climate information,
please visit our website at weather.gov/Atlanta. The current time is 4:28 a.m. Eastern Daylight Time. Here are the 4 a.m. weather observations from around the area. At Athens, it was mostly cloudy. The temperature was 71 degrees, dew point 65 degrees, relative humidity 81%, wind north at 3 miles an hour, pressure was 29.99 inches and steady. At Gainesville, it was mostly cloudy and 69, wind calm. At Winder, it was mostly cloudy, the temperature was 68. At Greensboro, it was mostly sunny and 72, wind calm. At Jefferson, it was mostly cloudy and 66, wind calm. At Monroe, it was mostly cloudy, the temperature was 68. At Albertton, it was partly cloudy and 68, wind calm. At Canyon, it was partly cloudy and 66, wind calm. At Clemson, it was partly cloudy and 68, wind calm. Elsewhere across Georgia, at Atlanta it was mostly cloudy and 76, wind northeast at 5. At Cartersville, it was cloudy and 70, wind calm. At Lawrenceville, it was mostly cloudy and 69, wind calm. At Macon, it was mostly cloudy and 73, wind calm. At Rome, it was cloudy and 68, wind calm. At Augusta, it was partly cloudy and 75, wind north at 6. At Savannah, it was cloudy and 73, wind southwest at 7. Elsewhere across the region, at Chattanooga, it was cloudy and 69, wind calm. At Asheville, it was partly cloudy and 59, wind calm. At Greenville-Spartanburg, it was partly cloudy and 65, wind northeast at 3. The Athens Climate Summary for yesterday, June 19, 2026. Yesterday's high temperature of 89 degrees occurred at 4:10 p.m. The normal high is 90. The record high is 104 degrees, which was set in 1933. Yesterday's low temperature of 70 degrees occurred at 2:23 a.m. The normal low is 67. The record low is 56 degrees, which was set in 1927. 0.41 inches of precipitation fell yesterday, which brings the monthly total to 3.64 inches. This is 0.64 inches above the normal amount of 3.00 inches for June. The total precipitation for the year now stands at 22.46 inches, which is 0.43 inches below normal. Sunrise today is at 6:22 a.m. and sunset is at 8:47 p.m. Here is the hazardous weather outlook. This hazardous weather outlook is for North and Central Georgia. For today and tonight, scattered storms will develop from late morning through the evening across Central Georgia, capable of producing gusty winds, frequent lightning, and heavy rainfall. Localized flash flooding will be possible, especially in areas that were hit with heavy rain in recent days. And now the extended outlook for the period Sunday through Friday. Daily thunderstorm chances will continue through most of next week. A few storms could become strong to severe and bring the risk for heavy rainfall, gusty winds, and frequent lightning. Spotter information statement. 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Here is the official forecast from your National Weather Service for the Athens listening area. Rest of tonight, partly cloudy. Lows in the mid-60s. Light north winds. Saturday, partly sunny. Highs in the mid-80s. East winds 5 to 10 miles an hour, becoming southwest in the afternoon. Saturday night, partly cloudy in the evening then clearing. Lows in the upper 60s. Light and variable winds, becoming west around 5 miles an hour after midnight. Sunday, sunny. Highs in the upper 80s. South, light and variable winds, becoming west around 5 miles an hour after midnight. Sunday, sunny. Highs in the upper 80s. Southwest winds 5 to 10 miles an hour.
Sunday night,

partly cloudy in the evening, then becoming mostly cloudy. A slight chance of thunderstorms. A slight chance of showers in the evening, then a chance of showers after midnight. Lows in the lower 70s. Southwest winds up to 10 miles an hour. Chance of rain 30%. And now the extended forecast. Monday through Tuesday night, partly cloudy with a chance of showers and thunderstorms. Highs in the upper 80s. Lows in the lower 70s. Wednesday and Wednesday night, partly cloudy. A chance of showers and thunderstorms. Highs in the upper 80s. Lows in the upper 60s. Thursday and Thursday night, partly cloudy. A slight chance of showers and thunderstorms. Highs in the upper 80s. Lows in the upper 60s. Friday and Friday night, partly cloudy. A chance of showers and thunderstorms. Highs in the upper 80s. Lows in the upper 60s. 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The current time is 4:34 a.m. Eastern Daylight Time. Here are the 4 a.m. weather observations from around the area. At Athens, it was mostly cloudy. The temperature was 71 degrees, dew point 65 degrees, relative humidity 81%, wind north at 3 miles an hour, pressure was 29.99 inches and steady. At Gainesville, it was mostly cloudy and 69, wind calm. At Winder, it was mostly cloudy, the temperature was 68. At Greensboro, it was mostly sunny and 72, wind calm. At Jefferson, it was mostly cloudy and 66, wind calm. At Monroe, it was mostly cloudy, the temperature was 68. At Albertton, it was partly cloudy and 68, wind calm. At Canyon, it was partly cloudy and 66, wind calm. At Clemson, it was partly cloudy and 68, wind calm. Elsewhere across Georgia, at Atlanta it was mostly cloudy and 76, wind northeast at 5. At Cartersville, it was cloudy and 70, wind calm. At Lawrenceville, it was mostly cloudy and 69, wind calm. At Macon, it was mostly cloudy and 73, wind calm. At Rome, it was cloudy and 68, wind calm. At Augusta, it was partly cloudy and 75, wind north at 6. At Savannah, it was cloudy and 73, wind southwest at 7. Elsewhere across the region, at Chattanooga, it was cloudy and 69, wind calm. At Asheville, it was partly cloudy and 59, wind calm. At Greenville-Spartanburg, it was partly cloudy and 65, wind northeast at 3. Here is the hazardous weather outlook. This hazardous weather outlook is for north and central Georgia. For today and tonight, scattered storms will develop from late morning through the evening across central Georgia, capable of producing gusty winds, frequent lightning, and heavy rainfall. Localized flash flooding will be possible, especially in areas that were hit with heavy rain in recent days. And now the extended outlook for the period Sunday through Friday. Daily thunderstorm chances will continue through most of next week. A few storms could become strong to severe and bring the risk for heavy rainfall, gusty winds, and frequent lightning. Spotter information statement. Spotter activation is not requested, but spotters are encouraged to submit reports of severe weather through the web by going to weather.gov/Atlanta. Here is the official forecast from your National Weather Service for the Athens listening area. Rest of tonight, partly cloudy. Lows in the mid-60s. Light north winds. Saturday, partly sunny. Highs in the mid-80s. East winds 5 to 10 miles an hour, becoming southwest in the afternoon. Saturday night, partly cloudy in the evening then clearing. Lows in the upper 60s. Light and variable winds, becoming west around 5 miles an hour after midnight. Sunday, sunny. Highs in the upper 80s. Southwest winds 5 to

10 miles an hour. Sunday night, partly cloudy in the evening, then becoming mostly cloudy. A slight chance of thunderstorms. A slight chance of showers in the evening, then a chance of showers after midnight. Lows in the lower 70s. Southwest winds up to 10 miles an hour. Chance of rain 30%. And now the extended forecast. Monday through Tuesday night, partly cloudy with a chance of showers and thunderstorms. Highs in the upper 80s. Lows in the lower 70s. Wednesday and Wednesday night, partly cloudy. A chance of showers and thunderstorms. Highs in the upper 80s. Lows in the upper 60s. Thursday and Thursday night, partly cloudy. A slight chance of showers and thunderstorms. Highs in the upper 80s. Lows in the upper 60s. Friday and Friday night, partly cloudy. A chance of showers and thunderstorms. Highs in the upper 80s. Lows in the upper 60s. For more detailed weather, water, and climate information, please visit our website at weather.gov/Atlanta. The current time is 4:39 a.m. Eastern Daylight Time. Here are the 4 a.m. weather observations from around the area. At Athens, it was mostly cloudy. The temperature was 71 degrees, dew point 65 degrees, relative humidity 81%, wind north at 3 miles an hour, pressure was 29.99 inches and steady. At Gainesville, it was mostly cloudy and 69, wind calm. At Winder, it was mostly cloudy, the temperature was 68. At Greensboro, it was mostly sunny and 72, wind calm. At Jefferson, it was mostly cloudy and 66, wind calm. At Monroe, it was mostly cloudy, the temperature was 68. At Albertton, it was partly cloudy and 68, wind calm. At Canyon, it was partly cloudy and 66, wind calm. At Clemson, it was partly cloudy and 68, wind calm. Elsewhere across Georgia, at Atlanta it was mostly cloudy and 76, wind northeast at 5. At Cartersville, it was cloudy and 70, wind calm. At Lawrenceville, it was mostly cloudy and 69, wind calm. At Macon, it was mostly cloudy and 73, wind calm. At Rome, it was cloudy and 68, wind calm. At Augusta, it was partly cloudy and 75, wind north at 6. At Savannah, it was cloudy and 73, wind southwest at 7. Elsewhere across the region, at Chattanooga, it was cloudy and 69, wind calm. At Asheville, it was partly cloudy and 59, wind calm. At Greenville-Spartanburg, it was partly cloudy and 65, wind northeast at 3. The Athens climate summary for yesterday, June 19, 2026. Yesterday's high temperature of 89 degrees occurred at 4:10 p.m. The normal high is 90. The record high is 104 degrees, which was set in 1933. Yesterday's low temperature of 70 degrees occurred at 2:23 a.m. The normal low is 67. The record low is 56 degrees, which was set in 1927. 0.41 inches of precipitation fell yesterday, which brings the monthly total to 3.64 inches. This is 0.64 inches above the normal amount of 3.00 inches for June. The total precipitation for the year now stands at 22.46 inches, which is 0.43 inches below normal. Sunrise today is at 6:22 a.m. and sunset is at 8:47 p.m. You're listening to NOAA Weather Radio Station, WXK 56, originating from the National Weather Service office in Peachtree City, and transmitting from Athens on a frequency of 162.4 MHz. 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Visit our website.

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Spotter information statement. 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Here is the official forecast from your National Weather Service for the Athens listening area. Rest of tonight, partly cloudy. Lows in the mid-60s. Light north winds. Saturday, partly sunny. Highs in the mid-80s. East winds 5 to 10 miles an hour, becoming southwest in the afternoon. Saturday night, partly cloudy in the evening, then clearing. Lows in the upper 60s. Light and variable winds, becoming west around 5 miles an hour after midnight. Sunday, sunny. Highs in the upper 80s. Southwest winds 5 to 10 miles an hour. Sunday night, partly cloudy in the evening, then becoming mostly cloudy. A slight chance of thunderstorms. A slight chance of showers in the evening, then a chance of showers after midnight. Lows in the lower 70s. Southwest winds up to 10 miles an hour. Chance of rain 30%. And now the extended forecast. Monday through Tuesday night, partly cloudy with a chance of showers and thunderstorms. Highs in the upper 80s. Lows in the lower 70s. Wednesday and Wednesday night, partly cloudy. A chance of showers and thunderstorms. Highs in the upper 80s. Lows in the upper 60s. Thursday and Thursday night, partly cloudy. A slight chance of showers and thunderstorms. Highs in the upper 80s. Lows in the upper 60s. Friday and Friday night, partly cloudy. A chance of showers and thunderstorms. Highs in the upper 80s. Lows in the upper 60s. For more detailed weather, water, and climate information, please visit our website at weather.gov/Atlanta. The current time is 4:46 a.m. Eastern Daylight Time. Here are the 4 a.m. weather observations from around the area. At Athens, it was mostly cloudy, the temperature was 71 degrees, dew point 65 degrees, relative humidity 81%, wind north at 3 miles an hour, pressure was 29.99 inches and steady. At Gainesville, it was mostly cloudy and 69, wind calm. At Winder, it was mostly cloudy, the temperature was 68. At Greensboro, it was mostly sunny and 72, wind calm. At Jefferson, it was mostly cloudy and 66, wind calm. At Monroe, it was mostly cloudy, the temperature was 68. At Albertton, it was partly cloudy and 68, wind calm. At Canyon, it was partly cloudy and 66, wind calm. At Clemson, it was partly cloudy and 68, wind calm. Elsewhere across Georgia, at Atlanta it was mostly cloudy and 76, wind northeast at 5. At Cartersville, it was cloudy and 70, wind calm. At Lawrenceville, it was mostly cloudy and 69, wind calm. At Macon, it was mostly cloudy and 73, wind calm. At Rome, it was cloudy and 68, wind calm. At Augusta, it was partly cloudy and 75, wind north at 6. At Savannah, it was cloudy and 73, wind southwest at 7. Elsewhere across the region, at Chattanooga, it was cloudy and 69, wind calm. At Asheville, it was partly cloudy and 59, wind calm. At Greenville-Spartanburg, it was partly cloudy and 65, wind northeast at 3. Here is the hazardous weather outlook. This hazardous weather outlook is for north and central Georgia. For today and tonight, scattered storms will develop from late morning through the evening across central Georgia, capable of producing gusty winds, frequent lightning, and heavy rainfall. Localized flash flooding will be possible, especially in areas that were hit with heavy rain in recent days. And now the extended outlook for the period Sunday through Friday. Daily thunderstorm chances will

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A few storms could become strong to severe and bring the risk for heavy rainfall, gusty winds, and frequent lightning. 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Here is the official forecast from your National Weather Service for the Athens listening area. Rest of tonight, partly cloudy. Lows in the mid-60s. Light north winds. Saturday, partly sunny. Highs in the mid-80s. East winds 5 to 10 miles an hour, becoming southwest in the afternoon. Saturday night, partly cloudy in the evening, then clearing. Lows in the upper 60s. Light and variable winds, becoming west around 5 miles an hour after midnight. Sunday, sunny. Highs in the upper 80s. Southwest winds 5 to 10 miles an hour. Sunday night, partly cloudy in the evening, then becoming mostly cloudy. A slight chance of thunderstorms. A slight chance of showers in the evening, then a chance of showers after midnight. Lows in the lower 70s. Southwest winds up to 10 miles an hour. Chance of rain 30%. And now the extended forecast. Monday through Tuesday night, partly cloudy with a chance of showers and thunderstorms. Highs in the upper 80s. Lows in the lower 70s. Wednesday and Wednesday night, partly cloudy. A chance of showers and thunderstorms. Highs in the upper 80s. Lows in the upper 60s. Thursday and Thursday night, partly cloudy. A slight chance of showers and thunderstorms. Highs in the upper 80s. Lows in the upper 60s. Friday and Friday night, partly cloudy. A chance of showers and thunderstorms. Highs in the upper 80s. Lows in the upper 60s. For more detailed weather, water, and climate information, please visit our website at weather.gov/Atlanta. The Athens Climate Summary for yesterday, June 19, 2026. Yesterday's high temperature of 89 degrees occurred at 4:10 p.m. The normal high is 90. The record high is 104 degrees, which was set in 1933. Yesterday's low temperature of 70 degrees occurred at 2:23 a.m. The normal low is 67. The record low is 56 degrees, which was set in 1927. 0.41 inches of precipitation fell yesterday, which brings the monthly total to 3.64 inches. This is 0.64 inches above the normal amount of 3.00 inches for June. The total precipitation for the year now stands at 22.46 inches, which is 0.43 inches below normal. Sunrise today is at 6:22 a.m. and sunset is at 8:47 p.m. The current time is 4:52 a.m. Eastern Daylight Time. Here are the 4 a.m. weather observations from around the area. At Athens, it was mostly cloudy. The temperature was 71 degrees, dew point 65 degrees, relative humidity 81%, wind north at 3 miles an hour, pressure was 29.99 inches and steady. At Gainesville, it was mostly cloudy and 69, wind calm. At Winder, it was mostly cloudy, the temperature was 68. At Greensboro, it was mostly sunny and 72, wind calm. At Jefferson, it was mostly cloudy and 66, wind calm. At Monroe, it was mostly cloudy, the temperature was 68. At Albertton, it was partly cloudy and 68, wind calm. At Canyon, it was partly cloudy and 66, wind calm. At Clemson, it was partly cloudy and 68, wind calm. Elsewhere across Georgia, at Atlanta it was mostly cloudy and 76, wind northeast at 5. At Cartersville, it was cloudy and 70, wind calm. At Lawrenceville, it was mostly cloudy and 69, wind calm. At Macon, it was mostly cloudy and 73, wind calm. At Rome, it was cloudy and 68.

wind calm. At Augusta, it was partly cloudy and 75, wind north at 6. At Savannah, it was cloudy and 73, wind southwest at 7. Elsewhere across the region, at Chattanooga, it was cloudy and 69, wind calm. At Asheville, it was partly cloudy and 59, wind calm. At Greenville-Spartanburg, it was partly cloudy and 65, wind northeast at 3. Here is the hazardous weather outlook. This hazardous weather outlook is for north and central Georgia. For today and tonight, scattered storms will develop from late morning through the evening across central Georgia, capable of producing gusty winds, frequent lightning, and heavy rainfall. Localized flash flooding will be possible, especially in areas that were hit with heavy rain in recent days. And now the extended outlook for the period Sunday through Friday. Daily thunderstorm chances will continue through most of next week. A few storms could become strong to severe and bring the risk for heavy rainfall, gusty winds, and frequent lightning. Spotter information statement. Spotter activation is not requested, but spotters are encouraged to submit reports of severe weather through the web by going to weather.gov/Atlanta. Here is the official forecast from your National Weather Service for the Athens listening area. Rest of tonight, partly cloudy. Lows in the mid-60s. Light north winds. Saturday, partly sunny. Highs in the mid-80s. East winds 5 to 10 miles an hour, becoming southwest in the afternoon. Saturday night, partly cloudy in the evening then clearing. Lows in the upper 60s. Light and variable winds, becoming west around 5 miles an hour after midnight. Sunday, sunny. Highs in the upper 80s. Southwest winds 5 to 10 miles an hour. Sunday night, partly cloudy in the evening, then becoming mostly cloudy. A slight chance of thunderstorms. A slight chance of showers in the evening, then a chance of showers after midnight. Lows in the lower 70s. Southwest winds up to 10 miles an hour. Chance of rain 30%. And now the extended forecast. Monday through Tuesday night, partly cloudy with a chance of showers and thunderstorms. Highs in the upper 80s. Lows in the lower 70s. Wednesday and Wednesday night, partly cloudy. A chance of showers and thunderstorms. Highs in the upper 80s. Lows in the upper 60s. Thursday and Thursday night, partly cloudy. A slight chance of showers and thunderstorms. Highs in the upper 80s. Lows in the upper 60s. Friday and Friday night, partly cloudy. A chance of showers and thunderstorms. Highs in the upper 80s. Lows in the upper 60s. For more detailed weather, water, and climate information, please visit our website at weather.gov/Atlanta. The current time is 4:57 a.m. Eastern Daylight Time. Here are the 4 a.m. weather observations from around the area. At Athens, it was mostly cloudy, the temperature was 71 degrees, dew point 65 degrees, relative humidity 81%, wind north at 3 miles an hour, pressure was 29.99 inches and steady. At Gainesville, it was mostly cloudy and 69, wind calm. At Winder, it was mostly cloudy, the temperature was 68. At Greensboro, it was mostly sunny and 72, wind calm. At Jefferson, it was mostly cloudy and 66, wind calm. At Monroe, it was mostly cloudy, the temperature was 68. At Elberton, it was partly cloudy and 68, wind calm. At Canyon, it was partly cloudy and 66, wind calm. At Clemson, it was partly cloudy and 68, wind calm. Elsewhere across Georgia, at Atlanta it was mostly cloudy and 76, wind northeast at 5. At Cartersville, it was cloudy and 70, wind calm. At Lawrenceville, it was mostly cloudy and 69, wind calm. At Macon, it was mostly cloudy and 73, wind calm.

At Rome, it was cloudy and 68, wind calm. At Augusta, it was partly cloudy and 75, wind north at 6. At Savannah, it was cloudy and 73, wind southwest at 7. Elsewhere across the region, at Chattanooga, it was cloudy and 69, wind calm. At Asheville, it was partly cloudy and 59, wind calm. At Greenville-Spartanburg, it was partly cloudy and 65, wind northeast at 3. Here is the hazardous weather outlook. This hazardous weather outlook is for North and Central Georgia. For today and tonight, scattered storms will develop from late morning through the evening across Central Georgia, capable of producing gusty winds, frequent lightning, and heavy rainfall. Localized flash flooding will be possible, especially in areas that were hit with heavy rain in recent days. And now the extended outlook for the period Sunday through Friday. Daily thunderstorm chances will continue through most of next week. A few storms could become strong to severe and bring the risk for heavy rainfall, gusty winds, and frequent lightning. Spotter information statement. Spotter activation is not requested, but spotters are encouraged to submit reports of severe weather through the web by going to weather.gov/Atlanta. The Athens climate summary for yesterday, June 19, 2026. Yesterday's high temperature of 89 degrees occurred at 4:10 p.m. The normal high is 90. The record high is 104 degrees, which was set in 1933. Yesterday's low temperature of 70 degrees occurred at 2:23 a.m. The normal low is 67. The record low is 56 degrees, which was set in 1927. 0.41 inches of precipitation fell yesterday, which brings the monthly total to 3.64 inches. This is 0.64 inches above the normal amount of 3.00 inches for June. The total precipitation for the year now stands at 22.46 inches, which is 0.43 inches below normal. Sunrise today is at 6:22 a.m. and sunset is at 8:47 p.m. Here is the official forecast from your National Weather Service for the Athens listening area. Rest of tonight, partly cloudy. Lows in the mid-60s. Light north winds. Saturday, partly sunny. Highs in the mid-80s. East winds 5 to 10 miles an hour, becoming southwest in the afternoon. Saturday night, partly cloudy in the evening then clearing. Lows in the upper 60s. Light and variable winds, becoming west around 5 miles an hour after midnight. Sunday, sunny. Highs in the upper 80s. Southwest winds 5 to 10 miles an hour. Sunday night, partly cloudy in the evening, then becoming mostly cloudy. A slight chance of thunderstorms. A slight chance of showers in the evening, then a chance of showers after midnight. Lows in the lower 70s. Southwest winds up to 10 miles an hour. Chance of rain 30%. And now the extended forecast. Monday through Tuesday night, partly cloudy with a chance of showers and thunderstorms. Highs in the upper 80s. Lows in the lower 70s. Wednesday and Wednesday night, partly cloudy. A chance of showers and thunderstorms. Highs in the upper 80s. Lows in the upper 60s. Thursday and Thursday night, partly cloudy. A slight chance of showers and thunderstorms. Highs in the upper 80s. Lows in the upper 60s. Friday and Friday night, partly cloudy. A chance of showers and thunderstorms. Highs in the upper 80s. Lows in the upper 60s. For more detailed weather, water, and climate information, please visit our website at weather.gov/Atlanta. Here is the official forecast from your National Weather Service for the Athens listening area. Today, partly sunny. Highs in the mid-80s. East winds 5 to 10 miles an hour, becoming southwest this afternoon. Tonight, partly cloudy in the evening then clearing. Lows in the upper 60s. Light and variable winds, becoming west around 5.

miles an hour after midnight. Sunday, sunny. Highs in the upper 80s. Southwest winds 5 to 10 miles an hour. Sunday night, partly cloudy in the evening, then becoming mostly cloudy. A slight chance of thunderstorms. A slight chance of showers in the evening, then a chance of showers after midnight. Lows in the lower 70s. Southwest winds up to 10 miles an hour. Chance of rain 30%. And now the extended forecast. Monday through Tuesday night, partly cloudy with a chance of showers and thunderstorms. Highs in the upper 80s. Lows in the lower 70s. Wednesday and Wednesday night, partly cloudy. A chance of showers and thunderstorms. Highs in the upper 80s. Lows in the upper 60s. Thursday and Thursday night, partly cloudy. A slight chance of showers and thunderstorms. Highs in the upper 80s. Lows in the upper 60s. Friday and Friday night, partly cloudy. A chance of showers and thunderstorms. Highs in the upper 80s. Lows in the upper 60s. 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The current time is 5:05 a.m. Eastern Daylight Time. Here are the 5 a.m. weather observations from around the area. At Athens, it was mostly cloudy. The temperature was 68 degrees, dew point 66 degrees, relative humidity 93%, wind southwest at 3 miles an hour, pressure was 30.01 inches and rising. At Gainesville, it was mostly cloudy and 67, wind calm. At Winder, it was mostly cloudy, the temperature was 68. At Greensboro, it was mostly sunny and 70, wind calm. At Jefferson, it was mostly cloudy and 64, wind calm. At Monroe, it was mostly cloudy, the temperature was 68. At Albertton, it was partly cloudy and 66, wind calm. At Canyon, it was partly cloudy and 66, wind calm. At Clemson, it was partly cloudy and 67, wind calm. Elsewhere across Georgia, at Atlanta it was mostly cloudy and 74, wind west at 3. At Cartersville, it was cloudy and 70, wind calm. At Lawrenceville, it was mostly cloudy and 69, wind calm. At Macon, it was cloudy and 73, wind southwest at 3. At Rome, it was cloudy and 67, wind calm. At Augusta, it was partly cloudy and 75, wind north at 5. At Savannah, it was cloudy and 73, wind west at 7. Elsewhere across the region, at Chattanooga, it was cloudy and 66, wind calm. At Asheville, it was partly cloudy and 59, wind calm. At Greenville-Spartanburg, it was partly cloudy and 63, wind calm. Here is the hazardous weather outlook. This hazardous weather outlook is for North and Central Georgia. For today and tonight, scattered storms will develop from late morning through the evening across Central Georgia, capable of producing gusty winds, frequent lightning, and heavy rainfall. Localized flash flooding will be possible, especially in areas that were hit with heavy rain in recent days. And now the extended outlook for the period Sunday through Friday. Daily thunderstorm chances will continue through most of next week. A few storms could become strong to severe and bring the risk for heavy rainfall, gusty winds, and frequent lightning. Spotter information statement. 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Here is the official forecast from your National Weather Service for the Athens listening area. Today, partly sunny. Highs in the mid-80s. East winds 5 to 10 miles an hour, becoming southwest this afternoon. Tonight, partly cloudy in the evening then clearing. Lows in the upper 60s. Light and variable winds, becoming west around 5 miles an hour after midnight. Sunday, sunny. Highs in the upper

80s. Southwest winds 5 to 10 miles an hour. Sunday night, partly cloudy in the evening, then becoming mostly cloudy. A slight chance of thunderstorms. A slight chance of showers in the evening, then a chance of showers after midnight. Lows in the lower 70s. Southwest winds up to 10 miles an hour. Chance of rain 30%. And now the extended forecast. Monday through Tuesday night, partly cloudy with a chance of showers and thunderstorms. Highs in the upper 80s. Lows in the lower 70s. Wednesday and Wednesday night, partly cloudy. A chance of showers and thunderstorms. Highs in the upper 80s. Lows in the upper 60s. Thursday and Thursday night, partly cloudy. A slight chance of showers and thunderstorms. Highs in the upper 80s. Lows in the upper 60s. Friday and Friday night, partly cloudy. A chance of showers and thunderstorms. Highs in the upper 80s. Lows in the upper 60s. For more detailed weather, water, and climate information, please visit our website at weather.gov/Atlanta. The Athens Climate Summary for yesterday, June 19, 2026. Yesterday's high temperature of 89 degrees occurred at 4:10 p.m. The normal high is 90. The record high is 104 degrees, which was set in 1933. Yesterday's low temperature of 70 degrees occurred at 2:23 a.m. The normal low is 67. The record low is 56 degrees, which was set in 1927. 0.41 inches of precipitation fell yesterday, which brings the monthly total to 3.64 inches. This is 0.64 inches above the normal amount of 3.00 inches for June. The total precipitation for the year now stands at 22.46 inches, which is 0.43 inches below normal. Sunrise today is at 6:22 a.m. and sunset is at 8:47 p.m. The current time is 5:11 a.m. Eastern Daylight Time. Here are the 5 a.m. weather observations from around the area. At Athens, it was mostly cloudy, the temperature was 68 degrees, dew point 66 degrees, relative humidity 93%, wind southwest at 3 miles an hour, pressure was 30.01 inches and rising. At Gainesville, it was mostly cloudy and 67, wind calm. At Winder, it was mostly cloudy, the temperature was 68. At Greensboro, it was partly sunny and 70, wind calm. At Jefferson, it was mostly cloudy and 64, wind calm. At Monroe, it was mostly cloudy, the temperature was 68. At Albertton, it was partly cloudy and 66, wind calm. At Canyon, it was mostly cloudy and 66, wind calm. At Clemson, it was partly cloudy and 67, wind calm. Elsewhere across Georgia, at Atlanta it was mostly cloudy and 74, wind west at 3. At Cartersville, it was cloudy and 70, wind calm. At Lawrenceville, it was mostly cloudy and 69, wind calm. At Macon, it was cloudy and 73, wind southwest at 3. At Rome, it was cloudy and 67, wind calm. At Augusta, it was partly cloudy and 75, wind north at 5. At Savannah, it was cloudy and 73, wind west at 7. Elsewhere across the region, at Chattanooga, it was mostly cloudy and 66, wind calm. At Asheville, it was partly cloudy and 59, wind calm. At Greenville-Spartanburg, it was partly cloudy and 63, wind calm. Here is the hazardous weather outlook. This hazardous weather outlook is for North and Central Georgia. For today and tonight, scattered storms will develop from late morning through the evening across Central Georgia, capable of producing gusty winds, frequent lightning, and heavy rainfall. Localized flash flooding will be possible, especially in areas that were hit with heavy rain in recent days. And now the extended outlook for the period Sunday through Friday,
Daily thunderstorm chances will continue through most of next week. A few storms could become strong to severe and bring the risk for heavy rainfall, gusty winds, and frequent lightning. Spotter information statement. 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Here is the official forecast from your National Weather Service for the Athens listening area. Today, partly sunny. Highs in the mid-80s. East winds 5 to 10 miles an hour, becoming southwest this afternoon. Tonight, partly cloudy in the evening then clearing. Lows in the upper 60s. Light and variable winds, becoming west around 5 miles an hour after midnight. Sunday, sunny. Highs in the upper 80s. Southwest winds 5 to 10 miles an hour. Sunday night, partly cloudy in the evening, then becoming mostly cloudy. A slight chance of thunderstorms. A slight chance of showers in the evening, then a chance of showers after midnight. Lows in the lower 70s. Southwest winds up to 10 miles an hour. Chance of rain 30%. And now the extended forecast. Monday through Tuesday night, partly cloudy with a chance of showers and thunderstorms. Highs in the upper 80s. Lows in the lower 70s. Wednesday and Wednesday night, partly cloudy. A chance of showers and thunderstorms. Highs in the upper 80s. Lows in the upper 60s. Thursday and Thursday night, partly cloudy. A slight chance of showers and thunderstorms. Highs in the upper 80s. Lows in the upper 60s. Friday and Friday night, partly cloudy. A chance of showers and thunderstorms. Highs in the upper 80s. Lows in the upper 60s. For more detailed weather, water, and climate information, please visit our website at weather.gov/Atlanta. The current time is 5:16 a.m. Eastern Daylight Time. Here are the 5 a.m. weather observations from around the area. At Athens, it was mostly cloudy, the temperature was 68 degrees, dew point 66 degrees, relative humidity 93%, wind southwest at 3 miles an hour, pressure was 30.01 inches and rising. At Gainesville, it was mostly cloudy and 67, wind calm. At Winder, it was mostly cloudy, the temperature was 68. At Greensboro, it was partly sunny and 70, wind calm. At Jefferson, it was mostly cloudy and 64, wind calm. At Monroe, it was mostly cloudy, the temperature was 68. At Albertton, it was partly cloudy and 66, wind calm. At Canyon, it was mostly cloudy and 66, wind calm. At Clemson, it was partly cloudy and 67, wind calm. Elsewhere across Georgia, at Atlanta it was mostly cloudy and 74, wind west at 3. At Cartersville, it was cloudy and 70, wind calm. At Lawrenceville, it was mostly cloudy and 69, wind calm. At Macon, it was cloudy and 73, wind southwest at 3. At Rome, it was cloudy and 67, wind calm. At Augusta, it was partly cloudy and 75, wind north at 5. At Savannah, it was cloudy and 73, wind west at 7. Elsewhere across the region, at Chattanooga, it was mostly cloudy and 66, wind calm. At Asheville, it was partly cloudy and 59, wind calm. At Greenville-Spartanburg, it was partly cloudy and 63, wind calm. Here is the hazardous weather outlook. This hazardous weather outlook is for north and central Georgia. For today and tonight, scattered storms will develop from late morning through the evening across central Georgia, capable of producing gusty winds, frequent lightning, and heavy rainfall. Localized flash flooding will be possible, especially in areas that were hit with heavy rain in recent days. And now the extended outlook for the period Sunday through Friday. Daily thunderstorm chances will continue through most of next week.
A few storms could become strong to severe and

bring the risk for heavy rainfall, gusty winds, and frequent lightning. Spotter information statement. 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Here is the official forecast from your National Weather Service for the Athens listening area. Today, partly sunny. Highs in the mid-80s. East winds 5 to 10 miles an hour, becoming southwest this afternoon. Tonight, partly cloudy in the evening then clearing. Lows in the upper 60s. Light and variable winds, becoming west around 5 miles an hour after midnight. Sunday, sunny. Highs in the upper 80s. Southwest winds 5 to 10 miles an hour. Sunday night, partly cloudy in the evening, then becoming mostly cloudy. A slight chance of thunderstorms. A slight chance of showers in the evening, then a chance of showers after midnight. Lows in the lower 70s. Southwest winds up to 10 miles an hour. Chance of rain 30%. And now the extended forecast. Monday through Tuesday night, partly cloudy with a chance of showers and thunderstorms. Highs in the upper 80s. Lows in the lower 70s. Wednesday and Wednesday night, partly cloudy. A chance of showers and thunderstorms. Highs in the upper 80s. Lows in the upper 60s. Thursday and Thursday night, partly cloudy. A slight chance of showers and thunderstorms. Highs in the upper 80s. Lows in the upper 60s. Friday and Friday night, partly cloudy. A chance of showers and thunderstorms. Highs in the upper 80s. Lows in the upper 60s. For more detailed weather, water, and climate information, please visit our website at weather.gov/Atlanta. The Athens climate summary for yesterday, June 19, 2026. Yesterday's high temperature of 89 degrees occurred at 4:10 p.m. The normal high is 90. The record high is 104 degrees, which was set in 1933. Yesterday's low temperature of 70 degrees occurred at 2:23 a.m. The normal low is 67. The record low is 56 degrees, which was set in 1927. 0.41 inches of precipitation fell yesterday, which brings the monthly total to 3.64 inches. This is 0.64 inches above the normal amount of 3.00 inches for June. The total precipitation for the year now stands at 22.46 inches, which is 0.43 inches below normal. Sunrise today is at 6:22 a.m. and sunset is at 8:47 p.m. The current time is 5:22 a.m. Eastern Daylight Time. Here are the 5 a.m. weather observations from around the area. At Athens, it was mostly cloudy, the temperature was 68 degrees. Dew point 66 degrees, relative humidity 93%, wind southwest at 3 miles an hour, pressure was 30.01 inches and rising. At Gainesville, it was mostly cloudy and 67, wind calm. At Winder, it was mostly cloudy, the temperature was 68. At Greensboro, it was partly sunny and 70, wind calm. At Jefferson, it was mostly cloudy and 64, wind calm. At Monroe, it was mostly cloudy, the temperature was 68. At Albertton, it was partly cloudy and 66, wind calm. At Canyon, it was mostly cloudy and 66, wind calm. At Clemson, it was partly cloudy and 67, wind calm. Elsewhere across Georgia, at Atlanta it was mostly cloudy and 74, wind west at 3. At Cartersville, it was cloudy and 70, wind calm. At Lawrenceville, it was mostly cloudy and 69, wind calm. At Macon, it was cloudy and 73, wind southwest at 3. At Rome, it was cloudy and 67, wind calm. At Augusta, it was partly cloudy and 75, wind north at 5. At Savannah, it was cloudy and 73, wind west at 7.

elsewhere across the region. At Chattanooga, it was mostly cloudy and 66, wind calm. At Asheville, it was partly cloudy and 59, wind calm. At Greenville-Spartanburg, it was partly cloudy and 63, wind calm. Here is the hazardous weather outlook. This hazardous weather outlook is for North and Central Georgia. For today and tonight, scattered storms will develop from late morning through the evening across Central Georgia, capable of producing gusty winds, frequent lightning, and heavy rainfall. Localized flash flooding will be possible, especially in areas that were hit with heavy rain in recent days. And now the extended outlook for the period Sunday through Friday. Daily thunderstorm chances will continue through most of next week. A few storms could become strong to severe and bring the risk for heavy rainfall, gusty winds, and frequent lightning. Spotter information statement. Spotter activation is not requested, but spotters are encouraged to submit reports of severe weather through the web by going to weather.gov/Atlanta. Here is the official forecast from your National Weather Service for the Athens listening area. Today, partly sunny. Highs in the mid-80s. East winds 5 to 10 miles an hour, becoming southwest this afternoon. Tonight, partly cloudy in the evening then clearing. Lows in the upper 60s. Light and variable winds, becoming west around 5 miles an hour after midnight. Sunday, sunny. Highs in the upper 80s. Southwest winds 5 to 10 miles an hour. Sunday night, partly cloudy in the evening, then becoming mostly cloudy. A slight chance of thunderstorms. A slight chance of showers in the evening, then a chance of showers after midnight. Lows in the lower 70s. Southwest winds up to 10 miles an hour. Chance of rain 30%. And now the extended forecast. Monday through Tuesday night, partly cloudy with a chance of showers and thunderstorms. Highs in the upper 80s. Lows in the lower 70s. Wednesday and Wednesday night, partly cloudy. A chance of showers and thunderstorms. Highs in the upper 80s. Lows in the upper 60s. Thursday and Thursday night, partly cloudy. A slight chance of showers and thunderstorms. Highs in the upper 80s. Lows in the upper 60s. Friday and Friday night, partly cloudy. A chance of showers and thunderstorms. Highs in the upper 80s. Lows in the upper 60s. For more detailed weather, water, and climate information, please visit our website at weather.gov/Atlanta. The current time is 5:27 a.m. Eastern Daylight Time. Here are the 5 a.m. weather observations from around the area. At Athens, it was mostly cloudy. The temperature was 68 degrees, dew point 66 degrees, relative humidity 93%, wind southwest at 3 miles an hour, pressure was 30.01 inches and rising. At Gainesville, it was mostly cloudy and 67, wind calm. At Winder, it was mostly cloudy, the temperature was 68. At Greensboro, it was partly sunny and 70, wind calm. At Jefferson, it was mostly cloudy and 64, wind calm. At Monroe, it was mostly cloudy, the temperature was 68. At Albertton, it was partly cloudy and 66, wind calm. At Canyon, it was mostly cloudy and 66, wind calm. At Clemson, it was partly cloudy and 67, wind calm. Elsewhere across Georgia, at Atlanta it was mostly cloudy and 74, wind west at 3. At Cartersville, it was cloudy and 70, wind calm. At Lawrenceville, it was mostly cloudy and 69, wind calm. At Macon, it was cloudy and 73, wind southwest at 3. At Rome, it was cloudy and 67, wind calm. At Augusta, it was partly cloudy and 75, wind north at 5. At Savannah, it was cloudy and 73, wind west at 7. Elsewhere across the region, at Chattanooga, it was mostly cloudy and 66.

wind calm. At Asheville, it was partly cloudy and 59, wind calm. At Greenville Spartanburg, it was partly cloudy and 63, wind calm. Here is the hazardous weather outlook. This hazardous weather outlook is for North and Central Georgia. For today and tonight, scattered storms will develop from late morning through the evening across Central Georgia, capable of producing gusty winds, frequent lightning, and heavy rainfall. Localized flash flooding will be possible, especially in areas that were hit with heavy rain in recent days. And now the extended outlook for the period Sunday through Friday. Daily thunderstorm chances will continue through most of next week. A few storms could become strong to severe and bring the risk for heavy rainfall, gusty winds, and frequent lightning. Spotter information statement. Spotter activation is not requested, but spotters are encouraged to submit reports of severe weather through the web by going to weather.gov/Atlanta. The Athens climate summary for yesterday, June 19, 2026. Yesterday's high temperature of 89 degrees occurred at 4:10 p.m. The normal high is 90. The record high is 104 degrees, which was set in 1933. Yesterday's low temperature of 70 degrees occurred at 2:23 a.m. The normal low is 67. The record low is 56 degrees, which was set in 1927. 0.41 inches of precipitation fell yesterday, which brings the monthly total to 3.64 inches. This is 0.64 inches above the normal amount of 3.00 inches for June. The total precipitation for the year now stands at 22.46 inches, which is 0.43 inches below normal. Sunrise today is at 6:22 a.m. and sunset is at 8:47 p.m. Here is the official forecast from your National Weather Service for the Athens listening area. Today, partly sunny. Highs in the mid-80s. East winds 5 to 10 miles an hour, becoming southwest this afternoon. Tonight, partly cloudy in the evening then clearing. Lows in the upper 60s. Light and variable winds, becoming west around 5 miles an hour after midnight. Sunday, sunny. Highs in the upper 80s. Southwest winds 5 to 10 miles an hour. Sunday night, partly cloudy in the evening, then becoming mostly cloudy. A slight chance of thunderstorms. A slight chance of showers in the evening, then a chance of showers after midnight. Lows in the lower 70s. Southwest winds up to 10 miles an hour. Chance of rain 30%. And now the extended forecast. Monday through Tuesday night, partly cloudy with a chance of showers and thunderstorms. Highs in the upper 80s. Lows in the lower 70s. Wednesday and Wednesday night, partly cloudy. A chance of showers and thunderstorms. Highs in the upper 80s. Lows in the upper 60s. Thursday and Thursday night, partly cloudy. A slight chance of showers and thunderstorms. Highs in the upper 80s. Lows in the upper 60s. Friday and Friday night, partly cloudy. A chance of showers and thunderstorms. Highs in the upper 80s. Lows in the upper 60s. For more detailed weather, water, and climate information, highs in the upper 80s. Lows in the upper 60s. For more detailed weather, water, and climate information, please visit our website at weather.gov/Atlanta. The current time is 5:33 a.m. Eastern Daylight Time. Here are the 5 a.m. weather observations from around the area. At Athens, it was mostly cloudy. The temperature was 68 degrees, dew point 66 degrees, relative humidity 93%, wind southwest at 3 miles an hour, pressure was 30.01 inches and rising. At Gainesville, it was mostly cloudy and 67, wind calm. At Winder, it was mostly cloudy, the temperature was 68. At Greensboro, it was partly sunny and 70, wind calm. At Jefferson, it was mostly cloudy and 64, wind calm.

Ed Monroe. It was mostly cloudy. The temperature was 68. At Albertton, it was partly cloudy and 66. Wind calm. At Canyon, it was mostly cloudy and 66. Wind calm. At Clemson, it was partly cloudy and 67. Wind calm. Elsewhere across Georgia, at Atlanta it was mostly cloudy and 74, wind west at 3. At Cartersville, it was cloudy and 70, wind calm. At Lawrenceville, it was mostly cloudy and 69, wind calm. At Macon, it was cloudy and 73, wind southwest at 3. At Rome, it was cloudy and 67, wind calm. At Augusta, it was partly cloudy and 75, wind north at 5. At Savannah, it was cloudy and 73, wind west at 7. Elsewhere across the region, at Chattanooga, it was mostly cloudy and 66, wind calm. At Asheville, it was partly cloudy and 59, wind calm. At Greenville-Spartanburg, it was partly cloudy and 63, wind calm. Here is the hazardous weather outlook. This hazardous weather outlook is for North and Central Georgia. For today and tonight, scattered storms will develop from late morning through the evening across Central Georgia, capable of producing gusty winds, frequent lightning, and heavy rainfall. Localized flash flooding will be possible, especially in areas that were hit with heavy rain in recent days. And now the extended outlook for the period Sunday through Friday. Daily thunderstorm chances will continue through most of next week. A few storms could become strong to severe and bring the risk for heavy rainfall, gusty winds, and frequent lightning. Spotter information statement. Spotter activation is not requested, but spotters are encouraged to submit reports of severe weather through the web by going to weather.gov/Atlanta. Here is the official forecast from your National Weather Service for the Athens listening area. Today, partly sunny. Highs in the mid-80s. East winds 5 to 10 miles an hour, becoming southwest this afternoon. Tonight, partly cloudy in the evening then clearing. Lows in the upper 60s. Light and variable winds, becoming west around 5 miles an hour after midnight. Sunday, sunny. Highs in the upper 80s. Southwest winds 5 to 10 miles an hour. Sunday night, partly cloudy in the evening, then becoming mostly cloudy. A slight chance of thunderstorms. A slight chance of showers in the evening, then a chance of showers after midnight. Lows in the lower 70s. Southwest winds up to 10 miles an hour. Chance of rain 30%. And now the extended forecast. Monday through Tuesday night, partly cloudy with a chance of showers and thunderstorms. Highs in the upper 80s. Lows in the lower 70s. Wednesday and Wednesday night, partly cloudy. A chance of showers and thunderstorms. Highs in the upper 80s. Lows in the upper 60s. Thursday and Thursday night, partly cloudy. A slight chance of showers and thunderstorms. Highs in the upper 80s. Lows in the upper 60s. Friday and Friday night, partly cloudy. A chance of showers and thunderstorms. Highs in the upper 80s. Lows in the upper 60s. For more detailed weather, water, and climate information, please visit our website at weather.gov/Atlanta. The current time is 5:38 a.m. Eastern Daylight Time. Here are the 5 a.m. weather observations from around the area. At Athens, it was mostly cloudy. The temperature was 68 degrees, dew point 66 degrees, relative humidity 93%, wind southwest at 3 miles an hour, pressure was 30.01 inches and rising. At Gainesville, it was mostly cloudy and 67, wind calm. At Winder, it was mostly cloudy, the temperature was 68. At Greensboro, it was partly sunny and 70, wind calm. At Jefferson, it was mostly cloudy and 64, wind calm. At Monroe, it was mostly cloudy, the temperature was 68.

Albertton. It was partly cloudy and 66. Wind calm. At Canyon, it was mostly cloudy and 66. Wind calm. At Clemson, it was partly cloudy and 67. Wind calm. Elsewhere across Georgia, at Atlanta, it was mostly cloudy and 74. Wind west at 3. At Cartersville, it was cloudy and 70. Wind calm. At Lawrenceville, it was mostly cloudy and 69. Wind calm. At Macon, it was cloudy and 73. Wind southwest at 3. At Rome, it was cloudy and 67. Wind calm. At Augusta, it was partly cloudy and 75. Wind north at 5. At Savannah, it was cloudy and 73. Wind west at 7. Elsewhere across the region, at Chattanooga, it was mostly cloudy and 66. Wind calm. At Asheville, it was partly cloudy and 59. Wind calm. At Greenville-Spartanburg, it was partly cloudy and 63. Wind calm. The Athens climate summary for yesterday, June 19, 2026. Yesterday's high temperature of 89 degrees occurred at 4:10 p.m. The normal high is 90. The record high is 104 degrees, which was set in 1933. Yesterday's low temperature of 70 degrees occurred at 2:23 a.m. The normal low is 67. The record low is 56 degrees, which was set in 1927. 0.41 inches of precipitation fell yesterday, which brings the monthly total to 3.64 inches. This is 0.64 inches above the normal amount of 3.00 inches for June. The total precipitation for the year now stands at 22.46 inches, which is 0.43 inches below normal. Sunrise today is at 6:22 a.m. and sunset is at 8:47 p.m. You're listening to NOAA Weather Radio Station, WXK 56, originating from the National Weather Service office in Peachtree City, and transmitting from Athens on a frequency of 162.4 MHz. The WXK 56 listening area include the following counties: Banks, Barrow, Clark, Albert, Franklin, Greene, Hall, Hart, Jackson, Madison, Morgan, Oconee, Oglethorpe, Tolliver, Walton, and Wilkes. Visit our website at weather.gov/Atlanta for the latest weather information, including watches and warnings. You can also like your Peachtree City National Weather Service on Facebook or follow NWS Atlanta on Twitter. Here is the hazardous weather outlook. This hazardous weather outlook is for North and Central Georgia. For today and tonight, scattered storms will develop from late morning through the evening across central Georgia, capable of producing gusty winds, frequent lightning, and heavy rainfall. Localized flash flooding will be possible, especially in areas that were hit with heavy rain in recent days. And now the extended outlook for the period Sunday through Friday. Daily thunderstorm chances will continue through most of next week. A few storms could become strong to severe and bring the risk for heavy rainfall, gusty winds, and frequent lightning. Spotter information statement. 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Here is the official forecast from your National Weather Service for the Athens listening area. Today, partly sunny. Highs in the mid-80s. East winds 5 to 10 miles an hour, becoming southwest this afternoon. Tonight, partly cloudy in the evening then clearing. Lows in the upper 60s. Light and variable winds, becoming west around 5 miles an hour after midnight. Sunday, sunny. Highs in the upper 80s. Southwest winds 5 to 10 miles an hour. Sunday night, partly cloudy in the evening, then becoming mostly cloudy. A slight chance of thunderstorms. A slight chance of showers in the evening, then a chance of showers after midnight. Lows in the lower 70s. Southwest winds up to 10 miles an hour. Chance of rain 30%. And now the extended forecast. Monday through Tuesday night.

lows in the upper 60s. 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The current time is 5:44 a.m. Eastern Daylight Time. Here are the 5 a.m. weather observations from around the area. At Athens, it was mostly cloudy. The temperature was 68 degrees, dew point 66 degrees, relative humidity 93%, wind southwest at 3 miles an hour, pressure was 30.01 inches and rising. At Gainesville, it was mostly cloudy and 67, wind calm. At Winder, it was mostly cloudy, the temperature was 68. At Greensboro, it was partly sunny and 70, wind calm. At Jefferson, it was mostly cloudy and 64, wind calm. At Monroe, it was mostly cloudy, the temperature was 68. At Albertton, it was partly cloudy and 66, wind calm. At Canyon, it was mostly cloudy and 66, wind calm. At Clemson, it was partly cloudy and 67, wind calm. Elsewhere across Georgia, at Atlanta it was mostly cloudy and 74, wind west at 3. At Cartersville, it was cloudy and 70, wind calm. At Lawrenceville, it was mostly cloudy and 69, wind calm. At Macon, it was cloudy and 73, wind southwest at 3. At Rome, it was cloudy and 67, wind calm. At Augusta, it was partly cloudy and 75, wind north at 5. At Savannah, it was cloudy and 73, wind west at 7. Elsewhere across the region, at Chattanooga, it was mostly cloudy and 66, wind calm. At Asheville, it was partly cloudy and 59, wind calm. At Greenville-Spartanburg, it was partly cloudy and 63, wind calm. Here is the hazardous weather outlook. This hazardous weather outlook is for North and Central Georgia. For today and tonight, scattered storms will develop from late morning through the evening across Central Georgia, capable of producing gusty winds, frequent lightning, and heavy rainfall. Localized flash flooding will be possible, especially in areas that were hit with heavy rain in recent days. And now the extended outlook for the period Sunday through Friday. Daily thunderstorm chances will continue through most of next week. A few storms could become strong to severe and bring the risk for heavy rainfall, gusty winds, and frequent lightning. Spotter information statement. Spotter activation is not requested, but spotters are encouraged to submit reports of severe weather through the web by going to weather.gov/Atlanta. Here is the official forecast from your National Weather Service for the Athens listening area. Today, partly sunny. Highs in the mid-80s. East winds 5 to 10 miles an hour, becoming southwest this afternoon. Tonight, partly cloudy in the evening then clearing. Lows in the upper 60s. Light and variable winds, becoming west around 5 miles an hour after midnight. Sunday, sunny. Highs in the upper 80s. Southwest winds 5 to 10 miles an hour. Sunday night, partly cloudy in the evening, then becoming mostly cloudy. A slight chance of thunderstorms. A slight chance of showers in the evening, then a chance of showers after midnight. Lows in the lower 70s. Southwest winds up to 10 miles an hour. Chance of rain 30%. And now the extended forecast. Monday through Tuesday night, partly cloudy with a chance of showers and thunderstorms. Highs in the upper 80s. Lows in the lower 70s. Wednesday and Wednesday night, partly cloudy. A chance of showers and thunderstorms. Highs in the upper 80s. Lows in the upper 60s. Thursday and Thursday night, partly cloudy. A slight chance of showers and thunderstorms. Highs in the upper 80s. Lows in the upper 60s. Friday and Friday night, partly cloudy. A chance of showers and thunderstorms. Highs in the upper 80s. Lows in the upper 60s. For more detailed weather, water,

climate information, please visit our website at weather.gov/Atlanta. The current time is 5:49 a.m. Eastern Daylight Time. Here are the 5 a.m. weather observations from around the area. At Athens, it was mostly cloudy. The temperature was 68 degrees, dew point 66 degrees, relative humidity 93%, wind southwest at 3 miles an hour, pressure was 30.01 inches and rising. At Gainesville, it was mostly cloudy and 67, wind calm. At Winder, it was mostly cloudy, the temperature was 68. At Greensboro, it was partly sunny and 70, wind calm. At Jefferson, it was mostly cloudy and 64, wind calm. At Monroe, it was mostly cloudy, the temperature was 68. At Alberton, it was partly cloudy and 66, wind calm. At Canyon, it was mostly cloudy and 66, wind calm. At Clemson, it was partly cloudy and 67, wind calm. Elsewhere across Georgia, at Atlanta it was mostly cloudy and 74, wind west at 3. At Cartersville, it was cloudy and 70, wind calm. At Lawrenceville, it was mostly cloudy and 69, wind calm. At Macon, it was cloudy and 73, wind southwest at 3. At Rome, it was cloudy and 67, wind calm. At Augusta, it was partly cloudy and 75, wind north at 5. At Savannah, it was cloudy and 73, wind west at 7. Elsewhere across the region, at Chattanooga, it was mostly cloudy and 66, wind calm. At Asheville, it was partly cloudy and 59, wind calm. At Greenville-Spartanburg, it was partly cloudy and 63, wind calm. The Athens climate summary for yesterday, June 19, 2026. Yesterday's high temperature of 89 degrees occurred at 4:10 p.m. The normal high is 90. The record high is 104 degrees, which was set in 1933. Yesterday's low temperature of 70 degrees occurred at 2:23 a.m. The normal low is 67. The record low is 56 degrees, which was set in 1927. 0.41 inches of precipitation fell yesterday, which brings the monthly total to 3.64 inches. This is 0.64 inches above the normal amount of 3.00 inches for June. The total precipitation for the year now stands at 22.46 inches, which is 0.43 inches below normal. Sunrise today is at 6:22 a.m. and sunset is at 8:47 p.m. Here is the hazardous weather outlook. This hazardous weather outlook is for North and Central Georgia. For today and tonight, scattered storms will develop from late morning through the evening across Central Georgia, capable of producing gusty winds, frequent lightning, and heavy rainfall. Localized flash flooding will be possible, especially in areas that were hit with heavy rain in recent days. And now the extended outlook for the period Sunday through Friday. Daily thunderstorm chances will continue through most of next week. A few storms could become strong to severe and bring the risk for heavy rainfall, gusty winds, and frequent lightning. Spotter information statement. 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Here is the official forecast from your National Weather Service for the Athens listening area. Today, partly sunny. Highs in the mid-80s. East winds 5 to 10 miles an hour, becoming southwest this afternoon. Tonight, partly cloudy in the evening then clearing. Lows in the upper 60s. Light and variable winds, becoming west around 5 miles an hour after midnight. Sunday, sunny. Highs in the upper 80s. Southwest winds 5 to 10 miles an hour. Sunday night, partly cloudy in the evening, then becoming mostly cloudy. A slight chance of thunderstorms. A slight chance of showers in the evening, then a chance of showers after midnight. Lows in the lower 70s. Southwest winds up to 10 miles.

miles an hour. Chance of rain 30%. And now the extended forecast. Monday through Tuesday night, partly cloudy with a chance of showers and thunderstorms. Highs in the upper 80s. Lows in the lower 70s. Wednesday and Wednesday night, partly cloudy. A chance of showers and thunderstorms. Highs in the upper 80s. Lows in the upper 60s. Thursday and Thursday night, partly cloudy. A slight chance of showers and thunderstorms. Highs in the upper 80s. Lows in the upper 60s. Friday and Friday night, partly cloudy. A chance of showers and thunderstorms. Highs in the upper 80s. Lows in the upper 60s. 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The current time is 5:55 a.m. Eastern Daylight Time. Here are the 5 a.m. weather observations from around the area. At Athens, it was mostly cloudy. The temperature was 68 degrees, dew point 66 degrees, relative humidity 93%, wind southwest at 3 miles an hour, pressure was 30.01 inches and rising. At Gainesville, it was mostly cloudy and 67, wind calm. At Winder, it was mostly cloudy, the temperature was 68. At Greensboro, it was partly sunny and 70, wind calm. At Jefferson, it was mostly cloudy and 64, wind calm. At Monroe, it was mostly cloudy, the temperature was 68. At Albertton, it was partly cloudy and 66, wind calm. At Canyon, it was mostly cloudy and 66, wind calm. At Clemson, it was partly cloudy and 67, wind calm. Elsewhere across Georgia, at Atlanta it was mostly cloudy and 74, wind west at 3. At Cartersville, it was cloudy and 70, wind calm. At Lawrenceville, it was mostly cloudy and 69, wind calm. At Macon, it was cloudy and 73, wind southwest at 3. At Rome, it was cloudy and 67, wind calm. At Augusta, it was partly cloudy and 75, wind north at 5. At Savannah, it was cloudy and 73, wind west at 7. Elsewhere across the region, at Chattanooga, it was mostly cloudy and 66, wind calm. At Asheville, it was partly cloudy and 59, wind calm. At Greenville-Spartanburg, it was partly cloudy and 63, wind calm. Here is the hazardous weather outlook. This hazardous weather outlook is for North and Central Georgia. For today and tonight, scattered storms will develop from late morning through the evening across Central Georgia, capable of producing gusty winds, frequent lightning, and heavy rainfall. Localized flash flooding will be possible, especially in areas that were hit with heavy rain in recent days. And now the extended outlook for the period Sunday through Friday. Daily thunderstorm chances will continue through most of next week. A few storms could become strong to severe and bring the risk for heavy rainfall, gusty winds, and frequent lightning. Spotter information statement. 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Here is the official forecast from your National Weather Service for the Athens listening area. Today, partly sunny. Highs in the mid-80s. East winds 5 to 10 miles an hour, becoming southwest this afternoon. Tonight, partly cloudy in the evening then clearing. Lows in the upper 60s. Light and variable winds, becoming west around 5 miles an hour after midnight. Sunday, sunny. Highs in the upper 80s. Southwest winds 5 to 10 miles an hour. Sunday night, partly cloudy in the evening, then becoming mostly cloudy. A slight chance of thunderstorms. A slight chance of showers in the evening, then a chance of showers after midnight. Lows in the lower 70s. Southwest winds up to 10 miles an hour. Chance of rain 30%. And now the extended

extended forecast. Monday through Tuesday night, partly cloudy with a chance of showers and thunderstorms. Highs in the upper 80s. Lows in the lower 70s. Wednesday and Wednesday night, partly cloudy. A chance of showers and thunderstorms. Highs in the upper 80s. Lows in the upper 60s. Thursday and Thursday night, partly cloudy. A slight chance of showers and thunderstorms. Highs in the upper 80s. Lows in the upper 60s. Friday and Friday night, partly cloudy. A chance of showers and thunderstorms. Highs in the upper 80s. Lows in the upper 60s. For more detailed weather, water, and climate information, please visit our website at weather.gov/Atlanta. The Athens climate summary for yesterday, June 19, 2026. Yesterday's high temperature of 89 degrees occurred at 4:10 p.m. The normal high is 90. The record high is 104 degrees, which was set in 1933. Yesterday's low temperature of 70 degrees occurred at 2:23 a.m. The normal low is 67. The record low is 56 degrees, which was set in 1927. 0.41 inches of precipitation fell yesterday, which brings the monthly total to 3.64 inches. This is 0.64 inches above the normal amount of 3.00 inches for June. The total precipitation for the year now stands at 22.46 inches, which is 0.43 inches below normal. Sunrise today is at 6:22 a.m. and sunset is at 8:47 p.m. The current time is 6:01 a.m. Eastern Daylight Time. Here are the 5 a.m. weather observations from around the area. At Athens, it was mostly cloudy. The temperature was 68 degrees, dew point 66 degrees, relative humidity 93%, wind southwest at 3 miles an hour, pressure was 30.01 inches and rising. At Gainesville, it was mostly cloudy and 67, wind calm. At Winder, it was mostly cloudy, the temperature was 68. At Greensboro, it was partly sunny and 70, wind calm. At Jefferson, it was mostly cloudy and 64, wind calm. At Monroe, it was mostly cloudy, the temperature was 68. At Albertton, it was partly cloudy and 66, wind calm. At Canyon, it was mostly cloudy and 66, wind calm. At Clemson, it was partly cloudy and 67, wind calm. Elsewhere across Georgia, at Atlanta it was mostly cloudy and 74, wind west at 3. At Cartersville, it was cloudy and 70, wind calm. At Lawrenceville, it was mostly cloudy and 69, wind calm. At Macon, it was cloudy and 73, wind southwest at 3. At Rome, it was cloudy and 67, wind calm. At Augusta, it was partly cloudy and 75, wind north at 5. At Savannah, it was cloudy and 73, wind west at 7. Elsewhere across the region, at Chattanooga, it was mostly cloudy and 66, wind calm. At Asheville, it was partly cloudy and 59, wind calm. At Greenville-Spartanburg, it was partly cloudy and 63, wind calm. Here is the hazardous weather outlook. This hazardous weather outlook is for North and Central Georgia. For today and tonight, scattered storms will develop from late morning through the evening across Central Georgia, capable of producing gusty winds, frequent lightning, and heavy rainfall. Localized flash flooding will be possible, especially in areas that were hit with heavy rain in recent days. And now the extended outlook for the period Sunday through Friday. Daily thunderstorm chances will continue through most of next week. A few storms could become strong to severe and bring the risk for heavy rainfall, gusty winds, and frequent lightning. Spotter information statement. 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Here is the official forecast from your National Weather Service for the Athens listening area.

Today, partly sunny. Highs in the mid-80s. East winds 5 to 10 miles an hour, becoming southwest this afternoon. Tonight, partly cloudy in the evening then clearing. Lows in the upper 60s. Light and variable winds, becoming west around 5 miles an hour after midnight. Sunday, sunny. Highs in the upper 80s. Southwest winds 5 to 10 miles an hour. Sunday night, partly cloudy in the evening, then becoming mostly cloudy. A slight chance of thunderstorms. A slight chance of showers in the evening, then a chance of showers after midnight. Lows in the lower 70s. Southwest winds up to 10 miles an hour. Chance of rain 30%. And now the extended forecast. Monday through Tuesday night, partly cloudy with a chance of showers and thunderstorms. Highs in the upper 80s. Lows in the lower 70s. Wednesday and Wednesday night, partly cloudy. A chance of showers and thunderstorms. Highs in the upper 80s. Lows in the upper 60s. Thursday and Thursday night, partly cloudy. A slight chance of showers and thunderstorms. Highs in the upper 80s. Lows in the upper 60s. Friday and Friday night, partly cloudy. A chance of showers and thunderstorms. Highs in the upper 80s. Lows in the upper 60s. 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The current time is 6:06 a.m. Eastern Daylight Time. Here are the 6 a.m. weather observations from around the area. At Athens, it was mostly cloudy, the temperature was 67 degrees, dew point 65 degrees, relative humidity 93%, wind column, pressure was 30.02 inches and rising. At Gainesville, it was mostly cloudy and 68, wind north at 3. At Winder, it was mostly cloudy, the temperature was 66. At Greensboro, it was cloudy and 70, wind calm. At Jefferson, it was mostly cloudy and 65, wind north at 3. At Monroe, it was mostly cloudy, the temperature was 68. At Elberton, it was partly cloudy and 66, wind west at 3. At Canyon, it was mostly cloudy and 64, wind calm. At Clemson, it was partly cloudy and 67, wind calm. Elsewhere across Georgia, at Atlanta it was mostly cloudy and 74, wind north at 5. At Cartersville, it was cloudy and 68, wind calm. At Lawrenceville, it was mostly cloudy and 67, wind calm. At Macon, it was cloudy and 74, wind southwest at 6. At Rome, it was cloudy and 67, wind calm. At Augusta, it was partly cloudy and 73, wind north at 5. At Savannah, it was cloudy and 73, wind west at 9. Elsewhere across the region, at Chattanooga, it was mostly cloudy and 67, wind calm. At Asheville, it was partly cloudy and 56, wind calm. At Greenville-Spartanburg, it was partly cloudy and 63, wind calm. Here is the hazardous weather outlook. This hazardous weather outlook is for North and Central Georgia. For today and tonight, scattered storms will develop from late morning through the evening across Central Georgia, capable of producing gusty winds, frequent lightning, and heavy rainfall. Localized flash flooding will be possible, especially in areas that were hit with heavy rain in recent days. And now the extended outlook for the period Sunday through Friday. Daily thunderstorm chances will continue through most of next week. A few storms could become strong to severe and bring the risk for heavy rainfall, gusty winds, and frequent lightning. Spotter information statement. Spotter activation is not requested, but spotters are encouraged to submit reports of severe weather through the web by going to weather.gov/Atlanta. Here is the official forecast from your National Weather Service for the Athens listening area. Today, partly sunny. Highs in the mid-80s.

Winds 5 to 10 miles an hour, becoming southwest this afternoon. Tonight, partly cloudy in the evening then clearing. Lows in the upper 60s. Light and variable winds, becoming west around 5 miles an hour after midnight. Sunday, sunny. Highs in the upper 80s. Southwest winds 5 to 10 miles an hour. Sunday night, partly cloudy in the evening, then becoming mostly cloudy. A slight chance of thunderstorms. A slight chance of showers in the evening, then a chance of showers after midnight. Lows in the lower 70s. Southwest winds up to 10 miles an hour. Chance of rain 30%. And now the extended forecast. Monday through Tuesday night, partly cloudy with a chance of showers and thunderstorms. Highs in the upper 80s. Lows in the lower 70s. Wednesday and Wednesday night, partly cloudy. A chance of showers and thunderstorms. Highs in the upper 80s. Lows in the upper 60s. Thursday and Thursday night, partly cloudy. A slight chance of showers and thunderstorms. Highs in the upper 80s. Lows in the upper 60s. Friday and Friday night, partly cloudy. A chance of showers and thunderstorms. Highs in the upper 80s. Lows in the upper 60s. For more detailed weather, water, and climate information, please visit our website at weather.gov/Atlanta. The Athens Climate Summary for yesterday, June 19, 2026. Yesterday's high temperature of 89 degrees occurred at 4:10 p.m. The normal high is 90. The record high is 104 degrees, which was set in 1933. Yesterday's low temperature of 70 degrees occurred at 2:23 a.m. The normal low is 67. The record low is 56 degrees, which was set in 1927. 0.41 inches of precipitation fell yesterday, which brings the monthly total to 3.64 inches. This is 0.64 inches above the normal amount of 3.00 inches for June. The total precipitation for the year now stands at 22.46 inches, which is 0.43 inches below normal. Sunrise today is at 6:22 a.m. and sunset is at 8:47 p.m. The current time is 6:12 a.m. Eastern Daylight Time. Here are the 6 a.m. weather observations from around the area. At Athens, it was mostly cloudy, the temperature was 67 degrees, dew point 65 degrees, relative humidity 93%, wind column, pressure was 30.02 inches and rising. At Gainesville, it was mostly cloudy and 68, wind north at 3. At Winder, it was mostly cloudy, the temperature was 66. At Greensboro, it was cloudy and 70, wind calm. At Jefferson, it was mostly cloudy and 65, wind north at 3. At Monroe, it was mostly cloudy, the temperature was 68. At Albertton, it was partly cloudy and 66, wind west at 3. At Canyon, it was partly cloudy and 64, wind calm. At Clemson, it was partly cloudy and 67, wind calm. Elsewhere across Georgia, at Atlanta it was mostly cloudy and 74, wind north at 5. At Cartersville, it was mostly cloudy and 68, wind calm. At Lawrenceville, it was mostly cloudy and 67, wind calm. At Macon, it was cloudy and 74, wind southwest at 6. At Rome, it was cloudy and 67, wind calm. At Augusta, it was mostly cloudy and 73, wind north at 5. At Savannah, it was cloudy and 73, wind west at 9. Elsewhere across the region, at Chattanooga, it was mostly cloudy and 67, wind calm. At Asheville, it was partly cloudy and 56, wind calm. At Greenville-Spartanburg, it was partly cloudy and 63, wind calm. Here is the hazardous weather outlook. This hazardous weather outlook is for North and Central Georgia. For today and tonight, scattered storms will develop from late morning through

the evening across central Georgia, capable of producing gusty winds, frequent lightning, and heavy rainfall. Localized flash flooding will be possible, especially in areas that were hit with heavy rain in recent days. And now the extended outlook for the period Sunday through Friday. Daily thunderstorm chances will continue through most of next week. A few storms could become strong to severe and bring the risk for heavy rainfall, gusty winds, and frequent lightning. Spotter information statement. Spotter activation is not requested, but spotters are encouraged to submit reports of severe weather through the web by going to weather.gov/Atlanta. Here is the official forecast from your National Weather Service for the Athens listening area. Today, partly sunny. Highs in the mid-80s. East winds 5 to 10 miles an hour, becoming southwest this afternoon. Tonight, partly cloudy in the evening then clearing. Lows in the upper 60s. Light and variable winds, becoming west around 5 miles an hour after midnight. Sunday, sunny. Highs in the upper 80s. Southwest winds 5 to 10 miles an hour. Sunday night, partly cloudy in the evening, then becoming mostly cloudy. A slight chance of thunderstorms. A slight chance of showers in the evening, then a chance of showers after midnight. Lows in the lower 70s. Southwest winds up to 10 miles an hour. Chance of rain 30%. And now the extended forecast. Monday through Tuesday night, partly cloudy with a chance of showers and thunderstorms. Highs in the upper 80s. Lows in the lower 70s. Wednesday and Wednesday night, partly cloudy. A chance of showers and thunderstorms. Highs in the upper 80s. Lows in the upper 60s. Thursday and Thursday night, partly cloudy. A slight chance of showers and thunderstorms. Highs in the upper 80s. Lows in the upper 60s. Friday and Friday night, partly cloudy. A chance of showers and thunderstorms. Highs in the upper 80s. Lows in the upper 60s. For more detailed weather, water, and climate information, please visit our website at weather.gov/Atlanta. The current time is 6:17 a.m. Eastern Daylight Time. Here are the 6 a.m. weather observations from around the area. At Athens, it was mostly cloudy, the temperature was 67 degrees, dew point 65 degrees, relative humidity 93%, wind calm, pressure was 30.02 inches and rising. At Gainesville, it was mostly cloudy and 68, wind north at 3. At Winder, it was mostly cloudy, the temperature was 66. At Greensboro, it was cloudy and 70, wind calm. At Jefferson, it was mostly cloudy and 65, wind north at 3. At Monroe, it was mostly cloudy, the temperature was 68. At Albertton, it was partly cloudy and 66, wind west at 3. At Canyon, it was partly cloudy and 64, wind calm. At Clemson, it was partly cloudy and 67, wind calm. Elsewhere across Georgia, at Atlanta it was mostly cloudy and 74, wind north at 5. At Cartersville, it was mostly cloudy and 68, wind calm. At Lawrenceville, it was mostly cloudy and 67, wind calm. At Macon, it was cloudy and 74, wind southwest at 6. At Rome, it was cloudy and 67, wind calm. At Augusta, it was mostly cloudy and 73, wind north at 5. At Savannah, it was cloudy and 73, wind west at 9. Elsewhere across the region, at Chattanooga, it was mostly cloudy and 67, wind calm. At Asheville, it was partly cloudy and 56, wind calm. At Greenville-Spartanburg, it was partly cloudy and 63, wind calm. Here is the hazardous weather outlook. This hazardous weather outlook is for north and central Georgia. For today and tonight, scattered storms will develop from late morning through the evening across central Georgia, capable of producing gusty winds, frequent lightning,

and heavy rainfall. Localized flash flooding will be possible, especially in areas that were hit with heavy rain in recent days. And now the extended outlook for the period Sunday through Friday. Daily thunderstorm chances will continue through most of next week. A few storms could become strong to severe and bring the risk for heavy rainfall, gusty winds, and frequent lightning. Spotter information statement. Spotter activation is not requested, but spotters are encouraged to submit reports of severe weather through the web by going to weather.gov/Atlanta. The Athens climate summary for yesterday, June 19, 2026. Yesterday's high temperature of 89 degrees occurred at 4:10 p.m. The normal high is 90. The record high is 104 degrees, which was set in 1933. Yesterday's low temperature of 70 degrees occurred at 2:23 a.m. The normal low is 67. The record low is 56 degrees, which was set in 1927. 0.41 inches of precipitation fell yesterday, which brings the monthly total to 3.64 inches. This is 0.64 inches above the normal amount of 3.00 inches for June. The total precipitation for the year now stands at 22.46 inches, which is 0.43 inches below normal. Sunrise today is at 6:22 a.m. and sunset is at 8:47 p.m. Here is the official forecast from your National Weather Service for the Athens listening area. Today, partly sunny. Highs in the mid-80s. East winds 5 to 10 miles an hour, becoming southwest this afternoon. Tonight, partly cloudy in the evening then clearing. Lows in the upper 60s. Light and variable winds, becoming west around 5 miles an hour after midnight. Sunday, sunny. Highs in the upper 80s. Southwest winds 5 to 10 miles an hour. Sunday night, partly cloudy in the evening, then becoming mostly cloudy. A slight chance of thunderstorms. A slight chance of showers in the evening, then a chance of showers after midnight. Lows in the lower 70s. Southwest winds up to 10 miles an hour. Chance of rain 30%. And now the extended forecast. Monday through Tuesday night, partly cloudy with a chance of showers and thunderstorms. Highs in the upper 80s. Lows in the lower 70s. Wednesday and Wednesday night, partly cloudy. A chance of showers and thunderstorms. Highs in the upper 80s. Lows in the upper 60s. Thursday and Thursday night, partly cloudy. A slight chance of showers and thunderstorms. Highs in the upper 80s. Lows in the upper 60s. Friday and Friday night, partly cloudy. A chance of showers and thunderstorms. Highs in the upper 80s. Lows in the upper 60s. For more detailed weather, water, and climate information, please visit our website at weather.gov/Atlanta. The current time is 6:23 a.m. Eastern Daylight Time. Here are the 6 a.m. weather observations from around the area. At Athens, it was mostly cloudy. The temperature was 67 degrees, dew point 65 degrees, relative humidity 93%, wind calm, pressure was 30.02 inches and rising. At Gainesville, it was mostly cloudy and 68, wind north at 3. At Winder, it was mostly cloudy, the temperature was 66. At Greensboro, it was cloudy and 70, wind calm. At Jefferson, it was mostly cloudy and 65, wind north at 3. At Monroe, it was mostly cloudy, the temperature was 68. At Elberton, it was partly cloudy and 66, wind west at 3. At Canyon, it was partly cloudy and 64, wind calm. At Clemson, it was partly cloudy and 67, wind calm. Elsewhere across Georgia, at Atlanta it was mostly cloudy and 74, wind north at 5. At Cartersville, it was mostly cloudy and 68, wind calm. At Lawrenceville, it was mostly cloudy and 67, wind calm. At Macon, it was cloudy.

cloudy and 74. Wind southwest at 6. At Rome, it was cloudy and 67. Wind calm. At Augusta, it was mostly cloudy and 73. Wind north at 5. At Savannah, it was cloudy and 73. Wind west at 9. Elsewhere across the region, at Chattanooga, it was mostly cloudy and 67. Wind calm. At Asheville, it was partly cloudy and 56. Wind calm. At Greenville-Spartanburg, it was partly cloudy and 63. Wind calm. Here is the hazardous weather outlook. This hazardous weather outlook is for North and Central Georgia. For today and tonight, scattered storms will develop from late morning through the evening across Central Georgia, capable of producing gusty winds, frequent lightning, and heavy rainfall. Localized flash flooding will be possible, especially in areas that were hit with heavy rain in recent days. And now the extended outlook for the period Sunday through Friday. Daily thunderstorm chances will continue through most of next week. A few storms could become strong to severe and bring the risk for heavy rainfall, gusty winds, and frequent lightning. Spotter information statement. Spotter activation is not requested, but spotters are encouraged to submit reports of severe weather through the web by going to weather.gov/Atlanta. Here is the official forecast from your National Weather Service for the Athens listening area. Today, partly sunny. Highs in the mid-80s. East winds 5 to 10 miles an hour, becoming southwest this afternoon. Tonight, partly cloudy in the evening, then clearing. Lows in the upper 60s. Light and variable winds, becoming west around 5 miles an hour after midnight. Sunday, sunny. Highs in the upper 80s. Southwest winds 5 to 10 miles an hour. Sunday night, partly cloudy in the evening, then becoming mostly cloudy. A slight chance of thunderstorms. A slight chance of showers in the evening, then a chance of showers after midnight. Lows in the lower 70s. Southwest winds up to 10 miles an hour. Chance of rain 30%. And now the extended forecast. Monday through Tuesday night, partly cloudy with a chance of showers and thunderstorms. Highs in the upper 80s. Lows in the lower 70s. Wednesday and Wednesday night, partly cloudy. A chance of showers and thunderstorms. Highs in the upper 80s. Lows in the upper 60s. Thursday and Thursday night, partly cloudy. A slight chance of showers and thunderstorms. Highs in the upper 80s. Lows in the upper 60s. Friday and Friday night, partly cloudy. A chance of showers and thunderstorms. Highs in the upper 80s. Lows in the upper 60s. For more detailed weather, water, and climate information, please visit our website at weather.gov/Atlanta. The current time is 6:28 a.m. Eastern Daylight Time. Here are the 6 a.m. weather observations from around the area. At Athens, it was mostly cloudy. The temperature was 67 degrees, dew point 65 degrees, relative humidity 93%, wind calm, pressure was 30.02 inches and rising. At Gainesville, it was mostly cloudy and 68, wind north at 3. At Winder, it was mostly cloudy, the temperature was 66. At Greensboro, it was cloudy and 70, wind calm. At Jefferson, it was mostly cloudy and 65, wind north at 3. At Monroe, it was mostly cloudy, the temperature was 68. At Albertton, it was partly cloudy and 66, wind west at 3. At Canyon, it was partly cloudy and 64, wind calm. At Clemson, it was partly cloudy and 67, wind calm. Elsewhere across Georgia, at Atlanta it was mostly cloudy and 74, wind north at 5. At Cartersville, it was mostly cloudy and 68, wind calm. At Lawrenceville, it was mostly cloudy and 67, wind calm. At Macon, it was cloudy and 74, wind southwest at 6. At Rome, it was cloudy

67, wind calm. At Augusta, it was mostly cloudy and 73, wind north at 5. At Savannah, it was cloudy and 73, wind west at 9. Elsewhere across the region, at Chattanooga, it was mostly cloudy and 67, wind calm. At Asheville, it was partly cloudy and 56, wind calm. At Greenville-Spartanburg, it was partly cloudy and 63, wind calm. The Athens climate summary for yesterday, June 19, 2026. Yesterday's high temperature of 89 degrees occurred at 4:10 p.m. The normal high is 90. The record high is 104 degrees, which was set in 1933. Yesterday's low temperature of 70 degrees occurred at 2:23 a.m. The normal low is 67. The record low is 56 degrees, which was set in 1927. 0.41 inches of precipitation fell yesterday, which brings the monthly total to 3.64 inches. This is 0.64 inches above the normal amount of 3.00 inches for June. The total precipitation for the year now stands at 22.46 inches, which is 0.43 inches below normal. Sunrise today is at 6:22 a.m. and sunset is at 8:47 p.m. Here is the hazardous weather outlook. This hazardous weather outlook is for North and Central Georgia. For today and tonight, scattered storms will develop from late morning through the evening across Central Georgia, capable of producing gusty winds, frequent lightning, and heavy rainfall. Localized flash flooding will be possible, especially in areas that were hit with heavy rain in recent days. And now the extended outlook for the period Sunday through Friday. Daily thunderstorm chances will continue through most of next week. A few storms could become strong to severe and bring the risk for heavy rainfall, gusty winds, and frequent lightning. Spotter information statement. Spotter activation is not requested, but spotters are encouraged to submit reports of severe weather through the web by going to weather.gov/Atlanta. Here is the official forecast from your National Weather Service for the Athens listening area. Today, partly sunny. Highs in the mid-80s. East winds 5 to 10 miles an hour, becoming southwest this afternoon. Tonight, partly cloudy in the evening, then clearing. Lows in the upper 60s. Light and variable winds, becoming west around 5 miles an hour after midnight. Sunday, sunny. Highs in the upper 80s. Southwest winds 5 to 10 miles an hour. Sunday night, partly cloudy in the evening, then becoming mostly cloudy. A slight chance of thunderstorms. A slight chance of showers in the evening, then a chance of showers after midnight. Lows in the lower 70s. Southwest winds up to 10 miles an hour. Chance of rain 30%. And now the extended forecast. Monday through Tuesday night, partly cloudy with a chance of showers and thunderstorms. High chance of rain 30%. And now the extended forecast. Monday through Tuesday night, partly cloudy with a chance of showers and thunderstorms. Highs in the upper 80s. Lows in the lower 70s. Wednesday and Wednesday night, partly cloudy. A chance of showers and thunderstorms. Highs in the upper 80s. Lows in the upper 60s. Thursday and Thursday night, partly cloudy. A slight chance of showers and thunderstorms. Highs in the upper 80s. Lows in the upper 60s. Friday and Friday night, partly cloudy. A chance of showers and thunderstorms. Highs in the upper 80s. Lows in the upper 60s. 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The current time is 6:34 a.m. Eastern Daylight Time. Here are the 6 a.m. weather observations from around the area. At Athens, it was mostly cloudy. The temperature was 67 degrees, dew point 65 degrees. Relative humidity 93%, wind calm, pressure was 30.02 inches and rising. At Gainesville,

It was mostly cloudy and 68. Wind north at 3. At Winder, it was mostly cloudy. The temperature was 66. At Greensboro, it was cloudy and 70. Wind calm. At Jefferson, it was mostly cloudy and 65. Wind north at 3. At Monroe, it was mostly cloudy. The temperature was 68. At Alberton, it was partly cloudy and 66. Wind west at 3. At Canyon, it was partly cloudy and 64. Wind calm. At Clemson, it was partly cloudy and 67. Wind calm. Elsewhere across Georgia, at Atlanta it was mostly cloudy and 74. Wind north at 5. At Cartersville, it was mostly cloudy and 68. Wind calm. At Lawrenceville, it was mostly cloudy and 67. Wind calm. At Macon, it was cloudy and 74. Wind southwest at 6. At Rome, it was cloudy and 67. Wind calm. At Augusta, it was mostly cloudy and 73. Wind north at 5. At Savannah, it was cloudy and 73. Wind west at 9. Elsewhere across the region, at Chattanooga, it was mostly cloudy and 67. Wind calm. At Asheville, it was partly cloudy and 56. Wind calm. At Greenville-Spartanburg, it was partly cloudy and 63. Wind calm. Here is the hazardous weather outlook. This hazardous weather outlook is for North and Central Georgia. For today and tonight, scattered storms will develop from late morning through the evening across Central Georgia, capable of producing gusty winds, frequent lightning, and heavy rainfall. Localized flash flooding will be possible, especially in areas that were hit with heavy rain in recent days. And now the extended outlook for the period Sunday through Friday. Daily thunderstorm chances will continue through most of next week. A few storms could become strong to severe and bring the risk for heavy rainfall, gusty winds, and frequent lightning. Spotter information statement. 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Here is the official forecast from your National Weather Service for the Athens listening area. Today, partly sunny. Highs in the mid-80s. East winds 5 to 10 miles an hour, becoming southwest this afternoon. Tonight, partly cloudy in the evening then clearing. Lows in the upper 60s. Light and variable winds, becoming west around 5 miles an hour after midnight. Sunday, sunny. Highs in the upper 80s. Southwest winds 5 to 10 miles an hour. Sunday night, partly cloudy in the evening, then becoming mostly cloudy. A slight chance of thunderstorms. A slight chance of showers in the evening, then a chance of showers after midnight. Lows in the lower 70s. Southwest winds up to 10 miles an hour. Chance of rain 30%. And now the extended forecast. Monday through Tuesday night, partly cloudy with a chance of showers and thunderstorms. Highs in the upper 80s. Lows in the lower 70s. Wednesday and Wednesday night, partly cloudy. A chance of showers and thunderstorms. Highs in the upper 80s. Lows in the upper 60s. Thursday and Thursday night, partly cloudy. A slight chance of showers and thunderstorms. Highs in the upper 80s. Lows in the upper 60s. Friday and Friday night, partly cloudy. A chance of showers and thunderstorms. Highs in the upper 80s. Lows in the upper 60s. For more detailed weather, water, and climate information, please visit our website at weather.gov/Atlanta. The current time is 6:39 a.m. Eastern Daylight Time. Here are the 6 a.m. weather observations from around the area. At Athens, it was mostly cloudy, the temperature was 67 degrees, dew point 65 degrees, relative humidity 93%, wind calm, pressure was 30.02 inches and rising. At Gainesville, it was mostly cloudy and 68, wind north at 3. At Winder,

It was mostly cloudy. The temperature was 66. At Greensboro, it was cloudy and 70. Wind calm. At Jefferson, it was mostly cloudy and 65. Wind north at 3. At Monroe, it was mostly cloudy. The temperature was 68. At Albertton, it was partly cloudy and 66. Wind west at 3. At Canyon, it was partly cloudy and 64. Wind calm. At Clemson, it was partly cloudy and 67. Wind calm. Elsewhere across Georgia, at Atlanta it was mostly cloudy and 74. Wind north at 5. At Cartersville, it was mostly cloudy and 68. Wind calm. At Lawrenceville, it was mostly cloudy and 67. Wind calm. At Macon, it was cloudy and 74, wind southwest at 6. At Rome, it was cloudy and 67, wind calm. At Augusta, it was mostly cloudy and 73, wind north at 5. At Savannah, it was cloudy and 73, wind west at 9. Elsewhere across the region, at Chattanooga, it was mostly cloudy and 67, wind calm. At Asheville, it was partly cloudy and 56, wind calm. At Greenville-Spartanburg, it was partly cloudy and 63, wind calm. The Athens Climate Summary for yesterday, June 19, 2026. Yesterday's high temperature of 89 degrees occurred at 4:10 p.m. The normal high is 90. The record high is 104 degrees, which was set in 1933. Yesterday's low temperature of 70 degrees occurred at 2:23 a.m. The normal low is 67. The record low is 56 degrees, which was set in 1927. 0.41 inches of precipitation fell yesterday, which brings the monthly total to 3.64 inches. This is 0.64 inches above the normal amount of 3.00 inches for June. The total precipitation for the year now stands at 22.46 inches, which is 0.43 inches below normal. Sunrise today is at 6:22 a.m. and sunset is at 8:47 p.m. You're listening to NOAA Weather Radio Station, WXK 56, originating from the National Weather Service office in Peachtree City and transmitting from Athens on a frequency of 162.4 megahertz. 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You can also like your Peachtree City National Weather Service on Facebook or follow NWS Atlanta on Twitter. Here is the hazardous weather outlook. This hazardous weather outlook is for North and Central Georgia. For today and tonight, scattered storms will develop from late morning through the evening across Central Georgia, capable of producing gusty winds, frequent lightning, and heavy rainfall. Localized flash flooding will be possible, especially in areas that were hit with heavy rain in recent days. And now the extended outlook for the period Sunday through Friday. Daily thunderstorm chances will continue through most of next week. A few storms could become strong to severe and bring the risk for heavy rainfall, gusty winds, and frequent lightning. Spotter information statement. Spotter activation is not requested, but spotters are encouraged to submit reports of severe weather through the web by going to weather.gov/Atlanta. Here is the official forecast from your National Weather Service for the Athens listening area. Today, partly sunny. Highs in the mid-80s. East winds 5 to 10 miles an hour, becoming southwest this afternoon. Tonight, partly cloudy in the evening, then clearing. Lows in the upper 60s. Light and variable winds, becoming west around 5 miles an hour after midnight. Sunday, sunny. Highs in the upper 80s. Southwest winds 5 to 10 miles an hour. Sunday night, partly cloudy in the evening, then becoming mostly cloudy,

the upper 80s, lows in the upper 60s. Friday and Friday night, partly cloudy. A chance of showers and thunderstorms. Highs in the upper 80s, lows in the upper 60s. For more detailed weather, water, and climate information, please visit our website at weather.gov/Atlanta. The current time is 6:45 a.m. Eastern Daylight Time. Here are the 6 a.m. weather observations from around the area. At Athens, it was mostly cloudy. The temperature was 67 degrees, dew point 65 degrees, relative humidity 93%, wind calm, pressure was 30.02 inches and rising. At Gainesville, it was mostly cloudy and 68, wind north at 3. At Winder, it was mostly cloudy, the temperature was 66. At Greensboro, it was cloudy and 70, wind calm. At Jefferson, it was mostly cloudy and 65, wind north at 3. At Monroe, it was mostly cloudy, the temperature was 68. At Alberton, it was partly cloudy and 66, wind west at 3. At Canyon, it was partly cloudy and 64, wind calm. At Clemson, it was partly cloudy and 67, wind calm. Elsewhere across Georgia, at Atlanta it was mostly cloudy and 74, wind north at 5. At Cartersville, it was mostly cloudy and 68, wind calm. At Lawrenceville, it was mostly cloudy and 67, wind calm. At Macon, it was cloudy and 74, wind southwest at 6. At Rome, it was cloudy and 67, wind calm. At Augusta, it was mostly cloudy and 73, wind north at 5. At Savannah, it was cloudy and 73, wind west at 9. Elsewhere across the region, at Chattanooga, it was mostly cloudy and 67, wind calm. At Asheville, it was partly cloudy and 56, wind calm. At Greenville-Spartanburg, it was partly cloudy and 63, wind calm. Here is the hazardous weather outlook. This hazardous weather outlook is for North and Central Georgia. For today and tonight, scattered storms will develop from late morning through the evening across Central Georgia, capable of producing gusty winds, frequent lightning, and heavy rainfall. Localized flash flooding will be possible, especially in areas that were hit with heavy rain in recent days. And now the extended outlook for the period Sunday through Friday. Daily thunderstorm chances will continue through most of next week. A few storms could become strong to severe and bring the risk for heavy rainfall, gusty winds, and frequent lightning. Spotter information statement. Spotter activation is not requested, but spotters are encouraged to submit reports of severe weather through the web by going to weather.gov/Atlanta. Here is the official forecast from your National Weather Service for the Athens listening area. Today, partly sunny. Highs in the mid-80s. East winds 5 to 10 miles an hour, becoming southwest this afternoon. Tonight, partly cloudy in the evening then clearing. Lows in the upper 60s. Light and variable winds, becoming west around 5 miles an hour after midnight. Sunday, sunny. Highs in the upper 80s. Southwest winds 5 to 10 miles an hour. Sunday night, partly cloudy in the evening, then becoming mostly cloudy. A slight chance of thunderstorms. A slight chance of showers in the evening, then a chance of showers after midnight. Lows in the lower 70s. Southwest winds up to 10 miles an hour. Chance of rain 30%. And now the extended forecast. Monday through Tuesday night, partly cloudy with a chance of showers and thunderstorms. Highs in the upper 80s. Lows in the lower 70s. Wednesday and Wednesday night, partly cloudy. A chance of showers and thunderstorms. Highs in the upper 80s. Lows in the upper 60s. Thursday and Thursday night, partly cloudy. A slight chance of showers and thunderstorms. Highs in the upper 80s. Lows in the upper 60s. Friday and Friday.

Tonight, partly cloudy. A chance of showers and thunderstorms. Highs in the upper 80s. Lows in the upper 60s. For more detailed weather, water, and climate information, please visit our website at weather.gov/Atlanta. The Athens Climate Summary for yesterday, June 19, 2026. Yesterday's high temperature of 89 degrees occurred at 4:10 p.m. The normal high is 90. The record high is 104 degrees, which was set in 1933. Yesterday's low temperature of 70 degrees occurred at 2:23 a.m. The normal low is 67. The record low is 56 degrees, which was set in 1927. 0.41 inches of precipitation fell yesterday, which brings the monthly total to 3.64 inches. This is 0.64 inches above the normal amount of 3.00 inches for June. The total precipitation for the year now stands at 22.46 inches, which is 0.43 inches below normal. Sunrise today is at 6:22 a.m. and sunset is at 8:47 p.m. The current time is 6:51 a.m. Eastern Daylight Time. Here are the 6 a.m. weather observations from around the area. At Athens, it was mostly cloudy. The temperature was 67 degrees, dew point 65 degrees, relative humidity 93%, wind calm, pressure was 30.02 inches and rising. At Gainesville, it was mostly cloudy and 68, wind north at 3. At Winder, it was mostly cloudy, the temperature was 66. At Greensboro, it was cloudy and 70, wind calm. At Jefferson, it was mostly cloudy and 65, wind north at 3. At Monroe, it was mostly cloudy, the temperature was 68. At Alberton, it was partly cloudy and 66, wind west at 3. At Canyon, it was partly cloudy and 64, wind calm. At Clemson, it was partly cloudy and 67, wind calm. Elsewhere across Georgia, at Atlanta it was mostly cloudy and 74, wind north at 5. At Cartersville, it was mostly cloudy and 68, wind calm. At Lawrenceville, it was mostly cloudy and 67, wind calm. At Macon, it was cloudy and 74, wind southwest at 6. At Rome, it was cloudy and 67, wind calm. At Augusta, it was mostly cloudy and 73, wind north at 5. At Savannah, it was cloudy and 73, wind west at 9. Elsewhere across the region, at Chattanooga, it was mostly cloudy and 67, wind calm. At Asheville, it was partly cloudy and 56, wind calm. At Greenville-Spartanburg, it was partly cloudy and 63, wind calm. Here is the hazardous weather outlook. This hazardous weather outlook is for North and Central Georgia. For today and tonight, scattered storms will develop from late morning through the evening across Central Georgia, capable of producing gusty winds, frequent lightning, and heavy rainfall. Localized flash flooding will be possible, especially in areas that were hit with heavy rain in recent days. And now the extended outlook for the period Sunday through Friday. Daily thunderstorm chances will continue through most of next week. A few storms could become strong to severe and bring the risk for heavy rainfall, gusty winds, and frequent lightning. Spotter information statement. Spotter activation is not requested, but spotters are encouraged to submit reports of severe weather through the web by going to weather.gov/Atlanta. Here is the official forecast from your National Weather Service for the Athens listening area. Today, partly sunny. Highs in the mid-80s. East winds 5 to 10 miles an hour, becoming southwest this afternoon. Tonight, partly cloudy in the evening then clearing. Lows in the upper 60s. Light and variable winds, becoming west around 5 miles an hour after midnight. Sunday, sunny. Highs in the upper 80s. Southwest winds 5 to 10 miles an hour. Sunday night, partly cloudy in the evening, then becoming mostly cloudy.

slight chance of thunderstorms, a slight chance of showers in the evening, then a chance of showers after midnight. Lows in the lower 70s. Southwest winds up to 10 miles an hour. Chance of rain 30%. And now the extended forecast. Monday through Tuesday night, partly cloudy with a chance of showers and thunderstorms. Highs in the upper 80s. Lows in the lower 70s. Wednesday and Wednesday night, partly cloudy. A chance of showers and thunderstorms. Highs in the upper 80s. Lows in the upper 60s. Thursday and Thursday night, partly cloudy. A slight chance of showers and thunderstorms. Highs in the upper 80s. Lows in the upper 60s. Friday and Friday night, partly cloudy. A chance of showers and thunderstorms. Highs in the upper 80s. Lows in the upper 60s. For more detailed weather, water, and climate information, please visit our website at weather.gov/Atlanta. The current time is 6:56 a.m. Eastern Daylight Time. Here are the 6 a.m. weather observations from around the area. At Athens, it was mostly cloudy. The temperature was 67 degrees, dew point 65 degrees, relative humidity 93%, wind calm, pressure was 30.02 inches and rising. At Gainesville, it was mostly cloudy and 68, wind north at 3. At Winder, it was mostly cloudy, the temperature was 66. At Greensboro, it was cloudy and 70, wind calm. At Jefferson, it was mostly cloudy and 65, wind north at 3. At Monroe, it was mostly cloudy, the temperature was 68. At Alberton, it was partly cloudy and 66, wind west at 3. At Canyon, it was partly cloudy and 64, wind calm. At Clemson, it was partly cloudy and 67, wind calm. Elsewhere across Georgia, at Atlanta it was mostly cloudy and 74, wind north at 5. At Cartersville, it was mostly cloudy and 68, wind calm. At Lawrenceville, it was mostly cloudy and 67, wind calm. At Macon, it was cloudy and 74, wind southwest at 6. At Rome, it was cloudy and 67, wind calm. At Augusta, it was mostly cloudy and 73, wind north at 5. At Savannah, it was cloudy and 73, wind west at 9. Elsewhere across the region, at Chattanooga, it was mostly cloudy and 67, wind calm. At Asheville, it was partly cloudy and 56, wind calm. At Greenville-Spartanburg, it was partly cloudy and 63, wind calm. Here is the hazardous weather outlook. This hazardous weather outlook is for North and Central Georgia. For today and tonight, scattered storms will develop from late morning through the evening across Central Georgia, capable of producing gusty winds, frequent lightning, and heavy rainfall. Localized flash flooding will be possible, especially in areas that were hit with heavy rain in recent days. And now the extended outlook for the period Sunday through Friday. Daily thunderstorm chances will continue through most of next week. A few storms could become strong to severe and bring the risk for heavy rainfall, gusty winds, and frequent lightning. Spotter information statement. Spotter activation is not requested, but spotters are encouraged to submit reports of severe weather through the web by going to weather.gov/Atlanta. Here is the official forecast from your National Weather Service for the Athens listening area. Today, partly sunny. Highs in the mid-80s. East winds 5 to 10 miles an hour, becoming southwest this afternoon. Tonight, partly cloudy in the evening then clearing. Lows in the upper 60s. Light and variable winds, becoming west around 5 miles an hour after midnight. Sunday, sunny. Highs in the upper 80s. Southwest winds 5 to 10 miles an hour. Sunday night, partly cloudy in the evening, then becoming mostly cloudy. A slight chance of thunderstorms. A slight chance of showers in the evening, then a chance of

hours after midnight. Lows in the lower 70s. Southwest winds up to 10 miles an hour. Chance of rain 30%. And now the extended forecast. Monday through Tuesday night, partly cloudy with a chance of showers and thunderstorms. Highs in the upper 80s. Lows in the lower 70s. Wednesday and Wednesday night, partly cloudy. A chance of showers and thunderstorms. Highs in the upper 80s. Lows in the upper 60s. Thursday and Thursday night, partly cloudy. A slight chance of showers and thunderstorms. Highs in the upper 80s. Lows in the upper 60s. Friday and Friday night, partly cloudy. A chance of showers and thunderstorms. Highs in the upper 80s. Lows in the upper 60s. For more detailed weather, water, and climate information, please visit our website at weather.gov/Atlanta. The Athens climate summary for yesterday, June 19, 2026. Yesterday's high temperature of 89 degrees occurred at 4:10 p.m. The normal high is 90. The record high is 104 degrees, which was set in 1933. Yesterday's low temperature of 70 degrees occurred at 2:23 a.m. The normal low is 67. The record low is 56 degrees, which was set in 1927. 0.41 inches of precipitation fell yesterday, which brings the monthly total to 3.64 inches. This is 0.64 inches above the normal amount of 3.00 inches for June. The total precipitation for the year now stands at 22.46 inches, which is 0.43 inches below normal. Sunrise today is at 6:22 a.m. and sunset is at 8:47 p.m. The current time is 7:02 a.m. Eastern Daylight Time. Here are the 6 a.m. weather observations from around the area. At Athens, it was mostly cloudy, the temperature was 67 degrees, dew point 65 degrees, relative humidity 93%, wind calm, pressure was 30.02 inches and rising. At Gainesville, it was mostly cloudy and 68, wind north at 3. At Winder, it was mostly cloudy, the temperature was 66. At Greensboro, it was cloudy and 70, wind calm. At Jefferson, it was mostly cloudy and 65, wind north at 3. At Monroe, it was mostly cloudy, the temperature was 68. At Elberton, it was partly cloudy and 66, wind west at 3. At Canyon, it was partly cloudy and 64, wind calm. At Clemson, it was partly cloudy and 67, wind calm. Elsewhere across Georgia, at Atlanta it was mostly cloudy and 74, wind north at 5. At Cartersville, it was mostly cloudy and 68, wind calm. At Lawrenceville, it was mostly cloudy and 67, wind calm. At Macon, it was cloudy and 74, wind southwest at 6. At Rome, it was cloudy and 67, wind calm. At Augusta, it was mostly cloudy and 73, wind north at 5. At Savannah, it was cloudy and 73, wind west at 9. Elsewhere across the region, at Chattanooga, it was mostly cloudy and 67, wind calm. At Asheville, it was partly cloudy and 56, wind calm. At Greenville-Spartanburg, it was partly cloudy and 63, wind calm. Here are the 7 a.m. weather observations from around the area. At Athens, it was mostly cloudy, the temperature was 67 degrees, dew point 66 degrees, relative humidity 97%, wind calm, pressure was 30.03 inches and rising. At Gainesville, it was mostly cloudy and 68, wind calm. At Winder, it was mostly cloudy, the temperature was 68. At Greensboro, it was cloudy and 70, wind calm. At Jefferson, it was mostly cloudy and 64, wind calm. At Monroe, it was mostly cloudy, the temperature was 68. At Elberton, it was partly cloudy and 64, wind calm.
Canyon. It was partly cloudy and 64. Wind calm. At Clemson, it was partly cloudy and 65. Wind calm. Elsewhere across Georgia, at Atlanta, it was mostly cloudy and 76. Wind northeast at 7. At Cartersville, it was mostly cloudy and 68. Wind calm. At Lawrenceville, it was mostly cloudy and 67. Wind calm. At Macon, it was cloudy and 73. Wind west at 7. At Rome, it was cloudy and 68. Wind calm. At Augusta, it was mostly cloudy and 72. Wind north at 5. At Savannah, it was cloudy and 73. Wind west at 8. Elsewhere across the region, at Chattanooga, it was mostly cloudy and 65, wind calm. At Asheville, it was partly cloudy and 57, wind west at 3. At Greenville-Spartanburg, it was partly cloudy and 62, wind calm. Here is the hazardous weather outlook. This hazardous weather outlook is for North and Central Georgia. For today and tonight, scattered storms will develop from late morning through the evening across central Georgia, capable of producing gusty winds, frequent lightning, and heavy rainfall. Localized flash flooding will be possible, especially in areas that were hit with heavy rain in recent days. And now the extended outlook for the period Sunday through Friday. Daily thunderstorm chances will continue through most of next week. A few storms could become strong to severe and bring the risk for heavy rainfall, gusty winds, and frequent lightning. Spotter information statement. Spotter activation is not requested, but spotters are encouraged to submit reports of severe weather through the web by going to weather.gov/Atlanta. Here is the official forecast from your National Weather Service for the Athens listening area. Today, partly sunny. Highs in the mid-80s. East winds 5 to 10 miles an hour, becoming southwest this afternoon. Tonight, partly cloudy in the evening then clearing. Lows in the upper 60s. Light and variable winds, becoming west around 5 miles an hour after midnight. Sunday, sunny. Highs in the upper 80s. Southwest winds 5 to 10 miles an hour. Sunday night, partly cloudy in the evening, then becoming mostly cloudy. A slight chance of thunderstorms. A slight chance of showers in the evening, then a chance of showers after midnight. Lows in the lower 70s. Southwest winds up to 10 miles an hour. Chance of rain 30%. And now the extended forecast. Monday through Tuesday night, partly cloudy with a chance of showers and thunderstorms. Highs in the upper 80s. Lows in the lower 70s. Wednesday and Wednesday night, partly cloudy. A chance of showers and thunderstorms. Highs in the upper 80s. Lows in the upper 60s. Thursday and Thursday night, partly cloudy. A slight chance of showers and thunderstorms. Highs in the upper 80s. Lows in the upper 60s. Friday and Friday night, partly cloudy. A chance of showers and thunderstorms. Highs in the upper 80s. Lows in the upper 60s. For more detailed weather, water, and climate information, please visit our website at weather.gov/Atlanta. The current time is 7:09 a.m. Eastern Daylight Time. Here are the 7 a.m. weather observations from around the area. At Athens, it was mostly cloudy. The temperature was 67 degrees, dew point 66 degrees, relative humidity 97%, wind calm, pressure was 30.03 inches and rising. At Gainesville, it was mostly cloudy and 68, wind calm. At Winder, it was mostly cloudy. The temperature was 68. At Greensboro, it was cloudy and 70, wind calm. At Jefferson, it was mostly cloudy and 64, wind calm. At Monroe, it was mostly cloudy, the temperature was 68. At Albertton, it was partly cloudy and 64, wind calm. At Canyon, it was partly cloudy and 64, wind calm.

Clemson, it was partly cloudy and 65, wind calm. Elsewhere across Georgia, at Atlanta it was mostly cloudy and 76, wind northeast at 7. At Cartersville, it was mostly cloudy and 68, wind calm. At Lawrenceville, it was mostly cloudy and 67, wind calm. At Macon, it was cloudy and 73, wind west at 7. At Rome, it was cloudy and 68, wind calm. At Augusta, it was mostly cloudy and 72, wind north at 5. At Savannah, it was cloudy and 73, wind west at 8. Elsewhere across the region, at Chattanooga, it was mostly cloudy and 65, wind calm. At Asheville, it was partly cloudy and 57, wind west at 3. At Greenville-Spartanburg, it was partly cloudy and 62, wind calm. The Athens climate summary for yesterday, June 19, 2026. Yesterday's high temperature of 89 degrees occurred at 4:10 p.m. The normal high is 90. The record high is 104 degrees, which was set in 1933. Yesterday's low temperature of 70 degrees occurred at 2:23 a.m. The normal low is 67. The record low is 56 degrees, which was set in 1927. 0.41 inches of precipitation fell yesterday, which brings the monthly total to 3.64 inches. This is 0.64 inches above the normal amount of 3.00 inches for June. The total precipitation for the year now stands at 22.46 inches, which is 0.43 inches below normal. Sunrise today is at 6:22 a.m. and sunset is at 8:47 p.m. Here is the official forecast from your National Weather Service for the Athens listening area. Today, partly sunny. Highs in the mid-80s. East winds 5 to 10 miles an hour, becoming southwest this afternoon. Tonight, partly cloudy in the evening then clearing. Lows in the upper 60s. Light and variable winds, becoming west around 5 miles an hour after midnight. Sunday, sunny. Highs in the upper 80s. Southwest winds 5 to 10 miles an hour. Sunday night, partly cloudy in the evening, then becoming mostly cloudy. A slight chance of thunderstorms. A slight chance of showers in the evening, then a chance of showers after midnight. Lows in the lower 70s. Southwest winds up to 10 miles an hour. Chance of rain 30%. And now the extended forecast. Monday through Tuesday night, partly cloudy with a chance of showers and thunderstorms. Highs in the upper 80s. Lows in the lower 70s. Wednesday and Wednesday night, partly cloudy. A chance of showers and thunderstorms. Highs in the upper 80s. Lows in the upper 60s. Thursday and Thursday night, partly cloudy. A slight chance of showers and thunderstorms. Highs in the upper 80s. Lows in the upper 60s. Friday and Friday night, partly cloudy. A chance of showers and thunderstorms. Highs in the upper 80s. Lows in the upper 60s. For more detailed weather, water, and climate information, please visit our website at weather.gov/Atlanta. The current time is 7:14 a.m. Eastern Daylight Time. Here are the 7 a.m. weather observations from around the area. At Athens, it was mostly cloudy, the temperature was 67 degrees, dew point 66 degrees, relative humidity 97%, wind calm, pressure was 30.03 inches and rising. At Gainesville, it was mostly cloudy and 68, wind calm. At Winder, it was mostly cloudy, the temperature was 68. At Greensboro, it was cloudy and 70, wind calm. At Jefferson, it was mostly cloudy and 64, wind calm. At Monroe, it was mostly cloudy, the temperature was 68. At Albertton, it was partly cloudy and 64, wind calm. At Canyon, it was partly cloudy and 64, wind calm. At Clemson,

It was clear at 65, wind calm. Elsewhere across Georgia, at Atlanta it was mostly cloudy and 76, wind northeast at 7. At Cartersville, it was partly cloudy and 68, wind calm. At Lawrenceville, it was mostly cloudy and 67, wind calm. At Macon, it was cloudy and 73, wind west at 7. At Rome, it was mostly cloudy and 68, wind calm. At Augusta, it was mostly cloudy and 72, wind north at 5. At Savannah, it was cloudy and 73, wind west at 8. Elsewhere across the region, at Chattanooga, it was mostly cloudy and 65, wind calm. At Asheville, it was partly cloudy and 57, wind west at 3. At Greenville-Spartanburg, it was partly cloudy and 62, wind calm. Here is the hazardous weather outlook. This hazardous weather outlook is for North and Central Georgia. For today and tonight, scattered storms will develop from late morning through the evening across Central Georgia, capable of producing gusty winds, frequent lightning, and heavy rainfall. Localized flash flooding will be possible, especially in areas that were hit with heavy rain in recent days. And now the extended outlook for the period Sunday through Friday. Daily thunderstorm chances will continue through most of next week. A few storms could become strong to severe and bring the risk for heavy rainfall, gusty winds, and frequent lightning. Spotter information statement. Spotter activation is not requested, but spotters are encouraged to submit reports of severe weather through the web by going to weather.gov/Atlanta. Here is the official forecast from your National Weather Service for the Athens listening area. Today, partly sunny. Highs in the mid-80s. East winds 5 to 10 miles an hour, becoming southwest this afternoon. Tonight, partly cloudy in the evening, then clearing. Lows in the upper 60s. Light and variable winds, becoming west around 5 miles an hour after midnight. Sunday, sunny. Highs in the upper 80s. Southwest winds 5 to 10 miles an hour. Sunday night, partly cloudy in the evening, then becoming mostly cloudy. A slight chance of thunderstorms. A slight chance of showers in the evening, then a chance of showers after midnight. Lows in the lower 70s. Southwest winds up to 10 miles an hour. Chance of rain 30%. And now the extended forecast. Monday through Tuesday night, partly cloudy with a chance of showers and thunderstorms. Highs in the upper 80s. Lows in the lower 70s. Wednesday and Wednesday night, partly cloudy. A chance of showers and thunderstorms. Highs in the upper 80s. Lows in the upper 60s. Thursday and Thursday night, partly cloudy. A slight chance of showers and thunderstorms. Highs in the upper 80s. Lows in the upper 60s. Friday and Friday night, partly cloudy. A chance of showers and thunderstorms. Highs in the upper 80s. Lows in the upper 60s. For more detailed weather, water, and climate information, please visit our website at weather.gov/Atlanta. The current time is 7:19 a.m. Eastern Daylight Time. Here are the 7 a.m. weather observations from around the area. At Athens, it was mostly cloudy, the temperature was 67 degrees, dew point 66 degrees, relative humidity 97%, wind calm, pressure was 30.03 inches and rising. At Gainesville, it was mostly cloudy and 68, wind calm. At Winder, it was mostly cloudy, the temperature was 68. At Greensboro, it was cloudy and 70, wind calm. At Jefferson, it was mostly cloudy and 64, wind calm. At Monroe, it was mostly cloudy, the temperature was 68. At Albertton, it was partly cloudy and 64, wind calm. At Canyon, it was partly cloudy and 64, wind calm. At Clemson, it was clear and 65, wind calm. Elsewhere across Georgia, at Atlanta,

Atlanta, it was mostly cloudy and 76, wind northeast at 7. At Cartersville, it was partly cloudy and 68, wind calm. At Lawrenceville, it was mostly cloudy and 67, wind calm. At Macon, it was cloudy and 73, wind west at 7. At Rome, it was mostly cloudy and 68, wind calm. At Augusta, it was mostly cloudy and 72, wind north at 5. At Savannah, it was cloudy and 73, wind west at 8. Elsewhere across the region, at Chattanooga, it was mostly cloudy and 65, wind calm. At Asheville, it was partly cloudy and 57, wind west at 3. At Greenville-Spartanburg, it was partly cloudy and 62, wind calm. The Athens Climate Summary for yesterday, June 19, 2026. Yesterday's high temperature of 89 degrees occurred at 4:10 p.m. The normal high is 90. The record high is 104 degrees, which was set in 1933. Yesterday's low temperature of 70 degrees occurred at 2:23 a.m. The normal low is 67. The record low is 56 degrees, which was set in 1927. 0.41 inches of precipitation fell yesterday, which brings the monthly total to 3.64 inches. This is 0.64 inches above the normal amount of 3.00 inches for June. The total precipitation for the year now stands at 22.46 inches, which is 0.43 inches below normal. Sunrise today is at 6:22 a.m. and sunset is at 8:47 p.m. Here is the hazardous weather outlook. This hazardous weather outlook is for North and Central Georgia. For today and tonight, scattered storms will develop from late morning through the evening across Central Georgia, capable of producing gusty winds, frequent lightning, and heavy rainfall. Localized flash flooding will be possible, especially in areas that were hit with heavy rain in recent days. And now the extended outlook for the period Sunday through Friday. Daily thunderstorm chances will continue through most of next week. A few storms could become strong to severe and bring the risk for heavy rainfall, gusty winds, and frequent lightning. Spotter information statement. 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Here is the official forecast from your National Weather Service for the Athens listening area. Today, partly sunny. Highs in the mid-80s. East winds 5 to 10 miles an hour, becoming southwest this afternoon. Tonight, partly cloudy in the evening, then clearing. Lows in the upper 60s. Light and variable winds, becoming west around 5 miles an hour after midnight. Sunday, sunny. Highs in the upper 80s. Southwest winds 5 to 10 miles an hour. Sunday night, partly cloudy in the evening, then becoming mostly cloudy. A slight chance of thunderstorms. A slight chance of showers in the evening, then a chance of showers after midnight. Lows in the lower 70s. Southwest winds up to 10 miles an hour. Chance of rain 30%. And now the extended forecast. Monday through Tuesday night, partly cloudy with a chance of showers and thunderstorms. Highs in the upper 80s. Lows in the lower 70s. Wednesday and Wednesday night, partly cloudy. A chance of showers and thunderstorms. Highs in the upper 80s. Lows in the upper 60s. Thursday and Thursday night, partly cloudy. A slight chance of showers and thunderstorms. Highs in the upper 80s. Lows in the upper 60s. Friday and Friday night, partly cloudy. A chance of showers and thunderstorms. Highs in the upper 80s. Lows in the upper 60s. For more detailed weather, water, and climate information, please visit our website at weather.gov/Atlanta. The current time is 7:25 a.m. Eastern Daylight Time. Here are the 7 a.m. weather observations from around the area. At Athens, it was mostly cloudy,

temperature was 67 degrees, dew point 66 degrees, relative humidity 97%, wind calm, pressure was 30.03 inches and rising. At Gainesville, it was mostly cloudy and 68, wind calm. At Winder, it was mostly cloudy, the temperature was 68. At Greensboro, it was cloudy and 70, wind calm. At Jefferson, it was mostly cloudy and 64, wind calm. At Monroe, it was mostly cloudy, the temperature was 68. At Albertton, it was partly cloudy and 64, wind calm. At Canyon, it was partly cloudy and 64, wind calm. At Clemson, it was clear and 65, wind calm. Elsewhere across Georgia, at Atlanta it was mostly cloudy and 76, wind northeast at 7. At Cartersville, it was partly cloudy and 68, wind calm. At Lawrenceville, it was mostly cloudy and 67, wind calm. At Macon, it was cloudy and 73, wind west at 7. At Rome, it was mostly cloudy and 68, wind calm. At Augusta, it was mostly cloudy and 72, wind north at 5. At Savannah, it was cloudy and 73, wind west at 8. Elsewhere across the region, at Chattanooga, it was mostly cloudy and 65, wind calm. At Asheville, it was partly cloudy and 57, wind west at 3. At Greenville-Spartanburg, it was partly cloudy and 62, wind calm. Here is the hazardous weather outlook. This hazardous weather outlook is for North and Central Georgia. For today and tonight, scattered storms will develop from late morning through the evening across Central Georgia, capable of producing gusty winds, frequent lightning, and heavy rainfall. Localized flash flooding will be possible, especially in areas that were hit with heavy rain in recent days. And now the extended outlook for the period Sunday through Friday. Daily thunderstorm chances will continue through most of next week. A few storms could become strong to severe and bring the risk for heavy rainfall, gusty winds, and frequent lightning. Spotter information statement. Spotter activation is not requested, but spotters are encouraged to submit reports of severe weather through the web by going to weather.gov/Atlanta. Here is the official forecast from your National Weather Service for the Athens listening area. Today, partly sunny. Highs in the mid-80s. East winds 5 to 10 miles an hour, becoming southwest this afternoon. Tonight, partly cloudy in the evening then clearing. Lows in the upper 60s. Light and variable winds, becoming west around 5 miles an hour after midnight. Sunday, sunny. Highs in the upper 80s. Southwest winds 5 to 10 miles an hour. Sunday night, partly cloudy in the evening, then becoming mostly cloudy. A slight chance of thunderstorms. A slight chance of showers in the evening, then a chance of showers after midnight. Lows in the lower 70s. Southwest winds up to 10 miles an hour. Chance of rain 30%. And now the extended forecast. Monday through Tuesday night, partly cloudy with a chance of showers and thunderstorms. Highs in the upper 80s. Lows in the lower 70s. Wednesday and Wednesday night, partly cloudy. A chance of showers and thunderstorms. Highs in the upper 80s. Lows in the upper 60s. Thursday and Thursday night, partly cloudy. A slight chance of showers and thunderstorms. Highs in the upper 80s. Lows in the upper 60s. Friday and Friday night, partly cloudy. A chance of showers and thunderstorms. Highs in the upper 80s. Lows in the upper 60s. For more detailed weather, water, and climate information, please visit our website at weather.gov/Atlanta. The Athens climate summary for yesterday, June 19, 2026. Yesterday's high temperature of 89 degrees occurred at 4:10 p.m. The normal high is 90. The record high is 104 degrees, which was set in 1933.
Yesterday's low temperature of 70 degrees occurred at 2:23 a.m. The normal low is 67. The record low is 56 degrees, which was set in 1927. 0.41 inches of precipitation fell yesterday, which brings the monthly total to 3.64 inches. This is 0.64 inches above the normal amount of 3.00 inches for June. The total precipitation for the year now stands at 22.46 inches, which is 0.43 inches below normal. Sunrise today is at 6:22 a.m. and sunset is at 8:47 p.m. The current time is 7:31 a.m. Eastern Daylight Time. Here are the 7 a.m. weather observations from around the area. At Athens, it was mostly cloudy, the temperature was 67 degrees, dew point 66 degrees, relative humidity 97%, wind calm, pressure was 30.03 inches and rising. At Gainesville, it was mostly cloudy and 68, wind calm. At Winder, it was mostly cloudy, the temperature was 68. At Greensboro, it was cloudy and 70, wind calm. At Jefferson, it was mostly cloudy and 64, wind calm. At Monroe, it was mostly cloudy, the temperature was 68. At Albertton, it was partly cloudy and 64, wind calm. At Canyon, it was partly cloudy and 64, wind calm. At Clemson, it was clear and 65, wind calm. Elsewhere across Georgia, at Atlanta it was mostly cloudy and 76, wind northeast at 7. At Cartersville, it was partly cloudy and 68, wind calm. At Lawrenceville, it was mostly cloudy and 67, wind calm. At Macon, it was cloudy and 73, wind west at 7. At Rome, it was mostly cloudy and 68, wind calm. At Augusta, it was mostly cloudy and 72, wind north at 5. At Savannah, it was cloudy and 73, wind west at 8. Elsewhere across the region, at Chattanooga, it was mostly cloudy and 65, wind calm. At Asheville, it was partly cloudy and 57, wind west at 3. At Greenville-Spartanburg, it was partly cloudy and 62, wind calm. Here is the hazardous weather outlook. This hazardous weather outlook is for North and Central Spartanburg. It was partly cloudy and 62, wind calm. Here is the hazardous weather outlook. This hazardous weather outlook is for North and Central Georgia. For today and tonight, scattered storms will develop from late morning through the evening across Central Georgia, capable of producing gusty winds, frequent lightning, and heavy rainfall. Localized flash flooding will be possible, especially in areas that were hit with heavy rain in recent days. And now the extended outlook for the period Sunday through Friday. Daily thunderstorm chances will continue through most of next week. A few storms could become strong to severe and bring the risk for heavy rainfall, gusty winds, and frequent lightning. Spotter information statement. Spotter activation is not requested, but spotters are encouraged to submit reports of severe weather through the web by going to weather.gov/Atlanta. Here is the official forecast from your National Weather Service for the Athens listening area. Today, partly sunny. Highs in the mid-80s. East winds 5 to 10 miles an hour, becoming southwest this afternoon. Tonight, partly cloudy in the evening then clearing. Lows in the upper 60s. Light and variable winds, becoming west around 5 miles an hour after midnight. Sunday, sunny. Highs in the upper 80s. Southwest winds 5 to 10 miles an hour. Sunday night, partly cloudy in the evening, then becoming mostly cloudy. A slight chance of thunderstorms. A slight chance of showers in the evening, then a chance of showers after midnight. Lows in the lower 70s. Southwest winds up to 10 miles an hour. Chance of rain 30%. And now the extended forecast. Monday through Tuesday night, partly cloudy with a chance of showers and thunderstorms. Highs in the upper 80s.
Lows in the lower

70s. Wednesday and Wednesday night, partly cloudy. A chance of showers and thunderstorms. Highs in the upper 80s. Lows in the upper 60s. Thursday and Thursday night, partly cloudy. A slight chance of showers and thunderstorms. Highs in the upper 80s. Lows in the upper 60s. Friday and Friday night, partly cloudy. A chance of showers and thunderstorms. Highs in the upper 80s. Lows in the upper 60s. 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The current time is 7:35 a.m. Eastern Daylight Time. Here are the 7 a.m. weather observations from around the area. At Athens, it was mostly cloudy. The temperature was 67 degrees, dew point 66 degrees, relative humidity 97%, wind calm, pressure was 30.03 inches and rising. At Gainesville, it was mostly cloudy and 68, wind calm. At Winder, it was mostly cloudy, the temperature was 68. At Greensboro, it was cloudy and 70, wind calm. At Jefferson, it was mostly cloudy and 64, wind calm. At Monroe, it was mostly cloudy, the temperature was 68. At Albertton, it was partly cloudy and 64, wind calm. At Canyon, it was partly cloudy and 64, wind calm. At Clemson, it was clear and 65, wind calm. Elsewhere across Georgia, at Atlanta it was mostly cloudy and 76, wind northeast at 7. At Cartersville, it was partly cloudy and 68, wind calm. At Lawrenceville, it was mostly cloudy and 67, wind calm. At Macon, it was cloudy and 73, wind west at 7. At Rome, it was mostly cloudy and 68, wind calm. At Augusta, it was mostly cloudy and 72, wind north at 5. At Savannah, it was cloudy and 73, wind west at 8. Elsewhere across the region, at Chattanooga, it was mostly cloudy and 65, wind calm. At Asheville, it was partly cloudy and 57, wind west at 3. At Greenville-Spartanburg, it was partly cloudy and 62, wind calm. Here is the hazardous weather outlook. This hazardous weather outlook is for North and Central Georgia. For today and tonight, scattered storms will develop from late morning through the evening across Central Georgia, capable of producing gusty winds, frequent lightning, and heavy rainfall. Localized flash flooding will be possible, especially in areas that were hit with heavy rain in recent days. And now the extended outlook for the period Sunday through Friday. Daily thunderstorm chances will continue through most of next week. A few storms could become strong to severe and bring the risk for heavy rainfall, gusty winds, and frequent lightning. Spotter information statement. Spotter activation is not requested, but spotters are encouraged to submit reports of severe weather through the web by going to weather.gov/Atlanta. Here is the official forecast from your National Weather Service for the Athens listening area. Today, partly sunny. Highs in the mid-80s. East winds 5 to 10 miles an hour, becoming southwest this afternoon. Tonight, partly cloudy in the evening then clearing. Lows in the upper 60s. Light and variable winds, becoming west around 5 miles an hour after midnight. Sunday, sunny. Highs in the upper 80s. Southwest winds 5 to 10 miles an hour. Sunday night, partly cloudy in the evening, then becoming mostly cloudy. A slight chance of thunderstorms. A slight chance of showers in the evening, then a chance of showers after midnight. Lows in the lower 70s. Southwest winds up to 10 miles an hour. Chance of rain 30%. And now the extended forecast. Monday through Tuesday night, partly cloudy with a chance of showers and thunderstorms. Highs in the upper 80s. Lows in the lower 70s. Wednesday and Wednesday night, partly cloudy. A chance of showers.

and thunderstorms. Highs in the upper 80s. Lows in the upper 60s. Thursday and Thursday night, partly cloudy. A slight chance of showers and thunderstorms. Highs in the upper 80s. Lows in the upper 60s. Friday and Friday night, partly cloudy. A chance of showers and thunderstorms. Highs in the upper 80s. Lows in the upper 60s. For more detailed weather, water, and climate information, please visit our website at weather.gov/Atlanta. The Athens Climate Summary for yesterday, June 19, 2026. Yesterday's high temperature of 89 degrees occurred at 4:10 p.m. The normal high is 90. The record high is 104 degrees, which was set in 1933. Yesterday's low temperature of 70 degrees occurred at 2:23 a.m. The normal low is 67. The record low is 56 degrees, which was set in 1927. 0.41 inches of precipitation fell yesterday, which brings the monthly total to 3.64 inches. This is 0.64 inches above the normal amount of 3.00 inches for June. The total precipitation for the year now stands at 22.46 inches, which is 0.43 inches below normal. Sunrise today is at 6:22 a.m. and sunset is at 8:47 p.m. You're listening to NOAA Weather Radio Station, WXK 56, originating from the National Weather Service Office in Peachtree City, and transmitting from Athens on a frequency of 162.4 MHz. 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The current time is 7:42 a.m. Eastern Daylight Time. Here are the 7 a.m. weather observations from around the area. At Athens, it was mostly cloudy. The temperature was 67 degrees, dew point 66 degrees, relative humidity 97%, wind calm, pressure was 30.03 inches and rising. At Gainesville, it was mostly cloudy and 68, wind calm. At Winder, it was mostly cloudy, the temperature was 68. At Greensboro, it was cloudy and 70, wind calm. At Jefferson, it was mostly cloudy and 64, wind calm. At Monroe, it was mostly cloudy, the temperature was 68. At Albertton, it was partly cloudy and 64, wind calm. At Canyon, it was partly cloudy and 64, wind calm. At Clemson, it was clear and 65, wind calm. Elsewhere across Georgia, at Atlanta it was mostly cloudy and 76, wind northeast at 7. At Cartersville, it was partly cloudy and 68, wind calm. At Lawrenceville, it was mostly cloudy and 67, wind calm. At Macon, it was cloudy and 73, wind west at 7. At Rome, it was mostly cloudy and 68, wind calm. At Augusta, it was mostly cloudy and 72, wind north at 5. At Savannah, it was cloudy and 73, wind west at 8. Elsewhere across the region, at Chattanooga, it was mostly cloudy and 65, wind calm. At Asheville, it was partly cloudy and 57, wind west at 3. At Greenville-Spartanburg, it was partly cloudy and 62, wind calm. Here is the hazardous weather outlook. This hazardous weather outlook is for North and Central Georgia. For today and tonight, scattered storms will develop from late morning through the evening across Central Georgia, capable of producing gusty winds, frequent lightning, and heavy rainfall. Localized flash flooding will be possible, especially in areas that were hit with heavy rain in recent days. And now the extended outlook.

seas. Light and variable winds, becoming west around 5 miles an hour after midnight. Sunday, sunny. Highs in the upper 80s. Southwest winds 5 to 10 miles an hour. Sunday night, partly cloudy in the evening, then becoming mostly cloudy. A slight chance of thunderstorms. A slight chance of showers in the evening, then a chance of showers after midnight. Lows in the lower 70s. Southwest winds up to 10 miles an hour. Chance of rain 30%. And now the extended forecast. Monday through Tuesday night, partly cloudy with a chance of showers and thunderstorms. Highs in the upper 80s. Lows in the lower 70s. Wednesday and Wednesday night, partly cloudy. A chance of showers and thunderstorms. Highs in the upper 80s. Lows in the upper 60s. Thursday and Thursday night, partly cloudy. A slight chance of showers and thunderstorms. Highs in the upper 80s. Lows in the upper 60s. Friday and Friday night, partly cloudy. A chance of showers and thunderstorms. Highs in the upper 80s. Lows in the upper 60s. For more detailed weather, water, and climate information, please visit our website at weather.gov/Atlanta. The current time is 7:47 a.m. Eastern Daylight Time. Here are the 7 a.m. weather observations from around the area. At Athens, it was mostly cloudy, the temperature was 67 degrees, dew point 66 degrees, relative humidity 97%, wind calm, pressure was 30.03 inches and rising. At Gainesville, it was mostly cloudy and 68, wind calm. At Winder, it was mostly cloudy, the temperature was 68. At Greensboro, it was cloudy and 70, wind calm. At Jefferson, it was mostly cloudy and 64, wind calm. At Monroe, it was mostly cloudy, the temperature was 68. At Albertton, it was partly cloudy and 64, wind calm. At Canyon, it was partly cloudy and 64, wind calm. At Clemson, it was clear and 65, wind calm. Elsewhere across Georgia, at Atlanta it was mostly cloudy and 76, wind northeast at 7. At Cartersville, it was partly cloudy and 68, wind calm. At Lawrenceville, it was mostly cloudy and 67, wind calm. At Macon, it was cloudy and 73, wind west at 7. At Rome, it was mostly cloudy and 68, wind calm. At Augusta, it was mostly cloudy and 72, wind north at 5. At Savannah, it was cloudy and 73, wind west at 8. Elsewhere across the region, at Chattanooga, it was mostly cloudy and 65, wind calm. At Asheville, it was partly cloudy and 57, wind west at 3. At Greenville-Spartanburg, it was partly cloudy and 62, wind calm. Here is the hazardous weather outlook. This hazardous weather outlook is for North and Central Georgia. For today and tonight, scattered storms will develop from late morning through the evening across Central Georgia, capable of producing gusty winds, frequent lightning, and heavy rainfall. Localized flash flooding will be possible, especially in areas that were hit with heavy rain in recent days. And now the extended outlook for the period Sunday through Friday. Daily thunderstorm chances will continue through most of next week. A few storms could become strong to severe and bring the risk for heavy rainfall, gusty winds, and frequent lightning. Spotter information statement. Spotter activation is not requested, but spotters are encouraged to submit reports of severe weather through the web by going to weather.gov/Atlanta. The Athens climate summary for yesterday, June 19, 2026. Yesterday's high temperature of 89 degrees occurred at 4:10 p.m. The normal high is 90. The record high is 104 degrees, which was set in 1933. Yesterday's low temperature of 70 degrees occurred at 2:23 a.m. The normal low is 67. The record low is 50.

6 degrees, which was set in 1927. 0.41 inches of precipitation fell yesterday, which brings the monthly total to 3.64 inches. This is 0.64 inches above the normal amount of 3.00 inches for June. The total precipitation for the year now stands at 22.46 inches, which is 0.43 inches below normal. Sunrise today is at 6:22 a.m. and sunset is at 8:47 p.m. Here is the official forecast from your National Weather Service for the Athens listening area. Today, partly sunny. Highs in the mid-80s. East winds 5 to 10 miles an hour, becoming southwest this afternoon. Tonight, partly cloudy in the evening then clearing. Lows in the upper 60s. Light and variable winds, becoming west around 5 miles an hour after midnight. Sunday, sunny. Highs in the upper 80s. Southwest winds 5 to 10 miles an hour. Sunday night, partly cloudy in the evening, then becoming mostly cloudy. A slight chance of thunderstorms. A slight chance of showers in the evening, then a chance of showers after midnight. Lows in the lower 70s. Southwest winds up to 10 miles an hour. Chance of rain 30%. And now the extended forecast. Monday through Tuesday night, partly cloudy with a chance of showers and thunderstorms. Highs in the upper 80s. Lows in the lower 70s. Wednesday and Wednesday night, partly cloudy. A chance of showers and thunderstorms. Highs in the upper 80s. Lows in the upper 60s. Thursday and Thursday night, partly cloudy. A slight chance of showers and thunderstorms. Highs in the upper 80s. Lows in the upper 60s. Friday and Friday night, partly cloudy. A chance of showers and thunderstorms. Highs in the upper 80s. Lows in the upper 60s. For more detailed weather, water, and climate information, please visit our website at weather.gov/Atlanta. The current time is 7:53 a.m. Eastern Daylight Time. Here are the 7 a.m. weather observations from around the area. At Athens, it was mostly cloudy, the temperature was 67 degrees, dew point 66 degrees, relative humidity 97%, wind calm, pressure was 30.03 inches and rising. At Gainesville, it was mostly cloudy and 68, wind calm. At Winder, it was mostly cloudy, the temperature was 68. At Greensboro, it was cloudy and 70, wind calm. At Jefferson, it was mostly cloudy and 64, wind calm. At Monroe, it was mostly cloudy, the temperature was 68. At Albertton, it was partly cloudy and 64, wind calm. At Canyon, it was partly cloudy and 64, wind calm. At Clemson, it was clear and 65, wind calm. Elsewhere across Georgia, at Atlanta it was mostly cloudy and 76, wind northeast at 7. At Cartersville, it was partly cloudy and 68, wind calm. At Lawrenceville, it was mostly cloudy and 67, wind calm. At Macon, it was cloudy and 73, wind west at 7. At Rome, it was mostly cloudy and 68, wind calm. At Augusta, it was mostly cloudy and 72, wind north at 5. At Savannah, it was cloudy and 73, wind west at 8. Elsewhere across the region, at Chattanooga, it was mostly cloudy and 65, wind calm. At Asheville, it was partly cloudy and 57, wind west at 3. At Greenville-Spartanburg, it was partly cloudy and 62, wind calm. Here is the hazardous weather outlook. This hazardous weather outlook is for North and Central Georgia. For today and tonight, scattered storms will develop from late morning through the evening across Central Georgia, capable of producing gusty winds, frequent lightning, and heavy rainfall. Localized flash flooding will be possible, especially in areas that were hit with heavy rain in recent days. And now the extended outlook for the

period Sunday through Friday. Daily thunderstorm chances will continue through most of next week. A few storms could become strong to severe and bring the risk for heavy rainfall, gusty winds, and frequent lightning. Spotter information statement. 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Here is the official forecast from your National Weather Service for the Athens listening area. Today, partly sunny. Highs in the mid-80s. East winds 5 to 10 miles an hour, becoming southwest this afternoon. Tonight, partly cloudy in the evening then clearing. Lows in the upper 60s. Light and variable winds, becoming west around 5 miles an hour after midnight. Sunday, sunny. Highs in the upper 80s. Southwest winds 5 to 10 miles an hour. Sunday night, partly cloudy in the evening, then becoming mostly cloudy. A slight chance of thunderstorms. A slight chance of showers in the evening, then a chance of showers after midnight. Lows in the lower 70s. Southwest winds up to 10 miles an hour. Chance of rain 30%. And now the extended forecast. Monday through Tuesday night, partly cloudy with a chance of showers and thunderstorms. Highs in the upper 80s. Lows in the lower 70s. Wednesday and Wednesday night, partly cloudy. A chance of showers and thunderstorms. Highs in the upper 80s. Lows in the upper 60s. Thursday and Thursday night, partly cloudy. A slight chance of showers and thunderstorms. Highs in the upper 80s. Lows in the upper 60s. Friday and Friday night, partly cloudy. A chance of showers and thunderstorms. Highs in the upper 80s. Lows in the upper 60s. 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The current time is 7:58 a.m. Eastern Daylight Time. Here are the 7 a.m. weather observations from around the area. At Athens, it was mostly cloudy. The temperature was 67 degrees, dew point 66 degrees, relative humidity 97%, wind calm, pressure was 30.03 inches and rising. At Gainesville, it was mostly cloudy and 68, wind calm. At Winder, it was mostly cloudy, the temperature was 68. At Greensboro, it was cloudy and 70, wind calm. At Jefferson, it was mostly cloudy and 64, wind calm. At Monroe, it was mostly cloudy, the temperature was 68. At Albertton, it was partly cloudy and 64, wind calm. At Canyon, it was partly cloudy and 64, wind calm. At Clemson, it was clear and 65, wind calm. Elsewhere across Georgia, at Atlanta it was mostly cloudy and 76, wind northeast at 7. At Cartersville, it was partly cloudy and 68, wind calm. At Lawrenceville, it was mostly cloudy and 67, wind calm. At Macon, it was cloudy and 73, wind west at 7. At Rome, it was mostly cloudy and 68, wind calm. At Augusta, it was mostly cloudy and 72, wind north at 5. At Savannah, it was cloudy and 73, wind west at 8. Elsewhere across the region, at Chattanooga, it was mostly cloudy and 65, wind calm. At Asheville, it was partly cloudy and 57, wind west at 3. At Greenville-Spartanburg, it was partly cloudy and 62, wind calm. The Athens climate summary for yesterday, June 19, 2026. Yesterday's high temperature of 89 degrees occurred at 4:10 p.m. The normal high is 90. The record high is 104 degrees, which was set in 1933. Yesterday's low temperature of 70 degrees occurred at 2:23 a.m. The normal low is 67. The record low is 56 degrees, which was set in 1927. 0.41 inches of precipitation fell.

yesterday, which brings the monthly total to 3.64 inches. This is 0.64 inches above the normal amount of 3.00 inches for June. The total precipitation for the year now stands at 22.46 inches, which is 0.43 inches below normal. Sunrise today is at 6:22 a.m. and sunset is at 8:47 p.m. Here is the hazardous weather outlook. This hazardous weather outlook is for North and Central Georgia. For today and tonight, scattered storms will develop from late morning through the evening across Central Georgia, capable of producing gusty winds, frequent lightning, and heavy rainfall. Localized flash flooding will be possible, especially in areas that were hit with heavy rain in recent days. And now the extended outlook for the period Sunday through Friday. Daily thunderstorm chances will continue through most of next week. A few storms could become strong to severe and bring the risk for heavy rainfall, gusty winds, and frequent lightning. Spotter information statement. Spotter activation is not requested, but spotters are encouraged to submit reports of severe weather through the web by going to weather.gov/Atlanta. Here is the official forecast from your National Weather Service for the Athens listening area. Today, partly sunny. Highs in the mid-80s. East winds 5 to 10 miles an hour, becoming southwest this afternoon. Tonight, partly cloudy in the evening then clearing. Lows in the upper 60s. Light and variable winds, becoming west around 5 miles an hour after midnight. Sunday, sunny. Highs in the upper 80s. Southwest winds 5 to 10 miles an hour. Sunday night, partly cloudy in the evening, then becoming mostly cloudy. A slight chance of thunderstorms. A slight chance of showers in the evening, then a chance of showers after midnight. Lows in the lower 70s. Southwest winds up to 10 miles an hour. Chance of rain 30%. And now the extended forecast. Monday through Tuesday night, partly cloudy with a chance of showers and thunderstorms. Highs in the upper 80s. Lows in the lower 70s. Wednesday and Wednesday night, partly cloudy. A chance of showers and thunderstorms. Highs in the upper 80s. Lows in the upper 60s. Thursday and Thursday night, partly cloudy. A slight chance of showers and thunderstorms. Highs in the upper 80s. Lows in the upper 60s. Friday and Friday night, partly cloudy. A chance of showers and thunderstorms. Highs in the upper 80s. Lows in the upper 60s. 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The current time is 8:04 a.m. Eastern Daylight Time. Here are the 8 a.m. weather observations from around the area. At Athens, it was partly sunny, the temperature was 70 degrees, dew point 67 degrees, relative humidity 90%, wind calm, pressure was 30.03 inches and steady. At Gainesville, it was partly sunny, the temperature was 70. At Winder, it was partly sunny, the temperature was 68. At Greensboro, it was mostly sunny and 73, wind calm. At Jefferson, it was partly sunny and 68, wind north at 6. At Monroe, it was partly sunny, the temperature was 70. At Albertton, it was mostly sunny and 70, wind calm. At Canyon, it was mostly sunny and 68, wind calm. At Clemson, it was sunny and 67, wind northwest at 5. Elsewhere across Georgia, at Atlanta it was partly sunny and 76, wind east at 6. At Cartersville, it was mostly sunny and 70, wind calm. At Lawrenceville, it was partly sunny and 69, wind calm. At Macon, with fog, it was 73, wind west at 3. At Rome, it was partly sunny and 70, wind north at 3. At Augusta, it was partly sunny and 74, wind variable at 3. At Savannah, it was cloudy and 74, wind west at 8. Elsewhere across

the region. At Chattanooga, it was partly sunny and 69, wind calm. At Asheville, it was mostly sunny and 60, wind variable at 3. At Greenville Spartanburg, it was mostly sunny and 65, wind calm. Here is the hazardous weather outlook. This hazardous weather outlook is for North and Central Georgia. For today and tonight, scattered storms will develop from late morning through the evening across Central Georgia, capable of producing gusty winds, frequent lightning, and heavy rainfall. Localized flash flooding will be possible, especially in areas that were hit with heavy rain in recent days. And now the extended outlook for the period Sunday through Friday. Daily thunderstorm chances will continue through most of next week. A few storms could become strong to severe and bring the risk for heavy rainfall, gusty winds, and frequent lightning. Spotter information statement. Spotter activation is not requested, but spotters are encouraged to submit reports of severe weather through the web by going to weather.gov/Atlanta. Here is the official forecast from your National Weather Service for the Athens listening area. Today, partly sunny. Highs in the mid-80s. East winds 5 to 10 miles an hour, becoming southwest this afternoon. Tonight, partly cloudy in the evening then clearing. Lows in the upper 60s. Light and variable winds, becoming west around 5 miles an hour after midnight. Sunday, sunny. Highs in the upper 80s. Southwest winds 5 to 10 miles an hour. Sunday night, partly cloudy in the evening, then becoming mostly cloudy. A slight chance of thunderstorms. A slight chance of showers in the evening, then a chance of showers after midnight. Lows in the lower 70s. Southwest winds up to 10 miles an hour. Chance of rain 30%. And now the extended forecast. Monday through Tuesday night, partly cloudy with a chance of showers and thunderstorms. Highs in the upper 80s. Lows in the lower 70s. Wednesday and Wednesday night, partly cloudy. A chance of showers and thunderstorms. Highs in the upper 80s. Lows in the upper 60s. Thursday and Thursday night, partly cloudy. A slight chance of showers and thunderstorms. Highs in the upper 80s. Lows in the upper 60s. Friday and Friday night, partly cloudy. A chance of showers and thunderstorms. Highs in the upper 80s. Lows in the upper 60s. For more detailed weather, water, and climate information, please visit our website at weather.gov/Atlanta. The current time is 8:09 a.m. Eastern Daylight Time. Here are the 8 a.m. weather observations from around the area. At Athens, it was partly sunny. The temperature was 70 degrees, dew point 67 degrees, relative humidity 90%, wind calm, pressure was 30.03 inches and steady. At Gainesville, it was partly sunny. The temperature was 70. At Winder, it was partly sunny. The temperature was 68. At Greensboro, it was mostly sunny and 73, wind calm. At Jefferson, it was partly sunny and 68, wind north at 6. At Monroe, it was partly sunny, the temperature was 70. At Albertton, it was mostly sunny and 70, wind calm. At Canyon, it was mostly sunny and 68, wind calm. At Clemson, it was sunny and 67, wind northwest at 5. Elsewhere across Georgia, at Atlanta it was partly sunny and 76, wind east at 6. At Cartersville, it was mostly sunny and 70, wind calm. At Lawrenceville, it was partly sunny and 69, wind calm. At Macon, with fog, it was 73, wind west at 3. At Rome, it was partly sunny and 70, wind north at 3. At Augusta, it was partly sunny and 74, wind variable at 3. At Savannah, it was cloudy and 74, wind west at 8. Elsewhere across the region, at Chattanooga, it was partly sunny and 69, wind calm. At Asheville, it was mostly

Partly sunny and 60. Wind variable at 3. At Greenville, Spartanburg, it was mostly sunny and 65. Wind calm. The Athens climate summary for yesterday, June 19, 2026. Yesterday's high temperature of 89 degrees occurred at 4:10 p.m. The normal high is 90. The record high is 104 degrees, which was set in 1933. Yesterday's low temperature of 70 degrees occurred at 2:23 a.m. The normal low is 67. The record low is 56 degrees, which was set in 1927. 0.41 inches of precipitation fell yesterday, which brings the monthly total to 3.64 inches. This is 0.64 inches above the normal amount of 3.00 inches for June. The total precipitation for the year now stands at 22.46 inches, which is 0.43 inches below normal. Sunrise today is at 6:22 a.m. and sunset is at 8:47 p.m. Here is the official forecast from your National Weather Service for the Athens listening area. Today, partly sunny. Highs in the mid-80s. East winds 5 to 10 miles an hour, becoming southwest this afternoon. Tonight, partly cloudy in the evening then clearing. Lows in the upper 60s. Light and variable winds, becoming west around 5 miles an hour after midnight. Sunday, sunny. Highs in the upper 80s. Southwest winds 5 to 10 miles an hour. Sunday night, partly cloudy in the evening, then becoming mostly cloudy. A slight chance of thunderstorms. A slight chance of showers in the evening, then a chance of showers after midnight. Lows in the lower 70s. Southwest winds up to 10 miles an hour. Chance of rain 30%. And now the extended forecast. Monday through Tuesday night, partly cloudy with a chance of showers and thunderstorms. Highs in the upper 80s. Lows in the lower 70s. Wednesday and Wednesday night, partly cloudy. A chance of showers and thunderstorms. Highs in the upper 80s. Lows in the upper 60s. Thursday and Thursday night, partly cloudy. A slight chance of showers and thunderstorms. Highs in the upper 80s. Lows in the upper 60s. Friday and Friday night, partly cloudy. A chance of showers and thunderstorms. Highs in the upper 80s. Lows in the upper 60s. For more detailed weather, water, and climate information, please visit our website at weather.gov/Atlanta. The current time is 8:14 a.m. Eastern Daylight Time. Here are the 8 a.m. weather observations from around the area. At Athens, it was partly sunny, the temperature was 70 degrees, dew point 67 degrees, relative humidity 90%, wind calm, pressure was 30.03 inches and steady. At Gainesville, it was mostly sunny, the temperature was 70. At Winder, it was mostly sunny, the temperature was 68. At Greensboro, it was mostly sunny and 73, wind calm. At Jefferson, it was mostly sunny and 68, wind north at 6. At Monroe, it was partly sunny, the temperature was 70. At Albertton, it was mostly sunny and 70, wind calm. At Canyon, it was mostly sunny and 68, wind calm. At Clemson, it was mostly sunny and 67, wind northwest at 5. Elsewhere across Georgia, at Atlanta it was partly sunny and 76, wind east at 6. At Cartersville, it was mostly sunny and 70, wind calm. At Lawrenceville, it was sunny and 69, wind calm. At Macon, with fog, it was 73, wind west at 3. At Rome, it was partly sunny and 70, wind north at 3. At Augusta, it was mostly sunny and 74, wind variable at 3. At Savannah, it was cloudy and 74, wind west at 8. Elsewhere across the region, at Chattanooga, it was partly sunny and 69, wind calm. At Asheville, it was partly sunny and 60, wind

variable at 3. At Greenville, Spartanburg, it was partly sunny and 65, wind calm. Here is the hazardous weather outlook. This hazardous weather outlook is for north and central Georgia. For today and tonight, scattered storms will develop from late morning through the evening across central Georgia, capable of producing gusty winds, frequent lightning, and heavy rainfall. Localized flash flooding will be possible, especially in areas that were hit with heavy rain in recent days. And now the extended outlook for the period Sunday through Friday. Daily thunderstorm chances will continue through most of next week. A few storms could become strong to severe and bring the risk for heavy rainfall, gusty winds, and frequent lightning. Spotter information statement. Spotter activation is not requested, but spotters are encouraged to submit reports of severe weather through the web by going to weather.gov/Atlanta. Here is the official forecast from your National Weather Service for the Athens listening area. Today, partly sunny. Highs in the mid-80s. East winds 5 to 10 miles an hour, becoming southwest this afternoon. Tonight, partly cloudy in the evening then clearing. Lows in the upper 60s. Light and variable winds, becoming west around 5 miles an hour after midnight. Sunday, sunny. Highs in the upper 80s. Southwest winds 5 to 10 miles an hour. Sunday night, partly cloudy in the evening, then becoming mostly cloudy. A slight chance of thunderstorms. A slight chance of showers in the evening, then a chance of showers after midnight. Lows in the lower 70s. Southwest winds up to 10 miles an hour. Chance of rain 30%. And now the extended forecast. Monday through Tuesday night, partly cloudy with a chance of showers and thunderstorms. Highs in the upper 80s. Lows in the lower 70s. Wednesday and Wednesday night, partly cloudy. A chance of showers and thunderstorms. Highs in the upper 80s. Lows in the upper 60s. Thursday and Thursday night, partly cloudy. A slight chance of showers and thunderstorms. Highs in the upper 80s. Lows in the upper 60s. Friday and Friday night, partly cloudy. A chance of showers and thunderstorms. Highs in the upper 80s. Lows in the upper 60s. For more detailed weather, water, and climate information, please visit our website at weather.gov/Atlanta. The current time is 8:19 a.m. Eastern Daylight Time. Here are the 8 a.m. weather observations from around the area. At Athens, it was partly sunny, the temperature was 70 degrees, dew point 67 degrees, relative humidity 90%, wind calm, pressure was 30.03 inches and steady. At Gainesville, it was mostly sunny, the temperature was 70. At Winder, it was mostly sunny, the temperature was 68. At Greensboro, it was mostly sunny and 73, wind calm. At Jefferson, it was mostly sunny and 68, wind north at 6. At Monroe, it was partly sunny, the temperature was 70. At Albertton, it was mostly sunny and 70, wind calm. At Canyon, it was mostly sunny and 68, wind calm. At Clemson, it was mostly sunny and 67, wind northwest at 5. Elsewhere across Georgia, at Atlanta it was partly sunny and 76, wind east at 6. At Cartersville, it was mostly sunny and 70, wind calm. At Lawrenceville, it was sunny and 69, wind calm. At Macon, with fog, it was 73, wind west at 3. At Rome, it was partly sunny and 70, wind north at 3. At Augusta, it was mostly sunny and 74, wind variable at 3. At Savannah, it was cloudy and 74, wind west at 8. Elsewhere across the region, at Chattanooga, it was partly sunny and 69, wind calm. At Asheville, it was partly sunny and 60, wind variable at 3. At Greenville, Spartanburg, it was partly sunny and 65, wind calm.

The Athens Climate Summary for yesterday, June 19, 2026. Yesterday's high temperature of 89 degrees occurred at 4:10 p.m. The normal high is 90. The record high is 104 degrees, which was set in 1933. Yesterday's low temperature of 70 degrees occurred at 2:23 a.m. The normal low is 67. The record low is 56 degrees, which was set in 1927. 0.41 inches of precipitation fell yesterday, which brings the monthly total to 3.64 inches. This is 0.64 inches above the normal amount of 3.00 inches for June. The total precipitation for the year now stands at 22.46 inches, which is 0.43 inches below normal. Sunrise today is at 6:22 a.m. and sunset is at 8:47 p.m. Here is the hazardous weather outlook. This hazardous weather outlook is for North and Central Georgia. For today and tonight, scattered storms will develop from late morning through the evening across Central Georgia, capable of producing gusty winds, frequent lightning, and heavy rainfall. Localized flash flooding will be possible, especially in areas that were hit with heavy rain in recent days. And now the extended outlook for the period Sunday through Friday. Daily thunderstorm chances will continue through most of next week. A few storms could become strong to severe and bring the risk for heavy rainfall, gusty winds, and frequent lightning. Spotter information statement. Spotter activation is not requested, but spotters are encouraged to submit reports of severe weather through the web by going to weather.gov/Atlanta. Here is the official forecast from your National Weather Service for the Athens listening area. Today, partly sunny. Highs in the mid-80s. East winds 5 to 10 miles an hour, becoming southwest this afternoon. Tonight, partly cloudy in the evening then clearing. Lows in the upper 60s. Light and variable winds, becoming west around 5 miles an hour after midnight. Sunday, sunny. Highs in the upper 80s. Southwest winds 5 to 10 miles an hour. Sunday night, partly cloudy in the evening, then becoming mostly cloudy. A slight chance of thunderstorms. A slight chance of showers in the evening, then a chance of showers after midnight. Lows in the lower 70s. Southwest winds up to 10 miles an hour. Chance of rain 30%. And now the extended forecast. Monday through Tuesday night, partly cloudy with a chance of showers and thunderstorms. Highs in the upper 80s. Lows in the lower 70s. Wednesday and Wednesday night, partly cloudy. A chance of showers and thunderstorms. Highs in the upper 80s. Lows in the upper 60s. Thursday and Thursday night, partly cloudy. A slight chance of showers and thunderstorms. Highs in the upper 80s. Lows in the upper 60s. Friday and Friday night, partly cloudy. A chance of showers and thunderstorms. Highs in the upper 80s. Lows in the upper 60s. 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The current time is 8:24 a.m. Eastern Daylight Time. Here are the 8 a.m. weather observations from around the area. At Athens, it was partly sunny, the temperature was 70 degrees, dew point 67 degrees, relative humidity 90%, wind calm, pressure was 30.03 inches and steady. At Gainesville, it was mostly sunny, the temperature was 70. At Winder, it was mostly sunny, the temperature was 68. At Greensboro, it was mostly sunny and 73, wind calm. At Jefferson, it was mostly sunny and 68, wind north at 6. At Monroe, it was partly sunny, the temperature was 70. At Albertton, it was mostly sunny and 70, wind calm. At Canyon, it was mostly sunny and 68, wind calm. At Clemson, it was mostly sunny and 67, wind northwest at 5. Elsewhere across Georgia, at Atlanta it

partly sunny and 76, wind east at 6. At Cartersville, it was mostly sunny and 70, wind calm. At Lawrenceville, it was sunny and 69, wind calm. At Macon, with fog, it was 73, wind west at 3. At Rome, it was partly sunny and 70, wind north at 3. At Augusta, it was mostly sunny and 74, wind variable at 3. At Savannah, it was cloudy and 74, wind west at 8. Elsewhere across the region, at Chattanooga, it was partly sunny and 69, wind calm. At Asheville, it was partly sunny and 60, wind variable at 3. At Greenville-Spartanburg, it was partly sunny and 65, wind calm. Here is the hazardous weather outlook. This hazardous weather outlook is for North and Central Georgia. For today and tonight, scattered storms will develop from late morning through the evening across Central Georgia, capable of producing gusty winds, frequent lightning, and heavy rainfall. Localized flash flooding will be possible, especially in areas that were hit with heavy rain in recent days. And now the extended outlook for the period Sunday through Friday. Daily thunderstorm chances will continue through most of next week. A few storms could become strong to severe and bring the risk for heavy rainfall, gusty winds, and frequent lightning. Spotter information statement. Spotter activation is not requested, but spotters are encouraged to submit reports of severe weather through the web by going to weather.gov/Atlanta. Here is the official forecast from your National Weather Service for the Athens listening area. Today, partly sunny. Highs in the mid-80s. East winds 5 to 10 miles an hour, becoming southwest this afternoon. Tonight, partly cloudy in the evening then clearing. Lows in the upper 60s. Light and variable winds, becoming west around 5 miles an hour after midnight. Sunday, sunny. Highs in the upper 80s. Southwest winds 5 to 10 miles an hour. Sunday night, partly cloudy in the evening, then becoming mostly cloudy. A slight chance of thunderstorms. A slight chance of showers in the evening, then a chance of showers after midnight. Lows in the lower 70s. Southwest winds up to 10 miles an hour. Chance of rain 30%. And now the extended forecast. Monday through Tuesday night, partly cloudy with a chance of showers and thunderstorms. Highs in the upper 80s. Lows in the lower 70s. Wednesday and Wednesday night, partly cloudy. A chance of showers and thunderstorms. Highs in the upper 80s. Lows in the upper 60s. Thursday and Thursday night, partly cloudy. A slight chance of showers and thunderstorms. Highs in the upper 80s. Lows in the upper 60s. Friday and Friday night, partly cloudy. A chance of showers and thunderstorms. Highs in the upper 80s. Lows in the upper 60s. For more detailed weather, water, and climate information, please visit our website at weather.gov/Atlanta. The current time is 8:29 a.m. Eastern Daylight Time. Here are the 8 a.m. weather observations from around the area. At Athens, it was partly sunny. The temperature was 70 degrees, dew point 67 degrees, relative humidity 90%, wind calm, pressure was 30.03 inches and steady. At Gainesville, it was mostly sunny. The temperature was 70. At Winder, it was mostly sunny. The temperature was 68. At Greensboro, it was mostly sunny and 73, wind calm. At Jefferson, it was mostly sunny and 68, wind north at 6. At Monroe, it was partly sunny, the temperature was 70. At Albertton, it was mostly sunny and 70, wind calm. At Canyon, it was mostly sunny and 68, wind calm. At Clemson, it was mostly sunny and 67, wind northwest at 5. Elsewhere across Georgia, at Atlanta it was partly sunny and 76, wind east at 6. At Cartersville, it was mostly sunny and 70.

wind calm. At Lawrenceville, it was sunny and 69, wind calm. At Macon, with fog, it was 73, wind west at 3. At Rome, it was partly sunny and 70, wind north at 3. At Augusta, it was mostly sunny and 74, wind variable at 3. At Savannah, it was cloudy and 74, wind west at 8. Elsewhere across the region, at Chattanooga, it was partly sunny and 69, wind calm. At Asheville, it was partly sunny and 60, wind variable at 3. At Greenville-Spartanburg, it was partly sunny and 65, wind calm. The Athens climate summary for yesterday, June 19, 2026. Yesterday's high temperature of 89 degrees occurred at 4:10 p.m. The normal high is 90. The record high is 104 degrees, which was set in 1933. Yesterday's low temperature of 70 degrees occurred at 2:23 a.m. The normal low is 67. The record low is 56 degrees, which was set in 1927. 0.41 inches of precipitation fell yesterday, which brings the monthly total to 3.64 inches. This is 0.64 inches above the normal amount of 3.00 inches for June. The total precipitation for the year now stands at 22.46 inches, which is 0.43 inches below normal. Sunrise today is at 6:22 a.m. and sunset is at 8:47 p.m. Here is the hazardous weather outlook. This hazardous weather outlook is for North and Central Georgia. For today and tonight, scattered storms will develop from late morning through the evening across Central Georgia, capable of producing gusty winds, frequent lightning, and heavy rainfall. Localized flash flooding will be possible, especially in areas that were hit with heavy rain in recent days. And now the extended outlook for the period Sunday through Friday, daily thunder rainfall. Localized flash flooding will be possible, especially in areas that were hit with heavy rain in recent days. And now the extended outlook for the period Sunday through Friday, daily thunderstorm chances will continue through most of next week. A few storms could become strong to severe and bring the risk for heavy rainfall, gusty winds, and frequent lightning. Spotter information statement. 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Here is the official forecast from your National Weather Service for the Athens listening area. Today, partly sunny. Highs in the mid-80s. East winds 5 to 10 miles an hour, becoming southwest this afternoon. Tonight, partly cloudy in the evening then clearing. Lows in the upper 60s. Light and variable winds, becoming west around 5 miles an hour after midnight. Sunday, sunny. Highs in the upper 80s. Southwest winds 5 to 10 miles an hour. Sunday night, partly cloudy in the evening, then becoming mostly cloudy. A slight chance of thunderstorms. A slight chance of showers in the evening, then a chance of showers after midnight. Lows in the lower 70s. Southwest winds up to 10 miles an hour. Chance of rain 30%. And now the extended forecast. Monday through Tuesday night, partly cloudy with a chance of showers and thunderstorms. Highs in the upper 80s. Lows in the lower 70s. Wednesday and Wednesday night, partly cloudy. A chance of showers and thunderstorms. Highs in the upper 80s. Lows in the upper 60s. Thursday and Thursday night, partly cloudy. A slight chance of showers and thunderstorms. Highs in the upper 80s. Lows in the upper 60s. Friday and Friday night, partly cloudy. A chance of showers and thunderstorms. Highs in the upper 80s. Lows in the upper 60s. For more detailed weather, water, and climate information, please visit our website at weather.gov/Atlanta. The current time is 8:35 a.m. Eastern Daylight Time. Here are the 8 a.m. weather observations from around the area.

at Athens. It was partly sunny. The temperature was 70 degrees. Dew point 67 degrees. Relative humidity 90%. Wind calm. Pressure was 30.03 inches and steady. At Gainesville, it was mostly sunny. The temperature was 70. At Winder, it was mostly sunny. The temperature was 68. At Greensboro, it was mostly sunny and 73, wind calm. At Jefferson, it was mostly sunny and 68, wind north at 6. At Monroe, it was partly sunny, the temperature was 70. At Albertton, it was mostly sunny and 70, wind calm. At Canyon, it was mostly sunny and 68, wind calm. At Clemson, it was mostly sunny and 67, wind northwest at 5. Elsewhere across Georgia, at Atlanta it was partly sunny and 76, wind east at 6. At Cartersville, it was mostly sunny and 70, wind calm. At Lawrenceville, it was sunny and 69, wind calm. At Macon, with fog, it was 73, wind west at 3. At Rome, it was partly sunny and 70, wind north at 3. At Augusta, it was mostly sunny and 74, wind variable at 3. At Savannah, it was cloudy and 74, wind west at 8. Elsewhere across the region, at Chattanooga, it was partly sunny and 69, wind calm. At Asheville, it was partly sunny and 60, wind variable at 3. At Greenville-Spartanburg, it was partly sunny and 65, wind calm. Here is the hazardous weather outlook. This hazardous weather outlook is for North and Central Georgia. For today and tonight, scattered storms will develop from late morning through the evening across Central Georgia, capable of producing gusty winds, frequent lightning, and heavy rainfall. Localized flash flooding will be possible, especially in areas that were hit with heavy rain in recent days. And now the extended outlook for the period Sunday through Friday. Daily thunderstorm chances will continue through most of next week. A few storms could become strong to severe and bring the risk for heavy rainfall, gusty winds, and frequent lightning. Spotter information statement. Spotter activation is not requested, but spotters are encouraged to submit reports of severe weather through the web by going to weather.gov/Atlanta. Here is the official forecast from your National Weather Service for the Athens listening area. Today, partly sunny. Highs in the mid-80s. East winds 5 to 10 miles an hour, becoming southwest this afternoon. Tonight, partly cloudy in the evening then clearing. Lows in the upper 60s. Light and variable winds, becoming west around 5 miles an hour after midnight. Sunday, sunny. Highs in the upper 80s. Southwest winds 5 to 10 miles an hour. Sunday night, partly cloudy in the evening, then becoming mostly cloudy. A slight chance of thunderstorms. A slight chance of showers in the evening, then a chance of showers after midnight. Lows in the lower 70s. Southwest winds up to 10 miles an hour. Chance of rain 30%. And now the extended forecast. Monday through Tuesday night, partly cloudy with a chance of showers and thunderstorms. Highs in the upper 80s. Lows in the lower 70s. Wednesday and Wednesday night, partly cloudy. A chance of showers and thunderstorms. Highs in the upper 80s. Lows in the upper 60s. Thursday and Thursday night, partly cloudy. A slight chance of showers and thunderstorms. Highs in the upper 80s. Lows in the upper 60s. Friday and Friday night, partly cloudy. A chance of showers and thunderstorms. Highs in the upper 80s. Lows in the upper 60s. For more detailed weather, water, and climate information, please visit our website at weather.gov/Atlanta. The Athens Climate Summary for yesterday, June 19, 2026. Yesterday's high temperature of 89 degrees occurred at 4:10 p.m. The normal high is 90. The record high is 104 degrees, which was set in 1930.

3. Yesterday's low temperature of 70 degrees occurred at 2:23 a.m. The normal low is 67. The record low is 56 degrees, which was set in 1927. 0.41 inches of precipitation fell yesterday, which brings the monthly total to 3.64 inches. This is 0.64 inches above the normal amount of 3.00 inches for June. The total precipitation for the year now stands at 22.46 inches, which is 0.43 inches below normal. Sunrise today is at 6:22 a.m. and sunset is at 8:47 p.m. You're listening to NOAA Weather Radio Station, WXK 56, originating from the National Weather Service office in Peachtree City, and transmitting from Athens on a frequency of 162.4 MHz. 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You can also like your Peachtree City National Weather Service on Facebook or follow NWS Atlanta on Twitter. The current time is 8:42 a.m. Eastern Daylight Time. Here are the 8 a.m. weather observations from around the area. At Athens, it was partly sunny. The temperature was 70 degrees, dew point 67 degrees, relative humidity 90%, wind calm, pressure was 30.03 inches and steady. At Gainesville, it was mostly sunny. The temperature was 70. At Winder, it was mostly sunny. The temperature was 68. At Greensboro, it was mostly sunny and 73, wind calm. At Jefferson, it was mostly sunny and 68, wind north at 6. At Monroe, it was partly sunny, the temperature was 70. At Albertton, it was mostly sunny and 70, wind calm. At Canyon, it was mostly sunny and 68, wind calm. At Clemson, it was mostly sunny and 67, wind northwest at 5. Elsewhere across Georgia, at Atlanta it was partly sunny and 76, wind east at 6. At Cartersville, it was mostly sunny and 70, wind calm. At Lawrenceville, it was sunny and 69, wind calm. At Macon, with fog, it was 73, wind west at 3. At Rome, it was partly sunny and 70, wind north at 3. At Augusta, it was mostly sunny and 74, wind variable at 3. At Savannah, it was cloudy and 74, wind west at 8. Elsewhere across the region, at Chattanooga, it was partly sunny and 69, wind calm. At Asheville, it was partly sunny and 60, wind variable at 3. At Greenville-Spartanburg, it was partly sunny and 65, wind calm. Here is the hazardous weather outlook. This hazardous weather outlook is for North and Central Georgia. For today and tonight, scattered storms will develop from late morning through the evening across Central Georgia, capable of producing gusty winds, frequent lightning, and heavy rainfall. Localized flash flooding will be possible, especially in areas that were hit with heavy rain in recent days. And now the extended outlook for the period Sunday through Friday. Daily thunderstorm chances will continue through most of next week. A few storms could become strong to severe and bring the risk for heavy rainfall, gusty winds, and frequent lightning. Spotter information statement. Spotter activation is not requested, but spotters are encouraged to submit reports of severe weather through the web by going to weather.gov/Atlanta. Here is the official forecast from your National Weather Service for the Athens listening area. Today, partly sunny. Highs in the mid-80s. East winds 5 to 10 miles an hour, becoming southwest this afternoon. Tonight, partly cloudy in the evening then clearing. Lows in the upper 60s. Light and variable winds, becoming west around 5 miles an hour after midnight. Sunday, sunny.

severe storms. Highs in the upper 80s. Lows in the upper 60s. Thursday and Thursday night, partly cloudy. A slight chance of showers and thunderstorms. Highs in the upper 80s. Lows in the upper 60s. Friday and Friday night, partly cloudy. A chance of showers and thunderstorms. Highs in the upper 80s. Lows in the upper 60s. 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The current time is 8:47 a.m. Eastern Daylight Time. Here are the 8 a.m. weather observations from around the area. At Athens, it was partly sunny. The temperature was 70 degrees, dew point 67 degrees, relative humidity 90%, wind calm, pressure was 30.03 inches and steady. At Gainesville, it was mostly sunny. The temperature was 70. At Winder, it was mostly sunny. The temperature was 68. At Greensboro, it was mostly sunny and 73, wind calm. At Jefferson, it was mostly sunny and 68, wind north at 6. At Monroe, it was partly sunny. The temperature was 70. At Albertton, it was mostly sunny and 70, wind calm. At Canyon, it was mostly sunny and 68, wind calm. At Clemson, it was mostly sunny and 67, wind northwest at 5. Elsewhere across Georgia, at Atlanta it was partly sunny and 76, wind east at 6. At Cartersville, it was mostly sunny and 70, wind calm. At Lawrenceville, it was sunny and 69, wind calm. At Macon, with fog, it was 73, wind west at 3. At Rome, it was partly sunny and 70, wind north at 3. At Augusta, it was mostly sunny and 74, wind variable at 3. At Savannah, it was cloudy and 74, wind west at 8. Elsewhere across the region, at Chattanooga, it was partly sunny and 69, wind calm. At Asheville, it was partly sunny and 60, wind variable at 3. At Greenville-Spartanburg, it was partly sunny and 65, wind calm. Here is the hazardous weather outlook. This hazardous weather outlook is for North and Central Georgia. For today and tonight, scattered storms will develop from late morning through the evening across Central Georgia, capable of producing gusty winds, frequent lightning, and heavy rainfall. Localized flash flooding will be possible, especially in areas that were hit with heavy rain in recent days. And now the extended outlook for the period Sunday through Friday. Daily thunderstorm chances will continue through most of next week. A few storms could become strong to severe and bring the risk for heavy rainfall, gusty winds, and frequent lightning. Spotter information statement. Spotter activation is not requested, but spotters are encouraged to submit reports of severe weather through the web by going to weather.gov/Atlanta. The Athens climate summary for yesterday, June 19, 2026. Yesterday's high temperature of 89 degrees occurred at 4:10 p.m. The normal high is 90. The record high is 104 degrees, which was set in 1933. Yesterday's low temperature of 70 degrees occurred at 2:23 a.m. The normal low is 67. The record low is 56 degrees, which was set in 1927. 0.41 inches of precipitation fell yesterday, which brings the monthly total to 3.64 inches. This is 0.64 inches above the normal amount of 3.00 inches for June. The total precipitation for the year now stands at 22.46 inches, which is 0.43 inches below normal. Sunrise today is at 6:22 a.m. and sunset is at 8:47 p.m. Here is the official forecast from your National Weather Service for the Athens listening area. Today, partly sunny. Highs in the mid-80s. East winds 5 to 10 miles an hour, becoming southwest this afternoon. Tonight, partly cloudy in the evening then clearing. Lows in the upper 60s. Light and variable winds,

becoming west around 5 miles an hour after midnight. Sunday, sunny. Highs in the upper 80s. Southwest winds 5 to 10 miles an hour. Sunday night, partly cloudy in the evening, then becoming mostly cloudy. A slight chance of thunderstorms. A slight chance of showers in the evening, then a chance of showers after midnight. Lows in the lower 70s. Southwest winds up to 10 miles an hour. Chance of rain 30%. And now the extended forecast. Monday through Tuesday night, partly cloudy with a chance of showers and thunderstorms. Highs in the upper 80s. Lows in the lower 70s. Wednesday and Wednesday night, partly cloudy. A chance of showers and thunderstorms. Highs in the upper 80s. Lows in the upper 60s. Thursday and Thursday night, partly cloudy. A slight chance of showers and thunderstorms. Highs in the upper 80s. Lows in the upper 60s. Friday and Friday night, partly cloudy. A chance of showers and thunderstorms. Highs in the upper 80s. Lows in the upper 60s. For more detailed weather, water, and climate information, please visit our website at weather.gov/Atlanta. The current time is 8:53 a.m. Eastern Daylight Time. Here are the 8 a.m. weather observations from around the area. At Athens, it was partly sunny, the temperature was 70 degrees, dew point 67 degrees, relative humidity 90%, wind calm, pressure was 30.03 inches and steady. Ville, it was mostly sunny, the temperature was 70. At Winder, it was mostly sunny, the temperature was 68. At Greensboro, it was and 70, mostly sunny and 60. At Monroe, it was partly sunny, the temperature was 70. At Alberta, mostly sunny and 70, wind calm. At Canyon, it was mostly sunny and 68, wind calm. It was mostly sunny and 67, wind northwest at 5. Elsewhere across Georgia, it was partly sunny, wind east at 6. At Cartersville, it was mostly sunny and 70, wind calm. It was sunny and 69, wind calm. At Macon, with fog, it was 73, wind west at 3. At Rome, it was partly sunny and 70, wind north at 3. At Augusta, it was mostly sunny and 74, wind variable at 3. At Savannah, it was cloudy and 74, wind west at 8. Elsewhere across the region, at Chattanooga, it was partly sunny and 69, wind calm. At Asheville, it was partly sunny and 60, wind variable at 3. At Greenville-Spartanburg, it was partly sunny and 65, wind calm. Here is the hazardous weather outlook. This hazardous weather outlook is for North and Central Georgia. For today and tonight, scattered storms will develop from late morning through the evening across Central Georgia, capable of producing gusty winds, frequent lightning, and heavy rainfall. Localized flash flooding will be possible, especially in areas that were hit with heavy rain in recent days. And now the extended outlook for the period Sunday through Friday. Daily thunderstorm chances will continue through most of next week. A few storms could become strong to severe and bring the risk for heavy rainfall, gusty winds, and frequent lightning. Spotter information statement. Spotter activation is not requested, but spotters are encouraged to submit reports of severe weather through the web by going to weather.gov/Atlanta. Here is the official forecast from your National Weather Service for the Athens listening area. Today, partly sunny. Highs in the mid-80s. East winds 5 to 10 miles an hour, becoming southwest this afternoon. Tonight, partly cloudy in the evening then clearing. Lows in the upper 60s. Light and variable winds, becoming west around 5 miles an hour after midnight. Sunday, sunny. Highs in the upper 80s. Southwest winds 5 to 10 miles an hour. Sunday night, partly cloudy in the evening, then becoming mostly cloudy. A slight chance of thunderstorms.

storms. A slight chance of showers in the evening, then a chance of showers after midnight. Lows in the lower 70s. Southwest winds up to 10 miles an hour. Chance of rain 30%. And now the extended forecast. Monday through Tuesday night, partly cloudy with a chance of showers and thunderstorms. Highs in the upper 80s. Lows in the lower 70s. Wednesday and Wednesday night, partly cloudy. A chance of showers and thunderstorms. Highs in the upper 80s. Lows in the upper 60s. Thursday and Thursday night, partly cloudy. A slight chance of showers and thunderstorms. Highs in the upper 80s. Lows in the upper 60s. Friday and Friday night, partly cloudy. A chance of showers and thunderstorms. Highs in the upper 80s. Lows in the upper 60s. For more detailed weather, water, and climate information, please visit our website at weather.gov/Atlanta. The current time is 8:58 a.m. Eastern Daylight Time. Here are the 8 a.m. weather observations from around the area. At Athens, it was partly sunny. The temperature was 70 degrees, dew point 67 degrees, relative humidity 90%, wind calm, pressure was 30.03 inches and steady. At Gainesville, it was mostly sunny. The temperature was 70. At Winder, it was mostly sunny. The temperature was 68. At Greensboro, it was mostly sunny and 73, wind calm. At Jefferson, it was mostly sunny and 68, wind north at 6. At Monroe, it was partly sunny, the temperature was 70. At Albertton, it was mostly sunny and 70, wind calm. At Canyon, it was mostly sunny and 68, wind calm. At Clemson, it was mostly sunny and 67, wind northwest at 5. Elsewhere across Georgia, at Atlanta it was partly sunny and 76, wind east at 6. At Cartersville, it was mostly sunny and 70, wind calm. At Lawrenceville, it was sunny and 69, wind calm. At Macon, with fog, it was 73, wind west at 3. At Rome, it was partly sunny and 70, wind north at 3. At Augusta, it was mostly sunny and 74, wind variable at 3. At Savannah, it was cloudy and 74, wind west at 8. Elsewhere across the region, at Chattanooga, it was partly sunny and 69, wind calm. At Asheville, it was partly sunny and 60, wind variable at 3. At Greenville-Spartanburg, it was partly sunny and 65, wind calm. The Athens climate summary for yesterday, June 19, 2026. Yesterday's high temperature of 89 degrees occurred at 4:10 p.m. The normal high is 90. The record high is 104 degrees, which was set in 1933. Yesterday's low temperature of 70 degrees occurred at 2:23 a.m. The normal low is 67. The record low is 56 degrees, which was set in 1927. 0.41 inches of precipitation fell yesterday, which brings the monthly total to 3.64 inches. This is 0.64 inches above the normal amount of 3.00 inches for June. The total precipitation for the year now stands at 22.46 inches, which is 0.43 inches below normal. Sunrise today is at 6:22 a.m. and sunset is at 8:47 p.m. Here is the hazardous weather outlook. This hazardous weather outlook is for North and Central Georgia. For today and tonight, scattered storms will develop from late morning through the evening across Central Georgia, capable of producing gusty winds, frequent lightning, and heavy rainfall. Localized flash flooding will be possible, especially in areas that were hit with heavy rain in recent days. And now the extended outlook for the period Sunday through Friday. Daily thunderstorm chances will continue through most of next week. A few storms could become strong to severe and bring the risk for heavy rainfall, gusty winds, and frequent lightning. Spotter information statement. 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

trusted butt spotters are encouraged to submit reports of severe weather through the web by going to weather.gov/Atlanta. Here is the official forecast from your National Weather Service for the Athens listening area. Today, partly sunny. Highs in the mid-80s. East winds 5 to 10 miles an hour, becoming southwest this afternoon. Tonight, partly cloudy in the evening then clearing. Lows in the upper 60s. Light and variable winds, becoming west around 5 miles an hour after midnight. Sunday, sunny. Highs in the upper 80s. Southwest winds 5 to 10 miles an hour. Sunday night, partly cloudy in the evening, then becoming mostly cloudy. A slight chance of thunderstorms. A slight chance of showers in the evening, then a chance of showers after midnight. Lows in the lower 70s. Southwest winds up to 10 miles an hour. Chance of rain 30%. And now the extended forecast. Monday through Tuesday night, partly cloudy with a chance of showers and thunderstorms. Highs in the upper 80s. Lows in the lower 70s. Wednesday and Wednesday night, partly cloudy. A chance of showers and thunderstorms. Highs in the upper 80s. Lows in the upper 60s. Thursday and Thursday night, partly cloudy. A slight chance of showers and thunderstorms. Highs in the upper 80s. Lows in the upper 60s. Friday and Friday night, partly cloudy. A chance of showers and thunderstorms. Highs in the upper 80s. Lows in the upper 60s. For more detailed weather, water, and climate information, please visit our website at weather.gov/Atlanta. The current time is 9:03 a.m. Eastern Daylight Time. Here are the 8 a.m. weather observations from around the area. At Athens, it was partly sunny, the temperature was 70 degrees, dew point 67 degrees, relative humidity 90%, wind calm, pressure was 30.03 inches and steady. At Gainesville, it was mostly sunny, the temperature was 70. At Winder, it was mostly sunny, the temperature was 68. At Greensboro, it was mostly sunny and 73, wind calm. At Jefferson, it was mostly sunny and 68, wind north at 6. At Monroe, it was partly sunny, the temperature was 70. At Albertton, it was mostly sunny and 70, wind calm. At Canyon, it was mostly sunny and 68, wind calm. At Clemson, it was mostly sunny and 67, wind northwest at 5. Elsewhere across Georgia, at Atlanta it was partly sunny and 76, wind east at 6. At Cartersville, it was mostly sunny and 70, wind calm. At Lawrenceville, it was sunny and 69, wind calm. At Macon, with fog, it was 73, wind west at 3. At Rome, it was partly sunny and 70, wind north at 3. At Augusta, it was mostly sunny and 74, wind variable at 3. At Savannah, it was cloudy and 74, wind west at 8. Elsewhere across the region, at Chattanooga, it was partly sunny and 69, wind calm. At Asheville, it was partly sunny and 60, wind variable at 3. At Greenville-Spartanburg, it was partly sunny and 65, wind calm. Here are the 9 a.m. weather observations from around the area. At Athens, it was mostly sunny. The temperature was 76 degrees, dew point 66 degrees, relative humidity 71%, wind northeast at 5 miles an hour, pressure was 30.04 inches and rising. At Gainesville, it was mostly sunny and 73, wind northeast at 3. At Winder, it

At Monroe, it was mostly sunny. The temperature was 74. At Albertton, it was mostly sunny and 73, wind calm. At Canyon, it was mostly sunny and 72, wind calm. At Clemson, it was mostly sunny and 69, wind northwest at 5. Elsewhere across Georgia, at Atlanta it was partly sunny and 79, wind east at 7. At Cartersville, it was mostly sunny and 72, wind calm. At Lawrenceville, it was sunny and 75, wind northeast at 3. At Macon, with fog, it was 74, wind west at 3. At Rome, it was partly sunny and 71, wind calm. At Augusta, it was mostly sunny and 76, wind east at 3. At Savannah, it was cloudy and 76, wind west at 7. Elsewhere across the region, at Chattanooga, it was partly sunny and 72, wind north at 3. At Asheville, it was partly sunny and 64, wind calm. At Greenville-Spartanburg, it was partly sunny and 71, wind calm. Here is the hazardous weather outlook. This hazardous weather outlook is for North and Central Georgia. For today and tonight, scattered storms will develop from late morning through the evening across Central Georgia, capable of producing gusty winds, frequent lightning, and heavy rainfall. Localized flash flooding will be possible, especially in areas that were hit with heavy rain in recent days. And now the extended outlook for the period Sunday through Friday. Daily thunderstorm chances will continue through most of next week. A few storms could become strong to severe and bring the risk for heavy rainfall, gusty winds, and frequent lightning. Spotter information statement. Spotter activation is not requested, but spotters are encouraged to submit reports of severe weather through the web by going to weather.gov/Atlanta. Here is the official forecast from your National Weather Service for the Athens listening area. Today, partly sunny. Highs in the mid-80s. East winds 5 to 10 miles an hour, becoming southwest this afternoon. Tonight, partly cloudy in the evening then clearing. Lows in the upper 60s. Light and variable winds, becoming west around 5 miles an hour after midnight. Sunday, sunny. Highs in the upper 80s. Southwest winds 5 to 10 miles an hour. Sunday night, partly cloudy in the evening, then becoming mostly cloudy. A slight chance of thunderstorms. A slight chance of showers in the evening, then a chance of showers after midnight. Lows in the lower 70s. Southwest winds up to 10 miles an hour. Chance of rain 30%. And now the extended forecast. Monday through Tuesday night, partly cloudy with a chance of showers and thunderstorms. Highs in the upper 80s. Lows in the lower 70s. Wednesday and Wednesday night, partly cloudy. A chance of showers and thunderstorms. Highs in the upper 80s. Lows in the upper 60s. Thursday and Thursday night, partly cloudy. A slight chance of showers and thunderstorms. Highs in the upper 80s. Lows in the upper 60s. Friday and Friday night, partly cloudy. A chance of showers and thunderstorms. Highs in the upper 80s. Lows in the upper 60s. For more detailed weather, water, and climate information, please visit our website at weather.gov/Atlanta. The current time is 9:10 a.m. Eastern Daylight Time. The Athens climate summary for yesterday, June 19, 2026. Yesterday's high temperature of 89 degrees occurred at 4:10 p.m. The normal high is 90. The record high is 104 degrees, which was set in 1933. Yesterday's low temperature of 70 degrees occurred at 2:23 a.m. The normal low is 67. The record low is 56 degrees, which was set in 1927. 0.41 inches of precipitation fell yesterday, which brings the monthly total to 3.64 inches. This is 0.64 inches above the normal amount of 3.00 inches

for June. The total precipitation for the year now stands at 22.46 inches, which is 0.43 inches below normal. Sunrise today is at 6:22 a.m. and sunset is at 8:47 p.m. Here is the official forecast from your National Weather Service for the Athens listening area. Today, partly sunny. Highs in the mid-80s. East winds 5 to 10 miles an hour, becoming southwest this afternoon. Tonight, partly cloudy in the evening then clearing. Lows in the upper 60s. Light and variable winds, becoming west around 5 miles an hour after midnight. Sunday, sunny. Highs in the upper 80s. Southwest winds 5 to 10 miles an hour. Sunday night, partly cloudy in the evening, then becoming mostly cloudy. A slight chance of thunderstorms. A slight chance of showers in the evening, then a chance of showers after midnight. Lows in the lower 70s. Southwest winds up to 10 miles an hour. Chance of rain 30%. And now the extended forecast. Monday through Tuesday night, partly cloudy with a chance of showers and thunderstorms. Highs in the upper 80s. Lows in the lower 70s. Wednesday and Wednesday night, partly cloudy. A chance of showers and thunderstorms. Highs in the upper 80s. Lows in the upper 60s. Thursday and Thursday night, partly cloudy. A slight chance of showers and thunderstorms. Highs in the upper 80s. Lows in the upper 60s. Friday and Friday night, partly cloudy. A chance of showers and thunderstorms. Highs in the upper 80s. Lows in the upper 60s. 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The current time is 9:13 a.m. Eastern Daylight Time. Here are the 9 a.m. weather observations from around the area. At Athens, it was mostly sunny. The temperature was 76 degrees, dew point 66 degrees, relative humidity 71%, wind northeast at 5 miles an hour, pressure was 30.04 inches and rising. At Gainesville, it was mostly sunny and 73, wind northeast at 3. At Winder, it was sunny, the temperature was 72. At Greensboro, it was sunny and 77, wind east at 5. At Jefferson, it was mostly sunny and 73, wind east at 5. At Monroe, it was sunny, the temperature was 74. At Albertton, it was sunny and 73, wind calm. At Canyon, it was mostly sunny and 72, wind calm. At Clemson, it was mostly sunny and 69, wind northwest at 5. Elsewhere across Georgia, at Atlanta it was partly sunny and 79, wind east at 7. At Cartersville, it was partly sunny and 72, wind calm. At Lawrenceville, it was sunny and 75, wind northeast at 3. At Macon, with fog, it was 74, wind west at 3. At Rome, it was partly sunny and 71, wind calm. At Augusta, it was mostly sunny and 76, wind east at 3. At Savannah, it was cloudy and 76, wind west at 7. Elsewhere across the region, at Chattanooga, it was partly sunny and 72, wind north at 3. At Asheville, it was mostly sunny and 64, wind calm. At Greenville-Spartanburg, it was partly sunny and 71, wind calm. Here is the hazardous weather outlook. This hazardous weather outlook is for North and Central Georgia. For today and tonight, scattered storms will develop from late morning through the evening across Central Georgia, capable of producing gusty winds, frequent lightning, and heavy rainfall. Localized flash flooding will be possible, especially in areas that were hit with heavy rain in recent days. And now the extended outlook for the period Sunday through Friday. Daily thunderstorm chances will continue through most of next week. A few storms could become strong to severe and bring the risk for heavy rainfall, gusty winds, and frequent lightning. Spotter information.

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Here is the official forecast from your National Weather Service for the Athens listening area. Today, partly sunny. Highs in the mid-80s. East winds 5 to 10 miles an hour, becoming southwest this afternoon. Tonight, partly cloudy in the evening, then clearing. Lows in the upper 60s. Light and variable winds, becoming west around 5 miles an hour after midnight. Sunday, sunny. Highs in the upper 80s. Southwest winds 5 to 10 miles an hour. Sunday night, partly cloudy in the evening, then becoming mostly cloudy. A slight chance of thunderstorms. A slight chance of showers in the evening, then a chance of showers after midnight. Lows in the lower 70s. Southwest winds up to 10 miles an hour. Chance of rain 30%. And now the extended forecast. Monday through Tuesday night, partly cloudy with a chance of showers and thunderstorms. Highs in the upper 80s. Lows in the lower 70s. Wednesday and Wednesday night, partly cloudy. A chance of showers and thunderstorms. Highs in the upper 80s. Lows in the upper 60s. Thursday and Thursday night, partly cloudy. A slight chance of showers and thunderstorms. Highs in the upper 80s. Lows in the upper 60s. Friday and Friday night, partly cloudy. A chance of showers and thunderstorms. Highs in the upper 80s. Lows in the upper 60s. 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The current time is 9:18 a.m. Eastern Daylight Time. Here are the 9 a.m. weather observations from around the area. At Athens, it was mostly sunny. The temperature was 76 degrees, dew point 66 degrees, relative humidity 71%, wind northeast at 5 miles an hour, pressure was 30.04 inches and rising. At Gainesville, it was mostly sunny and 73, wind northeast at 3. At Winder, it was sunny, the temperature was 72. At Greensboro, it was sunny and 77, wind east at 5. At Jefferson, it was mostly sunny and 73, wind east at 5. At Monroe, it was sunny, the temperature was 74. At Albertton, it was sunny and 73, wind calm. At Canyon, it was mostly sunny and 72, wind calm. At Clemson, it was mostly sunny and 69, wind northwest at 5. Elsewhere across Georgia, at Atlanta it was partly sunny and 79, wind east at 7. At Cartersville, it was partly sunny and 72, wind calm. At Lawrenceville, it was sunny and 75, wind northeast at 3. At Macon, with fog, it was 74, wind west at 3. At Rome, it was partly sunny and 71, wind calm. At Augusta, it was mostly sunny and 76, wind east at 3. At Savannah, it was cloudy and 76, wind west at 7. Elsewhere across the region, at Chattanooga, it was partly sunny and 72, wind north at 3. At Asheville, it was mostly sunny and 64, wind calm. At Greenville-Spartanburg, it was partly sunny and 71, wind calm. The Athens climate summary for yesterday, June 19, 2026. Yesterday's high temperature of 89 degrees occurred at 4:10 p.m. The normal high is 90. The record high is 104 degrees, which was set in 1933. Yesterday's low temperature of 70 degrees occurred at 2:23 a.m. The normal low is 67. The record low is 56 degrees, which was set in 1927. 0.41 inches of precipitation fell yesterday, which brings the monthly total to 3.64 inches. This is 0.64 inches above the normal amount of 3.00 inches for June. The total precipitation for the year now

partly sunny and 71, wind calm. The Athens climate summary for yesterday, June 19, 2026. Yesterday's high temperature of 89 degrees occurred at 4:10 p.m. The normal high is 90. The record high is 104 degrees, which was set in 1933. Yesterday's low temperature of 70 degrees occurred at 2:23 a.m. The normal low is 67. The record low is 56 degrees, which was set in 1927. 0.41 inches of precipitation fell yesterday, which brings the monthly total to 3.64 inches. This is 0.64 inches above the normal amount of 3.00 inches for June. The total precipitation for the year now stands at 22.46 inches, which is 0.43 inches below normal. Sunrise today is at 6:22 a.m. and sunset is at 8:47 p.m. Here is the hazardous weather outlook. This hazardous weather outlook is for North and Central Georgia. For today and tonight, scattered storms will develop from late morning through the evening across Central Georgia, capable of producing gusty winds, frequent lightning, and heavy rainfall. Localized flash flooding will be possible, especially in areas that were hit with heavy rain in recent days. And now the extended outlook for the period Sunday through Friday. Daily thunderstorm chances will continue through most of next week. Hit with heavy rain in recent days. And now the extended outlook for the period Sunday through Friday. Daily thunderstorm chances will continue through most of next week. A few storms could become strong to severe and bring the risk for heavy rainfall, gusty winds, and frequent lightning. Spotter information statement. 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Here is the official forecast from your National Weather Service for the Athens listening area. Today, partly sunny. Highs in the mid-80s. East winds 5 to 10 miles an hour, becoming southwest this afternoon. Tonight, partly cloudy in the evening then clearing. Lows in the upper 60s. Light and variable winds, becoming west around 5 miles an hour after midnight. Sunday, sunny. Highs in the upper 80s. Southwest winds 5 to 10 miles an hour. Sunday night, partly cloudy in the evening, then becoming mostly cloudy. A slight chance of thunderstorms. A slight chance of showers in the evening, then a chance of showers after midnight. Lows in the lower 70s. Southwest winds up to 10 miles an hour. Chance of rain 30%. And now the extended forecast. Monday through Tuesday night, partly cloudy with a chance of showers and thunderstorms. Highs in the upper 80s. Lows in the lower 70s. Wednesday and Wednesday night, partly cloudy. A chance of showers and thunderstorms. Highs in the upper 80s. Lows in the upper 60s. Thursday and Thursday night, partly cloudy. A slight chance of showers and thunderstorms. Highs in the upper 80s. Lows in the upper 60s. Friday and Friday night, partly cloudy. A chance of showers and thunderstorms. Highs in the upper 80s. Lows in the upper 60s. 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The current time is 9:35 a.m. Eastern Daylight Time. Here are the 9 a.m. weather observations from around the area. At Athens, it was mostly sunny. The temperature was 76 degrees, dew point 66 degrees, relative humidity 71%, wind northeast at 5 miles an hour, pressure was 30.04 inches and rising. At Gainesville, it was mostly sunny and 73, wind northeast at 3. At Winder, it was sunny, the temperature was 72. At Greensboro, it was sunny and 77, wind east at 5. At Jefferson, it was mostly sunny and 73, wind east at 5. At Monroe, it was sunny, the temperature was 74. At Albertton, it was sunny and 74.

23, wind calm. At Canyon, it was mostly sunny and 72, wind calm. At Clemson, it was mostly sunny and 69, wind northwest at 5. Elsewhere across Georgia, at Atlanta it was partly sunny and 79, wind east at 7. At Cartersville, it was partly sunny and 72, wind calm. At Lawrenceville, it was sunny and 75, wind northeast at 3. At Macon, with fog, it was 74, wind west at 3. At Rome, it was partly sunny and 71, wind calm. At Augusta, it was mostly sunny and 76, wind east at 3. At Savannah, it was cloudy and 76, wind west at 7. Elsewhere across the region, at Chattanooga, it was partly sunny and 72, wind north at 3. At Asheville, it was mostly sunny and 64, wind calm. At Greenville-Spartanburg, it was partly sunny and 71, wind calm. Here is the hazardous weather outlook. This hazardous weather outlook is for north and central Georgia. For today and tonight, scattered storms will develop from late morning through the evening across central Georgia, capable of producing gusty winds, frequent lightning, and heavy rainfall. Localized flash flooding will be possible, especially in areas that were hit with heavy rain in recent days. And now the extended outlook for the period Sunday through Friday. Daily thunderstorm chances will continue through most of next week. A few storms could become strong to severe and bring the risk for heavy rainfall, gusty winds, and frequent lightning. Spotter information statement. 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Here is the official forecast from your National Weather Service for the Athens listening area. Today, partly sunny. Highs in the mid-80s. East winds 5 to 10 miles an hour, becoming southwest this afternoon. Tonight, partly cloudy in the evening then clearing. Lows in the upper 60s. Light and variable winds, becoming west around 5 miles an hour after midnight. Sunday, sunny. Highs in the upper 80s. Southwest winds 5 to 10 miles an hour. Sunday night, partly cloudy in the evening, then becoming mostly cloudy. A slight chance of thunderstorms. A slight chance of showers in the evening, then a chance of showers after midnight. Lows in the lower 70s. Southwest winds up to 10 miles an hour. Chance of rain 30%. And now the extended forecast. Monday through Tuesday night, partly cloudy with a chance of showers and thunderstorms. Highs in the upper 80s. Lows in the lower 70s. Wednesday and Wednesday night, partly cloudy. A chance of showers and thunderstorms. Highs in the upper 80s. Lows in the upper 60s. Thursday and Thursday night, partly cloudy. A slight chance of showers and thunderstorms. Highs in the upper 80s. Lows in the upper 60s. Friday and Friday night, partly cloudy. A chance of showers and thunderstorms. Highs in the upper 80s. Lows in the upper 60s. For more detailed weather, water, and climate information, please visit our website at weather.gov/Atlanta. The Athens climate summary for yesterday, June 19, 2026. Yesterday's high temperature of 89 degrees occurred at 4:10 p.m. The normal high is 90. The record high is 104 degrees, which was set in 1933. Yesterday's low temperature of 70 degrees occurred at 2:23 a.m. The normal low is 67. The record low is 56 degrees, which was set in 1927. 0.41 inches of precipitation fell yesterday, which brings the monthly total to 3.64 inches. This is 0.64 inches above the normal amount of 3.00 inches for June. The total precipitation for the year now stands at 22.46 inches, which is 0.43 inches below normal.
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The current time is 9:42 a.m. Eastern Daylight Time. Here are the 9 a.m. weather observations from around the area. At Athens, it was mostly sunny. The temperature was 76 degrees, dew point 66 degrees, relative humidity 71%, wind northeast at 5 miles an hour, pressure was 30.04 inches and rising. At Gainesville, it was mostly sunny and 73, wind northeast at 3. At Winder, it was sunny, the temperature was 72. At Greensboro, it was sunny and 77, wind east at 5. At Jefferson, it was mostly sunny and 73, wind east at 5. At Monroe, it was sunny, the temperature was 74. At Albertton, it was sunny and 73, wind calm. At Canyon, it was mostly sunny and 72, wind calm. At Clemson, it was mostly sunny and 69, wind northwest at 5. Elsewhere across Georgia, at Atlanta it was partly sunny and 79, wind east at 7. At Cartersville, it was partly sunny and 72, wind calm. At Lawrenceville, it was sunny and 75, wind northeast at 3. At Macon, with fog, it was 74, wind west at 3. At Rome, it was partly sunny and 71, wind calm. At Augusta, it was mostly sunny and 76, wind east at 3. At Savannah, it was cloudy and 76, wind west at 7. Elsewhere across the region, at Chattanooga, it was partly sunny and 72, wind north at 3. At Asheville, it was mostly sunny and 64, wind calm. At Greenville-Spartanburg, it was partly sunny and 71, wind calm. Here is the hazardous weather outlook. This hazardous weather outlook is for North and Central Georgia. For today and tonight, scattered storms will develop from late morning through the evening across Central Georgia, capable of producing gusty winds, frequent lightning, and heavy rainfall. Localized flash flooding will be possible, especially in areas that were hit with heavy rain in recent days. And now the extended outlook for the period Sunday through Friday. Daily thunderstorm chances will continue through most of next week. A few storms could become strong to severe and bring the risk for heavy rainfall, gusty winds, and frequent lightning. Spotter information statement. Spotter activation is not requested, but spotters are encouraged to submit reports of severe weather through the web by going to weather.gov/Atlanta. Here is the official forecast from your National Weather Service for the Athens listening area. Today, partly sunny. Highs in the mid-80s. East winds 5 to 10 miles an hour, becoming southwest this afternoon. Tonight, partly cloudy in the evening then clearing. Lows in the upper 60s. Light and variable winds, becoming west around 5 miles an hour after midnight. Sunday, sunny. Highs in the upper 80s. Southwest winds 5 to 10 miles an hour. Sunday night, partly cloudy in the evening, then becoming mostly cloudy. A slight chance of thunderstorms. A slight chance of showers in the evening, then a chance of showers after midnight. Lows in the lower 70s. Southwest winds up to 10 miles an hour. Chance of rain 30%. And now the extended forecast. Monday through Tuesday night,
partly cloudy with a chance of showers and thunderstorms. Highs in the upper 80s.

current time is 9:47 a.m. Eastern Daylight Time. Here are the 9 a.m. weather observations from around the area. At Athens, it was mostly sunny. The temperature was 76 degrees, dew point 66 degrees, relative humidity 71%, wind northeast at 5 miles an hour, pressure was 30.04 inches and rising. At Gainesville, it was mostly sunny and 73, wind northeast at 3. At Winder, it was sunny, the temperature was 72. At Greensboro, it was sunny and 77, wind east at 5. At Jefferson, it was mostly sunny and 73, wind east at 5. At Monroe, it was sunny, the temperature was 74. At Albertton, it was sunny and 73, wind calm. At Canyon, it was mostly sunny and 72, wind calm. At Clemson, it was mostly sunny and 69, wind northwest at 5. Elsewhere across Georgia, at Atlanta it was partly sunny and 79, wind east at 7. At Cartersville, it was partly sunny and 72, wind calm. At Lawrenceville, it was sunny and 75, wind northeast at 3. At Macon, with fog, it was 74, wind west at 3. At Rome, it was partly sunny and 71, wind calm. At Augusta, it was mostly sunny and 76, wind east at 3. At Savannah, it was cloudy and 76, wind west at 7. Elsewhere across the region, at Chattanooga, it was partly sunny and 72, wind north at 3. At Asheville, it was mostly sunny and 64, wind calm. At Greenville-Spartanburg, it was partly sunny and 71, wind calm. Here is the hazardous weather outlook. This hazardous weather outlook is for North and Central Georgia. For today and tonight, scattered storms will develop from late morning through the evening across Central Georgia, capable of producing gusty winds, frequent lightning, and heavy rainfall. Localized flash flooding will be possible, especially in areas that were hit with heavy rain in recent days. And now the extended outlook for the period Sunday through Friday. Daily thunderstorm chances will continue through most of next week. A few storms could become strong to severe and bring the risk for heavy rainfall, gusty winds, and frequent lightning. Spotter information statement. Spotter activation is not requested, but spotters are encouraged to submit reports of severe weather through the web by going to weather.gov/Atlanta. The Athens climate summary for yesterday, June 19, 2026. Yesterday's high temperature of 89 degrees occurred at 4:10 p.m. The normal high is 90. The record high is 104 degrees, which was set in 1933. Yesterday's low temperature of 70 degrees occurred at 2:23 a.m. The normal low is 67. The record low is 56 degrees, which was set in 1927. 0.41 inches of precipitation fell yesterday, which brings the monthly total to 3.64 inches. This is 0.64 inches above the normal amount of 3.00 inches for June. The total precipitation for the year now stands at 22.46 inches, which is 0.43 inches below normal. Sunrise today is at 6:22 a.m. and sunset is at 8:47 p.m. Here is the official forecast from your National Weather Service for the Athens listening area. Today, partly sunny. Highs in the mid-80s. East winds 5 to 10 miles an hour, becoming southwest this afternoon. Tonight, partly cloudy in the evening then clearing. Lows in the upper 60s. Light and variable winds, becoming west around 5 miles an hour after midnight. Sunday, sunny. Highs in the upper 80s. Southwest winds 5 to 10 miles an hour. Sunday night, partly cloudy in the evening, then becoming mostly cloudy. A slight chance of thunderstorms. A slight chance of showers in the evening, then a chance of showers after midnight. Lows in the lower 70s. Southwest winds up to 10 miles an hour. Chance of rain 30%. And now the extended forecast.

Monday through Tuesday night, partly cloudy with a chance of showers and thunderstorms. Highs in the upper 80s. Lows in the lower 70s. Wednesday and Wednesday night, partly cloudy. A chance of showers and thunderstorms. Highs in the upper 80s. Lows in the upper 60s. Thursday and Thursday night, partly cloudy. A slight chance of showers and thunderstorms. Highs in the upper 80s. Lows in the upper 60s. Friday and Friday night, partly cloudy. A chance of showers and thunderstorms. Highs in the upper 80s. Lows in the upper 60s. 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The current time is 9:53 a.m. Eastern Daylight Time. Here are the 9 a.m. weather observations from around the area. At Athens, it was mostly sunny. The temperature was 76 degrees, dew point 66 degrees, relative humidity 71%, wind northeast at 5 miles an hour, pressure was 30.04 inches and rising. At Gainesville, it was mostly sunny and 73, wind northeast at 3. At Winder, it was sunny, the temperature was 72. At Greensboro, it was sunny and 77, wind east at 5. At Jefferson, it was mostly sunny and 73, wind east at 5. At Monroe, it was sunny, the temperature was 74. At Albertton, it was sunny and 73, wind calm. At Canyon, it was mostly sunny and 72, wind calm. At Clemson, it was mostly sunny and 69, wind northwest at 5. Elsewhere across Georgia, at Atlanta it was partly sunny and 79, wind east at 7. At Cartersville, it was partly sunny and 72, wind calm. At Lawrenceville, it was sunny and 75, wind northeast at 3. At Macon, with fog, it was 74, wind west at 3. At Rome, it was partly sunny and 71, wind calm. At Augusta, it was mostly sunny and 76, wind east at 3. At Savannah, it was cloudy and 76, wind west at 7. Elsewhere across the region, at Chattanooga, it was partly sunny and 72, wind north at 3. At Asheville, it was mostly sunny and 64, wind calm. At Greenville-Spartanburg, it was partly sunny and 71, wind calm. Here is the hazardous weather outlook. This hazardous weather outlook is for North and Central Georgia. For today and tonight, scattered storms will develop from late morning through the evening across Central Georgia, capable of producing gusty winds, frequent lightning, and heavy rainfall. Localized flash flooding will be possible, especially in areas that were hit with heavy rain in recent days. And now the extended outlook for the period Sunday through Friday. Daily thunderstorm chances will continue through most of next week. A few storms could become strong to severe and bring the risk for heavy rainfall, gusty winds, and frequent lightning. Spotter information statement. Spotter activation is not requested, but spotters are encouraged to submit reports of severe weather through the web by going to weather.gov/Atlanta. Here is the official forecast from your National Weather Service for the Athens listening area. Today, partly sunny. Highs in the mid-80s. East winds 5 to 10 miles an hour, becoming southwest this afternoon. Tonight, partly cloudy in the evening then clearing. Lows in the upper 60s. Light and variable winds, becoming west around 5 miles an hour after midnight. Sunday, sunny. Highs in the upper 80s. Southwest winds 5 to 10 miles an hour. Sunday night, partly cloudy in the evening, then becoming mostly cloudy. A slight chance of thunderstorms. A slight chance of showers in the evening, then a chance of showers after midnight. Lows in the lower 70s. Southwest winds up to 10 miles an hour. Chance of rain 30%. And now the extended forecast. Monday through Tuesday night, partly cloudy with a chance of showers and

There's storms. Highs in the upper 80s. Lows in the lower 70s. Wednesday and Wednesday night, partly cloudy. A chance of showers and thunderstorms. Highs in the upper 80s. Lows in the upper 60s. Thursday and Thursday night, partly cloudy. A slight chance of showers and thunderstorms. Highs in the upper 80s. Lows in the upper 60s. Friday and Friday night, partly cloudy. A chance of showers and thunderstorms. Highs in the upper 80s. Lows in the upper 60s. For more detailed weather, water, and climate information, please visit our website at weather.gov/Atlanta. The current time is 9:58 a.m. Eastern Daylight Time. Here are the 9 a.m. weather observations from around the area. At Athens, it was mostly sunny. The temperature was 76 degrees, dew point 66 degrees, relative humidity 71%, wind northeast at 5 miles an hour, pressure was 30.04 inches and rising. At Gainesville, it was mostly sunny and 73, wind northeast at 3. At Winder, it was sunny, the temperature was 72. At Greensboro, it was sunny and 77, wind east at 5. At Jefferson, it was mostly sunny and 73, wind east at 5. At Monroe, it was sunny, the temperature was 74. At Albertton, it was sunny and 73, wind calm. At Canyon, it was mostly sunny and 72, wind calm. At Clemson, it was mostly sunny and 69, wind northwest at 5. Elsewhere across Georgia, at Atlanta it was partly sunny and 79, wind east at 7. At Cartersville, it was partly sunny and 72, wind calm. At Lawrenceville, it was sunny and 75, wind northeast at 3. At Macon, with fog, it was 74, wind west at 3. At Rome, it was partly sunny and 71, wind calm. At Augusta, it was mostly sunny and 76, wind east at 3. At Savannah, it was cloudy and 76, wind west at 7. Elsewhere across the region, at Chattanooga, it was partly sunny and 72, wind north at 3. At Asheville, it was mostly sunny and 64, wind calm. At Greenville-Spartanburg, it was partly sunny and 71, wind calm. Here is the hazardous weather outlook. This hazardous weather outlook is for North and Central Georgia. For today and tonight, scattered storms will develop from late morning through the evening across Central Georgia, capable of producing gusty winds, frequent lightning, and heavy rainfall. Localized flash flooding will be possible, especially in areas that were hit with heavy rain in recent days. And now the extended outlook for the period Sunday through Friday. Daily thunderstorm chances will continue through most of next week. A few storms could become strong to severe and bring the risk for heavy rainfall, gusty winds, and frequent lightning. Spotter information statement. 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Here is the official forecast from your National Weather Service for the Athens listening area. Today, partly sunny. Highs in the mid-80s. East winds 5 to 10 miles an hour, becoming southwest this afternoon. Tonight, partly cloudy in the evening then clearing. Lows in the upper 60s. Light and variable winds, becoming west around 5 miles an hour after midnight. Sunday, sunny. Highs in the upper 80s. Southwest winds 5 to 10 miles an hour. Sunday night, partly cloudy in the evening, then becoming mostly cloudy. A slight chance of thunderstorms. A slight chance of showers in the evening, then a chance of showers after midnight. Lows in the lower 70s. Southwest winds up to 10 miles an hour. Chance of rain 30%. And now the extended forecast. Monday through Tuesday night, partly cloudy with a chance of showers and thunderstorms. Highs in the upper 80s.

lows in the lower 70s. Wednesday and Wednesday night, partly cloudy. A chance of showers and thunderstorms. Highs in the upper 80s. Lows in the upper 60s. Thursday and Thursday night, partly cloudy. A slight chance of showers and thunderstorms. Highs in the upper 80s. Lows in the upper 60s. Friday and Friday night, partly cloudy. A chance of showers and thunderstorms. Highs in the upper 80s. Lows in the upper 60s. For more detailed weather, water, and climate information, please visit our website at weather.gov/Atlanta. The current time is 10:03 a.m. Eastern Daylight Time. Here are the 9 a.m. weather observations from around the area. At Athens, it was mostly sunny. The temperature was 76 degrees, dew point 66 degrees, relative humidity 71%, wind northeast at 5 miles an hour, pressure was 30.04 inches and rising. At Gainesville, it was mostly sunny and 73, wind northeast at 3. At Winder, it was sunny, the temperature was 72. At Greensboro, it was sunny and 77, wind east at 5. At Jefferson, it was mostly sunny and 73, wind east at 5. At Monroe, it was sunny, the temperature was 74. At Albertton, it was sunny and 73, wind calm. At Canyon, it was mostly sunny and 72, wind calm. At Clemson, it was mostly sunny and 69, wind northwest at 5. Elsewhere across Georgia, at Atlanta it was partly sunny and 79, wind east at 7. At Cartersville, it was partly sunny and 72, wind calm. At Lawrenceville, it was sunny and 75, wind northeast at 3. At Macon, with fog, it was 74, wind west at 3. At Rome, it was partly sunny and 71, wind calm. At Augusta, it was mostly sunny and 76, wind east at 3. At Savannah, it was cloudy and 76, wind west at 7. Elsewhere across the region, at Chattanooga, it was partly sunny and 72, wind north at 3. At Asheville, it was mostly sunny and 64, wind calm. At Greenville-Spartanburg, it was partly sunny and 71, wind calm. Here are the 10 a.m. weather observations from around the area. At Athens, it was sunny, the temperature was 78 degrees, dew point 62 degrees, relative humidity 57%, wind east at 8 miles an hour, pressure was 30.04 inches and steady. At Gainesville, it was partly sunny and 74, wind east at 6. At Winder, it was mostly sunny, the temperature was 73. At Greensboro, it was sunny and 81, wind east at 8. At Jefferson, it was mostly sunny and 76, wind east at 3. At Monroe, it was mostly sunny, the temperature was 78. At Albertton, it was sunny and 77, wind east at 5. At Canyon, it was mostly sunny and 75, wind east at 3. At Clemson, it was mostly sunny and 73, wind northwest at 3. Elsewhere across Georgia, at Atlanta it was partly sunny and 80, wind southeast at 9. At Cartersville, it was partly sunny and 75, wind calm. At Lawrenceville, it was sunny and 77, wind east at 7. At Macon, it was partly sunny and 77, wind calm. At Rome, it was partly sunny and 74, wind northeast at 6. At Augusta, it was mostly sunny and 79, wind east at 8. At Savannah, it was partly sunny and 78, wind west at 8. Elsewhere across the region, at Chattanooga, it was partly sunny and 76, wind north at 3. At Asheville, it was mostly sunny and 67, wind north at 5. At Greenville-Spartanburg, it was partly sunny and 76, wind northeast at 6. Here is the hazardous weather outlook. This hazardous weather outlook is for north and central Georgia. For today and tonight, scattered storms.

storms will develop from late morning through the evening across central Georgia, capable of producing gusty winds, frequent lightning, and heavy rainfall. Localized flash flooding will be possible, especially in areas that were hit with heavy rain in recent days. And now the extended outlook for the period Sunday through Friday. Daily thunderstorm chances will continue through most of next week. A few storms could become strong to severe and bring the risk for heavy rainfall, gusty winds, and frequent lightning. Spotter information statement. Spotter activation is not requested, but spotters are encouraged to submit reports of severe weather through the web by going to weather.gov/Atlanta. Here is the official forecast from your National Weather Service for the Athens listening area. Today, partly sunny. Highs in the mid-80s. East winds 5 to 10 miles an hour, becoming southwest this afternoon. Tonight, partly cloudy in the evening then clearing. Lows in the upper 60s. Light and variable winds, becoming west around 5 miles an hour after midnight. Sunday, sunny. Highs in the upper 80s. Southwest winds 5 to 10 miles an hour. Sunday night, partly cloudy in the evening, then becoming mostly cloudy. A slight chance of thunderstorms. A slight chance of showers in the evening, then a chance of showers after midnight. Lows in the lower 70s. Southwest winds up to 10 miles an hour. Chance of rain 30%. And now the extended forecast. Monday through Tuesday night, partly cloudy with a chance of showers and thunderstorms. Highs in the upper 80s. Lows in the lower 70s. Wednesday and Wednesday night, partly cloudy. A chance of showers and thunderstorms. Highs in the upper 80s. Lows in the upper 60s. Thursday and Thursday night, partly cloudy. A slight chance of showers and thunderstorms. Highs in the upper 80s. Lows in the upper 60s. Friday and Friday night, partly cloudy. A chance of showers and thunderstorms. Highs in the upper 80s. Lows in the upper 60s. For more detailed weather, water, and climate information, please visit our website at weather.gov/Atlanta. The current time is 10:09 a.m. Eastern Daylight Time. Here are the 10 a.m. weather observations from around the area. At Athens, it was sunny, the temperature was 78 degrees, dew point 62 degrees, relative humidity 57%, wind east at 8 miles an hour, pressure was 30.04 inches and steady. At Gainesville, it was partly sunny and 74, wind east at 6. At Winder, it was mostly sunny, the temperature was 73. At Greensboro, it was sunny and 81, wind east at 8. At Jefferson, it was mostly sunny and 76, wind east at 3. At Monroe, it was mostly sunny, the temperature was 78. At Albertton, it was sunny and 77, wind east at 5. At Canyon, it was mostly sunny and 75, wind east at 3. At Clemson, it was mostly sunny and 73, wind northwest at 3. Elsewhere across Georgia, at Atlanta it was partly sunny and 80, wind southeast at 9. At Cartersville, it was partly sunny and 75, wind calm. At Lawrenceville, it was sunny and 77, wind east at 7. At Macon, it was partly sunny and 77, wind calm. At Rome, it was partly sunny and 74, wind northeast at 6. At Augusta, it was mostly sunny and 79, wind east at 8. At Savannah, it was partly sunny and 78, wind west at 8. Elsewhere across the region, at Chattanooga, it was partly sunny and 76, wind north at 3. At Asheville, it was mostly sunny and 67, wind north at 5. At Greenville-Spartanburg, it was partly sunny and 76, wind northeast at 6. Here are the 10 a.m. weather observations from around the area. At Athens, it was mostly sunny, the temperature was 78 degrees, dew point 62 degrees, relative humidity 57%.

Wind east at 8 miles an hour. Pressure was 30.04 inches and steady. At Gainesville, it was partly sunny and 74, wind east at 6. At Winder, it was mostly sunny. The temperature was 73. At Greensboro, it was sunny and 81, wind east at 8. At Jefferson, it was mostly sunny and 76, wind east at 3. At Monroe, it was mostly sunny. The temperature was 78. At Albertton, it was mostly sunny and 77, wind east at 5. At Canyon, it was partly sunny and 75, wind east at 3. At Clemson, it was partly sunny and 73, wind northwest at 3. Elsewhere across Georgia, at Atlanta it was partly sunny and 80, wind southeast at 9. At Cartersville, it was partly sunny and 75, wind calm. At Lawrenceville, it was mostly sunny and 77, wind east at 7. At Macon, it was partly sunny and 77, wind calm. At Rome, it was partly sunny and 74, wind northeast at 6. At Augusta, it was sunny and 79, wind east at 8. At Savannah, it was partly sunny and 78, wind west at 8. Elsewhere across the region, at Chattanooga, it was partly sunny and 76, wind north at 3. At Asheville, it was partly sunny and 67, wind north at 5. At Greenville-Spartanburg, it was partly sunny and 76, wind northeast at 6. Here is the hazardous weather outlook. This hazardous weather outlook is for north and central Georgia. For today and tonight, scattered storms will develop from late morning through the evening across central Georgia, capable of producing gusty winds, frequent lightning, and heavy rainfall. Localized flash flooding will be possible, especially in areas that were hit with heavy rain in recent days. And now the extended outlook for the period Sunday through Friday. Daily thunderstorm chances will continue through most of next week. A few storms could become strong to severe and bring the risk for heavy rainfall, gusty winds, and frequent lightning. Spotter information statement. Spotter activation is not requested, but spotters are encouraged to submit reports of severe weather through the web by going to weather.gov/Atlanta. Here is the official forecast from your National Weather Service for the Athens listening area. Today, partly sunny. Highs in the mid-80s. East winds 5 to 10 miles an hour, becoming southwest this afternoon. Tonight, partly cloudy in the evening then clearing. Lows in the upper 60s. Light and variable winds, becoming west around 5 miles an hour after midnight. Sunday, sunny. Highs in the upper 80s. Southwest winds 5 to 10 miles an hour. Sunday night, partly cloudy in the evening, then becoming mostly cloudy. A slight chance of thunderstorms. A slight chance of showers in the evening, then a chance of showers after midnight. Lows in the lower 70s. Southwest winds up to 10 miles an hour. Chance of rain 30%. And now the extended forecast. Monday through Tuesday night, partly cloudy with a chance of showers and thunderstorms. Highs in the upper 80s. Lows in the lower 70s. Wednesday and Wednesday night, partly cloudy. A chance of showers and thunderstorms. Highs in the upper 80s. Lows in the upper 60s. Thursday and Thursday night, partly cloudy. A slight chance of showers and thunderstorms. Highs in the upper 80s. Lows in the upper 60s. Friday and Friday night, partly cloudy. A chance of showers and thunderstorms. Highs in the upper 80s. Lows in the upper 60s. For more detailed weather, water, and climate information, please visit our website at weather.gov/Atlanta. The current time is 10:16 a.m. Eastern Daylight Time. Here are the 10 a.m. weather observations from around the area. At Athens, it was mostly sunny. The temperature was 78 degrees, dew point 62 degrees, relative humidity 57%, wind east at 8 miles an hour, pressure was

0.04 inches and steady. At Gainesville, it was partly sunny and 74, wind east at 6. At Winder, it was mostly sunny, the temperature was 73. At Greensboro, it was sunny and 81, wind east at 8. At Jefferson, it was mostly sunny and 76, wind east at 3. At Monroe, it was mostly sunny, the temperature was 78. At Alberton, it was mostly sunny and 77, wind east at 5. At Canyon, it was partly sunny and 75, wind east at 3. At Clemson, it was partly sunny and 73, wind northwest at 3. Elsewhere across Georgia, at Atlanta it was partly sunny and 80, wind southeast at 9. At Cartersville, it was partly sunny and 75, wind calm. At Lawrenceville, it was mostly sunny and 77, wind east at 7. At Macon, it was partly sunny and 77, wind calm. At Rome, it was partly sunny and 74, wind northeast at 6. At Augusta, it was sunny and 79, wind east at 8. At Savannah, it was partly sunny and 78, wind west at 8. Elsewhere across the region, at Chattanooga, it was partly sunny and 76, wind north at 3. At Asheville, it was partly sunny and 67, wind north at 5. At Greenville-Spartanburg, it was partly sunny and 76, wind northeast at 6. Here is the hazardous weather outlook. This hazardous weather outlook is for north and central Georgia. For today and tonight, scattered storms will develop from late morning through the evening across central Georgia, capable of producing gusty winds, frequent lightning, and heavy rainfall. Localized flash flooding will be possible, especially in areas that were hit with heavy rain in recent days. And now the extended outlook for the period Sunday through Friday. Daily thunderstorm chances will continue through most of next week. A few storms could become strong to severe and bring the risk for heavy rainfall, gusty winds, and frequent lightning. Spotter information statement. Spotter activation is not requested, but spotters are encouraged to submit reports of severe weather through the web by going to weather.gov/Atlanta. Here is the official forecast from your National Weather Service for the Athens listening area. Today, partly sunny. Highs in the mid-80s. East winds 5 to 10 miles an hour, becoming southwest this afternoon. Tonight, partly cloudy in the evening then clearing. Lows in the upper 60s. Light and variable winds, becoming west around 5 miles an hour after midnight. Sunday, sunny. Highs in the upper 80s. Southwest winds 5 to 10 miles an hour. Sunday night, partly cloudy in the evening, then becoming mostly cloudy. A slight chance of thunderstorms. A slight chance of showers in the evening, then a chance of showers after midnight. Lows in the lower 70s. Southwest winds up to 10 miles an hour. Chance of rain 30%. And now the extended forecast. Monday through Tuesday night, partly cloudy with a chance of showers and thunderstorms. Highs in the upper 80s. Lows in the lower 70s. Wednesday and Wednesday night, partly cloudy. A chance of showers and thunderstorms. Highs in the upper 80s. Lows in the upper 60s. Thursday and Thursday night, partly cloudy. A slight chance of showers and thunderstorms. Highs in the upper 80s. Lows in the upper 60s. Friday and Friday night, partly cloudy. A chance of showers and thunderstorms. Highs in the upper 80s. Lows in the upper 60s. For more detailed weather, water, and climate information, please visit our website at weather.gov/Atlanta. The current time is 10:21 a.m. Eastern Daylight Time. Here are the 10 a.m. weather observations from around the area. At Athens, it was mostly sunny. The temperature was 78 degrees, dew point 62 degrees, relative humidity 57%, wind east at 8 miles an hour, pressure was 30.04 inches and steady.

Gainesville, it was partly sunny and 74, wind east at 6. At Winder, it was mostly sunny, the temperature was 73. At Greensboro, it was sunny and 81, wind east at 8. At Jefferson, it was mostly sunny and 76, wind east at 3. At Monroe, it was mostly sunny, the temperature was 78. At Albertton, it was mostly sunny and 77, wind east at 5. At Canyon, it was partly sunny and 75, wind east at 3. At Clemson, it was partly sunny and 73, wind northwest at 3. Elsewhere across Georgia, at Atlanta it was partly sunny and 80, wind southeast at 9. At Cartersville, it was partly sunny and 75, wind calm. At Lawrenceville, it was mostly sunny and 77, wind east at 7. At Macon, it was partly sunny and 77, wind calm. At Rome, it was partly sunny and 74, wind northeast at 6. At Augusta, it was sunny and 79, wind east at 8. At Savannah, it was partly sunny and 78, wind west at 8. Elsewhere across the region, at Chattanooga, it was partly sunny and 76, wind north at 3. At Asheville, it was partly sunny and 67, wind north at 5. At Greenville-Spartanburg, it was partly sunny and 76, wind northeast at 6. Here is the hazardous weather outlook. This hazardous weather outlook is for north and central Georgia. For today and tonight, scattered storms will develop from late morning through the evening across central Georgia, capable of producing gusty winds, frequent lightning, and heavy rainfall. Localized flash flooding will be possible, especially in areas that were hit with heavy rain in recent days. And now the extended outlook for the period Sunday through Friday. Daily thunderstorm chances will continue through most of next week. A few storms could become strong to severe and bring the risk for heavy rainfall, gusty winds, and frequent lightning. Spotter information statement. Spotter activation is not requested, but spotters are encouraged to submit reports of severe weather through the web by going to weather.gov/Atlanta. Here is the official forecast from your National Weather Service for the Athens listening area. Today, partly sunny. Highs in the mid-80s. East winds 5 to 10 miles an hour, becoming southwest this afternoon. Tonight, partly cloudy in the evening then clearing. Lows in the upper 60s. Light and variable winds, becoming west around 5 miles an hour after midnight. Sunday, sunny. Highs in the upper 80s. Southwest winds 5 to 10 miles an hour. Sunday night, partly cloudy in the evening, then becoming mostly cloudy. A slight chance of thunderstorms. A slight chance of showers in the evening, then a chance of showers after midnight. Lows in the lower 70s. Southwest winds up to 10 miles an hour. Chance of rain 30%. And now the extended forecast. Monday through Tuesday night, partly cloudy with a chance of showers and thunderstorms. Highs in the upper 80s. Lows in the lower 70s. Wednesday and Wednesday night, partly cloudy. A chance of showers and thunderstorms. Highs in the upper 80s. Lows in the upper 60s. Thursday and Thursday night, partly cloudy. A slight chance of showers and thunderstorms. Highs in the upper 80s. Lows in the upper 60s. Friday and Friday night, partly cloudy. A chance of showers and thunderstorms. Highs in the upper 80s. Lows in the upper 60s. For more detailed weather, water, and climate information, please visit our website at weather.gov/Atlanta. The current time is 10:26 a.m. Eastern Daylight Time. Here are the 10 a.m. weather observations from around the area. At Athens, it was mostly sunny. The temperature was 78 degrees, dew point 62 degrees, relative humidity 57%, wind east at 8 miles an hour, pressure was 30.04 inches and steady. At Gainesville, it was partly sunny and 74,

Windiest at 6. At Winder, it was mostly sunny. The temperature was 73. At Greensboro, it was sunny and 81. Windiest at 8. At Jefferson, it was mostly sunny and 76. Windiest at 3. At Monroe, it was mostly sunny. The temperature was 78. At Albertton, it was mostly sunny and 77. Windiest at 5. At Canyon, it was partly sunny and 75. Windiest at 3. At Clemson, it was partly sunny and 73. Wind northwest at 3. Elsewhere across Georgia, at Atlanta it was partly sunny and 80. Wind southeast at 9. At Cartersville, it was partly sunny and 75. Wind calm. At Lawrenceville, it was mostly sunny and 77. Wind east at 7. At Macon, it was partly sunny and 77. Wind calm. At Rome, it was partly sunny and 74. Wind northeast at 6. At Augusta, it was sunny and 79. Wind east at 8. At Savannah, it was partly sunny and 78. Wind west at 8. Elsewhere across the region, at Chattanooga, it was partly sunny and 76, wind north at 3. At Asheville, it was partly sunny and 67, wind north at 5. At Greenville-Spartanburg, it was partly sunny and 76, wind northeast at 6. Here is the hazardous weather outlook. This hazardous weather outlook is for North and Central Georgia. For today and tonight, scattered storms will develop from late morning through the evening across central Georgia, capable of producing gusty winds, frequent lightning, and heavy rainfall. Localized flash flooding will be possible, especially in areas that were hit with heavy rain in recent days. And now the extended outlook for the period Sunday through Friday. Daily thunderstorm chances will continue through most of next week. A few storms could become strong to severe and bring the risk for heavy rainfall, gusty winds, and frequent lightning. Spotter information statement. Spotter activation is not requested, but spotters are encouraged to submit reports of severe weather through the web by going to weather.gov/Atlanta. Here is the official forecast from your National Weather Service for the Athens listening area. Today, partly sunny. Highs in the mid-80s. East winds 5 to 10 miles an hour, becoming southwest this afternoon. Tonight, partly cloudy in the evening then clearing. Lows in the upper 60s. Light and variable winds, becoming west around 5 miles an hour after midnight. Sunday, sunny. Highs in the upper 80s. Southwest winds 5 to 10 miles an hour. Sunday night, partly cloudy in the evening, then becoming mostly cloudy. A slight chance of thunderstorms. A slight chance of showers in the evening, then a chance of showers after midnight. Lows in the lower 70s. Southwest winds up to 10 miles an hour. Chance of rain 30%. And now the extended forecast. Monday through Tuesday night, partly cloudy with a chance of showers and thunderstorms. Highs in the upper 80s. Lows in the lower 70s. Wednesday and Wednesday night, partly cloudy. A chance of showers and thunderstorms. Highs in the upper 80s. Lows in the upper 60s. Thursday and Thursday night, partly cloudy. A slight chance of showers and thunderstorms. Highs in the upper 80s. Lows in the upper 60s. Friday and Friday night, partly cloudy. A chance of showers and thunderstorms. Highs in the upper 80s. Lows in the upper 60s. For more detailed weather, water, and climate information, please visit our website at weather.gov/Atlanta. The current time is 10:31 a.m. Eastern Daylight Time. Here are the 10 a.m. weather observations from around the area. At Athens, it was mostly sunny. The temperature was 78 degrees, dew point 62 degrees, relative humidity 57%, wind east at 8 miles an hour, pressure was 30.04 inches and steady. At Gainesville, it was partly sunny and 74, wind east at 6. At Winder, it

was mostly sunny. The temperature was 73. At Greensboro, it was sunny and 81, wind east at 8. At Jefferson, it was mostly sunny and 76, wind east at 3. At Monroe, it was mostly sunny. The temperature was 78. At Albertton, it was mostly sunny and 77, wind east at 5. At Canyon, it was partly sunny and 75, wind east at 3. At Clemson, it was partly sunny and 73, wind northwest at 3. Elsewhere across Georgia, at Atlanta it was partly sunny and 80, wind southeast at 9. At Cartersville, it was partly sunny and 75, wind calm. At Lawrenceville, it was mostly sunny and 77, wind east at 7. At Macon, it was partly sunny and 77, wind calm. At Roe, wind east at 7. At Macon, it was partly sunny and 77, wind calm. At Rome, it was partly sunny and 74, wind northeast at 6. At Augusta, it was sunny and 79, wind east at 8. At Savannah, it was partly sunny and 78, wind west at 8. Elsewhere across the region, at Chattanooga, it was partly sunny and 76, wind north at 3. At Asheville, it was partly sunny and 67, wind north at 5. At Greenville-Spartanburg, it was partly sunny and 76, wind northeast at 6. Here is the hazardous weather outlook. This hazardous weather outlook is for North and Central Georgia. For today and tonight, scattered storms will develop from late morning through the evening across Central Georgia, capable of producing gusty winds, frequent lightning, and heavy rainfall. Localized flash flooding will be possible, especially in areas that were hit with heavy rain in recent days. And now the extended outlook for the period Sunday through Friday. Daily thunderstorm chances will continue through most of next week. A few storms could become strong to severe and bring the risk for heavy rainfall, gusty winds, and frequent lightning. Spotter information statement. Spotter activation is not requested, but spotters are encouraged to submit reports of severe weather through the web by going to weather.gov/Atlanta. Here is the official forecast from your National Weather Service for the Athens listening area. Today, partly sunny. Highs in the mid-80s. East winds 5 to 10 miles an hour, becoming southwest this afternoon. Tonight, partly cloudy in the evening then clearing. Lows in the upper 60s. Light and variable winds, becoming west around 5 miles an hour after midnight. Sunday, sunny. Highs in the upper 80s. Southwest winds 5 to 10 miles an hour. Sunday night, partly cloudy in the evening, then becoming mostly cloudy. A slight chance of thunderstorms. A slight chance of showers in the evening, then a chance of showers after midnight. Lows in the lower 70s. Southwest winds up to 10 miles an hour. Chance of rain 30%. And now the extended forecast. Monday through Tuesday night, partly cloudy with a chance of showers and thunderstorms. Highs in the upper 80s. Lows in the lower 70s. Wednesday and Wednesday night, partly cloudy. A chance of showers and thunderstorms. Highs in the upper 80s. Lows in the upper 60s. Thursday and Thursday night, partly cloudy. A slight chance of showers and thunderstorms. Highs in the upper 80s. Lows in the upper 60s. Friday and Friday night, partly cloudy. A chance of showers and thunderstorms. Highs in the upper 80s. Lows in the upper 60s. For more detailed weather, water, and climate information, please visit our website at weather.gov/Atlanta. The current time is 10:36 a.m. Eastern Daylight Time. Here are the 10 a.m. weather observations from around the area. At Athens, it was mostly sunny. The temperature was 78 degrees, dew point 62 degrees, relative humidity 57%, wind east at 8 miles an hour, pressure was 30.04 inches and steady. At Gainesville, it was partly sunny.

and 74, wind east at 6. At Winder, it was mostly sunny. The temperature was 73. At Greensboro, it was sunny and 81, wind east at 8. At Jefferson, it was mostly sunny and 76, wind east at 3. At Monroe, it was mostly sunny. The temperature was 78. At Albertton, it was mostly sunny and 77, wind east at 5. At Canyon, it was partly sunny and 75, wind east at 3. At Clemson, it was partly sunny and 73, wind northwest at 3. Elsewhere across Georgia, at Atlanta it was partly sunny and 80, wind southeast at 9. At Cartersville, it was partly sunny and 75, wind calm. At Lawrenceville, it was mostly sunny and 77, wind east at 7. At Macon, it was partly sunny and 77, wind calm. At Rome, it was partly sunny and 74, wind northeast at 6. At Augusta, it was sunny and 79, wind east at 8. At Savannah, it was partly sunny and 78, wind west at 8. Elsewhere across the region, at Chattanooga, it was partly sunny and 76, wind north at 3. At Asheville, it was partly sunny and 67, wind north at 5. At Greenville-Spartanburg, it was partly sunny and 76, wind northeast at 6. Here is the hazardous weather outlook. This hazardous weather outlook is for north and central Georgia. For today and tonight, scattered storms will develop from late morning through the evening across central Georgia, capable of producing gusty winds, frequent lightning, and heavy rainfall. Localized flash flooding will be possible, especially in areas that were hit with heavy rain in recent days. And now the extended outlook for the period Sunday through Friday. Daily thunderstorm chances will continue through most of next week. A few storms could become strong to severe and bring the risk for heavy rainfall, gusty winds, and frequent lightning. Spotter information statement. Spotter activation is not requested, but spotters are encouraged to submit reports of severe weather through the web by going to weather.gov/Atlanta. Here is the official forecast from your National Weather Service for the Athens listening area. Today, partly sunny. Highs in the mid-80s. East winds 5 to 10 miles an hour, becoming southwest this afternoon. Tonight, partly cloudy in the evening then clearing. Lows in the upper 60s. Light and variable winds, becoming west around 5 miles an hour after midnight. Sunday, sunny. Highs in the upper 80s. Southwest winds 5 to 10 miles an hour. Sunday night, partly cloudy in the evening, then becoming mostly cloudy. A slight chance of thunderstorms. A slight chance of showers in the evening, then a chance of showers after midnight. Lows in the lower 70s. Southwest winds up to 10 miles an hour. Chance of rain 30%. And now the extended forecast. Monday through Tuesday night, partly cloudy with a chance of showers and thunderstorms. Highs in the upper 80s. Lows in the lower 70s. Wednesday and Wednesday night, partly cloudy. A chance of showers and thunderstorms. Highs in the upper 80s. Lows in the upper 60s. Thursday and Thursday night, partly cloudy. A slight chance of showers and thunderstorms. Highs in the upper 80s. Lows in the upper 60s. Friday and Friday night, partly cloudy. A chance of showers and thunderstorms. Highs in the upper 80s. Lows in the upper 60s. For more detailed weather, water, and climate information, please visit our website at weather.gov/Atlanta. 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

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The current time is 10:42 a.m. Eastern Daylight Time. Here are the 10 a.m. weather observations from around the area. At Athens, it was mostly sunny. The temperature was 78 degrees, dew point 62 degrees, relative humidity 57%, wind east at 8 miles an hour, pressure was 30.04 inches and steady. At Gainesville, it was partly sunny and 74, wind east at 6. At Winder, it was mostly sunny, the temperature was 73. At Greensboro, it was sunny and 81, wind east at 8. At Jefferson, it was mostly sunny and 76, wind east at 3. At Monroe, it was mostly sunny, the temperature was 78. At Albertton, it was mostly sunny and 77, wind east at 5. At Canyon, it was partly sunny and 75, wind east at 3. At Clemson, it was partly sunny and 73, wind northwest at 3. Elsewhere across Georgia, at Atlanta it was partly sunny and 80, wind southeast at 9. At Cartersville, it was partly sunny and 75, wind calm. At Lawrenceville, it was mostly sunny and 77, wind east at 7. At Macon, it was partly sunny and 77, wind calm. At Rome, it was partly sunny and 74, wind northeast at 6. At Augusta, it was sunny and 79, wind east at 8. At Savannah, it was partly sunny and 78, wind west at 8. Elsewhere across the region, at Chattanooga, it was partly sunny and 76, wind north at 3. At Asheville, it was partly sunny and 67, wind north at 5. At Greenville-Spartanburg, it was partly sunny and 76, wind northeast at 6. Here is the hazardous weather outlook. This hazardous weather outlook is for north and central Georgia. For today and tonight, scattered storms will develop from late morning through the evening across central Georgia, capable of producing gusty winds, frequent lightning, and heavy rainfall. Localized flash flooding will be possible, especially in areas that were hit with heavy rain in recent days. And now the extended outlook for the period Sunday through Friday. Daily thunderstorm chances will continue through most of next week. A few storms could become strong to severe and bring the risk for heavy rainfall, gusty winds, and frequent lightning. Spotter information statement. Spotter activation is not requested, but spotters are encouraged to submit reports of severe weather through the web by going to weather.gov/Atlanta. Here is the official forecast from your National Weather Service for the Athens listening area. Today, partly sunny. Highs in the mid-80s. East winds 5 to 10 miles an hour, becoming southwest this afternoon. Tonight, partly cloudy in the evening then clearing. Lows in the upper 60s. Light and variable winds, becoming west around 5 miles an hour after midnight. Sunday, sunny. Highs in the upper 80s. Southwest winds 5 to 10 miles an hour. Sunday night, partly cloudy in the evening, then becoming mostly cloudy. A slight chance of thunderstorms. A slight chance of showers in the evening, then a chance of showers after midnight. Lows in the lower 70s. Southwest winds up to 10 miles an hour. Chance of rain 30%. And now the extended forecast. Monday through Tuesday night, partly cloudy with a chance of showers and thunderstorms. Highs in the upper 80s. Lows in the lower 70s. Wednesday and Wednesday night, partly cloudy. A chance of showers and thunderstorms. Highs in the upper 80s. Lows in the upper 60s. Thursday and Thursday night, partly cloudy. A slight chance of showers and thunderstorms. Highs in the upper 80s. Lows in the upper 60s. Friday and Friday night, partly cloudy. A chance

sunny. The temperature was 73. At Greensboro, it was sunny and 81. Wind east at 8. At Jefferson, it was mostly sunny and 76. Wind east at 3. At Monroe, it was mostly sunny. The temperature was 78. At Alberton, it was mostly sunny and 77. Wind east at 5. At Canyon, it was partly sunny and 75. Wind east at 3. At Clemson, it was partly sunny and 73. Wind northwest at 3. Elsewhere across Georgia, at Atlanta it was partly sunny and 80. Wind southeast at 9. At Cartersville, it was partly sunny and 75. Wind calm. At Lawrenceville, it was mostly sunny and 77. Wind east at 7. At Macon, it was partly sunny and 77. Wind calm. At Rome, it was partly sunny and 74. Wind northeast at 6. At Augusta, it was sunny and 79. Wind east at 8. At Savannah, it was partly sunny and 78. Wind west at 8. Elsewhere across the region, at Chattanooga, it was partly sunny and 76, wind north at 3. At Asheville, it was partly sunny and 67, wind north at 5. At Greenville-Spartanburg, it was partly sunny and 76, wind northeast at 6. Here is the hazardous weather outlook. This hazardous weather outlook is for North and Central Georgia. For today and tonight, scattered storms will develop from late morning through the evening across central Georgia, capable of producing gusty winds, frequent lightning, and heavy rainfall. Localized flash flooding will be possible, especially in areas that were hit with heavy rain in recent days. And now the extended outlook for the period Sunday through Friday. Daily thunderstorm chances will continue through most of next week. A few storms could become strong to severe and bring the risk for heavy rainfall, gusty winds, and frequent lightning. Spotter information statement. Spotter activation is not requested, but spotters are encouraged to submit reports of severe weather through the web by going to weather.gov/Atlanta. Here is the official forecast from your National Weather Service for the Athens listening area. Today, partly sunny. Highs in the mid-80s. East winds 5 to 10 miles an hour, becoming southwest this afternoon. Tonight, partly cloudy in the evening then clearing. Lows in the upper 60s. Light and variable winds, becoming west around 5 miles an hour after midnight. Sunday, sunny. Highs in the upper 80s. Southwest winds 5 to 10 miles an hour. Sunday night, partly cloudy in the evening, then becoming mostly cloudy. A slight chance of thunderstorms. A slight chance of showers in the evening, then a chance of showers after midnight. Lows in the lower 70s. Southwest winds up to 10 miles an hour. Chance of rain 30%. And now the extended forecast. Monday through Tuesday night, partly cloudy with a chance of showers and thunderstorms. Highs in the upper 80s. Lows in the lower 70s. Wednesday and Wednesday night, partly cloudy. A chance of showers and thunderstorms. Highs in the upper 80s. Lows in the upper 60s. Thursday and Thursday night, partly cloudy. A slight chance of showers and thunderstorms. Highs in the upper 80s. Lows in the upper 60s. Friday and Friday night, partly cloudy. A chance of showers and thunderstorms. Highs in the upper 80s. Lows in the upper 60s. For more detailed weather, water, and climate information, please visit our website at weather.gov/Atlanta. The current time is 10:52 a.m. Eastern Daylight Time. Here are the 10 a.m. weather observations from around the area. At Athens, it was mostly sunny. The temperature was 78 degrees, dew point 62 degrees, relative humidity 57%, wind east at 8 miles an hour, pressure was 30.04 inches and steady. At Gainesville, it was partly sunny and 74, wind east at 6. At Winder, it was mostly sunny. The temperature was 73.

Greensboro, it was sunny and 81, wind east at 8. At Jefferson, it was mostly sunny and 76, wind east at 3. At Monroe, it was mostly sunny, the temperature was 78. At Albertton, it was mostly sunny and 77, wind east at 5. At Canyon, it was partly sunny and 75, wind east at 3. At Clemson, it was partly sunny and 73, wind northwest at 3. Elsewhere across Georgia, at Atlanta it was partly sunny and 80, wind southeast at 9. At Cartersville, it was partly sunny and 75, wind calm. At Lawrenceville, it was mostly sunny and 77, wind east at 7. At Macon, it was partly sunny and 77, wind calm. At Rome, it was partly sunny and 74, wind northeast at 6. At Augusta, it was sunny and 79, wind east at 8. At Savannah, it was partly sunny and 78, wind west at 8. Elsewhere across the region, at Chattanooga, it was partly sunny and 76, wind north at 3. At Asheville, it was partly sunny and 67, wind north at 5. At Greenville-Spartanburg, it was partly sunny and 76, wind northeast at 6. Here is the hazardous weather outlook. This hazardous weather outlook is for north and central Georgia. For today and tonight, scattered storms will develop from late morning through the evening across central Georgia, capable of producing gusty winds, frequent lightning, and heavy rainfall. Localized flash flooding will be possible, especially in areas that were hit with heavy rain in recent days. And now the extended outlook for the period Sunday through Friday. Daily thunderstorm chances will continue through most of next week. A few storms could become strong to severe and bring the risk for heavy rainfall, gusty winds, and frequent lightning. Spotter information statement. Spotter activation is not requested, but spotters are encouraged to submit reports of severe weather through the web by going to weather.gov/Atlanta. Here is the official forecast from your National Weather Service for the Athens listening area. Today, partly sunny. Highs in the mid-80s. East winds 5 to 10 miles an hour, becoming southwest this afternoon. Tonight, partly cloudy in the evening then clearing. Lows in the upper 60s. Light and variable winds, becoming west around 5 miles an hour after midnight. Sunday, sunny. Highs in the upper 80s. Southwest winds 5 to 10 miles an hour. Sunday night, partly cloudy in the evening, then becoming mostly cloudy. A slight chance of thunderstorms. A slight chance of showers in the evening, then a chance of showers after midnight. Lows in the lower 70s. Southwest winds up to 10 miles an hour. Chance of rain 30%. And now the extended forecast. Monday through Tuesday night, partly cloudy with a chance of showers and thunderstorms. Highs in the upper 80s. Lows in the lower 70s. Wednesday and Wednesday night, partly cloudy. A chance of showers and thunderstorms. Highs in the upper 80s. Lows in the upper 60s. Thursday and Thursday night, partly cloudy. A slight chance of showers and thunderstorms. Highs in the upper 80s. Lows in the upper 60s. Friday and Friday night, partly cloudy. A chance of showers and thunderstorms. Highs in the upper 80s. Lows in the upper 60s. For more detailed weather, water, and climate information, please visit our website at weather.gov/Atlanta. The current time is 10:57 a.m. Eastern Daylight Time. Here are the 10 a.m. weather observations from around the area. At Athens, it was mostly sunny. The temperature was 78 degrees, dew point 62 degrees, relative humidity 57%, wind east at 8 miles an hour, pressure was 30.04 inches and steady. At Gainesville, it was partly sunny and 74, wind east at 6. At Winder, it was mostly sunny. The temperature was 73. At Greensboro, it was sunny and 81, wind east.

8. At Jefferson, it was mostly sunny and 76, wind east at 3. At Monroe, it was mostly sunny, the temperature was 78. At Albertton, it was mostly sunny and 77, wind east at 5. At Canyon, it was partly sunny and 75, wind east at 3. At Clemson, it was partly sunny and 73, wind northwest at 3. Elsewhere across Georgia, at Atlanta it was partly sunny and 80, wind southeast at 9. At Cartersville, it was partly sunny and 75, wind calm. At Lawrenceville, it was mostly sunny and 77, wind east at 7. At Macon, it was partly sunny and 77, wind calm. At Rome, it was partly sunny and 74, wind northeast at 6. At Augusta, it was sunny and 79, wind east at 8. At Savannah, it was partly sunny and 78, wind west at 8. Elsewhere across the region, at Chattanooga, it was partly sunny and 76, wind north at 3. At Asheville, it was partly sunny and 67, wind north at 5. At Greenville-Spartanburg, it was partly sunny and 76, wind northeast at 6. Here is the hazardous weather outlook. This hazardous weather outlook is for north and central Georgia. For today and tonight, scattered storms will develop from late morning through the evening across central Georgia, capable of producing gusty winds, frequent lightning, and heavy rainfall. Localized flash flooding will be possible, especially in areas that were hit with heavy rain in recent days. And now the extended outlook for the period Sunday through Friday. Daily thunderstorm chances will continue through most of next week. A few storms could become strong to severe and bring the risk for heavy rainfall, gusty winds, and frequent lightning. Spotter information statement. Spotter activation is not requested, but spotters are encouraged to submit reports of severe weather through the web by going to weather.gov/Atlanta. Here is the official forecast from your National Weather Service for the Athens listening area. Today, partly sunny. Highs in the mid-80s. East winds 5 to 10 miles an hour, becoming southwest this afternoon. Tonight, partly cloudy in the evening then clearing. Lows in the upper 60s. Light and variable winds, becoming west around 5 miles an hour after midnight. Sunday, sunny. Highs in the upper 80s. Southwest winds 5 to 10 miles an hour. Sunday night, partly cloudy in the evening, then becoming mostly cloudy. A slight chance of thunderstorms. A slight chance of showers in the evening, then a chance of showers after midnight. Lows in the lower 70s. Southwest winds up to 10 miles an hour. Chance of rain 30%. And now the extended forecast. Monday through Tuesday night, partly cloudy with a chance of showers and thunderstorms. Highs in the upper 80s. Lows in the lower 70s. Wednesday and Wednesday night, partly cloudy. A chance of showers and thunderstorms. Highs in the upper 80s. Lows in the upper 60s. Thursday and Thursday night, partly cloudy. A slight chance of showers and thunderstorms. Highs in the upper 80s. Lows in the upper 60s. Friday and Friday night, partly cloudy. A chance of showers and thunderstorms. Highs in the upper 80s. Lows in the upper 60s. For more detailed weather, water, and climate information, please visit our website at weather.gov/Atlanta. The current time is 11:02 a.m. Eastern Daylight Time. Here are the 10 a.m. weather observations from around the area. At Athens, it was mostly sunny. The temperature was 78 degrees, dew point 62 degrees, relative humidity 57%, wind east at 8 miles an hour, pressure was 30.04 inches and steady. At Gainesville, it was partly sunny and 74, wind east at 6. At Winder, it was mostly sunny. The temperature was 73. At Greensboro, it was sunny and 81, wind east at 8. At Jefferson, it was mostly

mostly sunny in 76, wind east at 3. At Monroe, it was mostly sunny, the temperature was 78. At Albertton, it was mostly sunny in 77, wind east at 5. At Canyon, it was partly sunny in 75, wind east at 3. At Clemson, it was partly sunny in 73, wind northwest at 3. Elsewhere across Georgia, at Atlanta it was partly sunny and 80, wind southeast at 9. At Cartersville, it was partly sunny and 75, wind calm. At Lawrenceville, it was mostly sunny and 77, wind east at 7. At Macon, it was partly sunny and 77, wind calm. At Rome, it was partly sunny and 74, wind northeast at 6. At Augusta, it was sunny and 79, wind east at 8. At Savannah, it was partly sunny and 78, wind west at 8. Elsewhere across the region, at Chattanooga, it was partly sunny and 76, wind north at 3. At Asheville, it was partly sunny and 67, wind north at 5. At Greenville-Spartanburg, it was partly sunny and 76, wind northeast at 6. Here are the 11 a.m. weather observations from around the area. At Athens, it was mostly sunny. The temperature was 80 degrees, dew point 63 degrees, relative humidity 55%, wind east at 5 miles an hour, pressure was 30.05 inches and rising. At Gainesville, it was partly sunny and 76, wind southeast at 7. At Winder, it was mostly sunny, the temperature was 77. At Greensboro, it was sunny and 82, wind east at 5. At Jefferson, it was mostly sunny and 78, wind southeast at 7. At Monroe, it was mostly sunny, the temperature was 80. At Albertton, it was mostly sunny and 79, wind east at 8. At Canyon, it was partly sunny and 79, wind east at 5. At Clemson, it was partly sunny and 75, wind calm. Elsewhere across Georgia, at Atlanta it was partly sunny and 80, wind southeast at 8. At Cartersville, it was partly sunny and 77, wind calm. At Lawrenceville, it was mostly sunny and 78, wind east at 7. At Macon, it was mostly sunny and 81, wind calm. At Rome, it was partly sunny and 78, wind north at 5. At Augusta, it was sunny and 82, wind east at 10. At Savannah, it was partly sunny and 80, wind calm. Elsewhere across the region, at Chattanooga, it was partly sunny and 79, wind calm. At Asheville, it was partly sunny and 70, wind north at 7. At Greenville-Spartanburg, it was partly sunny and 76, wind southeast at 6. Here is the hazardous weather outlook. This hazardous weather outlook is for north and central Georgia. For today and tonight, scattered storms will develop from late morning through the evening across central Georgia, capable of producing gusty winds, frequent lightning, and heavy rainfall. Localized flash flooding will be possible, especially in areas that were hit with heavy rain in recent days. And now the extended outlook for the period Sunday through Friday. Daily thunderstorm chances will continue through most of next week. A few storms could become strong to severe and bring the risk for heavy rainfall, gusty winds, and frequent lightning. Spotter information statement. Spotter activation is not requested, but spotters are encouraged to submit reports of severe weather through the web by going to weather.gov/Atlanta. Here is the official forecast from your National Weather Service for the Athens listening area. Today, partly sunny. Highs in the mid-80s. East winds 5 to 10 miles an hour, becoming southwest this afternoon. Tonight, partly cloudy in the evening then clearing. Lows in the upper 60s. Light and variable winds, becoming west around 5 miles an hour after midnight. Sunday, sunny. Highs in the upper 80s. Southwest winds 5 to 10 miles an hour. Sunday night, partly cloudy in the evening, then becoming mostly cloudy.
a slight chance of thunderstorms, a slight chance of showers in the evening, then a chance of showers after midnight. Lows in the lower 70s. Southwest winds up to 10 miles an hour. Chance of rain 30%. And now the extended forecast. Monday through Tuesday night, partly cloudy with a chance of showers and thunderstorms. Highs in the upper 80s. Lows in the lower 70s. Wednesday and Wednesday night, partly cloudy. A chance of showers and thunderstorms. Highs in the upper 80s. Lows in the upper 60s. Thursday and Thursday night, partly cloudy. A slight chance of showers and thunderstorms. Highs in the upper 80s. Lows in the upper 60s. Friday and Friday night, partly cloudy. A chance of showers and thunderstorms. Highs in the upper 80s. Lows in the upper 60s. For more detailed weather, water, and climate information, please visit our website at weather.gov/Atlanta. The current time is 11:09 a.m. Eastern Daylight Time. Here are the 11 a.m. weather observations from around the area. At Athens, it was mostly sunny. The temperature was 80 degrees, dew point 63 degrees, relative humidity 55%, wind east at 5 miles an hour, pressure was 30.05 inches and rising. At Gainesville, it was partly sunny and 76, wind southeast at 7. At Winder, it was mostly sunny, the temperature was 77. At Greensboro, it was sunny and 82, wind east at 5. At Jefferson, it was mostly sunny and 78, wind southeast at 7. At Monroe, it was mostly sunny, the temperature was 80. At Albertton, it was mostly sunny and 79, wind east at 8. At Canyon, it was partly sunny and 79, wind east at 5. At Clemson, it was partly sunny and 75, wind calm. Elsewhere across Georgia, at Atlanta it was partly sunny and 80, wind southeast at 8. At Cartersville, it was partly sunny and 77, wind calm. At Lawrenceville, it was mostly sunny and 78, wind east at 7. At Macon, it was mostly sunny and 81, wind calm. At Rome, it was partly sunny and 78, wind north at 5. At Augusta, it was sunny and 82, wind east at 10. At Savannah, it was partly sunny and 80, wind calm. Elsewhere across the region, at Chattanooga, it was partly sunny and 79, wind calm. At Asheville, it was partly sunny and 70, wind north at 7. At Greenville-Spartanburg, it was partly sunny and 76, wind southeast at 6. Here is the hazardous weather outlook. This hazardous weather outlook is for North and Central Georgia. For today and tonight, scattered storms will develop from late morning through the evening across Central Georgia, capable of producing gusty winds, frequent lightning, and heavy rainfall. Localized flash flooding will be possible, especially in areas that were hit with heavy rain in recent days. And now the extended outlook for the period Sunday through Friday. Daily thunderstorm chances will continue through most of next week. A few storms could become strong to severe and bring the risk for heavy rainfall, gusty winds, and frequent lightning. Spotter information statement. Spotter activation is not requested, but spotters are encouraged to submit reports of severe weather through the web by going to weather.gov/Atlanta. Here is the official forecast from your National Weather Service for the Athens listening area. Today, partly sunny. Highs in the mid-80s. East winds 5 to 10 miles an hour, becoming southwest this afternoon. Tonight, partly cloudy in the evening then clearing. Lows in the upper 60s. Light and variable winds, becoming west around 5 miles an hour after midnight. Sunday, sunny. Highs in the upper 80s. Southwest winds 5 to 10 miles an hour. Sunday night, partly cloudy in the evening, then becoming mostly cloudy. A slight chance of thunderstorms.
A slight chance of showers in the evening, then a chance of showers after midnight.

lows in the lower 70s. Southwest winds up to 10 miles an hour. Chance of rain 30%. And now the extended forecast. Monday through Tuesday night, partly cloudy with a chance of showers and thunderstorms. Highs in the upper 80s. Lows in the lower 70s. Wednesday and Wednesday night, partly cloudy. A chance of showers and thunderstorms. Highs in the upper 80s. Lows in the upper 60s. Thursday and Thursday night, partly cloudy. A slight chance of showers and thunderstorms. Highs in the upper 80s. Lows in the upper 60s. Friday and Friday night, partly cloudy. A chance of showers and thunderstorms. Highs in the upper 80s. Lows in the upper 60s. For more detailed weather, water, and climate information, please visit our website at weather.gov/Atlanta. The current time is 11:14 a.m. Eastern Daylight Time. Here are the 11 a.m. weather observations from around the area. At Athens, it was mostly sunny. The temperature was 80 degrees, dew point 63 degrees, relative humidity 55%, wind east at 5 miles an hour, pressure was 30.05 inches and rising. At Gainesville, it was partly sunny and 76, wind southeast at 7. At Winder, it was partly sunny, the temperature was 77. At Greensboro, it was sunny and 82, wind east at 5. At Jefferson, it was partly sunny and 78, wind southeast at 7. At Monroe, it was mostly sunny, the temperature was 80. At Albertton, it was mostly sunny and 79, wind east at 8. At Canyon, it was partly sunny and 79, wind east at 5. At Clemson, it was partly sunny and 75, wind calm. Elsewhere across Georgia, at Atlanta it was partly sunny and 80, wind southeast at 8. At Cartersville, it was partly sunny and 77, wind calm. At Lawrenceville, it was partly sunny and 78, wind east at 7. At Macon, it was mostly sunny and 81, wind calm. At Rome, it was partly sunny and 78, wind north at 5. At Augusta, it was sunny and 82, wind east at 10. At Savannah, it was partly sunny and 80, wind calm. Elsewhere across the region, at Chattanooga, it was cloudy and 79, wind calm. At Asheville, it was cloudy and 70, wind north at 7. At Greenville-Spartanburg, it was cloudy and 76, wind southeast at 6. Here is the hazardous weather outlook. This hazardous weather outlook is for North and Central Georgia. For today and tonight, scattered storms will develop from late morning through the evening across Central Georgia, capable of producing gusty winds, frequent lightning, and heavy rainfall. Localized flash flooding will be possible, especially in areas that were hit with heavy rain in recent days. And now the extended outlook for the period Sunday through Friday. Daily thunderstorm chances will continue through most of next week. A few storms could become strong to severe and bring the risk for heavy rainfall, gusty winds, and frequent lightning. Spotter information statement. Spotter activation is not requested, but spotters are encouraged to submit reports of severe weather through the web by going to weather.gov/Atlanta. Here is the official forecast from your National Weather Service for the Athens listening area. Today, partly sunny. Highs in the mid-80s. East winds 5 to 10 miles an hour, becoming southwest this afternoon. Tonight, partly cloudy in the evening then clearing. Lows in the upper 60s. Light and variable winds, becoming west around 5 miles an hour after midnight. Sunday, sunny. Highs in the upper 80s. Southwest winds 5 to 10 miles an hour. Sunday night, partly cloudy in the evening, then becoming mostly cloudy. A slight chance of thunderstorms. A slight chance of showers in the evening, then a chance of showers after midnight. Lows in the lower 70s. Southwest winds up to 10 miles an hour.

chance of rain 30%. And now the extended forecast. Monday through Tuesday night, partly cloudy with a chance of showers and thunderstorms. Highs in the upper 80s. Lows in the lower 70s. Wednesday and Wednesday night, partly cloudy. A chance of showers and thunderstorms. Highs in the upper 80s. Lows in the upper 60s. Thursday and Thursday night, partly cloudy. A slight chance of showers and thunderstorms. Highs in the upper 80s. Lows in the upper 60s. Friday and Friday night, partly cloudy. A chance of showers and thunderstorms. Highs in the upper 80s. Lows in the upper 60s. For more detailed weather, water, and climate information, please visit our website at weather.gov/Atlanta. The current time is 11:18 a.m. Eastern Daylight Time. Here are the 11 a.m. weather observations from around the area. At Athens, it was mostly sunny. The temperature was 80 degrees, dew point 63 degrees, relative humidity 55%, wind east at 5 miles an hour, pressure was 30.05 inches and rising. At Gainesville, it was partly sunny and 76, wind southeast at 7. At Winder, it was partly sunny, the temperature was 77. At Greensboro, it was sunny and 82, wind east at 5. At Jefferson, it was partly sunny and 78, wind southeast at 7. At Monroe, it was mostly sunny, the temperature was 80. At Albertton, it was mostly sunny and 79, wind east at 8. At Canyon, it was partly sunny and 79, wind east at 5. At Clemson, it was partly sunny and 75, wind calm. Elsewhere across Georgia, at Atlanta it was partly sunny and 80, wind southeast at 8. At Cartersville, it was partly sunny and 77, wind calm. At Lawrenceville, it was partly sunny and 78, wind east at 7. At Macon, it was mostly sunny and 81, wind calm. At Rome, it was partly sunny and 78, wind north at 5. At Augusta, it was sunny and 82, wind east at 10. At Savannah, it was partly sunny and 80, wind calm. Elsewhere across the region, at Chattanooga, it was cloudy and 79, wind calm. At Asheville, it was cloudy and 70, wind north at 7. At Greenville-Spartanburg, it was cloudy and 76, wind southeast at 6. Here is the hazardous weather outlook. This hazardous weather outlook is for North and Central Georgia. For today and tonight, scattered storms will develop from late morning through the evening across Central Georgia, capable of producing gusty winds, frequent lightning, and heavy rainfall. Localized flash flooding will be possible, especially in areas that were hit with heavy rain in recent days. And now the extended outlook for the period Sunday through Friday. Daily thunderstorm chances will continue through most of next week. A few storms could become strong to severe and bring the risk for heavy rainfall, gusty winds, and frequent lightning. Spotter information statement. Spotter activation is not requested, but spotters are encouraged to submit reports of severe weather through the web by going to weather.gov/Atlanta. Here is the official forecast from your National Weather Service for the Athens listening area. Today, partly sunny. Highs in the mid-80s. East winds 5 to 10 miles an hour, becoming southwest this afternoon. Tonight, partly cloudy in the evening then clearing. Lows in the upper 60s. Light and variable winds, becoming west around 5 miles an hour after midnight. Sunday, sunny. Highs in the upper 80s. Southwest winds 5 to 10 miles an hour. Sunday night, partly cloudy in the evening, then becoming mostly cloudy. A slight chance of thunderstorms. A slight chance of showers in the evening, then a chance of showers after midnight. Lows in the lower 70s. Southwest winds up to 10 miles an hour. Chance of rain 30%. And now the extended forecast. Monday through Tuesday night,

Partly cloudy with a chance of showers and thunderstorms. Highs in the upper 80s. Lows in the lower 70s. Wednesday and Wednesday night, partly cloudy. A chance of showers and thunderstorms. Highs in the upper 80s. Lows in the upper 60s. Thursday and Thursday night, partly cloudy. A slight chance of showers and thunderstorms. Highs in the upper 80s. Lows in the upper 60s. Friday and Friday night, partly cloudy. A chance of showers and thunderstorms. Highs in the upper 80s. Lows in the upper 60s. 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The current time is 11:23 a.m. Eastern Daylight Time. Here are the 11 a.m. weather observations from around the area. At Athens, it was mostly sunny. The temperature was 80 degrees, dew point 63 degrees, relative humidity 55%, wind east at 5 miles an hour, pressure was 30.05 inches and rising. At Gainesville, it was partly sunny and 76, wind southeast at 7. At Winder, it was partly sunny, the temperature was 77. At Greensboro, it was sunny and 82, wind east at 5. At Jefferson, it was partly sunny and 78, wind southeast at 7. At Monroe, it was mostly sunny, the temperature was 80. At Albertton, it was mostly sunny and 79, wind east at 8. At Canyon, it was partly sunny and 79, wind east at 5. At Clemson, it was partly sunny and 75, wind calm. Elsewhere across Georgia, at Atlanta it was partly sunny and 80, wind southeast at 8. At Cartersville, it was partly sunny and 77, wind calm. At Lawrenceville, it was partly sunny and 78, wind east at 7. At Macon, it was mostly sunny and 81, wind calm. At Rome, it was partly sunny and 78, wind north at 5. At Augusta, it was sunny and 82, wind east at 10. At Savannah, it was partly sunny and 80, wind calm. Elsewhere across the region, at Chattanooga, it was cloudy and 79, wind calm. At Asheville, it was cloudy and 70, wind north at 7. At Greenville-Spartanburg, it was cloudy and 76, wind southeast at 6. Here is the hazardous weather outlook. This hazardous weather outlook is for North and Central Georgia. For today and tonight, scattered storms will develop from late morning through the evening across Central Georgia, capable of producing gusty winds, frequent lightning, and heavy rainfall. Localized flash flooding will be possible, especially in areas that were hit with heavy rain in recent days. And now the extended outlook for the period Sunday through Friday. Daily thunderstorm chances will continue through most of next week. A few storms could become strong to severe and bring the risk for heavy rainfall, gusty winds, and frequent lightning. Spotter information statement. Spotter activation is not requested, but spotters are encouraged to submit reports of severe weather through the web by going to weather.gov/Atlanta. Here is the official forecast from your National Weather Service for the Athens listening area. Today, partly sunny. Highs in the mid-80s. East winds 5 to 10 miles an hour, becoming southwest this afternoon. Tonight, partly cloudy in the evening then clearing. Lows in the upper 60s. Light and variable winds, becoming west around 5 miles an hour after midnight. Sunday, sunny. Highs in the upper 80s. Southwest winds 5 to 10 miles an hour. Sunday night, partly cloudy in the evening, then becoming mostly cloudy. A slight chance of thunderstorms. A slight chance of showers in the evening, then a chance of showers after midnight. Lows in the lower 70s. Southwest winds up to 10 miles an hour. Chance of rain 30%. And now the extended forecast. Monday through Tuesday night, partly cloudy with a chance of showers and thunderstorms. Highs in the upper 80s. Lows in

the lower 70s. Wednesday and Wednesday night, partly cloudy. A chance of showers and thunderstorms. Highs in the upper 80s. Lows in the upper 60s. Thursday and Thursday night, partly cloudy. A slight chance of showers and thunderstorms. Highs in the upper 80s. Lows in the upper 60s. Friday and Friday night, partly cloudy. A chance of showers and thunderstorms. Highs in the upper 80s. Lows in the upper 60s. For more detailed weather, water, and climate information, please visit our website at weather.gov/Atlanta. The current time is 11:28 a.m. Eastern Daylight Time. Here are the 11 a.m. weather observations from around the area. At Athens, it was mostly sunny. The temperature was 80 degrees, dew point 63 degrees, relative humidity 55%, wind east at 5 miles an hour, pressure was 30.05 inches and rising. At Gainesville, it was partly sunny and 76, wind southeast at 7. At Winder, it was partly sunny, the temperature was 77. At Greensboro, it was sunny and 82, wind east at 5. At Jefferson, it was partly sunny and 78, wind southeast at 7. At Monroe, it was mostly sunny, the temperature was 80. At Albertton, it was mostly sunny and 79, wind east at 8. At Canyon, it was partly sunny and 79, wind east at 5. At Clemson, it was partly sunny and 75, wind calm. Elsewhere across Georgia, at Atlanta it was partly sunny and 80, wind southeast at 8. At Cartersville, it was partly sunny and 77, wind calm. At Lawrenceville, it was partly sunny and 78, wind east at 7. At Macon, it was mostly sunny and 81, wind calm. At Rome, it was partly sunny and 78, wind north at 5. At Augusta, it was sunny and 82, wind east at 10. At Savannah, it was partly sunny and 80, wind calm. Elsewhere across the region, at Chattanooga, it was cloudy and 79, wind calm. At Asheville, it was cloudy and 70, wind north at 7. At Greenville-Spartanburg, it was cloudy and 76, wind southeast at 6. Here is the hazardous weather outlook. This hazardous weather outlook is for North and Central Georgia. For today and tonight, scattered storms will develop from late morning through the evening across Central Georgia, capable of producing gusty winds, frequent lightning, and heavy rainfall. Localized flash flooding will be possible, especially in areas that were hit with heavy rain in recent days. And now the extended outlook for the period Sunday through Friday. Daily thunderstorm chances will continue through most of next week. A few storms could become strong to severe and bring the risk for heavy rainfall, gusty winds, and frequent lightning. Spotter information statement. Spotter activation is not requested, but spotters are encouraged to submit reports of severe weather through the web by going to weather.gov/Atlanta. Here is the official forecast from your National Weather Service for the Athens listening area. Today, partly sunny. Highs in the mid-80s. East winds 5 to 10 miles an hour, becoming southwest this afternoon. Tonight, partly cloudy in the evening then clearing. Lows in the upper 60s. Light and variable winds, becoming west around 5 miles an hour after midnight. Sunday, sunny. Highs in the upper 80s. Southwest winds 5 to 10 miles an hour. Sunday night, partly cloudy in the evening, then becoming mostly cloudy. A slight chance of thunderstorms. A slight chance of showers in the evening, then a chance of showers after midnight. Lows in the lower 70s. Southwest winds up to 10 miles an hour. Chance of rain 30%. And now the extended forecast. Monday through Tuesday night, partly cloudy with a chance of showers and thunderstorms. Highs in the upper 80s. Lows in the lower 70s. Wednesday and Wednesday night, partly cloudy. A chance of showers and thunderstorms.

Thunderstorms. Highs in the upper 80s. Lows in the upper 60s. Thursday and Thursday night, partly cloudy. A slight chance of showers and thunderstorms. Highs in the upper 80s. Lows in the upper 60s. Friday and Friday night, partly cloudy. A chance of showers and thunderstorms. Highs in the upper 80s. Lows in the upper 60s. Friday and Friday night, partly cloudy. A chance of showers and thunderstorms. Highs in the upper 80s. Lows in the upper 60s. For more detailed weather, water, and climate information, please visit our website at weather.gov/Atlanta. The current time is 11:33 a.m. Eastern Daylight Time. Here are the 11 a.m. weather observations from around the area. At Athens, it was mostly sunny. The temperature was 80 degrees, dew point 63 degrees, relative humidity 55%, wind east at 5 miles an hour, pressure was 30.05 inches and rising. At Gainesville, it was partly sunny and 76, wind southeast at 7. At Winder, it was partly sunny, the temperature was 77. At Greensboro, it was sunny and 82, wind east at 5. At Jefferson, it was partly sunny and 78, wind southeast at 7. At Monroe, it was mostly sunny, the temperature was 80. At Albertton, it was mostly sunny and 79, wind east at 8. At Canyon, it was partly sunny and 79, wind east at 5. At Clemson, it was partly sunny and 75, wind calm. Elsewhere across Georgia, at Atlanta it was partly sunny and 80, wind southeast at 8. At Cartersville, it was partly sunny and 77, wind calm. At Lawrenceville, it was partly sunny and 78, wind east at 7. At Macon, it was mostly sunny and 81, wind calm. At Rome, it was partly sunny and 78, wind north at 5. At Augusta, it was sunny and 82, wind east at 10. At Savannah, it was partly sunny and 80, wind calm. Elsewhere across the region, at Chattanooga, it was cloudy and 79, wind calm. At Asheville, it was cloudy and 70, wind north at 7. At Greenville-Spartanburg, it was cloudy and 76, wind southeast at 6. Here is the hazardous weather outlook. This hazardous weather outlook is for North and Central Georgia. For today and tonight, scattered storms will develop from late morning through the evening across Central Georgia, capable of producing gusty winds, frequent lightning, and heavy rainfall. Localized flash flooding will be possible, especially in areas that were hit with heavy rain in recent days. And now the extended outlook for the period Sunday through Friday. Daily thunderstorm chances will continue through most of next week. A few storms could become strong to severe and bring the risk for heavy rainfall, gusty winds, and frequent lightning. Spotter information statement. Spotter activation is not requested, but spotters are encouraged to submit reports of severe weather through the web by going to weather.gov/Atlanta. Here is the official forecast from your National Weather Service for the Athens listening area. Today, partly sunny. Highs in the mid-80s. East winds 5 to 10 miles an hour, becoming southwest this afternoon. Tonight, partly cloudy in the evening then clearing. Lows in the upper 60s. Light and variable winds, becoming west around 5 miles an hour after midnight. Sunday, sunny. Highs in the upper 80s. Southwest winds 5 to 10 miles an hour. Sunday night, partly cloudy in the evening, then becoming mostly cloudy. A slight chance of thunderstorms. A slight chance of showers in the evening, then a chance of showers after midnight. Lows in the lower 70s. Southwest winds up to 10 miles an hour. Chance of rain 30%. And now the extended forecast. Monday through Tuesday night, partly cloudy with a chance of showers and thunderstorms. Highs in the upper 80s. Lows in the lower 70s.

Wednesday and Wednesday night, partly cloudy. A chance of showers and thunderstorms. Highs in the upper 80s. Lows in the upper 60s. Thursday and Thursday night, partly cloudy. A slight chance of showers and thunderstorms. Highs in the upper 80s. Lows in the upper 60s. Friday and Friday night, partly cloudy. A chance of showers and thunderstorms. Highs in the upper 80s. Lows in the upper 60s. 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The current time is 11:38 a.m. Eastern Daylight Time. Here are the 11 a.m. weather observations from around the area. At Athens, it was mostly sunny. The temperature was 80 degrees, dew point 63 degrees, relative humidity 55%, wind east at 5 miles an hour, pressure was 30.05 inches and rising. At Gainesville, it was partly sunny and 76, wind southeast at 7. At Winder, it was partly sunny, the temperature was 77. At Greensboro, it was sunny and 82, wind east at 5. At Jefferson, it was partly sunny and 78, wind southeast at 7. At Monroe, it was mostly sunny, the temperature was 80. At Albertton, it was mostly sunny and 79, wind east at 8. At Canyon, it was partly sunny and 79, wind east at 5. At Clemson, it was partly sunny and 75, wind calm. Elsewhere across Georgia, at Atlanta it was partly sunny and 80, wind southeast at 8. At Cartersville, it was partly sunny and 77, wind calm. At Lawrenceville, it was partly sunny and 78, wind east at 7. At Macon, it was mostly sunny and 81, wind calm. At Rome, it was partly sunny and 78, wind north at 5. At Augusta, it was sunny and 82, wind east at 10. At Savannah, it was partly sunny and 80, wind calm. Elsewhere across the region, at Chattanooga, it was cloudy and 79, wind calm. At Asheville, it was cloudy and 70, wind north at 7. At Greenville-Spartanburg, it was cloudy and 76, wind southeast at 6. 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You can also like your Peachtree City National Weather Service on Facebook or follow NWS Atlanta on Twitter. Here is the hazardous weather outlook. This hazardous weather outlook is for North and Central Georgia. For today and tonight, scattered storms will develop from late morning through the evening across Central Georgia, capable of producing gusty winds, frequent lightning, and heavy rainfall. Localized flash flooding will be possible, especially in areas that were hit with heavy rain in recent days. And now the extended outlook for the period Sunday through Friday. Daily thunderstorm chances will continue through most of next week. A few storms could become strong to severe and bring the risk for heavy rainfall, gusty winds, and frequent lightning. Spotter information statement. Spotter activation is not requested, but spotters are encouraged to submit reports of severe weather through the web by going to weather.gov/Atlanta. Here is the official forecast from your National Weather Service for the Athens listening area. Today, partly sunny. Highs in the mid-80s. East winds 5 to 10 miles an hour, becoming southwest this afternoon. Tonight, partly cloudy in the evening then clearing. Lows in the upper 60s. Light and variable winds, becoming west around 5 miles an hour after midnight.

Sunday, sunny. Highs in the upper 80s. Southwest winds 5 to 10 miles an hour. Sunday night, partly cloudy in the evening, then becoming mostly cloudy. A slight chance of thunderstorms. A slight chance of showers in the evening, then a chance of showers after midnight. Lows in the lower 70s. Southwest winds up to 10 miles an hour. Chance of rain 30%. And now the extended forecast. Monday through Tuesday night, partly cloudy with a chance of showers and thunderstorms. Highs in the upper 80s. Lows in the lower 70s. Wednesday and Wednesday night, partly cloudy. A chance of showers and thunderstorms. Highs in the upper 80s. Lows in the upper 60s. Thursday and Thursday night, partly cloudy. A slight chance of showers and thunderstorms. Highs in the upper 80s. Lows in the upper 60s. Friday and Friday night, partly cloudy. A chance of showers and thunderstorms. Highs in the upper 80s. Lows in the upper 60s. 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The current time is 11:44 a.m. Eastern Daylight Time. Here are the 11 a.m. weather observations from around the area. At Athens, it was mostly sunny. The temperature was 80 degrees, dew point 63 degrees, relative humidity 55%, wind east at 5 miles an hour, pressure was 30.05 inches and rising. At Gainesville, it was partly sunny and 76, wind southeast at 7. At Winder, it was partly sunny, the temperature was 77. At Greensboro, it was sunny and 82, wind east at 5. At Jefferson, it was partly sunny and 78, wind southeast at 7. At Monroe, it was mostly sunny, the temperature was 80. At Albertton, it was mostly sunny and 79, wind east at 8. At Canyon, it was partly sunny and 79, wind east at 5. At Clemson, it was partly sunny and 75, wind calm. Elsewhere across Georgia, at Atlanta it was partly sunny and 80, wind southeast at 8. At Cartersville, it was partly sunny and 77, wind calm. At Lawrenceville, it was partly sunny and 78, wind east at 7. At Macon, it was mostly sunny and 81, wind calm. At Rome, it was partly sunny and 78, wind north at 5. At Augusta, it was sunny and 82, wind east at 10. At Savannah, it was partly sunny and 80, wind calm. Elsewhere across the region, at Chattanooga, it was cloudy and 79, wind calm. At Asheville, it was cloudy and 70, wind north at 7. At Greenville-Spartanburg, it was cloudy and 76, wind southeast at 6. Here is the hazardous weather outlook. This hazardous weather outlook is for north and central Georgia. For today and tonight, scattered storms will develop from late morning through the evening across central Georgia, capable of producing gusty winds, frequent lightning, and heavy rainfall. Localized flash flooding will be possible, especially in areas that were hit with heavy rain in recent days. And now the extended outlook for the period Sunday through Friday. Daily thunderstorm chances will continue through most of next week. A few storms could become strong to severe and bring the risk for heavy rainfall, gusty winds, and frequent lightning. Spotter information statement. Spotter activation is not requested, but spotters are encouraged to submit reports of severe weather through the web by going to weather.gov/Atlanta. Here is the official forecast from your National Weather Service for the Athens listening area. Today, partly sunny. Highs in the mid-80s. East winds 5 to 10 miles an hour, becoming southwest this afternoon. Tonight, partly cloudy in the evening then clearing. Lows in the upper 60s. Light and variable winds, becoming west around 5 miles an hour after midnight. Sunday, sunny. Highs in the upper 80s. Southwest winds 5 to

lows in the upper 60s. Thursday and Thursday night, partly cloudy. A slight chance of showers and thunderstorms. Highs in the upper 80s. Lows in the upper 60s. Friday and Friday night, partly cloudy. A chance of showers and thunderstorms. Highs in the upper 80s. Lows in the upper 60s. 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The current time is 11:49 a.m. Eastern Daylight Time. Here are the 11 a.m. weather observations from around the area. At Athens, it was mostly sunny. The temperature was 80 degrees, dew point 63 degrees, relative humidity 55%, wind east at 5 miles an hour, pressure was 30.05 inches and rising. At Gainesville, it was partly sunny and 76, wind southeast at 7. At Winder, it was partly sunny, the temperature was 77. At Greensboro, it was sunny and 82, wind east at 5. At Jefferson, it was partly sunny and 78, wind southeast at 7. At Monroe, it was mostly sunny, the temperature was 80. At Albertton, it was mostly sunny and 79, wind east at 8. At Canyon, it was partly sunny and 79, wind east at 5. At Clemson, it was partly sunny and 75, wind calm. Elsewhere across Georgia, at Atlanta it was partly sunny and 80, wind southeast at 8. At Cartersville, it was partly sunny and 77, wind calm. At Lawrenceville, it was partly sunny and 78, wind east at 7. At Macon, it was mostly sunny and 81, wind calm. At Rome, it was partly sunny and 78, wind north at 5. At Augusta, it was sunny and 82, wind east at 10. At Savannah, it was partly sunny and 80, wind calm. Elsewhere across the region, at Chattanooga, it was cloudy and 79, wind calm. At Asheville, it was cloudy and 70, wind north at 7. At Greenville-Spartanburg, it was cloudy and 76, wind southeast at 6. Here is the hazardous weather outlook. This hazardous weather outlook is for north and central Georgia. For today and tonight, scattered storms will develop from late morning through the evening across central Georgia, capable of producing gusty winds, frequent lightning, and heavy rainfall. Localized flash flooding will be possible, especially in areas that were hit with heavy rain in recent days. And now the extended outlook for the period Sunday through Friday. Daily thunderstorm chances will continue through most of next week. A few storms could become strong to severe and bring the risk for heavy rainfall, gusty winds, and frequent lightning. Spotter information statement. Spotter activation is not requested, but spotters are encouraged to submit reports of severe weather through the web by going to weather.gov/Atlanta. Here is the official forecast from your National Weather Service for the Athens listening area. Today, partly sunny. Highs in the mid-80s. East winds 5 to 10 miles an hour, becoming southwest this afternoon. Tonight, partly cloudy in the evening then clearing. Lows in the upper 60s. Light and variable winds, becoming west around 5 miles an hour after midnight. Sunday, sunny. Highs in the upper 80s. Southwest winds 5 to 10 miles an hour. Sunday night, partly cloudy in the evening, then becoming mostly cloudy. A slight chance of thunderstorms. A slight chance of showers in the evening, then a chance of showers after midnight. Lows in the lower 70s. Southwest winds up to 10 miles an hour. Chance of rain 30%. And now the extended forecast. Monday through Tuesday night, partly cloudy with a chance of showers and thunderstorms. Highs in the upper 80s. Lows in the lower 70s. Wednesday and Wednesday night, partly cloudy. A chance of showers and thunderstorms. Highs in the upper 80s. Lows in the upper 60s. Thursday and Thursday night, partly cloudy. A slight chance.

of showers and thunderstorms. Highs in the upper 80s. Lows in the upper 60s. Friday and Friday night, partly cloudy. A chance of showers and thunderstorms. Highs in the upper 80s. Lows in the upper 60s. For more detailed weather, water, and climate information, please visit our website at weather.gov/Atlanta. The current time is 11:53 a.m. Eastern Daylight Time. Here are the 11 a.m. weather observations from around the area. At Athens, it was mostly sunny. The temperature was 80 degrees, dew point 63 degrees, relative humidity 55%, wind east at 5 miles an hour, pressure was 30.05 inches and rising. At Gainesville, it was partly sunny and 76, wind southeast at 7. At Winder, it was partly sunny, the temperature was 77. At Greensboro, it was sunny and 82, wind east at 5. At Jefferson, it was partly sunny and 78, wind southeast at 7. At Monroe, it was mostly sunny, the temperature was 80. At Albertton, it was mostly sunny and 79, wind east at 8. At Canyon, it was partly sunny and 79, wind east at 5. At Clemson, it was partly sunny and 75, wind calm. Elsewhere across Georgia, at Atlanta it was partly sunny and 80, wind southeast at 8. At Cartersville, it was partly sunny and 77, wind calm. At Lawrenceville, it was partly sunny and 78, wind east at 7. At Macon, it was mostly sunny and 81, wind calm. At Rome, it was partly sunny and 78, wind north at 5. At Augusta, it was sunny and 82, wind east at 10. At Savannah, it was partly sunny and 80, wind calm. Elsewhere across the region, at Chattanooga, it was cloudy and 79, wind calm. At Asheville, it was cloudy and 70, wind north at 7. At Greenville-Spartanburg, it was cloudy and 76, wind southeast at 6. Here is the hazardous weather outlook. This hazardous weather outlook is for North and Central Georgia. For today and tonight, scattered storms will develop from late morning through the evening across Central Georgia, capable of producing gusty winds, frequent lightning, and heavy rainfall. Localized flash flooding will be possible, especially in areas that were hit with heavy rain in recent days. And now the extended outlook for the period Sunday through Friday. Daily thunderstorm chances will continue through most of next week. A few storms could become strong to severe and bring the risk for heavy rainfall, gusty winds, and frequent lightning. Spotter information statement. Spotter activation is not requested, but spotters are encouraged to submit reports of severe weather through the web by going to weather.gov/Atlanta. Here is the official forecast from your National Weather Service for the Athens listening area. Today, partly sunny. Highs in the mid-80s. East winds 5 to 10 miles an hour, becoming southwest this afternoon. Tonight, partly cloudy in the evening then clearing. Lows in the upper 60s. Light and variable winds, becoming west around 5 miles an hour after midnight. Sunday, sunny. Highs in the upper 80s. Southwest winds 5 to 10 miles an hour. Sunday night, partly cloudy in the evening, then becoming mostly cloudy. A slight chance of thunderstorms. A slight chance of showers in the evening, then a chance of showers after midnight. Lows in the lower 70s. Southwest winds up to 10 miles an hour. Chance of rain 30%. And now the extended forecast. Monday through Tuesday night, partly cloudy with a chance of showers and thunderstorms. Highs in the upper 80s. Lows in the lower 70s. Wednesday and Wednesday night, partly cloudy. A chance of showers and thunderstorms. Highs in the upper 80s. Lows in the upper 60s. Thursday and Thursday night, partly cloudy. A slight chance of showers and thunderstorms. Highs in the upper 80s. Lows in the upper 60s.

Friday and Friday night, partly cloudy. A chance of showers and thunderstorms. Highs in the upper 80s. Lows in the upper 60s. For more detailed weather, water, and climate information, please visit our website at weather.gov/Atlanta. The current time is 11:58 a.m. Eastern Daylight Time. Here are the 11 a.m. weather observations from around the area. At Athens, it was mostly sunny. The temperature was 80 degrees, dew point 63 degrees, relative humidity 55%, wind east at 5 miles an hour, pressure was 30.05 inches and rising. At Gainesville, it was partly sunny and 76, wind southeast at 7. At Winder, it was partly sunny, the temperature was 77. At Greensboro, it was sunny and 82, wind east at 5. At Jefferson, it was partly sunny and 78, wind southeast at 7. At Monroe, it was mostly sunny, the temperature was 80. At Albertton, it was mostly sunny and 79, wind east at 8. At Canyon, it was partly sunny and 79, wind east at 5. At Clemson, it was partly sunny and 75, wind calm. Elsewhere across Georgia, at Atlanta it was partly sunny and 80, wind southeast at 8. At Cartersville, it was partly sunny and 77, wind calm. At Lawrenceville, it was partly sunny and 78, wind east at 7. At Macon, it was mostly sunny and 81, wind calm. At Rome, it was partly sunny and 78, wind north at 5. At Augusta, it was sunny and 82, wind east at 10. At Savannah, it was partly sunny and 80, wind calm. Elsewhere across the region, at Chattanooga, it was cloudy and 79, wind calm. At Asheville, it was cloudy and 70, wind north at 7. At Greenville-Spartanburg, it was cloudy and 76, wind southeast at 6. Here is the hazardous weather outlook. This hazardous weather outlook is for North and Central Georgia. For today and tonight, scattered storms will develop from late morning through the evening across Central Georgia, capable of producing gusty winds, frequent lightning, and heavy rainfall. Localized flash flooding will be possible, especially in areas that were hit with heavy rain in recent days. And now the extended outlook for the period Sunday through Friday. Daily thunderstorm chances will continue through most of next week. A few storms could become strong to severe and bring the risk for heavy rainfall, gusty winds, and frequent lightning. Spotter information statement. Spotter activation is not requested, but spotters are encouraged to submit reports of severe weather through the web by going to weather.gov/Atlanta. Here is the official forecast from your National Weather Service for the Athens listening area. Today, partly sunny. Highs in the mid-80s. East winds 5 to 10 miles an hour, becoming southwest this afternoon. Tonight, partly cloudy in the evening then clearing. Lows in the upper 60s. Light and variable winds, becoming west around 5 miles an hour after midnight. Sunday, sunny. Highs in the upper 80s. Southwest winds 5 to 10 miles an hour. Sunday night, partly cloudy in the evening, then becoming mostly cloudy. A slight chance of thunderstorms. A slight chance of showers in the evening, then a chance of showers after midnight. Lows in the lower 70s. Southwest winds up to 10 miles an hour. Chance of rain 30%. And now the extended forecast. Monday through Tuesday night, partly cloudy with a chance of showers and thunderstorms. Highs in the upper 80s. Lows in the lower 70s. Wednesday and Wednesday night, partly cloudy. A chance of showers and thunderstorms. Highs in the upper 80s. Lows in the upper 60s. Thursday and Thursday night, partly cloudy. A slight chance of showers and thunderstorms. Highs in the upper 80s. Lows in the upper 60s. Friday and Friday night, partly cloudy. A chance of showers and thunderstorms.

highs in the upper 80s, lows in the upper 60s. 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The current time is 12:03 p.m. Eastern Daylight Time. Here are the 11 a.m. weather observations from around the area. At Athens, it was mostly sunny. The temperature was 80 degrees, dew point 63 degrees, relative humidity 55%, wind east at 5 miles an hour, pressure was 30.05 inches and rising. At Gainesville, it was partly sunny and 76, wind southeast at 7. At Winder, it was partly sunny, the temperature was 77. At Greensboro, it was sunny and 82, wind east at 5. At Jefferson, it was partly sunny and 78, wind southeast at 7. At Monroe, it was mostly sunny, the temperature was 80. At Albertton, it was mostly sunny and 79, wind east at 8. At Canyon, it was partly sunny and 79, wind east at 5. At Clemson, it was partly sunny and 75, wind calm. Elsewhere across Georgia, at Atlanta it was partly sunny and 80, wind southeast at 8. At Cartersville, it was partly sunny and 77, wind calm. At Lawrenceville, it was partly sunny and 78, wind east at 7. At Macon, it was mostly sunny and 81, wind calm. At Rome, it was partly sunny and 78, wind north at 5. At Augusta, it was sunny and 82, wind east at 10. At Savannah, it was partly sunny and 80, wind calm. Elsewhere across the region, at Chattanooga, it was cloudy and 79, wind calm. At Asheville, it was cloudy and 70, wind north at 7. At Greenville-Spartanburg, it was cloudy and 76, wind southeast at 6. Here are the noon weather observations from around the area. At Athens, it was mostly sunny. The temperature was 82 degrees, dew point 63 degrees, relative humidity 52%, wind east at 3 miles an hour, pressure was 30.05 inches and steady. At Gainesville, it was partly sunny and 77, wind variable at 7. At Winder, it was partly sunny, the temperature was 79. At Greensboro, it was sunny and 82, wind calm. At Jefferson, it was partly sunny and 78, wind northeast at 5. At Monroe, it was mostly sunny, the temperature was 81. At Albertton, it was mostly sunny and 80, wind east at 8. At Canyon, it was partly sunny and 80, wind southeast at 5. At Clemson, it was partly sunny and 76, wind calm. Elsewhere across Georgia, at Atlanta it was cloudy and 80, wind southeast at 6. At Cartersville, it was partly sunny and 81, wind calm. At Lawrenceville, it was partly sunny and 80, wind calm. At Macon, it was cloudy and 82, wind variable at 3. At Rome, it was partly sunny and 80, wind calm. At Augusta, it was sunny and 84, wind east at 7. At Savannah, it was partly sunny and 83, wind north at 6. Elsewhere across the region, at Chattanooga, it was cloudy and 80, wind northeast at 3. At Asheville, it was cloudy and 74, wind variable at 6. At Greenville-Spartanburg, it was cloudy and 77, wind variable at 3. Here is the hazardous weather outlook. This hazardous weather outlook is for North and Central Georgia. For today and tonight, scattered storms will develop from late morning through the evening across Central Georgia, capable of producing gusty winds, frequent lightning, and heavy rainfall. Localized flash flooding will be possible, especially in areas that were hit with heavy rain in recent days. And now the extended outlook for the period Sunday through Friday. Daily thunderstorm chances will continue through most of next week. A few storms could become strong to severe and bring the risk for heavy rainfall, gusty winds, and frequent lightning. Spotter information statement. Spotter activation is not requested, but spotters are encouraged to submit reports of

Severe weather through the web. I'm going to weather.gov/Atlanta. Here is the official forecast from your National Weather Service for the Athens listening area. Today, partly sunny. Highs in the mid-80s. East winds 5 to 10 miles an hour, becoming southwest this afternoon. Tonight, partly cloudy in the evening, then clearing. Lows in the upper 60s. Light and variable winds, becoming west around 5 miles an hour after midnight. Sunday, sunny. Highs in the upper 80s. Southwest winds 5 to 10 miles an hour. Sunday night, partly cloudy in the evening, then becoming mostly cloudy. A slight chance of thunderstorms. A slight chance of showers in the evening, then a chance of showers after midnight. Lows in the lower 70s. Southwest winds up to 10 miles an hour. Chance of rain 30%. And now the extended forecast. Monday through Tuesday night, partly cloudy with a chance of showers and thunderstorms. Highs in the upper 80s. Lows in the lower 70s. Wednesday and Wednesday night, partly cloudy. A chance of showers and thunderstorms. Highs in the upper 80s. Lows in the upper 60s. Thursday and Thursday night, partly cloudy. A slight chance of showers and thunderstorms. Highs in the upper 80s. Lows in the upper 60s. Friday and Friday night, partly cloudy. A chance of showers and thunderstorms. Highs in the upper 80s. Lows in the upper 60s. For more detailed weather, water, and climate information, please visit our website at weather.gov/Atlanta. The current time is 12:10 p.m. Eastern Daylight Time. Here are the noon weather observations from around the area. At Athens, it was mostly sunny. The temperature was 82 degrees, dew point 63 degrees, relative humidity 52%, wind east at 3 miles an hour, pressure was 30.05 inches and steady. At Gainesville, it was partly sunny and 77, wind variable at 7. At Winder, it was partly sunny, the temperature was 79. At Greensboro, it was sunny and 82, wind calm. At Jefferson, it was partly sunny and 78, wind northeast at 5. At Monroe, it was mostly sunny, the temperature was 81. At Albertton, it was mostly sunny and 80, wind east at 8. At Canyon, it was partly sunny and 80, wind southeast at 5. At Clemson, it was partly sunny and 76, wind calm. Elsewhere across Georgia, at Atlanta it was cloudy and 80, wind southeast at 6. At Cartersville, it was partly sunny and 81, wind calm. At Lawrenceville, it was partly sunny and 80, wind calm. At Macon, it was cloudy and 82, wind variable at 3. At Rome, it was partly sunny and 80, wind calm. At Augusta, it was sunny and 84, wind east at 7. At Savannah, it was partly sunny and 83, wind north at 6. Elsewhere across the region, at Chattanooga, it was cloudy and 80, wind northeast at 3. At Asheville, it was cloudy and 74, wind variable at 6. At Greenville-Spartanburg, it was cloudy and 77, wind variable at 3. Here are the noon weather observations from around the area. At Athens, it was partly sunny, the temperature was 82 degrees, dew point 63 degrees, relative humidity 52%, wind east at 3 miles an hour, pressure was 30.05 inches and steady. At Gainesville, it was partly sunny and 77, wind variable at 7. At Winder, it was partly sunny, the temperature was 79. At Greensboro, it was partly sunny and 82, wind calm. At Jefferson, it was partly sunny and 78, wind northeast at 5. At Monroe, it was partly sunny, the temperature was 81. At Albertton, it was partly sunny and 80, wind east at 8. At Canyon, it was partly sunny and 80, wind southeast at 5. At Clemson, it was cl-

Cloudy into 76, wind calm. Elsewhere across Georgia, at Atlanta it was cloudy and 80, wind southeast at 6. At Cartersville, it was partly sunny and 81, wind calm. At Lawrenceville, it was partly sunny and 80, wind calm. At Macon, it was cloudy and 82, wind variable at 3. At Rome, it was partly sunny and 80, wind calm. At Augusta, it was sunny and 84, wind east at 7. At Savannah, it was partly sunny and 83, wind north at 6. Elsewhere across the region, at Chattanooga, it was partly sunny and 80, wind northeast at 3. At Asheville, it was mostly sunny and 74, wind variable at 6. At Greenville-Spartanburg, it was cloudy and 77, wind variable at 3. Here is the hazardous weather outlook. This hazardous weather outlook is for North and Central Georgia. For today and tonight, scattered storms will develop from late morning through the evening across Central Georgia, capable of producing gusty winds, frequent lightning, and heavy rainfall. Localized flash flooding will be possible, especially in areas that were hit with heavy rain in recent days. And now the extended outlook for the period Sunday through Friday. Daily thunderstorm chances will continue through most of next week. A few storms could become strong to severe and bring the risk for heavy rainfall, gusty winds, and frequent lightning. Spotter information statement. Spotter activation is not requested, but spotters are encouraged to submit reports of severe weather through the web by going to weather.gov/Atlanta. Here is the official forecast from your National Weather Service for the Athens listening area. Today, partly sunny. Highs in the mid-80s. East winds 5 to 10 miles an hour, becoming southwest this afternoon. Tonight, partly cloudy in the evening then clearing. Lows in the upper 60s. Light and variable winds, becoming west around 5 miles an hour after midnight. Sunday, sunny. Highs in the upper 80s. Southwest winds 5 to 10 miles an hour. Sunday night, partly cloudy in the evening, then becoming mostly cloudy. A slight chance of thunderstorms. A slight chance of showers in the evening, then a chance of showers after midnight. Lows in the lower 70s. Southwest winds up to 10 miles an hour. Chance of rain 30%. And now the extended forecast. Monday through Tuesday night, partly cloudy with a chance of showers and thunderstorms. Highs in the upper 80s. Lows in the lower 70s. Wednesday and Wednesday night, partly cloudy. A chance of showers and thunderstorms. Highs in the upper 80s. Lows in the upper 60s. Thursday and Thursday night, partly cloudy. A slight chance of showers and thunderstorms. Highs in the upper 80s. Lows in the upper 60s. Friday and Friday night, partly cloudy. A chance of showers and thunderstorms. Highs in the upper 80s. Lows in the upper 60s. For more detailed weather, water, and climate information, please visit our website at weather.gov/Atlanta. The current time is 12:17 p.m. Eastern Daylight Time. Here are the noon weather observations from around the area. At Athens, it was partly sunny, the temperature was 82 degrees, dew point 63 degrees, relative humidity 52%, wind east at 3 miles an hour, pressure was 30.05 inches and steady. At Gainesville, it was partly sunny and 77, wind variable at 7. At Winder, it was partly sunny, the temperature was 79. At Greensboro, it was partly sunny and 82, wind calm. At Jefferson, it was partly sunny and 78, wind northeast at 5. At Monroe, it was partly sunny, the temperature was 81. At Albertton, it was partly sunny and 80, wind east at 8. At Canyon, it was partly sunny and 80, wind southeast at 5. At Clemson, it was cloudy and 76, wind calm. Elsewhere across Georgia, at Atlanta it was cloudy and 80,

wind southeast at 6. At Cartersville, it was partly sunny and 81, wind calm. At Lawrenceville, it was partly sunny and 80, wind calm. At Macon, it was cloudy and 82, wind variable at 3. At Rome, it was partly sunny and 80, wind calm. At Augusta, it was sunny and 84, wind east at 7. At Savannah, it was partly sunny and 83, wind north at 6. Elsewhere across the region, at Chattanooga, it was partly sunny and 80, wind northeast at 3. At Asheville, it was mostly sunny and 74, wind variable at 6. At Greenville-Spartanburg, it was cloudy and 77, wind variable at 3. Here is the hazardous weather outlook. This hazardous weather outlook is for North and Central Georgia. For today and tonight, scattered storms will develop from late morning through the evening across Central Georgia, capable of producing gusty winds, frequent lightning, and heavy rainfall. Localized flash flooding will be possible, especially in areas that were hit with heavy rain in recent days. And now the extended outlook for the period Sunday through Friday. Daily thunderstorm chances will continue through most of next week. A few storms could become strong to severe and bring the risk for heavy rainfall, gusty winds, and frequent lightning. Spotter information statement. Spotter activation is not requested, but spotters are encouraged to submit reports of severe weather through the web by going to weather.gov/Atlanta. Here is the official forecast from your National Weather Service for the Athens listening area. Today, partly sunny. Highs in the mid-80s. East winds 5 to 10 miles an hour, becoming southwest this afternoon. Tonight, partly cloudy in the evening then clearing. Lows in the upper 60s. Light and variable winds, becoming west around 5 miles an hour after midnight. Sunday, sunny. Highs in the upper 80s. Southwest winds 5 to 10 miles an hour. Sunday night, partly cloudy in the evening, then becoming mostly cloudy. A slight chance of thunderstorms. A slight chance of showers in the evening, then a chance of showers after midnight. Lows in the lower 70s. Southwest winds up to 10 miles an hour. Chance of rain 30%. And now the extended forecast. Monday through Tuesday night, partly cloudy with a chance of showers and thunderstorms. Highs in the upper 80s. Lows in the lower 70s. Wednesday and Wednesday night, partly cloudy. A chance of showers and thunderstorms. Highs in the upper 80s. Lows in the upper 60s. Thursday and Thursday night, partly cloudy. A slight chance of showers and thunderstorms. Highs in the upper 80s. Lows in the upper 60s. Friday and Friday night, partly cloudy. A chance of showers and thunderstorms. Highs in the upper 80s. Lows in the upper 60s. For more detailed weather, water, and climate information, please visit our website at weather.gov/Atlanta. The current time is 12:22 p.m. Eastern Daylight Time. Here are the noon weather observations from around the area. At Athens, it was partly sunny, the temperature was 82 degrees, dew point 63 degrees, relative humidity 52%, wind east at 3 miles an hour, pressure was 30.05 inches and steady. At Gainesville, it was partly sunny and 77, wind variable at 7. At Winder, it was partly sunny, the temperature was 79. At Greensboro, it was partly sunny and 82, wind calm. At Jefferson, it was partly sunny and 78, wind northeast at 5. At Monroe, it was partly sunny, the temperature was 81. At Albertton, it was partly sunny and 80, wind east at 8. At Canyon, it was partly sunny and 80, wind southeast at 5. At Clemson, it was cloudy and 76, wind calm. Elsewhere across Georgia, at Atlanta it was cloudy and 80, wind southeast at 6. At Cartersville, it was partly sunny and 81, wind calm.

At Lawrenceville, it was partly sunny and 80, wind calm. At Macon, it was cloudy and 82, wind variable at 3. At Rome, it was partly sunny and 80, wind calm. At Augusta, it was sunny and 84, wind east at 7. At Savannah, it was partly sunny and 83, wind north at 6. Elsewhere across the region, at Chattanooga, it was partly sunny and 80, wind northeast at 3. At Asheville, it was mostly sunny and 74, wind variable at 6. At Greenville-Spartanburg, it was cloudy and 77, wind variable at 3. Here is the hazardous weather outlook. This hazardous weather outlook is for North and Central Georgia. For today and tonight, scattered storms will develop from late morning through the evening across Central Georgia, capable of producing gusty winds, frequent lightning, and heavy rainfall. Localized flash flooding will be possible, especially in areas that were hit with heavy rain in recent days. And now the extended outlook for the period Sunday through Friday. Daily thunderstorm chances will continue through most of next week. A few storms could become strong to severe and bring the risk for heavy rainfall, gusty winds, and frequent lightning. Spotter information statement. Spotter activation is not requested, but spotters are encouraged to submit reports of severe weather through the web by going to weather.gov/Atlanta. Here is the official forecast from your National Weather Service for the Athens listening area. Today, partly sunny. Highs in the mid-80s. East winds 5 to 10 miles an hour, becoming southwest this afternoon. Tonight, partly cloudy in the evening then clearing. Lows in the upper 60s. Light and variable winds, becoming west around 5 miles an hour after midnight. Sunday, sunny. Highs in the upper 80s. Southwest winds 5 to 10 miles an hour. Sunday night, partly cloudy in the evening, then becoming mostly cloudy. A slight chance of thunderstorms. A slight chance of showers in the evening, then a chance of showers after midnight. Lows in the lower 70s. Southwest winds up to 10 miles an hour. Chance of rain 30%. And now the extended forecast. Monday through Tuesday night, partly cloudy with a chance of showers and thunderstorms. Highs in the upper 80s. Lows in the lower 70s. Wednesday and Wednesday night, partly cloudy. A chance of showers and thunderstorms. Highs in the upper 80s. Lows in the upper 60s. Thursday and Thursday night, partly cloudy. A slight chance of showers and thunderstorms. Highs in the upper 80s. Lows in the upper 60s. Friday and Friday night, partly cloudy. A chance of showers and thunderstorms. Highs in the upper 80s. Lows in the upper 60s. For more detailed weather, water, and climate information, please visit our website at weather.gov/Atlanta. The current time is 12:27 p.m. Eastern Daylight Time. Here are the noon weather observations from around the area. At Athens, it was partly sunny. The temperature was 82 degrees, dew point 63 degrees, relative humidity 52%, wind east at 3 miles an hour, pressure was 30.05 inches and steady. At Gainesville, it was partly sunny and 77, wind variable at 7. At Winder, it was partly sunny, the temperature was 79. At Greensboro, it was partly sunny and 82, wind calm. At Jefferson, it was partly sunny and 78, wind northeast at 5. At Monroe, it was partly sunny, the temperature was 81. At Albertton, it was partly sunny and 80, wind east at 8. At Canyon, it was partly sunny and 80, wind southeast at 5. At Clemson, it was cloudy and 76, wind calm. Elsewhere across Georgia, at Atlanta it was cloudy and 80, wind southeast at 6. At Cartersville, it was partly sunny and 81, wind calm. At Lawrenceville, it was partly sunny and 80, wind calm. At Macon, it was cloudy and

82, wind variable at 3. At Rome, it was partly sunny and 80, wind calm. At Augusta, it was sunny and 84, wind east at 7. At Savannah, it was partly sunny and 83, wind north at 6. Elsewhere across the region, at Chattanooga, it was partly sunny and 80, wind northeast at 3. At Asheville, it was mostly sunny and 74, wind variable at 6. At Greenville-Spartanburg, it was cloudy and 77, wind variable at 3. Here is the hazardous weather outlook. This hazardous weather outlook is for North and Central Georgia. For today and tonight, scattered storms will develop from late morning through the evening across Central Georgia, capable of producing gusty winds, frequent lightning, and heavy rainfall. Localized flash flooding will be possible, especially in areas that were hit with heavy rain in recent days. And now the extended outlook for the period Sunday through Friday. Daily thunderstorm chances will continue through most of next week. A few storms could become strong to severe and bring the risk for heavy rainfall, gusty winds, and frequent lightning. Spotter information statement. Spotter activation is not requested, but spotters are encouraged to submit reports of severe weather through the web by going to weather.gov/Atlanta. Here is the official forecast from your National Weather Service for the Athens listening area. Today, partly sunny. Highs in the mid-80s. East winds 5 to 10 miles an hour, becoming southwest this afternoon. Tonight, partly cloudy in the evening then clearing. Lows in the upper 60s. Light and variable winds, becoming west around 5 miles an hour after midnight. Sunday, sunny. Highs in the upper 80s. Southwest winds 5 to 10 miles an hour. Sunday night, partly cloudy in the evening, then becoming mostly cloudy. A slight chance of thunderstorms. A slight chance of showers in the evening, then a chance of showers after midnight. Lows in the lower 70s. Southwest winds up to 10 miles an hour. Chance of rain 30%. And now the extended forecast. Monday through Tuesday night, partly cloudy with a chance of showers and thunderstorms. Highs in the upper 80s. Lows in the lower 70s. Wednesday and Wednesday night, partly cloudy. A chance of showers and thunderstorms. Highs in the upper 80s. Lows in the upper 60s. Thursday and Thursday night, partly cloudy. A slight chance of showers and thunderstorms. Highs in the upper 80s. Lows in the upper 60s. Friday and Friday night, partly cloudy. A chance of showers and thunderstorms. Highs in the upper 80s. Lows in the upper 60s. For more detailed weather, water, and climate information, please visit our website at weather.gov/Atlanta. The current time is 12:31 p.m. Eastern Daylight Time. Here are the noon weather observations from around the area. At Athens, it was partly sunny, the temperature was 82 degrees, dew point 63 degrees, relative humidity 52%, wind east at 3 miles an hour, pressure was 30.05 inches and steady. At Gainesville, it was partly sunny and 77, wind variable at 7. At Winder, it was partly sunny, the temperature was 79. At Greensboro, it was partly sunny and 82, wind calm. At Jefferson, it was partly sunny and 78, wind northeast at 5. At Monroe, it was partly sunny, the temperature was 81. At Albertton, it was partly sunny and 80, wind east at 8. At Canyon, it was partly sunny and 80, wind southeast at 5. At Clemson, it was cloudy and 76, wind calm. Elsewhere across Georgia, at Atlanta it was cloudy and 80, wind southeast at 6. At Cartersville, it was partly sunny and 81, wind calm. At Lawrenceville, it was partly sunny and 80, wind calm. Atlanta it was cloudy and 80, wind southeast at 6. At Cartersville, it was partly sunny and 81, wind calm. At Lawrenceville.

was partly sunny and 80, wind calm. At Macon, it was cloudy and 82, wind variable at 3. At Rome, it was partly sunny and 80, wind calm. At Augusta, it was sunny and 84, wind east at 7. At Savannah, it was partly sunny and 83, wind north at 6. Elsewhere across the region, at Chattanooga, it was partly sunny and 80, wind northeast at 3. At Asheville, it was mostly sunny and 74, wind variable at 6. At Greenville-Spartanburg, it was cloudy and 77, wind variable at 3. Here is the hazardous weather outlook. This hazardous weather outlook is for North and Central Georgia. For today and tonight, scattered storms will develop from late morning through the evening across Central Georgia, capable of producing gusty winds, frequent lightning, and heavy rainfall. Localized flash flooding will be possible, especially in areas that were hit with heavy rain in recent days. And now the extended outlook for the period Sunday through Friday. Daily thunderstorm chances will continue through most of next week. A few storms could become strong to severe and bring the risk for heavy rainfall, gusty winds, and frequent lightning. Spotter information statement. Spotter activation is not requested, but spotters are encouraged to submit reports of severe weather through the web by going to weather.gov/Atlanta. Here is the official forecast from your National Weather Service for the Athens listening area. Today, partly sunny. Highs in the mid-80s. East winds 5 to 10 miles an hour, becoming southwest this afternoon. Tonight, partly cloudy in the evening then clearing. Lows in the upper 60s. Light and variable winds, becoming west around 5 miles an hour after midnight. Sunday, sunny. Highs in the upper 80s. Southwest winds 5 to 10 miles an hour. Sunday night, partly cloudy in the evening, then becoming mostly cloudy. A slight chance of thunderstorms. A slight chance of showers in the evening, then a chance of showers after midnight. Lows in the lower 70s. Southwest winds up to 10 miles an hour. Chance of rain 30%. And now the extended forecast. Monday through Tuesday night, partly cloudy with a chance of showers and thunderstorms. Highs in the upper 80s. Lows in the lower 70s. Wednesday and Wednesday night, partly cloudy. A chance of showers and thunderstorms. Highs in the upper 80s. Lows in the upper 60s. Thursday and Thursday night, partly cloudy. A slight chance of showers and thunderstorms. Highs in the upper 80s. Lows in the upper 60s. Friday and Friday night, partly cloudy. A chance of showers and thunderstorms. Highs in the upper 80s. Lows in the upper 60s. For more detailed weather, water, and climate information, please visit our website at weather.gov/Atlanta. The current time is 12:36 p.m. Eastern Daylight Time. Here are the noon weather observations from around the area. At Athens, it was partly sunny. The temperature was 82 degrees, dew point 63 degrees, relative humidity 52%, wind east at 3 miles an hour, pressure was 30.05 inches and steady. At Gainesville, it was partly sunny and 77, wind variable at 7. At Winder, it was partly sunny, the temperature was 79. At Greensboro, it was partly sunny and 82, wind calm. At Jefferson, it was partly sunny and 78, wind northeast at 5. At Monroe, it was partly sunny, the temperature was 81. At Albertton, it was partly sunny and 80, wind east at 8. At Canyon, it was partly sunny and 80, wind southeast at 5. At Clemson, it was cloudy and 76, wind calm. Elsewhere across Georgia, at Atlanta it was cloudy and 80, wind southeast at 6. At Cartersville, it was partly sunny and 81, wind calm. At Lawrenceville, it was partly sunny and 80, wind calm. At Macon, it was cloudy and 82, wind

playable at 3. At Rome, it was partly sunny and 80, wind calm. At Augusta, it was sunny and 84, wind east at 7. At Savannah, it was partly sunny and 83, wind north at 6. Elsewhere across the region, at Chattanooga, it was partly sunny and 80, wind northeast at 3. At Asheville, it was mostly sunny and 74, wind variable at 6. At Greenville-Spartanburg, it was cloudy and 77, wind variable at 3. Here is the hazardous weather outlook. This hazardous weather outlook is for North and Central Georgia. For today and tonight, scattered storms will develop from late morning through the evening across Central Georgia, capable of producing gusty winds, frequent lightning, and heavy rainfall. Localized flash flooding will be possible, especially in areas that were hit with heavy rain in recent days. And now the extended outlook for the period Sunday through Friday. Daily thunderstorm chances will continue through most of next week. A few storms could become strong to severe and bring the risk for heavy rainfall, gusty winds, and frequent lightning. Spotter information statement. Spotter activation is not requested, but spotters are encouraged to submit reports of severe weather through the web by going to weather.gov/Atlanta. Here is the official forecast from your National Weather Service for the Athens listening area. Today, partly sunny. Highs in the mid-80s. East winds 5 to 10 miles an hour, becoming southwest this afternoon. Tonight, partly cloudy in the evening then clearing. Lows in the upper 60s. Light and variable winds, becoming west around 5 miles an hour after midnight. Sunday, sunny. Highs in the upper 80s. Southwest winds 5 to 10 miles an hour. Sunday night, partly cloudy in the evening, then becoming mostly cloudy. A slight chance of thunderstorms. A slight chance of showers in the evening, then a chance of showers after midnight. Lows in the lower 70s. Southwest winds up to 10 miles an hour. Chance of rain 30%. And now the extended forecast. Monday through Tuesday night, partly cloudy with a chance of showers and thunderstorms. Highs in the upper 80s. Lows in the lower 70s. Wednesday and Wednesday night, partly cloudy. A chance of showers and thunderstorms. Highs in the upper 80s. Lows in the upper 60s. Thursday and Thursday night, partly cloudy. A slight chance of showers and thunderstorms. Highs in the upper 80s. Lows in the upper 60s. Friday and Friday night, partly cloudy. A chance of showers and thunderstorms. Highs in the upper 80s. Lows in the upper 60s. For more detailed weather, water, and climate information, please visit our website at weather.gov/Atlanta. 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The current time is 12:42 p.m. Eastern Daylight Time. Here are the noon weather observations from around the area. At Athens, it was partly sunny. The temperature was 82 degrees, dew point 63 degrees, relative humidity 52%, wind east at 3 miles an hour, pressure was 30.05 inches and steady. At Gainesville, it was partly sunny and 77, wind variable at 7. At Winder, it was partly sunny, the temperature was 79. At Greensboro, it was partly sunny and 82, wind calm. At Jefferson, it was partly

sunny and 78. Wind northeast at 5. At Monroe, it was partly sunny. The temperature was 81. At Alberton, it was partly sunny and 80. Wind east at 8. At Canyon, it was partly sunny and 80. Wind southeast at 5. At Clemson, it was cloudy and 76. Wind calm. Elsewhere across Georgia, at Atlanta it was cloudy and 80. Wind southeast at 6. At Cartersville, it was partly sunny and 81. Wind calm. At Lawrenceville, it was partly sunny and 80. Wind calm. At Macon, it was cloudy and 82. Wind variable at 3. At Rome, it was partly sunny and 80. Wind calm. At Augusta, it was sunny and 84. Wind east at 7. At Savannah, it was partly sunny and 83. Wind north at 6. Elsewhere across the region, at Chattanooga, it was partly sunny and 80. Wind northeast at 3. At Asheville, it was mostly sunny and 74. Wind variable at 6. At Greenville-Spartanburg, it was cloudy and 77. Wind variable at 3. Here is the hazardous weather outlook. This hazardous weather outlook is for North and Central Georgia. For today and tonight, scattered storms will develop from late morning through the evening across Central Georgia, capable of producing gusty winds, frequent lightning, and heavy rainfall. Localized flash flooding will be possible, especially in areas that were hit with heavy rain in recent days. And now the extended outlook for the period Sunday through Friday. Daily thunderstorm chances will continue through most of next week. A few storms could become strong to severe and bring the risk for heavy rainfall, gusty winds, and frequent lightning. Spotter information statement. Spotter activation is not requested, but spotters are encouraged to submit reports of severe weather through the web by going to weather.gov/Atlanta. Here is the official forecast from your National Weather Service for the Athens listening area. Today, partly sunny. Highs in the mid-80s. East winds 5 to 10 miles an hour, becoming southwest this afternoon. Tonight, partly cloudy in the evening then clearing. Lows in the upper 60s. Light and variable winds, becoming west around 5 miles an hour after midnight. Sunday, sunny. Highs in the upper 80s. Southwest winds 5 to 10 miles an hour. Sunday night, partly cloudy in the evening, then becoming mostly cloudy. A slight chance of thunderstorms. A slight chance of showers in the evening, then a chance of showers after midnight. Lows in the lower 70s. Southwest winds up to 10 miles an hour. Chance of rain 30%. And now the extended forecast. Monday through Tuesday night, partly cloudy with a chance of showers and thunderstorms. Highs in the upper 80s. Lows in the lower 70s. Wednesday and Wednesday night, partly cloudy. A chance of showers and thunderstorms. Highs in the upper 80s. Lows in the upper 60s. Thursday and Thursday night, partly cloudy. A slight chance of showers and thunderstorms. Highs in the upper 80s. Lows in the upper 60s. Friday and Friday night, partly cloudy. A chance of showers and thunderstorms. Highs in the upper 80s. Lows in the upper 60s. For more detailed weather, water, and climate information, please visit our website at weather.gov/Atlanta. The current time is 12:47 p.m. Eastern Daylight Time. Here are the noon weather observations from around the area. At Athens, it was partly sunny. The temperature was 82 degrees, dew point 63 degrees, relative humidity 52%, wind east at 3 miles an hour, pressure was 30.05 inches and steady. At Gainesville, it was partly sunny and 77, wind variable at 7. At Winder, it was partly sunny, the temperature was 79. At Greensboro, it was partly sunny and 82, wind calm. At Jefferson, it was partly sunny and 78, wind northeast at 5. At Monroe, it was partly sunny, the temperature was

elsewhere across the region. At Chattanooga, it was partly sunny and 80, wind northeast at 3. At Asheville, it was mostly sunny and 74, wind variable at 6. At Greenville-Spartanburg, it was cloudy and 77, wind variable at 3. Here is the hazardous weather outlook. This hazardous weather outlook is for north and central Georgia. For today and tonight, scattered storms will develop from late morning through the evening across central Georgia, capable of producing gusty winds, frequent lightning, and heavy rainfall. Localized flash flooding will be possible, especially in areas that were hit with heavy rain in recent days. And now the extended outlook for the period Sunday through Friday. Daily thunderstorm chances will continue through most of next week. A few storms could become strong to severe and bring the risk for heavy rainfall, gusty winds, and frequent lightning. Spotter information statement. Spotter activation is not requested, but spotters are encouraged to submit reports of severe weather through the web by going to weather.gov/Atlanta. Here is the official forecast from your National Weather Service for the Athens listening area. Today, partly sunny. Highs in the mid-80s. East winds 5 to 10 miles an hour, becoming southwest this afternoon. Tonight, partly cloudy in the evening then clearing. Lows in the upper 60s. Light and variable winds, becoming west around 5 miles an hour after midnight. Sunday, sunny. Highs in the upper 80s. Southwest winds 5 to 10 miles an hour. Sunday night, partly cloudy in the evening, then becoming mostly cloudy. A slight chance of thunderstorms. A slight chance of showers in the evening, then a chance of showers after midnight. Lows in the lower 70s. Southwest winds up to 10 miles an hour. Chance of rain 30%. And now the extended forecast. Monday through Tuesday night, partly cloudy with a chance of showers and thunderstorms. Highs in the upper 80s. Lows in the lower 70s. Wednesday and Wednesday night, partly cloudy. A chance of showers and thunderstorms. Highs in the upper 80s. Lows in the upper 60s. Thursday and Thursday night, partly cloudy. A slight chance of showers and thunderstorms. Highs in the upper 80s. Lows in the upper 60s. Friday and Friday night, partly cloudy. A chance of showers and thunderstorms. Highs in the upper 80s. Lows in the upper 60s. For more detailed weather, water, and climate information, please visit our website at weather.gov/Atlanta. The current time is 12:52 p.m. Eastern Daylight Time. Here are the noon weather observations from around the area. At Athens, it was partly sunny, the temperature was 82 degrees, dew point 63 degrees, relative humidity 52%, wind east at 3 miles an hour, pressure was 30.05 inches and steady. At Gainesville, it was partly sunny and 77, wind variable at 7. At Winder, it was partly sunny, the temperature was 79. At Greensboro, it was partly sunny and 82, wind calm. At Jefferson, it was partly sunny and 78, wind northeast at 5. At Monroe, it was partly sunny, the temperature was 81. At Albertton, it was partly sunny and 80, wind east at 8. At Canyon, it was partly sunny and 80, wind southeast at 5. At Clemson, it was cloudy and 76, wind calm. Elsewhere across Georgia, at Atlanta it was cloudy and 80, wind southeast at 6. At Cartersville, it was partly sunny and 81, wind calm. At Lawrenceville, it was partly sunny and 80, wind calm. At Macon, it was cloudy and 82, wind variable at 3. At Rome, it was partly sunny and 80, wind calm. At Augusta, it was sunny and 84, wind east at 7. At Savannah, it was partly sunny and 83, wind north at 6. Elsewhere across the region, at Chattanooga, it was partly sunny and 80, wind northeast at 3.

Asheville. It was mostly sunny and 74, wind variable at 6. At Greenville, Spartanburg, it was cloudy and 77, wind variable at 3. Here is the hazardous weather outlook. This hazardous weather outlook is for North and Central Georgia. For today and tonight, scattered storms will develop from late morning through the evening across Central Georgia, capable of producing gusty winds, frequent lightning, and heavy rainfall. Localized flash flooding will be possible, especially in areas that were hit with heavy rain in recent days. And now the extended outlook for the period Sunday through Friday. Daily thunderstorm chances will continue through most of next week. A few storms could become strong to severe and bring the risk for heavy rainfall, gusty winds, and frequent lightning. Spotter information statement. Spotter activation is not requested, but spotters are encouraged to submit reports of severe weather through the web by going to weather.gov/Atlanta. Here is the official forecast from your National Weather Service for the Athens listening area. Today, partly sunny. Highs in the mid-80s. East winds 5 to 10 miles an hour, becoming southwest this afternoon. Tonight, partly cloudy in the evening then clearing. Lows in the upper 60s. Light and variable winds, becoming west around 5 miles an hour after midnight. Sunday, sunny. Highs in the upper 80s. Southwest winds 5 to 10 miles an hour. Sunday night, partly cloudy in the evening, then becoming mostly cloudy. A slight chance of thunderstorms. A slight chance of showers in the evening, then a chance of showers after midnight. Lows in the lower 70s. Southwest winds up to 10 miles an hour. Chance of rain 30%. And now the extended forecast. Monday through Tuesday night, partly cloudy with a chance of showers and thunderstorms. Highs in the upper 80s. Lows in the lower 70s. Wednesday and Wednesday night, partly cloudy. A chance of showers and thunderstorms. Highs in the upper 80s. Lows in the upper 60s. Thursday and Thursday night, partly cloudy. A slight chance of showers and thunderstorms. Highs in the upper 80s. Lows in the upper 60s. Friday and Friday night, partly cloudy. A chance of showers and thunderstorms. Highs in the upper 80s. Lows in the upper 60s. For more detailed weather, water, and climate information, please visit our website at weather.gov/Atlanta. The current time is 12:57 p.m. Eastern Daylight Time. Here are the noon weather observations from around the area. At Athens, it was partly sunny. The temperature was 82 degrees, dew point 63 degrees, relative humidity 52%, wind east at 3 miles an hour, pressure was 30.05 inches and steady. At Gainesville, it was partly sunny and 77, wind variable at 7. At Winder, it was partly sunny, the temperature was 79. At Greensboro, it was partly sunny and 82, wind calm. At Jefferson, it was partly sunny and 78, wind northeast at 5. At Monroe, it was partly sunny, the temperature was 81. At Albertton, it was partly sunny and 80, wind east at 8. At Canyon, it was partly sunny and 80, wind southeast at 5. At Clemson, it was cloudy and 76, wind calm. Elsewhere across Georgia, at Atlanta it was cloudy and 80, wind southeast at 6. At Cartersville, it was partly sunny and 81, wind calm. At Lawrenceville, it was partly sunny and 80, wind calm. At Macon, it was cloudy and 82, wind variable at 3. At Rome, it was partly sunny and 80, wind calm. At Augusta, it was sunny and 84, wind east at 7. At Savannah, it was partly sunny and 83, wind north at 6. Elsewhere across the region, at Chattanooga, it was partly sunny and 80, wind northeast at 3. At Asheville, it was mostly sunny and 74, wind variable at 6. At Greenville,

Hamburg, it was cloudy and 77, wind variable at 3. Here is the hazardous weather outlook. This hazardous weather outlook is for north and central Georgia. For today and tonight, scattered storms will develop from late morning through the evening across central Georgia, capable of producing gusty winds, frequent lightning, and heavy rainfall. Localized flash flooding will be possible, especially in areas that were hit with heavy rain in recent days. And now the extended outlook for the period Sunday through Friday. Daily thunderstorm chances will continue through most of next week. A few storms could become strong to severe and bring the risk for heavy rainfall, gusty winds, and frequent lightning. Spotter information statement. Spotter activation is not requested, but spotters are encouraged to submit reports of severe weather through the web by going to weather.gov/Atlanta. Here is the official forecast from your National Weather Service for the Athens listening area. This afternoon, partly sunny. Highs in the mid-80s. South winds 5 to 10 miles an hour. Tonight, mostly cloudy in the evening then clearing. Lows in the upper 60s. Light west winds. Sunday, sunny. A slight chance of showers and thunderstorms in the afternoon. Highs in the upper 80s. Southwest winds 5 to 10 miles an hour. Sunday night, mostly clear. A slight chance of showers and thunderstorms in the evening. Lows in the lower 70s. Southwest winds 5 to 10 miles an hour. And now the extended forecast. Monday and Monday night, showers and thunderstorms likely. Highs in the upper 80s. Lows in the lower 70s. Tuesday and Tuesday night, partly cloudy. A chance of showers and thunderstorms. Highs in the upper 80s. Lows in the upper 60s. Wednesday through Friday night, partly cloudy with a chance of showers and thunderstorms. Highs in the upper 80s. Lows in the upper 60s. For more detailed weather, water, and climate information, please visit our website at weather.gov/Atlanta. The current time is 1:01 p.m. Eastern Daylight Time. Here are the noon weather observations from around the area. At Athens, it was partly sunny, the temperature was 82 degrees, dew point 63 degrees, relative humidity 52%, wind east at 3 miles an hour, pressure was 30.05 inches and steady. At Gainesville, it was partly sunny and 77, wind variable at 7. At Winder, it was partly sunny, the temperature was 79. At Greensboro, it was partly sunny and 82, wind calm. At Jefferson, it was partly sunny and 78, wind northeast at 5. At Monroe, it was partly sunny, the temperature was 81. At Albertton, it was partly sunny and 80, wind east at 8. At Canyon, it was partly sunny and 80, wind southeast at 5. At Clemson, it was cloudy and 76, wind calm. Elsewhere across Georgia, at Atlanta it was cloudy and 80, wind southeast at 6. At Cartersville, it was partly sunny and 81, wind calm. At Lawrenceville, it was partly sunny and 80, wind calm. At Macon, it was cloudy and 82, wind variable at 3. At Rome, it was partly sunny and 80, wind calm. At Augusta, it was sunny and 84, wind east at 7. At Savannah, it was partly sunny and 83, wind north at 6. Elsewhere across the region, at Chattanooga, it was partly sunny and 80, wind northeast at 3. At Asheville, it was mostly sunny and 74, wind variable at 6. At Greenville-Spartanburg, it was cloudy and 77, wind variable at 3. Here is the hazardous weather outlook. This hazardous weather outlook is for north and central Georgia. For today and tonight, scattered storms will develop from late morning through the evening across central Georgia, capable of producing gusty winds, frequent lightning, and heavy rainfall. Localized flash flooding will be possible, especially in areas that were hit with heavy rain in recent days. And now

extended outlook for the period Sunday through Friday, daily thunderstorm chances will continue through most of next week. A few storms could become strong to severe and bring the risk for heavy rainfall, gusty winds, and frequent lightning. Spotter information statement. Spotter activation is not requested, but spotters are encouraged to submit reports of severe weather through the web by going to weather.gov/Atlanta. Here is the official forecast from your National Weather Service for the Athens listening area. This afternoon, partly sunny. Highs in the mid-80s. South winds 5 to 10 miles an hour. Tonight, mostly cloudy in the evening then clearing. Lows in the upper 60s. Light west winds. Sunday, sunny. A slight chance of showers and thunderstorms in the afternoon. Highs in the upper 80s. Southwest winds 5 to 10 miles an hour. Sunday night, mostly clear. A slight chance of showers and thunderstorms in the evening. Lows in the lower 70s. Southwest winds 5 to 10 miles an hour. And now the extended forecast. Monday and Monday night, showers and thunderstorms likely. Highs in the upper 80s. Lows in the lower 70s. Tuesday and Tuesday night, partly cloudy. A chance of showers and thunderstorms. Highs in the upper 80s. Lows in the upper 60s. Wednesday through Friday night, partly cloudy with a chance of showers and thunderstorms. Highs in the upper 80s. Lows in the upper 60s. For more detailed weather, water, and climate information, please visit our website at weather.gov/Atlanta. The current time is 1:06 p.m. Eastern Daylight Time. Here are the 1 p.m. weather observations from around the area. At Athens, it was partly sunny, the temperature was 82 degrees, dew point 63 degrees, relative humidity 52%, wind variable at 5 miles an hour, pressure was 30.05 inches and steady. At Gainesville, it was cloudy and 79, wind variable at 7. At Winder, it was partly sunny, the temperature was 79. At Greensboro, it was partly sunny and 84, wind calm. At Jefferson, it was partly sunny and 81, wind southeast at 3. At Monroe, it was partly sunny, the temperature was 82. At Albertton, it was partly sunny and 82, wind east at 5. At Canyon, it was partly sunny and 80, wind east at 5. At Clemson, it was cloudy and 77, wind calm. Elsewhere across Georgia, at Atlanta it was partly sunny and 81, wind south at 5. At Cartersville, it was partly sunny and 82, wind variable at 5. At Lawrenceville, it was partly sunny and 81, wind variable at 3. At Macon, it was partly sunny and 84, wind calm. At Rome, it was partly sunny and 80, wind calm. At Augusta, it was sunny and 85, wind northeast at 6. At Savannah, it was partly sunny and 86, wind northwest at 6. Elsewhere across the region, at Chattanooga, it was partly sunny and 79, wind southwest at 3. At Asheville, it was mostly sunny and 76, wind variable at 5. At Greenville-Spartanburg, it was cloudy and 78, wind southeast at 5. Here is the hazardous weather outlook. This hazardous weather outlook is for North and Central Georgia. For today and tonight, scattered storms will develop from late morning through the evening across Central Georgia, capable of producing gusty winds, frequent lightning, and heavy rainfall. Localized flash flooding will be possible, especially in areas that were hit with heavy rain in recent days. And now the extended outlook for the period Sunday through Friday. Daily thunderstorm chances will continue through most of next week. A few storms could become strong to severe and bring the risk for heavy rainfall, gusty winds, and frequent lightning. Spotter information statement. 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

Here is the official forecast from your National Weather Service for the Athens listening area. This afternoon, partly sunny. Highs in the mid-80s. South winds 5 to 10 miles an hour. Tonight, mostly cloudy in the evening, then clearing. Lows in the upper 60s. Light west winds. Sunday, sunny. A slight chance of showers and thunderstorms in the afternoon. Highs in the upper 80s. Southwest winds 5 to 10 miles an hour. Sunday night, mostly clear. A slight chance of showers and thunderstorms in the evening. Lows in the lower 70s. Southwest winds 5 to 10 miles an hour. And now the extended forecast. Monday and Monday night, showers and thunderstorms likely. Highs in the upper 80s. Lows in the lower 70s. Tuesday and Tuesday night, partly cloudy. A chance of showers and thunderstorms. Highs in the upper 80s. Lows in the upper 60s. Wednesday through Friday night, partly cloudy with a chance of showers and thunderstorms. Highs in the upper 80s. Lows in the upper 60s. For more detailed weather, water, and climate information, please visit our website at weather.gov/Atlanta. The current time is 1:10 p.m. Eastern Daylight Time. Here are the 1 p.m. weather observations from around the area. At Athens, it was partly sunny, the temperature was 82 degrees, dew point 63 degrees, relative humidity 52%, wind variable at 5 miles an hour, pressure was 30.05 inches and steady. At Gainesville, it was cloudy and 79, wind variable at 7. At Winder, it was partly sunny, the temperature was 79. At Greensboro, it was partly sunny and 84, wind calm. At Jefferson, it was partly sunny and 81, wind southeast at 3. At Monroe, it was partly sunny, the temperature was 82. At Albertton, it was partly sunny and 82, wind east at 5. At Canyon, it was partly sunny and 80, wind east at 5. At Clemson, it was cloudy and 77, wind calm. Elsewhere across Georgia, at Atlanta it was partly sunny and 81, wind south at 5. At Cartersville, it was partly sunny and 82, wind variable at 5. At Lawrenceville, it was partly sunny and 81, wind variable at 3. At Macon, it was partly sunny and 84, wind calm. At Rome, it was partly sunny and 80, wind calm. At Augusta, it was sunny and 85, wind northeast at 6. At Savannah, it was partly sunny and 86, wind northwest at 6. Elsewhere across the region, at Chattanooga, it was partly sunny and 79, wind southwest at 3. At Asheville, it was mostly sunny and 76, wind variable at 5. At Greenville-Spartanburg, it was cloudy and 78, wind southeast at 5. Here are the 1 p.m. weather observations from around the area. At Athens, it was partly sunny, the temperature was 82 degrees, dew point 63 degrees, relative humidity 52%, wind variable at 5 miles an hour, pressure was 30.05 inches and steady. At Gainesville, it was cloudy and 79, wind variable at 7. At Winder, it was partly sunny, the temperature was 79. At Greensboro, it was partly sunny and 84, wind calm. At Jefferson, it was partly sunny and 81, wind southeast at 3. At Monroe, it was partly sunny, the temperature was 82. At Albertton, it was partly sunny and 82, wind east at 5. At Canyon, it was partly sunny and 80, wind east at 5. At Clemson, it was partly sunny and 77, wind calm. Elsewhere across Georgia, at Atlanta it was partly sunny and 81, wind south at 5. At Cartersville, it was partly sunny and 82, wind variable at 5. At Lawrenceville, it was partly sunny and 81, wind variable at 3. At Macon, it was cloudy and 84, wind

At Rome, it was partly sunny and 80, wind calm. At Augusta, it was mostly sunny and 85, wind northeast at 6. At Savannah, it was partly sunny and 86, wind northwest at 6. Elsewhere across the region, at Chattanooga, it was cloudy and 79, wind southwest at 3. At Asheville, it was mostly sunny and 76, wind variable at 5. At Greenville-Spartanburg, it was cloudy and 78, wind southeast at 5. Here is the hazardous weather outlook. This hazardous weather outlook is for North and Central Georgia. For today and tonight, scattered storms will develop from late morning through the evening across Central Georgia, capable of producing gusty winds, frequent lightning, and heavy rainfall. Localized flash flooding will be possible, especially in areas that were hit with heavy rain in recent days. And now the extended outlook for the period Sunday through Friday. Daily thunderstorm chances will continue through most of next week. A few storms could become strong to severe and bring the risk for heavy rainfall, gusty winds, and frequent lightning. Spotter information statement. Spotter activation is not requested, but spotters are encouraged to submit reports of severe weather through the web by going to weather.gov/Atlanta. Here is the official forecast from your National Weather Service for the Athens listening area. This afternoon, partly sunny. Highs in the mid-80s. South winds 5 to 10 miles an hour. Tonight, mostly cloudy in the evening then clearing. Lows in the upper 60s. Light west winds. Sunday, sunny. A slight chance of showers and thunderstorms in the afternoon. Highs in the upper 80s. Southwest winds 5 to 10 miles an hour. Sunday night, mostly clear. A slight chance of showers and thunderstorms in the evening. Lows in the lower 70s. Southwest winds 5 to 10 miles an hour. And now the extended forecast. Monday and Monday night, showers and thunderstorms likely. Highs in the upper 80s. Lows in the lower 70s. Tuesday and Tuesday night, partly cloudy. A chance of showers and thunderstorms. Highs in the upper 80s. Lows in the upper 60s. Wednesday through Friday night, partly cloudy with a chance of showers and thunderstorms. Highs in the upper 80s. Lows in the upper 60s. For more detailed weather, water, and climate information, please visit our website at weather.gov/Atlanta. The current time is 1:17 p.m. Eastern Daylight Time. Here are the 1 p.m. weather observations from around the area. At Athens, it was partly sunny, the temperature was 82 degrees, dew point 63 degrees, relative humidity 52%, wind variable at 5 miles an hour, pressure was 30.05 inches and steady. At Gainesville, it was cloudy and 79, wind variable at 7. At Winder, it was partly sunny, the temperature was 79. At Greensboro, it was partly sunny and 84, wind calm. At Jefferson, it was partly sunny and 81, wind southeast at 3. At Monroe, it was partly sunny, the temperature was 82. At Albertton, it was partly sunny and 82, wind east at 5. At Canyon, it was partly sunny and 80, wind east at 5. At Clemson, it was partly sunny and 77, wind calm. Elsewhere across Georgia, at Atlanta it was partly sunny and 81, wind south at 5. At Cartersville, it was partly sunny and 82, wind variable at 5. At Lawrenceville, it was partly sunny and 81, wind variable at 3. At Macon, it was cloudy and 84, wind calm. At Rome, it was partly sunny and 80, wind calm. At Augusta, it was mostly sunny and 85, wind northeast at 6. At Savannah, it was partly sunny and 86, wind northwest at 6. Elsewhere across the region, at Chattanooga, it was cloudy and 79, wind southwest at 3. At Asheville, it was mostly sunny and 70.

6, wind variable at 5. At Greenville, Spartanburg, it was cloudy and 78, wind southeast at 5. Here is the hazardous weather outlook. This hazardous weather outlook is for north and central Georgia. For today and tonight, scattered storms will develop from late morning through the evening across central Georgia, capable of producing gusty winds, frequent lightning, and heavy rainfall. Localized flash flooding will be possible, especially in areas that were hit with heavy rain in recent days. And now the extended outlook for the period Sunday through Friday. Daily thunderstorm chances will continue through most of next week. A few storms could become strong to severe and bring the risk for heavy rainfall, gusty winds, and frequent lightning. Spotter information statement. Spotter activation is not requested, but spotters are encouraged to submit reports of severe weather through the web by going to weather.gov/Atlanta. Here is the official forecast from your National Weather Service for the Athens listening area. This afternoon, partly sunny. Highs in the mid-80s. South winds 5 to 10 miles an hour. Tonight, mostly cloudy in the evening then clearing. Lows in the upper 60s. Light west winds. Sunday, sunny. A slight chance of showers and thunderstorms in the afternoon. Highs in the upper 80s. Southwest winds 5 to 10 miles an hour. Sunday night, mostly clear. A slight chance of showers and thunderstorms in the evening. Lows in the lower 70s. Southwest winds 5 to 10 miles an hour. And now the extended forecast. Monday and Monday night, showers and thunderstorms likely. Highs in the upper 80s. Lows in the lower 70s. Tuesday and Tuesday night, partly cloudy. A chance of showers and thunderstorms. Highs in the upper 80s. Lows in the upper 60s. Wednesday through Friday night, partly cloudy with a chance of showers and thunderstorms. Highs in the upper 80s. Lows in the upper 60s. For more detailed weather, water, and climate information, please visit our website at weather.gov/Atlanta. The current time is 1:21 p.m. Eastern Daylight Time. Here are the 1 p.m. weather observations from around the area. At Athens, it was partly sunny, the temperature was 82 degrees, dew point 63 degrees, relative humidity 52%, wind variable at 5 miles an hour, pressure was 30.05 inches and steady. At Gainesville, it was cloudy and 79, wind variable at 7. At Winder, it was partly sunny, the temperature was 79. At Greensboro, it was partly sunny and 84, wind calm. At Jefferson, it was partly sunny and 81, wind southeast at 3. At Monroe, it was partly sunny, the temperature was 82. At Albertton, it was partly sunny and 82, wind east at 5. At Canyon, it was partly sunny and 80, wind east at 5. At Clemson, it was partly sunny and 77, wind calm. Elsewhere across Georgia, at Atlanta it was partly sunny and 81, wind south at 5. At Cartersville, it was partly sunny and 82, wind variable at 5. At Lawrenceville, it was partly sunny and 81, wind variable at 3. At Macon, it was cloudy and 84, wind calm. At Rome, it was partly sunny and 80, wind calm. At Augusta, it was mostly sunny and 85, wind northeast at 6. At Savannah, it was partly sunny and 86, wind northwest at 6. Elsewhere across the region, at Chattanooga, it was cloudy and 79, wind southwest at 3. At Asheville, it was mostly sunny and 76, wind variable at 5. At Greenville, Spartanburg, it was cloudy and 78, wind southeast at 5. Here is the hazardous weather outlook. This hazardous weather outlook is for north and central Georgia. For today and tonight, scattered storms will develop from late morning through the evening across central Georgia, capable of producing gusty winds, frequent lightning, and heavy rainfall.

localized flash flooding will be possible, especially in areas that were hit with heavy rain in recent days. And now the extended outlook for the period Sunday through Friday. Daily thunderstorm chances will continue through most of next week. A few storms could become strong to severe and bring the risk for heavy rainfall, gusty winds, and frequent lightning. Spotter information statement. Spotter activation is not requested, but spotters are encouraged to submit reports of severe weather through the web by going to weather.gov/Atlanta. Here is the official forecast from your National Weather Service for the Athens listening area. This afternoon, partly sunny. Highs in the mid-80s. South winds 5 to 10 miles an hour. Tonight, mostly cloudy in the evening, then clearing. Lows in the upper 60s. Light west winds. Sunday, sunny. A slight chance of showers and thunderstorms in the afternoon. Highs in the upper 80s. Southwest winds 5 to 10 miles an hour. Sunday night, mostly clear. A slight chance of showers and thunderstorms in the evening. Lows in the lower 70s. Southwest winds 5 to 10 miles an hour. And now the extended forecast. Monday and Monday night, showers and thunderstorms likely. Highs in the upper 80s. Lows in the lower 70s. Tuesday and Tuesday night, partly cloudy. A chance of showers and thunderstorms. Highs in the upper 80s. Lows in the upper 60s. Wednesday through Friday night, partly cloudy with a chance of showers and thunderstorms. Highs in the upper 80s. Lows in the upper 60s. For more detailed weather, water, and climate information, please visit our website at weather.gov/Atlanta. The current time is 1:26 p.m. Eastern Daylight Time. Here are the 1 p.m. weather observations from around the area. At Athens, it was partly sunny, the temperature was 82 degrees, dew point 63 degrees, relative humidity 52%, wind variable at 5 miles an hour, pressure was 30.05 inches and steady. At Gainesville, it was cloudy and 79, wind variable at 7. At Winder, it was partly sunny, the temperature was 79. At Greensboro, it was partly sunny and 84, wind calm. At Jefferson, it was partly sunny and 81, wind southeast at 3. At Monroe, it was partly sunny, the temperature was 82. At Albertton, it was partly sunny and 82, wind east at 5. At Canyon, it was partly sunny and 80, wind east at 5. At Clemson, it was partly sunny and 77, wind calm. Elsewhere across Georgia, at Atlanta it was partly sunny and 81, wind south at 5. At Cartersville, it was partly sunny and 82, wind variable at 5. At Lawrenceville, it was partly sunny and 81, wind variable at 3. At Macon, it was cloudy and 84, wind calm. At Rome, it was partly sunny and 80, wind calm. At Augusta, it was mostly sunny and 85, wind northeast at 6. At Savannah, it was partly sunny and 86, wind northwest at 6. Elsewhere across the region, at Chattanooga, it was cloudy and 79, wind southwest at 3. At Asheville, it was mostly sunny and 76, wind variable at 5. At Greenville-Spartanburg, it was cloudy and 78, wind southeast at 5. Here is the hazardous weather outlook. This hazardous weather outlook is for north and central Georgia. For today and tonight, scattered storms will develop from late morning through the evening across central Georgia, capable of producing gusty winds, frequent lightning, and heavy rainfall. Localized flash flooding will be possible, especially in areas that were hit with heavy rain in recent days. And now the extended outlook for the period Sunday through Friday. Daily thunderstorm chances will continue through most of next week. A few storms could become strong to severe and bring the risk for heavy rainfall, gusty winds, and frequent lightning. Spotter information statement. Spotter activation is not requested.

But spotters are encouraged to submit reports of severe weather through the web by going to weather.gov/Atlanta. Here is the official forecast from your National Weather Service for the Athens listening area. This afternoon, partly sunny. Highs in the mid-80s. South winds 5 to 10 miles an hour. Tonight, mostly cloudy in the evening then clearing. Lows in the upper 60s. Light west winds. Sunday, sunny. A slight chance of showers and thunderstorms in the afternoon. Highs in the upper 80s. Southwest winds 5 to 10 miles an hour. Sunday night, mostly clear. A slight chance of showers and thunderstorms in the evening. Lows in the lower 70s. Southwest winds 5 to 10 miles an hour. And now the extended forecast. Monday and Monday night, showers and thunderstorms likely. Highs in the upper 80s. Lows in the lower 70s. Tuesday and Tuesday night, partly cloudy. A chance of showers and thunderstorms. Highs in the upper 80s. Lows in the upper 60s. Wednesday through Friday night, partly cloudy with a chance of showers and thunderstorms. Highs in the upper 80s. Lows in the upper 60s. For more detailed weather, water, and climate information, please visit our website at weather.gov/Atlanta. The current time is 1:30 p.m. Eastern Daylight Time. Here are the 1 p.m. weather observations from around the area. At Athens, it was partly sunny, the temperature was 82 degrees, dew point 63 degrees, relative humidity 52%, wind variable at 5 miles an hour, pressure was 30.05 inches and steady. At Gainesville, it was cloudy and 79, wind variable at 7. At Winder, it was partly sunny, the temperature was 79. At Greensboro, it was partly sunny and 84, wind calm. At Jefferson, it was partly sunny and 81, wind southeast at 3. At Monroe, it was partly sunny, the temperature was 82. At Albertton, it was partly sunny and 82, wind east at 5. At Canyon, it was partly sunny and 80, wind east at 5. At Clemson, it was partly sunny and 77, wind calm. Elsewhere across Georgia, at Atlanta it was partly sunny and 81, wind south at 5. At Cartersville, it was partly sunny and 82, wind variable at 5. At Lawrenceville, it was partly sunny and 81, wind variable at 3. At Macon, it was cloudy and 84, wind calm. At Rome, it was partly sunny and 80, wind calm. At Augusta, it was mostly sunny and 85, wind northeast at 6. At Savannah, it was partly sunny and 86, wind northwest at 6. Elsewhere across the region, at Chattanooga, it was cloudy and 79, wind southwest at 3. At Asheville, it was mostly sunny and 76, wind variable at 5. At Greenville-Spartanburg, it was cloudy and 78, wind southeast at 5. Here is the hazardous weather outlook. This hazardous weather outlook is for north and central Georgia. For today and tonight, scattered storms will develop from late morning through the evening across central Georgia, capable of producing gusty winds, frequent lightning, and heavy rainfall. For today and tonight, scattered storms will develop from late morning through the evening across central Georgia, capable of producing gusty winds, frequent lightning, and heavy rainfall. Localized flash flooding will be possible, especially in areas that were hit with heavy rain in recent days. And now the extended outlook for the period Sunday through Friday. Daily thunderstorm chances will continue through most of next week. A few storms could become strong to severe and bring the risk for heavy rainfall, gusty winds, and frequent lightning. Spotter information statement. Spotter activation is not requested, but spotters are encouraged to submit reports of severe weather through the web by going to weather.gov/Atlanta. Here is the official forecast from your National Weather Service for the Athens listening area. This afternoon, partly

highs in the mid-80s. South winds 5 to 10 miles an hour. Tonight, mostly cloudy in the evening, then clearing. Lows in the upper 60s. Light west winds. Sunday, sunny. A slight chance of showers and thunderstorms in the afternoon. Highs in the upper 80s. Southwest winds 5 to 10 miles an hour. Sunday night, mostly clear. A slight chance of showers and thunderstorms in the evening. Lows in the lower 70s. Southwest winds 5 to 10 miles an hour. And now the extended forecast. Monday and Monday night, showers and thunderstorms likely. Highs in the upper 80s. Lows in the lower 70s. Tuesday and Tuesday night, partly cloudy. A chance of showers and thunderstorms. Highs in the upper 80s. Lows in the upper 60s. Wednesday through Friday night, partly cloudy with a chance of showers and thunderstorms. Highs in the upper 80s. Lows in the upper 60s. For more detailed weather, water, and climate information, please visit our website at weather.gov/Atlanta. The current time is 1:35 p.m. Eastern Daylight Time. Here are the 1 p.m. weather observations from around the area. At Athens, it was partly sunny, the temperature was 82 degrees, dew point 63 degrees, relative humidity 52%, wind variable at 5 miles an hour, pressure was 30.05 inches and steady. At Gainesville, it was cloudy and 79, wind variable at 7. At Winder, it was partly sunny, the temperature was 79. At Greensboro, it was partly sunny and 84, wind calm. At Jefferson, it was partly sunny and 81, wind southeast at 3. At Monroe, it was partly sunny, the temperature was 82. At Albertton, it was partly sunny and 82, wind east at 5. At Canyon, it was partly sunny and 80, wind east at 5. At Clemson, it was partly sunny and 77, wind calm. Elsewhere across Georgia, at Atlanta it was partly sunny and 81, wind south at 5. At Cartersville, it was partly sunny and 82, wind variable at 5. At Lawrenceville, it was partly sunny and 81, wind variable at 3. At Macon, it was cloudy and 84, wind calm. At Rome, it was partly sunny and 80, wind calm. At Augusta, it was mostly sunny and 85, wind northeast at 6. At Savannah, it was partly sunny and 86, wind northwest at 6. Elsewhere across the region, at Chattanooga, it was cloudy and 79, wind southwest at 3. At Asheville, it was mostly sunny and 76, wind variable at 5. At Greenville-Spartanburg, it was cloudy and 78, wind southeast at 5. Here is the hazardous weather outlook. This hazardous weather outlook is for North and Central Georgia. For today and tonight, scattered storms will develop from late morning through the evening across Central Georgia, capable of producing gusty winds, frequent lightning, and heavy rainfall. Localized flash flooding will be possible, especially in areas that were hit with heavy rain in recent days. And now the extended outlook for the period Sunday through Friday. Daily thunderstorm chances will continue through most of next week. A few storms could become strong to severe and bring the risk for heavy rainfall, gusty winds, and frequent lightning. Spotter information statement. Spotter activation is not requested, but spotters are encouraged to submit reports of severe weather through the web by going to weather.gov/Atlanta. Here is the official forecast from your National Weather Service for the Athens listening area. This afternoon, partly sunny. Highs in the mid-80s. South winds 5 to 10 miles an hour. Tonight, mostly cloudy in the evening, then clearing. Lows in the upper 60s. Light west winds. Sunday, sunny. A slight chance of showers and thunderstorms in the afternoon. Highs in the upper 80s. Southwest winds 5 to 10 miles an hour.
Sunday night, mostly clear. A slight chance of showers and thunderstorms in the evening. Lows in the lower 70s. Southwest winds 5 to 10 miles an hour. And now the extended forecast. Monday and Monday night, showers and thunderstorms likely. Highs in the upper 80s. Lows in the lower 70s. Tuesday and Tuesday night, partly cloudy. A chance of showers and thunderstorms. Highs in the upper 80s. Lows in the upper 60s. Wednesday through Friday night, partly cloudy with a chance of showers and thunderstorms. Highs in the upper 80s. Lows in the upper 60s. For more detailed weather, water, and climate information, please visit our website at weather.gov/Atlanta. 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Here are the 1 p.m. weather observations from around the area. At Athens, it was partly sunny, the temperature was 82 degrees, dew point 63 degrees, relative humidity 52%, wind variable at 5 miles an hour, pressure was 30.05 inches and steady. At Gainesville, it was cloudy and 79, wind variable at 7. At Winder, it was partly sunny, the temperature was 79. At Greensboro, it was partly sunny and 84, wind calm. At Jefferson, it was partly sunny and 81, wind southeast at 3. At Monroe, it was partly sunny, the temperature was 82. At Albertton, it was partly sunny and 82, wind east at 5. At Canyon, it was partly sunny and 80, wind east at 5. At Clemson, it was partly sunny and 77, wind calm. Elsewhere across Georgia, at Atlanta it was partly sunny and 81, wind south at 5. At Cartersville, it was partly sunny and 82, wind variable at 5. At Lawrenceville, it was partly sunny and 81, wind variable at 3. At Macon, it was cloudy and 84, wind calm. At Rome, it was partly sunny and 80, wind calm. At Augusta, it was mostly sunny and 85, wind northeast at 6. At Savannah, it was partly sunny and 86, wind northwest at 6. Elsewhere across the region, at Chattanooga, it was cloudy and 79, wind southwest at 3. At Asheville, it was mostly sunny and 76, wind variable at 5. At Greenville-Spartanburg, it was cloudy and 78, wind southeast at 5. Here is the hazardous weather outlook. This hazardous weather outlook is for North and Central Georgia. For today and tonight, scattered storms will develop from late morning through the evening across Central Georgia, capable of producing gusty winds, frequent lightning, and heavy rainfall. Localized flash flooding will be possible, especially in areas that were hit with heavy rain in recent days. And now the extended outlook for the period Sunday through Friday. Daily thunderstorm chances will continue through most of next week. A few storms could become strong to severe and bring the risk for heavy rainfall, gusty winds, and frequent lightning. Spotter information statement. Spotter activation is not requested, but spotters are encouraged to submit reports of severe weather through the web by going to weather.gov/Atlanta. Here is the official forecast from your National Weather Service for the Athens listening area. This afternoon, partly sunny. Highs in the mid-80s. South winds 5 to 10 miles

an hour. Tonight, mostly cloudy in the evening, then clearing. Lows in the upper 60s. Light west winds. Sunday, sunny. A slight chance of showers and thunderstorms in the afternoon. Highs in the upper 80s. Southwest winds 5 to 10 miles an hour. Sunday night, mostly clear. A slight chance of showers and thunderstorms in the evening. Lows in the lower 70s. Southwest winds 5 to 10 miles an hour. And now the extended forecast. Monday and Monday night, showers and thunderstorms likely. Highs in the upper 80s. Lows in the lower 70s. Tuesday and Tuesday night, partly cloudy. A chance of showers and thunderstorms. Highs in the upper 80s. Lows in the upper 60s. Wednesday through Friday night, partly cloudy with a chance of showers and thunderstorms. Highs in the upper 80s. Lows in the upper 60s. For more detailed weather, water, and climate information, please visit our website at weather.gov/Atlanta. The current time is 1:45 p.m. Eastern Daylight Time. Here are the 1 p.m. weather observations from around the area. At Athens, it was partly sunny, the temperature was 82 degrees, dew point 63 degrees, relative humidity 52%, wind variable at 5 miles an hour, pressure was 30.05 inches and steady. At Gainesville, it was cloudy and 79, wind variable at 7. At Winder, it was partly sunny, the temperature was 79. At Greensboro, it was partly sunny and 84, wind calm. At Jefferson, it was partly sunny and 81, wind southeast at 3. At Monroe, it was partly sunny, the temperature was 82. At Albertton, it was partly sunny and 82, wind east at 5. At Canyon, it was partly sunny and 80, wind east at 5. At Clemson, it was partly sunny and 77, wind calm. Elsewhere across Georgia, at Atlanta it was partly sunny and 81, wind south at 5. At Cartersville, it was partly sunny and 82, wind variable at 5. At Lawrenceville, it was partly sunny and 81, wind variable at 3. At Macon, it was cloudy and 84, wind calm. At Rome, it was partly sunny and 80, wind calm. At Augusta, it was mostly sunny and 85, wind northeast at 6. At Savannah, it was partly sunny and 86, wind northwest at 6. Elsewhere across the region, at Chattanooga, it was cloudy and 79, wind southwest at 3. At Asheville, it was mostly sunny and 76, wind variable at 5. At Greenville-Spartanburg, it was cloudy and 78, wind southeast at 5. Here is the hazardous weather outlook. This hazardous weather outlook is for North and Central Georgia. For today and tonight, scattered storms will develop from late morning through the evening across Central Georgia, capable of producing gusty winds, frequent lightning, and heavy rainfall. Localized flash flooding will be possible, especially in areas that were hit with heavy rain in recent days. And now the extended outlook for the period Sunday through Friday. Daily thunderstorm chances will continue through most of next week. A few storms could become strong to severe and bring the risk for heavy rainfall, gusty winds, and frequent lightning. Spotter information statement. Spotter activation is not requested, but spotters are encouraged to submit reports of severe weather through the web by going to weather.gov/Atlanta. Here is the official forecast from your National Weather Service for the Athens listening area. This afternoon, partly sunny. Highs in the mid-80s. South winds 5 to 10 miles an hour. Tonight, mostly cloudy in the evening, then clearing. Lows in the upper 60s. Light west winds. Sunday, sunny. A slight chance of showers and thunderstorms in the afternoon. Highs in the upper 80s. Southwest winds 5 to 10 miles an hour. Sunday night, mostly clear. A slight chance of showers and thunderstorms.

the current time is 1:49 p.m. Eastern Daylight Time. Here are the 1 p.m. weather observations from around the area. At Athens, it was partly sunny. The temperature was 82 degrees, dew point 63 degrees, relative humidity 52%, wind variable at 5 miles an hour, pressure was 30.05 inches and steady. At Gainesville, it was cloudy and 79, wind variable at 7. At Winder, it was partly sunny, the temperature was 79. At Greensboro, it was partly sunny and 84, wind calm. At Jefferson, it was partly sunny and 81, wind southeast at 3. At Monroe, it was partly sunny, the temperature was 82. At Albertton, it was partly sunny and 82, wind east at 5. At Canyon, it was partly sunny and 80, wind east at 5. At Clemson, it was partly sunny and 77, wind calm. Elsewhere across Georgia, at Atlanta it was partly sunny and 81, wind south at 5. At Cartersville, it was partly sunny and 82, wind variable at 5. At Lawrenceville, it was partly sunny and 81, wind variable at 3. At Macon, it was cloudy and 84, wind calm. At Rome, it was partly sunny and 80, wind calm. At Augusta, it was mostly sunny and 85, wind northeast at 6. At Savannah, it was partly sunny and 86, wind northwest at 6. Elsewhere across the region, at Chattanooga, it was cloudy and 79, wind southwest at 3. At Asheville, it was mostly sunny and 76, wind variable at 5. At Greenville-Spartanburg, it was cloudy and 78, wind southeast at 5. Here is the hazardous weather outlook. This hazardous weather outlook is for north and central Georgia. For today and tonight, scattered storms will develop from late morning through the evening across central Georgia, capable of producing gusty winds, frequent lightning, and heavy rainfall. Localized flash flooding will be possible, especially in areas that were hit with heavy rain in recent days. And now the extended outlook for the period Sunday through Friday. Daily thunderstorm chances will continue through most of next week. A few storms could become strong to severe and bring the risk for heavy rainfall, gusty winds, and frequent lightning. Spotter information statement. Spotter activation is not requested, but spotters are encouraged to submit reports of severe weather through the web by going to weather.gov/Atlanta. Here is the official forecast from your National Weather Service for the Athens listening area. This afternoon, partly sunny. Highs in the mid-80s. South winds 5 to 10 miles an hour. Tonight, mostly cloudy in the evening, then clearing. Lows in the upper 60s. Light west winds. Sunday, sunny. A slight chance of showers and thunderstorms in the afternoon. Highs in the upper 80s. Southwest winds 5 to 10 miles an hour. Sunday night, mostly clear. A slight chance of showers and thunderstorms in the evening. Lows in the lower 70s. Southwest winds 5 to 10 miles an hour. And now the extended forecast. Monday and Monday night, showers and thunderstorms likely. Highs in the upper 80s. Lows in the lower 70s. Tuesday and Tuesday night, partly cloudy. A chance of showers and thunderstorms. Highs in the upper 80s. Lows in the upper 60s. Wednesday through Friday night, partly cloudy with a chance of showers and thunderstorms. Highs in the upper 80s. Lows in the upper 60s. For more detailed weather, water, and climate information, please visit our website at weather.gov/Atlanta. The current time is 1:54 p.m. Eastern Daylight Time. Here are the 1 p.m. weather observations from around the area. At Athens, it was partly sunny. The temperature was 82 degrees, dew point 63 degrees, relative humidity 52%, wind variable at 5 miles an hour, pressure was 30.05 inches and steady. At Gainesville, it was cloudy and 70.

59, wind variable at 7. At Winder, it was partly sunny, the temperature was 79. At Greensboro, it was partly sunny and 84, wind calm. At Jefferson, it was partly sunny and 81, wind southeast at 3. At Monroe, it was partly sunny, the temperature was 82. At Albertton, it was partly sunny and 82, wind east at 5. At Canyon, it was partly sunny and 80, wind east at 5. At Clemson, it was partly sunny and 77, wind calm. Elsewhere across Georgia, at Atlanta it was partly sunny and 81, wind south at 5. At Cartersville, it was partly sunny and 82, wind variable at 5. At Lawrenceville, it was partly sunny and 81, wind variable at 3. At Macon, it was cloudy and 84, wind calm. At Rome, it was partly sunny and 80, wind calm. At Augusta, it was mostly sunny and 85, wind northeast at 6. At Savannah, it was partly sunny and 86, wind northwest at 6. Elsewhere across the region, at Chattanooga, it was cloudy and 79, wind southwest at 3. At Asheville, it was mostly sunny and 76, wind variable at 5. At Greenville-Spartanburg, it was cloudy and 78, wind southeast at 5. Here is the hazardous weather outlook. This hazardous weather outlook is for north and central Georgia. For today and tonight, scattered storms will develop from late morning through the evening across central Georgia, capable of producing gusty winds, frequent lightning, and heavy rainfall. Localized flash flooding will be possible, especially in areas that were hit with heavy rain in recent days. And now the extended outlook for the period Sunday through Friday. Daily thunderstorm chances will continue through most of next week. A few storms could become strong to severe and bring the risk for heavy rainfall, gusty winds, and frequent lightning. Spotter information statement. Spotter activation is not requested, but spotters are encouraged to submit reports of severe weather through the web by going to weather.gov/Atlanta. Here is the official forecast from your National Weather Service for the Athens listening area. This afternoon, partly sunny. Highs in the mid-80s. South winds 5 to 10 miles an hour. Tonight, mostly cloudy in the evening then clearing. Lows in the upper 60s. Light west winds. Sunday, sunny. A slight chance of showers and thunderstorms in the afternoon. Highs in the upper 80s. Southwest winds 5 to 10 miles an hour. Sunday night, mostly clear. A slight chance of showers and thunderstorms in the evening. Lows in the lower 70s. Southwest winds 5 to 10 miles an hour. And now the extended forecast. Monday and Monday night, showers and thunderstorms likely. Highs in the upper 80s. Lows in the lower 70s. Tuesday and Tuesday night, partly cloudy. A chance of showers and thunderstorms. Highs in the upper 80s. Lows in the upper 60s. Wednesday through Friday night, partly cloudy with a chance of showers and thunderstorms. Highs in the upper 80s. Lows in the upper 60s. For more detailed weather, water, and climate information, please visit our website at weather.gov/Atlanta. The current time is 1:58 p.m. Eastern Daylight Time. Here are the 1 p.m. weather observations from around the area. At Athens, it was partly sunny, the temperature was 82 degrees, dew point 63 degrees, relative humidity 52%, wind variable at 5 miles an hour. Pressure was 30.05 inches and steady. At Gainesville, it was cloudy and 79, wind variable at 7. At Winder, it was partly sunny, the temperature was 79. At Greensboro, it was partly sunny and 84, wind calm. At Jefferson, it was partly sunny and 81, wind southeast at 3. At Monroe, it was partly sunny, the temperature was 82. At Albertton, it was partly sunny and 82, wind east at

5. At Canyon, it was partly sunny and 80, wind east at 5. At Clemson, it was partly sunny and 77, wind calm. Elsewhere across Georgia, at Atlanta it was partly sunny and 81, wind south at 5. At Cartersville, it was partly sunny and 82, wind variable at 5. At Lawrenceville, it was partly sunny and 81, wind variable at 3. At Macon, it was cloudy and 84, wind calm. At Rome, it was partly sunny and 80, wind calm. At Augusta, it was mostly sunny and 85, wind northeast at 6. At Savannah, it was partly sunny and 86, wind northwest at 6. Elsewhere across the region, at Chattanooga, it was cloudy and 79, wind southwest at 3. At Asheville, it was mostly sunny and 76, wind variable at 5. At Greenville-Spartanburg, it was cloudy and 78, wind southeast at 5. Here is the hazardous weather outlook. This hazardous weather outlook is for North and Central Georgia. For today and tonight, scattered storms will develop from late morning through the evening across Central Georgia, capable of producing gusty winds, frequent lightning, and heavy rainfall. Localized flash flooding will be possible, especially in areas that were hit with heavy rain in recent days. And now the extended outlook for the period Sunday through Friday. Daily thunderstorm chances will continue through most of next week. A few storms could become strong to severe and bring the risk for heavy rainfall, gusty winds, and frequent lightning. Spotter information statement. Spotter activation is not requested, but spotters are encouraged to submit reports of severe weather through the web by going to weather.gov/Atlanta. Here is the official forecast from your National Weather Service for the Athens listening area. This afternoon, partly sunny. Highs in the mid-80s. South winds 5 to 10 miles an hour. Tonight, mostly cloudy in the evening then clearing. Lows in the upper 60s. Light west winds. Sunday, sunny. A slight chance of showers and thunderstorms in the afternoon. Highs in the upper 80s. Southwest winds 5 to 10 miles an hour. Sunday night, mostly clear. A slight chance of showers and thunderstorms in the evening. Lows in the lower 70s. Southwest winds 5 to 10 miles an hour. And now the extended forecast. Monday and Monday night, showers and thunderstorms likely. Highs in the upper 80s. Lows in the lower 70s. Tuesday and Tuesday night, partly cloudy. A chance of showers and thunderstorms. Highs in the upper 80s. Lows in the upper 60s. Wednesday through Friday night, partly cloudy with a chance of showers and thunderstorms. Highs in the upper 80s. Lows in the upper 60s. For more detailed weather, water, and climate information, please visit our website at weather.gov/Atlanta. The current time is 2:03 p.m. Eastern Daylight Time. Here are the 1 p.m. weather observations from around the area. At Athens, it was partly sunny, the temperature was 82 degrees, dew point 63 degrees, relative humidity 52%, wind variable at 5 miles an hour, pressure was 30.05 inches and steady. At Gainesville, it was cloudy and 79, wind variable at 7. At Winder, it was partly sunny, the temperature was 79. At Greensboro, it was partly sunny and 84, wind calm. At Jefferson, it was partly sunny and 81, wind southeast at 3. At Monroe, it was partly sunny, the temperature was 82. At Albertton, it was partly sunny and 82, wind east at 5. At Canyon, it was partly sunny and 80, wind east at 5. At Clemson, it was partly sunny and 77, wind calm. Elsewhere across Georgia, at Atlanta it was partly sunny and 81, wind south at 5. At Cartersville, it was partly sunny and 82, wind variable at 5. At Lawrenceville, it was partly sunny and 81, wind variable.

Playable at 3. At Macon, it was cloudy and 84, wind calm. At Rome, it was partly sunny and 80, wind calm. At Augusta, it was mostly sunny and 85, wind northeast at 6. At Savannah, it was partly sunny and 86, wind northwest at 6. Elsewhere across the region, at Chattanooga, it was cloudy and 79, wind southwest at 3. At Asheville, it was mostly sunny and 76, wind variable at 5. At Greenville-Spartanburg, it was cloudy and 78, wind southeast at 5. Here are the 2 p.m. weather observations from around the area. At Athens, it was partly sunny, the temperature was 85 degrees, dew point 65 degrees, relative humidity 51%, wind calm, pressure was 30.03 inches and falling. At Gainesville, it was partly sunny and 79, wind southwest at 3. At Winder, it was partly sunny, the temperature was 81. At Greensboro, it was mostly cloudy and 86, wind calm. At Jefferson, it was partly sunny and 81, wind southwest at 5. At Monroe, it was partly sunny, the temperature was 82. At Albertton, it was partly sunny and 83, wind southwest at 3. At Canyon, it was partly sunny and 82, wind west at 5. At Clemson, it was partly sunny and 79, wind west at 6. Elsewhere across Georgia, at Atlanta it was partly sunny and 83, wind calm. At Cartersville, it was partly sunny and 84, wind variable at 5. At Lawrenceville, it was partly sunny and 84, wind variable at 3. At Macon, it was cloudy and 88, wind variable at 5. At Rome, it was partly sunny and 83, wind variable at 5. At Augusta, it was mostly sunny and 86, wind variable at 5. At Savannah, it was partly sunny and 87, wind northwest at 5. Elsewhere across the region, at Chattanooga, it was cloudy and 79, wind variable at 3. At Asheville, it was mostly sunny and 77, wind variable at 3. At Greenville-Spartanburg, it was cloudy, the temperature was 80. Here is the hazardous weather outlook. This hazardous weather outlook is for North and Central Georgia. For today and tonight, scattered storms will develop from late morning through the evening across Central Georgia, capable of producing gusty winds, frequent lightning, and heavy rainfall. Localized flash flooding will be possible, especially in areas that were hit with heavy rain in recent days. And now the extended outlook for the period Sunday through Friday. Daily thunderstorm chances will continue through most of next week. A few storms could become strong to severe and bring the risk for heavy rainfall, gusty winds, and frequent lightning. Spotter information statement. Spotter activation is not requested, but spotters are encouraged to submit reports of severe weather through the web by going to weather.gov/Atlanta. Here is the official forecast from your National Weather Service for the Athens listening area. This afternoon, partly sunny. Highs in the mid-80s. South winds 5 to 10 miles an hour. Tonight, mostly cloudy in the evening then clearing. Lows in the upper 60s. Light west winds. Sunday, sunny. A slight chance of showers and thunderstorms in the afternoon. Highs in the upper 80s. Southwest winds 5 to 10 miles an hour. Sunday night, mostly clear. A slight chance of showers and thunderstorms in the evening. Lows in the lower 70s. Southwest winds 5 to 10 miles an hour. And now the extended forecast. Monday and Monday night, showers and thunderstorms likely. Highs in the upper 80s. Lows in the lower 70s. Tuesday and Tuesday night, partly cloudy. A chance of showers and thunderstorms. Highs in the upper 80s. Lows in the upper 60s. Wednesday through Friday night, partly cloudy with a chance of showers and thunderstorms. Highs in the upper 80s. Lows in the upper 60s.

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The current time is 2:09 p.m. Eastern Daylight Time. Here are the 2 p.m. weather observations from around the area. At Athens, it was partly sunny. The temperature was 85 degrees, dew point 65 degrees, relative humidity 51%, wind calm, pressure was 30.03 inches and falling. At Gainesville, it was partly sunny and 79, wind southwest at 3. At Winder, it was partly sunny, the temperature was 81. At Greensboro, it was mostly cloudy and 86, wind calm. At Jefferson, it was partly sunny and 81, wind southwest at 5. At Monroe, it was partly sunny, the temperature was 82. At Albertton, it was partly sunny and 83, wind southwest at 3. At Canyon, it was partly sunny and 82, wind west at 5. At Clemson, it was partly sunny and 79, wind west at 6. Elsewhere across Georgia, at Atlanta it was partly sunny and 83, wind calm. At Cartersville, it was partly sunny and 84, wind variable at 5. At Lawrenceville, it was partly sunny and 84, wind variable at 3. At Macon, it was cloudy and 88, wind variable at 5. At Rome, it was partly sunny and 83, wind variable at 5. At Augusta, it was mostly sunny and 86, wind variable at 5. At Savannah, it was partly sunny and 87, wind northwest at 5. Elsewhere across the region, at Chattanooga, it was cloudy and 79, wind variable at 3. At Asheville, it was mostly sunny and 77, wind variable at 3. At Greenville-Spartanburg, it was cloudy, the temperature was 80. Here are the 2 p.m. weather observations from around the area. At Athens, it was mostly sunny. The temperature was 85 degrees, dew point 65 degrees, relative humidity 51%, wind calm, pressure was 30.03 inches and falling. At Gainesville, it was partly sunny and 79, wind southwest at 3. At Winder, it was partly sunny. The temperature was 81. At Greensboro, it was mostly cloudy and 86, wind calm. At Jefferson, it was partly sunny and 81, wind southwest at 5. At Monroe, it was partly sunny, the temperature was 82. At Albertton, it was mostly sunny and 83, wind southwest at 3. At Canyon, it was mostly sunny and 82, wind west at 5. At Clemson, it was partly sunny and 79, wind west at 6. Elsewhere across Georgia, at Atlanta it was partly sunny and 83, wind calm. At Cartersville, it was partly sunny and 84, wind variable at 5. At Lawrenceville, it was partly sunny and 84, wind variable at 3. At Macon, it was partly sunny and 88, wind variable at 5. At Rome, it was partly sunny and 83, wind variable at 5. At Augusta, it was mostly sunny and 86, wind variable at 5. At Savannah, it was partly sunny and 87, wind northwest at 5. Elsewhere across the region, at Chattanooga, it was partly sunny and 79, wind variable at 3. At Asheville, it was mostly sunny and 77, wind variable at 3. At Greenville-Spartanburg, it was mostly sunny, the temperature was 80. Here is the hazardous weather outlook. This hazardous weather outlook is for North and Central Georgia. For today and tonight, scattered storms will develop from late morning through the evening across Central Georgia, capable of producing gusty winds, frequent lightning, and heavy rainfall. Localized flash flooding will be possible, especially in areas that were hit with heavy rain in recent days. And now the extended outlook for the period Sunday through Friday. Daily thunderstorm chances will continue through most of next week. A few storms could become strong to severe and bring the risk for heavy rainfall, gusty winds, and frequent lightning,

Spotter information statement. 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Here is the official forecast from your National Weather Service for the Athens listening area. This afternoon, partly sunny. Highs in the mid-80s. South winds 5 to 10 miles an hour. Tonight, mostly cloudy in the evening, then clearing. Lows in the upper 60s. Light west winds. Sunday, sunny. A slight chance of showers and thunderstorms in the afternoon. Highs in the upper 80s. Southwest winds 5 to 10 miles an hour. Sunday night, mostly clear. A slight chance of showers and thunderstorms in the evening. Lows in the lower 70s. Southwest winds 5 to 10 miles an hour. And now the extended forecast. Monday and Monday night, showers and thunderstorms likely. Highs in the upper 80s. Lows in the lower 70s. Tuesday and Tuesday night, partly cloudy. A chance of showers and thunderstorms. Highs in the upper 80s. Lows in the upper 60s. Wednesday through Friday night, partly cloudy with a chance of showers and thunderstorms. Highs in the upper 80s. Lows in the upper 60s. 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The current time is 2:16 p.m. Eastern Daylight Time. Here are the 2 p.m. weather observations from around the area. At Athens, it was mostly sunny. The temperature was 85 degrees, dew point 65 degrees, relative humidity 51%, wind calm, pressure was 30.03 inches and falling. At Gainesville, it was partly sunny and 79, wind southwest at 3. At Winder, it was partly sunny, the temperature was 81. At Greensboro, it was mostly cloudy and 86, wind calm. At Jefferson, it was partly sunny and 81, wind southwest at 5. At Monroe, it was partly sunny, the temperature was 82. At Albertton, it was mostly sunny and 83, wind southwest at 3. At Canyon, it was mostly sunny and 82, wind west at 5. At Clemson, it was partly sunny and 79, wind west at 6. Elsewhere across Georgia, at Atlanta it was partly sunny and 83, wind calm. At Cartersville, it was partly sunny and 84, wind variable at 5. At Lawrenceville, it was partly sunny and 84, wind variable at 3. At Macon, it was partly sunny and 88, wind variable at 5. At Rome, it was partly sunny and 83, wind variable at 5. At Augusta, it was mostly sunny and 86, wind variable at 5. At Savannah, it was partly sunny and 87, wind northwest at 5. Elsewhere across the region, at Chattanooga, it was partly sunny and 79, wind variable at 3. At Asheville, it was mostly sunny and 77, wind variable at 3. At Greenville-Spartanburg, it was mostly sunny, the temperature was 80. Here is the hazardous weather outlook. This hazardous weather outlook is for North and Central Georgia. For today and tonight, scattered storms will develop from late morning through the evening across central Georgia, capable of producing gusty winds, frequent lightning, and heavy rainfall. Localized flash flooding will be possible, especially in areas that were hit with heavy rain in recent days. And now the extended outlook for the period Sunday through Friday. Daily thunderstorm chances will continue through most of next week. A few storms could become strong to severe and bring the risk for heavy rainfall, gusty winds, and frequent lightning. Spotter information statement. Spotter activation is not requested, but spotters are encouraged to submit reports of severe weather through the web by going to weather.gov/Atlanta. Here is the official forecast from your National Weather Service for the Athens listening area. This afternoon, partly sunny. Highs in the mid-80s.

south winds 5 to 10 miles an hour. Tonight, mostly cloudy in the evening, then clearing. Lows in the upper 60s. Light west winds. Sunday, sunny. A slight chance of showers and thunderstorms in the afternoon. Highs in the upper 80s. Southwest winds 5 to 10 miles an hour. Sunday night, mostly clear. A slight chance of showers and thunderstorms in the evening. Lows in the lower 70s. Southwest winds 5 to 10 miles an hour. And now the extended forecast. Monday and Monday night, showers and thunderstorms likely. Highs in the upper 80s. Lows in the lower 70s. Tuesday and Tuesday night, partly cloudy. A chance of showers and thunderstorms. Highs in the upper 80s. Lows in the upper 60s. Wednesday through Friday night, partly cloudy with a chance of showers and thunderstorms. Highs in the upper 80s. Lows in the upper 60s. For more detailed weather, water, and climate information, please visit our website at weather.gov/Atlanta. The current time is 2:21 p.m. Eastern Daylight Time. Here are the 2 p.m. weather observations from around the area. At Athens, it was mostly sunny. The temperature was 85 degrees, dew point 65 degrees, relative humidity 51%, wind calm, pressure was 30.03 inches and falling. At Gainesville, it was partly sunny and 79, wind southwest at 3. At Winder, it was partly sunny, the temperature was 81. At Greensboro, it was mostly cloudy and 86, wind calm. At Jefferson, it was partly sunny and 81, wind southwest at 5. At Monroe, it was partly sunny, the temperature was 82. At Albertton, it was mostly sunny and 83, wind southwest at 3. At Canyon, it was mostly sunny and 82, wind west at 5. At Clemson, it was partly sunny and 79, wind west at 6. Elsewhere across Georgia, at Atlanta it was partly sunny and 83, wind calm. At Cartersville, it was partly sunny and 84, wind variable at 5. At Lawrenceville, it was partly sunny and 84, wind variable at 3. At Macon, it was partly sunny and 88, wind variable at 5. At Rome, it was partly sunny and 83, wind variable at 5. At Augusta, it was mostly sunny and 86, wind variable at 5. At Savannah, it was partly sunny and 87, wind northwest at 5. Elsewhere across the region, at Chattanooga, it was partly sunny and 79, wind variable at 3. At Asheville, it was mostly sunny and 77, wind variable at 3. At Greenville-Spartanburg, it was mostly sunny, the temperature was 80. Here is the hazardous weather outlook. This hazardous weather outlook is for North and Central Georgia. For today and tonight, scattered storms will develop from late morning through the evening across central Georgia, capable of producing gusty winds, frequent lightning, and heavy rainfall. Localized flash flooding will be possible, especially in areas that were hit with heavy rain in recent days. And now the extended outlook for the period Sunday through Friday. Daily thunderstorm chances will continue through most of next week. A few storms could become strong to severe and bring the risk for heavy rainfall, gusty winds, and frequent lightning. Spotter information statement. Spotter activation is not requested, but spotters are encouraged to submit reports of severe weather through the web by going to weather.gov/Atlanta. Here is the official forecast from your National Weather Service for the Athens listening area. This afternoon, partly sunny. Highs in the mid-80s. South winds 5 to 10 miles an hour. Tonight, mostly cloudy in the evening then clearing. Lows in the upper 60s. Light west winds. Sunday, sunny. A slight chance of showers and thunderstorms in the afternoon. Highs in the upper 80s. Southwest winds 5 to 10 miles an hour. Sunday.

Night, mostly clear. A slight chance of showers and thunderstorms in the evening. Lows in the lower 70s. Southwest winds 5 to 10 miles an hour. And now the extended forecast. Monday and Monday night, showers and thunderstorms likely. Highs in the upper 80s. Lows in the lower 70s. Tuesday and Tuesday night, partly cloudy. A chance of showers and thunderstorms. Highs in the upper 80s. Lows in the upper 60s. Wednesday through Friday night, partly cloudy with a chance of showers and thunderstorms. Highs in the upper 80s. Lows in the upper 60s. For more detailed weather, water, and climate information, please visit our website at weather.gov/Atlanta. The current time is 2:25 p.m. Eastern Daylight Time. Here are the 2 p.m. weather observations from around the area. At Athens, it was mostly sunny. The temperature was 85 degrees, dew point 65 degrees, relative humidity 51%, wind calm, pressure was 30.03 inches and falling. At Gainesville, it was partly sunny and 79, wind southwest at 3. At Winder, it was partly sunny, the temperature was 81. At Greensboro, it was mostly cloudy and 86, wind calm. At Jefferson, it was partly sunny and 81, wind southwest at 5. At Monroe, it was partly sunny, the temperature was 82. At Albertton, it was mostly sunny and 83, wind southwest at 3. At Canyon, it was mostly sunny and 82, wind west at 5. At Clemson, it was partly sunny and 79, wind west at 6. Elsewhere across Georgia, at Atlanta it was partly sunny and 83, wind calm. At Cartersville, it was partly sunny and 84, wind variable at 5. At Lawrenceville, it was partly sunny and 84, wind variable at 3. At Macon, it was partly sunny and 88, wind variable at 5. At Rome, it was partly sunny and 83, wind variable at 5. At Augusta, it was mostly sunny and 86, wind variable at 5. At Savannah, it was partly sunny and 87, wind northwest at 5. Elsewhere across the region, at Chattanooga, it was partly sunny and 79, wind variable at 3. At Asheville, it was mostly sunny and 77, wind variable at 3. At Greenville-Spartanburg, it was mostly sunny, the temperature was 80. Here is the hazardous weather outlook. This hazardous weather outlook is for North and Central Georgia. For today and tonight, scattered storms will develop from late morning through the evening across Central Georgia, capable of producing gusty winds, frequent lightning, and heavy rainfall. Localized flash flooding will be possible, especially in areas that were hit with heavy rain in recent days. And now the extended outlook for the period Sunday through Friday. Daily thunderstorm chances will continue through most of next week. A few storms could become strong to severe and bring the risk for heavy rainfall, gusty winds, and frequent lightning. Spotter information statement. Spotter activation is not requested, but spotters are encouraged to submit reports of severe weather through the web by going to weather.gov/Atlanta. Here is the official forecast from your National Weather Service for the Athens listening area. This afternoon, partly sunny. Highs in the mid-80s. South winds 5 to 10 miles an hour. Tonight, mostly cloudy in the evening then clearing. Lows in the upper 60s. Light west winds. Sunday, sunny. A slight chance of showers and thunderstorms in the afternoon. Highs in the upper 80s. Southwest winds 5 to 10 miles an hour. Sunday night, mostly clear. A slight chance of showers and thunderstorms in the evening. Lows in the lower 70s. Southwest winds 5 to 10 miles an hour. And now the extended forecast. Monday and Monday night, showers and thunderstorms likely. Highs in the upper 80s. Lows in the lower 70s.

Tuesday and Tuesday night, partly cloudy. A chance of showers and thunderstorms. Highs in the upper 80s. Lows in the upper 60s. Wednesday through Friday night, partly cloudy with a chance of showers and thunderstorms. Highs in the upper 80s. Lows in the upper 60s. For more detailed weather, water, and climate information, please visit our website at weather.gov/Atlanta. Here is the official forecast from your National Weather Service for the Athens listening area. This afternoon, partly sunny. Near steady temperature in the mid-80s. West winds 5 to 10 miles an hour. Tonight, mostly cloudy in the evening then clearing. Lows in the upper 60s. Light west winds. Sunday, sunny. A slight chance of showers and thunderstorms in the afternoon. Highs around 90. Southwest winds 5 to 10 miles an hour. Sunday night, mostly clear. A slight chance of showers and thunderstorms in the evening. Lows in the lower 70s. Southwest winds 5 to 10 miles an hour. And now the extended forecast. Monday and Monday night, showers and thunderstorms likely. Highs in the upper 80s. Lows in the lower 70s. Tuesday and Tuesday night, partly cloudy. A chance of showers and thunderstorms. Highs in the upper 80s. Lows in the upper 60s. Wednesday through Friday night, partly cloudy with a chance of showers and thunderstorms. Highs in the upper 80s. Lows in the upper 60s. For more detailed weather, water, and climate information, please visit our website at weather.gov/Atlanta. The current time is 2:31 p.m. Eastern Daylight Time. Here are the 2 p.m. weather observations from around the area. At Athens, it was mostly sunny. The temperature was 85 degrees, dew point 65 degrees, relative humidity 51%, wind calm, pressure was 30.03 inches and falling. At Gainesville, it was partly sunny and 79, wind southwest at 3. At Winder, it was partly sunny, the temperature was 81. At Greensboro, it was mostly cloudy and 86, wind calm. At Jefferson, it was partly sunny and 81, wind southwest at 5. At Monroe, it was partly sunny, the temperature was 82. At Albertton, it was mostly sunny and 83, wind southwest at 3. At Canyon, it was mostly sunny and 82, wind west at 5. At Clemson, it was partly sunny and 79, wind west at 6. Elsewhere across Georgia, at Atlanta it was partly sunny and 83, wind calm. At Cartersville, it was partly sunny and 84, wind variable at Atlanta it was partly sunny and 83, wind calm. At Cartersville, it was partly sunny and 84, wind variable at 5. At Lawrenceville, it was partly sunny and 84, wind variable at 3. At Macon, it was partly sunny and 88, wind variable at 5. At Rome, it was partly sunny and 83, wind variable at 5. At Augusta, it was mostly sunny and 86, wind variable at 5. At Savannah, it was partly sunny and 87, wind northwest at 5. Elsewhere across the region, at Chattanooga, it was partly sunny and 79, wind variable at 3. At Asheville, it was mostly sunny and 77, wind variable at 3. At Greenville-Spartanburg, it was mostly sunny, the temperature was 80. Here is the hazardous weather outlook. This hazardous weather outlook is for North and Central Georgia. For today and tonight, scattered storms will develop from late morning through the evening across Central Georgia, capable of producing gusty winds, frequent lightning, and heavy rainfall. Localized flash flooding will be possible, especially in areas that were hit with heavy rain in recent days. And now the extended outlook for the period Sunday through Friday. Daily thunderstorm chances will continue through most of next week. A few storms could become strong to severe and bring the

Risk for heavy rainfall, gusty winds, and frequent lightning. Spotter information statement. Spotter activation is not requested, but spotters are encouraged to submit reports of severe weather through the web by going to weather.gov/Atlanta. Here is the official forecast from your National Weather Service for the Athens listening area. This afternoon, partly sunny. Near steady temperature in the mid-80s. West winds 5 to 10 miles an hour. Tonight, mostly cloudy in the evening then clearing. Lows in the upper 60s. Light west winds. Sunday, sunny. A slight chance of showers and thunderstorms in the afternoon. Highs around 90. Southwest winds 5 to 10 miles an hour. Sunday night, mostly clear. A slight chance of showers and thunderstorms in the evening. Lows in the lower 70s. Southwest winds 5 to 10 miles an hour. And now the extended forecast. Monday and Monday night, showers and thunderstorms likely. Highs in the upper 80s. Lows in the lower 70s. Tuesday and Tuesday night, partly cloudy. A chance of showers and thunderstorms. Highs in the upper 80s. Lows in the upper 60s. Wednesday through Friday night, partly cloudy with a chance of showers and thunderstorms. Highs in the upper 80s. Lows in the upper 60s. For more detailed weather, water, and climate information, please visit our website at weather.gov/Atlanta. The current time is 2:36 p.m. Eastern Daylight Time. Here are the 2 p.m. weather observations from around the area. At Athens, it was mostly sunny. The temperature was 85 degrees, dew point 65 degrees, relative humidity 51%, wind calm, pressure was 30.03 inches and falling. At Gainesville, it was partly sunny and 79, wind southwest at 3. At Winder, it was partly sunny. The temperature was 81. At Greensboro, it was mostly cloudy and 86, wind calm. At Jefferson, it was partly sunny and 81, wind southwest at 5. At Monroe, it was partly sunny, the temperature was 82. At Elberton, it was mostly sunny and 83, wind southwest at 3. At Canyon, it was mostly sunny and 82, wind west at 5. At Clemson, it was partly sunny and 79, wind west at 6. Elsewhere across Georgia, at Atlanta it was partly sunny and 83, wind calm. At Cartersville, it was partly sunny and 84, wind variable at 5. At Lawrenceville, it was partly sunny and 84, wind variable at 3. At Macon, it was partly sunny and 88, wind variable at 5. At Rome, it was partly sunny and 83, wind variable at 5. At Augusta, it was mostly sunny and 86, wind variable at 5. At Savannah, it was partly sunny and 87, wind northwest at 5. Elsewhere across the region, at Chattanooga, it was partly sunny and 79, wind variable at 3. At Asheville, it was mostly sunny and 77, wind variable at 3. At Greenville-Spartanburg, it was mostly sunny, the temperature was 80. Here is the hazardous weather outlook. This hazardous weather outlook is for North and Central Georgia. For today and tonight, scattered storms will develop from late morning through the evening across Central Georgia, capable of producing gusty winds, frequent lightning, and heavy rainfall. Localized flash flooding will be possible, especially in areas that were hit with heavy rain in recent days. And now the extended outlook for the period Sunday through Friday. Daily thunderstorm chances will continue through most of next week. A few storms could become strong to severe and bring the risk for heavy rainfall, gusty winds, and frequent lightning. Spotter information statement. Spotter activation is not requested, but spotters are encouraged to submit reports of severe weather through the web by going to weather.gov/Atlanta. Here is the official forecast from your National Weather Service for the Athens listening area.
This afternoon, partly sunny. Near steady temperature in the mid-80s. West winds 5 to 10 miles an hour. Tonight, mostly cloudy in the evening, then clearing. Lows in the upper 60s. Light west winds. Sunday, sunny. A slight chance of showers and thunderstorms in the afternoon. Highs around 90. Southwest winds 5 to 10 miles an hour. Sunday night, mostly clear. A slight chance of showers and thunderstorms in the evening. Lows in the lower 70s. Southwest winds 5 to 10 miles an hour. And now the extended forecast. Monday and Monday night, showers and thunderstorms likely. Highs in the upper 80s. Lows in the lower 70s. Tuesday and Tuesday night, partly cloudy. A chance of showers and thunderstorms. Highs in the upper 80s. Lows in the upper 60s. Wednesday through Friday night, partly cloudy with a chance of showers and thunderstorms. Highs in the upper 80s. Lows in the upper 60s. For more detailed weather, water, and climate information, please visit our website at weather.gov/Atlanta. 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The current time is 2:41 p.m. Eastern Daylight Time. Here are the 2 p.m. weather observations from around the area. At Athens, it was mostly sunny. The temperature was 85 degrees, dew point 65 degrees, relative humidity 51%, wind calm, pressure was 30.03 inches and falling. At Gainesville, it was partly sunny and 79, wind southwest at 3. At Winder, it was partly sunny, the temperature was 81. At Greensboro, it was mostly cloudy and 86, wind calm. At Jefferson, it was partly sunny and 81, wind southwest at 5. At Monroe, it was partly sunny, the temperature was 82. At Albertton, it was mostly sunny and 83, wind southwest at 3. At Canyon, it was mostly sunny and 82, wind west at 5. At Clemson, it was partly sunny and 79, wind west at 6. Elsewhere across Georgia, at Atlanta it was partly sunny and 83, wind calm. At Cartersville, it was partly sunny and 84, wind variable at 5. At Lawrenceville, it was partly sunny and 84, wind variable at 3. At Macon, it was partly sunny and 88, wind variable at 5. At Rome, it was partly sunny and 83, wind variable at 5. At Augusta, it was mostly sunny and 86, wind variable at 5. At Savannah, it was partly sunny and 87, wind northwest at 5. Elsewhere across the region, at Chattanooga, it was partly sunny and 79, wind variable at 3. At Asheville, it was mostly sunny and 77, wind variable at 3. At Greenville-Spartanburg, it was mostly sunny, the temperature was 80. Here is the hazardous weather outlook. This hazardous weather outlook is for North and Central Georgia. For today and tonight, scattered storms will develop from late morning through the evening across Central Georgia, capable of producing gusty winds, frequent lightning, and heavy rainfall. Localized flash flooding will be possible, especially in areas that were hit with heavy rain in recent days. And now the extended outlook for the period Sunday through Friday. Daily thunderstorm chances will continue through most of next week.
A few storms

become strong to severe and bring the risk for heavy rainfall, gusty winds, and frequent lightning. Spotter information statement. 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Here is the official forecast from your National Weather Service for the Athens listening area. This afternoon, partly sunny. Near steady temperature in the mid-80s. West winds 5 to 10 miles an hour. Tonight, mostly cloudy in the evening then clearing. Lows in the upper 60s. Light west winds. Sunday, sunny. A slight chance of showers and thunderstorms in the afternoon. Highs around 90. Southwest winds 5 to 10 miles an hour. Sunday night, mostly clear. A slight chance of showers and thunderstorms in the evening. Lows in the lower 70s. Southwest winds 5 to 10 miles an hour. And now the extended forecast. Monday and Monday night, showers and thunderstorms likely. Highs in the upper 80s. Lows in the lower 70s. Tuesday and Tuesday night, partly cloudy. A chance of showers and thunderstorms. Highs in the upper 80s. Lows in the upper 60s. Wednesday through Friday night, partly cloudy with a chance of showers and thunderstorms. Highs in the upper 80s. Lows in the upper 60s. For more detailed weather, water, and climate information, please visit our website at weather.gov/Atlanta. The current time is 2:46 p.m. Eastern Daylight Time. Here are the 2 p.m. weather observations from around the area. At Athens, it was mostly sunny. The temperature was 85 degrees, dew point 65 degrees, relative humidity 51%, wind calm, pressure was 30.03 inches and falling. At Gainesville, it was partly sunny and 79, wind southwest at 3. At Winder, it was partly sunny, the temperature was 81. At Greensboro, it was mostly cloudy and 86, wind calm. At Jefferson, it was partly sunny and 81, wind southwest at 5. At Monroe, it was partly sunny, the temperature was 82. At Albertton, it was mostly sunny and 83, wind southwest at 3. At Canyon, it was mostly sunny and 82, wind west at 5. At Clemson, it was partly sunny and 79, wind west at 6. Elsewhere across Georgia, at Atlanta it was partly sunny and 83, wind calm. At Cartersville, it was partly sunny and 84, wind variable at 5. At Lawrenceville, it was partly sunny and 84, wind variable at 3. At Macon, it was partly sunny and 88, wind variable at 5. At Rome, it was partly sunny and 83, wind variable at 5. At Augusta, it was mostly sunny and 86, wind variable at 5. At Savannah, it was partly sunny and 87, wind northwest at 5. Elsewhere across the region, at Chattanooga, it was partly sunny and 79, wind variable at 3. At Asheville, it was mostly sunny and 77, wind variable at 3. At Greenville-Spartanburg, it was mostly sunny, the temperature was 80. Here is the hazardous weather outlook. This hazardous weather outlook is for North and Central Georgia. For today and tonight, scattered storms will develop from late morning through the evening across Central Georgia, capable of producing gusty winds, frequent lightning, and heavy rainfall. Localized flash flooding will be possible, especially in areas that were hit with heavy rain in recent days. And now the extended outlook for the period Sunday through Friday. Daily thunderstorm chances will continue through most of next week. A few storms could become strong to severe and bring the risk for heavy rainfall, gusty winds, and frequent lightning. Spotter information statement. Spotter activation is not requested, but spotters are encouraged to submit reports of severe weather through the web by going to weather.gov/Atlanta. Here is the official forecast from your National Weather Service for the Athens

And now the extended forecast. Monday and Monday night, showers and thunderstorms likely. Highs in the upper 80s. Lows in the lower 70s. Tuesday and Tuesday night, partly cloudy. A chance of showers and thunderstorms. Highs in the upper 80s. Lows in the upper 60s. Wednesday through Friday night, partly cloudy with a chance of showers and thunderstorms. Highs in the upper 80s. Lows in the upper 60s. For more detailed weather, water, and climate information, please visit our website at weather.gov/Atlanta. The current time is 2:51 p.m. Eastern Daylight Time. Here are the 2 p.m. weather observations from around the area. At Athens, it was mostly sunny. The temperature was 85 degrees, dew point 65 degrees, relative humidity 51%, wind calm, pressure was 30.03 inches and falling. At Gainesville, it was partly sunny and 79, wind southwest at 3. At Winder, it was partly sunny, the temperature was 81. At Greensboro, it was mostly cloudy and 86, wind calm. At Jefferson, it was partly sunny and 81, wind southwest at 5. At Monroe, it was partly sunny, the temperature was 82. At Elberton, it was mostly sunny and 83, wind southwest at 3. At Canyon, it was mostly sunny and 82, wind west at 5. At Clemson, it was partly sunny and 79, wind west at 6. Elsewhere across Georgia, at Atlanta it was partly sunny and 83, wind calm. At Cartersville, it was partly sunny and 84, wind variable at 5. At Lawrenceville, it was partly sunny and 84, wind variable at 3. At Macon, it was partly sunny and 88, wind variable at 5. At Rome, it was partly sunny and 83, wind variable at 5. At Augusta, it was mostly sunny and 86, wind variable at 5. At Savannah, it was partly sunny and 87, wind northwest at 5. Elsewhere across the region, at Chattanooga, it was partly sunny and 79, wind variable at 3. At Asheville, it was mostly sunny and 77, wind variable at 3. At Greenville-Spartanburg, it was mostly sunny, the temperature was 80. Here is the hazardous weather outlook. This hazardous weather outlook is for North and Central Georgia. For today and tonight, scattered storms will develop from late morning through the evening across Central Georgia, capable of producing gusty winds, frequent lightning, and heavy rainfall. Localized flash flooding will be possible, especially in areas that were hit with heavy rain in recent days. And now the extended outlook for the period Sunday through Friday. Daily thunderstorm chances will continue through most of next week. A few storms could become strong to severe and bring the risk for heavy rainfall, gusty winds, and frequent lightning. Spotter information statement. Spotter activation is not requested, but spotters are encouraged to submit reports of severe weather through the web by going to weather.gov/Atlanta. Here is the official forecast from your National Weather Service for the Athens listening area. This afternoon, partly sunny. Near steady temperature in the mid-80s. West winds 5 to 10 miles an hour. Tonight, mostly cloudy in the evening then clearing. Lows in the upper 60s. Light west winds. Sunday, sunny. A slight chance of showers and thunderstorms in the afternoon. Highs around 90. Southwest winds 5 to 10 miles an hour. Sunday night, mostly clear. A slight chance of showers and thunderstorms in the evening. Lows in the lower 70s. Southwest winds 5 to 10 miles an hour. And now the extended forecast. Monday and Monday night, showers and thunderstorms likely. Highs in the upper 80s. Lows in the lower 70s. Tuesday and Tuesday night, partly cloudy. A chance of showers and thunderstorms. Highs in the upper 80s. Lows in the upper 60s.

Wednesday through Friday night, partly cloudy with a chance of showers and thunderstorms. Highs in the upper 80s. Lows in the upper 60s. For more detailed weather, water, and climate information, please visit our website at weather.gov/Atlanta. The current time is 2:55 p.m. Eastern Daylight Time. Here are the 2 p.m. weather observations from around the area. At Athens, it was mostly sunny. The temperature was 85 degrees, dew point 65 degrees, relative humidity 51%, wind calm, pressure was 30.03 inches and falling. At Gainesville, it was partly sunny and 79, wind southwest at 3. At Winder, it was partly sunny, the temperature was 81. At Greensboro, it was mostly cloudy and 86, wind calm. At Jefferson, it was partly sunny and 81, wind southwest at 5. At Monroe, it was partly sunny, the temperature was 82. At Albertton, it was mostly sunny and 83, wind southwest at 3. At Canyon, it was mostly sunny and 82, wind west at 5. At Clemson, it was partly sunny and 79, wind west at 6. Elsewhere across Georgia, at Atlanta it was partly sunny and 83, wind calm. At Cartersville, it was partly sunny and 84, wind variable at 5. At Lawrenceville, it was partly sunny and 84, wind variable at 3. At Macon, it was partly sunny and 88, wind variable at 5. At Rome, it was partly sunny and 83, wind variable at 5. At Augusta, it was mostly sunny and 86, wind variable at 5. At Savannah, it was partly sunny and 87, wind northwest at 5. Elsewhere across the region, at Chattanooga, it was partly sunny and 79, wind variable at 3. At Asheville, it was mostly sunny and 77, wind variable at 3. At Greenville-Spartanburg, it was mostly sunny, the temperature was 80. Here is the hazardous weather outlook. This hazardous weather outlook is for North and Central Georgia. For today and tonight, scattered storms will develop from late morning through the evening across central Georgia, capable of producing gusty winds, frequent lightning, and heavy rainfall. Localized flash flooding will be possible, especially in areas that were hit with heavy rain in recent days. And now the extended outlook for the period Sunday through Friday. Daily thunderstorm chances will continue through most of next week. A few storms could become strong to severe and bring the risk for heavy rainfall, gusty winds, and frequent lightning. Spotter information statement. Spotter activation is not requested, but spotters are encouraged to submit reports of severe weather through the web by going to weather.gov/Atlanta. Here is the official forecast from your National Weather Service for the Athens listening area. This afternoon, partly sunny. Near steady temperature in the mid-80s. West winds 5 to 10 miles an hour. Tonight, mostly cloudy in the evening then clearing. Lows in the upper 60s. Light west winds. Sunday, sunny. A slight chance of showers and thunderstorms in the afternoon. Highs around 90. Southwest winds 5 to 10 miles an hour. Sunday night, mostly clear. A slight chance of showers and thunderstorms in the evening. Lows in the lower 70s. Southwest winds 5 to 10 miles an hour. And now the extended forecast. Monday and Monday night, showers and thunderstorms likely. Highs in the upper 80s. Lows in the lower 70s. Tuesday and Tuesday night, partly cloudy. A chance of showers and thunderstorms. Highs in the upper 80s. Lows in the upper 60s. Wednesday through Friday night, partly cloudy with a chance of showers and thunderstorms. Highs in the upper 80s. Lows in the upper 60s. For more detailed weather, water, and climate information, please visit our website at weather.gov/Atlanta. The current time is 3 p.m. Eastern Daylight.

time. Here are the 2 p.m. weather observations from around the area. At Athens, it was mostly sunny. The temperature was 85 degrees, dew point 65 degrees, relative humidity 51%, wind calm, pressure was 30.03 inches and falling. At Gainesville, it was partly sunny and 79, wind southwest at 3. At Winder, it was partly sunny, the temperature was 81. At Greensboro, it was mostly cloudy and 86, wind calm. At Jefferson, it was partly sunny and 81, wind southwest at 5. At Monroe, it was partly sunny, the temperature was 82. At Albertton, it was mostly sunny and 83, wind southwest at 3. At Canyon, it was mostly sunny and 82, wind west at 5. At Clemson, it was partly sunny and 79, wind west at 6. Elsewhere across Georgia, at Atlanta it was partly sunny and 83, wind calm. At Cartersville, it was partly sunny and 84, wind variable at 5. At Lawrenceville, it was partly sunny and 84, wind variable at 3. At Macon, it was partly sunny and 88, wind variable at 5. At Rome, it was partly sunny and 83, wind variable at 5. At Augusta, it was mostly sunny and 86, wind variable at 5. At Savannah, it was partly sunny and 87, wind northwest at 5. Elsewhere across the region, at Chattanooga, it was partly sunny and 79, wind variable at 3. At Asheville, it was mostly sunny and 77, wind variable at 3. At Greenville-Spartanburg, it was mostly sunny, the temperature was 80. Here is the hazardous weather outlook. This hazardous weather outlook is for North and Central Georgia. For today and tonight, scattered storms will develop from late morning through the evening across Central Georgia, capable of producing gusty winds, frequent lightning, and heavy rainfall. Localized flash flooding will be possible, especially in areas that were hit with heavy rain in recent days. And now the extended outlook for the period Sunday through Friday. Daily thunderstorm chances will continue through most of next week. A few storms could become strong to severe and bring the risk for heavy rainfall, gusty winds, and frequent lightning. Spotter information statement. Spotter activation is not requested, but spotters are encouraged to submit reports of severe weather through the web by going to weather.gov/Atlanta. Here is the official forecast from your National Weather Service for the Athens listening area. This afternoon, partly sunny. Near steady temperature in the mid-80s. West winds 5 to 10 miles an hour. Tonight, mostly cloudy in the evening then clearing. Lows in the upper 60s. Light west winds. Sunday, sunny. A slight chance of showers and thunderstorms in the afternoon. Highs around 90. Southwest winds 5 to 10 miles an hour. Sunday night, mostly clear. A slight chance of showers and thunderstorms in the evening. Lows in the lower 70s. Southwest winds 5 to 10 miles an hour. And now the extended forecast. Monday and Monday night, showers and thunderstorms likely. Highs in the upper 80s. Lows in the lower 70s. Tuesday and Tuesday night, partly cloudy. A chance of showers and thunderstorms. Highs in the upper 80s. Lows in the upper 60s. Wednesday through Friday night, partly cloudy with a chance of showers and thunderstorms. Highs in the upper 80s. Lows in the upper 60s. For more detailed weather, water, and climate information, please visit our website at weather.gov/Atlanta. The current time is 3:04 p.m. Eastern Daylight Time. Here are the 3 p.m. weather observations from around the area. At Athens, it was mostly sunny. The temperature was 85 degrees, dew point 64 degrees, relative humidity 49%, wind calm, pressure was 30.00 inches and falling. At Gainesville, it was partly sunny and 81, wind west.

at 6. At Winder, it was partly sunny. The temperature was 82. At Greensboro, it was mostly cloudy and 86. Wind southeast at 5. At Jefferson, it was partly sunny and 81. Wind calm. At Monroe, it was partly sunny. The temperature was 83. At Albertton, it was mostly sunny and 83. Wind west at 5. At Canyon, it was mostly sunny and 82. Wind west at 6. At Clemson, it was partly sunny and 80. Wind variable at 3. Elsewhere across Georgia, at Atlanta it was cloudy and 85. Wind south at 6. At Cartersville, it was partly sunny and 82. Wind calm. At Lawrenceville, it was partly sunny. Wind northeast at 3. At Macon, with light rain it was 80. Wind southwest at 5. At Rome, it was partly sunny and 85. Wind north at 5. At Augusta, it was mostly sunny and 86. Wind variable at 3. At Savannah, it was partly sunny and 87. Wind variable at 6. Elsewhere across the region, at Chattanooga, it was partly sunny and 82. Wind variable at 3. At Asheville, it was mostly sunny. The temperature was 79. At Greenville-Spartanburg, it was mostly sunny and 81. Wind southwest at 10. Here is the hazardous weather outlook. This hazardous weather outlook is for North and Central Georgia. For today and tonight, scattered storms will develop from late morning through the evening across Central Georgia, capable of producing gusty winds, frequent lightning, and heavy rainfall. Localized flash flooding will be possible, especially in areas that were hit with heavy rain in recent days. And now the extended outlook for the period Sunday through Friday. Daily thunderstorm chances will continue through most of next week. A few storms could become strong to severe and bring the risk for heavy rainfall, gusty winds, and frequent lightning. Spotter information statement. Spotter activation is not requested, but spotters are encouraged to submit reports of severe weather through the web by going to weather.gov/Atlanta. Here is the official forecast from your National Weather Service for the Athens listening area. This afternoon, partly sunny. Near steady temperature in the mid-80s. West winds 5 to 10 miles an hour. Tonight, mostly cloudy in the evening then clearing. Lows in the upper 60s. Light west winds. Sunday, sunny. A slight chance of showers and thunderstorms in the afternoon. Highs around 90. Southwest winds 5 to 10 miles an hour. Sunday night, mostly clear. A slight chance of showers and thunderstorms in the evening. Lows in the lower 70s. Southwest winds 5 to 10 miles an hour. And now the extended forecast. Monday and Monday night, showers and thunderstorms likely. Highs in the upper 80s. Lows in the lower 70s. Tuesday and Tuesday night, partly cloudy. A chance of showers and thunderstorms. Highs in the upper 80s. Lows in the upper 60s. Wednesday through Friday night, partly cloudy with a chance of showers and thunderstorms. Highs in the upper 80s. Lows in the upper 60s. For more detailed weather, water, and climate information, please visit our website at weather.gov/Atlanta. The current time is 3:09 p.m. Eastern Daylight Time. Here are the 3 p.m. weather observations from around the area. At Athens, it was mostly sunny. The temperature was 85 degrees, dew point 64 degrees, relative humidity 49%, wind calm, pressure was 30.00 inches and falling. At Gainesville, it was partly sunny and 81, wind west at 6. At Winder, it was partly sunny, the temperature was 82. At Greensboro, it was mostly cloudy and 86, wind southeast at 5. At Jefferson, it was partly sunny and 81, wind calm. At Monroe, it was partly sunny, the temperature was 83. At Albertton, it was mostly sunny and 83, wind west at 5.

at Canyon. It was mostly sunny and 82, wind west at 6. At Clemson, it was partly sunny and 80, wind variable at 3. Elsewhere across Georgia, at Atlanta it was cloudy and 85, wind south at 6. At Cartersville, it was partly sunny and 82, wind calm. At Lawrenceville, it was partly sunny, wind northeast at 3. At Macon, with light rain it was 80, wind southwest at 5. At Rome, it was partly sunny and 85, wind north at 5. At Augusta, it was mostly sunny and 86, wind variable at 3. At Savannah, it was partly sunny and 87, wind variable at 6. Elsewhere across the region, at Chattanooga, it was partly sunny and 82, wind variable at 3. At Asheville, it was mostly sunny, the temperature was 79. At Greenville-Spartanburg, it was mostly sunny and 81, wind southwest at 10. Here are the 3 p.m. weather observations from around the area. At Athens, it was partly sunny, the temperature was 85 degrees, dew point 64 degrees, relative humidity 49%, wind calm, pressure was 30.00 inches and falling. At Gainesville, it was partly sunny and 81, wind west at 6. At Winder, it was cloudy, the temperature was 82. At Greensboro, it was mostly cloudy and 86, wind southeast at 5. At Jefferson, it was partly sunny and 81, wind calm. At Monroe, it was partly sunny, the temperature was 83. At Albertton, it was partly sunny and 83, wind west at 5. At Canyon, it was partly sunny and 82, wind west at 6. At Clemson, it was mostly sunny and 80, wind variable at 3. Elsewhere across Georgia, at Atlanta it was cloudy and 85, wind south at 6. At Cartersville, it was cloudy and 82, wind calm. At Lawrenceville, it was cloudy, wind northeast at 3. At Macon, with light rain it was 80, wind southwest at 5. At Rome, it was partly sunny and 85, wind north at 5. At Augusta, it was partly sunny and 86, wind variable at 3. At Savannah, it was partly sunny and 87, wind variable at 6. Elsewhere across the region, at Chattanooga, it was partly sunny and 82, wind variable at 3. At Asheville, it was partly sunny, the temperature was 79. At Greenville-Spartanburg, it was mostly sunny and 81, wind southwest at 10. Here is the hazardous weather outlook. This hazardous weather outlook is for North and Central Georgia. For today and tonight, scattered storms will develop from late morning through the evening across Central Georgia, capable of producing gusty winds, frequent lightning, and heavy rainfall. Localized flash flooding will be possible, especially in areas that were hit with heavy rain in recent days. And now the extended outlook for the period Sunday through Friday. Daily thunderstorm chances will continue through most of next week. A few storms could become strong to severe and bring the risk for heavy rainfall, gusty winds, and frequent lightning. Spotter information statement. Spotter activation is not requested, but spotters are encouraged to submit reports of severe weather through the web by going to weather.gov/Atlanta. Here is the official forecast from your National Weather Service for the Athens listening area. This afternoon, partly sunny. Near steady temperature in the mid-80s. West winds 5 to 10 miles an hour. Tonight, mostly cloudy in the evening then clearing. Lows in the upper 60s. Light west winds. Sunday, sunny. A slight chance of showers and thunderstorms in the afternoon. Highs around 90. Southwest winds 5 to 10 miles an hour. Sunday night, mostly clear. A slight chance of showers and thunderstorms in the evening. Lows in the lower 70s. Southwest winds 5 to 10 miles an hour. And now the extended forecast. Monday and Monday night, showers and thunderstorms likely. Highs in the upper 80s.

Lows in the lower 70s. Tuesday and Tuesday night, partly cloudy. A chance of showers and thunderstorms. Highs in the upper 80s. Lows in the upper 60s. Wednesday through Friday night, partly cloudy with a chance of showers and thunderstorms. Highs in the upper 80s. Lows in the upper 60s. 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The current time is 3:15 p.m. Eastern Daylight Time. Here are the 3 p.m. weather observations from around the area. At Athens, it was partly sunny. The temperature was 85 degrees, dew point 64 degrees, relative humidity 49%, wind calm, pressure was 30.00 inches and falling. At Gainesville, it was partly sunny and 81, wind west at 6. At Winder, it was cloudy, the temperature was 82. At Greensboro, it was mostly cloudy and 86, wind southeast at 5. At Jefferson, it was partly sunny and 81, wind calm. At Monroe, it was partly sunny, the temperature was 83. At Albertton, it was partly sunny and 83, wind west at 5. At Canyon, it was partly sunny and 82, wind west at 6. At Clemson, it was mostly sunny and 80, wind variable at 3. Elsewhere across Georgia, at Atlanta it was cloudy and 85, wind south at 6. At Cartersville, it was cloudy and 82, wind calm. At Lawrenceville, it was cloudy, wind northeast at 3. At Macon, with light rain it was 80, wind southwest at 5. At Rome, it was partly sunny and 85, wind north at 5. At Augusta, it was partly sunny and 86, wind variable at 3. At Savannah, it was partly sunny and 87, wind variable at 6. Elsewhere across the region, at Chattanooga, it was partly sunny and 82, wind variable at 3. At Asheville, it was partly sunny, the temperature was 79. At Greenville-Spartanburg, it was mostly sunny and 81, wind southwest at 10. Here is the hazardous weather outlook. This hazardous weather outlook is for north and central Georgia. For today and tonight, scattered storms will develop from late morning through the evening across central Georgia, capable of producing gusty winds, frequent lightning, and heavy rainfall. Localized flash flooding will be possible, especially in areas that were hit with heavy rain in recent days. And now the extended outlook for the period Sunday through Friday. Daily thunderstorm chances will continue through most of next week. A few storms could become strong to severe and bring the risk for heavy rainfall, gusty winds, and frequent lightning. Spotter information statement. Spotter activation is not requested, but spotters are encouraged to submit reports of severe weather through the web by going to weather.gov/Atlanta. Here is the official forecast from your National Weather Service for the Athens listening area. This afternoon, partly sunny. Near steady temperature in the mid-80s. West winds 5 to 10 miles an hour. Tonight, mostly cloudy in the evening then clearing. Lows in the upper 60s. Light west winds. Sunday, sunny. A slight chance of showers and thunderstorms in the afternoon. Highs around 90. Southwest winds 5 to 10 miles an hour. Sunday night, mostly clear. A slight chance of showers and thunderstorms in the evening. Lows in the lower 70s. Southwest winds 5 to 10 miles an hour. And now the extended forecast. Monday and Monday night, showers and thunderstorms likely. Highs in the upper 80s. Lows in the lower 70s. Tuesday and Tuesday night, partly cloudy. A chance of showers and thunderstorms. Highs in the upper 80s. Lows in the upper 60s. Wednesday through Friday night, partly cloudy with a chance of showers and thunderstorms. Highs in the upper 80s. Lows in the upper 60s. For more detailed weather, water, and climate information,

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The current time is 3:20 p.m. Eastern Daylight Time. Here are the 3 p.m. weather observations from around the area. At Athens, it was partly sunny. The temperature was 85 degrees, dew point 64 degrees, relative humidity 49%, wind calm, pressure was 30.00 inches and falling. At Gainesville, it was partly sunny and 81, wind west at 6. At Winder, it was cloudy, the temperature was 82. At Greensboro, it was mostly cloudy and 86, wind southeast at 5. At Jefferson, it was partly sunny and 81, wind calm. At Monroe, it was partly sunny, the temperature was 83. At Albertton, it was partly sunny and 83, wind west at 5. At Canyon, it was partly sunny and 82, wind west at 6. At Clemson, it was mostly sunny and 80, wind variable at 3. Elsewhere across Georgia, at Atlanta it was cloudy and 85, wind south at 6. At Cartersville, it was cloudy and 82, wind calm. At Lawrenceville, it was cloudy, wind northeast at 3. At Macon, with light rain it was 80, wind southwest at 5. At Rome, it was partly sunny and 85, wind north at 5. At Augusta, it was partly sunny and 86, wind variable at 3. At Savannah, it was partly sunny and 87, wind variable at 6. Elsewhere across the region, at Chattanooga, it was partly sunny and 82, wind variable at 3. At Asheville, it was partly sunny, the temperature was 79. At Greenville-Spartanburg, it was mostly sunny and 81, wind southwest at 10. Here is the hazardous weather outlook. This hazardous weather outlook is for north and central Georgia. For today and tonight, scattered storms will develop from late morning through the evening across central Georgia, capable of producing gusty winds, frequent lightning, and heavy rainfall. Localized flash flooding will be possible, especially in areas that were hit with heavy rain in recent days. And now the extended outlook for the period Sunday through Friday. Daily thunderstorm chances will continue through most of next week. A few storms could become strong to severe and bring the risk for heavy rainfall, gusty winds, and frequent lightning. Spotter information statement. Spotter activation is not requested, but spotters are encouraged to submit reports of severe weather through the web by going to weather.gov/Atlanta. Here is the official forecast from your National Weather Service for the Athens listening area. This afternoon, partly sunny. Near steady temperature in the mid-80s. West winds 5 to 10 miles an hour. Tonight, mostly cloudy in the evening then clearing. Lows in the upper 60s. Light west winds. Sunday, sunny. A slight chance of showers and thunderstorms in the afternoon. Highs around 90. Southwest winds 5 to 10 miles an hour. Sunday night, mostly clear. A slight chance of showers and thunderstorms in the evening. Lows in the lower 70s. Southwest winds 5 to 10 miles an hour. And now the extended forecast. Monday and Monday night, showers and thunderstorms likely. Highs in the upper 80s. Lows in the lower 70s. Tuesday and Tuesday night, partly cloudy. A chance of showers and thunderstorms. Highs in the upper 80s. Lows in the upper 60s. Wednesday through Friday night, partly cloudy with a chance of showers and thunderstorms. Highs in the upper 80s. Lows in the upper 60s. For more detailed weather, water, and climate information, please visit our website at weather.gov/Atlanta. The current time is 3:25 p.m. Eastern Daylight Time. Here are the 3 p.m. weather observations from around the area. At Athens, it was partly sunny, the temperature was 85 degrees, dew point 64 degrees, relative humidity 49%, wind calm, pressure was 30.00 inches and falling.

at Gainesville, it was partly sunny and 81, wind west at 6. At Winder, it was cloudy, the temperature was 82. At Greensboro, it was mostly cloudy and 86, wind southeast at 5. At Jefferson, it was partly sunny and 81, wind calm. At Monroe, it was partly sunny, the temperature was 83. At Albertton, it was partly sunny and 83, wind west at 5. At Canyon, it was partly sunny and 82, wind west at 6. At Clemson, it was mostly sunny and 80, wind variable at 3. Elsewhere across Georgia, at Atlanta it was cloudy and 85, wind south at 6. At Cartersville, it was cloudy and 82, wind calm. At Lawrenceville, it was cloudy, wind northeast at 3. At Macon, with light rain it was 80, wind southwest at 5. At Rome, it was partly sunny and 85, wind north at 5. At Augusta, it was partly sunny and 86, wind variable at 3. At Savannah, it was partly sunny and 87, wind variable at 6. Elsewhere across the region, at Chattanooga, it was partly sunny and 82, wind variable at 3. At Asheville, it was partly sunny, the temperature was 79. At Greenville-Spartanburg, it was mostly sunny and 81, wind southwest at 10. Here is the hazardous weather outlook. This hazardous weather outlook is for north and central Georgia. For today and tonight, scattered storms will develop from late morning through the evening across central Georgia, capable of producing gusty winds, frequent lightning, and heavy rainfall. Localized flash flooding will be possible, especially in areas that were hit with heavy rain in recent days. And now the extended outlook for the period Sunday through Friday. Daily thunderstorm chances will continue through most of next week. A few storms could become strong to severe and bring the risk for heavy rainfall, gusty winds, and frequent lightning. Spotter information statement. Spotter activation is not requested, but spotters are encouraged to submit reports of severe weather through the web by going to weather.gov/Atlanta. Here is the official forecast from your National Weather Service for the Athens listening area. This afternoon, partly sunny. Near steady temperature in the mid-80s. West winds 5 to 10 miles an hour. Tonight, mostly cloudy in the evening then clearing. Lows in the upper 60s. Light west winds. Sunday, sunny. A slight chance of showers and thunderstorms in the afternoon. Highs around 90. Southwest winds 5 to 10 miles an hour. Sunday night, mostly clear. A slight chance of showers and thunderstorms in the evening. Lows in the lower 70s. Southwest winds 5 to 10 miles an hour. And now the extended forecast. Monday and Monday night, showers and thunderstorms likely. Highs in the upper 80s. Lows in the lower 70s. Tuesday and Tuesday night, partly cloudy. A chance of showers and thunderstorms. Highs in the upper 80s. Lows in the upper 60s. Wednesday through Friday night, partly cloudy with a chance of showers and thunderstorms. Highs in the upper 80s. Lows in the upper 60s. For more detailed weather, water, and climate information, please visit our website at weather.gov/Atlanta. The current time is 3:29 p.m. Eastern Daylight Time. Here are the 3 p.m. weather observations from around the area. At Athens, it was partly sunny, the temperature was 85 degrees, dew point 64 degrees, relative humidity 49%, wind calm, pressure was 30.00 inches and falling. At Gainesville, it was partly sunny and 81, wind west at 6. At Winder, it was cloudy, the temperature was 82. At Greensboro, it was mostly cloudy and 86, wind southeast at 5. At Jefferson, it was partly sunny and 81, wind calm. At Monroe, it was partly sunny, the temperature was 83. At Albertton, it was partly sunny and 83.

3, wind west at 5. At Canyon, it was partly sunny and 82, wind west at 6. At Clemson, it was mostly sunny and 80, wind variable at 3. Elsewhere across Georgia, at Atlanta it was cloudy and 85, wind south at 6. At Cartersville, it was cloudy and 82, wind calm. At Lawrenceville, it was cloudy, wind northeast at 3. At Macon, with light rain it was 80, wind southwest at 5. At Rome, it was partly sunny and 85, wind north at 5. At Augusta, it was partly sunny and 86, wind variable at 3. At Savannah, it was partly sunny and 87, wind variable at 6. Elsewhere across the region, at Chattanooga, it was partly sunny and 82, wind variable at 3. At Asheville, it was partly sunny, the temperature was 79. At Greenville-Spartanburg, it was mostly sunny and 81, wind southwest at 10. Here is the hazardous weather outlook. This hazardous weather outlook is for north and central Georgia. For today and tonight, scattered storms will develop from late morning through the evening across central Georgia, capable of producing gusty winds, frequent lightning, and heavy rainfall. Localized flash flooding will be possible, especially in areas that were hit with heavy rain in recent days. And now the extended outlook for the period Sunday through Friday. Daily thunderstorm chances will continue through most of next week. A few storms could become strong to severe and bring the risk for heavy rainfall, gusty winds, and frequent lightning. Spotter information statement. Spotter activation is not requested, but spotters are encouraged to submit reports of severe weather through the web by going to weather.gov/Atlanta. Here is the official forecast from your National Weather Service for the Athens listening area. This afternoon, partly sunny. Near steady temperature in the mid-80s. West winds 5 to 10 miles an hour. Tonight, mostly cloudy in the evening then clearing. Lows in the upper 60s. Light west winds. Sunday, sunny. A slight chance of showers and thunderstorms in the afternoon. Highs around 90. Southwest winds 5 to 10 miles an hour. Sunday night, mostly clear. A slight chance of showers and thunderstorms in the evening. Lows in the lower 70s. Sunday night, mostly clear. A slight chance of showers and thunderstorms in the evening. Lows in the lower 70s. Southwest winds 5 to 10 miles an hour. And now the extended forecast. Monday and Monday night, showers and thunderstorms likely. Highs in the upper 80s. Lows in the lower 70s. Tuesday and Tuesday night, partly cloudy. A chance of showers and thunderstorms. Highs in the upper 80s. Lows in the upper 60s. Wednesday through Friday night, partly cloudy with a chance of showers and thunderstorms. Highs in the upper 80s. Lows in the upper 60s. For more detailed weather, water, and climate information, please visit our website at weather.gov/Atlanta. The current time is 3:34 p.m. Eastern Daylight Time. Here are the 3 p.m. weather observations from around the area. At Athens, it was partly sunny, the temperature was 85 degrees, dew point 64 degrees, relative humidity 49%, wind calm, pressure was 30.00 inches and falling. At Gainesville, it was partly sunny and 81, wind west at 6. At Winder, it was cloudy, the temperature was 82. At Greensboro, it was mostly cloudy and 86, wind southeast at 5. At Jefferson, it was partly sunny and 81, wind calm. At Monroe, it was partly sunny, the temperature was 83. At Albertton, it was partly sunny and 83, wind west at 5. At Canyon, it was partly sunny and 82, wind west at 6. At Clemson, it was mostly sunny and 80, wind variable at 3. Elsewhere across Georgia, at Atlanta it was cloudy and 85, wind south at 6.

At Cartersville, it was cloudy and 82, wind calm. At Lawrenceville, it was cloudy, wind northeast at 3. At Macon, with light rain, it was 80, wind southwest at 5. At Rome, it was partly sunny and 85, wind north at 5. At Augusta, it was partly sunny and 86, wind variable at 3. At Savannah, it was partly sunny and 87, wind variable at 6. Elsewhere across the region, at Chattanooga, it was partly sunny and 82, wind variable at 3. At Asheville, it was partly sunny, the temperature was 79. At Greenville-Spartanburg, it was mostly sunny and 81, wind southwest at 10. Here is the hazardous weather outlook. This hazardous weather outlook is for north and central Georgia. For today and tonight, scattered storms will develop from late morning through the evening across central Georgia, capable of producing gusty winds, frequent lightning, and heavy rainfall. Localized flash flooding will be possible, especially in areas that were hit with heavy rain in recent days. And now the extended outlook for the period Sunday through Friday. Daily thunderstorm chances will continue through most of next week. A few storms could become strong to severe and bring the risk for heavy rainfall, gusty winds, and frequent lightning. Spotter information statement. Spotter activation is not requested, but spotters are encouraged to submit reports of severe weather through the web by going to weather.gov/Atlanta. Here is the official forecast from your National Weather Service for the Athens listening area. This afternoon, partly sunny. Near steady temperature in the mid-80s. West winds 5 to 10 miles an hour. Tonight, mostly cloudy in the evening then clearing. Lows in the upper 60s. Light west winds. Sunday, sunny. A slight chance of showers and thunderstorms in the afternoon. Highs around 90. Southwest winds 5 to 10 miles an hour. Sunday night, mostly clear. A slight chance of showers and thunderstorms in the evening. Lows in the lower 70s. Southwest winds 5 to 10 miles an hour. And now the extended forecast. Monday and Monday night, showers and thunderstorms likely. Highs in the upper 80s. Lows in the lower 70s. Tuesday and Tuesday night, partly cloudy. A chance of showers and thunderstorms. Highs in the upper 80s. Lows in the upper 60s. Wednesday through Friday night, partly cloudy with a chance of showers and thunderstorms. Highs in the upper 80s. Lows in the upper 60s. For more detailed weather, water, and climate information, please visit our website at weather.gov/Atlanta. The current time is 3:38 p.m. Eastern Daylight Time. Here are the 3 p.m. weather observations from around the area. At Athens, it was partly sunny, the temperature was 85 degrees, dew point 64 degrees, relative humidity 49%, wind calm, pressure was 30.00 inches and falling. At Gainesville, it was partly sunny and 81, wind west at 6. At Winder, it was cloudy, the temperature was 82. At Greensboro, it was mostly cloudy and 86, wind southeast at 5. At Jefferson, it was partly sunny and 81, wind calm. At Monroe, it was partly sunny, the temperature was 83. At Albertton, it was partly sunny and 83. Wind west at 5. At Canyon, it was partly sunny and 82, wind west at 6. At Clemson, it was mostly sunny and 80, wind variable at 3. Elsewhere across Georgia, at Atlanta it was cloudy and 85, wind south at 6. At Cartersville, it was cloudy and 82, wind calm. At Lawrenceville, it was cloudy, wind northeast at 3. At Macon, with light rain it was 80, wind southwest at 5. At Rome, it was partly sunny and 85, wind north at 5. At Augusta, it was partly sunny and 86, wind variable at 3. At Savannah, it was partly sunny and 87.

wind variable at 6. Elsewhere across the region, at Chattanooga, it was partly sunny and 82, wind variable at 3. At Asheville, it was partly sunny, the temperature was 79. At Greenville-Spartanburg, it was mostly sunny and 81, wind southwest at 10. 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You can also like your Peachtree City National Weather Service on Facebook or follow NWS Atlanta on Twitter. Here is the hazardous weather outlook. This hazardous weather outlook is for North and Central Georgia. For today and tonight, scattered storms will develop from late morning through the evening across central Georgia, capable of producing gusty winds, frequent lightning, and heavy rainfall. Localized flash flooding will be possible, especially in areas that were hit with heavy rain in recent days. And now the extended outlook for the period Sunday through Friday. Daily thunderstorm chances will continue through most of next week. A few storms could become strong to severe and bring the risk for heavy rainfall, gusty winds, and frequent lightning. Spotter information statement. Spotter activation is not requested, but spotters are encouraged to submit reports of severe weather through the web by going to weather.gov/Atlanta. Here is the official forecast from your National Weather Service for the Athens listening area. This afternoon, partly sunny. Near steady temperature in the mid-80s. West winds 5 to 10 miles an hour. Tonight, mostly cloudy in the evening then clearing. Lows in the upper 60s. Light west winds. Sunday, sunny. A slight chance of showers and thunderstorms in the afternoon. Highs around 90. Southwest winds 5 to 10 miles an hour. Sunday night, mostly clear. A slight chance of showers and thunderstorms in the evening. Lows in the lower 70s. Southwest winds 5 to 10 miles an hour. And now the extended forecast. Monday and Monday night, showers and thunderstorms likely. Highs in the upper 80s. Lows in the lower 70s. Tuesday and Tuesday night, partly cloudy. A chance of showers and thunderstorms. Highs in the upper 80s. Lows in the upper 60s. Wednesday through Friday night, partly cloudy with a chance of showers and thunderstorms. Highs in the upper 80s. Lows in the upper 60s. For more detailed weather, water, and climate information, please visit our website at weather.gov/Atlanta. The current time is 3:43 p.m. Eastern Daylight Time. Here are the 3 p.m. weather observations from around the area. At Athens, it was partly sunny, the temperature was 85 degrees, dew point 64 degrees, relative humidity 49%, wind calm, pressure was 30.00 inches and falling. At Gainesville, it was partly sunny and 81, wind west at 6. At Winder, it was cloudy, the temperature was 82. At Greensboro, it was mostly cloudy and 86, wind southeast at 5. At Jefferson, it was partly sunny and 81, wind calm. At Monroe, it was partly sunny, the temperature was 83. At Elberton, it was partly sunny and 83, wind west at 5. At Canyon, it was partly sunny and 82, wind west at 6. At Clemson, it was mostly sunny and 80, wind variable at 3. Elsewhere across Georgia, at Atlanta it was cloudy and 85, wind south at 6. At Cartersville, it was cloudy and 82, wind calm. At Lawrenceville, it was cloudy,

southeast at 3. At Macon, with light rain, it was 80. Wind southwest at 5. At Rome, it was partly sunny and 85. Wind north at 5. At Augusta, it was partly sunny and 86. Wind variable at 3. At Savannah, it was partly sunny and 87. Wind variable at 6. Elsewhere across the region, at Chattanooga, it was partly sunny and 82, wind variable at 3. At Asheville, it was partly sunny, the temperature was 79. At Greenville-Spartanburg, it was mostly sunny and 81, wind southwest at 10. Here is the hazardous weather outlook. This hazardous weather outlook is for North and Central Georgia. For today and tonight, scattered storms will develop from late morning through the evening across central Georgia, capable of producing gusty winds, frequent lightning, and heavy rainfall. Localized flash flooding will be possible, especially in areas that were hit with heavy rain in recent days. And now the extended outlook for the period Sunday through Friday. Daily thunderstorm chances will continue through most of next week. A few storms could become strong to severe and bring the risk for heavy rainfall, gusty winds, and frequent lightning. Spotter information statement. Spotter activation is not requested, but spotters are encouraged to submit reports of severe weather through the web by going to weather.gov/Atlanta. Here is the official forecast from your National Weather Service for the Athens listening area. This afternoon, partly sunny. Near steady temperature in the mid-80s. West winds 5 to 10 miles an hour. Tonight, mostly cloudy in the evening then clearing. Lows in the upper 60s. Light west winds. Sunday, sunny. A slight chance of showers and thunderstorms in the afternoon. Highs around 90. Southwest winds 5 to 10 miles an hour. Sunday night, mostly clear. A slight chance of showers and thunderstorms in the evening. Lows in the lower 70s. Southwest winds 5 to 10 miles an hour. And now the extended forecast. Monday and Monday night, showers and thunderstorms likely. Highs in the upper 80s. Lows in the lower 70s. Tuesday and Tuesday night, partly cloudy. A chance of showers and thunderstorms. Highs in the upper 80s. Lows in the upper 60s. Wednesday through Friday night, partly cloudy with a chance of showers and thunderstorms. Highs in the upper 80s. Lows in the upper 60s. For more detailed weather, water, and climate information, please visit our website at weather.gov/Atlanta. The current time is 3:48 p.m. Eastern Daylight Time. Here are the 3 p.m. weather observations from around the area. At Athens, it was partly sunny, the temperature was 85 degrees, dew point 64 degrees, relative humidity 49%, wind calm, pressure was 30.00 inches and falling. At Gainesville, it was partly sunny and 81, wind west at 6. At Winder, it was cloudy, the temperature was 82. At Greensboro, it was mostly cloudy and 86, wind southeast at 5. At Jefferson, it was partly sunny and 81, wind calm. At Monroe, it was partly sunny, the temperature was 83. At Albertton, it was partly sunny and 83, wind west at 5. At Canyon, it was partly sunny and 82, wind west at 6. At Clemson, it was mostly sunny and 80, wind variable at 3. Elsewhere across Georgia, at Atlanta it was cloudy and 85, wind south at 6. At Cartersville, it was cloudy and 82, wind calm. At Lawrenceville, it was cloudy, wind northeast at 3. At Macon, with light rain it was 80, wind southwest at 5. At Rome, it was partly sunny and 85, wind north at 5. At Augusta, it was partly sunny and 86, wind variable at 3. At Savannah, it was partly sunny and 87, wind variable at 6. Elsewhere across the region, at Chattanooga, it was partly sunny and 82,

will continue through most of next week. A few storms could become strong to severe and bring the risk for heavy rainfall, gusty winds, and frequent lightning. Spotter information statement. Spotter activation is not requested, but spotters are encouraged to submit reports of severe weather through the web by going to weather.gov/Atlanta. Here is the hazardous weather outlook. This hazardous weather outlook is for North and Central Georgia. For this afternoon and tonight, scattered storms will continue through the evening across Central Georgia, capable of producing gusty winds, frequent lightning, and heavy rainfall. Localized flash flooding will be possible, especially in areas that were hit with heavy rain in recent days. And now the extended outlook for the period Sunday through Friday. Daily thunderstorm chances will continue through most of next week. A few storms could become strong to severe and bring the risk for heavy rainfall, gusty winds, and frequent lightning. Spotter information statement. Spotter activation is not requested, but spotters are encouraged to submit reports of severe weather through the web by going to weather.gov/Atlanta. Here is the official forecast from your National Weather Service for the Athens listening area. This afternoon, partly sunny. Near steady temperature in the mid-80s. West winds 5 to 10 miles an hour. Tonight, mostly cloudy in the evening then clearing. Lows in the upper 60s. Light west winds. Sunday, sunny. A slight chance of showers and thunderstorms in the afternoon. Highs around 90. Southwest winds 5 to 10 miles an hour. Sunday night, mostly clear. A slight chance of showers and thunderstorms in the evening. Lows in the lower 70s. Southwest winds 5 to 10 miles an hour. And now the extended forecast. Monday and Monday night, showers and thunderstorms likely. Highs in the upper 80s. Lows in the lower 70s. Tuesday and Tuesday night, partly cloudy. A chance of showers and thunderstorms. Highs in the upper 80s. Lows in the upper 60s. Wednesday through Friday night, partly cloudy with a chance of showers and thunderstorms. Highs in the upper 80s. Lows in the upper 60s. For more detailed weather, water, and climate information, please visit our website at weather.gov/Atlanta. The current time is 3:53 p.m. Eastern Daylight Time. Here are the 3 p.m. weather observations from around the area. At Athens, it was partly sunny, the temperature was 85 degrees, dew point 64 degrees, relative humidity 49%, wind calm, pressure was 30.00 inches and falling. At Gainesville, it was partly sunny and 81, wind west at 6. At Winder, it was cloudy, the temperature was 82. At Greensboro, it was mostly cloudy and 86, wind southeast at 5. At Jefferson, it was partly sunny and 81, wind calm. At Monroe, it was partly sunny, the temperature was 83. At Albertton, it was partly sunny and 83, wind west at 5. At Canyon, it was partly sunny and 82, wind west at 6. At Clemson, it was mostly sunny and 80, wind variable at 3. Elsewhere across Georgia, at Atlanta it was cloudy and 85, wind south at 6. At Cartersville, it was cloudy and 82, wind calm. At Lawrenceville, it was cloudy, wind northeast at 3. At Macon, with light rain it was 80, wind southwest at 5. At Rome, it was partly sunny and 85, wind north at 5. At Augusta, it was partly sunny and 86, wind variable at 3. At Savannah, it was partly sunny and 87, wind variable at 6. Elsewhere across the region, at Chattanooga, it was partly sunny and 82, wind variable at 3. At Asheville, it was partly sunny, the temperature was 79. At Greenville-Spartanburg, it was mostly sunny and 81, wind southwest at 10. Here is the hazardous weather outlook. This hazardous weather outlook is for North and South.

central Georgia. For this afternoon and tonight, scattered storms will continue through the evening across central Georgia, capable of producing gusty winds, frequent lightning, and heavy rainfall. Localized flash flooding will be possible, especially in areas that were hit with heavy rain in recent days. And now the extended outlook for the period Sunday through Friday. Daily thunderstorm chances will continue through most of next week. A few storms could become strong to severe and bring the risk for heavy rainfall, gusty winds, and frequent lightning. Spotter information statement. Spotter activation is not requested, but spotters are encouraged to submit reports of severe weather through the web by going to weather.gov/Atlanta. Here is the official forecast from your National Weather Service for the Athens listening area. This afternoon, partly sunny. Near steady temperature in the mid-80s. West winds 5 to 10 miles an hour. Tonight, mostly cloudy in the evening then clearing. Lows in the upper 60s. Light west winds. Sunday, sunny. A slight chance of showers and thunderstorms in the afternoon. Highs around 90. Southwest winds 5 to 10 miles an hour. Sunday night, mostly clear. A slight chance of showers and thunderstorms in the evening. Lows in the lower 70s. Southwest winds 5 to 10 miles an hour. And now the extended forecast. Monday and Monday night, showers and thunderstorms likely. Highs in the upper 80s. Lows in the lower 70s. Tuesday and Tuesday night, partly cloudy. A chance of showers and thunderstorms. Highs in the upper 80s. Lows in the upper 60s. Wednesday through Friday night, partly cloudy with a chance of showers and thunderstorms. Highs in the upper 80s. Lows in the upper 60s. For more detailed weather, water, and climate information, please visit our website at weather.gov/Atlanta. The current time is 3:58 p.m. Eastern Daylight Time. Here are the 3 p.m. weather observations from around the area. At Athens, it was partly sunny, the temperature was 85 degrees, dew point 64 degrees, relative humidity 49%, wind calm, pressure was 30.00 inches and falling. At Gainesville, it was partly sunny and 81, wind west at 6. At Winder, it was cloudy, the temperature was 82. At Greensboro, it was mostly cloudy and 86, wind southeast at 5. At Jefferson, it was partly sunny and 81, wind calm. At Monroe, it was partly sunny, the temperature was 83. At Elberton, it was partly sunny and 83, wind west at 5. At Canyon, it was partly sunny and 82, wind west at 6. At Clemson, it was mostly sunny and 80, wind variable at 3. Elsewhere across Georgia, at Atlanta it was cloudy and 85, wind south at 6. At Cartersville, it was cloudy and 82, wind calm. At Lawrenceville, it was cloudy, wind northeast at 3. At Macon, with light rain it was 80, wind southwest at 5. At Rome, it was partly sunny and 85, wind north at 5. At Augusta, it was partly sunny and 86, wind variable at 3. At Savannah, it was partly sunny and 87, wind variable at 6. Elsewhere across the region, at Chattanooga, it was partly sunny and 82, wind variable at 3. At Asheville, it was partly sunny, the temperature was 79. At Greenville-Spartanburg, it was mostly sunny and 81, wind southwest at

for the period Sunday through Friday. Daily thunderstorm chances will continue through most of next week. A few storms could become strong to severe and bring the risk for heavy rainfall, gusty winds, and frequent lightning. Spotter information statement. Spotter activation is not requested, but spotters are encouraged to submit reports of severe weather through the web by going to weather.gov/Atlanta. Here is the official

north at 6. At Asheville, it was partly sunny and 78, wind south at 5. At Greenville Spartanburg, it was mostly sunny and 82, wind southwest at 9. Here is the hazardous weather outlook.

10 miles an hour. Tonight, mostly cloudy in the evening, then clearing. Lows in the upper 60s. Light west winds. Sunday, sunny. A slight chance of showers and thunderstorms in the afternoon. Highs around 90. Southwest winds 5 to 10 miles an hour. Sunday night, mostly clear. A slight chance of showers and thunderstorms in the evening. Lows in the lower 70s. Southwest winds 5 to 10 miles an hour. And now the extended forecast. Monday and Monday night, showers and thunderstorms likely. Highs in the upper 80s. Lows in the lower 70s. Tuesday and Tuesday night, partly cloudy. A chance of showers and thunderstorms. Highs in the upper 80s. Lows in the upper 60s. Wednesday through Friday night, partly cloudy with a chance of showers and thunderstorms. Highs in the upper 80s. Lows in the upper 60s. For more detailed weather, water, and climate information, please visit our website at weather.gov/Atlanta. The current time is 4:22 p.m. Eastern Daylight Time. Here are the 4 p.m. weather observations from around the area. At Athens, it was cloudy, the temperature was 85 degrees, dew point 64 degrees, relative humidity 49%, wind calm, pressure was 29.98 inches and falling. At Gainesville, it was partly sunny and 81, wind southwest at 6. At Winder, it was partly sunny, the temperature was 81. At Greensboro, it was mostly cloudy and 86, wind calm. At Jefferson, it was partly sunny and 83, wind north at 5. At Monroe, it was cloudy, the temperature was 83. At Albertton, it was cloudy and 83, wind southwest at 5. At Canyon, it was partly sunny and 82, wind north at 3. At Clemson, it was partly sunny and 81, wind calm. Elsewhere across Georgia, at Atlanta it was cloudy and 86, wind northwest at 7. At Cartersville, it was cloudy and 82, wind variable at 3. At Lawrenceville, it was partly sunny and 84, wind calm. At Macon, with light rain it was 78, wind west at 6. At Rome, it was cloudy and 85, wind northwest at 5. At Augusta, it was mostly sunny and 88, wind variable at 6. At Savannah, it was partly sunny and 87, wind southeast at 5. Elsewhere across the region, at Chattanooga, it was partly sunny and 82, wind north at 6. At Asheville, it was partly sunny and 78, wind south at 5. At Greenville-Spartanburg, it was partly sunny and 82, wind southwest at 9. Here is the hazardous weather outlook. This hazardous weather outlook is for North and Central Georgia. For this afternoon and tonight, scattered storms will continue through the evening across Central Georgia, capable of producing gusty winds, frequent lightning, and heavy rainfall. Localized flash flooding will be possible, especially in areas that were hit with heavy rain in recent days. And now the extended outlook for the period Sunday through Friday. Daily thunderstorm chances will continue through most of next week. A few storms could become strong to severe and bring the risk for heavy rainfall, gusty winds, and frequent lightning. Spotter information statement. Spotter activation is not requested, but spotters are encouraged to submit reports of severe weather through the web by going to weather.gov/Atlanta. Here is the official forecast from your National Weather Service for the Athens listening area. This afternoon, partly sunny. Near steady temperature in the mid-80s. West winds 5 to 10 miles an hour. Tonight, mostly cloudy in the evening then clearing. Lows in the upper 60s. Light west winds. Sunday, sunny. A slight chance of showers and thunderstorms in the afternoon. Highs around 90. Southwest winds 5 to 10 miles an hour. Sunday night, mostly clear. A slight chance of showers and thunderstorms.

Warms in the evening. Lows in the lower 70s. Southwest winds 5 to 10 miles an hour. And now the extended forecast. Monday and Monday night, showers and thunderstorms likely. Highs in the upper 80s. Lows in the lower 70s. Tuesday and Tuesday night, partly cloudy. A chance of showers and thunderstorms. Highs in the upper 80s. Lows in the upper 60s. Wednesday through Friday night, partly cloudy with a chance of showers and thunderstorms. Highs in the upper 80s. Lows in the upper 60s. For more detailed weather, water, and climate information, please visit our website at weather.gov/Atlanta. The current time is 4:27 p.m. Eastern Daylight Time. Here are the 4 p.m. weather observations from around the area. At Athens, it was cloudy, the temperature was 85 degrees, dew point 64 degrees, relative humidity 49%, wind calm, pressure was 29.98 inches and falling. At Gainesville, it was partly sunny and 81, wind southwest at 6. At Winder, it was partly sunny, the temperature was 81. At Greensboro, it was mostly cloudy and 86, wind calm. At Jefferson, it was partly sunny and 83, wind north at 5. At Monroe, it was cloudy, the temperature was 83. At Albertton, it was cloudy and 83, wind southwest at 5. At Canyon, it was partly sunny and 82, wind north at 3. At Clemson, it was partly sunny and 81, wind calm. Elsewhere across Georgia, at Atlanta it was cloudy and 86, wind northwest at 7. At Cartersville, it was cloudy and 82, wind variable at 3. At Lawrenceville, it was partly sunny and 84, wind calm. At Macon, with light rain it was 78, wind west at 6. At Rome, it was cloudy and 85, wind northwest at 5. At Augusta, it was mostly sunny and 88, wind variable at 6. At Savannah, it was partly sunny and 87, wind southeast at 5. Elsewhere across the region, at Chattanooga, it was partly sunny and 82, wind north at 6. At Asheville, it was partly sunny and 78, wind south at 5. At Greenville-Spartanburg, it was partly sunny and 82, wind southwest at 9. Here is the hazardous weather outlook. This hazardous weather outlook is for north and central Georgia. For this afternoon and tonight, scattered storms will continue through the evening across central Georgia, capable of producing gusty winds, frequent lightning, and heavy rainfall. Localized flash flooding will be possible, especially in areas that were hit with heavy rain in recent days. And now the extended outlook for the period Sunday through Friday. Daily thunderstorm chances will continue through most of next week. A few storms could become strong to severe and bring the risk for heavy rainfall, gusty winds, and frequent lightning. Spotter information statement. Spotter activation is not requested, but spotters are encouraged to submit reports of severe weather through the web by going to weather.gov/Atlanta. Here is the official forecast from your National Weather Service for the Athens listening area. This afternoon, partly sunny. Near steady temperature in the mid-80s. West winds 5 to 10 miles an hour. Tonight, mostly cloudy in the evening then clearing. Lows in the upper 60s. Light west winds. Sunday, sunny. A slight chance of showers and thunderstorms in the afternoon. Highs around 90. Southwest winds 5 to 10 miles an hour. Sunday night, mostly clear. A slight chance of showers and thunderstorms in the evening. Lows in the lower 70s. Southwest winds 5 to 10 miles an hour. And now the extended forecast. Monday and Monday night, showers and thunderstorms likely. Highs in the upper 80s. Lows in the lower 70s. Tuesday and Tuesday night, partly cloudy. A chance of showers and thunderstorms. Highs in the upper

lows in the upper 60s. Wednesday through Friday night, partly cloudy with a chance of showers and thunderstorms. Highs in the upper 80s. Lows in the upper 60s. For more detailed weather, water, and climate information, please visit our website at weather.gov/Atlanta. The current time is 4:32 p.m. Eastern Daylight Time. Here are the 4 p.m. weather observations from around the area. At Athens, it was cloudy, the temperature was 85 degrees, dew point 64 degrees, relative humidity 49%, wind calm, pressure was 29.98 inches and falling. At Gainesville, it was partly sunny and 81, wind southwest at 6. At Winder, it was partly sunny, the temperature was 81. At Greensboro, it was mostly cloudy and 86, wind calm. At Jefferson, it was partly sunny and 83, wind north at 5. At Monroe, it was cloudy, the temperature was 83. At Albertton, it was cloudy and 83, wind southwest at 5. At Canyon, it was partly sunny and 82, wind north at 3. At Clemson, it was partly sunny and 81, wind calm. Elsewhere across Georgia, at Atlanta it was cloudy and 86, wind northwest at 7. At Cartersville, it was cloudy and 80. Elsewhere across Georgia, at Atlanta it was cloudy and 86, wind northwest at 7. At Cartersville, it was cloudy and 82, wind variable at 3. At Lawrenceville, it was partly sunny and 84, wind calm. At Macon, with light rain it was 78, wind west at 6. At Rome, it was cloudy and 85, wind northwest at 5. At Augusta, it was mostly sunny and 88, wind variable at 6. At Savannah, it was partly sunny and 87, wind southeast at 5. Elsewhere across the region, at Chattanooga, it was partly sunny and 82, wind north at 6. At Asheville, it was partly sunny and 78, wind south at 5. At Greenville-Spartanburg, it was partly sunny and 82, wind southwest at 9. Here is the hazardous weather outlook. This hazardous weather outlook is for North and Central Georgia. For this afternoon and tonight, scattered storms will continue through the evening across Central Georgia, capable of producing gusty winds, frequent lightning, and heavy rainfall. Localized flash flooding will be possible, especially in areas that were hit with heavy rain in recent days. And now the extended outlook for the period Sunday through Friday. Daily thunderstorm chances will continue through most of next week. A few storms could become strong to severe and bring the risk for heavy rainfall, gusty winds, and frequent lightning. Spotter information statement. Spotter activation is not requested, but spotters are encouraged to submit reports of severe weather through the web by going to weather.gov/Atlanta. Here is the official forecast from your National Weather Service for the Athens listening area. This afternoon, partly sunny. Near steady temperature in the mid-80s. West winds 5 to 10 miles an hour. Tonight, mostly cloudy in the evening then clearing. Lows in the upper 60s. Light west winds. Sunday, sunny. A slight chance of showers and thunderstorms in the afternoon. Highs around 90. Southwest winds 5 to 10 miles an hour. Sunday night, mostly clear. A slight chance of showers and thunderstorms in the evening. Lows in the lower 70s. Southwest winds 5 to 10 miles an hour. And now the extended forecast. Monday and Monday night, showers and thunderstorms likely. Highs in the upper 80s. Lows in the lower 70s. Tuesday and Tuesday night, partly cloudy. A chance of showers and thunderstorms. Highs in the upper 80s. Lows in the upper 60s. Wednesday through Friday night, partly cloudy with a chance of showers and thunderstorms. Highs in the upper 80s. Lows in the upper 60s. For more detailed weather, water, and climate.

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The current time is 4:36 p.m. Eastern Daylight Time. Here are the 4 p.m. weather observations from around the area. At Athens, it was cloudy. The temperature was 85 degrees. Dew point 64 degrees. Relative humidity 49%. Wind calm. Pressure was 29.98 inches and falling. At Gainesville, it was partly sunny and 81. Wind southwest at 6. At Winder, it was partly sunny. The temperature was 81. At Greensboro, it was mostly cloudy and 86. Wind calm. At Jefferson, it was partly sunny and 83. Wind north at 5. At Monroe, it was cloudy. The temperature was 83. At Alberton, it was cloudy and 83. Wind southwest at 5. At Canyon, it was partly sunny and 82, wind north at 3. At Clemson, it was partly sunny and 81, wind calm. Elsewhere across Georgia, at Atlanta it was cloudy and 86, wind northwest at 7. At Cartersville, it was cloudy and 82, wind variable at 3. At Lawrenceville, it was partly sunny and 84, wind calm. At Macon, with light rain it was 78, wind west at 6. At Rome, it was cloudy and 85, wind northwest at 5. At Augusta, it was mostly sunny and 88, wind variable at 6. At Savannah, it was partly sunny and 87, wind southeast at 5. Elsewhere across the region, at Chattanooga, it was partly sunny and 82, wind north at 6. At Asheville, it was partly sunny and 78, wind south at 5. At Greenville-Spartanburg, it was partly sunny and 82, wind southwest at 9. Here is the hazardous weather outlook. This hazardous weather outlook is for North and Central Georgia. For this afternoon and tonight, scattered storms will continue through the evening across Central Georgia, capable of producing gusty winds, frequent lightning, and heavy rainfall. Localized flash flooding will be possible, especially in areas that were hit with heavy rain in recent days. And now the extended outlook for the period Sunday through Friday. Daily thunderstorm chances will continue through most of next week. A few storms could become strong to severe and bring the risk for heavy rainfall, gusty winds, and frequent lightning. Spotter information statement. Spotter activation is not requested, but spotters are encouraged to submit reports of severe weather through the web by going to weather.gov/Atlanta. Here is the official forecast from your National Weather Service for the Athens listening area. This afternoon, partly sunny. Near steady temperature in the mid-80s. West winds 5 to 10 miles an hour. Tonight, mostly cloudy in the evening then clearing. Lows in the upper 60s. Light west winds. Sunday, sunny. A slight chance of showers and thunderstorms in the afternoon. Highs around 90. Southwest winds 5 to 10 miles an hour. Sunday night, mostly clear. A slight chance of showers and thunderstorms in the evening. Lows in the lower 70s. Southwest winds 5 to 10 miles an hour. And now the extended forecast. Monday and Monday night, showers and thunderstorms likely. Highs in the upper 80s. Lows in the lower 70s. Tuesday and Tuesday night, partly cloudy. A chance of showers and thunderstorms. Highs in the upper 80s. Lows in the upper 60s. Wednesday through Friday night, partly cloudy with a chance of showers and thunderstorms. Highs in the upper 80s. Lows in the upper 60s. For more detailed weather, water, and climate information, please visit our website at weather.gov/Atlanta. 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
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The current time is 4:41 p.m. Eastern Daylight Time. Here are the 4 p.m. weather observations from around the area. At Athens, it was cloudy, the temperature was 85 degrees, dew point 64 degrees, relative humidity 49%, wind calm, pressure was 29.98 inches and falling. At Gainesville, it was partly sunny and 81, wind southwest at 6. At Winder, it was partly sunny, the temperature was 81. At Greensboro, it was mostly cloudy and 86, wind calm. At Jefferson, it was partly sunny and 83, wind north at 5. At Monroe, it was cloudy, the temperature was 83. At Albertton, it was cloudy and 83, wind southwest at 5. At Canyon, it was partly sunny and 82, wind north at 3. At Clemson, it was partly sunny and 81, wind calm. Elsewhere across Georgia, at Atlanta it was cloudy and 86, wind northwest at 7. At Cartersville, it was cloudy and 82, wind variable at 3. At Lawrenceville, it was partly sunny and 84, wind calm. At Macon, with light rain it was 78, wind west at 6. At Rome, it was cloudy and 85, wind northwest at 5. At Augusta, it was mostly sunny and 88, wind variable at 6. At Savannah, it was partly sunny and 87, wind southeast at 5. Elsewhere across the region, at Chattanooga, it was partly sunny and 82, wind north at 6. At Asheville, it was partly sunny and 78, wind south at 5. At Greenville-Spartanburg, it was partly sunny and 82, wind southwest at 9. Here is the hazardous weather outlook. This hazardous weather outlook is for North and Central Georgia. For this afternoon and tonight, scattered storms will continue through the evening across Central Georgia, capable of producing gusty winds, frequent lightning, and heavy rainfall. Localized flash flooding will be possible, especially in areas that were hit with heavy rain in recent days. And now the extended outlook for the period Sunday through Friday. Daily thunderstorm chances will continue through most of next week. A few storms could become strong to severe and bring the risk for heavy rainfall, gusty winds, and frequent lightning. Spotter information statement. Spotter activation is not requested, but spotters are encouraged to submit reports of severe weather through the web by going to weather.gov/Atlanta. Here is the official forecast from your National Weather Service for the Athens listening area. This afternoon, partly sunny. Near steady temperature in the mid-80s. West winds 5 to 10 miles an hour. Tonight, mostly cloudy in the evening then clearing. Lows in the upper 60s. Light west winds. Sunday, sunny. A slight chance of showers and thunderstorms in the afternoon. Highs around 90. Southwest winds 5 to 10 miles an hour. Sunday night, mostly clear. A slight chance of showers and thunderstorms in the evening. Lows in the lower 70s. Southwest winds 5 to 10 miles an hour. And now the extended forecast. Monday and Monday night, showers and thunderstorms likely. Highs in the upper 80s. Lows in the lower 70s. Tuesday and Tuesday night, partly cloudy. A chance of showers and thunderstorms. Highs in the upper 80s. Lows in the upper 60s. Wednesday through Friday night, partly cloudy with a chance of showers and thunderstorms. Highs in the upper 80s. Lows in the upper 60s. For more detailed weather, water, and climate information, please visit our website at weather.gov/Atlanta.

the current time is 4:46 p.m. Eastern Daylight Time. Here are the 4 p.m. weather observations from around the area. At Athens, it was cloudy. The temperature was 85 degrees, dew point 64 degrees, relative humidity 49%, wind calm, pressure was 29.98 inches and falling. At Gainesville, it was partly sunny and 81, wind southwest at 6. At Winder, it was partly sunny, the temperature was 81. At Greensboro, it was mostly cloudy and 86, wind calm. At Jefferson, it was partly sunny and 83, wind north at 5. At Monroe, it was cloudy, the temperature was 83. At Albertton, it was cloudy and 83, wind southwest at 5. At Canyon, it was partly sunny and 82, wind north at 3. At Clemson, it was partly sunny and 81, wind calm. Elsewhere across Georgia, at Atlanta it was cloudy and 86, wind northwest at 7. At Cartersville, it was cloudy and 82, wind variable at 3. At Lawrenceville, it was partly sunny and 84, wind calm. At Macon, with light rain it was 78, wind west at 6. At Rome, it was cloudy and 85, wind northwest at 5. At Augusta, it was mostly sunny and 88, wind variable at 6. At Savannah, it was partly sunny and 87, wind southeast at 5. Elsewhere across the region, at Chattanooga, it was partly sunny and 82, wind north at 6. At Asheville, it was partly sunny and 78, wind south at 5. At Greenville-Spartanburg, it was partly sunny and 82, wind southwest at 9. Here is the hazardous weather outlook. This hazardous weather outlook is for north and central Georgia. For this afternoon and tonight, scattered storms will continue through the evening across central Georgia, capable of producing gusty winds, frequent lightning, and heavy rainfall. Localized flash flooding will be possible, especially in areas that were hit with heavy rain in recent days. And now the extended outlook for the period Sunday through Friday. Daily thunderstorm chances will continue through most of next week. A few storms could become strong to severe and bring the risk for heavy rainfall, gusty winds, and frequent lightning. Spotter information statement. Spotter activation is not requested, but spotters are encouraged to submit reports of severe weather through the web by going to weather.gov/Atlanta. Here is the official forecast from your National Weather Service for the Athens listening area. This afternoon, partly sunny. Near steady temperature in the mid-80s. West winds 5 to 10 miles an hour. Tonight, mostly cloudy in the evening then clearing. Lows in the upper 60s. Light west winds. Sunday, sunny. A slight chance of showers and thunderstorms in the afternoon. Highs around 90. Southwest winds 5 to 10 miles an hour. Sunday night, mostly clear. A slight chance of showers and thunderstorms in the evening. Lows in the lower 70s. Southwest winds 5 to 10 miles an hour. And now the extended forecast. Monday and Monday night, showers and thunderstorms likely. Highs in the upper 80s. Lows in the lower 70s. Tuesday and Tuesday night, partly cloudy. A chance of showers and thunderstorms. Highs in the upper 80s. Lows in the upper 60s. Wednesday through Friday night, partly cloudy with a chance of showers and thunderstorms. Highs in the upper 80s. Lows in the

mostly cloudy and 86, wind calm. At Jefferson, it was partly sunny and 83, wind north at 5. At Monroe, it was cloudy, the temperature was 83. At Alberton, it was cloudy and 83, wind southwest at 5. At Canyon, it was partly sunny and 82, wind north at 3. At Clemson, it was partly sunny and 81, wind calm. Elsewhere across Georgia, at Atlanta it was cloudy and 86, wind northwest at 7. At Cartersville, it was cloudy and 82, wind variable at 3. At Lawrenceville, it was partly sunny and 84, wind calm. At Macon, with light rain it was 78, wind west at 6. At Rome, it was cloudy and 85, wind northwest at 5. At Augusta, it was mostly sunny and 88, wind variable at 6. At Savannah, it was partly sunny and 87, wind southeast at 5. Elsewhere across the region, at Chattanooga, it was partly sunny and 82, wind north at 6. At Asheville, it was partly sunny and 78, wind south at 5. At Greenville-Spartanburg, it was partly sunny and 82, wind southwest at 9. Here is the hazardous weather outlook. This hazardous weather outlook is for North and Central Georgia. For this afternoon and tonight, scattered storms will continue through the evening across Central Georgia, capable of producing gusty winds, frequent lightning, and heavy rainfall. Localized flash flooding will be possible, especially in areas that were hit with heavy rain in recent days. And now the extended outlook for the period Sunday through Friday. Daily thunderstorm chances will continue through most of next week. A few storms could become strong to severe and bring the risk for heavy rainfall, gusty winds, and frequent lightning. Spotter information statement. Spotter activation is not requested, but spotters are encouraged to submit reports of severe weather through the web by going to weather.gov/Atlanta. Here is the official forecast from your National Weather Service for the Athens listening area. This afternoon, partly sunny. Near steady temperature in the mid-80s. West winds 5 to 10 miles an hour. Tonight, mostly cloudy in the evening then clearing. Lows in the upper 60s. Light west winds. Sunday, sunny. A slight chance of showers and thunderstorms in the afternoon. Highs around 90. Southwest winds 5 to 10 miles an hour. Sunday night, mostly clear. A slight chance of showers and thunderstorms in the evening. Lows in the lower 70s. Southwest winds 5 to 10 miles an hour. And now the extended forecast. Monday and Monday night, showers and thunderstorms likely. Highs in the upper 80s. Lows in the lower 70s. Tuesday and Tuesday night, partly cloudy. A chance of showers and thunderstorms. Highs in the upper 80s. Lows in the upper 60s. Wednesday through Friday night, partly cloudy with a chance of showers and thunderstorms. Highs in the upper 80s. Lows in the upper 60s. For more detailed weather, water, and climate information, please visit our website at weather.gov/Atlanta. The current time is 4:55 p.m. Eastern Daylight Time. Here are the 4 p.m. weather observations from around the area. At Athens, it was cloudy, the temperature was 85 degrees, dew point 64 degrees, relative humidity 49%, wind calm, pressure was 29.98 inches and falling. At Gainesville, it was partly sunny and 81, wind southwest at 6. At Winder, it was partly sunny, the temperature was 81. At Greensboro, it was mostly cloudy and 86, wind calm. At Jefferson, it was partly sunny and 83, wind north at 5. At Monroe, it was cloudy, the temperature was 83. At Alberton, it was cloudy and 83, wind southwest at 5. At Canyon, it was partly sunny and 82, wind north at 3. At Clemson, it was partly sunny and 81, wind

elsewhere across Georgia. At Atlanta, it was cloudy and 86. Wind northwest at 7. At Cartersville, it was cloudy and 82. Wind variable at 3. At Lawrenceville, it was partly sunny and 84. Wind calm. At Macon, with light rain, it was 78. Wind west at 6. At Rome, it was cloudy and 85. Wind northwest at 5. At Augusta, it was mostly sunny and 88. Wind variable at 6. At Savannah, it was partly sunny and 87. Wind southeast at 5. Elsewhere across the region, at Chattanooga, it was partly sunny and 82. Wind north at 6. At Asheville, it was partly sunny and 78. Wind south at 5. At Greenville-Spartanburg, it was partly sunny and 82, wind southwest at 9. Here is the hazardous weather outlook. This hazardous weather outlook is for north and central Georgia. For this afternoon and tonight, scattered storms will continue through the evening across central Georgia, capable of producing gusty winds, frequent lightning, and heavy rainfall. Localized flash flooding will be possible, especially in areas that were hit with heavy rain in recent days. And now the extended outlook for the period Sunday through Friday. Daily thunderstorm chances will continue through most of next week. A few storms could become strong to severe and bring the risk for heavy rainfall, gusty winds, and frequent lightning. Spotter information statement. Spotter activation is not requested, but spotters are encouraged to submit reports of severe weather through the web by going to weather.gov/Atlanta. Here is the official forecast from your National Weather Service for the Athens listening area. This afternoon, partly sunny. Near steady temperature in the mid-80s. West winds 5 to 10 miles an hour. Tonight, mostly cloudy in the evening then clearing. Lows in the upper 60s. Light west winds. Sunday, sunny. A slight chance of showers and thunderstorms in the afternoon. Highs around 90. Southwest winds 5 to 10 miles an hour. Sunday night, mostly clear. A slight chance of showers and thunderstorms in the evening. Lows in the lower 70s. Southwest winds 5 to 10 miles an hour. And now the extended forecast. Monday and Monday night, showers and thunderstorms likely. Highs in the upper 80s. Lows in the lower 70s. Tuesday and Tuesday night, partly cloudy. A chance of showers and thunderstorms. Highs in the upper 80s. Lows in the upper 60s. Wednesday through Friday night, partly cloudy with a chance of showers and thunderstorms. Highs in the upper 80s. Lows in the upper 60s. For more detailed weather, water, and climate information, please visit our website at weather.gov/Atlanta. The current time is 5 p.m. Eastern Daylight Time. Here are the 4 p.m. weather observations from around the area. At Athens, it was cloudy, the temperature was 85 degrees, dew point 64 degrees, relative humidity 49%, wind calm, pressure was 29.98 inches and falling. At Gainesville, it was partly sunny and 81, wind southwest at 6. At Winder, it was partly sunny, the temperature was 81. At Greensboro, it was mostly cloudy and 86, wind calm. At Jefferson, it was partly sunny and 83, wind north at 5. At Monroe, it was cloudy, the temperature was 83. At Albertton, it was cloudy and 83, wind southwest at 5. At Canyon, it was partly sunny and 82, wind north at 3. At Clemson, it was partly sunny and 81, wind calm. Elsewhere across Georgia, at Atlanta it was cloudy and 86, wind northwest at 7. At Cartersville, it was cloudy and 82, wind variable at 3. At Lawrenceville, it was partly sunny and 84, wind calm. At Macon, with light rain it was 78, wind west at 6. At Rome, it was cloudy and 85, wind northwest at 5.

at Augusta, it was mostly sunny and 88, wind variable at 6. At Savannah, it was partly sunny and 87, wind southeast at 5. Elsewhere across the region, at Chattanooga, it was partly sunny and 82, wind north at 6. At Asheville, it was partly sunny and 78, wind south at 5. At Greenville-Spartanburg, it was partly sunny and 82, wind southwest at 9. Here is the hazardous weather outlook. This hazardous weather outlook is for north and central Georgia. For this afternoon and tonight, scattered storms will continue through the evening across central Georgia, capable of producing gusty winds, frequent lightning, and heavy rainfall. Localized flash flooding will be possible, especially in areas that were hit with heavy rain in recent days. And now the extended outlook for the period Sunday through Friday. Daily thunderstorm chances will continue through most of next week. A few storms could become strong to severe and bring the risk for heavy rainfall, gusty winds, and frequent lightning. Spotter information statement. Spotter activation is not requested, but spotters are encouraged to submit reports of severe weather through the web by going to weather.gov/Atlanta. The Athens climate summary for this evening, as of 4 p.m., June 20, 2026. Today's high temperature of 86 degrees occurred at 2:50 p.m. This high was 4 degrees below the normal high of 90. The record high is 105 degrees, which was set in 1933. Today's low temperature of 66 degrees occurred at 5:44 a.m. This low was 2 degrees below the normal low of 68. The record low is 58 degrees, which was last set in 2008. No precipitation fell today, which leaves the monthly total at 3.64 inches. This is 0.46 inches above the normal amount of 3.18 inches for June.

mostly clear. Lows in the upper 60s. Light west winds. Sunday, sunny. A slight chance of showers and thunderstorms in the afternoon. Highs around 90. Southwest winds 5 to 10 miles an hour. Sunday night, mostly clear. A slight chance of showers and thunderstorms in the evening. Lows in the lower 70s. Southwest winds 5 to 10 miles an hour. Monday, a slight chance of showers and thunderstorms in the morning, then showers and thunderstorms likely in the afternoon. Highs in the upper 80s. Southwest winds 10 to 20 miles an hour with gusts up to 25 miles an hour. Chance of rain 60%. Monday night, partly cloudy. A chance of showers and thunderstorms in the evening, then a slight chance of showers after midnight. Lows in the lower 70s. West winds 5 to 10 miles an hour. Chance of rain 40%. And now the extended forecast. Tuesday and Tuesday night, partly cloudy. A chance of showers and thunderstorms. Highs in the upper 80s. Lows in the upper 60s. Wednesday through Saturday night, partly cloudy with a chance of showers and thunderstorms. Highs in the upper 80s. Lows around 70. For more detailed weather, water, and climate information, please visit our website at weather.gov/Atlanta. The current time is 5:06 p.m. Eastern Daylight Time. Here are the 5 p.m. weather observations from around the area. At Athens, it was cloudy, the temperature was 85 degrees, dew point 62 degrees, relative humidity 46%, wind northwest at 3 miles an hour, pressure was 29.97 inches and falling. At Gainesville, it was partly sunny and 81, wind southwest at 6. At Winder, it was partly sunny, the temperature was 81. At Greensboro, it was mostly cloudy and 86, wind variable at 3. At Jefferson, it was partly sunny and 82, wind northwest at 5. At Monroe, it was cloudy, the temperature was 83. At Albertton, it was cloudy and 84, wind west at 3. At Canyon, it was partly sunny and 83, wind southwest at 6. At Clemson, it was partly sunny and 81, wind calm. Elsewhere across Georgia, at Atlanta it was cloudy and 82, wind southwest at 9. At Cartersville, it was cloudy and 81, wind calm. At Lawrenceville, it was partly sunny and 83, wind west at 7. At Macon, with light rain it was 75, wind northwest at 9. At Rome, it was cloudy and 82, wind northwest at 5. At Augusta, it was mostly sunny and 88, wind east at 5. At Savannah, it was partly sunny and 90, wind northwest at 5. Elsewhere across the region, at Chattanooga, it was partly sunny and 83, wind calm. At Asheville, it was partly sunny and 77, wind southwest at 5. At Greenville-Spartanburg, it was partly sunny and 82, wind southwest at 7. Here is the hazardous weather outlook. This hazardous weather outlook is for north and central Georgia. For this afternoon and tonight, scattered storms will continue through the evening across central Georgia, capable of producing gusty winds, frequent lightning, and heavy rainfall. Localized flash flooding will be possible, especially in areas that were hit with heavy rain in recent days. And now the extended outlook for the period Sunday through Friday. Daily thunderstorm chances will continue through most of next week. A few storms could become strong to severe and bring the risk for heavy rainfall, gusty winds, and frequent lightning. Spotter information statement. Spotter activation is not requested, but spotters are encouraged to submit reports of severe weather through the web by going to weather.gov/Atlanta. Here is the official forecast from your National Weather Service for the Athens listening area. Tonight, mostly cloudy, then becoming partly cloudy after midnight, then becoming mostly clear. Lows in the upper 60s.

light west winds. Sunday, sunny. A slight chance of showers and thunderstorms in the afternoon. Highs around 90. Southwest winds 5 to 10 miles an hour. Sunday night, mostly clear. A slight chance of showers and thunderstorms in the evening. Lows in the lower 70s. Southwest winds 5 to 10 miles an hour. Monday, a slight chance of showers and thunderstorms in the morning, then showers and thunderstorms likely in the afternoon. Highs in the upper 80s. Southwest winds 10 to 20 miles an hour with gusts up to 25 miles an hour. Chance of rain 60%. Monday night, partly cloudy. A chance of showers and thunderstorms in the evening, then a slight chance of showers after midnight. Lows in the lower 70s. West winds 5 to 10 miles an hour. Chance of rain 40%. And now the extended forecast. Tuesday and Tuesday night, partly cloudy. A chance of showers and thunderstorms. Highs in the upper 80s. Lows in the upper 60s. Wednesday through Saturday night, partly cloudy with a chance of showers and thunderstorms. Highs in the upper 80s. Lows around 70. For more detailed weather, water, and climate information, please visit our website at weather.gov/Atlanta. The Athens climate summary for this evening, as of 4 p.m., June 20th, 2026. Today's high temperature of 86 degrees occurred at 2:50 p.m. This high was 4 degrees below the normal high of 90. The record high is 105 degrees, which was set in 1933. Today's low temperature of 66 degrees occurred at 5:44 a.m. This low was 2 degrees below the normal low of 68. The record low is 58 degrees, which was last set in 2008. No precipitation fell today, which leaves the monthly total at 3.64 inches. This is 0.46 inches above the normal amount of 3.18 inches for June. The total precipitation for the year still stands at 22.46 inches, which is 0.61 inches below normal. There were no heating degree days today. This leaves the monthly total at zero. The yearly total since July 1st is 2,314. There were 11 cooling degree days today. This brings the monthly total to 224. The yearly total since January 1st is 615. Sunset tonight is at 8:47 p.m. Sunrise tomorrow is at 6:23 a.m. The current time is 5:12 p.m. Eastern Daylight Time. Here are the 5 p.m. weather observations from around the area. At Athens, it was cloudy, the temperature was 85 degrees, dew point 62 degrees, relative humidity 46%, wind northwest at 3 miles an hour, pressure was 29.97 inches and falling. At Gainesville, it was cloudy and 81, wind southwest at 6. At Winder, it was cloudy, the temperature was 81. At Greensboro, it was cloudy and 86, wind variable at 3. At Jefferson, it was cloudy and 82, wind northwest at 5. At Monroe, it was cloudy, the temperature was 83. At Albertton, it was partly sunny and 84, wind west at 3. At Canyon, it was partly sunny and 83, wind southwest at 6. At Clemson, it was partly sunny and 81, wind calm. Elsewhere across Georgia, at Atlanta it was cloudy and 82, wind southwest at 9. At Cartersville, it was cloudy and 81, wind calm. At Lawrenceville, it was cloudy and 83, wind west at 7. At Macon, with light rain it was 75, wind northwest at 9. At Rome, it was cloudy and 82, wind northwest at 5. At Augusta, it was mostly sunny and 88, wind east at 5. At Savannah, it was partly sunny and 90, wind northwest at 5. Elsewhere across the region, at Chattanooga, it was partly sunny and 83, wind calm. At Asheville, it was cloudy.

Audi End at 77, wind southwest at 5. At Greenville, Spartanburg, it was partly sunny and 82, wind southwest at 7. Here is the hazardous weather outlook. This hazardous weather outlook is for north and central Georgia. For this afternoon and tonight, scattered storms will continue through the evening across central Georgia, capable of producing gusty winds, frequent lightning, and heavy rainfall. Localized flash flooding will be possible, especially in areas that were hit with heavy rain in recent days. And now the extended outlook for the period Sunday through Friday. Daily thunderstorm chances will continue through most of next week. A few storms could become strong to severe and bring the risk for heavy rainfall, gusty winds, and frequent lightning. Spotter information statement. Spotter activation is not requested, but spotters are encouraged to submit reports of severe weather through the web by going to weather.gov/Atlanta. Here is the official forecast from your National Weather Service for the Athens listening area. Tonight, mostly cloudy, then becoming partly cloudy after midnight, then becoming mostly clear. Lows in the upper 60s. Light west winds. Sunday, sunny. A slight chance of showers and thunderstorms in the afternoon. Highs around 90. Southwest winds 5 to 10 miles an hour. Sunday night, mostly clear. A slight chance of showers and thunderstorms in the evening. Lows in the lower 70s. Southwest winds 5 to 10 miles an hour. Monday, a slight chance of showers and thunderstorms in the morning, then showers and thunderstorms likely in the afternoon. Highs in the upper 80s. Southwest winds 10 to 20 miles an hour with gusts up to 25 miles an hour. Chance of rain 60%. Monday night, partly cloudy. A chance of showers and thunderstorms in the evening, then a slight chance of showers after midnight. Lows in the lower 70s. West winds 5 to 10 miles an hour. Chance of rain 40%. And now the extended forecast. Tuesday and Tuesday night, partly cloudy. A chance of showers and thunderstorms. Highs in the upper 80s. Lows in the upper 60s. Wednesday through Saturday night, partly cloudy with a chance of showers and thunderstorms. Highs in the upper 80s. Lows around 70. For more detailed weather, water, and climate information, please visit our website at weather.gov/Atlanta. The current time is 5:17 p.m. Eastern Daylight Time. Here are the 5 p.m. weather observations from around the area. At Athens, it was cloudy, the temperature was 85 degrees, dew point 62 degrees, relative humidity 46%, wind northwest at 3 miles an hour, pressure was 29.97 inches and falling. At Gainesville, it was cloudy and 81, wind southwest at 6. At Winder, it was cloudy, the temperature was 81. At Greensboro, it was cloudy and 86, wind variable at 3. At Jefferson, it was cloudy and 82, wind northwest at 5. At Monroe, it was cloudy, the temperature was 83. At Albertton, it was partly sunny and 84, wind west at 3. At Canyon, it was partly sunny and 83, wind southwest at 6. At Clemson, it was partly sunny and 81, wind calm. Elsewhere across Georgia, at Atlanta it was cloudy and 82, wind southwest at 9. At Cartersville, it was cloudy and 81, wind calm. At Lawrenceville, it was cloudy and 83, wind west at 7. At Macon, with light rain it was 75, wind northwest at 9. At Rome, it was cloudy and 82, wind northwest at 5. At Augusta, it was mostly sunny and 88, wind east at 5. At Savannah, it was partly sunny and 90, wind northwest at 5. Elsewhere across the region, at Chattanooga, it was partly sunny and 83, wind calm. At Asheville, it was cloudy and 77, wind southwest at 5. At Greenville, Spartanburg, it was partly sunny.

and 82, wind southwest at 7. Here is the hazardous weather outlook. This hazardous weather outlook is for north and central Georgia. For this afternoon and tonight, scattered storms will continue through the evening across central Georgia, capable of producing gusty winds, frequent lightning, and heavy rainfall. Localized flash flooding will be possible, especially in areas that were hit with heavy rain in recent days. And now the extended outlook for the period Sunday through Friday. Daily thunderstorm chances will continue through most of next week. A few storms could become strong to severe and bring the risk for heavy rainfall, gusty winds, and frequent lightning. Spotter information statement. Spotter activation is not requested, but spotters are encouraged to submit reports of severe weather through the web by going to weather.gov/Atlanta. The Athens climate summary for this evening, as of 4 p.m., June 20th, 2026. Today's high temperature of 86 degrees occurred at 2:50 p.m. This high was 4 degrees below the normal high of 90. The record high is 105 degrees, which was set in 1933. Today's low temperature of 66 degrees occurred at 5:44 a.m. This low was 2 degrees below the normal low of 68. The record low is 58 degrees, which was last set in 2008. No precipitation fell today, which leaves the monthly total at 3.64 inches. This is 0.46 inches above the normal amount of 3.18 inches for June. The total precipitation for the year still stands at 22.46 inches, which is 0.61 inches below normal. There were no heating degree days today. This leaves the monthly total at zero. The yearly total since July 1st is 2,314. There were 11 cooling degree days today. This brings the monthly total to 224. The yearly total since January 1st is 615. Sunset tonight is at 8:47 p.m. Sunrise tomorrow is at 6:23 a.m. Here is the official forecast from your National Weather Service for the Athens listening area. Tonight, mostly cloudy, then becoming partly cloudy after midnight, then becoming mostly clear. Lows in the upper 60s. Light west winds. Sunday, sunny. A slight chance of showers and thunderstorms in the afternoon. Highs around 90. Southwest winds 5 to 10 miles an hour. Sunday night, mostly clear. A slight chance of showers and thunderstorms in the evening. Lows in the lower 70s. Southwest winds 5 to 10 miles an hour. Monday, a slight chance of showers and thunderstorms in the morning, then showers and thunderstorms likely in the afternoon. Highs in the upper 80s. Southwest winds 10 to 20 miles an hour with gusts up to 25 miles an hour. Chance of rain 60%. Monday night, partly cloudy. A chance of showers and thunderstorms in the evening, then a slight chance of showers after midnight. Lows in the lower 70s. West winds 5 to 10 miles an hour. Chance of rain 40%. And now the extended forecast. Tuesday and Tuesday night, partly cloudy. A chance of showers and thunderstorms. Highs in the upper 80s. Lows in the upper 60s. Wednesday through Saturday night, partly cloudy with a chance of showers and thunderstorms. Highs in the upper 80s. Lows around 70. 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The current time is 5:24 p.m. Eastern Daylight Time. Here are the 5 p.m. weather observations from around the area. At Athens, it was cloudy, the temperature was 85 degrees, dew point 62 degrees, relative humidity 46%, wind northwest at 3 miles an hour, pressure was 29.97 inches and falling. At Gainesville, it was cloudy and 81, wind southwest at 6. At Winder, it was cloudy, the temperature was 81. At Greensboro, it was cloudy and 86.

variable at 3. At Jefferson, it was cloudy and 82, wind northwest at 5. At Monroe, it was cloudy, the temperature was 83. At Albertton, it was partly sunny and 84, wind west at 3. At Canyon, it was partly sunny and 83, wind southwest at 6. At Clemson, it was partly sunny and 81, wind calm. Elsewhere across Georgia, at Atlanta it was cloudy and 82, wind southwest at 9. At Cartersville, it was cloudy and 81, wind calm. At Lawrenceville, it was cloudy and 83, wind west at 7. At Macon, with light rain it was 75, wind northwest at 9. At Rome, it was cloudy and 82, wind northwest at 5. At Augusta, it was mostly sunny and 88, wind east at 5. At Savannah, it was partly sunny and 90, wind northwest at 5. Elsewhere across the region, at Chattanooga, it was partly sunny and 83, wind calm. At Asheville, it was cloudy and 77, wind southwest at 5. At Greenville-Spartanburg, it was partly sunny and 82, wind southwest at 7. Here is the hazardous weather outlook. This hazardous weather outlook is for North and Central Georgia. For this afternoon and tonight, scattered storms will continue through the evening across Central Georgia, capable of producing gusty winds, frequent lightning, and heavy rainfall. Localized flash flooding will be possible, especially in areas that were hit with heavy rain in recent days. And now the extended outlook for the period Sunday through Friday. Daily thunderstorm chances will continue through most of next week. A few storms could become strong to severe and bring the risk for heavy rainfall, gusty winds, and frequent lightning. Spotter information statement. Spotter activation is not requested, but spotters are encouraged to submit reports of severe weather through the web by going to weather.gov/Atlanta. Here is the official forecast from your National Weather Service for the Athens listening area. Tonight, mostly cloudy, then becoming partly cloudy after midnight, then becoming mostly clear. Lows in the upper 60s. Light west winds. Sunday, sunny. A slight chance of showers and thunderstorms in the afternoon. Highs around 90. Southwest winds 5 to 10 miles an hour. Sunday night, mostly clear. A slight chance of showers and thunderstorms in the evening. Lows in the lower 70s. Southwest winds 5 to 10 miles an hour. Monday, a slight chance of showers and thunderstorms in the morning, then showers and thunderstorms likely in the afternoon. Highs in the upper 80s. Southwest winds 10 to 20 miles an hour with gusts up to 25 miles an hour. Chance of rain 60%. Monday night, partly cloudy. A chance of showers and thunderstorms in the evening, then a slight chance of showers after midnight. Lows in the lower 70s. West winds 5 to 10 miles an hour. Chance of rain 40%. And now the extended forecast. Tuesday and Tuesday night, partly cloudy. A chance of showers and thunderstorms. Highs in the upper 80s. Lows in the upper 60s. Wednesday through Saturday night, partly cloudy with a chance of showers and thunderstorms. Highs in the upper 80s. Lows around 70. For more detailed weather, water, and climate information, please visit our website at weather.gov/Atlanta. The current time is 5:28 p.m. Eastern Daylight Time. Here are the 5 p.m. weather observations from around the area. At Athens, it was cloudy, the temperature was 85 degrees, dew point 62 degrees, relative humidity 46%, wind northwest at 3 miles an hour, pressure was 29.97 inches and falling. At Gainesville, it was cloudy and 81, wind southwest at 6. At Winder, it was cloudy, the temperature was 81. At Greensboro, it was cloudy and 86, wind variable at 3. At Jefferson, it was cloudy and 82, wind northwest at 5.

At Monroe, it was cloudy. The temperature was 83. At Albertton, it was partly sunny and 84, wind west at 3. At Canyon, it was partly sunny and 83, wind southwest at 6. At Clemson, it was partly sunny and 81, wind calm. Elsewhere across Georgia, at Atlanta it was cloudy and 82, wind southwest at 9. At Cartersville, it was cloudy and 81, wind calm. At Lawrenceville, it was cloudy and 83, wind west at 7. At Macon, with light rain it was 75, wind northwest at 9. At Rome, it was cloudy and 82, wind northwest at 5. At Augusta, it was mostly sunny and 88, wind east at 5. At Savannah, it was partly sunny and 90, wind northwest at 5. Elsewhere across the region, at Chattanooga, it was partly sunny and 83, wind calm. At Asheville, it was cloudy and 77, wind southwest at 5. At Greenville-Spartanburg, it was partly sunny and 82, wind southwest at 7. The Athens climate summary for this evening, as of 4 p.m., June 20, 2026. Today's high temperature of 86 degrees occurred at 2:50 p.m. This high was 4 degrees below the normal high of 90. The record high is 105 degrees, which was set in 1933. Today's low temperature of 66 degrees occurred at 5:44 a.m. This low was 2 degrees below the normal low of 68. The record low is 58 degrees, which was last set in 2008. No precipitation fell today, which leaves the monthly total at 3.64 inches. This is 0.46 inches above the normal amount of 3.18 inches for June. The total precipitation for the year still stands at 22.46 inches, which is 0.61 inches below normal. There were no heating degree days today. This leaves the monthly total at zero. The yearly total since July 1st is 2,314. There were 11 cooling degree days today. This brings the monthly total to 224. The yearly total since January 1st is 615. Sunset tonight is at 8:47 p.m. Sunrise tomorrow is at 6:23 a.m. Here is the hazardous weather outlook. This hazardous weather outlook is for North and Central Georgia. For this afternoon and tonight, scattered storms will continue through the evening across Central Georgia, capable of producing gusty winds, frequent lightning, and heavy rainfall. Localized flash flooding will be possible, especially in areas that were hit with heavy rain in recent days. And now the extended outlook for the period Sunday through Friday. Daily thunderstorm chances will continue through most of next week. A few storms could become strong to severe and bring the risk for heavy rainfall, gusty winds, and frequent lightning. Spotter information statement. Spotter activation is not could become strong to severe and bring the risk for heavy rainfall, gusty winds, and frequent lightning. Spotter information statement. Spotter activation is not requested, but spotters are encouraged to submit reports of severe weather through the web by going to weather.gov/Atlanta. Here is the official forecast from your National Weather Service for the Athens listening area. Tonight, mostly cloudy, then becoming partly cloudy after midnight, then becoming mostly clear. Lows in the upper 60s. Light west winds. Sunday, sunny. A slight chance of showers and thunderstorms in the afternoon. Highs around 90. Southwest winds 5 to 10 miles an hour. Sunday night, mostly clear. A slight chance of showers and thunderstorms in the evening. Lows in the lower 70s. Southwest winds 5 to 10 miles an hour. Monday, a slight chance of showers and thunderstorms in the morning, then showers and thunderstorms likely in the afternoon. Highs in the upper 80s. Southwest winds 10 to 20 miles an hour with gusts up to 25 miles an hour. Chance of rain 60%. Monday night, partly cloudy. A chance of showers and thunderstorms.

Storms in the evening, then a slight chance of showers after midnight. Lows in the lower 70s. West winds 5 to 10 miles an hour. Chance of rain 40%. And now the extended forecast. Tuesday and Tuesday night, partly cloudy. A chance of showers and thunderstorms. Highs in the upper 80s. Lows in the upper 60s. Wednesday through Saturday night, partly cloudy with a chance of showers and thunderstorms. Highs in the upper 80s. Lows around 70. 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The current time is 5:35 p.m. Eastern Daylight Time. Here are the 5 p.m. weather observations from around the area. At Athens, it was cloudy, the temperature was 85 degrees, dew point 62 degrees, relative humidity 46%, wind northwest at 3 miles an hour, pressure was 29.97 inches and falling. At Gainesville, it was cloudy and 81, wind southwest at 6. At Winder, it was cloudy, the temperature was 81. At Greensboro, it was cloudy and 86, wind variable at 3. At Jefferson, it was cloudy and 82, wind northwest at 5. At Monroe, it was cloudy, the temperature was 83. At Albertton, it was partly sunny and 84, wind west at 3. At Canyon, it was partly sunny and 83, wind southwest at 6. At Clemson, it was partly sunny and 81, wind calm. Elsewhere across Georgia, at Atlanta it was cloudy and 82, wind southwest at 9. At Cartersville, it was cloudy and 81, wind calm. At Lawrenceville, it was cloudy and 83, wind west at 7. At Macon, with light rain it was 75, wind northwest at 9. At Rome, it was cloudy and 82, wind northwest at 5. At Augusta, it was mostly sunny and 88, wind east at 5. At Savannah, it was partly sunny and 90, wind northwest at 5. Elsewhere across the region, at Chattanooga, it was partly sunny and 83, wind calm. At Asheville, it was cloudy and 77, wind southwest at 5. At Greenville-Spartanburg, it was partly sunny and 82, wind southwest at 7. Here is the hazardous weather outlook. This hazardous weather outlook is for north and central Georgia. For this afternoon and tonight, scattered storms will continue through the evening across central Georgia, capable of producing gusty winds, frequent lightning, and heavy rainfall. Localized flash flooding will be possible, especially in areas that were hit with heavy rain in recent days. And now the extended outlook for the period Sunday through Friday. Daily thunderstorm chances will continue through most of next week. A few storms could become strong to severe and bring the risk for heavy rainfall, gusty winds, and frequent lightning. Spotter information statement. Spotter activation is not requested, but spotters are encouraged to submit reports of severe weather through the web by going to weather.gov/Atlanta. Here is the official forecast from your National Weather Service for the Athens listening area. Tonight, mostly cloudy, then becoming partly cloudy after midnight, then becoming mostly clear. Lows in the upper 60s. Light west winds. Sunday, sunny. A slight chance of showers and thunderstorms in the afternoon. Highs around 90. Southwest winds 5 to 10 miles an hour. Sunday night, mostly clear. A slight chance of showers and thunderstorms in the evening. Lows in the lower 70s. Southwest winds 5 to 10 miles an hour. Monday, a slight chance of showers and thunderstorms in the morning, then showers and thunderstorms likely in the afternoon. Highs in the upper 80s. Southwest winds 10 to 20 miles an hour with gusts up to 25 miles an hour. Chance of rain 60%. Monday night, partly cloudy. A chance of showers and thunderstorms in the evening, then a slight chance of showers after midnight. Lows in the lower 70s.
West winds 5 to 10 miles an hour. Chance of rain 40%. And now the extended forecast. Tuesday and Tuesday night, partly cloudy. A chance of showers and thunderstorms. Highs in the upper 80s. Lows in the upper 60s. Wednesday through Saturday night, partly cloudy with a chance of showers and thunderstorms. Highs in the upper 80s. Lows around 70. 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The Athens climate summary for this evening, as of 4 p.m., June 20th, 2026. Today's high temperature of 86 degrees occurred at 2:50 p.m. This high was 4 degrees below the normal high of 90. The record high is 105 degrees, which was set in 1933. Today's low temperature of 66 degrees occurred at 5:44 a.m. This low was 2 degrees below the normal low of 68. The record low is 58 degrees, which was last set in 2008. No precipitation fell today, which leaves the monthly total at 3.64 inches. This is 0.46 inches above the normal amount of 3.18 inches for June. The total precipitation for the year still stands at 22.46 inches, which is 0.61 inches below normal. There were no heating degree days today. This leaves the monthly total at zero. The yearly total since July 1st is 2,314. There were 11 cooling degree days today. This brings the monthly total to 224. The yearly total since January 1st is 615. Sunset tonight is at 8:47 p.m. Sunrise tomorrow is at 6:23 a.m. You're listening to NOAA Weather Radio Station, WXK. 56, originating from the National Weather Service office in Peachtree City, and transmitting from Athens on a frequency of 162.4 MHz. 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You can also like your Peachtree City National Weather Service on Facebook or follow NWS Atlanta on Twitter. The current time is 5:42 p.m. Eastern Daylight Time. Here are the 5 p.m. weather observations from around the area. At Athens, it was cloudy. The temperature was 85 degrees, dew point 62 degrees, relative humidity 46%, wind northwest at 3 miles an hour, pressure was 29.97 inches and falling. At Gainesville, it was cloudy and 81, wind southwest at 6. At Winder, it was cloudy, the temperature was 81. At Greensboro, it was cloudy and 86, wind variable at 3. At Jefferson, it was cloudy and 82, wind northwest at 5. At Monroe, it was cloudy, the temperature was 83. At Albertton, it was partly sunny and 84, wind west at 3. At Canyon, it was partly sunny and 83, wind southwest at 6. At Clemson, it was partly sunny and 81, wind calm. Elsewhere across Georgia, at Atlanta it was cloudy and 82, wind southwest at 9. At Cartersville, it was cloudy and 81, wind calm. At Lawrenceville, it was cloudy and 83, wind west at 7. At Macon, with light rain it was 75, wind northwest at 9. At Rome, it was cloudy and 82, wind northwest at 5. At Augusta, it was mostly sunny and 88, wind east at 5. At Savannah, it was partly sunny and 90, wind northwest at 5. Elsewhere across the region, at Chattanooga, it was partly sunny and 83, wind calm. At Asheville, it was cloudy and 77, wind southwest at 5. At Greenville-Spartanburg, it was partly sunny and 82.

southwest at 7. Here is the hazardous weather outlook. This hazardous weather outlook is for north and central Georgia. For this afternoon and tonight, scattered storms will continue through the evening across central Georgia, capable of producing gusty winds, frequent lightning, and heavy rainfall. Localized flash flooding will be possible, especially in areas that were hit with heavy rain in recent days. And now the extended outlook for the period Sunday through Friday. Daily thunderstorm chances will continue through most of next week. A few storms could become strong to severe and bring the risk for heavy rainfall, gusty winds, and frequent lightning. Spotter information statement. Spotter activation is not requested, but spotters are encouraged to submit reports of severe weather through the web by going to weather.gov/Atlanta. Here is the official forecast from your National Weather Service for the Athens listening area. Tonight, mostly cloudy, then becoming partly cloudy after midnight, then becoming mostly clear. Lows in the upper 60s. Light west winds. Sunday, sunny. A slight chance of showers and thunderstorms in the afternoon. Highs around 90. Southwest winds 5 to 10 miles an hour. Sunday night, mostly clear. A slight chance of showers and thunderstorms in the evening. Lows in the lower 70s. Southwest winds 5 to 10 miles an hour. Monday, a slight chance of showers and thunderstorms in the morning, then showers and thunderstorms likely in the afternoon. Highs in the upper 80s. Southwest winds 10 to 20 miles an hour with gusts up to 25 miles an hour. Chance of rain 60%. Monday night, partly cloudy. A chance of showers and thunderstorms in the evening, then a slight chance of showers after midnight. Lows in the lower 70s. West winds 5 to 10 miles an hour. Chance of rain 40%. And now the extended forecast. Tuesday and Tuesday night, partly cloudy. A chance of showers and thunderstorms. Highs in the upper 80s. Lows in the upper 60s. Wednesday through Saturday night, partly cloudy with a chance of showers and thunderstorms. Highs in the upper 80s. Lows around 70. 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The current time is 5:47 p.m. Eastern Daylight Time. Here are the 5 p.m. weather observations from around the area. At Athens, it was cloudy, the temperature was 85 degrees, dew point 62 degrees, relative humidity 46%, wind northwest at 3 miles an hour, pressure was 29.97 inches and falling. At Gainesville, it was cloudy and 81, wind southwest at 6. At Winder, it was cloudy, the temperature was 81. At Greensboro, it was cloudy and 86, wind variable at 3. At Jefferson, it was cloudy and 82, wind northwest at 5. At Monroe, it was cloudy, the temperature was 83. At Albertton, it was partly sunny and 84, wind west at 3. At Canyon, it was partly sunny and 83, wind southwest at 6. At Clemson, it was partly sunny and 81, wind calm. Elsewhere across Georgia, at Atlanta it was cloudy and 82, wind southwest at 9. At Cartersville, it was cloudy and 81, wind calm. At Lawrenceville, it was cloudy and 83, wind west at 7. At Macon, with light rain it was 75, wind northwest at 9. At Rome, it was cloudy and 82, wind northwest at 5. At Augusta, it was mostly sunny and 88, wind east at 5. At Savannah, it was partly sunny and 90, wind northwest at 5. Elsewhere across the region, at Chattanooga, it was partly sunny and 83, wind calm. At Asheville, it was cloudy and 77, wind southwest at 5. At Greenville-Spartanburg, it was partly sunny and 82, wind southwest at 7. Here is the hazardous weather outlook.
This hazardous weather outlook is for north and central Georgia. For this afternoon and tonight, scattered storms will continue through the evening across central Georgia, capable of producing gusty winds, frequent lightning, and heavy rainfall. Localized flash flooding will be possible, especially in areas that were hit with heavy rain in recent days. And now the extended outlook for the period Sunday through Friday. Daily thunderstorm chances will continue through most of next week. A few storms could become strong to severe and bring the risk for heavy rainfall, gusty winds, and frequent lightning. Spotter information statement. Spotter activation is not requested, but spotters are encouraged to submit reports of severe weather through the web by going to weather.gov/Atlanta. The Athens climate summary for this evening, as of 4 p.m., June 20, 2026. Today's high temperature of 86 degrees occurred at 2:50 p.m. This high was 4 degrees below the normal high of 90. The record high is 105 degrees, which was set in 1933. Today's low temperature of 66 degrees occurred at 5:44 a.m. This low was 2 degrees below the normal low of 68. The record low is 58 degrees, which was last set in 2008. No precipitation fell today, which leaves the monthly total at 3.64 inches. This is 0.46 inches above the normal amount of 3.18 inches for June. The total precipitation for the year still stands at 22.46 inches, which is 0.61 inches below normal. There were no heating degree days today. This leaves the monthly total at zero. The yearly total since July 1st is 2,314. There were 11 cooling degree days today. This brings the monthly total to 224. The yearly total since January 1st is 615.

in the afternoon. Highs around 90. Southwest winds 5 to 10 miles an hour. Sunday night, mostly clear. A slight chance of showers and thunderstorms in the evening. Lows in the lower 70s. Southwest winds 5 to 10 miles an hour. Monday, a slight chance of showers and thunderstorms in the morning, then showers and thunderstorms likely in the afternoon. Highs in the upper 80s. Southwest winds 10 to 20 miles an hour with gusts up to 25 miles an hour. Chance of rain 60%. Monday night, partly cloudy. A chance of showers and thunderstorms in the evening, then a slight chance of showers after midnight. Lows in the lower 70s. West winds 5 to 10 miles an hour. Chance of rain 40%. And now the extended forecast. Tuesday and Tuesday night, partly cloudy. A chance of showers and thunderstorms. Highs in the upper 80s. Lows in the upper 60s. Wednesday through Saturday night, partly cloudy with a chance of showers and thunderstorms. Highs in the upper 80s. Lows around 70. 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The current time is 5:53 p.m. Eastern Daylight Time. Here are the 5 p.m. weather observations from around the area. At Athens, it was cloudy, the temperature was 85 degrees, dew point 62 degrees, relative humidity 46%, wind northwest at 3 miles an hour, pressure was 29.97 inches and falling. At Gainesville, it was cloudy and 81, wind southwest at 6. At Winder, it was cloudy, the temperature was 81. At Greensboro, it was cloudy and 86, wind variable at 3. At Jefferson, it was cloudy and 82, wind northwest at 5. At Monroe, it was cloudy, the temperature was 83. At Albertton, it was partly sunny and 84, wind west at 3. At Canyon, it was partly sunny and 83, wind southwest at 6. At Clemson, it was partly sunny and 81, wind calm. Elsewhere across Georgia, at Atlanta it was cloudy and 82, wind southwest at 9. At Cartersville, it was cloudy and 81, wind calm. At Lawrenceville, it was cloudy and 83, wind west at 7. At Macon, with light rain it was 75, wind northwest at 9. At Rome, it was cloudy and 82, wind northwest at 5. At Augusta, it was mostly sunny and 88, wind east at 5. At Savannah, it was partly sunny and 90, wind northwest at 5. Elsewhere across the region, at Chattanooga, it was partly sunny and 83, wind calm. At Asheville, it was cloudy and 77, wind southwest at 5. At Greenville-Spartanburg, it was partly sunny and 82, wind southwest at 7. Here is the hazardous weather outlook. This hazardous weather outlook is for north and central Georgia. For this afternoon and tonight, scattered storms will continue through the evening across central Georgia, capable of producing gusty winds, frequent lightning, and heavy rainfall. Localized flash flooding will be possible, especially in areas that were hit with heavy rain in recent days. And now the extended outlook for the period Sunday through Friday. Daily thunderstorm chances will continue through most of next week. A few storms could become strong to severe and bring the risk for heavy rainfall, gusty winds, and frequent lightning. Spotter information statement. 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Here is the official forecast from your National Weather Service for the Athens listening area. Tonight, mostly cloudy, then becoming partly cloudy after midnight, then becoming mostly clear. Lows in the upper 60s. Light west winds. Sunday, sunny. A slight chance of showers and thunderstorms in the afternoon. Highs around 90. Southwest winds 5 to 10 miles an hour.

Sunday night, mostly clear. A slight chance of showers and thunderstorms in the evening. Lows in the lower 70s. Southwest winds 5 to 10 miles an hour. Monday, a slight chance of showers and thunderstorms in the morning, then showers and thunderstorms likely in the afternoon. Highs in the upper 80s. Southwest winds 10 to 20 miles an hour with gusts up to 25 miles an hour. Chance of rain 60%. Monday night, partly cloudy. A chance of showers and thunderstorms in the evening, then a slight chance of showers after midnight. Lows in the lower 70s. West winds 5 to 10 miles an hour. Chance of rain 40%. And now the extended forecast. Tuesday and Tuesday night, partly cloudy. A chance of showers and thunderstorms. Highs in the upper 80s. Lows in the upper 60s. Wednesday through Saturday night, partly cloudy with a chance of showers and thunderstorms. Highs in the upper 80s. Lows around 70. 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The current time is 5:58 p.m. Eastern Daylight Time. Here are the 5 p.m. weather observations from around the area. At Athens, it was cloudy, the temperature was 85 degrees, dew point 62 degrees, relative humidity 46%, wind northwest at 3 miles an hour, pressure was 29.97 inches and falling. At Gainesville, it was cloudy and 81, wind southwest at 6. At Winder, it was cloudy, the temperature was 81. At Greensboro, it was cloudy and 86, wind variable at 3. At Jefferson, it was cloudy and 82, wind northwest at 5. At Monroe, it was cloudy, the temperature was 83. At Albertton, it was partly sunny and 84, wind west at 3. At Canyon, it was partly sunny and 83, wind southwest at 6. At Clemson, it was partly sunny and 81, wind calm. Elsewhere across Georgia, at Atlanta it was cloudy and 82, wind southwest at 9. At Cartersville, it was cloudy and 81, wind calm. At Lawrenceville, it was cloudy and 83, wind west at 7. At Macon, with light rain it was 75, wind northwest at 9. At Rome, it was cloudy and 82, wind northwest at 5. At Augusta, it was mostly sunny and 88, wind east at 5. At Savannah, it was partly sunny and 90, wind northwest at 5. Elsewhere across the region, at Chattanooga, it was partly sunny and 83, wind calm. At Asheville, it was cloudy and 77, wind southwest at 5. At Greenville-Spartanburg, it was partly sunny and 82, wind southwest at 7. The Athens climate summary for this evening, as of 4 p.m., June 20, 2026. Today's high temperature of 86 degrees occurred at 2:50 p.m. This high was 4 degrees below the normal high of 90. The record high is 105 degrees, which was set in 1933. Today's low temperature of 66 degrees occurred at 5:44 a.m. This low was 2 degrees below the normal low of 68. The record low is 58 degrees, which was last set in 2008. No precipitation fell today, which leaves the monthly total at 3.64 inches. This is 0.46 inches above the normal amount of 3.18 inches for June. The total precipitation for the year still stands at 22.46 inches, which is 0.61 inches below normal. There were no heating degree days today. This leaves the monthly total at zero. The yearly total since July 1st is 2,314. There were 11 cooling degree days today. This brings the monthly total to 224. The yearly total since January 1st is 615. Sunset tonight is at 8:47 p.m. Sunrise tomorrow is at 6:23 a.m. Here is the hazardous weather outlook.

This hazardous weather outlook is for North and Central Georgia. For this afternoon and tonight, scattered storms will continue through the evening across Central Georgia, capable of producing gusty winds, frequent lightning, and heavy rainfall. Localized flash flooding will be possible, especially in areas that were hit with heavy rain in recent days. And now the extended outlook for the period Sunday through Friday. Daily thunderstorm chances will continue through most of next week. A few storms could become strong to severe and bring the risk for heavy rainfall, gusty winds, and frequent lightning. Spotter information statement. Spotter activation is not requested, but spotters are encouraged to submit reports of severe weather through the web by going to weather.gov/Atlanta. Here is the official forecast from your National Weather Service for the Athens listening area. Tonight, mostly cloudy, then becoming partly cloudy after midnight, then becoming mostly clear. Lows in the upper 60s. Light west winds. Sunday, sunny. A slight chance of showers and thunderstorms in the afternoon. Highs around 90. Southwest winds 5 to 10 miles an hour. Sunday night, mostly clear. A slight chance of showers and thunderstorms in the evening. Lows in the lower 70s. Southwest winds 5 to 10 miles an hour. Monday, a slight chance of showers and thunderstorms in the morning, then showers and thunderstorms likely in the afternoon. Highs in the upper 80s. Southwest winds 10 to 20 miles an hour with gusts up to 25 miles an hour. Chance of rain 60%. Monday night, partly cloudy. A chance of showers and thunderstorms in the evening, then a slight chance of showers after midnight. Lows in the lower 70s. West winds 5 to 10 miles an hour. Chance of rain 40%. And now the extended forecast. Tuesday and Tuesday night, partly cloudy. A chance of showers and thunderstorms. Highs in the upper 80s. Lows in the upper 60s. Wednesday through Saturday night, partly cloudy with a chance of showers and thunderstorms. Highs in the upper 80s. Lows around 70. 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The current time is 6:05 p.m. Eastern Daylight Time. Here are the 6 p.m. weather observations from around the area. At Athens, it was cloudy, the temperature was 82 degrees, dew point 65 degrees, relative humidity 56%, wind calm, pressure was 29.98 inches and rising. At Gainesville, it was cloudy and 80, wind west at 6. At Winder, it was cloudy, the temperature was 81. At Greensboro, it was cloudy and 82, wind west at 5. At Jefferson, it was cloudy and 81, wind west at 3. At Monroe, it was cloudy, the temperature was 82. At Albertton, it was partly sunny and 82, wind southwest at 3. At Canyon, it was partly sunny and 82, wind southwest at 5. At Clemson, it was partly sunny and 79, wind variable at 3. Elsewhere across Georgia, at Atlanta it was cloudy and 81, wind southwest at 7. At Cartersville, it was cloudy and 81, wind calm. At Lawrenceville, it was cloudy and 82, wind calm. At Macon, it was cloudy and 74, wind north at 6. At Rome, it was cloudy and 82, wind northwest at 3. At Augusta, it was mostly sunny and 85, wind southeast at 3. At Savannah, it was partly sunny and 89, wind northwest at 8. Elsewhere across the region, at Chattanooga, it was partly sunny and 83, wind variable at 3. At Asheville, it was cloudy and 77, wind southwest at 7. At Greenville-Spartanburg, it was partly sunny and 79, wind southwest at 8. Here is the hazardous weather outlook. This hazardous weather outlook is for North and Central Georgia. For this afternoon and tonight, scattered storms will continue.

through the evening across central Georgia, capable of producing gusty winds, frequent lightning, and heavy rainfall. Localized flash flooding will be possible, especially in areas that were hit with heavy rain in recent days. And now the extended outlook for the period Sunday through Friday. Daily thunderstorm chances will continue through most of next week. A few storms could become strong to severe and bring the risk for heavy rainfall, gusty winds, and frequent lightning. Spotter information statement. Spotter activation is not requested, but spotters are encouraged to submit reports of severe weather through the web by going to weather.gov/Atlanta. Here is the official forecast from your National Weather Service for the Athens listening area. Tonight, mostly cloudy, then becoming partly cloudy after midnight, then becoming mostly clear. Lows in the upper 60s. Light west winds. Sunday, sunny. A slight chance of showers and thunderstorms in the afternoon. Highs around 90. Southwest winds 5 to 10 miles an hour. Sunday night, mostly clear. A slight chance of showers and thunderstorms in the evening. Lows in the lower 70s. Southwest winds 5 to 10 miles an hour. Monday, a slight chance of showers and thunderstorms in the morning, then showers and thunderstorms likely in the afternoon. Highs in the upper 80s. Southwest winds 10 to 20 miles an hour with gusts up to 25 miles an hour. Chance of rain 60%. Monday night, partly cloudy. A chance of showers and thunderstorms in the evening, then a slight chance of showers after midnight. Lows in the lower 70s. West winds 5 to 10 miles an hour. Chance of rain 40%. And now the extended forecast. Tuesday and Tuesday night, partly cloudy. A chance of showers and thunderstorms. Highs in the upper 80s. Lows in the upper 60s. Wednesday through Saturday night, partly cloudy with a chance of showers and thunderstorms. Highs in the upper 80s. Lows around 70. 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The current time is 6:09 p.m. Eastern Daylight Time. Here are the 6 p.m. weather observations from around the area. At Athens, it was cloudy, the temperature was 82 degrees, dew point 65 degrees, relative humidity 56%, wind calm, pressure was 29.98 inches and rising. At Gainesville, it was cloudy and 80, wind west at 6. At Winder, it was cloudy, the temperature was 81. At Greensboro, it was cloudy and 82, wind west at 5. At Jefferson, it was cloudy and 81, wind west at 3. At Monroe, it was cloudy, the temperature was 82. At Albertton, it was partly sunny and 82, wind southwest at 3. At Canyon, it was partly sunny and 82, wind southwest at 5. At Clemson, it was partly sunny and 79, wind variable at 3. Elsewhere across Georgia, at Atlanta it was cloudy and 81, wind southwest at 7. At Cartersville, it was cloudy and 81, wind calm. At Lawrenceville, it was cloudy and 82, wind calm. At Macon, it was cloudy and 74, wind north at 6. At Rome, it was cloudy and 82, wind northwest at 3. At Augusta, it was mostly sunny and 85, wind southeast at 3. At Savannah, it was partly sunny and 89, wind northwest at 8. Elsewhere across the region, at Chattanooga, it was partly sunny and 83, wind variable at 3. At Asheville, it was cloudy and 77, wind southwest at 7. At Greenville-Spartanburg, it was partly sunny and 79, wind southwest at 8. The Athens climate summary for this evening, as of 4 p.m., June 20, 2026. Today's high temperature of 86 degrees occurred at 2:50 p.m. This high was 4 degrees below the normal high of 90. The record high is 105 degrees, which was set in 1990.

33. Today's low temperature of 66 degrees occurred at 5:44 a.m. This low was 2 degrees below the normal low of 68. The record low is 58 degrees, which was last set in 2008. No precipitation fell today, which leaves the monthly total at 3.64 inches. This is 0.46 inches above the normal amount of 3.18 inches for June. The total precipitation for the year still stands at 22.46 inches, which is 0.61 inches below normal. There were no heating degree days today. This leaves the monthly total at zero. The yearly total since July 1st is 2,314. There were 11 cooling degree days today. This brings the monthly total to 224. The yearly total since January 1st is 615. Sunset tonight is at 8:47 p.m. Sunrise tomorrow is at 6:23 a.m. Here are the 6 p.m. weather observations from around the area. At Athens, it was cloudy, the temperature was 82 degrees, dew point 65 degrees, relative humidity 56%, wind calm, pressure was 29.98 inches and rising. At Gainesville, it was cloudy and 80, wind west at 6. At Winder, it was cloudy, the temperature was 81. At Greensboro, it was cloudy and 82, wind west at 5. At Jefferson, it was cloudy and 81, wind west at 3. At Monroe, it was cloudy, the temperature was 82. At Albertton, it was cloudy and 82, wind southwest at 3. At Canyon, it was cloudy and 82, wind southwest at 5. At Clemson, it was cloudy and 79, wind variable at 3. Elsewhere across Georgia, at Atlanta it was cloudy and 81, wind southwest at 7. At Cartersville, it was cloudy and 81, wind calm. At Lawrenceville, it was cloudy and 82, wind calm. At Macon, it was partly sunny and 74, wind north at 6. At Rome, it was cloudy and 82, wind northwest at 3. At Augusta, it was cloudy and 85, wind southeast at 3. At Savannah, it was partly sunny and 89, wind northwest at 8. Elsewhere across the region, at Chattanooga, it was cloudy and 83, wind variable at 3. At Asheville, it was partly sunny and 77, wind southwest at 7. At Greenville-Spartanburg, it was partly sunny and 79, wind southwest at 8. Here is the hazardous weather outlook. This hazardous weather outlook is for north and central Georgia. For this afternoon and tonight, scattered storms will continue through the evening across central Georgia, capable of producing gusty winds, frequent lightning, and heavy rainfall. Localized flash flooding will be possible, especially in areas that were hit with heavy rain in recent days. And now the extended outlook for the period Sunday through Friday. Daily thunderstorm chances will continue through most of next week. A few storms could become strong to severe and bring the risk for heavy rainfall, gusty winds, and frequent lightning. Spotter information statement. Spotter activation is not requested, but spotters are encouraged to submit reports of severe weather through the web by going to weather.gov/Atlanta. Here is the official forecast from your National Weather Service for the Athens listening area. Tonight, mostly cloudy, then becoming partly cloudy after midnight, then becoming mostly clear. Lows in the upper 60s. Light west winds. Sunday, sunny. A slight chance of showers and thunderstorms in the afternoon. Highs around 90. Southwest winds 5 to 10 miles an hour. Sunday night, mostly clear. A slight chance of showers and thunderstorms in the evening. Lows in the lower 70s. Southwest winds 5 to 10 miles an hour. Monday, a slight chance of showers and thunderstorms in the morning, then showers and thunderstorms likely in the afternoon. Highs in the upper 80s. Southwest winds 10 to 20 miles an hour with gusts up to 25 miles an hour. Chance of

60%. Monday night, partly cloudy. A chance of showers and thunderstorms in the evening, then a slight chance of showers after midnight. Lows in the lower 70s. West winds 5 to 10 miles an hour. Chance of rain 40%. And now the extended forecast. Tuesday and Tuesday night, partly cloudy. A chance of showers and thunderstorms. Highs in the upper 80s. Lows in the upper 60s. Wednesday through Saturday night, partly cloudy with a chance of showers and thunderstorms. Highs in the upper 80s. Lows around 70. 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The current time is 6:18 p.m. Eastern Daylight Time. Here are the 6 p.m. weather observations from around the area. At Athens, it was cloudy, the temperature was 82 degrees, dew point 65 degrees, relative humidity 56%, wind calm, pressure was 29.98 inches and rising. At Gainesville, it was cloudy and 80, wind west at 6. At Winder, it was cloudy, the temperature was 81. At Greensboro, it was cloudy and 82, wind west at 5. At Jefferson, it was cloudy and 81, wind west at 3. At Monroe, it was cloudy, the temperature was 82. At Albertton, it was cloudy and 82, wind southwest at 3. At Canyon, it was cloudy and 82, wind southwest at 5. At Clemson, it was cloudy and 79, wind variable at 3. Elsewhere across Georgia, at Atlanta it was cloudy and 81, wind southwest at 7. At Cartersville, it was cloudy and 81, wind calm. At Lawrenceville, it was cloudy and 82, wind calm. At Macon, it was partly sunny and 74, wind north at 6. At Rome, it was cloudy and 82, wind northwest at 3. At Augusta, it was cloudy and 85, wind southeast at 3. At Savannah, it was partly sunny and 89, wind northwest at 8. Elsewhere across the region, at Chattanooga, it was cloudy and 83, wind variable at 3. At Asheville, it was partly sunny and 77, wind southwest at 7. At Greenville-Spartanburg, it was partly sunny and 79, wind southwest at 8. The Athens climate summary for this evening, as of 4 p.m., June 20, 2026. Today's high temperature of 86 degrees occurred at 2:50 p.m. This high was 4 degrees below the normal high of 90. The record high is 105 degrees, which was set in 1933. Today's low temperature of 66 degrees occurred at 5:44 a.m. This low was 2 degrees below the normal low of 68. The record low is 58 degrees, which was last set in 2008. No precipitation fell today, which leaves the monthly total at 3.64 inches. This is 0.46 inches above the normal amount of 3.18 inches for June. The total precipitation for the year still stands at 22.46 inches, which is 0.61 inches below normal. There were no heating degree days today. This leaves the monthly total at zero. The yearly total since July 1st is 2,314. There were 11 cooling degree days today. This brings the monthly total to 224. The yearly total since January 1st is 615. Sunset tonight is at 8:47 p.m. Sunrise tomorrow is at 6:23 a.m. Here is the hazardous weather outlook. This hazardous weather outlook is for North and Central Georgia. For this afternoon and tonight, scattered storms will continue through the evening across Central Georgia, capable of producing gusty winds, frequent lightning, and heavy rainfall. Localized flash flooding will be possible, especially in areas that were hit with heavy rain in recent days. And now the extended outlook for the period Sunday through Friday. Daily thunderstorm chances will continue through most of next week. A few storms could become strong to severe and bring the risk

heavy rainfall, gusty winds, and frequent lightning. Spotter information statement. 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Here is the official forecast from your National Weather Service for the Athens listening area. Tonight, mostly cloudy, then becoming partly cloudy after midnight, then becoming mostly clear. Lows in the upper 60s. Light west winds. Sunday, sunny. A slight chance of showers and thunderstorms in the afternoon. Highs around 90. Southwest winds 5 to 10 miles an hour. Sunday night, mostly clear. A slight chance of showers and thunderstorms in the evening. Lows in the lower 70s. Southwest winds 5 to 10 miles an hour. Monday, a slight chance of showers and thunderstorms in the morning, then showers and thunderstorms likely in the afternoon. Highs in the upper 80s. Southwest winds 10 to 20 miles an hour with gusts up to 25 miles an hour. Chance of rain 60%. Monday night, partly cloudy. A chance of showers and thunderstorms in the evening, then a slight chance of showers after midnight. Lows in the lower 70s. West winds 5 to 10 miles an hour. Chance of rain 40%. And now the extended forecast. Tuesday and Tuesday night, partly cloudy. A chance of showers and thunderstorms. Highs in the upper 80s. Lows in the upper 60s. Wednesday through Saturday night, partly cloudy with a chance of showers and thunderstorms. Highs in the upper 80s. Lows around 70. 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The current time is 6:24 p.m. Eastern Daylight Time. Here are the 6 p.m. weather observations from around the area. At Athens, it was cloudy, the temperature was 82 degrees, dew point 65 degrees, relative humidity 56%, wind calm, pressure was 29.98 inches and rising. At Gainesville, it was cloudy and 80, wind west at 6. At Winder, it was cloudy, the temperature was 81. At Greensboro, it was cloudy and 82, wind west at 5. At Jefferson, it was cloudy and 81, wind west at 3. At Monroe, it was cloudy, the temperature was 82. At Albertton, it was cloudy and 82, wind southwest at 3. At Canyon, it was cloudy and 82, wind southwest at 5. At Clemson, it was cloudy and 79, wind variable at 3. Elsewhere across Georgia, at Atlanta it was cloudy and 81, wind southwest at 7. At Cartersville, it was cloudy and 81, wind calm. At Lawrenceville, it was cloudy and 82, wind calm. At Macon, it was partly sunny and 74, wind north at 6. At Rome, it was cloudy and 82, wind northwest at 3. At Augusta, it was cloudy and 85, wind southeast at 3. At Savannah, it was partly sunny and 89, wind northwest at 8. Elsewhere across the region, at Chattanooga, it was cloudy and 83, wind variable at 3. At Asheville, it was partly sunny and 77, wind southwest at 7. At Greenville-Spartanburg, it was partly sunny and 79, wind southwest at 8. Here is the hazardous weather outlook. This hazardous weather outlook is for north and central Georgia. For this afternoon and tonight, scattered storms will continue through the evening across central Georgia, capable of producing gusty winds, frequent lightning, and heavy rainfall. Localized flash flooding will be possible, especially in areas that were hit with heavy rain in recent days. And now the extended outlook for the period Sunday through Friday. Daily thunderstorm chances will continue through most of next week. A few storms could become strong to severe and bring the risk for heavy rainfall, gusty winds, and frequent lightning. Spotter information statement. Spotter activation is not requested, but spotters are encouraged.

urge to submit reports of severe weather through the web by going to weather.gov/Atlanta. Here is the official forecast from your National Weather Service for the Athens listening area. Tonight, mostly cloudy, then becoming partly cloudy after midnight, then becoming mostly clear. Lows in the upper 60s. Light west winds. Sunday, sunny. A slight chance of showers and thunderstorms in the afternoon. Highs around 90. Southwest winds 5 to 10 miles an hour. Sunday night, mostly clear. A slight chance of showers and thunderstorms in the evening. Lows in the lower 70s. Southwest winds 5 to 10 miles an hour. Monday, a slight chance of showers and thunderstorms in the morning, then showers and thunderstorms likely in the afternoon. Highs in the upper 80s. Southwest winds 10 to 20 miles an hour with gusts up to 25 miles an hour. Chance of rain 60%. Monday night, partly cloudy. A chance of showers and thunderstorms in the evening, then a slight chance of showers after midnight. Lows in the lower 70s. West winds 5 to 10 miles an hour. Chance of rain 40%. And now the extended forecast. Tuesday and Tuesday night, partly cloudy. A chance of showers and thunderstorms. Highs in the upper 80s. Lows in the upper 60s. Wednesday through Saturday night, partly cloudy with a chance of showers and thunderstorms. Highs in the upper 80s. Lows around 70. 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The current time is 6:29 p.m. Eastern Daylight Time. Here are the 6 p.m. weather observations from around the area. At Athens, it was cloudy, the temperature was 82 degrees, dew point 65 degrees, relative humidity 56%, wind calm, pressure was 29.98 inches and rising. At Gainesville, it was cloudy and 80, wind west at 6. At Winder, it was cloudy, the temperature was 81. At Greensboro, it was cloudy and 82, wind west at 5. At Jefferson, it was cloudy and 81, wind west at 3. At Monroe, it was cloudy, the temperature was 82. At Albertton, it was cloudy and 82, wind southwest at 3. At Canyon, it was cloudy and 82, wind southwest at 5. At Clemson, it was cloudy and 79, wind variable at 3. Elsewhere across Georgia, at Atlanta it was cloudy and 81, wind southwest at 7. At Cartersville, it was cloudy and 81, wind calm. At Lawrenceville, it was cloudy and 82, wind calm. At Macon, it was partly sunny and 74, wind north at 6. At Rome, it was cloudy and 82, wind northwest at 3. At Augusta, it was cloudy and 85, wind southeast at 3. At Savannah, it was partly sunny and 89, wind northwest at 8. Elsewhere across the region, at Chattanooga, it was cloudy and 83, wind variable at 3. At Asheville, it was partly sunny and 77, wind southwest at 7. At Greenville-Spartanburg, it was partly sunny and 79, wind southwest at 8. The Athens climate summary for this evening, as of 4 p.m., June 20, 2026. Today's high temperature of 86 degrees occurred at 2:50 p.m. This high was 4 degrees below the normal high of 90. The record high is 105 degrees, which was set in 1933. Today's low temperature of 66 degrees occurred at 5:44 a.m. This low was 2 degrees below the normal low of 68. The record low is 58 degrees, which was last set in 2008. No precipitation fell today, which leaves the monthly total at 3.64 inches. This is 0.46 inches above the normal amount of 3.18 inches for June. The total precipitation for the year still stands at 22.46 inches, which is 0.61 inches below normal.

There were no heating degree days today. This leaves the monthly total at zero. The yearly total since July 1st is 2,314. There were 11 cooling degree days today. This brings the monthly total to 224. The yearly total since January 1st is 615. Sunset tonight is at 8:47 p.m. Sunrise tomorrow is at 6:23 a.m. Here is the hazardous weather outlook. This hazardous weather outlook is for North and Central Georgia. For this afternoon and tonight, scattered storms will continue through the evening across Central Georgia, capable of producing gusty winds, frequent lightning, and heavy rainfall. Localized flash flooding will be possible, especially in areas that were hit with heavy rain in recent days. Frequent lightning and heavy rainfall. Localized flash flooding will be possible, especially in areas that were hit with heavy rain in recent days. And now the extended outlook for the period Sunday through Friday. Daily thunderstorm chances will continue through most of next week. A few storms could become strong to severe and bring the risk for heavy rainfall, gusty winds, and frequent lightning. Spotter information statement. Spotter activation is not requested, but spotters are encouraged to submit reports of severe weather through the web by going to weather.gov/Atlanta. Here is the official forecast from your National Weather Service for the Athens listening area. Tonight, mostly cloudy, then becoming partly cloudy after midnight, then becoming mostly clear. Lows in the upper 60s. Light west winds. Sunday, sunny. A slight chance of showers and thunderstorms in the afternoon. Highs around 90. Southwest winds 5 to 10 miles an hour. Sunday night, mostly clear. A slight chance of showers and thunderstorms in the evening. Lows in the lower 70s. Southwest winds 5 to 10 miles an hour. Monday, a slight chance of showers and thunderstorms in the morning, then showers and thunderstorms likely in the afternoon. Highs in the upper 80s. Southwest winds 10 to 20 miles an hour with gusts up to 25 miles an hour. Chance of rain 60%. Monday night, partly cloudy. A chance of showers and thunderstorms in the evening, then a slight chance of showers after midnight. Lows in the lower 70s. West winds 5 to 10 miles an hour. Chance of rain 40%. And now the extended forecast. Tuesday and Tuesday night, partly cloudy. A chance of showers and thunderstorms. Highs in the upper 80s. Lows in the upper 60s. Wednesday through Saturday night, partly cloudy with a chance of showers and thunderstorms. Highs in the upper 80s. Lows around 70. 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The current time is 6:35 p.m. Eastern Daylight Time. Here are the 6 p.m. weather observations from around the area. At Athens, it was cloudy, the temperature was 82 degrees, dew point 65 degrees, relative humidity 56%, wind calm, pressure was 29.98 inches and rising. At Gainesville, it was cloudy and 80, wind west at 6. At Winder, it was cloudy, the temperature was 81. At Greensboro, it was cloudy and 82, wind west at 5. At Jefferson, it was cloudy and 81, wind west at 3. At Monroe, it was cloudy, the temperature was 82. At Albertton, it was cloudy and 82, wind southwest at 3. At Canyon, it was cloudy and 82, wind southwest at 5. At Clemson, it was cloudy and 79, wind variable at 3. Elsewhere across Georgia, at Atlanta it was cloudy and 81, wind southwest at 7. At Cartersville, it was cloudy and 81, wind calm. At Lawrenceville, it was cloudy and 82, wind calm. At Macon, it was partly sunny and 74, wind north at 6. At Rome, it was cloudy and 82, wind northwest at 3.

At Augusta, it was cloudy and 85, wind southeast at 3. At Savannah, it was partly sunny and 89, wind northwest at 8. Elsewhere across the region, at Chattanooga, it was cloudy and 83, wind variable at 3. At Asheville, it was partly sunny and 77, wind southwest at 7. At Greenville-Spartanburg, it was partly sunny and 79, wind southwest at 8. Here is the hazardous weather outlook. This hazardous weather outlook is for North and Central Georgia. For this afternoon and tonight, scattered storms will continue through the evening across Central Georgia, capable of producing gusty winds, frequent lightning, and heavy rainfall. Localized flash flooding will be possible, especially in areas that were hit with heavy rain in recent days. And now the extended outlook for the period Sunday through Friday. Daily thunderstorm chances will continue through most of next week. A few storms could become strong to severe and bring the risk for heavy rainfall, gusty winds, and frequent lightning. Spotter information statement. Spotter activation is not requested, but spotters are encouraged to submit reports of severe weather through the web by going to weather.gov/Atlanta. Here is the official forecast from your National Weather Service for the Athens listening area. Tonight, mostly cloudy, then becoming partly cloudy after midnight, then becoming mostly clear. Lows in the upper 60s. Light west winds. Sunday, sunny. A slight chance of showers and thunderstorms in the afternoon. Highs around 90. Southwest winds 5 to 10 miles an hour. Sunday night, mostly clear. A slight chance of showers and thunderstorms in the evening. Lows in the lower 70s. Southwest winds 5 to 10 miles an hour. Monday, a slight chance of showers and thunderstorms in the morning, then showers and thunderstorms likely in the afternoon. Highs in the upper 80s. Southwest winds 10 to 20 miles an hour with gusts up to 25 miles an hour. Chance of rain 60%. Monday night, partly cloudy. A chance of showers and thunderstorms in the evening, then a slight chance of showers after midnight. Lows in the lower 70s. West winds 5 to 10 miles an hour. Chance of rain 40%. And now the extended forecast. Tuesday and Tuesday night, partly cloudy. A chance of showers and thunderstorms. Highs in the upper 80s. Lows in the upper 60s. Wednesday through Saturday night, partly cloudy with a chance of showers and thunderstorms. Highs in the upper 80s. Lows around 70. For more detailed weather, water, and climate information, please visit our website at weather.gov/Atlanta. The Athens climate summary for this evening, as of 4 p.m., June 20th, 2026. Today's high temperature of 86 degrees occurred at 2:50 p.m. This high was 4 degrees below the normal high of 90. The record high is 105 degrees, which was set in 1933. Today's low temperature of 66 degrees occurred at 5:44 a.m. This low was 2 degrees below the normal low of 68. The record low is 58 degrees, which was last set in 2008. No precipitation fell today, which leaves the monthly total at 3.64 inches. This is 0.46 inches above the normal amount of 3.18 inches for June. The total precipitation for the year still stands at 22.46 inches, which is 0.61 inches below normal. There were no heating degree days today. This leaves the monthly total at zero. The yearly total since July 1st is 2,314. There were 11 cooling degree days today. This brings the monthly total to 224. The yearly total since January 1st is 615. Sunset tonight is at 8:47 p.m. Sunrise tomorrow is at 6:23 a.m. You're listening to NOAA Weather Radio Station, WXK 56, originating from the National Weather Service Office in Peachtree City, and transmitting from Athens.

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The current time is 6:42 p.m. Eastern Daylight Time. Here are the 6 p.m. weather observations from around the area. At Athens, it was cloudy, the temperature was 82 degrees, dew point 65 degrees, relative humidity 56%, wind calm, pressure was 29.98 inches and rising. At Gainesville, it was cloudy and 80, wind west at 6. At Winder, it was cloudy, the temperature was 81. At Greensboro, it was cloudy and 82, wind west at 5. At Jefferson, it was cloudy and 81, wind west at 3. At Monroe, it was cloudy, the temperature was 82. At Albertton, it was cloudy and 82, wind southwest at 3. At Canyon, it was cloudy and 82, wind southwest at 5. At Clemson, it was cloudy and 79, wind variable at 3. Elsewhere across Georgia, at Atlanta it was cloudy and 81, wind southwest at 7. At Cartersville, it was cloudy and 81, wind calm. At Lawrenceville, it was cloudy and 82, wind calm. At Macon, it was partly sunny and 74, wind north at 6. At Rome, it was cloudy and 82, wind northwest at 3. At Augusta, it was cloudy and 85, wind southeast at 3. At Savannah, it was partly sunny and 89, wind northwest at 8. Elsewhere across the region, at Chattanooga, it was cloudy and 83, wind variable at 3. At Asheville, it was partly sunny and 77, wind southwest at 7. At Greenville-Spartanburg, it was partly sunny and 79, wind southwest at 8. Here is the hazardous weather outlook. This hazardous weather outlook is for north and central Georgia. For this afternoon and tonight, scattered storms will continue through the evening across central Georgia, capable of producing gusty winds, frequent lightning, and heavy rainfall. Localized flash flooding will be possible, especially in areas that were hit with heavy rain in recent days. And now the extended outlook for the period Sunday through Friday. Daily thunderstorm chances will continue through most of next week. A few storms could become strong to severe and bring the risk for heavy rainfall, gusty winds, and frequent lightning. Spotter information statement. Spotter activation is not requested, but spotters are encouraged to submit reports of severe weather through the web by going to weather.gov/Atlanta. Here is the official forecast from your National Weather Service for the Athens listening area. Tonight, mostly cloudy, then becoming partly cloudy after midnight, then becoming mostly clear. Lows in the upper 60s. Light west winds. Sunday, sunny. A slight chance of showers and thunderstorms in the afternoon. Highs around 90. Southwest winds 5 to 10 miles an hour. Sunday night, mostly clear. A slight chance of showers and thunderstorms in the evening. Lows in the lower 70s. Southwest winds 5 to 10 miles an hour. Monday, a slight chance of showers and thunderstorms in the morning, then showers and thunderstorms likely in the afternoon. High 5 miles an hour. Chance of rain 60%. Monday night, partly cloudy. A chance of showers and thunderstorms in the evening, then a slight chance of showers after midnight. Lows in the lower 70s. West winds 5 to 10 miles an hour. Chance of rain 40%. And now the extended forecast. Tuesday and Tuesday night, partly cloudy.

a chance of showers and thunderstorms. Highs in the upper 80s. Lows in the upper 60s. Wednesday through Saturday night, partly cloudy with a chance of showers and thunderstorms. Highs in the upper 80s. Lows around 70. 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The current time is 6:47 p.m. Eastern Daylight Time. Here are the 6 p.m. weather observations from around the area. At Athens, it was cloudy, the temperature was 82 degrees, dew point 65 degrees, relative humidity 56%, wind calm, pressure was 29.98 inches and rising. At Gainesville, it was cloudy and 80, wind west at 6. At Winder, it was cloudy, the temperature was 81. At Greensboro, it was cloudy and 82, wind west at 5. At Jefferson, it was cloudy and 81, wind west at 3. At Monroe, it was cloudy, the temperature was 82. At Albertton, it was cloudy and 82, wind southwest at 3. At Canyon, it was cloudy and 82, wind southwest at 5. At Clemson, it was cloudy and 79, wind variable at 3. Elsewhere across Georgia, at Atlanta it was cloudy and 81, wind southwest at 7. At Cartersville, it was cloudy and 81, wind calm. At Lawrenceville, it was cloudy and 82, wind calm. At Macon, it was partly sunny and 74, wind north at 6. At Rome, it was cloudy and 82, wind northwest at 3. At Augusta, it was cloudy and 85, wind southeast at 3. At Savannah, it was partly sunny and 89, wind northwest at 8. Elsewhere across the region, at Chattanooga, it was cloudy and 83, wind variable at 3. At Asheville, it was partly sunny and 77, wind southwest at 7. At Greenville-Spartanburg, it was partly sunny and 79, wind southwest at 8. Here is the hazardous weather outlook. This hazardous weather outlook is for North and Central Georgia. For this afternoon and tonight, scattered storms will continue through the evening across Central Georgia, capable of producing gusty winds, frequent lightning, and heavy rainfall. Localized flash flooding will be possible, especially in areas that were hit with heavy rain in recent days. And now the extended outlook for the period Sunday through Friday. Daily thunderstorm chances will continue through most of next week. A few storms could become strong to severe and bring the risk for heavy rainfall, gusty winds, and frequent lightning. Spotter information statement. Spotter activation is not requested, but spotters are encouraged to submit reports of severe weather through the web by going to weather.gov/Atlanta. The Athens climate summary for this evening, as of 4 p.m., June 20, 2026. Today's high temperature of 86 degrees occurred at 2:50 p.m. This high was 4 degrees below the normal high of 90. The record high is 105 degrees, which was set in 1933. Today's low temperature of 66 degrees occurred at 5:44 a.m. This low was 2 degrees below the normal low of 68. The record low is 58 degrees, which was last set in 2008. No precipitation fell today, which leaves the monthly total at 3.64 inches. This is 0.46 inches above the normal amount of 3.18 inches for June. The total precipitation for the year still stands at 22.46 inches, which is 0.61 inches below normal. There were no heating degree days today. This leaves the monthly total at zero. The yearly total since July 1st is 2,314. There were 11 cooling degree days today. This brings the monthly total to 224. The yearly total since January 1st is 615. Sunset tonight is at 8:47 p.m. Sunrise tomorrow is at 6:23 a.m. Here is the official forecast from your National Weather Service for the Athens listening area. Tonight, most

highs in the upper 80s. Southwest winds 10 to 20 miles an hour with gusts up to 25 miles an hour. Chance of rain 60%. Monday night, partly cloudy. A chance of showers and thunderstorms in the evening, then a slight chance of showers after midnight. Lows in the lower 70s. West winds 5 to 10 miles an hour. Chance of rain 40%. And now the extended forecast. Tuesday and Tuesday night, partly cloudy. A chance of showers and thunderstorms. Highs in the upper 80s. Lows in the upper 60s. Wednesday through Saturday night, partly cloudy with a chance of showers and thunderstorms. Highs in the upper 80s. Lows around 70. 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The current time is 6:53 p.m. Eastern Daylight Time. Here are the 6 p.m. weather observations from around the area. At Athens, it was cloudy, the temperature was 82 degrees, dew point 65 degrees, relative humidity 56%, wind calm, pressure was 29.98 inches and rising. At Gainesville, it was cloudy and 80, wind west at 6. At Winder, it was cloudy, the temperature was 81. At Greensboro, it was cloudy and 82, wind west at 5. At Jefferson, it was cloudy and 81, wind west at 3. At Monroe, it was cloudy, the temperature was 82. At Albertton, it was cloudy and 82, wind southwest at 3. At Canyon, it was cloudy and 82, wind southwest at 5. At Clemson, it was cloudy and 79, wind variable at 3. Elsewhere across Georgia, at Atlanta it was cloudy and 81, wind southwest at 7. At Cartersville, it was cloudy and 81, wind calm. At Lawrenceville, it was cloudy and 82, wind calm. At Macon, it was partly sunny and 74, wind north at 6. At Rome, it was cloudy and 82, wind northwest at 3. At Augusta, it was cloudy and 85, wind southeast at 3. At Savannah, it was partly sunny and 89, wind northwest at 8. Elsewhere across the region, at Chattanooga, it was cloudy and 83, wind variable at 3. At Asheville, it was partly sunny and 77, wind southwest at 7. At Greenville-Spartanburg, it was partly sunny and 79, wind southwest at 8. Here is the hazardous weather outlook. This hazardous weather outlook is for north and central Georgia. For this afternoon and tonight, scattered storms will continue through the evening across central Georgia, capable of producing gusty winds, frequent lightning, and heavy rainfall. Localized flash flooding will be possible, especially in areas that were hit with heavy rain in recent days. And now the extended outlook for the period Sunday through Friday. Daily thunderstorm chances will continue through most of next week. A few storms could become strong to severe and bring the risk for heavy rainfall, gusty winds, and frequent lightning. Spotter information statement. Spotter activation is not requested, but spotters are encouraged to submit reports of severe weather through the web by going to weather.gov/Atlanta. Here is the official forecast from your National Weather Service for the Athens listening area. Tonight, mostly cloudy, then becoming partly cloudy after midnight, then becoming mostly clear. Lows in the upper 60s. Light west winds. Sunday, sunny. A slight chance of showers and thunderstorms in the afternoon. Highs around 90. Southwest winds 5 to 10 miles an hour. Sunday night, mostly clear. A slight chance of showers and thunderstorms in the evening. Lows in the lower 70s. Southwest winds 5 to 10 miles an hour. Monday, a slight chance of showers and thunderstorms in the morning, then showers and thunderstorms likely in the afternoon. Highs in the upper 80s. Southwest winds 10 to 20 miles an hour with gusts up to 25 miles an hour. Chance of

Rain 60%. Monday night, partly cloudy. A chance of showers and thunderstorms in the evening, then a slight chance of showers after midnight. Lows in the lower 70s. West winds 5 to 10 miles an hour. Chance of rain 40%. And now the extended forecast. Tuesday and Tuesday night, partly cloudy. A chance of showers and thunderstorms. Highs in the upper 80s. Lows in the upper 60s. Wednesday through Saturday night, partly cloudy with a chance of showers and thunderstorms. Highs in the upper 80s. Lows around 70. 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The current time is 6:58 p.m. Eastern Daylight Time. Here are the 6 p.m. weather observations from around the area. At Athens, it was cloudy, the temperature was 82 degrees, dew point 65 degrees, relative humidity 56%, wind calm, pressure was 29.98 inches and rising. At Gainesville, it was cloudy and 80, wind west at 6. At Winder, it was cloudy, the temperature was 81. At Greensboro, it was cloudy and 82, wind west at 5. At Jefferson, it was cloudy and 81, wind west at 3. At Monroe, it was cloudy, the temperature was 82. At Albertton, it was cloudy and 82, wind southwest at 3. At Canyon, it was cloudy and 82, wind southwest at 5. At Clemson, it was cloudy and 79, wind variable at 3. Elsewhere across Georgia, at Atlanta it was cloudy and 81, wind southwest at 7. At Cartersville, it was cloudy and 81, wind calm. At Lawrenceville, it was cloudy and 82, wind calm. At Macon, it was partly sunny and 74, wind north at 6. At Rome, it was cloudy and 82, wind northwest at 3. At Augusta, it was cloudy and 85, wind southeast at 3. At Savannah, it was partly sunny and 89, wind northwest at 8. Elsewhere across the region, at Chattanooga, it was cloudy and 83, wind variable at 3. At Asheville, it was partly sunny and 77, wind southwest at 7. At Greenville-Spartanburg, it was partly sunny and 79, wind southwest at 8. The Athens climate summary for this evening, as of 4 p.m., June 20, 2026. Today's high temperature of 86 degrees occurred at 2:50 p.m. This high was 4 degrees below the normal high of 90. The record high is 105 degrees, which was set in 1933. Today's low temperature of 66 degrees occurred at 5:44 a.m. This low was 2 degrees below the normal low of 68. The record low is 58 degrees, which was last set in 2008. No precipitation fell today, which leaves the monthly total at 3.64 inches. This is 0.46 inches above the normal amount of 3.18 inches for June. The total precipitation for the year still stands at 22.46 inches, which is 0.61 inches below normal. There were no heating degree days today. This leaves the monthly total at zero. The yearly total since July 1st is 2,314. There were 11 cooling degree days today. This brings the monthly total to 224. The yearly total since January 1st is 615. Sunset tonight is at 8:47 p.m. Sunrise tomorrow is at 6:23 a.m. Here is the hazardous weather outlook. This hazardous weather outlook is for North and Central Georgia. For this afternoon and tonight, scattered storms will continue through the evening across Central Georgia, capable of producing gusty winds, frequent lightning, and heavy rainfall. Localized flash flooding will be possible, especially in areas that were hit with heavy rain in recent days. And now the extended outlook for the period Sunday through Friday. Daily thunderstorm chances will continue through most of next week. A few storms could become strong to severe and bring the risk

for heavy rainfall, gusty winds, and frequent lightning. Spotter information statement. 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Here is the official forecast from your National Weather Service for the Athens listening area. Tonight, mostly cloudy, then becoming partly cloudy after midnight, then becoming mostly clear. Lows in the upper 60s. Light west winds. Sunday, sunny. A slight chance of showers and thunderstorms in the afternoon. Highs around 90. Southwest winds 5 to 10 miles an hour. Sunday night, mostly clear. A slight chance of showers and thunderstorms in the evening. Lows in the lower 70s. Southwest winds 5 to 10 miles an hour. Monday, a slight chance of showers and thunderstorms in the morning, then showers and thunderstorms likely in the afternoon. Highs in the upper 80s. Southwest winds 10 to 20 miles an hour with gusts up to 25 miles an hour. Chance of rain 60%. Monday night, partly cloudy. A chance of showers and thunderstorms in the evening, then a slight chance of showers after midnight. Lows in the lower 70s. West winds 5 to 10 miles an hour. Chance of rain 40%. And now the extended forecast. Tuesday and Tuesday night, partly cloudy. A chance of showers and thunderstorms. Highs in the upper 80s. Lows in the upper 60s. Wednesday through Saturday night, partly cloudy with a chance of showers and thunderstorms. Highs in the upper 80s. Lows around 70. 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The current time is 7:05 p.m. Eastern Daylight Time. Here are the 7 p.m. weather observations from around the area. At Athens, it was cloudy, the temperature was 79 degrees, dew point 68 degrees, relative humidity 69%, wind west at 3 miles an hour, pressure was 29.97 inches and falling. At Gainesville, it was cloudy and 79, wind northwest at 8. At Jefferson, it was cloudy and 79, wind calm. At Monroe, it was cloudy, the temperature was 80. At Albertton, it was cloudy and 79, wind calm. At Canyon, it was cloudy and 79, wind west at 5. At Clemson, it was cloudy and 77, wind calm. Elsewhere across Georgia, at Atlanta it was cloudy and 78, wind southwest at 12. At Lawrenceville, it was cloudy and 80, wind calm. At Macon, it was partly sunny and 74, wind southwest at 3. At Rome, it was cloudy and 80, wind north at 3. At Augusta, it was cloudy and 83, wind calm. At Savannah, it was partly sunny and 87, wind southwest at 5. Elsewhere across the region, at Chattanooga, it was cloudy and 81, wind southwest at 6. At Asheville, it was partly sunny and 75, wind variable at 6. At Greenville-Spartanburg, it was partly sunny and 80, wind west at 7. Here is the hazardous weather outlook. This hazardous weather outlook is for north and central Georgia. For this afternoon and tonight, scattered storms will continue through the evening across central Georgia, capable of producing gusty winds, frequent lightning, and heavy rainfall. Localized flash flooding will be possible, especially in areas that were hit with heavy rain in recent days. And now the extended outlook for the period Sunday through Friday. Daily thunderstorm chances will continue through most of next week. A few storms could become strong to severe and bring the risk for heavy rainfall, gusty winds, and frequent lightning. Spotter information statement. Spotter activation is not requested, but spotters are encouraged to submit reports of severe weather through the web by going to weather.gov/Atlanta. Here is the official forecast from your National Weather Service for the Athens listening area. Tonight, mostly cloudy.

then becoming partly cloudy after midnight, then becoming mostly clear. Lows in the upper 60s. Light west winds. Sunday, sunny. A slight chance of showers and thunderstorms in the afternoon. Highs around 90. Southwest winds 5 to 10 miles an hour. Sunday night, mostly clear. A slight chance of showers and thunderstorms in the evening. Lows in the lower 70s. Southwest winds 5 to 10 miles an hour. Monday, a slight chance of showers and thunderstorms in the morning, then showers and thunderstorms likely in the afternoon. Highs in the upper 80s. Southwest winds 10 to 20 miles an hour with gusts up to 25 miles an hour. Chance of rain 60%. Monday night, partly cloudy. A chance of showers and thunderstorms in the evening, then a slight chance of showers after midnight. Lows in the lower 70s. West winds 5 to 10 miles an hour. Chance of rain 40%. And now the extended forecast. Tuesday and Tuesday night, partly cloudy. A chance of showers and thunderstorms. Highs in the upper 80s. Lows in the upper 60s. Wednesday through Saturday night, partly cloudy with a chance of showers and thunderstorms. Highs in the upper 80s. Lows around 70. 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The current time is 7:09 p.m. Eastern Daylight Time. Here are the 7 p.m. weather observations from around the area. At Athens, it was cloudy, the temperature was 79 degrees, dew point 68 degrees, relative humidity 69%, wind west at 3 miles an hour, pressure was 29.97 inches and falling. At Gainesville, it was cloudy and 79, wind northwest at 8. At Jefferson, it was cloudy and 79, wind calm. At Monroe, it was cloudy, the temperature was 80. At Albertton, it was cloudy and 79, wind calm. At Canyon, it was cloudy and 79, wind west at 5. At Clemson, it was cloudy and 77, wind calm. Elsewhere across Georgia, at Atlanta it was cloudy and 78, wind southwest at 12. At Lawrenceville, it was cloudy and 80, wind calm. At Macon, it was partly sunny and 74, wind southwest at 3. At Rome, it was cloudy and 80, wind north at 3. At Augusta, it was cloudy and 83, wind calm. At Savannah, it was partly sunny and 87, wind southwest at 5. Elsewhere across the region, at Chattanooga, it was cloudy and 81, wind southwest at 6. At Asheville, it was partly sunny and 75, wind variable at 6. At Greenville-Spartanburg, it was partly sunny and 80, wind west at 7. The Athens climate summary for this evening, as of 4 p.m., June 20, 2026. Today's high temperature of 86 degrees occurred at 2:50 p.m. This high was 4 degrees below the normal high of 90. The record high is 105 degrees, which was set in 1933. Today's low temperature of 66 degrees occurred at 5:44 a.m. This low was 2 degrees below the normal low of 68. The record low is 58 degrees, which was last set in 2008. No precipitation fell today, which leaves the monthly total at 3.64 inches. This is 0.46 inches above the normal amount of 3.18 inches for June. The total precipitation for the year still stands at 22.46 inches, which is 0.61 inches below normal. There were no heating degree days today. This leaves the monthly total at zero. The yearly total since July 1st is 2,314. There were 11 cooling degree days today. This brings the monthly total to 224. The yearly total since January 1st is 615. Sunset tonight is at 8:47 p.m. Sunrise tomorrow is at 6:23 a.m.
Here is the official forecast from your National Weather Service for the Athens listening area. Tonight, mostly cloudy, then becoming partly cloudy after midnight, then becoming mostly clear. Lows in the upper 60s. Light west winds. Sunday, sunny. A slight chance of showers and thunderstorms in the afternoon. Highs around 90. Southwest winds 5 to 10 miles an hour. Sunday night, mostly clear. A slight chance of showers and thunderstorms in the evening. Lows in the lower 70s. Southwest winds 5 to 10 miles an hour. Monday, a slight chance of showers and thunderstorms in the morning, then showers and thunderstorms likely in the afternoon. Highs in the upper 80s. Southwest winds 10 to 20 miles an hour with gusts up to 25 miles an hour. Chance of rain 60%. Monday night, partly cloudy. A chance of showers and thunderstorms in the evening, then a slight chance of showers after midnight. Lows in the lower 70s. West winds 5 to 10 miles an hour. Chance of rain 40%. And now the extended forecast. Tuesday and Tuesday night, partly cloudy. A chance of showers and thunderstorms. Highs in the upper 80s. Lows in the upper 60s. Wednesday through Saturday night, partly cloudy with a chance of showers and thunderstorms. Highs in the upper 80s. Lows around 70. For more detailed weather, water, and climate information, please visit our website at weather.gov/Atlanta. The current time is 7:14 p.m. Eastern Daylight Time. Here are the 7 p.m. weather observations from around the area. At Athens, it was partly sunny. The temperature was 79 degrees, dew point 68 degrees, relative humidity 69%, wind west at 3 miles an hour, pressure was 29.97 inches and falling. At Gainesville, it was cloudy and 79, wind northwest at 8. At Jefferson, it was partly sunny and 79, wind calm. At Monroe, it was partly sunny, the temperature was 80. At Albertton, it was partly sunny and 79, wind calm. At Canyon, it was partly sunny and 79, wind west at 5. At Clemson, it was cloudy and 77, wind calm. Elsewhere across Georgia, at Atlanta it was cloudy and 78, wind southwest at 12. At Lawrenceville, it was partly sunny and 80, wind calm. At Macon, it was partly sunny and 74, wind southwest at 3. At Rome, it was partly sunny and 80, wind north at 3. At Augusta, it was cloudy and 83, wind calm. At Savannah, it was cloudy and 87, wind southwest at 5. Elsewhere across the region, at Chattanooga, it was partly sunny and 81, wind southwest at 6. At Asheville, it was partly sunny and 75, wind variable at 6. At Greenville-Spartanburg, it was cloudy and 80, wind west at 7. Here is the hazardous weather outlook. This hazardous weather outlook is for north and central Georgia. For this afternoon and tonight, scattered storms will continue through the evening across central Georgia, capable of producing gusty winds, frequent lightning, and heavy rainfall. Localized flash flooding will be possible, especially in areas that were hit with heavy rain in recent days. And now the extended outlook for the period Sunday through Friday. Daily thunderstorm chances will continue through most of next week. A few storms could become strong to severe and bring the risk for heavy rainfall, gusty winds, and frequent lightning. Spotter information statement. Spotter activation is not requested, but spotters are encouraged to submit reports of severe weather through the web by going to weather.gov/Atlanta. Here is the official forecast from your National Weather Service for the Athens listening area. Tonight, mostly cloudy, then becoming partly cloudy after midnight, then becoming mostly clear. Lows in the upper 60s. Light west winds. Sunday, sunny. A slight chance of showers and thunderstorms.

storms in the afternoon. Highs around 90. Southwest winds 5 to 10 miles an hour. Sunday night, mostly clear. A slight chance of showers and thunderstorms in the evening. Lows in the lower 70s. Southwest winds 5 to 10 miles an hour. Monday, a slight chance of showers and thunderstorms in the morning, then showers and thunderstorms likely in the afternoon. Highs in the upper 80s. Southwest winds 10 to 20 miles an hour with gusts up to 25 miles an hour. Chance of rain 60%. Monday night, partly cloudy. A chance of showers and thunderstorms in the evening, then a slight chance of showers after midnight. Lows in the lower 70s. West winds 5 to 10 miles an hour. Chance of rain 40%. And now the extended forecast. Tuesday and Tuesday night, partly cloudy. A chance of showers and thunderstorms. Highs in the upper 80s. Lows in the upper 60s. Wednesday through Saturday night, partly cloudy with a chance of showers and thunderstorms. Highs in the upper 80s. Lows around 70. 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The current time is 7:19 p.m. Eastern Daylight Time. Here are the 7 p.m. weather observations from around the area. At Athens, it was partly sunny, the temperature was 79 degrees, dew point 68 degrees, relative humidity 69%, wind west at 3 miles an hour, pressure was 29.97 inches and falling. At Gainesville, it was cloudy and 79, wind northwest at 8. At Jefferson, it was partly sunny and 79, wind calm. At Monroe, it was partly sunny, the temperature was 80. At Albertton, it was partly sunny and 79, wind calm. At Canyon, it was partly sunny and 79, wind west at 5. At Clemson, it was cloudy and 77, wind calm. Elsewhere across Georgia, at Atlanta it was cloudy and 78, wind southwest at 12. At Lawrenceville, it was partly sunny and 80, wind calm. At Macon, it was partly sunny and 74, wind southwest at 3. At Rome, it was partly sunny and 80, wind north at 3. At Augusta, it was cloudy and 83, wind calm. At Savannah, it was cloudy and 87, wind southwest at 5. Elsewhere across the region, at Chattanooga, it was partly sunny and 81, wind southwest at 6. At Asheville, it was partly sunny and 75, wind variable at 6. At Greenville-Spartanburg, it was cloudy and 80, wind west at 7. The Athens climate summary for this evening, as of 4 p.m., June 20, 2026. Today's high temperature of 86 degrees occurred at 2:50 p.m. This high was 4 degrees below the normal high of 90. The record high is 105 degrees, which was set in 1933. Today's low temperature of 66 degrees occurred at 5:44 a.m. This low was 2 degrees below the normal low of 68. The record low is 58 degrees, which was last set in 2008. No precipitation fell today, which leaves the monthly total at 3.64 inches. This is 0.46 inches above the normal amount of 3.18 inches for June. The total precipitation for the year still stands at 22.46 inches, which is 0.61 inches below normal. There were no heating degree days today. This leaves the monthly total at zero. The yearly total since July 1st is 2,314. There were 11 cooling degree days today. This brings the monthly total to 224. The yearly total since January 1st is 615. Sunset tonight is at 8:47 p.m. Sunrise tomorrow is at 6:23 a.m. Here is the hazardous weather outlook. This hazardous weather outlook is for North and Central Georgia. For this afternoon and tonight, scattered storms will continue through the evening of

across central Georgia, capable of producing gusty winds, frequent lightning, and heavy rainfall. Localized flash flooding will be possible, especially in areas that were hit with heavy rain in recent days. And now the extended outlook for the period Sunday through Friday. Daily thunderstorm chances will continue through most of next week. A few storms could become strong to severe and bring the risk for heavy rainfall, gusty winds, and frequent lightning. Spotter information statement. Spotter activation is not requested, but spotters are encouraged to submit reports of severe weather through the web by going to weather.gov/Atlanta. Here is the official forecast from your National Weather Service for the Athens listening area. Tonight, mostly cloudy, then becoming partly cloudy after midnight, then becoming mostly clear. Lows in the upper 60s. Light west winds. Sunday, sunny. A slight chance of showers and thunderstorms in the afternoon. Highs around 90. Southwest winds 5 to 10 miles an hour. Sunday night, mostly clear. A slight chance of showers and thunderstorms in the evening. Lows in the lower 70s. Southwest winds 5 to 10 miles an hour. Monday, a slight chance of showers and thunderstorms in the morning, then showers and thunderstorms likely in the afternoon. Highs in the upper 80s. Southwest winds 10 to 20 miles an hour with gusts up to 25 miles an hour. Chance of rain 60%. Monday night, partly cloudy. A chance of showers and thunderstorms in the evening, then a slight chance of showers after midnight. Lows in the lower 70s. West winds 5 to 10 miles an hour. Chance of rain 40%. And now the extended forecast. Tuesday and Tuesday night, partly cloudy. A chance of showers and thunderstorms. Highs in the upper 80s. Lows in the upper 60s. Wednesday through Saturday night, partly cloudy with a chance of showers and thunderstorms. Highs in the upper 80s. Lows around 70. 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The current time is 7:25 p.m. Eastern Daylight Time. Here are the 7 p.m. weather observations from around the area. At Athens, it was partly sunny, the temperature was 79 degrees, dew point 68 degrees, relative humidity 69%, wind west at 3 miles an hour, pressure was 29.97 inches and falling. At Gainesville, it was cloudy and 79, wind northwest at 8. At Jefferson, it was partly sunny and 79, wind calm. At Monroe, it was partly sunny, the temperature was 80. At Albertton, it was partly sunny and 79, wind calm. At Canyon, it was partly sunny and 79, wind west at 5. At Clemson, it was cloudy and 77, wind calm. Elsewhere across Georgia, at Atlanta it was cloudy and 78, wind southwest at 12. At Lawrenceville, it was partly sunny and 80, wind calm. At Macon, it was partly sunny and 74, wind southwest at 3. At Rome, it was partly sunny and 80, wind north at 3. At Augusta, it was cloudy and 83, wind calm. At Savannah, it was cloudy and 87, wind southwest at 5. Elsewhere across the region, at Chattanooga, it was partly sunny and 81, wind southwest at 6. At Asheville, it was partly sunny and 75, wind variable at 6. At Greenville-Spartanburg, it was cloudy and 80, wind west at 7. Here is the hazardous weather outlook. This hazardous weather outlook is for north and central Georgia. For this afternoon and tonight, scattered storms will continue through the evening across central Georgia, capable of producing gusty winds, frequent lightning, and heavy rainfall. Localized flash flooding will be possible, especially in areas that were hit with heavy rain in recent days. And now the extended outlook for the period Sunday through Friday. Daily thunderstorm chances will continue through most of next week. A few storms

become strong to severe and bring the risk for heavy rainfall, gusty winds, and frequent lightning. Spotter information statement. 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Here is the official forecast from your National Weather Service for the Athens listening area. Tonight, mostly cloudy, then becoming partly cloudy after midnight, then becoming mostly clear. Lows in the upper 60s. Light west winds. Sunday, sunny. A slight chance of showers and thunderstorms in the afternoon. Highs around 90. Southwest winds 5 to 10 miles an hour. Sunday night, mostly clear. A slight chance of showers and thunderstorms in the evening. Lows in the lower 70s. Southwest winds 5 to 10 miles an hour. Monday, a slight chance of showers and thunderstorms in the morning, then showers and thunderstorms likely in the afternoon. Highs in the upper 80s. Southwest winds 10 to 20 miles an hour with gusts up to 25 miles an hour. Chance of rain 60%. Monday night, partly cloudy. A chance of showers and thunderstorms in the evening, then a slight chance of showers after midnight. Lows in the lower 70s. West winds 5 to 10 miles an hour. Chance of rain 40%. And now the extended forecast. Tuesday and Tuesday night, partly cloudy. A chance of showers and thunderstorms. Highs in the upper 80s. Lows in the upper 60s. Wednesday through Saturday night, partly cloudy with a chance of showers and thunderstorms. Highs in the upper 80s. Lows around 70. 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The Athens climate summary for this evening, as of 4 p.m., June 20, 2026. Today's high temperature of 86 degrees occurred at 2:50 p.m. This high was 4 degrees below the normal high of 90. The record high is 105 degrees, which was set in 1933. Today's low temperature of 66 degrees occurred at 5:44 a.m. This low was 2 degrees below the normal low of 68. The record low is 58 degrees, which was last set in 2008. No precipitation fell today, which leaves the monthly total at 3.64 inches. This is 0.46 inches above the normal amount of 3.18 inches for June. The total precipitation for the year still stands at 22.46 inches, which is 0.61 inches below normal. There were no heating degree days today. This leaves the monthly total at zero. The yearly total since July 1st is 2,314. There were 11 cooling degree days today. This brings the monthly total to 224. The yearly total since January 1st is 615. Sunset tonight is at 8:47 p.m. Sunrise tomorrow is at 6:23 a.m. The current time is 7:31 p.m. Eastern Daylight Time. Here are the 7 p.m. weather observations from around the area. At Athens, it was partly sunny, the temperature was 79 degrees, dew point 68 degrees, relative humidity 69%, wind west at 3 miles an hour, pressure was 29.97 inches and falling. At Gainesville, it was cloudy and 79, wind northwest at 8. At Jefferson, it was partly sunny and 79, wind calm. At Monroe, it was partly sunny, the temperature was 80. At Albertton, it was partly sunny and 79, wind calm. At Canyon, it was partly sunny and 79, wind west at 5. At Clemson, it was cloudy and 77, wind calm. Elsewhere across Georgia, at Atlanta it was cloudy and 78, wind southwest at 12. At Lawrenceville, it was partly sunny and 80, wind calm. At Macon, it was partly sunny and 74, wind southwest at 3. At Rome, it was partly sunny and 80, wind north at 5.

At Augusta, it was cloudy and 83, wind calm. At Savannah, it was cloudy and 87, wind southwest at 5. Elsewhere across the region, at Chattanooga, it was partly sunny and 81, wind southwest at 6. At Asheville, it was partly sunny and 75, wind variable at 6, sunny and 81, wind southwest at 6. At Asheville, it was partly sunny and 75, wind variable at 6. At Greenville-Spartanburg, it was cloudy and 80, wind west at 7. Here is the hazardous weather outlook. This hazardous weather outlook is for North and Central Georgia. For this afternoon and tonight, scattered storms will continue through the evening across Central Georgia, capable of producing gusty winds, frequent lightning, and heavy rainfall. Localized flash flooding will be possible, especially in areas that were hit with heavy rain in recent days. And now the extended outlook for the period Sunday through Friday. Daily thunderstorm chances will continue through most of next week. A few storms could become strong to severe and bring the risk for heavy rainfall, gusty winds, and frequent lightning. Spotter information statement. Spotter activation is not requested, but spotters are encouraged to submit reports of severe weather through the web by going to weather.gov/Atlanta. Here is the official forecast from your National Weather Service for the Athens listening area. Tonight, mostly cloudy, then becoming partly cloudy after midnight, then becoming mostly clear. Lows in the upper 60s. Light west winds. Sunday, sunny. A slight chance of showers and thunderstorms in the afternoon. Highs around 90. Southwest winds 5 to 10 miles an hour. Sunday night, mostly clear. A slight chance of showers and thunderstorms in the evening. Lows in the lower 70s. Southwest winds 5 to 10 miles an hour. Monday, a slight chance of showers and thunderstorms in the morning, then showers and thunderstorms likely in the afternoon. Highs in the upper 80s. Southwest winds 10 to 20 miles an hour with gusts up to 25 miles an hour. Chance of rain 60%. Monday night, partly cloudy. A chance of showers and thunderstorms in the evening, then a slight chance of showers after midnight. Lows in the lower 70s. West winds 5 to 10 miles an hour. Chance of rain 40%. And now the extended forecast. Tuesday and Tuesday night, partly cloudy. A chance of showers and thunderstorms. Highs in the upper 80s. Lows in the upper 60s. Wednesday through Saturday night, partly cloudy with a chance of showers and thunderstorms. Highs in the upper 80s. Lows around 70. 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The current time is 7:36 p.m. Eastern Daylight Time. Here are the 7 p.m. weather observations from around the area. At Athens, it was partly sunny, the temperature was 79 degrees, dew point 68 degrees, relative humidity 69%, wind west at 3 miles an hour, pressure was 29.97 inches and falling. At Gainesville, it was cloudy and 79, wind northwest at 8. At Jefferson, it was partly sunny and 79, wind calm. At Monroe, it was partly sunny, the temperature was 80. At Albertton, it was partly sunny and 79, wind calm. At Canyon, it was partly sunny and 79, wind west at 5. At Clemson, it was cloudy and 77, wind calm. Elsewhere across Georgia, at Atlanta it was cloudy and 78, wind southwest at 12. At Lawrenceville, it was partly sunny and 80, wind calm. At Macon, it was partly sunny and 74, wind southwest at 3. At Rome, it was partly sunny and 80, wind north at 3. At Augusta, it was cloudy and 83, wind calm. At Savannah, it was cloudy and 87, wind southwest at 5. Elsewhere across the region, at Chattanooga,

was partly sunny and 81, wind southwest at 6. At Asheville, it was partly sunny and 75, wind variable at 6. At Greenville-Spartanburg, it was cloudy and 80, wind west at 7. Here is the hazardous weather outlook. This hazardous weather outlook is for north and central Georgia. For this afternoon and tonight, scattered storms will continue through the evening across central Georgia, capable of producing gusty winds, frequent lightning, and heavy rainfall. Localized flash flooding will be possible, especially in areas that were hit with heavy rain in recent days. And now the extended outlook for the period Sunday through Friday. Daily thunderstorm chances will continue through most of next week. A few storms could become strong to severe and bring the risk for heavy rainfall, gusty winds, and frequent lightning. Spotter information statement. Spotter activation is not requested, but spotters are encouraged to submit reports of severe weather through the web by going to weather.gov/Atlanta. Here is the official forecast from your National Weather Service for the Athens listening area. Tonight, mostly cloudy, then becoming partly cloudy after midnight, then becoming mostly clear. Lows in the upper 60s. Light west winds. Sunday, sunny. A slight chance of showers and thunderstorms in the afternoon. Highs around 90. Southwest winds 5 to 10 miles an hour. Sunday night, mostly clear. A slight chance of showers and thunderstorms in the evening. Lows in the lower 70s. Southwest winds 5 to 10 miles an hour. Monday, a slight chance of showers and thunderstorms in the morning, then showers and thunderstorms likely in the afternoon. Highs in the upper 80s. Southwest winds 10 to 20 miles an hour with gusts up to 25 miles an hour. Chance of rain 60%. Monday night, partly cloudy. A chance of showers and thunderstorms in the evening, then a slight chance of showers after midnight. Lows in the lower 70s. West winds 5 to 10 miles an hour. Chance of rain 40%. And now the extended forecast. Tuesday and Tuesday night, partly cloudy. A chance of showers and thunderstorms. Highs in the upper 80s. Lows in the upper 60s. Wednesday through Saturday night, partly cloudy with a chance of showers and thunderstorms. Highs in the upper 80s. Lows around 70. For more detailed weather, water, and climate information, please visit our website at weather.gov/Atlanta. The Athens climate summary for this evening, as of 4 p.m., June 20th, 2026. Today's high temperature of 86 degrees occurred at 2:50 p.m. This high was 4 degrees below the normal high of 90. The record high is 105 degrees, which was set in 1933. Today's low temperature of 66 degrees occurred at 5:44 a.m. This low was 2 degrees below the normal low of 68. The record low is 58 degrees, which was last set in 2008. No precipitation fell today, which leaves the monthly total at 3.64 inches. This is 0.46 inches above the normal amount of 3.18 inches for June. The total precipitation for the year still stands at 22.46 inches, which is 0.61 inches below normal. There were no heating degree days today. This leaves the monthly total at zero. The yearly total since July 1st is 2,314. There were 11 cooling degree days today. This brings the monthly total to 224. The yearly total since January 1st is 615. Sunset tonight is at 8:47 p.m. Sunrise tomorrow is at 6:23 a.m. You're listening to NOAA Weather Radio Station, WXK. 56, originating from the National Weather Service office in Peachtree City, and transmitting from Athens on a frequency of 162.4 MHz. 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

Jackson, Madison, Morgan, Oconee, Oglethorpe, Tolliver, Walton, and Wilkes. 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You can also like your Peachtree City National Weather Service on Facebook or follow NWS Atlanta on Twitter. The current time is 7:43 p.m. Eastern Daylight Time. Here are the 7 p.m. weather observations from around the area. At Athens, it was partly sunny. The temperature was 79 degrees, dew point 68 degrees, relative humidity 69%, wind west at 3 miles an hour, pressure was 29.97 inches and falling. At Gainesville, it was cloudy and 79, wind northwest at 8. At Jefferson, it was partly sunny and 79, wind calm. At Monroe, it was partly sunny, the temperature was 80. At Albertton, it was partly sunny and 79, wind calm. At Canyon, it was partly sunny and 79, wind west at 5. At Clemson, it was cloudy and 77, wind calm. Elsewhere across Georgia, at Atlanta it was cloudy and 78, wind southwest at 12. At Lawrenceville, it was partly sunny and 80, wind calm. At Macon, it was partly sunny and 74, wind southwest at 3. At Rome, it was partly sunny and 80, wind north at 3. At Augusta, it was cloudy and 83, wind calm. At Savannah, it was cloudy and 87, wind southwest at 5. Elsewhere across the region, at Chattanooga, it was partly sunny and 81, wind southwest at 6. At Asheville, it was partly sunny and 75, wind variable at 6. At Greenville-Spartanburg, it was cloudy and 80, wind west at 7. Here is the hazardous weather outlook. This hazardous weather outlook is for north and central Georgia. For this afternoon and tonight, scattered storms will continue through the evening across central Georgia, capable of producing gusty winds, frequent lightning, and heavy rainfall. Localized flash flooding will be possible, especially in areas that were hit with heavy rain in recent days. And now the extended outlook for the period Sunday through Friday. Daily thunderstorm chances will continue through most of next week. A few storms could become strong to severe and bring the risk for heavy rainfall, gusty winds, and frequent lightning. Spotter information statement. Spotter activation is not requested, but spotters are encouraged to submit reports of severe weather through the web by going to weather.gov/Atlanta. Here is the official forecast from your National Weather Service for the Athens listening area. Tonight, mostly cloudy, then becoming partly cloudy after midnight, then becoming mostly clear. Lows in the upper 60s. Light west winds. Sunday, sunny. A slight chance of showers and thunderstorms in the afternoon. Highs around 90. Southwest winds 5 to 10 miles an hour. Sunday night, mostly clear. A slight chance of showers and thunderstorms in the evening. Lows in the lower 70s. Southwest winds 5 to 10 miles an hour. Monday, a slight chance of showers and thunderstorms in the morning, then showers and thunderstorms likely in the afternoon. Highs in the upper 80s. Southwest winds 10 to 20 miles an hour with gusts up to 25 miles an hour. Chance of rain 60%. Monday night, partly cloudy. A chance of showers and thunderstorms in the evening, then a slight chance of showers after midnight. Lows in the lower 70s. West winds 5 to 10 miles an hour. Chance of rain 40%. And now the extended forecast. Tuesday and Tuesday night, partly cloudy. A chance of showers and thunderstorms. Highs in the upper 80s. Lows in the upper 60s. Wednesday through Saturday night, partly cloudy with a chance of showers and thunderstorms. Highs in the upper 80s. Lows around 70. For more detailed weather, water, and climate information, please visit our website at weather.gov/Atlanta.

the current time is 7:47 p.m. Eastern Daylight Time. Here are the 7 p.m. weather observations from around the area. At Athens, it was partly sunny. The temperature was 79 degrees, dew point 68 degrees, relative humidity 69%, wind west at 3 miles an hour, pressure was 29.97 inches and falling. At Gainesville, it was cloudy and 79, wind northwest at 8. At Jefferson, it was partly sunny and 79, wind calm. At Monroe, it was partly sunny, the temperature was 80. At Albertton, it was partly sunny and 79, wind calm. At Canyon, it was partly sunny and 79, wind west at 5. At Clemson, it was cloudy and 77, wind calm. Elsewhere across Georgia, at Atlanta it was cloudy and 78, wind southwest at 12. At Lawrenceville, it was partly sunny and 80, wind calm. At Macon, it was partly sunny and 74, wind southwest at 3. At Rome, it was partly sunny and 80, wind north at 3. At Augusta, it was cloudy and 83, wind calm. At Savannah, it was cloudy and 87, wind southwest at 5. Elsewhere across the region, at Chattanooga, it was partly sunny and 81, wind southwest at 6. At Asheville, it was partly sunny and 75, wind variable at 6. At Greenville-Spartanburg, it was cloudy and 80, wind west at 7. Here is the hazardous weather outlook. This hazardous weather outlook is for north and central Georgia. For this afternoon and tonight, scattered storms will continue through the evening across central Georgia, capable of producing gusty winds, frequent lightning, and heavy rainfall. Localized flash flooding will be possible, especially in areas that were hit with heavy rain in recent days. And now the extended outlook for the period Sunday through Friday. Daily thunderstorm chances will continue through most of next week. A few storms could become strong to severe and bring the risk for heavy rainfall, gusty winds, and frequent lightning. Spotter information statement. Spotter activation is not requested, but spotters are encouraged to submit reports of severe weather through the web by going to weather.gov/Atlanta. The Athens climate summary for this evening, as of 4 p.m., June 20th, 2026. Today's high temperature of 86 degrees occurred at 2:50 p.m. This high was 4 degrees below the normal high of 90. The record high is 105 degrees, which was set in 1933. Today's low temperature of 66 degrees occurred at 5:44 a.m. This low was 2 degrees below the normal low of 68. The record low is 58 degrees, which was last set in 2008. No precipitation fell today, which leaves the monthly total at 3.64 inches. This is 0.46 inches above the normal amount of 3.18 inches for June. The total precipitation for the year still stands at 22.46 inches, which is 0.61 inches below normal. There were no heating degree days today. This leaves the monthly total at zero. The yearly total since July 1st is 2,314. There were 11 cooling degree days today. This brings the monthly total to 224. The yearly total since January 1st is 615. Sunset tonight is at 8:47 p.m. Sunrise tomorrow is at 6:23 a.m. Here is the official forecast from your National Weather Service for the Athens listening area. Tonight, mostly cloudy, then becoming partly cloudy after midnight, then becoming mostly clear. Lows in the upper 60s. Light west winds. Sunday, sunny. A slight chance of showers and thunderstorms in the afternoon. Highs around 90. Southwest winds 5 to 10 miles an hour. Sunday night, mostly clear. A slight chance of showers and thunderstorms in the evening. Lows in the lower 70s. Southwest winds 5 to 10 miles an hour. Monday, a slight chance of showers and thunderstorms in the morning, then

lows in the upper 60s. Wednesday through Saturday night, partly cloudy with a chance of showers and thunderstorms. Highs in the upper 80s. Lows around 70. For more detailed weather, water, and climate information, please visit our website at weather.gov/Atlanta. The current time is 7:53 p.m. Eastern Daylight Time. Here are the 7 p.m. weather observations from around the area. At Athens, it was partly sunny. The temperature was 79 degrees, dew point 68 degrees, relative humidity 69%, wind west at 3 miles an hour, pressure was 29.97 inches and falling. At Gainesville, it was cloudy and 79, wind northwest at 8. At Jefferson, it was partly sunny and 79, wind calm. At Monroe, it was partly sunny, the temperature was 80. At Albertton, it was partly sunny and 79, wind calm. At Canyon, it was partly sunny and 79, wind west at 5. At Clemson, it was cloudy and 77, wind calm. Elsewhere across Georgia, at Atlanta it was cloudy and 78, wind southwest at 12. At Lawrenceville, it was partly sunny and 80, wind calm. At Macon, it was partly sunny and 74, wind southwest at 3. At Rome, it was partly sunny and 80, wind north at 3. At Augusta, it was cloudy and 83, wind calm. At Savannah, it was cloudy and 87, wind southwest at 5. Elsewhere across the region, at Chattanooga, it was partly sunny and 81, wind southwest at 6. At Asheville, it was partly sunny and 75, wind variable at 6. At Greenville-Spartanburg, it was cloudy and 80, wind west at 7. Here is the hazardous weather outlook. This hazardous weather outlook is for North and Central Georgia. For this afternoon and tonight, scattered storms will continue through the evening across Central Georgia, capable of producing gusty winds, frequent lightning, and heavy rainfall. Localized flash flooding will be possible, especially in areas that were hit with heavy rain in recent days. And now the extended outlook for the period Sunday through Friday. Daily thunderstorm chances will continue through most of next week. A few storms could become strong to severe and bring the risk for heavy rainfall, gusty winds, and frequent lightning. Spotter information statement. Spotter activation is not requested, but spotters are encouraged to submit reports of severe weather through the web by going to weather.gov/Atlanta. Here is the official forecast from your National Weather Service for the Athens listening area. Tonight, mostly cloudy, then becoming partly cloudy after midnight, then becoming mostly clear. Lows in the upper 60s. Light west winds. Sunday, sunny. A slight chance of showers and thunderstorms in the afternoon. Highs around 90. Southwest winds 5 to 10 miles an hour. Sunday night, mostly clear. A slight chance of showers and thunderstorms in the evening. Lows in the lower 70s. Southwest winds 5 to 10 miles an hour. Monday, a slight chance of showers and thunderstorms in the morning, then showers and thunderstorms likely in the afternoon. Highs in the upper 80s. Southwest winds 10 to 20 miles an hour with gusts up to 25 miles an hour. Chance of rain 60%. Monday night, partly cloudy. A chance of showers and thunderstorms in the evening, then a slight chance of showers after midnight. Lows in the lower 70s. West winds 5 to 10 miles an hour. Chance of rain 40%. And now the extended forecast. Tuesday and Tuesday night, partly cloudy. A chance of showers and thunderstorms. Highs in the upper 80s. Lows in the upper 60s. Wednesday through Saturday night, partly cloudy with a chance of showers and thunderstorms. Highs in the upper 80s. Lows around 70. For more detailed weather, water, and climate information, please visit our website at weather.gov/Atlanta.

The current time is 7:58 p.m. Eastern Daylight Time. Here are the 7 p.m. weather observations from around the area. At Athens, it was partly sunny. The temperature was 79 degrees, dew point 68 degrees, relative humidity 69%, wind west at 3 miles an hour, pressure was 29.97 inches and falling. At Gainesville, it was cloudy and 79, wind northwest at 8. At Jefferson, it was partly sunny and 79, wind calm. At Monroe, it was partly sunny, the temperature was 80. At Albertton, it was partly sunny and 79, wind calm. At Canyon, it was partly sunny and 79, wind west at 5. At Clemson, it was cloudy and 77, wind calm. Elsewhere across Georgia, at Atlanta it was cloudy and 78, wind southwest at 12. At Lawrenceville, it was partly sunny and 80, wind calm. At Macon, it was partly sunny and 74, wind southwest at 3. At Rome, it was partly sunny and 80, wind north at 3. At Augusta, it was cloudy and 83, wind calm. At Savannah, it was cloudy and 87, wind southwest at 5. Elsewhere across the region, at Chattanooga, it was partly sunny and 81, wind southwest at 6. At Asheville, it was partly sunny and 75, wind variable at 6. At Greenville-Spartanburg, it was cloudy and 80, wind west at 7. Here is the hazardous weather outlook. This hazardous weather outlook is for North and Central Georgia. For this afternoon and tonight, scattered storms will continue through the evening across Central Georgia, capable of producing gusty winds, frequent lightning, and heavy rainfall. Localized flash flooding will be possible, especially in areas that were hit with heavy rain in recent days. And now the extended outlook for the period Sunday through Friday. Daily thunderstorm chances will continue through most of next week. A few storms could become strong to severe and bring the risk for heavy rainfall, gusty winds, and frequent lightning. Spotter information statement. Spotter activation is not requested, but spotters are encouraged to submit reports of severe weather through the web by going to weather.gov/Atlanta. Here is the official forecast from your National Weather Service for the Athens listening area. Tonight, mostly cloudy, then becoming partly cloudy after midnight, then becoming mostly clear. Lows in the upper 60s. Light west winds. Sunday, sunny. A slight chance of showers and thunderstorms in the afternoon. Highs around 90. Southwest winds 5 to 10 miles an hour. Sunday night, mostly clear. A slight chance of showers and thunderstorms in the evening. Lows in the lower 70s. Southwest winds 5 to 10 miles an hour. Monday, a slight chance of showers and thunderstorms in the morning, then showers and thunderstorms likely in the afternoon. Highs in the upper 80s. Southwest winds 10 to 20 miles an hour with gusts up to 25 miles an hour. Chance of rain 60%. Monday night, partly cloudy. A chance of showers and thunderstorms in the evening, then a slight chance of showers after midnight. Lows in the lower 70s. West winds 5 to 10 miles an hour. Chance of rain 40%. And now the extended forecast. Tuesday and Tuesday night, partly cloudy. A chance of showers and thunderstorms. Highs in the upper 80s. Lows in the upper 60s. Wednesday through Saturday night, partly cloudy with a chance of showers and thunderstorms. Highs in the upper 80s. Lows around 70. For more detailed weather, water, and climate information, please visit our website at weather.gov/Atlanta. The current time is 8:03 p.m. Eastern Daylight Time. Here are the 7 p.m. weather observations from around the area. At Athens, it was partly sunny, the temperature was 79 degrees, dew point 68 degrees, relative humidity 69%, wind west at 3 miles an hour, pressure was 29.